Kansas City, and 81 at Springfield. It was mostly sunny, with a temperature of 82 at Emporia, and 83 at Beatrice. It was partly sunny, with a temperature of 77 at Concordia, and 84 at Wichita. At Omaha, it was cloudy, with a temperature of 80. Once again, at Manhattan, it was 81 degrees under partly sunny skies. Once again, at Topeka, it was 82 degrees under sunny skies. Now here is your National Weather Service forecast. Tonight, partly cloudy this evening, then becoming mostly cloudy. Lows in the lower 60s. East winds 5 to 10 miles per hour. Wednesday, mostly cloudy in the morning, then partly sunny with a slight chance of showers in the afternoon. Highs in the lower 80s. Southeast winds 10 to 15 miles per hour. Chance of rain 20%. Wednesday night, partly cloudy. Lows around 60. South winds 5 to 10 miles per hour. Thursday, partly sunny. A slight chance of showers and thunderstorms in the afternoon. Highs in the middle 80s. South winds 10 to 15 miles per hour. Thursday night, mostly cloudy with a slight chance of thunderstorms. A slight chance of showers in the evening, then a chance of showers after midnight. Lows in the middle 60s. South winds 10 to 15 miles per hour with gusts up to 25 miles per hour. Chance of rain 50%. Friday and Friday night, mostly cloudy. A chance of showers and thunderstorms. Highs in the middle 80s. Lows in the upper 60s. Chance of rain 50%. Saturday and Saturday night, mostly cloudy. A chance of showers and thunderstorms. Highs in the upper 80s. Lows in the upper 60s. Chance of rain 40%. Sunday and Sunday night, mostly cloudy. Showers likely with a chance of thunderstorms. Highs in the middle 80s. Lows in the upper 60s. Chance of rain 60%. Monday, partly sunny with a chance of showers. A slight chance of thunderstorms in the morning, then a chance of thunderstorms in the afternoon. Highs in the middle 80s. Chance of rain 50%. Monday night, partly cloudy. A chance of showers and thunderstorms, mainly in the evening. Lows in the upper 60s. Chance of rain 30%. Tuesday, mostly sunny. A slight chance of showers and thunderstorms in the afternoon. Highs in the upper 80s. This hazardous weather outlook is for Central Kansas, East Central Kansas, North Central Kansas, and Northeast Kansas. For today and tonight, the probability for widespread hazardous weather is low. For Wednesday through Monday, the probability for widespread hazardous weather is low. The Topeka, Kansas climate summary for this evening, as of 4 p.m., June 2, 2026. Today's high temperature was 84 degrees. The normal high is 82. The record high is 98 degrees, which was set in 1934. Today's low temperature was 67 degrees. The normal low is 61. The record low is 36 degrees, which was set in 1888. No precipitation fell today, which leaves the monthly total at 0.01 inches. The total precipitation for the year still stands at 16.34 inches. Today the maximum wind observed was 15 miles an hour from the northeast. The highest wind gust observed was 20 miles per hour from the northeast. Sunset tonight is at 8:43 p.m. Sunrise tomorrow is at 5:58 a.m. The current time is 7:08 p.m. Central Daylight Time. The Manhattan, Kansas climate summary for this evening, as of 4 p.m., June 2, 2026. Today's high temperature was 83 degrees. This tied the normal high of 83. Today's low temperature was 69 degrees. This low was 9 degrees above the normal low of 60. No precipitation fell today, which leaves the monthly total at 0.00 inches.
The total precipitation for the year still stands at 8.30 inches. Today the maximum wind observed was 13 miles an hour from the east. The highest wind gust observed was 18 miles per hour from the east. Sunset tonight is at 8:48 p.m. Sunrise tomorrow is at 6:02 a.m. This is NOAA Weather Radio Station WXK91 in Topeka. Now here is your National Weather Service forecast. Tonight, partly cloudy this evening, then becoming mostly cloudy. Lows in the lower 60s. East winds 5 to 10 miles per hour. Wednesday, mostly cloudy in the morning, then partly sunny with a slight chance of showers in the afternoon. Highs in the lower 80s. Southeast winds 10 to 15 miles per hour. Chance of rain 20%. Wednesday night, partly cloudy. Lows around 60. South winds 5 to 10 miles per hour. Thursday, partly sunny. A slight chance of showers and thunderstorms in the afternoon. Highs in the middle 80s. South winds 10 to 15 miles per hour. Thursday night, mostly cloudy with a slight chance of thunderstorms. A slight chance of showers in the evening, then a chance of showers after midnight. Lows in the middle 60s. South winds 10 to 15 miles per hour with gusts up to 25 miles per hour. Chance of rain 50%. Friday and Friday night, mostly cloudy. A chance of showers and thunderstorms. Highs in the middle 80s. Lows in the upper 60s. Chance of rain 50%. Saturday and Saturday night, mostly cloudy. A chance of showers and thunderstorms. Highs in the upper 80s. Lows in the upper 60s. Chance of rain 40%. Sunday and Sunday night, mostly cloudy. Showers likely with a chance of thunderstorms. Highs in the middle 80s. Lows in the upper 60s. Chance of rain 60%. Monday, partly sunny with a chance of showers. A slight chance of thunderstorms in the morning, then a chance of thunderstorms in the afternoon. Highs in the middle 80s. Chance of rain 50%. Monday night, partly cloudy. A chance of showers and thunderstorms, mainly in the evening. Lows in the upper 60s. Chance of rain 30%. Tuesday, mostly sunny. A slight chance of showers and thunderstorms in the afternoon. Highs in the upper 80s. This hazardous weather outlook is for central Kansas, east central Kansas, north central Kansas, and northeast Kansas. For today and tonight, the probability for widespread hazardous weather is low. For Wednesday through Monday, the probability for widespread hazardous weather is low. The Topeka, Kansas climate summary for this evening, as of 4 p.m., June 2, 2026. Today's high temperature was 84 degrees. The normal high is 82. The record high is 98 degrees, which was set in 1934. Today's low temperature was 67 degrees. The normal low is 61. The record low is 36 degrees, which was set in 1888. No precipitation fell today, which leaves the monthly total at 0.01 inches. The total precipitation for the year still stands at 16.34 inches. Today the maximum wind observed was 15 miles an hour from the northeast. The highest wind gust observed was 20 miles per hour from the northeast. Sunset tonight is at 8:43 p.m. Sunrise tomorrow is at 5:58 a.m. The Manhattan, Kansas climate summary for this evening, as of 4 p.m., June 2, 2026. Today's high temperature was 83 degrees. This tied the normal high of 83. Today's low temperature was 69 degrees. This low was 9 degrees above the normal low of 60. No precipitation fell today, which leaves the monthly total at 0.00 inches. The total precipitation for the year still stands at 8.30 inches. Today the maximum wind observed was 13 miles an hour from the east.
the highest wind gust observed.

observed was 18 miles per hour from the east. Sunset tonight is at 8:48 p.m. Sunrise tomorrow is at 6:02 a.m. This is NOAA Weather Radio Station WXK91 in Topeka. Here are the 7 p.m. conditions for the local area. At Topeka, it was mostly sunny. The temperature was 80 degrees, the dew point 64, and the relative humidity was 58%. The wind was east at 12 miles an hour, gusting to 20. The pressure was 30.13 inches and falling. At Manhattan, it was partly sunny. The temperature was 80 degrees, the dew point 64, and the relative humidity was 58%. The wind was east at 13 miles an hour. Around the region, it was sunny, with a temperature of 80 at Lawrence and 80 at Kansas City. It was mostly sunny, with a temperature of 79 at Emporia, 79 at Concordia, 81 at Beatrice, and 79 at Springfield. It was partly sunny, with a temperature of 78 at Omaha and 81 at Wichita. Once again, at Manhattan, it was 80 degrees under partly sunny skies. Once again, at Topeka, it was 80 degrees under mostly sunny skies. Now here is your National Weather Service forecast. Tonight, partly cloudy this evening, then becoming mostly cloudy. Lows in the lower 60s. East winds 5 to 10 miles per hour. Wednesday, mostly cloudy in the morning, then partly sunny with a slight chance of showers in the afternoon. Highs in the lower 80s. Southeast winds 10 to 15 miles per hour. Chance of rain 20%. Wednesday night, partly cloudy. Lows around 60. South winds 5 to 10 miles per hour. Thursday, partly sunny. A slight chance of showers and thunderstorms in the afternoon. Highs in the middle 80s. South winds 10 to 15 miles per hour. Thursday night, mostly cloudy with a slight chance of thunderstorms. A slight chance of showers in the evening, then a chance of showers after midnight. Lows in the middle 60s. South winds 10 to 15 miles per hour with gusts up to 25 miles per hour. Chance of rain 50%. Friday and Friday night, mostly cloudy. A chance of showers and thunderstorms. Highs in the middle 80s. Lows in the upper 60s. Chance of rain 50%. Saturday and Saturday night, mostly cloudy. A chance of showers and thunderstorms. Highs in the upper 80s. Lows in the upper 60s. Chance of rain 40%. Sunday and Sunday night, mostly cloudy. Showers likely with a chance of thunderstorms. Highs in the middle 80s. Lows in the upper 60s. Chance of rain 60%. Monday, partly sunny with a chance of showers. A slight chance of thunderstorms in the morning, then a chance of thunderstorms in the afternoon. Highs in the middle 80s. Chance of rain 50%. Monday night, partly cloudy. A chance of showers and thunderstorms, mainly in the evening. Lows in the upper 60s. Chance of rain 30%. Tuesday, mostly sunny. A slight chance of showers and thunderstorms in the afternoon. Highs in the upper 80s.

for Wednesday through Monday. The probability for widespread hazardous weather is low. The Topeka, Kansas climate summary for this evening, as of 4 p.m., June 2, 2026. Today's high temperature was 84 degrees. The normal high is 82. The record high is 98 degrees, which was set in 1934. Today's low temperature was 67 degrees. The normal low is 61. The record low is 36 degrees, which was set in 1888. No precipitation fell today, which leaves the monthly total at 0.01 inches. The total precipitation for the year still stands at 16.34 inches. Today the maximum wind observed was 15 miles an hour from the northeast. The highest wind gust observed was 20 miles per hour from the north.

curve was 18 miles per hour from the east. Sunset tonight is at 8:48 p.m. Sunrise tomorrow is at 6:02 a.m. This is NOAA Weather Radio Station WXK91 in Topeka. Here are the 7 p.m. conditions for the local area. At Topeka, it was mostly sunny. The temperature was 80 degrees, the dew point 64, and the relative humidity was 58%. The wind was east at 12 miles an hour, gusting to 20. The pressure was 30.13 inches and falling. At Manhattan, it was partly sunny. The temperature was 80 degrees, the dew point 64, and the relative humidity was 58%. The wind was east at 13 miles an hour. Around the region, it was sunny, with a temperature of 80 at Lawrence and 80 at Kansas City. It was mostly sunny, with a temperature of 79 at Emporia, 79 at Concordia, 81 at Beatrice, and 79 at Springfield. It was partly sunny, with a temperature of 78 at Omaha and 81 at Wichita. Once again, at Manhattan, it was 80 degrees under partly sunny skies. Once again, at Topeka, it was 80 degrees under mostly sunny skies. Now here is your National Weather Service forecast. Tonight, partly cloudy this evening, then becoming mostly cloudy. Lows in the lower 60s. East winds 5 to 10 miles per hour. Wednesday, mostly cloudy in the morning, then partly sunny with a slight chance of showers in the afternoon. Highs in the lower 80s. Southeast winds 10 to 15 miles per hour. Chance of rain 20%. Wednesday night, partly cloudy. Lows around 60. South winds 5 to 10 miles per hour. Thursday, partly sunny. A slight chance of showers and thunderstorms in the afternoon. Highs in the middle 80s. South winds 10 to 15 miles per hour. Thursday night, mostly cloudy with a slight chance of thunderstorms. A slight chance of showers in the evening, then a chance of showers after midnight. Lows in the middle 60s. South winds 10 to 15 miles per hour with gusts up to 25 miles per hour. Chance of rain 50%. Friday and Friday night, mostly cloudy. A chance of showers and thunderstorms. Highs in the middle 80s. Lows in the upper 60s. Chance of rain 50%. Saturday and Saturday night, mostly cloudy. A chance of showers and thunderstorms. Highs in the upper 80s. Lows in the upper 60s. Chance of rain 40%. Sunday and Sunday night, mostly cloudy. Showers likely with a chance of thunderstorms. Highs in the middle 80s. Lows in the upper 60s. Chance of rain 60%. Monday, partly sunny with a chance of showers. A slight chance of thunderstorms in the morning, then a chance of thunderstorms in the afternoon. Highs in the middle 80s. Chance of rain 50%. Monday night, partly cloudy. A chance of showers and thunderstorms, mainly in the evening. Lows in the upper 60s. Chance of rain 30%. Tuesday, mostly sunny. A slight chance of showers and thunderstorms in the afternoon. Highs in the upper 80s. The current time is 7:23 p.m. Central Daylight Time. This hazardous weather outlook is for Central Kansas, East Central Kansas, North Central Kansas, and Northeast Kansas. For today and tonight, the probability for widespread hazardous weather is low. For Wednesday through Monday, the probability for widespread hazardous weather is low. The Topeka, Kansas climate summary for this evening, as of 4 p.m., June 2, 2026. Today's high temperature was 84 degrees. The normal high is 82. The record high is 98 degrees, which was set in 1934. Today's low temperature was 67 degrees. The normal low is 61. The record low is 36 degrees, which was set in 1888.
No precipitation fell today, which leaves the monthly total at 0.0.

0.01 inches. The total precipitation for the year still stands at 16.34 inches. Today the maximum wind observed was 15 miles an hour from the northeast. The highest wind gust observed was 20 miles per hour from the northeast. Sunset tonight is at 8:43 p.m. Sunrise tomorrow is at 5:58 a.m. The Manhattan, Kansas climate summary for this evening, as of 4 p.m., June 2, 2026. Today's high temperature was 83 degrees. This tied the normal high of 83. Today's low temperature was 69 degrees. This low was 9 degrees above the normal low of 60. No precipitation fell today, which leaves the monthly total at 0.00 inches. The total precipitation for the year still stands at 8.30 inches. Today the maximum wind observed was 13 miles an hour from the east. The highest wind gust observed was 18 miles per hour from the east. Sunset tonight is at 8:48 p.m. Sunrise tomorrow is at 6:02 a.m. This is NOAA Weather Radio Station WXK91 in Topeka. Here are the 7 p.m. conditions for the local area. At Topeka, it was mostly sunny. The temperature was 80 degrees, the dew point 64, and the relative humidity was 58%. The wind was east at 12 miles an hour, gusting to 20. The pressure was 30.13 inches and falling. At Manhattan, it was partly sunny. The temperature was 80 degrees, the dew point 64, and the relative humidity was 58%. The wind was east at 13 miles an hour. Around the region, it was sunny, with a temperature of 80 at Lawrence and 80 at Kansas City. It was mostly sunny, with a temperature of 79 at Emporia, 79 at Concordia, 81 at Beatrice, and 79 at Springfield. It was partly sunny, with a temperature of 78 at Omaha, and 81 at Wichita. Once again, at Manhattan, it was 80 degrees under partly sunny skies. Once again, at Topeka, it was 80 degrees under mostly sunny skies. Now here is your National Weather Service forecast. Tonight, partly cloudy this evening, then becoming mostly cloudy. Lows in the lower 60s. East winds 5 to 10 miles per hour. Wednesday, mostly cloudy in the morning, then partly sunny with a slight chance of showers in the afternoon. Highs in the lower 80s. Southeast winds 10 to 15 miles per hour. Chance of rain 20%. Wednesday night, partly cloudy. Lows around 60. South winds 5 to 10 miles per hour. Thursday, partly sunny. A slight chance of showers and thunderstorms in the afternoon. Highs in the middle 80s. South winds 10 to 15 miles per hour. Thursday night, mostly cloudy with a slight chance of thunderstorms. A slight chance of showers in the evening, then a chance of showers after midnight. Lows in the middle 60s. South winds 10 to 15 miles per hour with gusts up to 25 miles per hour. Chance of rain 50%. Friday and Friday night, mostly cloudy. A chance of showers and thunderstorms. Highs in the middle 80s. Lows in the upper 60s. Chance of rain 50%. Saturday and Saturday night, mostly cloudy. A chance of showers and thunderstorms. Highs in the upper 80s. Lows in the upper 60s. Chance of rain 40%. Sunday and Sunday night, mostly cloudy. Showers likely with a chance of thunderstorms. Highs in the middle 80s. Lows in the upper 60s. Chance of rain 60%. Monday, partly sunny with a chance of showers. A slight chance of thunderstorms in the morning, then a chance of thunderstorms in the afternoon. Highs in the middle 80s. Chance of rain 50%. Monday night, partly cloudy. A chance of showers and thunderstorms, mainly in the evening. Lows in the upper 60s. Chance of rain 30%. Tuesday, mostly sunny.
A slight chance of showers and thunderstorms in the afternoon. Highs in the upper 80s. This hazardous weather outlook is for central Kansas, east central Kansas, north central Kansas, and northeast Kansas. For today and tonight, the probability for widespread hazardous weather is low. For Wednesday through Monday, the probability for widespread hazardous weather is low. The Topeka, Kansas climate summary for this evening, as of 4 p.m., June 2, 2026. Today's high temperature was 84 degrees. The normal high is 82. The record high is 98 degrees, which was set in 1934. Today's low temperature was 67 degrees. The normal low is 61. The record low is 36 degrees, which was set in 1888. No precipitation fell today, which leaves the monthly total at 0.01 inches. The total precipitation for the year still stands at 16.34 inches. Today the maximum wind observed was 15 miles an hour from the northeast. The highest wind gust observed was 20 miles per hour from the northeast. Sunset tonight is at 8:43 p.m. Sunrise tomorrow is at 5:58 a.m. The Manhattan, Kansas climate summary for this evening, as of 4 p.m., June 2, 2026. Today's high temperature was 83 degrees. This tied the normal high of 83. Today's low temperature was 69 degrees. This low was 9 degrees above the normal low of 60. No precipitation fell today, which leaves the monthly total at 0.00 inches. The total precipitation for the year still stands at 8.30 inches. Today the maximum wind observed was 13 miles an hour from the east. The highest wind gust observed was 18 miles per hour from the east. Sunset tonight is at 8:48 p.m. Sunrise tomorrow is at 6:02 a.m. This is NOAA Weather Radio Station WXK91 in Topeka. Here are the 7 p.m. conditions for the local area. At Topeka, it was mostly sunny. The temperature was 80 degrees, the dew point 64, and the relative humidity was 58%. The wind was east at 12 miles an hour, gusting to 20. The pressure was 30.13 inches and falling. At Manhattan, it was partly sunny. The temperature was 80 degrees, the dew point 64, and the relative humidity was 58%. The wind was east at 13 miles an hour. Around the region, it was sunny, with a temperature of 80 at Lawrence and 80 at Kansas City. It was mostly sunny, with a temperature of 79 at Emporia, 79 at Concordia, 81 at Beatrice, and 79 at Springfield. It was partly sunny, with and 80 at Kansas City. It was mostly sunny, with a temperature of 79 at Emporia, 79 at Concordia, 81 at Beatrice, and 79 at Springfield. It was partly sunny, with a temperature of 78 at Omaha, and 81 at Wichita. Now here is your National Weather Service forecast. Tonight, partly cloudy this evening, then becoming mostly cloudy. Lows in the lower 60s. East winds 5 to 10 miles per hour. Wednesday, mostly cloudy in the morning, then partly sunny with a slight chance of showers in the afternoon. Highs in the lower 80s. Southeast winds 10 to 15 miles per hour. Chance of rain 20%. Wednesday night, partly cloudy. Lows around 60. South winds 5 to 10 miles per hour. Thursday, partly sunny. A slight chance of showers and thunderstorms in the afternoon. Highs in the middle 80s. South winds 10 to 15 miles per hour. Thursday night, mostly cloudy with a slight chance of thunderstorms. A slight chance of showers in the evening, then a chance of showers after midnight. Lows in the middle 60s. South winds 10 to 15 miles per hour with gusts up to 25 miles per hour. Chance of rain 50%. Friday and Friday night, mostly cloudy. A chance of showers and thunderstorms. Highs in the middle 80s.
lows in the upper 60s. Chance of rain 50%. Saturday and Saturday night, mostly cloudy. A chance of showers and thunderstorms. Highs in the upper 80s. Lows in the upper 60s. Chance of rain 40%. Sunday and Sunday night, mostly cloudy. Showers likely with a chance of thunderstorms. Highs in the middle 80s. Lows in the upper 60s. Chance of rain 60%. Monday, partly sunny with a chance of showers. A slight chance of thunderstorms in the morning, then a chance of thunderstorms in the afternoon. Highs in the middle 80s. Chance of rain 50%. Monday night, partly cloudy. A chance of showers and thunderstorms, mainly in the evening. Lows in the upper 60s. Chance of rain 30%. Tuesday, mostly sunny. A slight chance of showers and thunderstorms in the afternoon. Highs in the upper 80s. This hazardous weather outlook is for central Kansas, east central Kansas, north central Kansas, and northeast Kansas. For today and tonight, the probability for widespread hazardous weather is low. For Wednesday through Monday, the probability for widespread hazardous weather is low. The Topeka, Kansas climate summary for this evening, as of 4 p.m., June 2, 2026. Today's high temperature was 84 degrees. The normal high is 82. The record high is 98 degrees, which was set in 1934. Today's low temperature was 67 degrees. The normal low is 61. The record low is 36 degrees, which was set in 1888. No precipitation fell today, which leaves the monthly total at 0.01 inches. The total precipitation for the year still stands at 16.34 inches. Today the maximum wind observed was 15 miles an hour from the northeast. The highest wind gust observed was 20 miles per hour from the northeast. Sunset tonight is at 8:43 p.m. Sunrise tomorrow is at 5:58 a.m. The Manhattan, Kansas climate summary for this evening, as of 4 p.m., June 2, 2026. Today's high temperature was 83 degrees. This tied the normal high of 83. Today's low temperature was 69 degrees. This low was 9 degrees above the normal low of 60. No precipitation fell today, which leaves the monthly total at 0.00 inches. The total precipitation for the year still stands at 8.30 inches. Today the maximum wind observed was 13 miles an hour from the east. The highest wind gust observed was 18 miles per hour from the east. Sunset tonight is at 8:48 p.m. Sunrise tomorrow is at 6:02 a.m. This is NOAA Weather Radio WXK91 in Topeka.

conditions for the local area. At Topeka, it was mostly sunny. The temperature was 80 degrees, the dew point 64, and the relative humidity was 58%. The wind was east at 12 miles an hour, gusting to 20. The pressure was 30.13 inches and falling. At Manhattan, it was partly sunny. The temperature was 80 degrees, the dew point 64, and the relative humidity was 58%. The wind was east at 13 miles an hour. Around the region, it was sunny, with a temperature of 80 at Lawrence and 80 at Kansas City. It was mostly sunny, with a temperature of 79 at Emporia, 79 at Concordia, 81 at Beatrice, and 79 at Springfield. It was partly sunny, with a temperature of 78 at Omaha and 81 at Wichita. Once again, at Manhattan, it was 80 degrees under partly sunny skies. Once again, at Topeka, it was 80 degrees under mostly sunny skies. Now here is your National Weather Service forecast. Tonight, partly cloudy this evening, then becoming mostly cloudy. Lows in the lower 60s. East winds 5 to 10 miles per hour. Wednesday, mostly cloudy in the morning, then partly sunny with a slight chance of showers in the afternoon. Highs in the lower 80s. Southeast winds 10 to 15 miles per hour. Chance of rain 20%. Wednesday night, partly cloudy. Lows around 60. South winds 5 to 10 miles per hour. Thursday, partly sunny. A slight chance of showers and thunderstorms in the afternoon. Highs in the middle 80s. South winds 10 to 15 miles per hour. Thursday night, mostly cloudy with a slight chance of thunderstorms. A slight chance of showers in the evening, then a chance of showers after midnight. Lows in the middle 60s. South winds 10 to 15 miles per hour with gusts up to 25 miles per hour. Chance of rain 50%. Friday and Friday night, mostly cloudy. A chance of showers and thunderstorms. Highs in the middle 80s. Lows in the upper 60s. Chance of rain 50%. Saturday and Saturday night, mostly cloudy. A chance of showers and thunderstorms. Highs in the upper 80s. Lows in the upper 60s. Chance of rain 40%. Sunday and Sunday night, mostly cloudy. Showers likely with a chance of thunderstorms. Highs in the middle 80s. Lows in the upper 60s. Chance of rain 60%. Monday, partly sunny with a chance of showers. A slight chance of thunderstorms in the morning, then a chance of thunderstorms in the afternoon. Highs in the middle 80s. Chance of rain 50%. Monday night, partly cloudy. A chance of showers and thunderstorms, mainly in the evening. Lows in the upper 60s. Chance of rain 30%. Tuesday, mostly sunny. A slight chance of showers and thunderstorms in the afternoon. Highs in the upper 80s. This hazardous weather outlook is for Central Kansas, East Central Kansas, North Central Kansas, and Northeast Kansas. For today and tonight, the probability for widespread hazardous weather is low. For Wednesday through Monday, the probability for widespread hazardous weather is low. The Topeka, Kansas climate summary for this evening, as of 4 p.m., June 2, 2026. Today's high temperature was 84 degrees. The normal high is 82. The record high is 98 degrees, which was set in 1934. Today's low temperature was 67 degrees. The normal low is 61. The record low is 36 degrees, which was set in 1888. No precipitation fell today, which leaves the monthly total at 0.01 inches. The total precipitation for the year still stands at 16.34 inches. Today the maximum wind observed was 15 miles an hour from the northeast. The highest wind gust observed was 20 miles per hour from the northeast. Sunset tonight is at 8:43 p.m.
Sunrise tomorrow is at 5:58.

8 a.m. The Manhattan, Kansas climate summary for this evening, as of 4 p.m., June 2nd, 2026. Today's high temperature was 83 degrees. This time the normal high of 83. Today's low temperature was 69 degrees. This low was 9 degrees above the normal low of 60. No precipitation fell today, which leaves the monthly total at 0.00 inches. The total precipitation for the year still stands at 8.30 inches. Today the maximum wind observed was 13 miles an hour from the east. The highest wind gust observed was 18 miles per hour from the east. Sunset tonight is at 8:48 p.m. Sunrise tomorrow is at 6:02 a.m. This is NOAA Weather Radio Station WXK91 in Topeka. Here are the 7 p.m. conditions for the local area. At Topeka, it was mostly sunny. The temperature was 80 degrees, the dew point 64, and the relative humidity was 58%. The wind was east at 12 miles an hour, gusting to 20. The pressure was 30.13 inches and falling. At Manhattan, it was partly sunny. The temperature was 80 degrees, the dew point 64, and the relative humidity was 58%. The wind was east at 13 miles an hour. Around the region, it was sunny, with a temperature of 80 at Lawrence and 80 at Kansas City. It was mostly sunny, with a temperature of 79 at Emporia, 79 at Concordia, 81 at Beatrice, and 79 at Springfield. It was partly sunny, with a temperature of 78 at Omaha and 81 at Wichita. Once again, at Manhattan, it was 80 degrees under partly sunny skies. Once again, at Topeka, it was 80 degrees under mostly sunny skies. Now here is your National Weather Service forecast. Tonight, partly cloudy this evening, then becoming mostly cloudy. Lows in the lower 60s. East winds 5 to 10 miles per hour. Wednesday, mostly cloudy in the morning, then partly sunny with a slight chance of showers in the afternoon. Highs in the lower 80s. Southeast winds 10 to 15 miles per hour. Chance of rain 20%. Wednesday night, partly cloudy. Lows around 60. South winds 5 to 10 miles per hour. Thursday, partly sunny. A slight chance of showers and thunderstorms in the afternoon. Highs in the middle 80s. South winds 10 to 15 miles per hour. Thursday night, mostly cloudy with a slight chance of thunderstorms. A slight chance of showers in the evening, then a chance of showers after midnight. Lows in the middle 60s. South winds 10 to 15 miles per hour with gusts up to 25 miles per hour. Chance of rain 50%. Friday and Friday night, mostly cloudy. A chance of showers and thunderstorms. Highs in the middle 80s. Lows in the upper 60s. Chance of rain 50%. Saturday and Saturday night, mostly cloudy. A chance of showers and thunderstorms. Highs in the upper 80s. Lows in the upper 60s. Chance of rain 40%. Sunday and Sunday night, mostly cloudy. Showers likely with a chance of thunderstorms. Highs in the middle 80s. Lows in the upper 60s. Chance of rain 60%. Monday, partly sunny with a chance of showers. A slight chance of thunderstorms in the morning, then a chance of thunderstorms in the afternoon. Highs in the middle 80s. Chance of rain 50%. Monday night, partly cloudy. A chance of showers and thunderstorms, mainly in the evening. Lows in the upper 60s. Chance of rain 30%. Tuesday, mostly sunny. A slight chance of showers and thunderstorms in the afternoon. Highs in the upper 80s. This hazardous weather outlook is for Central Kansas, East Central Kansas, North Central Kansas, and Northeast Kansas. For today and tonight, the probability for widespread hazardous weather is low. For Wednesday through Monday,
The probability for widespread hazardous weather is low. The Topeka, Kansas climate summary for this evening, as of 4 p.m., June 2, 2026. Today's high temperature was 84 degrees. The normal high is 82. The record high is 98 degrees, which was set in 1934. Today's low temperature was 67 degrees. The normal low is 61. The record low is 36 degrees, which was set in 1888. No precipitation fell today, which leaves the monthly total at 0.01 inches. The total precipitation for the year still stands at 16.34 inches. Today the maximum wind observed was 15 miles an hour from the northeast. The highest wind gust observed was 20 miles per hour from the northeast. Sunset tonight is at 8:43 p.m. Sunrise tomorrow is at 5:58 a.m. The Manhattan, Kansas climate summary for this evening, as of 4 p.m., June 2, 2026. Today's high temperature was 83 degrees. This tied the normal high of 83. Today's low temperature was 69 degrees. This low was 9 degrees above the normal low of 60. No precipitation fell today, which leaves the monthly total at 0.

highest wind gust observed was 18 miles per hour from the east. Sunset tonight is at 8:48 p.m. Sunrise tomorrow is at 6:02 a.m. This is NOAA Weather Radio Station WXK91 in Topeka. Here are the 7 p.m. conditions for the local area. At Topeka, it was mostly sunny. The temperature was 80 degrees, the dew point 64, and the relative humidity was 58%. The wind was east at 12 miles an hour, gusting to 20. The pressure was 30.13 inches and falling. At Manhattan, it was partly sunny. The temperature was 80 degrees, the dew point 64, and the relative humidity was 58%. The wind was east at 13 miles an hour. Around the region, it was sunny, with a temperature of 80 at Lawrence and 80 at Kansas City. It was mostly sunny, with a temperature of 79 at Emporia, 79 at Concordia, 81 at Beatrice, and 79 at Springfield. It was partly sunny, with a temperature of 78 at Omaha and 81 at Wichita. Once again, at Manhattan, it was 80 degrees under partly sunny skies. Once again, at Topeka, it was 80 degrees under mostly sunny skies. Now here is your National Weather Service forecast. Tonight, partly cloudy this evening, then becoming mostly cloudy. Lows in the lower 60s. East winds 5 to 10 miles per hour. Wednesday, mostly cloudy in the morning, then partly sunny with a slight chance of showers in the afternoon. Highs in the lower 80s. Southeast winds 10 to 15 miles per hour. Chance of rain 20%. Wednesday night, partly cloudy. Lows around 60. South winds 5 to 10 miles per hour. Thursday, partly sunny. A slight chance of showers and thunderstorms in the afternoon. Highs in the middle 80s. South winds 10 to 15.

Chance of rain 40%. Sunday and Sunday night, mostly cloudy. Showers likely with a chance of thunderstorms. Highs in the middle 80s. Lows in the upper 60s. Chance of rain 60%. Monday, partly sunny with a chance of showers. A slight chance of thunderstorms in the morning, then a chance of thunderstorms in the afternoon. Highs in the middle 80s. Chance of rain 50%. Monday night, partly cloudy. A chance of showers and thunderstorms, mainly in the evening. Lows in the upper 60s. Chance of rain 30%. Tuesday, mostly sunny. A slight chance of showers and thunderstorms in the afternoon. Highs in the upper 80s. The current time is 7:54 p.m. Central Daylight Time. This hazardous weather outlook is for Central Kansas, East Central Kansas, North Central Kansas, and Northeast Kansas. For today and tonight, the probability for widespread hazardous weather is low. For Wednesday through Monday, the probability for widespread hazardous weather is low. The Topeka, Kansas climate summary for this evening, as of 4 p.m., June 2, 2026. Today's high temperature was 84 degrees. The normal high is 82. The record high is 98 degrees, which was set in 1934. Today's low temperature was 67 degrees. The normal low is 61. The record low is 36 degrees, which was set in 1888. No precipitation fell today, which leaves the monthly total at 0.01 inches. The total precipitation for the year still stands at 16.34 inches. Today the maximum wind observed was 15 miles an hour from the northeast. The highest wind gust observed was 20 miles per hour from the northeast. Sunset tonight is at 8:43 p.m. Sunrise tomorrow is at 5:58 a.m. The Manhattan, Kansas climate summary for this evening, as of 4 p.m., June 2, 2026. Today's high temperature was 83 degrees. This tied the normal high of 83. Today's low temperature was 69 degrees. This low was 9 degrees above the normal low of 60. No precipitation fell today, which leaves the monthly total at 0.00 inches. The total precipitation for the year still stands at 8.30 inches. Today the maximum wind observed was 13 miles an hour from the east. The highest wind gust observed was 18 miles per hour from the east. Sunset tonight is at 8:48 p.m. Sunrise tomorrow is at 6:02 a.m. This is NOAA Weather Radio Station WXK91 in Topeka. Here are the 7 p.m. conditions for the local area. At Topeka, it was mostly sunny. The temperature was 80 degrees, the dew point 64, and the relative humidity was 58%. The wind was east at 12 miles an hour, gusting to 20. The pressure was 30.13 inches and falling. At Manhattan, it was partly sunny. The temperature was 80 degrees, the dew point 64, and the relative humidity was 58%. The wind was east at 13 miles an hour. Around the region, it was sunny, with a temperature of 80 at Lawrence, and 80 at Kansas City. It was mostly sunny, with a temperature of 79 at Emporia, 79 at Concordia, 81 at Beatrice, and 79 at Springfield. It was partly sunny, with a temperature of 78 at Omaha, and 81 at Wichita. Once again, at Manhattan, it was 80 degrees under partly sunny skies. Once again, at Topeka, it was 80 degrees under mostly sunny skies. Now here is your National Weather Service forecast. Tonight, partly cloudy this evening, then becoming mostly cloudy. Lows in the lower 60s. East winds 5 to 10 miles per hour. Wednesday, mostly cloudy in the morning, then partly sunny with a slight chance of showers in the afternoon. Highs in the lower 80s. Southeast winds 10 to 15 miles per hour. Chance of rain 20%. Wednesday night, partly cloudy.

Lows around 60. South winds 5 to 10 miles per hour. Thursday, partly sunny. A slight chance of showers and thunderstorms in the afternoon. Highs in the middle 80s. South winds 10 to 15 miles per hour. Thursday night, mostly cloudy with a slight chance of thunderstorms. A slight chance of showers in the evening, then a chance of showers after midnight. Lows in the middle 60s. South winds 10 to 15 miles per hour with gusts up to 25 miles per hour. Chance of rain 50%. Friday and Friday night, mostly cloudy. A chance of showers and thunderstorms. Highs in the middle 80s. Lows in the upper 60s. Chance of rain 50%. Saturday and Saturday night, mostly cloudy. A chance of showers and thunderstorms. Highs in the upper 80s. Lows in the upper 60s. Chance of rain 40%. Sunday and Sunday night, mostly cloudy. Showers likely with a chance of thunderstorms. Highs in the middle 80s. Lows in the upper 60s. Chance of rain 60%. Monday, partly sunny with a chance of showers. A slight chance of thunderstorms in the morning, then a chance of thunderstorms in the afternoon. Highs in the middle 80s. Chance of rain 50%. Monday night, partly cloudy. A chance of showers and thunderstorms, mainly in the evening. Lows in the upper 60s. Chance of rain 30%. Tuesday, mostly sunny. A slight chance of showers and thunderstorms in the afternoon. Highs in the upper 80s. This hazardous weather outlook is for central Kansas, east central Kansas, north central Kansas, and northeast Kansas. For today and tonight, the probability for widespread hazardous weather is low. For Wednesday through Monday, the probability for widespread hazardous weather is low. This is NOAA Weather Radio Station WXK91 in Topeka. Here are the 7 p.m. conditions for the local area. At Topeka, it was mostly sunny. The temperature was 80 degrees, the dew point 64, and the relative humidity was 58%. The wind was east at 12 miles an hour, gusting to 20. The pressure was 30.13 inches and falling. At Manhattan, it was partly sunny. The temperature was 80 degrees, the dew point 64, and the relative humidity was 58%. The wind was east at 13 miles an hour. Around the region, it was sunny, with a temperature of 80 at Lawrence and 80 at Kansas City. It was mostly sunny, with a temperature of 79 at Emporia, 79 at Concordia, 81 at Beatrice, and 79 at Springfield. It was partly sunny, with a temperature of 78 at Omaha and 81 at Wichita. Once again, at Manhattan, it was 80 degrees under partly sunny skies. Once again, at Topeka, it was 80 degrees under mostly sunny skies. Now here is your National Weather Service forecast. Tonight, partly cloudy this evening, then becoming mostly cloudy. Lows in the lower 60s. East winds 5 to 10 miles per hour. Wednesday, mostly cloudy in the morning, then partly sunny with a slight chance of showers in the afternoon. Highs in the lower 80s. Southeast winds 10 to 15 miles per hour. Chance of rain 20%. Wednesday night, partly cloudy. Lows around 60. South winds 5 to 10 miles per hour. Thursday, partly sunny. A slight chance of showers and thunderstorms in the afternoon. Highs in the middle 80s. South winds 10 to 15 miles per hour. Thursday night, mostly cloudy with a slight chance of thunderstorms. A slight chance of showers in the evening, then a chance of showers after midnight. Lows in the middle 60s. South winds 10 to 15 miles per hour with gusts up to 25 miles per hour. Chance of rain 50%. Friday and Friday night, mostly cloudy. A chance of showers and thunderstorms. Highs in the middle 80s. Lows in the upper 60s.
chance of rain 50%. Saturday and Saturday night, mostly cloudy. A chance of showers and thunderstorms. Highs in the upper 80s. Lows in the upper 60s. Chance of rain 40%. Sunday and Sunday night, mostly cloudy. Showers likely with a chance of thunderstorms. Highs in the middle 80s. Lows in the upper 60s. Chance of rain 60%. Monday, partly sunny with a chance of showers. A slight chance of thunderstorms in the morning, then a chance of thunderstorms in the afternoon. Highs in the middle 80s. Chance of rain 50%. Monday night, partly cloudy. A chance of showers and thunderstorms, mainly in the evening. Lows in the upper 60s. Chance of rain 30%. Tuesday, mostly sunny. A slight chance of showers and thunderstorms in the afternoon. Highs in the upper 80s. This hazardous weather outlook is for central Kansas, east central Kansas, north central Kansas, and northeast Kansas. For today and tonight, the probability for widespread hazardous weather is low. For Wednesday through Monday, the probability for widespread hazardous weather is low. This is NOAA Weather Radio Station WXK91 in Topeka. Here are the 7 p.m. conditions for the local area. At Topeka, it was mostly sunny. The temperature was 80 degrees, the dew point 64, and the relative humidity was 58%. The wind was east at 12 miles an hour, gusting to 20. The pressure was 30.13 inches and falling. At Manhattan, it was partly sunny. The temperature was 80 degrees, the dew point 64, and the relative humidity was 58%. The wind was east at 13 miles an hour. Around the region, it was sunny, with a temperature of 80 at Lawrence and 80 at Kansas City. It was mostly sunny, with a temperature of 79 at Emporia, 79 at Concordia, 81 at Beatrice, and 79 at Springfield. It was partly sunny, with a temperature of 78 at Omaha and 81 at Wichita. Once again, at Manhattan, it was 80 degrees under partly sunny skies. Once again, at Topeka, it was 80 degrees under mostly sunny skies. Now here is your National Weather Service forecast. Tonight, partly cloudy this evening, then becoming mostly cloudy. Lows in the lower 60s. East winds 5 to 10 miles per hour. Wednesday, mostly cloudy in the morning, then partly sunny with a slight chance of showers in the afternoon. Highs in the lower 80s. Southeast winds 10 to 15 miles per hour. Chance of rain 20%. Wednesday night, partly cloudy. Lows around 60. South winds 5 to 10 miles per hour. Thursday, partly sunny. A slight chance of showers and thunderstorms in the afternoon. Highs in the middle 80s. South winds 10 to 15 miles per hour. Thursday night, mostly cloudy with a slight chance of thunderstorms. A slight chance of showers in the evening, then a chance of showers after midnight. Lows in the middle 60s. South winds 10 to 15 miles per hour with gusts up to 25 miles per hour. Chance of rain 50%. Friday and Friday night, mostly cloudy. A chance of showers and thunderstorms. Highs in the middle 80s. Lows in the upper 60s. Chance of rain 50%. Saturday and Saturday night, mostly cloudy. A chance of showers and thunderstorms. Highs in the upper 80s. Lows in the upper 60s. Chance of rain 40%. Sunday and Sunday night, mostly cloudy. Showers likely with a chance of thunderstorms. Highs in the middle 80s. Lows in the upper 60s. Chance of rain 60%. Monday, partly sunny with a chance of showers. A slight chance of thunderstorms in the morning, then a chance of thunderstorms in the afternoon. Highs in the middle 80s. Chance of rain 50%. Monday night, partly cloudy.
a chance of showers and thunderstorms, mainly in the evening. Lows in the upper 60s. Chance of rain 30%. Tuesday, mostly sunny. A slight chance of showers and thunderstorms in the afternoon. Highs in the upper 80s. The current time is 8:08 p.m. Central Daylight Time. This hazardous weather outlook is for Central Kansas, East Central Kansas, North Central Kansas, and Northeast Kansas. For today and tonight, the probability for widespread hazardous weather is low. For Wednesday through Monday, the probability for widespread hazardous weather is low. This is NOAA Weather Radio Station WXK91 in Topeka. Now here is your National Weather Service forecast. Tonight, partly cloudy this evening, then becoming mostly cloudy. Lows in the lower 60s. East winds 5 to 10 miles per hour. Wednesday, mostly cloudy in the morning, then partly sunny with a slight chance of showers in the afternoon. Highs in the lower 80s. Southeast winds 10 to 15 miles per hour. Chance of rain 20%. Wednesday night, partly cloudy. Lows around 60. South winds 5 to 10 miles per hour. Thursday, partly sunny. A slight chance of showers and thunderstorms in the afternoon. Highs in the middle 80s. South winds 10 to 15 miles per hour. Thursday night, mostly cloudy with a slight chance of thunderstorms. A slight chance of showers in the evening, then a chance of showers after midnight. Lows in the middle 60s. South winds 10 to 15 miles per hour with gusts up to 25 miles per hour. Chance of rain 50%. Friday and Friday night, mostly cloudy. A chance of showers and thunderstorms. Highs in the middle 80s. Lows in the upper 60s. Chance of rain 50%. Saturday and Saturday night, mostly cloudy. A chance of showers and thunderstorms. Highs in the upper 80s. Lows in the upper 60s. Chance of rain 40%. Sunday and Sunday night, mostly cloudy. Showers likely with a chance of thunderstorms. Highs in the middle 80s. Lows in the upper 60s. Chance of rain 60%. Monday, partly sunny with a chance of showers. A slight chance of thunderstorms in the morning, then a chance of thunderstorms in the afternoon. Highs in the middle 80s. Chance of rain 50%. Monday night, partly cloudy. A chance of showers and thunderstorms, mainly in the evening. Lows in the upper 60s. Chance of rain 30%. Tuesday, mostly sunny. A slight chance of showers and thunderstorms in the afternoon. Highs in the upper 80s. This hazardous weather outlook is for Central Kansas, East Central Kansas, North Central Kansas, and Northeast Kansas. For today and tonight, the probability for widespread hazardous weather is low. For Wednesday through Monday, the probability for widespread hazardous weather is low. This is NOAA Weather Radio Station WXK91 in Topeka. Here are the 8 p.m. conditions for the local area. At Topeka, it was partly cloudy. The temperature was 77 degrees, the dew point 63, and the relative humidity was 61%. The wind was east at 10 miles an hour. The pressure was 30.15 inches and rising. At Manhattan, it was mostly cloudy. The temperature was 79 degrees, the dew point 64, and the relative humidity was 60%. The wind was east at 7 miles an hour. Around the region, it was clear, with a temperature of 77 at Lawrence, 78 at Kansas City.

Riga, it was 77 degrees under partly cloudy skies. Now here is your National Weather Service forecast. Tonight, partly cloudy this evening, then becoming mostly cloudy. Lows in the lower 60s. East winds 5 to 10 miles per hour. Wednesday, mostly cloudy in the morning, then partly sunny with a slight chance of showers in the afternoon. Highs in the lower 80s. Southeast winds 10 to 15 miles per hour. Chance of rain 20%. Wednesday night, partly cloudy. Lows around 60. South winds 5 to 10 miles per hour. Thursday, partly sunny. A slight chance of showers and thunderstorms in the afternoon. Highs in the middle 80s. South winds 10 to 15 miles per hour. Thursday night, mostly cloudy with a slight chance of thunderstorms. A slight chance of showers in the evening, then a chance of showers after midnight. Lows in the middle 60s. South winds 10 to 15 miles per hour with gusts up to 25 miles per hour. Chance of rain 50%. Friday and Friday night, mostly cloudy. A chance of showers and thunderstorms. Highs in the middle 80s. Lows in the upper 60s. Chance of rain 50%. Saturday and Saturday night, mostly cloudy. A chance of showers and thunderstorms. Highs in the upper 80s. Lows in the upper 60s. Chance of rain 40%. Sunday and Sunday night, mostly cloudy. Showers likely with a chance of thunderstorms. Highs in the middle 80s. Lows in the upper 60s. Chance of rain 60%. Monday, partly sunny with a chance of showers. A slight chance of thunderstorms in the morning, then a chance of thunderstorms in the afternoon. Highs in the middle 80s. Chance of rain 50%. Monday night, partly cloudy. A chance of showers and thunderstorms, mainly in the evening. Lows in the upper 60s. Chance of rain 30%. Tuesday, mostly sunny. A slight chance of showers and thunderstorms in the afternoon. Highs in the upper 80s. This hazardous weather outlook is for Central Kansas, East Central Kansas, North Central Kansas and Northeast Kansas. For today and tonight, the probability for widespread hazardous weather is low. For Wednesday through Monday, the probability for widespread hazardous weather is low. This is NOAA Weather Radio Station WXK91 in Topeka. Here are the 8 p.m. conditions for the local area. At Topeka, it was partly cloudy. The temperature was 77 degrees, the dew point 63, and the relative humidity was 61%. The wind was east at 10 miles an hour. The pressure was 30.15 inches and rising. At Manhattan, it was mostly cloudy. The temperature was 79 degrees, the dew point 64, and the relative humidity was 60%. The wind was east at 7 miles an hour. Around the region, it was clear, with a temperature of 77 at Lawrence, 78 at Kansas City, and 77 at Emporia. It was partly cloudy, with a temperature of 78 at Beatrice, and 77 at Springfield. It was mostly cloudy, with a temperature of 78 at Concordia, 78 at Omaha, and 78 at Wichita. Once again, at Manhattan, it was 79 degrees under mostly cloudy skies. Once again, at Topeka, it was 77 degrees under partly cloudy skies. Now here is your National Weather Service forecast. Tonight, partly cloudy this evening, then becoming mostly cloudy. Lows in the lower 60s. East winds 5 to 10 miles per hour. Wednesday, mostly cloudy in the morning, then partly sunny with a slight chance of showers in the afternoon. Highs in the lower 80s. Southeast winds 10 to 15 miles per hour. Chance of rain 20%. Wednesday night, partly cloudy. Lows around 60. South winds 5 to 10 miles per hour. Thursday, partly sunny. A slight chance of showers and

Thunderstorms in the afternoon. Highs in the middle 80s. South winds 10 to 15 miles per hour. Thursday night, mostly cloudy with a slight chance of thunderstorms. A slight chance of showers in the evening, then a chance of showers after midnight. Lows in the middle 60s. South winds 10 to 15 miles per hour with gusts up to 25 miles per hour. Chance of rain 50%. Friday and Friday night, mostly cloudy. A chance of showers and thunderstorms. Highs in the middle 80s. Lows in the upper 60s. Chance of rain 50%. Saturday and Saturday night, mostly cloudy. A chance of showers and thunderstorms. Highs in the upper 80s. Lows in the upper 60s. Chance of rain 40%. Sunday and Sunday night, mostly cloudy. Showers likely with a chance of thunderstorms. Highs in the middle 80s. Lows in the upper 60s. Chance of rain 60%. Monday, partly sunny with a chance of showers. A slight chance of thunderstorms in the morning, then a chance of thunderstorms in the afternoon. Highs in the middle 80s. Chance of rain 50%. Monday night, partly cloudy. A chance of showers and thunderstorms, mainly in the evening. Lows in the upper 60s. Chance of rain 30%. Tuesday, mostly sunny. A slight chance of showers and thunderstorms in the afternoon. Highs in the upper 80s. This hazardous weather outlook is for central Kansas, east central Kansas, north central Kansas, and northeast Kansas. For today and tonight, the probability for widespread hazardous weather is low. For Wednesday through Monday, the probability for widespread hazardous weather is low. This is NOAA Weather Radio Station WXK91 in Topeka. Here are the 8 p.m. conditions for the local area. At Topeka, it was partly cloudy. The temperature was 77 degrees, the dew point 63, and the relative humidity was 61%. The wind was east at 10 miles an hour. The pressure was 30.15 inches and rising. At Manhattan, it was mostly cloudy. The temperature was 79 degrees, the dew point 64, and the relative humidity was 60%. The wind was east at 7 miles an hour. Around the region, it was clear, with a temperature of 77 at Lawrence, 78 at Kansas City, and 77 at Emporia. It was partly cloudy, with a temperature of 78 at Beatrice, and 77 at Springfield. It was mostly cloudy, with a temperature of 78 at Concordia, 78 at Omaha, and 78 at Wichita. Once again, at Manhattan, it was 79 degrees under mostly cloudy skies. Once again, at Topeka, it was 77 degrees under partly cloudy skies. Now here is your National Weather Service forecast. Tonight, partly cloudy this evening, then becoming mostly cloudy. Lows in the lower 60s. East winds 5 to 10 miles per hour. Wednesday, mostly cloudy in the morning, then partly sunny with a slight chance of showers in the afternoon. Highs in the lower 80s. Southeast winds 10 to 15 miles per hour. Chance of rain 20%. Wednesday night, partly cloudy. Lows around 60. South winds 5 to 10 miles per hour. Thursday, partly sunny. A slight chance of showers and thunderstorms in the afternoon. Highs in the middle 80s. South winds 10 to 15 miles per hour. Thursday night, mostly cloudy with a slight chance of thunderstorms. A slight chance of showers in the evening, then a chance of showers after midnight. Lows in the middle 60s. South winds 10 to 15 miles per hour with gusts up to 25 miles per hour. Chance of rain 50%. Friday and Friday night, mostly cloudy. A chance of showers and thunderstorms. Highs in the middle 80s. Lows in the upper 60s. Chance of rain 50%. Saturday and Saturday night, mostly cloudy.
a chance of showers and thunderstorms.

Highs in the upper 80s. Lows in the upper 60s. Chance of rain 40%. Sunday and Sunday night, mostly cloudy. Showers likely with a chance of thunderstorms. Highs in the middle 80s. Lows in the upper 60s. Chance of rain 60%. Monday, partly sunny with a chance of showers. A slight chance of thunderstorms in the morning, then a chance of thunderstorms in the afternoon. Highs in the middle 80s. Chance of rain 50%. Monday night, partly cloudy. A chance of showers and thunderstorms, mainly in the evening. Lows in the upper 60s. Chance of rain 30%. Tuesday, mostly sunny. A slight chance of showers and thunderstorms in the afternoon. Highs in the upper 80s. The current time is 8:24 p.m. Central Daylight Time. This hazardous weather outlook is for Central Kansas, East Central Kansas, North Central Kansas, and Northeast Kansas. For today and tonight, the probability for widespread hazardous weather is low. For Wednesday through Monday, the probability for widespread hazardous weather is low. This is NOAA Weather Radio Station WXK91 in Topeka. Here are the 8 p.m. conditions for the local area. At Topeka, it was partly cloudy. The temperature was 77 degrees, the dew point 63, and the relative humidity was 61%. The wind was east at 10 miles an hour. The pressure was 30.15 inches and rising. At Manhattan, it was mostly cloudy. The temperature was 79 degrees, the dew point 64, and the relative humidity was 60%. The wind was east at 7 miles an hour. Around the region, it was clear, with a temperature of 77 at Lawrence, 78 at Kansas City, and 77 at Emporia. It was partly cloudy, with a temperature of 78 at Beatrice, and 77 at Springfield. It was mostly cloudy, with a temperature of 78 at Concordia, 78 at Omaha, and 78 at Wichita. Once again, at Manhattan, it was 79 degrees under mostly cloudy skies. Once again, at Topeka, it was 77 degrees under partly cloudy skies. Now here is your National Weather Service forecast. Tonight, partly cloudy this evening, then becoming mostly cloudy. Lows in the lower 60s. East winds 5 to 10 miles per hour. Wednesday, mostly cloudy in the morning, then partly sunny with a slight chance of showers in the afternoon. Highs in the lower 80s. Southeast winds 10 to 15 miles per hour. Chance of rain 20%. Wednesday night, partly cloudy. Lows around 60. South winds 5 to 10 miles per hour. Thursday, partly sunny. A slight chance of showers and thunderstorms in the afternoon. Highs in the middle 80s. South winds 10 to 15 miles per hour. Thursday night, mostly cloudy with a slight chance of thunderstorms. A slight chance of showers in the evening, then a chance of showers after midnight. Lows in the middle 60s. South winds 10 to 15 miles per hour with gusts up to 25 miles per hour. Chance of rain 50%. Friday and Friday night, mostly cloudy. A chance of showers and thunderstorms. Highs in the middle 80s. Lows in the upper 60s. Chance of rain 50%. Saturday and Saturday night, mostly cloudy. A chance of showers and thunderstorms. Highs in the upper 80s. Lows in the upper 60s. Chance of rain 40%. Sunday and Sunday night, mostly cloudy. Showers likely with a chance of thunderstorms. Highs in the middle 80s. Lows in the upper 60s. Chance of rain 60%. Monday, partly sunny with a chance of showers. A slight chance of thunderstorms in the morning, then a chance of thunderstorms in the afternoon. Highs in the middle 80s. Chance of rain 50%. Monday night, partly cloudy. A chance of showers and thunderstorms.

mainly in the evening. Lows in the upper 60s. Chance of rain 30%. Tuesday, mostly sunny. A slight chance of showers and thunderstorms in the afternoon. Highs in the upper 80s. This hazardous weather outlook is for central Kansas, east central Kansas, north central Kansas, and northeast Kansas. For today and tonight, the probability for widespread hazardous weather is low. For Wednesday through Monday, the probability for widespread hazardous weather is low. This is NOAA Weather Radio Station WXK91 in Topeka. Here are the 8 p.m. conditions for the local area. At Topeka, it was partly cloudy. The temperature was 77 degrees, the dew point 63, and the relative humidity was 61%. The wind was east at 10 miles an hour. The pressure was 30.15 inches and rising. At Manhattan, it was mostly cloudy. The temperature was 79 degrees, the dew point 64, and the relative humidity was 60%. The wind was east at 7 miles an hour. Around the region, it was clear, with a temperature of 77 at Lawrence, 78 at Kansas City, and 77 at Emporia. It was partly cloudy, with a temperature of 78 at Beatrice, and 77 at Springfield. It was mostly cloudy, with a temperature of 78 at Concordia, 78 at Omaha, and 78 at Wichita. Once again, at Manhattan, it was 79 degrees under mostly cloudy skies. Once again, at Topeka, it was 77 degrees under partly cloudy skies. Now here is your National Weather Service forecast. Tonight, partly cloudy this evening, then becoming mostly cloudy. Lows in the lower 60s. East winds 5 to 10 miles per hour. Wednesday, mostly cloudy in the morning, then partly sunny with a slight chance of showers in the afternoon. Highs in the lower 80s. Southeast winds 10 to 15 miles per hour. Chance of rain 20%. Wednesday night, partly cloudy. Lows around 60. South winds 5 to 10 miles per hour. Thursday, partly sunny. A slight chance of showers and thunderstorms in the afternoon. Highs in the middle 80s. South winds 10 to 15 miles per hour. Thursday night, mostly cloudy with a slight chance of thunderstorms. A slight chance of showers in the evening, then a chance of showers after midnight. Lows in the middle 60s. South winds 10 to 15 miles per hour with gusts up to 25 miles per hour. Chance of rain 50%. Friday and Friday night, mostly cloudy. A chance of showers and thunderstorms. Highs in the middle 80s. Lows in the upper 60s. Chance of rain 50%. Saturday and Saturday night, mostly cloudy. A chance of showers and thunderstorms. Highs in the upper 80s. Lows in the upper 60s. Chance of rain 40%. Sunday and Sunday night, mostly cloudy. Showers likely with a chance of thunderstorms. Highs in the middle 80s. Lows in the upper 60s. Chance of rain 60%. Monday, partly sunny with a chance of showers. A slight chance of thunderstorms in the morning, then a chance of thunderstorms in the afternoon. Highs in the middle 80s. Chance of rain 50%. Monday night, partly cloudy. A chance of showers and thunderstorms, mainly in the evening. Lows in the upper 60s. Chance of rain 30%. Tuesday, mostly sunny. A slight chance of showers and thunderstorms in the afternoon. Highs in the upper 80s. This hazardous weather outlook is for central Kansas, east central Kansas, north central Kansas, and northeast Kansas. For today and tonight, the probability for widespread hazardous weather is low. For Wednesday through Monday, the probability for widespread hazardous weather is low. 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Here are the 8 p.m. conditions for the local area. At Topeka, it was partly cloudy.

The temperature was 77 degrees, the dew point 63, and the relative WXK91 in Topeka. Here are the 8 p.m. conditions for the local area. At Topeka, it was partly cloudy. The temperature was 77 degrees, the dew point 63, and the relative humidity was 61%. The wind was east at 10 miles an hour. The pressure was 30.15 inches and rising. At Manhattan, it was mostly cloudy. The temperature was 79 degrees, the dew point 64, and the relative humidity was 60%. The wind was east at 7 miles an hour. Around the region, it was clear, with a temperature of 77 at Lawrence, 78 at Kansas City, and 77 at Emporia. It was partly cloudy, with a temperature of 78 at Beatrice, and 77 at Springfield. It was mostly cloudy, with a temperature of 78 at Concordia, 78 at Omaha, and 78 at Wichita. Once again, at Manhattan, it was 79 degrees under mostly cloudy skies. Once again, at Topeka, it was 77 degrees under partly cloudy skies. Now here is your National Weather Service forecast. Tonight, partly cloudy this evening, then becoming mostly cloudy. Lows in the lower 60s. East winds 5 to 10 miles per hour. Wednesday, mostly cloudy in the morning, then partly sunny with a slight chance of showers in the afternoon. Highs in the lower 80s. Southeast winds 10 to 15 miles per hour. Chance of rain 20%. Wednesday night, partly cloudy. Lows around 60. South winds 5 to 10 miles per hour. Thursday, partly sunny. A slight chance of showers and thunderstorms in the afternoon. Highs in the middle 80s. South winds 10 to 15 miles per hour. Thursday night, mostly cloudy with a slight chance of thunderstorms. A slight chance of showers in the evening, then a chance

Highs in the middle 80s. Lows in the upper 60s. Chance of rain 50%. Saturday and Saturday night, mostly cloudy. A chance of showers and thunderstorms. Highs in the upper 80s. Lows in the upper 60s. Chance of rain 40%. Sunday and Sunday night, mostly cloudy. Showers likely with a chance of thunderstorms. Highs in the middle 80s. Lows in the upper 60s. Chance of rain 60%. Monday, partly sunny with a chance of showers. A slight chance of thunderstorms in the morning, then a chance of thunderstorms in the afternoon. Highs in the middle 80s. Chance of rain 50%. Monday night, partly cloudy. A chance of showers and thunderstorms, mainly in the evening. Lows in the upper 60s. Chance of rain 30%. Tuesday, mostly sunny. A slight chance of showers and thunderstorms in the afternoon. Highs in the upper 80s. This hazardous weather outlook is for central Kansas, east central Kansas, north central Kansas, and northeast Kansas. For today and tonight, the probability for widespread hazardous weather is low. For Wednesday through Monday, the probability for widespread hazardous weather is low. This is NOAA Weather Radio Station WXK91 in Topeka. Here are the 8 p.m. conditions for the local area. At Topeka, it was partly cloudy. The temperature was 77 degrees, the dew point 63, and the relative humidity was 61%. The wind was east at 10 miles an hour. The pressure was 30.15 inches and rising. At Manhattan, it was mostly cloudy. The temperature was 79 degrees, the dew point 64, and the relative humidity was 60%. The wind was east at 7 miles an hour. Around the region, it was clear, with a temperature of 77 at Lawrence, 78 at Kansas City, and 77 at Emporia. It was partly cloudy, with a temperature of 78 at Beatrice, and 77 at Springfield. It was mostly cloudy, with a temperature of 78 at Concordia, 78 at Omaha, and 78 at Wichita. Once again, at Manhattan, it was 79 degrees under mostly cloudy skies. Once again, at Topeka, it was 77 degrees under partly cloudy skies. This is NOAA Weather Radio WXK91 in Topeka. The current time is 8:38 p.m. Central Daylight Time. Now here is your National Weather Service forecast. Tonight, partly cloudy this evening, then becoming mostly cloudy. Lows in the lower 60s. East winds 5 to 10 miles per hour. Wednesday, mostly cloudy in the morning, then partly sunny with a slight chance of showers in the afternoon. Highs in the lower 80s. Southeast winds 10 to 15 miles per hour. Chance of rain 20%. Lows around 60. South winds 5 to 10 miles per hour.

Here are the 8 p.m. conditions for the local area. At Topeka, it was partly cloudy. The temperature was 77 degrees, the dew point 63, and the relative humidity

Wednesday night, partly cloudy. Lows around 60. South winds 5 to 10 miles per hour. Thursday, partly sunny. A slight chance of showers and thunderstorms in the afternoon. Highs in the middle 80s. South winds 10 to 15 miles per hour. Thursday night, mostly cloudy with a slight chance of thunderstorms. A slight chance of showers in the evening, then a chance of showers after midnight. Lows in the middle 60s. South winds 10 to 15 miles per hour with gusts up to 25 miles per hour. Chance of rain 50%. Friday and Friday night, mostly cloudy. A chance of showers and thunderstorms. Highs in the middle 80s. Lows in the upper 60s. Chance of rain 50%. Saturday and Saturday night, mostly cloudy. A chance of showers and thunderstorms. Highs in the upper 80s. Lows in the upper 60s. Chance of rain 40%. Sunday and Sunday night, mostly cloudy. Showers likely with a chance of thunderstorms. Highs in the middle 80s. Lows in the upper 60s. Chance of rain 60%. Monday, partly sunny with a chance of showers. A slight chance of thunderstorms in the morning, then a chance of thunderstorms in the afternoon. Highs in the middle 80s. Chance of rain 50%. Monday night, partly cloudy. A chance of showers and thunderstorms, mainly in the evening. Lows in the upper 60s. Chance of rain 30%. Tuesday, mostly sunny. A slight chance of showers and thunderstorms in the afternoon. Highs in the upper 80s. This hazardous weather outlook is for central Kansas, east central Kansas, north central Kansas, and northeast Kansas. For today and tonight, the probability for widespread hazardous weather is low. For Wednesday through Monday, the probability for widespread hazardous weather is low. 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Here are the 8 p.m. conditions for the local area. At Topeka, it was partly cloudy. The temperature was 77 degrees, the dew point 63, and the relative humidity was 61%. The wind was east at 10 miles an hour. The pressure was 30.15 inches and rising. At Manhattan, it was mostly cloudy. The temperature was 79 degrees, the dew point 64, and the relative humidity was 60%. The wind was east at 7 miles an hour. Around the region, it was clear, with a temperature of 77 at Lawrence, 78 at Kansas City, and 77 at Emporia. It was partly cloudy, with a temperature of 78 at Beatrice, and 77 at Springfield. It was mostly cloudy, with a temperature of 78 at Concordia, 78 at Omaha, and 78 at Wichita. Once again, at Manhattan, it was 79 degrees under mostly cloudy skies. Once again, at Topeka, it was 77 degrees under partly cloudy skies. Now here is your National Weather Service forecast. Tonight, partly cloudy this evening, then becoming mostly cloudy. Lows in the lower 60s. East winds 5 to 10 miles per hour. Wednesday, mostly cloudy in the morning, then partly sunny with a slight chance of showers in the afternoon. Highs in the lower 80s. Southeast winds 10 to 15 miles per hour. Chance of rain 20%. Wednesday night, partly cloudy. Lows around 60. South winds 5 to 10 miles per hour. Thursday, partly sunny. A slight chance of showers and thunderstorms in the afternoon. Highs in the middle 80s. South winds 10 to 15 miles per hour. Thursday night, mostly cloudy with a slight chance of thunderstorms. A slight chance of showers in the evening, then a chance of showers after midnight. Lows in the middle 60s. South winds 10 to 15 miles per hour with gusts up to 25 miles per hour. Chance of rain 50%. Friday and Friday night, mostly cloudy. A chance of showers and thunderstorms.

Highs in the middle 80s. Lows in the upper 60s. Chance of rain 50%. Saturday and Saturday night, mostly cloudy. A chance of showers and thunderstorms. Highs in the upper 80s. Lows in the upper 60s. Chance of rain 40%. Sunday and Sunday night, mostly cloudy. Showers likely with a chance of thunderstorms. Highs in the middle 80s. Lows in the upper 60s. Chance of rain 60%. Monday, partly sunny with a chance of showers. A slight chance of thunderstorms in the morning, then a chance of thunderstorms in the afternoon. Highs in the middle 80s. Chance of rain 50%. Monday night, partly cloudy. A chance of showers and thunderstorms, mainly in the evening. Lows in the upper 60s. Chance of rain 30%. Tuesday, mostly sunny. A slight chance of showers and thunderstorms in the afternoon. Highs in the upper 80s. This hazardous weather outlook is for central Kansas, east central Kansas, north central Kansas, and northeast Kansas. For today and tonight, the probability for widespread hazardous weather is low. For Wednesday through Monday, the probability for widespread hazardous weather is low. This is NOAA Weather Radio Station WXK91 in Topeka. Here are the 8 p.m. conditions for the local area. At Topeka, it was partly cloudy. The temperature was 77 degrees, the dew point 63, and the relative humidity was 61%. The wind was east at 10 miles an hour. The pressure was 30.15 inches and rising. At Manhattan, it was mostly cloudy. The temperature was 79 degrees, the dew point 64, and the relative humidity was 60%. The wind was east at 7 miles an hour. Around the region, it was clear, with a temperature of 77 at Lawrence, 78 at Kansas City, and 77 at Emporia. It was partly cloudy, with a temperature of 78 at Beatrice, and 77 at Springfield. It was mostly cloudy, with a temperature of 78 at Concordia, 78 at Omaha, and 78 at Wichita. Once again, at Manhattan, it was 79 degrees under mostly cloudy skies. Once again, at Topeka, it was 77 degrees under partly cloudy skies. Now here is your National Weather Service forecast. Tonight, partly cloudy this evening, then becoming mostly cloudy. Lows in the lower 60s. East winds 5 to 10 miles per hour. Wednesday, mostly cloudy in the morning, then partly sunny with a slight chance of showers in the afternoon. Highs in the lower 80s. Southeast winds 10 to 15 miles per hour. Chance of rain 20%. Wednesday night, partly cloudy. Lows around 60. South winds 5 to 10 miles per hour. Thursday, partly sunny. A slight chance of showers and thunderstorms in the afternoon. Highs in the middle 80s. South winds 10 to 15 miles per hour. Thursday night, mostly cloudy with a slight chance of thunderstorms. A slight chance of showers in the evening, then a chance of showers after midnight. Lows in the middle 60s. South winds 10 to 15 miles per hour with gusts up to 25 miles per hour. Chance of rain 50%. Friday and Friday night, mostly cloudy. A chance of showers and thunderstorms. Highs in the middle 80s. Lows in the upper 60s. Chance of rain 50%. Saturday and Saturday night, mostly cloudy. A chance of showers and thunderstorms. Highs in the upper 80s. Lows in the upper 60s. Chance of rain 40%. Sunday and Sunday night, mostly cloudy. Showers likely with a chance of thunderstorms. Highs in the middle 80s. Lows in the upper 60s. Chance of rain 60%. Monday, partly sunny with a chance of showers. A slight chance of thunderstorms in the morning, then a chance of thunderstorms in the afternoon. Highs in the middle 80s.

the probability for widespread hazardous weather is low. For Wednesday through Monday, the probability for widespread hazardous weather is low. This is NOAA Weather Radio Station WXK91 in Topeka. Here are the 8 p.m. conditions for the local area. At Topeka, it was partly cloudy. The temperature was 77 degrees, the dew point 63, and the relative humidity was 61%. The wind was east at 10 miles an hour. The pressure was 30.15 inches and rising. At Manhattan, it was mostly cloudy. The temperature was 79 degrees, the dew point 64, and the relative humidity was 60%. The wind was east at 7 miles an hour. Around the region, it was clear, with a temperature of 77 at Lawrence, 78 at Kansas City, and 77 at Emporia. It was partly cloudy, with a temperature of 78 at Beatrice, and 77 at Springfield. It was mostly cloudy, with a temperature of 78 at Concordia, 78 at Omaha, and 78 at Wichita. Once again, at Manhattan, it was 79 degrees under mostly cloudy skies. Once again, at Topeka, it was 77 degrees under partly cloudy skies. Now here is your National Weather Service forecast. Tonight, partly cloudy this evening, then becoming mostly cloudy. Lows in the lower 60s. East winds 5 to 10 miles per hour. Wednesday, mostly cloudy in the morning, then partly sunny with a slight chance of showers in the afternoon. Highs in the lower 80s. Southeast winds 10 to 15 miles per hour. Chance of rain 20%. Wednesday night, partly cloudy. Lows around 60. South winds 5 to 10 miles per hour. Thursday, partly sunny. A slight chance of showers and thunderstorms in the afternoon. Highs in the middle 80s. South winds 10 to 15 miles per hour. Thursday night, mostly cloudy with a slight chance of thunderstorms. A slight chance of showers in the evening, then a chance of showers after midnight. Lows in the middle 60s. South winds 10 to 15 miles per hour with gusts up to 25 miles per hour. Chance of rain 50%. Friday and Friday night, mostly cloudy. A chance of showers and thunderstorms. Highs in the middle 80s. Lows in the upper 60s. Chance of rain 50%. Saturday and Saturday night, mostly cloudy. A chance of showers and thunderstorms. Highs in the upper 80s. Lows in the upper 60s. Chance of rain 40%. Sunday and Sunday night, mostly cloudy. Showers likely with a chance of thunderstorms. Highs in the middle 80s. Lows in the upper 60s. Chance of rain 60%. Monday, partly sunny with a chance of showers. A slight chance of thunderstorms in the morning, then a chance of thunderstorms in the afternoon. Highs in the middle 80s. Chance of rain 50%. Monday night, partly cloudy. A chance of showers and thunderstorms, mainly in the evening. Lows in the upper 60s. Chance of rain 30%. Tuesday, mostly sunny. A slight chance of showers and thunderstorms in the afternoon. Highs in the upper 80s. This hazardous weather outlook is for central Kansas, east central Kansas, north central Kansas, and northeast Kansas. For today and tonight, the probability for widespread hazardous weather is low. For Wednesday through Monday, the probability for widespread hazardous weather is low. This is NOAA Weather Radio Station WXK91 in Topeka. Here are the 8 p.m. conditions for the local area. At Topeka, it was partly cloudy. The temperature was 77 degrees, the dew point 63, and the relative humidity was 61%. The wind was east at 10 miles an hour. The pressure was 30.15 inches and rising. At Manhattan, it was mostly cloudy. The temperature was 79 degrees, the dew point 64, and the relative humidity was 60%.

Wind was east at 7 miles an hour. Around the region, it was clear, with a temperature of 77 at Lawrence, 78 at Kansas City, and 77 at Emporia. It was partly cloudy, with a temperature of 78 at Beatrice, and 77 at Springfield. It was mostly cloudy, with a temperature of 78 at Concordia, 78 at Omaha, and 78 at Wichita. Once again, at Manhattan, it was 79 degrees under mostly cloudy skies. Once again, at Topeka, it was 77 degrees under partly cloudy skies. Now here is your National Weather Service forecast. Tonight, partly cloudy this evening, then becoming mostly cloudy. Lows in the lower 60s. East winds 5 to 10 miles per hour. Wednesday, mostly cloudy in the morning, then partly sunny with a slight chance of showers in the afternoon. Highs in the lower 80s. Southeast winds 10 to 15 miles per hour. Chance of rain 20%. Wednesday night, partly cloudy. Lows around 60. South winds 5 to 10 miles per hour. Thursday, partly sunny. A slight chance of showers and thunderstorms in the afternoon. Highs in the middle 80s. South winds 10 to 15 miles per hour. Thursday night, mostly cloudy with a slight chance of thunderstorms. A slight chance of showers in the evening, then a chance of showers after midnight. Lows in the middle 60s. South winds 10 to 15 miles per hour with gusts up to 25 miles per hour. Chance of rain 50%. Friday and Friday night, mostly cloudy. A chance of showers and thunderstorms. Highs in the middle 80s. Lows in the upper 60s. Chance of rain 50%. Saturday and Saturday night, mostly cloudy. A chance of showers and thunderstorms. Highs in the upper 80s. Lows in the upper 60s. Chance of rain 40%. Sunday and Sunday night, mostly cloudy. Showers likely with a chance of thunderstorms. Highs in the middle 80s. Lows in the upper 60s. Chance of rain 60%. Monday, partly sunny with a chance of showers. A slight chance of thunderstorms in the morning, then a chance of thunderstorms in the afternoon. Highs in the middle 80s. Chance of rain 50%. Monday night, partly cloudy. A chance of showers and thunderstorms, mainly in the evening. Lows in the upper 60s. Chance of rain 30%. Tuesday, mostly sunny. A slight chance of showers and thunderstorms in the afternoon. Highs in the upper 80s. This hazardous weather outlook is for central Kansas, east central Kansas, north central Kansas, and northeast Kansas. For today and tonight, the probability for widespread hazardous weather is low. For Wednesday through Monday, the probability for widespread hazardous weather is low. This is NOAA Weather Radio Station WXK 91 in Topeka. Here are the 8 p.m. conditions for the local area. At Topeka, it was partly cloudy. The temperature was 77 degrees, the dew point 63, and the relative humidity was 61%. The wind was east at 10 miles an hour. The pressure was 30.15 inches and rising. At Manhattan, it was mostly cloudy. The temperature was 79 degrees, the dew point 64, and the relative humidity was 60%. The wind was east at 7 miles an hour. Around the region, it was clear, with a temperature of 77 at Lawrence, 78 at Kansas City, and 77 at Emporia. It was partly cloudy, with a temperature of 78 at Beatrice, and 77 at Springfield. It was mostly cloudy, with a temperature of 78 at Concordia, 78 at Omaha, and 78 at Wichita. Once again, at Manhattan, it was 79 degrees under mostly cloudy skies. Once again, at Topeka, it was 77 degrees under partly cloudy skies. Now here is your National Weather Service forecast. Tonight,
tonight, partly cloudy this evening, then becoming mostly cloudy. Lows in the lower 60s. East winds 5 to 10 miles per hour. Wednesday, mostly cloudy in the morning, then partly sunny with a slight chance of showers in the afternoon. Highs in the lower 80s. Southeast winds 10 to 15 miles per hour. Chance of rain 20%. Wednesday night, partly cloudy. Lows around 60. South winds 5 to 10 miles per hour. Thursday, partly sunny. A slight chance of showers and thunderstorms in the afternoon. Highs in the middle 80s. South winds 10 to 15 miles per hour. Thursday night, mostly cloudy with a slight chance of thunderstorms. A slight chance of showers in the evening, then a chance of showers after midnight. Lows in the middle 60s. South winds 10 to 15 miles per hour with gusts up to 25 miles per hour. Chance of rain 50%. Friday and Friday night, mostly cloudy. A chance of showers and thunderstorms. Highs in the middle 80s. Lows in the upper 60s. Chance of rain 50%. Saturday and Saturday night, mostly cloudy. A chance of showers and thunderstorms. Highs in the upper 80s. Lows in the upper 60s. Chance of rain 40%. Sunday and Sunday night, mostly cloudy. Showers likely with a chance of thunderstorms. Highs in the middle 80s. Lows in the upper 60s. Chance of rain 60%. Monday, partly sunny with a chance of showers. A slight chance of thunderstorms in the morning, then a chance of thunderstorms in the afternoon. Highs in the middle 80s. Chance of rain 50%. Monday night, partly cloudy. A chance of showers and thunderstorms, mainly in the evening. Lows in the upper 60s. Chance of rain 30%. Tuesday, mostly sunny. A slight chance of showers and thunderstorms in the afternoon. Highs in the upper 80s. This hazardous weather outlook is for central Kansas, east central Kansas, north central Kansas, and northeast Kansas. For today and tonight, the probability for widespread hazardous weather is low. For Wednesday through Monday, the probability for widespread hazardous weather is low. This is NOAA Weather Radio Station WXK91 in Topeka. Now here is your National Weather Service forecast. Tonight, partly cloudy this evening, then becoming mostly cloudy. Lows in the lower 60s. East winds 5 to 10 miles per hour. Wednesday, mostly cloudy in the morning, then partly sunny with a slight chance of showers in the afternoon. Highs in the lower 80s. Southeast winds 10 to 15 miles per hour. Chance of rain 20%. Wednesday night, partly cloudy. Lows around 60. South winds 5 to 10 miles per hour. Thursday, partly sunny. A slight chance of showers and thunderstorms in the afternoon. Highs in the middle 80s. South winds 10 to 15 miles per hour. Thursday night, mostly cloudy with a slight chance of thunderstorms. A slight chance of showers in the evening, then a chance of showers after midnight. Lows in the middle 60s. South winds 10 to 15 miles per hour with gusts up to 25 miles per hour. Chance of rain 50%. Friday and Friday night, mostly cloudy. A chance of showers and thunderstorms. Highs in the middle 80s. Lows in the upper 60s. Chance of rain 50%. Saturday and Saturday night, mostly cloudy. A chance of showers and thunderstorms. Highs in the upper 80s. Lows in the upper 60s. Chance of rain 40%. Sunday and Sunday night, mostly cloudy. Showers likely with a chance of thunderstorms. Highs in the middle 80s. Lows in the upper 60s. Chance of rain 60%. Monday, partly sunny with a chance of showers. A slight chance of thunderstorms in the morning, then a chance of thunderstorms in the afternoon.
Highs in the middle 80s. Chance of rain 50%. Monday night, partly cloudy. A chance of showers and thunderstorms, mainly in the evening. Lows in the upper 60s. Chance of rain 30%. Tuesday, mostly sunny. A slight chance of showers and thunderstorms in the afternoon. Highs in the upper 80s. The current time is 9:09 p.m. Central Daylight Time. This hazardous weather outlook is for Central Kansas, East Central Kansas, North Central Kansas, and Northeast Kansas. For today and tonight, the probability for widespread hazardous weather is low. For Wednesday through Monday, the probability for widespread hazardous weather is low. This is NOAA Weather Radio Station WXK91 in Topeka. Now here is your National Weather Service forecast. Tonight, partly cloudy this evening, then becoming mostly cloudy. Lows in the lower 60s. East winds 5 to 10 miles per hour. Wednesday, mostly cloudy in the morning, then partly sunny with a slight chance of showers in the afternoon. Highs in the lower 80s. Southeast winds 10 to 15 miles per hour. Chance of rain 20%. Wednesday night, partly cloudy. Lows around 60. South winds 5 to 10 miles per hour. Thursday, partly sunny. A slight chance of showers and thunderstorms in the afternoon. Highs in the middle 80s. South winds 10 to 15 miles per hour. Thursday night, mostly cloudy with a slight chance of thunderstorms. A slight chance of showers in the evening, then a chance of showers after midnight. Lows in the middle 60s. South winds 10 to 15 miles per hour with gusts up to 25 miles per hour. Chance of rain 50%. Friday and Friday night, mostly cloudy. A chance of showers and thunderstorms. Highs in the middle 80s. Lows in the upper 60s. Chance of rain 50%. Saturday and Saturday night, mostly cloudy. A chance of showers and thunderstorms. Highs in the upper 80s. Lows in the upper 60s. Chance of rain 40%. Sunday and Sunday night, mostly cloudy. Showers likely with a chance of thunderstorms. Highs in the middle 80s. Lows in the upper 60s. Chance of rain 60%. Monday, partly sunny with a chance of showers. A slight chance of thunderstorms in the morning, then a chance of thunderstorms in the afternoon. Highs in the middle 80s. Chance of rain 50%. Monday night, partly cloudy. A chance of showers and thunderstorms, mainly in the evening. Lows in the upper 60s. Chance of rain 30%. Tuesday, mostly sunny. A slight chance of showers and thunderstorms in the afternoon. Highs in the upper 80s. This hazardous weather outlook is for Central Kansas, East Central Kansas, North Central Kansas, and Northeast Kansas. For today and tonight, the probability for widespread hazardous weather is low. For Wednesday through Monday, the probability for widespread hazardous weather is low. This is NOAA Weather Radio Station WXK91 in Topeka. Here are the 9 p.m. conditions for the local area. At Topeka, it was partly cloudy. The temperature was 74 degrees, the dew point 62, and the relative humidity was 66%. The wind was east at 8 miles an hour. The pressure was 30.17 inches and rising. At Manhattan, it was partly cloudy. The temperature was 76 degrees, the dew point 62, and the relative humidity was 62%. The wind was east at 8 miles an hour. Around the region, at Kansas City, it was clear, with a temperature of 76. It was partly cloudy, with a temperature of 73 at Lawrence, 72 at Emporia, and 74 at Springfield. It was mostly cloudy, with a temperature of 76 at Concordia, 76 at Beatrice, 75 at Omaha, and 76 at Wichita.
Once again, at Manhattan, it was 76 degrees under partly cloudy skies. Once again, at Topeka, it was

74 degrees under partly cloudy skies. Now here is your National Weather Service forecast. Tonight, partly cloudy this evening, then becoming mostly cloudy. Lows in the lower 60s. East winds 5 to 10 miles per hour. Wednesday, mostly cloudy in the morning, then partly sunny with a slight chance of showers in the afternoon. Highs in the lower 80s. Southeast winds 10 to 15 miles per hour. Chance of rain 20%. Wednesday night, partly cloudy. Lows around 60. South winds 5 to 10 miles per hour. Thursday, partly sunny. A slight chance of showers and thunderstorms in the afternoon. Highs in the middle 80s. South winds 10 to 15 miles per hour. Thursday night, mostly cloudy with a slight chance of thunderstorms. A slight chance of showers in the evening, then a chance of showers after midnight. Lows in the middle 60s. South winds 10 to 15 miles per hour with gusts up to 25 miles per hour. Chance of rain 50%. Friday and Friday night, mostly cloudy. A chance of showers and thunderstorms. Highs in the middle 80s. Lows in the upper 60s. Chance of rain 50%. Saturday and Saturday night, mostly cloudy. A chance of showers and thunderstorms. Highs in the upper 80s. Lows in the upper 60s. Chance of rain 40%. Sunday and Sunday night, mostly cloudy. Showers likely with a chance of thunderstorms. Highs in the middle 80s. Lows in the upper 60s. Chance of rain 60%. Monday, partly sunny with a chance of showers. A slight chance of thunderstorms in the morning, then a chance of thunderstorms in the afternoon. Highs in the middle 80s. Chance of rain 50%. Monday night, partly cloudy. A chance of showers and thunderstorms, mainly in the evening. Lows in the upper 60s. Chance of rain 30%. Tuesday, mostly sunny. A slight chance of showers and thunderstorms in the afternoon. Highs in the upper 80s. This hazardous weather outlook is for central Kansas, east central Kansas, north central Kansas, and northeast Kansas. For today and tonight, the probability for widespread hazardous weather is low. For Wednesday through Monday, the probability for widespread hazardous weather is low. This is NOAA Weather Radio Station WXK91 in Topeka. Here are the 9 p.m. conditions for the local area. At Topeka, it was partly cloudy. The temperature was 74 degrees, the dew point 62, and the relative humidity was 66%. The wind was east at 8 miles an hour. The pressure was 30.17 inches and rising. At Manhattan, it was partly cloudy. The temperature was 76 degrees, the dew point 62, and the relative humidity was 62%. The wind was east at 8 miles an hour. Around the region, at Kansas City, it was clear, with a temperature of 76. It was partly cloudy, with a temperature of 73 at Lawrence, 72 at Emporia, and 74 at Springfield. It was mostly cloudy, with a

Once again, at Topeka, it was 74 degrees under partly cloudy skies. Now here is your National Weather Service forecast. Tonight, partly cloudy this evening, then becoming mostly cloudy. Lows in the lower 60s. East winds 5 to 10 miles per hour. Wednesday, mostly cloudy in the morning, then partly sunny with a slight chance of showers in the afternoon. Highs in the lower 80s. Southeast winds 10 to 15 miles per hour. Chance of rain 20%. Wednesday night, partly cloudy. Lows around 60. South winds 5 to 10 miles per hour. Thursday, partly sunny. A slight chance of showers and thunderstorms in the afternoon. Highs in the middle 80s. South winds 10 to 15 miles per hour. Thursday night, mostly cloudy with a slight chance of thunderstorms. A slight chance of showers in the evening, then a chance of showers after midnight. Lows in the middle 60s. South winds 10 to 15 miles per hour with gusts up to 25 miles per hour. Chance of rain 50%. Friday and Friday night, mostly cloudy. A chance of showers and thunderstorms. Highs in the middle 80s. Lows in the upper 60s. Chance of rain 50%. Saturday and Saturday night, mostly cloudy. A chance of showers and thunderstorms. Highs in the upper 80s. Lows in the upper 60s. Chance of rain 40%. Sunday and Sunday night, mostly cloudy. Showers likely with a chance of thunderstorms. Highs in the middle 80s. Lows in the upper 60s. Chance of rain 60%. Monday, partly sunny with a chance of showers. A slight chance of thunderstorms in the morning, then a chance of thunderstorms in the afternoon. Highs in the middle 80s. Chance of rain 50%. Monday night, partly cloudy. A chance of showers and thunderstorms, mainly in the evening. Lows in the upper 60s. Chance of rain 30%. Tuesday, mostly sunny. A slight chance of showers and thunderstorms in the afternoon. Highs in the upper 80s. This hazardous weather outlook is for central Kansas, east central Kansas, north central Kansas, and northeast Kansas. For today and tonight, the probability for widespread hazardous weather is low. For Wednesday through Monday, the probability for widespread hazardous weather is low. This is NOAA Weather Radio Station WXK91 in Topeka. Here are the 9 p.m. conditions for the local area. At Topeka, it was partly cloudy. The temperature was 74 degrees, the dew point 62, and the relative humidity was 66%. The wind was east at 8 miles an hour. The pressure was 30.17 inches and rising. At Manhattan, it was partly cloudy. The temperature was 76 degrees, the dew point 62, and the relative humidity was 62%. The wind was east at 8 miles an hour. Around the region, at Kansas City, it was clear, with a temperature of 76. It was partly cloudy, with a temperature of 73 at Lawrence, 72 at Emporia, and 74 at Springfield. It was mostly cloudy, with a temperature of 76 at Concordia, 76 at Beatrice, 75 at Omaha, and 76 at Wichita. Once again, at Manhattan, it was 76 degrees under partly cloudy skies. Once again, at Topeka, it was 74 degrees under partly cloudy skies. Now here is your National Weather Service forecast. Tonight, partly cloudy this evening, then becoming mostly cloudy. Lows in the lower 60s. East winds 5 to 10 miles per hour. Wednesday, mostly cloudy in the morning, then partly sunny with a slight chance of showers in the afternoon. Highs in the lower 80s. Southeast winds 10 to 15 miles per hour. Chance of rain 20%. Wednesday night, partly cloudy. Lows around 60. South winds 5 to 10 miles per hour. Thursday, partly sunny.

A slight chance of showers and thunderstorms in the afternoon. Highs in the middle 80s. South winds 10 to 15 miles per hour. Thursday night, mostly cloudy with a slight chance of thunderstorms. A slight chance of showers in the evening, then a chance of showers after midnight. Lows in the middle 60s. South winds 10 to 15 miles per hour with gusts up to 25 miles per hour. Chance of rain 50%. Friday and Friday night, mostly cloudy. A chance of showers and thunderstorms. Highs in the middle 80s. Lows in the upper 60s. Chance of rain 50%. Saturday and Saturday night, mostly cloudy. A chance of showers and thunderstorms. Highs in the upper 80s. Lows in the upper 60s. Chance of rain 40%. Sunday and Sunday night, mostly cloudy. Showers likely with a chance of thunderstorms. Highs in the middle 80s. Lows in the upper 60s. Chance of rain 60%. Monday, partly sunny with a chance of showers. A slight chance of thunderstorms in the morning, then a chance of thunderstorms in the afternoon. Highs in the middle 80s. Chance of rain 50%. Monday night, partly cloudy. A chance of showers and thunderstorms, mainly in the evening. Lows in the upper 60s. Chance of rain 30%. Tuesday, mostly sunny. A slight chance of showers and thunderstorms in the afternoon. Highs in the upper 80s. The current time is 9:24 p.m. Central Daylight Time. This hazardous weather outlook is for Central Kansas, East Central Kansas, North Central Kansas and Northeast Kansas. For today and tonight, the probability for widespread hazardous weather is low. For Wednesday through Monday, the probability for widespread hazardous weather is low. This is NOAA Weather Radio Station WXK91 in Topeka. Here are the 9 p.m. conditions for the local area. At Topeka, it was partly cloudy. The temperature was 74 degrees, the dew point 62, and the relative humidity was 66%. The wind was east at 8 miles an hour. The pressure was 30.17 inches and rising. At Manhattan, it was partly cloudy. The temperature was 76 degrees, the dew point 62, and the relative humidity was 62%. The wind was east at 8 miles an hour. Around the region, at Kansas City, it was clear, with a temperature of 76. It was partly cloudy, with a temperature of 73 at Lawrence, 72 at Emporia, and 74 at Springfield. It was mostly cloudy, with a temperature of 76 at Concordia, 76 at Beatrice, 75 at Omaha, and 76 at Wichita. Once again, at Manhattan, it was 76 degrees under partly cloudy skies. Once again, at Topeka, it was 74 degrees under partly cloudy skies. Now here is your National Weather Service forecast. Tonight, partly cloudy this evening, then becoming mostly cloudy. Lows in the lower 60s. East winds 5 to 10 miles per hour. Wednesday, mostly cloudy in the morning, then partly sunny with a slight chance of showers in the afternoon. Highs in the lower 80s. Southeast winds 10 to 15 miles per hour. Chance of rain 20%. Wednesday night, partly cloudy. Lows around 60. South winds 5 to 10 miles per hour. Thursday, partly sunny. A slight chance of showers and thunderstorms in the afternoon. Highs in the middle 80s. South winds 10 to 15 miles per hour. Thursday night, mostly cloudy with a slight chance of thunderstorms. A slight chance of showers in the evening, then a chance of showers after midnight. Lows in the middle 60s. South winds 10 to 15 miles per hour with gusts up to 25 miles per hour. Chance of rain 50%. Friday and Friday night, mostly cloudy. A chance of showers and thunderstorms. Highs in the middle 80s. Lows in the upper 60s. Chance of

50%. Saturday and Saturday night, mostly cloudy. A chance of showers and thunderstorms. Highs in the upper 80s. Lows in the upper 60s. Chance of rain 40%. Sunday and Sunday night, mostly cloudy. Showers likely with a chance of thunderstorms. Highs in the middle 80s. Lows in the upper 60s. Chance of rain 60%. Monday, partly sunny with a chance of showers. A slight chance of thunderstorms in the morning, then a chance of thunderstorms in the afternoon. Highs in the middle 80s. Chance of rain 50%. Monday night, partly cloudy. A chance of showers and thunderstorms, mainly in the evening. Lows in the upper 60s. Chance of rain 30%. Tuesday, mostly sunny. A slight chance of showers and thunderstorms in the afternoon. Highs in the upper 80s. This hazardous weather outlook is for central Kansas, east central Kansas, north central Kansas, and northeast Kansas. For today and tonight, the probability for widespread hazardous weather is low. For Wednesday through Monday, the probability for widespread hazardous weather is low. This is NOAA Weather Radio Station WXK91 in Topeka. Here are the 9 p.m. conditions for the local area. At Topeka, it was partly cloudy. The temperature was 74 degrees, the dew point 62, and the relative humidity was 66%. The wind was east at 8 miles an hour. The pressure was 30.17 inches and rising. At Manhattan, it was partly cloudy. The temperature was 76 degrees, the dew point 62, and the relative humidity was 62%. The wind was east at 8 miles an hour. Around the region, at Kansas City, it was clear, with a temperature of 76. It was partly cloudy, with a temperature of 73 at Lawrence, 72 at Emporia, and 74 at Springfield. It was mostly cloudy, with a temperature of 76 at Concordia, 76 at Beatrice, 75 at Omaha, and 76 at Wichita. Once again, at Manhattan, it was 76 degrees under partly cloudy skies. Once again, at Topeka, it was 74 degrees under partly cloudy skies. Now here is your National Weather Service forecast. Tonight, partly cloudy this evening, then becoming mostly cloudy. Lows in the lower 60s. East winds 5 to 10 miles per hour. Wednesday, mostly cloudy in the morning, then partly sunny with a slight chance of showers in the afternoon. Highs in the lower 80s. Southeast winds 10 to 15 miles per hour. Chance of rain 20%. Wednesday night, partly cloudy. Lows around 60. South winds 5 to 10 miles per hour. Thursday, partly sunny. A slight chance of showers and thunderstorms in the afternoon. Highs in the middle 80s. South winds 10 to 15 miles per hour. Thursday night, mostly cloudy with a slight chance of thunderstorms. A slight chance of showers in the evening, then a chance of showers after midnight. Lows in the middle 60s. South winds 10 to 15 miles per hour with gusts up to 25 miles per hour. Chance of rain 50%. Friday and Friday night, mostly cloudy. A chance of showers and thunderstorms. Highs in the middle 80s. Lows in the upper 60s. Chance of rain 50%. Saturday and Saturday night, mostly cloudy. A chance of showers and thunderstorms. Highs in the upper 80s. Lows in the upper 60s. Chance of rain 40%. Sunday and Sunday night, mostly cloudy. Showers likely with a chance of thunderstorms. Highs in the middle 80s. Lows in the upper 60s. Chance of rain 60%. Monday, partly sunny with a chance of showers. A slight chance of thunderstorms in the morning, then a chance of thunderstorms in the afternoon. Highs in the middle 80s. Chance of rain 50%. Monday night, partly cloudy. A chance of showers.

and thunderstorms, mainly in the evening. Lows in the upper 60s. Chance of rain 30%. Tuesday, mostly sunny. Mainly in the evening. Lows in the upper 60s. Chance of rain 30%. Tuesday, mostly sunny. A slight chance of showers and thunderstorms in the afternoon. Highs in the upper 80s. This hazardous weather outlook is for central Kansas, east central Kansas, north central Kansas, and northeast Kansas. For today and tonight, the probability for widespread hazardous weather is low. For Wednesday through Monday, the probability for widespread hazardous weather is low. This is NOAA Weather Radio Station WXK91 in Topeka. Here are the 9 p.m. conditions for the local area. At Topeka, it was partly cloudy. The temperature was 74 degrees, the dew point 62, and the relative humidity was 66%. The wind was east at 8 miles an hour. The pressure was 30.17 inches and rising. At Manhattan, it was partly cloudy. The temperature was 76 degrees, the dew point 62, and the relative humidity was 62%. The wind was east at 8 miles an hour. Around the region, at Kansas City, it was clear, with a temperature of 76. It was partly cloudy, with a temperature of 73 at Lawrence, 72 at Emporia, and 74 at Springfield. It was mostly cloudy, with a temperature of 76 at Concordia, 76 at Beatrice, 75 at Omaha, and 76 at Wichita. Once again, at Manhattan, it was 76 degrees under partly cloudy skies. Once again, at Topeka, it was 74 degrees under partly cloudy skies. Now here is your National Weather Service forecast. Tonight, partly cloudy this evening, then becoming mostly cloudy. Lows in the lower 60s. East winds 5 to 10 miles per hour. Wednesday, mostly cloudy in the morning, then partly sunny with a slight chance of showers in the afternoon. Highs in the lower 80s. Southeast winds 10 to 15 miles per hour. Chance of rain 20%. Wednesday night, partly cloudy. Lows around 60. South winds 5 to 10 miles per hour. Thursday, partly sunny. A slight chance of showers and thunderstorms in the afternoon. Highs in the middle 80s. South winds 10 to 15 miles per hour. Thursday night, mostly cloudy with a slight chance of thunderstorms. A slight chance of showers in the evening, then a chance of showers after midnight. Lows in the middle 60s. South winds 10 to 15 miles per hour with gusts up to 25 miles per hour. Chance of rain 50%. Friday and Friday night, mostly cloudy. A chance of showers and thunderstorms. Highs in the middle 80s. Lows in the upper 60s. Chance of rain 50%. Saturday and Saturday night, mostly cloudy. A chance of showers and thunderstorms. Highs in the upper 80s. Lows in the upper 60s. Chance of rain 40%. Sunday and Sunday night, mostly cloudy. Showers likely with a chance of thunderstorms. Highs in the middle 80s. Lows in the upper 60s. Chance of rain 60%. Monday, partly sunny with a chance of showers. A slight chance of thunderstorms in the morning, then a chance of thunderstorms in the afternoon. Highs in the middle 80s. Chance of rain 50%. Monday night, partly cloudy. A chance of showers and thunderstorms, mainly in the evening. Lows in the upper 60s. Chance of rain 30%. Tuesday, mostly sunny. A slight chance of showers and thunderstorms in the afternoon. Highs in the upper 80s. This hazardous weather outlook is for central Kansas, east central Kansas, north central Kansas, and northeast Kansas. For today and tonight, the probability for widespread hazardous weather is low. For Wednesday through Monday, the probability for widespread hazardous weather is low. This is no

well, the radio station WXK91 in Topeka. Here are the 9 p.m. conditions for the local area. At Topeka, it was partly cloudy. The temperature was 74 degrees, the dew point 62, and the relative humidity was 66%. The wind was east at 8 miles an hour. The pressure was 30.17 inches and rising. At Manhattan, it was partly cloudy. The temperature was 76 degrees, the dew point 62, and the relative humidity was 62%. The wind was east at 8 miles an hour. Around the region, at Kansas City, it was clear, with a temperature of 76. It was partly cloudy, with a temperature of 73 at Lawrence, 72 at Emporia, and 74 at Springfield. It was mostly cloudy, with a temperature of 76 at Concordia, 76 at Beatrice, 75 at Omaha, and 76 at Wichita. Once again, at Manhattan, it was 76 degrees under partly cloudy skies. Once again, at Topeka, it was 74 degrees under partly cloudy skies. This is NOAA Weather Radio WXK91 in Topeka. The current time is 9:39 p.m. Central Daylight Time. Now here is your National Weather Service forecast. Tonight, partly cloudy this evening, then becoming mostly cloudy. Lows in the lower 60s. East winds 5 to 10 miles per hour. Wednesday, mostly cloudy in the morning, then partly sunny with a slight chance of showers in the afternoon. Highs in the lower 80s. Southeast winds 10 to 15 miles per hour. Chance of rain 20%. Wednesday night, partly cloudy. Lows around 60. South winds 5 to 10 miles per hour. Thursday, partly sunny. A slight chance of showers and thunderstorms in the afternoon. Highs in the middle 80s. South winds 10 to 15 miles per hour. Thursday night, mostly cloudy with a slight chance of thunderstorms. A slight chance of showers in the evening, then a chance of showers after midnight. Lows in the middle 60s. South winds 10 to 15 miles per hour with gusts up to 25 miles per hour. Chance of rain 50%. Friday and Friday night, mostly cloudy. A chance of showers and thunderstorms. Highs in the middle 80s. Lows in the upper 60s. Chance of rain 50%. Saturday and Saturday night, mostly cloudy. A chance of showers and thunderstorms. Highs in the upper 80s. Lows in the upper 60s. Chance of rain 40%. Sunday and Sunday night, mostly cloudy. Showers likely with a chance of thunderstorms. Highs in the middle 80s. Lows in the upper 60s. Chance of rain 60%. Monday, partly sunny with a chance of showers. A slight chance of thunderstorms in the morning, then a chance of thunderstorms in the afternoon. Highs in the middle 80s. Chance of rain 50%. Monday night, partly cloudy. A chance of showers and thunderstorms, mainly in the evening. Lows in the upper 60s. Chance of rain 30%. Tuesday, mostly sunny. A slight chance of showers and thunderstorms in the afternoon. Highs in the upper 80s. This hazardous weather outlook is for central Kansas, east central Kansas, north central Kansas, and northeast Kansas. For today and tonight, the probability for widespread hazardous weather is low. For Wednesday through Monday, the probability for widespread hazardous weather is low. This is NOAA Weather Radio Station WXK91 in Topeka. Here are the 9 p.m. conditions for the local area. At Topeka, it was partly cloudy. The temperature was 74 degrees, the dew point 62, and the relative humidity was 66%. The wind was east at 8 miles an hour. The pressure was 30.17 inches and rising. At Manhattan, it was partly cloudy. The temperature was 76 degrees, the dew point 62, and the relative humidity was 62%. The wind was east at 8 miles.

miles an hour. Around the region, at Kansas City, it was clear, with a temperature of 76. It was partly cloudy, with a temperature of 73 at Lawrence, 72 at Emporia, and 74 at Springfield. It was mostly cloudy, with a temperature of 76 at Concordia, 76 at Beatrice, 75 at Omaha, and 76 at Wichita. Once again, at Manhattan, it was 76 degrees under partly cloudy skies. Once again, at Topeka, it was 74 degrees under partly cloudy skies. Now here is your National Weather Service forecast. Tonight, partly cloudy this evening, then becoming mostly cloudy. Lows in the lower 60s. East winds 5 to 10 miles per hour. Wednesday, mostly cloudy in the morning, then partly sunny with a slight chance of showers in the afternoon. Highs in the lower 80s. Southeast winds 10 to 15 miles per hour. Chance of rain 20%. Wednesday night, partly cloudy. Lows around 60. South winds 5 to 10 miles per hour. Thursday, partly sunny. A slight chance of showers and thunderstorms in the afternoon. Highs in the middle 80s. South winds 10 to 15 miles per hour. Thursday night, mostly cloudy with a slight chance of thunderstorms. A slight chance of showers in the evening, then a chance of showers after midnight. Lows in the middle 60s. South winds 10 to 15 miles per hour with gusts up to 25 miles per hour. Chance of rain 50%. Friday and Friday night, mostly cloudy. A chance of showers and thunderstorms. Highs in the middle 80s. Lows in the upper 60s. Chance of rain 50%. Saturday and Saturday night, mostly cloudy. A chance of showers and thunderstorms. Highs in the upper 80s. Lows in the upper 60s. Chance of rain 40%. Sunday and Sunday night, mostly cloudy. Showers likely with a chance of thunderstorms. Highs in the middle 80s. Lows in the upper 60s. Chance of rain 60%. Monday, partly sunny with a chance of showers. A slight chance of thunderstorms in the morning, then a chance of thunderstorms in the afternoon. Highs in the middle 80s. Chance of rain 50%. Monday night, partly cloudy. A chance of showers and thunderstorms, mainly in the evening. Lows in the upper 60s. Chance of rain 30%. Tuesday, mostly sunny. A slight chance of showers and thunderstorms in the afternoon. Highs in the upper 80s. This hazardous weather outlook is for central Kansas, east central Kansas, north central Kansas, and northeast Kansas. For today and tonight, the probability for widespread hazardous weather is low. For Wednesday through Monday, the probability for widespread hazardous weather is low. This is NOAA Weather Radio Station WXK91 in Topeka. Here are the 9 p.m. conditions for the local area. At Topeka, it was partly cloudy. The temperature was 74 degrees, the dew point 62, and the relative humidity was 66%. The wind was east at 8 miles an hour. The pressure was 30.17 inches and rising. At Manhattan, it was partly cloudy. The temperature was 76 degrees, the dew point 62, and the relative humidity was 62%. The wind was east at 8 miles an hour. Around the region, at Kansas City, it was clear, with a temperature of 76. It was partly cloudy, with a temperature of 73 at Lawrence, 72 at Emporia, and 74 at Springfield. It was mostly cloudy, with a temperature of 76 at Concordia, 76 at Beatrice, 75 at Omaha, and 76 at Wichita. Once again, at Manhattan, it was 76 degrees under partly cloudy skies. Once again, at Topeka, it was 74 degrees under partly cloudy skies. Now here is your National Weather Service forecast. Tonight, partly cloudy this evening, then becoming mostly cloudy.
lows in the lower 60s. East winds 5 to 10 miles per hour. Wednesday, mostly cloudy in the morning, then partly sunny with a slight chance of showers in the afternoon. Highs in the lower 80s. Southeast winds 10 to 15 miles per hour. Chance of rain 20%. Wednesday night, partly cloudy. Lows around 60. South winds 5 to 10 miles per hour. Thursday, partly sunny. A slight chance of showers and thunderstorms in the afternoon. Highs in the middle 80s. South winds 10 to 15 miles per hour. Thursday night, mostly cloudy with a slight chance of thunderstorms. A slight chance of showers in the evening, then a chance of showers after midnight. Lows in the middle 60s. South winds 10 to 15 miles per hour with gusts up to 25 miles per hour. Chance of rain 50%. Friday and Friday night, mostly cloudy. A chance of showers and thunderstorms. Highs in the middle 80s. Lows in the upper 60s. Chance of rain 50%. Saturday and Saturday night, mostly cloudy. A chance of highs in the upper 80s. Lows in the upper 60s. Chance of rain 40%. Sunday and Sunday night, mostly cloudy. Showers likely with a chance of thunderstorms. Highs in the middle 80s. Lows in the upper 60s. Chance of rain 60%. Monday, partly sunny with a chance of showers. A slight chance of thunderstorms in the morning, then a chance of thunderstorms in the afternoon. Highs in the middle 80s. Chance of rain 50%. Monday night, partly cloudy. A chance of showers and thunderstorms, mainly in the evening. Lows in the upper 60s. Chance of rain 30%. Tuesday, mostly sunny. A slight chance of showers and thunderstorms in the afternoon. Highs in the upper 80s. This hazardous weather outlook is for central Kansas, east central Kansas, north central Kansas, and northeast Kansas. For today and tonight, the probability for widespread hazardous weather is low. For Wednesday through Monday, the probability for widespread hazardous weather is low. This is NOAA Weather Radio Station WXK91 in Topeka. Here are the 9 p.m. conditions for the local area. At Topeka, it was partly cloudy. The temperature was 74 degrees, the dew point 62, and the relative humidity was 66%. The wind was east at 8 miles an hour. The pressure was 30.17 inches and rising. At Manhattan, it was partly cloudy. The temperature was 76 degrees, the dew point 62, and the relative humidity was 62%. The wind was east at 8 miles an hour. Around the region, at Kansas City, it was clear, with a temperature of 76. It was partly cloudy, with a temperature of 73 at Lawrence, 72 at Emporia, and 74 at Springfield. It was mostly cloudy, with a temperature of 76 at Concordia, 76 at Beatrice, 75 at Omaha, and 76 at Wichita. Once again, at Manhattan, it was 76 degrees under partly cloudy skies. Once again, at Topeka, it was 74 degrees under partly cloudy skies. Now here is your National Weather Service forecast. Tonight, partly cloudy this evening, then becoming mostly cloudy. Lows in the lower 60s. East winds 5 to 10 miles per hour. Wednesday, mostly cloudy in the morning, then partly sunny with a slight chance of showers in the afternoon. Highs in the lower 80s. Southeast winds 10 to 15 miles per hour. Chance of rain 20%. Wednesday night, partly cloudy. Lows around 60. South winds 5 to 10 miles per hour. Thursday, partly sunny. A slight chance of showers and thunderstorms in the afternoon. Highs in the middle 80s. South winds 10 to 15 miles per hour. Thursday night, mostly cloudy with a slight chance of thunderstorms.
a slight chance of showers in the evening, then a chance of showers after midnight. Lows in the middle 60s. South winds 10 to 15 miles per hour with gusts up to 25 miles per hour. Chance of rain 50%. Friday and Friday night, mostly cloudy. A chance of showers and thunderstorms. Highs in the middle 80s. Lows in the upper 60s. Chance of rain 50%. Saturday and Saturday night, mostly cloudy.

for Wednesday through Monday. The probability for widespread hazardous weather is low. This is NOAA Weather Radio Station WXK91 in Topeka. Here are the 9 p.m. conditions for the local area. At Topeka, it was partly cloudy. The temperature was 74 degrees, the dew point 62, and the relative humidity was 66%. The wind was east at 8 miles an hour. The pressure was 30.17 inches and rising. At Manhattan, it was partly cloudy. The temperature was 76 degrees, the dew point 62, and the relative humidity was 62%. The wind was east at 8 miles an hour. Around the region, at Kansas City, it was clear, with a temperature of 76. It was partly cloudy, with a temperature of 73 at Lawrence, 72 at Emporia, and 74 at Springfield. It was mostly cloudy, with a temperature of 76 at Concordia, 76 at Beatrice, 75 at Omaha, and 76 at Wichita. Once again, at Manhattan, it was 76 degrees under partly cloudy skies. Once again, at Topeka, it was 74 degrees under partly cloudy skies. Now here is your National Weather Service forecast. Tonight, partly cloudy this evening, then becoming mostly cloudy. Lows in the lower 60s. East winds 5 to 10 miles per hour. Wednesday, mostly cloudy in the morning, then partly sunny with a slight chance of showers in the afternoon. Highs in the lower 80s. Southeast winds 10 to 15 miles per hour. Chance of rain 20%. Wednesday night, partly cloudy. Lows around 60. South winds 5 to 10 miles per hour. Thursday, partly sunny. A slight chance of showers and thunderstorms in the afternoon. Highs in the middle 80s. South winds 10 to 15 miles per hour. Thursday night, mostly cloudy with a slight chance of thunderstorms. A slight chance of showers in the evening, then a chance of showers after midnight. Lows in the middle 60s.

Saturday and Saturday night, mostly cloudy. A chance of showers and thunderstorms. Highs in the upper 80s. Lows in the upper 60s. Chance of rain 40%. Sunday and Sunday night, mostly cloudy. Showers likely with a chance of thunderstorms. Highs in the middle 80s. Lows in the upper 60s. Chance of rain 60%. Monday, partly sunny with a chance of showers. A slight chance of thunderstorms in the morning, then a chance of thunderstorms in the afternoon. Highs in the middle 80s. Chance of rain 50%. Monday night, partly cloudy. A chance of showers and thunderstorms, mainly in the evening. Lows in the upper 60s. Chance of rain 30%. Tuesday, mostly sunny.

This is NOAA Weather Radio Station WXK91 in Topeka. Here are the 9 p.m. conditions for the local area. At Topeka, it was partly cloudy. The temperature was 74 degrees, the dew point 62, and the relative humidity was 66%. The wind was east at 8 miles an hour. The pressure was 30.17 inches and rising. At Manhattan, it was partly cloudy. The temperature was 76 degrees, the dew point 62, and the relative humidity was 62%. The wind was east at 8 miles an hour. Around the region, at Kansas City, it was clear, with a temperature of 76. It was partly cloudy, with a temperature of 73 at Lawrence, 72 at Emporia, and 74 at Springfield. It was mostly cloudy, with a temperature of 76 at Concordia, 76 at Beatrice, 75 at Omaha, and 76 at Wichita. Once again, at Manhattan, it was 76 degrees under partly cloudy skies. Once again, at Topeka, it was 74 degrees under partly cloudy skies. Now here is your National Weather Service forecast. Becoming mostly cloudy. Lows in the lower 60s. East winds 5 to 10 miles per hour. Wednesday, mostly cloudy in the morning, then partly sunny with a slight chance of showers in the afternoon. Highs in the lower 80s. Southeast winds 10 to 15 miles per hour. Chance of rain 20%. Wednesday night, partly cloudy. Lows around 60. South winds 5 to 10 miles per hour. Thursday, partly sunny. A slight chance of showers and thunderstorms in the afternoon. Highs in the middle 80s. South winds 10 to 15 miles per hour. Thursday night, mostly cloudy with a slight chance of thunderstorms. A slight chance of showers in the evening, then a chance of showers after midnight. Lows in the middle 60s. South winds 10 to 15 miles per hour with gusts up to 25 miles per hour. Chance of rain 50%. Friday and Friday night, mostly cloudy. A chance of showers and thunderstorms. Highs in the middle 80s. Lows in the upper 60s. Chance of rain 50%. Saturday and Saturday night, mostly cloudy. A chance of showers and thunderstorms. Highs in the upper 80s. Lows in the upper 60s. Chance of rain 40%. Sunday and Sunday night, mostly cloudy. Showers likely with a chance of thunderstorms. Highs in the middle 80s. Lows in the upper 60s. Chance of rain 60%. Monday, partly sunny with a chance of showers. A slight chance of thunderstorms in the morning, then a chance of thunderstorms in the afternoon. Highs in the middle 80s. Chance of rain 50%. Monday night, partly cloudy. A chance of showers and thunderstorms, mainly in the evening. Lows in the upper 60s. Chance of rain 30%. Tuesday, mostly sunny. A slight chance of showers and thunderstorms in the afternoon. Highs in the upper 80s. This hazardous weather outlook is for central Kansas, east central Kansas, north central Kansas, and northeast Kansas. For today and tonight, the probability for widespread hazardous weather is low. For Wednesday through Monday, the probability for widespread hazardous weather is low. This is NOAA Weather Radio Station WXK91 in Topeka. Here are the 9 p.m. conditions for the local area. At Topeka, it was partly cloudy. The temperature was 74 degrees, the dew point 62, and the relative humidity was 66%. The wind was east at 8 miles an hour. The pressure was 30.17 inches and rising. At Manhattan, it was partly cloudy. The temperature was 76 degrees, the dew point 62, and the relative humidity was 62%. The wind was east at 8 miles an hour. Around the region, at Kansas City, it was clear, with a temperature of 76. It was partly cloudy, with a temperature of 73 at Lawrence.

72 at Emporia, and 74 at Springfield. It was mostly cloudy, with a temperature of 76 at Concordia, 76 at Beatrice, 75 at Omaha, and 76 at Wichita. Once again, at Manhattan, it was 76 degrees under partly cloudy skies. Once again, at Topeka, it was 74 degrees under partly cloudy skies. Now here is your National Weather Service forecast. Tonight, partly cloudy this evening, then becoming mostly cloudy. Lows in the lower 60s. East winds 5 to 10 miles per hour. Wednesday, mostly cloudy in the morning, then partly sunny with a slight chance of showers in the afternoon. Highs in the lower 80s. Southeast winds 10 to 15 miles per hour. Chance of rain 20%. Wednesday night, partly cloudy. Lows around 60. South winds 5 to 10 miles per hour. Thursday, partly sunny. A slight chance of showers and thunderstorms in the afternoon. Highs in the middle 80s. South winds 10 to 15 miles per hour. Thursday night, mostly cloudy with a slight chance of thunderstorms. A slight chance of showers in the evening, then a chance of showers after midnight. Lows in the middle 60s. South winds 10 to 15 miles per hour with gusts up to 25 miles per hour. Chance of rain 50%. Friday and Friday night, mostly cloudy. A chance of showers and thunderstorms. Highs in the middle 80s. Lows in the upper 60s. Chance of rain 50%. Saturday and Saturday night, mostly cloudy. A chance of showers and thunderstorms. Highs in the upper 80s. Lows in the upper 60s. Chance of rain 40%. Sunday and Sunday night, mostly cloudy. Showers likely with a chance of thunderstorms. Highs in the middle 80s. Lows in the upper 60s. Chance of rain 60%. Monday, partly sunny with a chance of showers. A slight chance of thunderstorms in the morning, then a chance of thunderstorms in the afternoon. Highs in the middle 80s. Chance of rain 50%. Monday night, partly cloudy. A chance of showers and thunderstorms, mainly in the evening. Lows in the upper 60s. Chance of rain 30%. Tuesday, mostly sunny. A slight chance of showers and thunderstorms in the afternoon. Highs in the upper 80s. This hazardous weather outlook is for Central Kansas, East Central Kansas, North Central Kansas, and Northeast Kansas. For today and tonight, the probability for widespread hazardous weather is low. For Wednesday through Monday, the probability for widespread hazardous weather is low. 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Now here is your National Weather Service forecast. Tonight, partly cloudy this evening, then becoming mostly cloudy. Lows in the lower 60s. East winds 5 to 10 miles per hour. Wednesday, mostly cloudy in the morning, then partly sunny with a slight chance of showers in the afternoon. Highs in the lower 80s. Southeast winds 10 to 15 miles per hour. Chance of rain 20%. Wednesday night, partly cloudy. Lows around 60. South winds 5 to 10 miles per hour. Thursday, partly sunny. A slight chance of showers and thunderstorms in the afternoon. Highs in the middle 80s. South winds 10 to 15 miles per hour. Thursday night, mostly cloudy with a slight chance of thunderstorms. A slight chance of showers in the evening, then a chance of showers after midnight. Lows in the middle 60s. South winds 10 to 15 miles per hour with gusts up to 25 miles per hour. Chance of rain 50%. Friday and Friday night, mostly cloudy. A chance of showers and thunderstorms. Highs in the middle 80s. Lows in the upper 60s. Chance of rain 50%. Saturday and Saturday night, mostly cloudy. A chance of showers and thunderstorms.
Highs in the upper 80s. Lows in the upper 60s. Chance of rain 40%. Sunday and Sunday night, mostly cloudy. Showers likely with a chance of thunderstorms. Highs in the middle 80s. Lows in the upper 60s. Chance of rain 60%. Monday, partly sunny with a chance of showers. A slight chance of thunderstorms in the morning, then a chance of thunderstorms in the afternoon. Highs in the middle 80s. Chance of rain 50%. Monday night, partly cloudy. A chance of showers and thunderstorms, mainly in the evening. Lows in the upper 60s. Chance of rain 30%. Tuesday, mostly sunny. A slight chance of showers and thunderstorms in the afternoon. Highs in the upper 80s. The current time is 10:10 p.m. Central Daylight Time. This hazardous weather outlook is for Central Kansas, East Central Kansas, North Central Kansas and Northeast Kansas. For today and tonight, the probability for widespread hazardous weather is low. For Wednesday through Monday, the probability for widespread hazardous weather is low. 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Now here is your National Weather Service forecast. Tonight, partly cloudy this evening, then becoming mostly cloudy. Lows in the lower 60s. East winds 5 to 10 miles per hour. Wednesday, mostly cloudy in the morning, then partly sunny with a slight chance of showers in the afternoon. Highs in the lower 80s. Southeast winds 10 to 15 miles per hour. Chance of rain 20%. Wednesday night, partly cloudy. Lows around 60. South winds 5 to 10 miles per hour. Thursday, partly sunny. A slight chance of showers and thunderstorms in the afternoon. Highs in the middle 80s. South winds 10 to 15 miles per hour. Thursday night, mostly cloudy with a slight chance of thunderstorms. A slight chance of showers in the evening, then a chance of showers after midnight. Lows in the middle 60s. South winds 10 to 15 miles per hour with gusts up to 25 miles per hour. Chance of rain 50%.

chance of rain 50%. Saturday and Saturday night, mostly cloudy. A chance of showers and thunderstorms. Highs in the upper 80s. Lows in the upper 60s. Chance of rain 40%. Sunday and Sunday night, mostly cloudy. Showers likely with a chance of thunderstorms. Highs in the middle 80s. Lows in the upper 60s. Chance of rain 60%. Monday, partly sunny with a chance of showers. A slight chance of thunderstorms in the morning, then a chance of thunderstorms in the afternoon. Highs in the middle 80s. Chance of rain 50%. Monday night, partly cloudy. A chance of showers and thunderstorms, mainly in the evening. Lows in the upper 60s. Chance of rain 30%. Tuesday, mostly sunny. A slight chance of showers and thunderstorms in the afternoon. Highs in the upper 80s. This hazardous weather outlook is for central Kansas, east central Kansas, north central Kansas, and northeast Kansas. For today and tonight, the probability for widespread hazardous weather is low. For Wednesday through Monday, the probability for widespread hazardous weather is low. 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Here are the 10 p.m. conditions for the local area. At Topeka, it was partly cloudy. The temperature was 71 degrees, the dew point 61, and the relative humidity was 70%. The wind was northeast at 6 miles an hour. The pressure was 30.19 inches and rising. At Manhattan, it was partly cloudy. The temperature was 73 degrees, the dew point 64, and the relative humidity was 73%. The wind was east at 7 miles an hour. Around the region, it was clear, with a temperature of 71 at Lawrence, and 75 at Kansas City. It was partly cloudy, with a temperature of 71 at Emporia, 71 at Concordia, 74 at Beatrice, 70 at Omaha, and 72 at Springfield. At Wichita, it was mostly cloudy, with a temperature of 75. Once again, at Manhattan, it was 73 degrees under partly cloudy skies. Once again, at Topeka, it was 71 degrees under partly cloudy skies. Now here is your National Weather Service forecast. Tonight, partly cloudy this evening, then becoming mostly cloudy. Lows in the lower 60s. East winds 5 to 10 miles per hour. Wednesday, mostly cloudy in the morning, then partly sunny with a slight chance of showers in the afternoon. Highs in the lower 80s. Southeast winds 10 to 15 miles per hour. Chance of rain 20%. Wednesday night, partly cloudy. Lows around 60. South winds 5 to 10 miles per hour. Thursday, partly sunny. A slight chance of showers and thunderstorms in the afternoon. Highs in the middle 80s. South winds 10 to 15 miles per hour. Thursday night, mostly cloudy with a slight chance of thunderstorms. A slight chance of showers in the evening, then a chance of showers after midnight. Lows in the middle 60s. South winds 10 to 15 miles per hour with gusts up to 25 miles per hour. Chance of rain 50%. Friday and Friday night, mostly cloudy. A chance of showers and thunderstorms. Highs in the middle 80s. Lows in the upper 60s. Chance of rain 50%. Saturday and Saturday night, mostly cloudy. A chance of showers and thunderstorms. Highs in the upper 80s. Lows in the upper 60s. Chance of rain 40%. Sunday and Sunday night, mostly cloudy. Showers likely with a chance of thunderstorms. Highs in the middle 80s. Lows in the upper 60s. Chance of rain 60%. Monday, partly sunny with a chance of showers. A slight chance of thunderstorms in the morning, then a chance of thunderstorms in the afternoon. Highs in the middle 80s. Chance of rain 50%. Monday night, partly cloudy.
a chance of showers.

and thunderstorms, mainly in the evening. Lows in the upper 60s. Chance of rain 30%. Tuesday, mostly sunny. A slight chance of showers and thunderstorms in the afternoon. Highs in the upper 80s. This hazardous weather outlook is for central Kansas, east central Kansas, north central Kansas, and northeast Kansas. For today and tonight, the probability for widespread hazardous weather is low. For Wednesday through Monday, the probability for widespread hazardous weather is low. This is NOAA Weather Radio Station WXK91 in Topeka. Here are the 10 p.m. conditions for the local area. At Topeka, it was partly cloudy. The temperature was 71 degrees, the dew point 61, and the relative humidity was 70%. The wind was northeast at 6 miles an hour. The pressure was 30.19 inches and rising. At Manhattan, it was partly cloudy. The temperature was 73 degrees, the dew point 64, and the relative humidity was 73%. The wind was east at 7 miles an hour. Around the region, it was clear, with a temperature of 71 at Lawrence, and 75 at Kansas City. It was partly cloudy, with a temperature of 71 at Emporia, 71 at Concordia, 74 at Beatrice, 70 at Omaha, and 72 at Springfield. At Wichita, it was mostly cloudy, with a temperature of 75. Once again, at Manhattan, it was 73 degrees under partly cloudy skies. Once again, at Topeka, it was 71 degrees under partly cloudy skies. Now here is your National Weather Service forecast. Tonight, partly cloudy this evening, then becoming mostly cloudy. Lows in the lower 60s. East winds 5 to 10 miles per hour. Wednesday, mostly cloudy in the morning, then partly sunny with a slight chance of showers in the afternoon. Highs in the lower 80s. Southeast winds 10 to 15 miles per hour. Chance of rain 20%. Wednesday night, partly cloudy. Lows around 60. South winds 5 to 10 miles per hour. Thursday, partly sunny.

slight chance of thunderstorms, a slight chance of showers in the evening, then a chance of showers after midnight. Lows in the middle 60s. South winds 10 to 15 miles per hour with gusts up to 25 miles per hour. Chance of rain 50%. Friday and Friday night, mostly cloudy. A chance of showers and thunderstorms. Highs in the middle 80s. Lows in the upper 60s. Chance of rain 50%. Saturday and Saturday night, mostly cloudy. A chance of showers and thunderstorms. Highs in the upper 80s. Lows in the upper 60s. Chance of rain 40%. Sunday and Sunday night, mostly cloudy. Showers likely with a chance of thunderstorms. Highs in the middle 80s. Lows in the upper 60s. Chance of rain 60%. Monday, partly sunny with a chance of showers. A slight chance of thunderstorms in the morning, then a chance of thunderstorms in the afternoon. Highs in the middle 80s. Chance of rain 50%. Monday night, partly cloudy. A chance of showers and thunderstorms, mainly in the evening. Lows in the upper 60s. Chance of rain 30%. Tuesday, mostly sunny. A slight chance of showers and thunderstorms in the afternoon. Highs in the upper 80s. This hazardous weather outlook is for central Kansas, east central Kansas, north central Kansas, and northeast Kansas. For today and tonight, the probability for widespread hazardous weather is low. For Wednesday through Monday, the probability for widespread hazardous weather is low. This is NOAA Weather Radio Station WXK91 in Topeka. Here are the 10 p.m. conditions for the local area. At Topeka, it was partly cloudy. The temperature was 71 degrees, the dew point 61, and the relative humidity was 70%. The wind was northeast at 6 miles an hour. The pressure was 30.19 inches and rising. At Manhattan, it was partly cloudy. The temperature was 73 degrees, the dew point 64, and the relative humidity was 73%. The wind was east at 7 miles an hour. Around the region, it was clear, with a temperature of 71 at Lawrence, and 75 at Kansas City. It was partly cloudy, with a temperature of 71 at Emporia, 71 at Concordia, 74 at Beatrice, 70 at Omaha, and 72 at Springfield. At Wichita, it was mostly cloudy, with a temperature of 75. Once again, at Manhattan, it was 73 degrees under partly cloudy skies. Once again, at Topeka, it was 71 degrees under partly cloudy skies. The current time is 10:23 p.m. Central Daylight Time. Now here is your National Weather Service forecast. Tonight, partly cloudy this evening, then becoming mostly cloudy. Lows in the lower 60s. East winds 5 to 10 miles per hour. Wednesday, mostly cloudy in the morning, then partly sunny with a slight chance of showers in the afternoon. Highs in the lower 80s. Southeast winds 10 to 15 miles per hour. Chance of rain 20%. Wednesday night, partly cloudy. Lows around 60. South winds 5 to 10 miles per hour. Thursday, partly sunny. A slight chance of showers and thunderstorms in the afternoon. Highs in the middle 80s. South winds 10 to 15 miles per hour. Thursday night, mostly cloudy with a slight chance of thunderstorms. A slight chance of showers in the evening, then a chance of showers after midnight. Lows in the middle 60s. South winds 10 to 15 miles per hour with gusts up to 25 miles per hour. Chance of rain 50%. Friday and Friday night, mostly cloudy. A chance of showers and thunderstorms. Highs in the middle 80s. Lows in the upper 60s. Chance of rain 50%. Saturday and Saturday night, mostly cloudy. A chance of showers and thunderstorms. Highs in the upper 80s. Lows in the upper 60s.

chance of rain 40%. Sunday and Sunday night, mostly cloudy. Showers likely with a chance of thunderstorms. Highs in the middle 80s. Lows in the upper 60s. Chance of rain 60%. Monday, partly sunny with a chance of showers. A slight chance of thunderstorms in the morning, then a chance of thunderstorms in the afternoon. Highs in the middle 80s. Chance of rain 50%. Monday night, partly cloudy. A chance of showers and thunderstorms, mainly in the evening. Lows in the upper 60s. Chance of rain 30%. Tuesday, mostly sunny. A slight chance of showers and thunderstorms in the afternoon. Highs in the upper 80s. This hazardous weather outlook is for central Kansas, east central Kansas, north central Kansas, and northeast Kansas. For today and tonight, the probability for widespread hazardous weather is low. For Wednesday through Monday, the probability for widespread hazardous weather is low. This is NOAA Weather Radio Station WXK91 in Topeka. Here are the 10 p.m. conditions for the local area. At Topeka, it was partly cloudy. The temperature was 71 degrees, the dew point 61, and the relative humidity was 70%. The wind was northeast at 6 miles an hour. The pressure was 30.19 inches and rising. At Manhattan, it was partly cloudy. The temperature was 73 degrees, the dew point 64, and the relative humidity was 73%. The wind was east at 7 miles an hour. Around the region, it was clear, with a temperature of 71 at Lawrence, and 75 at Kansas City. It was partly cloudy, with a temperature of 71 at Emporia, 71 at Concordia, 74 at Beatrice, 70 at Omaha, and 72 at Springfield. At Wichita, it was mostly cloudy, with a temperature of 75. Once again, at Manhattan, it was 73 degrees under partly cloudy skies. Once again, at Topeka, it was 71 degrees under partly cloudy skies. Now here is your National Weather Service forecast. Tonight, partly cloudy this evening, then becoming mostly cloudy. Lows in the lower 60s. East winds 5 to 10 miles per hour. Wednesday, mostly cloudy in the morning, then partly sunny with a slight chance of showers in the afternoon. Highs in the lower 80s. Southeast winds 10 to 15 miles per hour. Chance of rain 20%. Wednesday night, partly cloudy. Lows around 60. South winds 5.

south winds 10 to 15 miles per hour. Thursday night, mostly cloudy with a slight chance of thunderstorms. A slight chance of showers in the evening, then a chance of showers after midnight. Lows in the middle 60s. South winds 10 to 15 miles per hour with gusts up to 25 miles per hour. Chance of rain 50%. Friday and Friday night, mostly cloudy. A chance of showers and thunderstorms. Highs in the middle 80s. Lows in the upper 60s. Chance of rain 50%. Saturday and Saturday night, mostly cloudy. A chance of showers and thunderstorms. Highs in the upper 80s. Lows in the upper 60s. Chance of rain 40%. Sunday and Sunday night, mostly cloudy. Showers likely with a chance of thunderstorms. Highs in the middle 80s. Lows in the upper 60s. Chance of rain 60%. Monday, partly sunny with a chance of showers. A slight chance of thunderstorms in the morning, then a chance of thunderstorms in the afternoon. Highs in the middle 80s. Chance of rain 50%. Monday night, partly cloudy. A chance of showers and thunderstorms, mainly in the evening. Lows in the upper 60s. Chance of rain 30%. Tuesday, mostly sunny. A slight chance of showers and thunderstorms in the afternoon. Highs in the upper 80s. This hazardous weather outlook is for central Kansas, east central Kansas, north central Kansas, and northeast Kansas. For today and tonight, the probability for widespread hazardous weather is low. For Wednesday through Monday, the probability for widespread hazardous weather is low. This is NOAA Weather Radio Station WXK91 in Topeka. Here are the 10 p.m. conditions for the local area. At Topeka, it was partly cloudy. The temperature was 71 degrees, the dew point 61, and the relative humidity was 70%. The wind was northeast at 6 miles an hour. The pressure was 30.19 inches and rising. At Manhattan, it was partly cloudy. The temperature was 73 degrees, the dew point 64, and the relative humidity was 73%. The wind was east at 7 miles an hour. Around the region, it was clear, with a temperature of 71 at Lawrence, and 75 at Kansas City. It was partly cloudy, with a temperature of 71 at Emporia, 71 at Concordia, 74 at Beatrice, 70 at Omaha, and 72 at Springfield. At Wichita, it was mostly cloudy, with a temperature of 75. Once again, at Manhattan, it was 73 degrees under partly cloudy skies. Once again, at Topeka, it was 71 degrees under partly cloudy skies. Now here is your National Weather Service forecast. Tonight, partly cloudy this evening, then becoming mostly cloudy. Lows in the lower 60s. East winds 5 to 10 miles per hour. Wednesday, mostly cloudy in the morning, then partly sunny with a slight chance of showers in the afternoon. Highs in the lower 80s. Southeast winds 10 to 15 miles per hour. Chance of rain 20%. Wednesday night, partly cloudy. Lows around 60. South winds 5 to 10 miles per hour. Thursday, partly sunny. A slight chance of showers and thunderstorms in the afternoon. Highs in the middle 80s. South winds 10 to 15 miles per hour. Thursday night, mostly cloudy with a slight chance of thunderstorms. A slight chance of showers in the evening, then a chance of showers after midnight. Lows in the middle 60s. South winds 10 to 15 miles per hour with gusts up to 25 miles per hour. Chance of rain 50%. Friday and Friday night, mostly cloudy. A chance of showers and thunderstorms. Highs in the middle 80s. Lows in the upper 60s. Chance of rain 50%. Saturday and Saturday night, mostly cloudy. A chance of showers and thunderstorms. Highs in the upper 80s. Lows in the upper 60s.

upper 60s. Chance of rain, mostly cloudy. A chance of showers and thunderstorms. Highs in the upper 80s. Lows in the upper 60s. Chance of rain 40%. Sunday and Sunday night, mostly cloudy. Showers likely with a chance of thunderstorms. Highs in the middle 80s. Lows in the upper 60s. Chance of rain 60%. Monday, partly sunny with a chance of showers. A slight chance of thunderstorms in the morning, then a chance of thunderstorms in the afternoon. Highs in the middle 80s. Chance of rain 50%. Monday night, partly cloudy. A chance of showers and thunderstorms, mainly in the evening. Lows in the upper 60s. Chance of rain 30%. Tuesday, mostly sunny. A slight chance of showers and thunderstorms in the afternoon. Highs in the upper 80s. This hazardous weather outlook is for central Kansas, east central Kansas, north central Kansas, and northeast Kansas. For today and tonight, the probability for widespread hazardous weather is low. For Wednesday through Monday, the probability for widespread hazardous weather is low. This is NOAA Weather Radio Station WXK91 in Topeka. Here are the 10 p.m. conditions for the local area. At Topeka, it was partly cloudy. The temperature was 71 degrees, the dew point 61, and the relative humidity was 70%. The wind was northeast at 6 miles an hour. The pressure was 30.19 inches and rising. At Manhattan, it was partly cloudy. The temperature was 73 degrees, the dew point 64, and the relative humidity was 73%. The wind was east at 7 miles an hour. Around the region, it was clear, with a temperature of 71 at Lawrence, and 75 at Kansas City. It was partly cloudy, with a temperature of 71 at Emporia, 71 at Concordia, 74 at Beatrice, 70 at Omaha, and 72 at Springfield. At Wichita, it was mostly cloudy, with a temperature of 75. Once again, at Manhattan, it was 73 degrees under partly cloudy skies. Once again, at Topeka, it was 71 degrees under partly cloudy skies. Now here is your National Weather Service forecast. Tonight, partly cloudy this evening, then becoming mostly cloudy. Lows in the lower 60s. East winds 5 to 10 miles per hour. Wednesday, mostly cloudy in the morning, then partly sunny with a slight chance of showers in the afternoon. Highs in the lower 80s. Southeast winds 10 to 15 miles per hour. Chance of rain 20%. Wednesday night, partly cloudy. Lows around 60. South winds 5 to 10 miles per hour. Thursday, partly sunny. A slight chance of showers and thunderstorms in the afternoon. Highs in the middle 80s. South winds 10 to 15 miles per hour. Thursday night, mostly cloudy with a slight chance of thunderstorms. A slight chance of showers in the evening, then a chance of showers after midnight. Lows in the middle 60s. South winds 10 to 15 miles per hour with gusts up to 25 miles per hour. Chance of rain 50%. Friday and Friday night, mostly cloudy. A chance of showers and thunderstorms. Highs in the middle 80s. Lows in the upper 60s. Chance of rain 50%. Saturday and Saturday night, mostly cloudy. A chance of showers and thunderstorms. Highs in the upper 80s. Lows in the upper 60s. Chance of rain 40%. Sunday and Sunday night, mostly cloudy. Showers likely with a chance of thunderstorms. Highs in the middle 80s. Lows in the upper 60s. Chance of rain 60%. Monday, partly sunny with a chance of showers. A slight chance of thunderstorms in the morning, then a chance of thunderstorms in the afternoon. Highs in the middle 80s. Chance of rain 50%. Monday night, partly cloudy. A chance of showers and thunderstorms, mainly.

chilly in the evening. Lows in the upper 60s. Chance of rain 30%. Tuesday, mostly sunny. A slight chance of showers and thunderstorms in the afternoon. Highs in the upper 80s. This is NOAA Weather Radio WXK91 in Topeka. The current time is 10:38 p.m. Central Daylight Time. Now here is your National Weather Service forecast. Rest of tonight, partly cloudy. Lows in the lower 60s. East winds around 5 miles per hour. Wednesday, mostly cloudy in the morning, then becoming partly sunny. A slight chance of showers and thunderstorms. Highs in the lower 80s. Southeast winds 5 to 10 miles per hour. Chance of rain 20%. Wednesday night, partly cloudy. Lows around 60. South winds 5 to 10 miles per hour. Thursday, partly sunny. A slight chance of showers and thunderstorms in the afternoon. Highs in the middle 80s. South winds 10 to 15 miles per hour. Thursday night, mostly cloudy with a slight chance of thunderstorms. A slight chance of showers in the evening, then a chance of showers after midnight. Lows in the middle 60s. South winds 10 to 15 miles per hour with gusts up to 25 miles per hour. Chance of rain 50%. Friday and Friday night, mostly cloudy. A chance of showers and thunderstorms. Highs in the middle 80s. Lows in the upper 60s. Chance of rain 50%. Saturday and Saturday night, mostly cloudy. A chance of showers and thunderstorms. Highs in the upper 80s. Lows in the upper 60s. Chance of rain 40%. Sunday and Sunday night, mostly cloudy. Showers likely with a chance of thunderstorms. Highs in the middle 80s. Lows in the upper 60s. Chance of rain 60%. Monday, partly sunny with a chance of showers. A slight chance of thunderstorms in the morning, then a chance of thunderstorms in the afternoon. Highs in the middle 80s. Chance of rain 50%. Monday night, partly cloudy. A chance of showers and thunderstorms, mainly in the evening. Lows in the upper 60s. Chance of rain 30%. Tuesday, mostly sunny. A slight chance of showers and thunderstorms in the afternoon. Highs in the upper 80s. This hazardous weather outlook is for Central Kansas, East Central Kansas, North Central Kansas, and Northeast Kansas. For today and tonight, the probability for widespread hazardous weather is low. For Wednesday through Monday, the probability for widespread hazardous weather is low. 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Here are the 10 p.m. conditions for the local area. At Topeka, it was partly cloudy. The temperature was 71 degrees, the dew point 61, and the relative humidity was 70%. The wind was northeast at 6 miles an hour. The pressure was 30.19 inches and rising. At Manhattan, it was partly cloudy. The temperature was 73 degrees, the dew point 64, and the relative humidity was 73%. The wind was east at 7 miles an hour. Around the region, it was clear, with a temperature of 71 at Lawrence and 75 at Kansas City. It was partly cloudy, with a temperature of 71 at Emporia, 71 at Concordia, 74 at Beatrice, 70 at Omaha, and 72 at Springfield. At Wichita, it was mostly cloudy, with a temperature of 75. Once again, at Manhattan, it was 73 degrees under partly cloudy skies. Once again, at Topeka, it was 71 degrees under partly cloudy skies. Now here is your National Weather Service forecast. Rest of tonight, partly cloudy. Lows in the lower 60s. East winds around 5 miles per hour. Wednesday, mostly cloudy in the morning, then becoming partly sunny. A slight chance of showers and thunderstorms. Highs in the lower 80s.

in the afternoon. Highs in the middle 80s. Chance of rain 50%. Monday night, partly cloudy. A chance of showers and thunderstorms, mainly in the evening. Lows in the upper 60s. Chance of rain 30%. Tuesday, mostly sunny. A slight chance of showers and thunderstorms in the afternoon. Highs in the upper 80s. The current time is 10:53 p.m. Central Daylight Time. This hazardous weather outlook is for Central Kansas, East Central Kansas, North Central Kansas, and Northeast Kansas. For today and tonight, the probability for widespread hazardous weather is low. For Wednesday through Monday, the probability for widespread hazardous weather is low. 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Here are the 10 p.m. conditions for the local area. At Topeka, it was partly cloudy. The temperature was 71 degrees, the dew point 61, and the relative humidity was 70%. The wind was northeast at 6 miles an hour. The pressure was 30.19 inches and rising. At Manhattan, it was partly cloudy. The temperature was 73 degrees, the dew point 64, and the relative humidity was 73%.

Highs in the lower 80s. Southeast winds 5 to 10 miles per hour. Chance of rain 20%. Wednesday night, partly cloudy. Lows around 60. South winds 5 to 10 miles per hour. Thursday, partly sunny. A slight chance of showers and thunderstorms in the afternoon. Highs in the middle 80s. South winds 10 to 15 miles per hour. Thursday night, mostly cloudy with a slight chance of thunderstorms. A slight chance of showers in the evening, then a chance of showers after midnight. Lows in the middle 60s. South winds 10 to 15 miles per hour with gusts up to 25 miles per hour. Chance of rain 50%. Friday and Friday night, mostly cloudy. A chance of showers and thunderstorms. Highs in the middle 80s. Lows in the upper 60s. Chance of rain 50%. Saturday and Saturday night, mostly cloudy. A chance of showers and thunderstorms. Highs in the upper 80s. Lows in the upper 60s. Chance of rain 40%. Sunday and Sunday night, mostly cloudy. Showers likely with a chance of thunderstorms. Highs in the middle 80s. Lows in the upper 60s. Chance of rain 60%. Monday, partly sunny with a chance of showers. A slight chance of thunderstorms in the morning, then a chance of thunderstorms in the afternoon. Highs in the middle 80s. Chance of rain 50%. Monday night, partly cloudy. A chance of showers and thunderstorms, mainly in the evening. Lows in the upper 60s. Chance of rain 30%. Tuesday, mostly sunny. A slight chance of showers and thunderstorms in the afternoon. Highs in the upper 80s. This hazardous weather outlook is for central Kansas, east central Kansas, north central Kansas, and northeast Kansas. For today and tonight, the probability for widespread hazardous weather is low. For Wednesday through Monday, the probability for widespread hazardous weather is low. This is NOAA Weather Radio Station WXK91 in Topeka. Here are the 10 p.m. conditions for the local area. At Topeka, it was partly cloudy. The temperature was 71 degrees, the dew point 61, and the relative humidity was 70%. The wind was northeast at 6 miles an hour. The pressure was 30.19 inches and rising. At Manhattan, it was partly cloudy. The temperature was 73 degrees, the dew point 64, and the relative humidity was 73%. The wind was east at 7 miles an hour. Around the region, it was clear, with a temperature of 71 at Lawrence and 75 at Kansas City. It was partly cloudy, with a temperature of 71 at Emporia, 71 at Concordia, 74 at Beatrice, 70 at Omaha, and 72 at Springfield. At Wichita, it was mostly cloudy, with a temperature of 75. Once again, at Manhattan, it was 73 degrees under partly cloudy skies. Once again, at Topeka, it was 71 degrees under partly cloudy skies. Now here is your National Weather Service forecast. Rest of tonight, partly cloudy. Lows in the lower 60s. East winds around 5 miles per hour. Wednesday, mostly cloudy in the morning, then becoming partly sunny. A slight chance of showers and thunderstorms. Highs in the lower 80s. Southeast winds 5 to 10 miles per hour. Chance of rain 20%. Wednesday night, partly cloudy. Lows around 60. South winds 5 to 10 miles per hour. Thursday, partly sunny. A slight chance of showers and thunderstorms in the afternoon. Highs in the middle 80s. South winds 10 to 15 miles per hour. Thursday night, mostly cloudy with a slight chance of thunderstorms. A slight chance of showers in the evening, then a chance of showers after midnight. Lows in the middle 60s. South winds 10 to 15 miles per hour with gusts up to 25 miles per hour.

chance of rain 50%. Friday and Friday night, mostly cloudy. A chance of showers and thunderstorms. Highs in the middle 80s. Lows in the upper 60s. Chance of rain 50%. Saturday and Saturday night, mostly cloudy. A chance of showers and thunderstorms. Highs in the upper 80s. Lows in the upper 60s. Chance of rain 40%. Sunday and Sunday night, mostly cloudy. Showers likely with a chance of thunderstorms. Highs in the middle 80s. Lows in the upper 60s. Chance of rain 60%. Monday, partly sunny with a chance of showers. A slight chance of thunderstorms in the morning, then a chance of thunderstorms in the afternoon. Highs in the middle 80s. Chance of rain 50%. Monday night, partly cloudy. A chance of showers and thunderstorms, mainly in the evening. Lows in the upper 60s. Chance of rain 30%. Tuesday, mostly sunny. A slight chance of showers and thunderstorms in the afternoon. Highs in the upper 80s. This hazardous weather outlook is for central Kansas, east central Kansas, north central Kansas, and northeast Kansas. For today and tonight, the probability for widespread hazardous weather is low. For Wednesday through Monday, the probability for widespread hazardous weather is low. This is NOAA Weather Radio Station WXK91 in Topeka. Here are the 10 p.m. conditions for the local area. At Topeka, it was partly cloudy. The temperature was 71 degrees, the dew point 61, and the relative humidity was 70%. The wind was northeast at 6 miles an hour. The pressure was 30.19 inches and rising. At Manhattan, it was partly cloudy. The temperature was 73 degrees, the dew point 64, and the relative humidity was 73%. The wind was east at 7 miles an hour. Around the region, it was clear, with a temperature of 71 at Lawrence and 75 at Kansas City. It was partly cloudy, with a temperature of 71 at Emporia, 71 at Concordia, 74 at Beatrice, 70 at Omaha, and 72 at Springfield. At Wichita, it was mostly cloudy, with a temperature of 75. Once again, at Manhattan, it was 73 degrees under partly cloudy skies. Once again, at Topeka, it was 71 degrees under partly cloudy skies. Now here is your National Weather Service forecast. Rest of tonight, partly cloudy. Lows in the lower 60s. East winds around 5 miles per hour. Wednesday, mostly cloudy in the morning, then becoming partly sunny. A slight chance of showers and thunderstorms. Highs in the lower 80s. Southeast winds 5 to 10 miles per hour. Chance of rain 20%. Wednesday night, partly cloudy. Lows around 60. South winds 5 to 10 miles per hour. Thursday, partly sunny. A slight chance of showers and thunderstorms in the afternoon. Highs in the middle 80s. South winds 10 to 15 miles per hour. Thursday night, mostly cloudy with a slight chance of thunderstorms. A slight chance of showers in the evening, then a chance of showers after midnight. Lows in the middle 60s. South winds 10 to 15 miles per hour with gusts up to 25 miles per hour. Chance of rain 50%. Friday and Friday night, mostly cloudy. A chance of showers and thunderstorms. Highs in the middle 80s. Lows in the upper 60s. Chance of rain 50%. Saturday and Saturday night, mostly cloudy. A chance of showers and thunderstorms. Highs in the upper 80s. Lows in the upper 60s. Chance of rain 40%. Sunday and Sunday night, mostly cloudy. Showers likely with a chance of thunderstorms. Highs in the middle 80s. Lows in the upper 60s. Chance of rain 60%. Monday, partly sunny with a chance of showers.
a slight chance of thunderstorms in the morning, then a chance of thunderstorms in the afternoon. Highs in the middle 80s. Chance of rain 50%. Monday night, partly cloudy. A chance of showers and thunderstorms, mainly in the evening. Lows in the upper 60s. Chance of rain 30%. Tuesday, mostly sunny. A slight chance of showers and thunderstorms in the afternoon. Highs in the upper 80s. This hazardous weather outlook is for central Kansas, east central Kansas, north central Kansas, and northeast Kansas. For today and tonight, the probability for widespread hazardous weather is low. For Wednesday through Monday, the probability for widespread hazardous weather is low. 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Now here is your National Weather Service forecast. Rest of tonight, partly cloudy. Lows in the lower 60s. East winds around 5 miles per hour. Wednesday, mostly cloudy in the morning, then becoming partly sunny. A slight chance of showers and thunderstorms. Highs in the lower 80s. Southeast winds 5 to 10 miles per hour. Chance of rain 20%. Wednesday night, partly cloudy. Lows around 60. South winds 5 to 10 miles per hour. Thursday, partly sunny. A slight chance of showers and thunderstorms in the afternoon. Highs in the middle 80s. South winds 10 to 15 miles per hour. Thursday night, mostly cloudy with a slight chance of thunderstorms. A slight chance of showers in the evening, then a chance of showers after midnight. Lows in the middle 60s. South winds 10 to 15 miles per hour with gusts up to 25 miles per hour. Chance of rain 50%. Friday and Friday night, mostly cloudy. A chance of showers and thunderstorms. Highs in the middle 80s. Lows in the upper 60s. Chance of rain 50%. Saturday and Saturday night, mostly cloudy. A chance of showers and thunderstorms. Highs in the upper 80s. Lows in the upper 60s. Chance of rain 40%. Sunday and Sunday night, mostly cloudy. Showers likely with a chance of thunderstorms. Highs in the middle 80s. Lows in the upper 60s. Chance of rain 60%. Monday, partly sunny with a chance of showers. A slight chance of thunderstorms in the morning, then a chance of thunderstorms in the afternoon. Highs in the middle 80s. Chance of rain 50%. Monday night, partly cloudy. A chance of showers and thunderstorms, mainly in the evening. Lows in the upper 60s. Chance of rain 30%. Tuesday, mostly sunny. A slight chance of showers and thunderstorms in the afternoon. Highs in the upper 80s. The current time is 11:09 p.m. Central Daylight Time. This hazardous weather outlook is for central Kansas, east central Kansas, north central Kansas, and northeast Kansas. For today and tonight, the probability for widespread hazardous weather is low. For Wednesday through Monday, the probability for widespread hazardous weather is low. 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Now here is your National Weather Service forecast. Rest of tonight, partly cloudy. Lows in the lower 60s. East winds around 5 miles per hour. Wednesday, mostly cloudy in the morning, then becoming partly sunny. A slight chance of showers and thunderstorms. Highs in the lower 80s. Southeast winds 5 to 10 miles per hour. Chance of rain 20%. Wednesday night, partly cloudy. Lows around 60. South winds 5 to 10 miles per hour. Thursday, partly sunny. A slight chance of showers and thunderstorms in the afternoon. Highs in the middle 80s. South winds 10 to 15 miles per hour. Thursday night, mostly cloudy with a slight chance of thunderstorms.
A slight chance of showers in the evening, then a chance of showers.

for widespread hazardous weather is low. For Wednesday through Monday, the probability for widespread hazardous weather is low. This is NOAA Weather Radio Station WXK91 in Topeka. Here are the 11 p.m. conditions for the local area. At Topeka, it was partly cloudy. The temperature was 69 degrees, the dew point 60, and the relative humidity was 73%. The wind was east at 7 miles an hour. The pressure was 30.20 inches and rising. At Manhattan, it was clear. The temperature was 71 degrees, the dew point 64, and the relative humidity was 78%. The wind was east at 8 miles an hour. Around the region, it was clear, with a temperature of 69 at Lawrence, and 73 at Kansas City. It was partly cloudy, with a temperature of 70 at Emporia, 69 at Concordia, 72 at Beatrice, 68 at Omaha, and 71 at Springfield. At Wichita, it was mostly cloudy, with a temperature of 74. Once again, at Manhattan, it was 71 degrees under clear skies. Once again, at Topeka, it was 69 degrees under partly cloudy skies. Now here is your National Weather Service forecast. Rest of tonight, partly cloudy. Lows in the lower 60s. East winds around 5 miles per hour. Wednesday, mostly cloudy in the morning, then becoming partly sunny. A slight chance of showers and thunderstorms. Highs in the lower 80s. Southeast winds 5 to 10 miles per hour. Chance of rain 20%. Wednesday night, partly cloudy. Lows around 60. South winds 5 to 10 miles per hour. Thursday, partly sunny. A slight chance of showers and thunderstorms in the afternoon. Highs in the middle 80s. South winds 10 to 15 miles per hour. Thursday night, mostly cloudy with a slight chance of thunderstorms. A slight chance of showers in the evening, then a chance of showers after midnight. Lows in the middle 60s. South winds 10 to 15 miles per hour with gusts up to 25 miles per hour. Chance of rain 50%. Friday and Friday night, mostly cloudy. A chance of showers and thunderstorms. Highs in the middle 80s. Lows in the upper 60s. Chance of rain 50%. Saturday and Saturday night, mostly cloudy. A chance of showers and thunderstorms. Highs in the upper 80s. Lows in the upper 60s. Chance of rain 40%. Sunday and Sunday night, mostly cloudy. Showers likely with a chance of thunderstorms. Highs in the middle 80s. Lows in the upper 60s. Chance of rain 60%. Monday, partly sunny with a chance of showers. A slight chance of thunderstorms in the morning, then a chance of thunderstorms in the afternoon. Highs in the middle 80s. Chance of rain 50%. Monday night, partly cloudy. A chance of showers and thunderstorms, mainly in the evening. Lows in the upper 60s. Chance of rain 30%. Tuesday, mostly sunny. A slight chance of showers and thunderstorms in the afternoon. Highs in the upper 80s. The current time is 11:24 p.m. Central Daylight Time. This hazardous weather outlook is for Central Kansas, East Central Kansas, North Central Kansas, and Northeast Kansas. For today and tonight, the probability for widespread hazardous weather is low. For Wednesday through Monday, the probability for widespread hazardous weather is low. This is NOAA Weather Radio Station WXK91 in Topeka. Here are the 11 p.m. conditions for the local area. At Topeka, it was partly cloudy. The temperature was 69 degrees, the dew point 60, and the relative humidity was 73%. The wind was east at 7 miles an hour. The pressure was 30.20 inches and rising. At Manhattan, it was clear. The temperature was 71 degrees, the dew point 64,
and the relative humidity was 70%.

8%. The wind was east at 8 miles an hour. Around the region, it was clear, with a temperature of 69 at Lawrence and 73 at Kansas City. It was partly cloudy, with a temperature of 70 at Emporia, 69 at Concordia, 72 at Beatrice, 68 at Omaha, and 71 at Springfield. At Wichita, it was mostly cloudy, with a temperature of 74. Once again, at Manhattan, it was 71 degrees under clear skies. Once again, at Topeka, it was 69 degrees under partly cloudy skies. Now here is your National Weather Service forecast. Rest of tonight, partly cloudy. Lows in the lower 60s. East winds around 5 miles per hour. Wednesday, mostly cloudy in the morning, then becoming partly sunny. A slight chance of showers and thunderstorms. Highs in the lower 80s. Southeast winds 5 to 10 miles per hour. Chance of rain 20%. Wednesday night, partly cloudy. Lows around 60. South winds 5 to 10 miles per hour. Thursday, partly sunny. A slight chance of showers and thunderstorms in the afternoon. Highs in the middle 80s. South winds 10 to 15 miles per hour. Thursday night, mostly cloudy with a slight chance of thunderstorms. A slight chance of showers in the evening, then a chance of showers after midnight. Lows in the middle 60s. South winds 10 to 15 miles per hour with gusts up to 25 miles per hour. Chance of rain 50%. Friday and Friday night, mostly cloudy. A chance of showers and thunderstorms. Highs in the middle 80s. Lows in the upper 60s. Chance of rain 50%. Saturday and Saturday night, mostly cloudy. A chance of showers and thunderstorms. Highs in the upper 80s. Lows in the upper 60s. Chance of rain 40%. Sunday and Sunday night, mostly cloudy. Showers likely with a chance of thunderstorms. Highs in the middle 80s. Lows in the upper 60s. Chance of rain 60%. Monday, partly sunny with a chance of showers. A slight chance of thunderstorms in the morning, then a chance of thunderstorms in the afternoon. Highs in the middle 80s. Chance of rain 50%. Monday night, partly cloudy. A chance of showers and thunderstorms, mainly in the evening. Lows in the upper 60s. Chance of rain 30%. Tuesday, mostly sunny. A slight chance of showers and thunderstorms in the afternoon. Highs in the upper 80s. This hazardous weather outlook is for central Kansas, east central Kansas, north central Kansas, and northeast Kansas. For today and tonight, the probability for widespread hazardous weather is low. For Wednesday through Monday, the probability for widespread hazardous weather is low. This is NOAA Weather Radio Station WXK91 in Topeka. Here are the 11 p.m. conditions for the local area. At Topeka, it was partly cloudy. The temperature was 69 degrees, the dew point 60, and the relative humidity was 73%. The wind was east at 7 miles an hour. The pressure was 30.20 inches and rising. At Manhattan, it was clear. The temperature was 71 degrees, the dew point 64, and the relative humidity was 78%. The wind was east at 8 miles an hour. Around the region, it was clear, with a temperature of 69 at Lawrence and 73 at Kansas City. It was partly cloudy, with a temperature of 70 at Emporia, 69 at Concordia, 72 at Beatrice, 68 at Omaha, and 71 at Springfield. At Wichita, it was mostly cloudy, with a temperature of 74. Once again, at Manhattan, it was 71 degrees under clear skies. Once again, at Topeka, it was 69 degrees under partly cloudy skies. Now here is your National Weather Service forecast. Rest of tonight, partly cloudy. Lows in the lower 60s.
northeast winds around 5 miles per hour. Wednesday, mostly cloudy in the morning, then becoming partly sunny. A slight chance of showers and thunderstorms. Highs in the lower 80s. Southeast winds 5 to 10 miles per hour. Chance of rain 20%. Wednesday night, partly cloudy. Lows around 60. South winds 5 to 10 miles per hour. Thursday, partly sunny. A slight chance of showers and thunderstorms in the afternoon. Highs in the middle 80s. South winds 10 to 15 miles per hour. Thursday night, mostly cloudy with a slight chance of thunderstorms. A slight chance of showers in the evening, then a chance of showers after midnight. Lows in the middle 60s. South winds 10 to 15 miles per hour with gusts up to 25 miles per hour. Chance of rain 50%. Friday and Friday night, mostly cloudy. A chance of showers and thunderstorms. Highs in the middle 80s. Lows in the upper 60s. Chance of rain 50%. Saturday and Saturday night, mostly cloudy. A chance of showers and thunderstorms. Highs in the upper 80s. Lows in the upper 60s. Chance of rain 40%. Sunday and Sunday night, mostly cloudy. Showers likely with a chance of thunderstorms. Highs in the middle 80s. Lows in the upper 60s. Chance of rain 60%. Monday, partly sunny with a chance of showers. A slight chance of thunderstorms in the morning, then a chance of thunderstorms in the afternoon. Highs in the middle 80s. Chance of rain 50%. Monday night, partly cloudy. A chance of showers and thunderstorms, mainly in the evening. Lows in the upper 60s. Chance of rain 30%. Tuesday, mostly sunny. A slight chance of showers and thunderstorms in the afternoon. Highs in the upper 80s. This hazardous weather outlook is for central Kansas, east central Kansas, north central Kansas, and northeast Kansas. For today and tonight, the probability for widespread hazardous weather is low. For Wednesday through Monday, the probability for widespread hazardous weather is low. The probability for widespread hazardous weather is low. For Wednesday through Monday, the probability for widespread hazardous weather is low. This is NOAA Weather Radio Station WXK91 in Topeka. Here are the 11 p.m. conditions for the local area. At Topeka, it was partly cloudy. The temperature was 69 degrees, the dew point 60, and the relative humidity was 73%. The wind was east at 7 miles an hour. The pressure was 30.20 inches and rising. At Manhattan, it was clear. The temperature was 71 degrees, the dew point 64, and the relative humidity was 78%. The wind was east at 8 miles an hour. Around the region, it was clear, with a temperature of 69 at Lawrence and 73 at Kansas City. It was partly cloudy, with a temperature of 70 at Emporia, 69 at Concordia, 72 at Beatrice, 68 at Omaha, and 71 at Springfield. At Wichita, it was mostly cloudy, with a temperature of 74. Once again, at Manhattan, it was 71 degrees under clear skies. Once again, at Topeka, it was 69 degrees under partly cloudy skies. Now here is your National Weather Service forecast. Rest of tonight, partly cloudy. Lows in the lower 60s. East winds around 5 miles per hour. Wednesday, mostly cloudy in the morning, then becoming partly sunny. A slight chance of showers and thunderstorms. Highs in the lower 80s. Southeast winds 5 to 10 miles per hour. Chance of rain 20%. Wednesday night, partly cloudy. Lows around 60. South winds 5 to 10 miles per hour. Thursday, partly sunny. A slight chance of showers and thunderstorms in the afternoon. Highs in the middle 80s. South winds 10 to 15 miles per hour.
Thursday night.

Mostly cloudy with a slight chance of thunderstorms. A slight chance of showers in the evening, then a chance of showers after midnight. Lows in the middle 60s. South winds 10 to 15 miles per hour with gusts up to 25 miles per hour. Chance of rain 50%. Friday and Friday night, mostly cloudy. A chance of showers and thunderstorms. Highs in the middle 80s. Lows in the upper 60s. Chance of rain 50%. Saturday and Saturday night, mostly cloudy. A chance of showers and thunderstorms. Highs in the upper 80s. Lows in the upper 60s. Chance of rain 40%. Sunday and Sunday night, mostly cloudy. Showers likely with a chance of thunderstorms. Highs in the middle 80s. Lows in the upper 60s. Chance of rain 60%. Monday, partly sunny with a chance of showers. A slight chance of thunderstorms in the morning, then a chance of thunderstorms in the afternoon. Highs in the middle 80s. Chance of rain 50%. Monday night, partly cloudy. A chance of showers and thunderstorms, mainly in the evening. Lows in the upper 60s. Chance of rain 30%. Tuesday, mostly sunny. A slight chance of showers and thunderstorms in the afternoon. Highs in the upper 80s. This hazardous weather outlook is for central Kansas, east central Kansas, north central Kansas, and northeast Kansas. For today and tonight, the probability for widespread hazardous weather is low. For Wednesday through Monday, the probability for widespread hazardous weather is low. 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Here are the 11 p.m. conditions for the local area. At Topeka, it was partly cloudy. The temperature was 69 degrees, the dew point 60, and the relative humidity was 73%. The wind was east at 7 miles an hour. The pressure was 30.20 inches and rising. At Manhattan, it was clear. The temperature was 71 degrees, the dew point 64, and the relative humidity was 78%. The wind was east at 8 miles an hour. Around the region, it was clear, with a temperature of 69 at Lawrence, and 73 at Kansas City. It was partly cloudy, with a temperature of 70 at Emporia, 69 at Concordia, 72 at Beatrice, 68 at Omaha, and 71 at Springfield. At Wichita, it was mostly cloudy, with a temperature of 74. Once again, at Manhattan, it was 71 degrees under clear skies. Once again, at Topeka, it was 69 degrees under partly cloudy skies. This is NOAA Weather Radio WXK91 in Topeka. The current time is 11:38 p.m. Central Daylight Time. Now here is your National Weather Service forecast. Rest of tonight, partly cloudy. Lows in the lower 60s. East winds around 5 miles per hour. Wednesday, mostly cloudy in the morning, then becoming partly sunny. A slight chance of showers and thunderstorms. Highs in the lower 80s. Southeast winds 5 to 10 miles per hour. Chance of rain 20%. Wednesday night, partly cloudy. Lows around 60. South winds 5 to 10 miles per hour. Thursday, partly sunny. A slight chance of showers and thunderstorms in the afternoon. Highs in the middle 80s. South winds 10 to 15 miles per hour. Thursday night, mostly cloudy with a slight chance of thunderstorms. A slight chance of showers in the evening, then a chance of showers after midnight. Lows in the middle 60s. South winds 10 to 15 miles per hour with gusts up to 25 miles per hour. Chance of rain 50%. Friday and Friday night, mostly cloudy. A chance of showers and thunderstorms. Highs in the middle 80s. Lows in the upper 60s. Chance of rain 50%. Saturday and Saturday night, mostly cloudy. A chance of showers and thunderstorms.
highs in the upper 80s, lows in the upper 60s. Chance of rain 40%. Sunday and Sunday night, mostly cloudy. Showers likely with a chance of thunderstorms. Highs in the middle 80s. Lows in the upper 60s. Chance of rain 60%. Monday, partly sunny with a chance of showers. A slight chance of thunderstorms in the morning, then a chance of thunderstorms in the afternoon. Highs in the middle 80s. Chance of rain 50%. Monday night, partly cloudy. A chance of showers and thunderstorms, mainly in the evening. Lows in the upper 60s. Chance of rain 30%. Tuesday, mostly sunny. A slight chance of showers and thunderstorms in the afternoon. Highs in the upper 80s. This hazardous weather outlook is for central Kansas, east central Kansas, north central Kansas, and northeast Kansas. For today and tonight, the probability for widespread hazardous weather is low. For Wednesday through Monday, the probability for widespread hazardous weather is low. This is NOAA Weather Radio Station WXK91 in Topeka. Here are the 11 p.m. conditions for the local area. At Topeka, it was partly cloudy. The temperature was 69 degrees, the dew point 60, and the relative humidity was 73%. The wind was east at 7 miles an hour. The pressure was 30.20 inches and rising. At Manhattan, it was clear. The temperature was 71 degrees, the dew point 64, and the relative humidity was 78%. The wind was east at 8 miles an hour. Around the region, it was clear, with a temperature of 69 at Lawrence, and 73 at Kansas City. It was partly cloudy, with a temperature of 70 at Emporia, 69 at Concordia, 72 at Beatrice, 68 at Omaha, and 71 at Springfield. At Wichita, it was mostly cloudy, with a temperature of 74. Once again, at Manhattan, it was 71 degrees under clear skies. Once again, at Topeka, it was 69 degrees under partly cloudy skies. Now here is your National Weather Service forecast. Rest of tonight, partly cloudy. Lows in the lower 60s. East winds around 5 miles per hour. Wednesday, mostly cloudy in the morning, then becoming partly sunny. A slight chance of showers and thunderstorms. Highs in the lower 80s. Southeast winds 5 to 10 miles per hour. Chance of rain 20%. Wednesday night, partly cloudy. Lows around 60. South winds 5 to 10 miles per hour. Thursday, partly sunny. A slight chance of showers and thunderstorms in the afternoon. Highs in the middle 80s. South winds 10 to 15 miles per hour. Thursday night, mostly cloudy with a slight chance of thunderstorms. A slight chance of showers in the evening, then a chance of showers after midnight. Lows in the middle 60s. South winds 10 to 15 miles per hour with gusts up to 25 miles per hour. Chance of rain 50%. Friday and Friday night, mostly cloudy. A chance of showers and thunderstorms. Highs in the middle 80s. Lows in the upper 60s. Chance of rain 50%. Saturday and Saturday night, mostly cloudy. A chance of showers and thunderstorms. Highs in the upper 80s. Lows in the upper 60s. Chance of rain 40%. Sunday and Sunday night, mostly cloudy. Showers likely with a chance of thunderstorms. Highs in the middle 80s. Lows in the upper 60s. Chance of rain 60%. Monday, partly sunny with a chance of showers. A slight chance of thunderstorms in the morning, then a chance of thunderstorms in the afternoon. Highs in the middle 80s. Chance of rain 50%. Monday night, partly cloudy. A chance of showers and thunderstorms, mainly in the evening. Lows in the upper 60s. Chance of rain 30%. Tuesday, mostly sunny.

a slight chance of showers and thunderstorms in the afternoon. Highs in the upper 80s. This hazardous weather outlook is for central Kansas, east central Kansas, north central Kansas, and northeast Kansas. For today and tonight, the probability for widespread hazardous weather is low. For Wednesday through Monday, the probability for widespread hazardous weather is low. This is NOAA Weather Radio Station WXK91 in Topeka. Here are the 11 p.m. conditions for the local area. At Topeka, it was partly cloudy. The temperature was 69 degrees, the dew point 60, and the relative humidity was 73%. The wind was east at 7 miles an hour. The pressure was 30.20 inches and rising. At Manhattan, it was clear. The temperature was 71 degrees, the dew point 64, and the relative humidity was 78%. The wind was east at 8 miles an hour. Around the region, it was clear, with a temperature of 69 at Lawrence, and 73 at Kansas City. It was partly cloudy, with a temperature of 70 at Emporia, 69 at Concordia, 72 at Beatrice, 68 at Omaha, and 71 at Springfield. At Wichita, it was mostly cloudy, with a temperature of 74. Once again, at Manhattan, it was 71 degrees under clear skies. Once again, at Topeka, it was 69 degrees under partly cloudy skies. Now here is your National Weather Service forecast. Rest of tonight, partly cloudy. Lows in the lower 60s. East winds around 5 miles per hour. Wednesday, mostly cloudy in the morning, then becoming partly sunny. A slight chance of showers and thunderstorms. Highs in the lower 80s. Southeast winds 5 to 10 miles per hour. Chance of rain 20%. Wednesday night, partly cloudy. Lows around 60. South winds 5 to 10 miles per hour. Thursday, partly sunny. A slight chance of showers and thunderstorms in the afternoon. Highs in the middle 80s. South winds 10 to 15 miles per hour. Thursday night, mostly cloudy with a slight chance of thunderstorms. A slight chance of showers in the evening, then a chance of showers after midnight. Lows in the middle 60s. South winds 10 to 15 miles per hour with gusts up to 25 miles per hour. Chance of rain 50%. Friday and Friday night, mostly cloudy. A chance of showers and thunderstorms. Highs in the middle 80s. Lows in the upper 60s. Chance of rain 50%. Saturday and Saturday night, mostly cloudy. A chance of showers and thunderstorms. Highs in the upper 80s. Lows in the upper 60s. Chance of rain 40%. Sunday and Sunday night, mostly cloudy. Showers likely with a chance of thunderstorms. Highs in the middle 80s. Lows in the upper 60s. Chance of rain 60%. Monday, partly sunny with a chance of showers. A slight chance of thunderstorms in the morning, then a chance of thunderstorms in the afternoon. Highs in the middle 80s. Chance of rain 50%. Monday night, partly cloudy. A chance of showers and thunderstorms, mainly in the evening. Lows in the upper 60s. Chance of rain 30%. Tuesday, mostly sunny. A slight chance of showers and thunderstorms in the afternoon. Highs in the upper 80s. This hazardous weather outlook is for central Kansas, east central Kansas, north central Kansas, and northeast Kansas. For today and tonight, the probability for widespread hazardous weather is low. For Wednesday through Monday, the probability for widespread hazardous weather is low. 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Here are the 11 p.m. conditions for the local area. At Topeka, it was partly cloudy. The temperature was 69 degrees, the dew point 60, and the relative humidity was 73%. The wind was east at 7 miles an hour. The pressure was 30.

8.20 inches and rising. At Manhattan, it was clear. The temperature was 71 degrees, the dew point 64, and the relative humidity was 78%. The wind was east at 8 miles an hour. Around the region, it was clear, with a temperature of 69 at Lawrence and 73 at Kansas City. It was partly cloudy, with a temperature of 70 at Emporia, 69 at Concordia, 72 at Beatrice, 68 at Omaha, and 71 at Springfield. At Wichita, it was mostly cloudy, with a temperature of 74. Once again, at Manhattan, it was 71 degrees under clear skies. Once again, at Topeka, it was 69 degrees under partly cloudy skies. Now here is your National Weather Service forecast. Rest of tonight, partly cloudy. Lows in the lower 60s. East winds around 5 miles per hour. Wednesday, mostly cloudy in the morning, then becoming partly sunny. A slight chance of showers and thunderstorms. Highs in the lower 80s. Southeast winds 5 to 10 miles per hour. Chance of rain 20%. Wednesday night, partly cloudy. Lows around 60. South winds 5 to 10 miles per hour. Thursday, partly sunny. A slight chance of showers and thunderstorms in the afternoon. Highs in the middle 80s. South winds 10 to 15 miles per hour. Thursday night, mostly cloudy with a slight chance of thunderstorms. A slight chance of showers in the evening, then a chance of showers after midnight. Lows in the middle 60s. South winds 10 to 15 miles per hour with gusts up to 25 miles per hour. Chance of rain 50%. Friday and Friday night, mostly cloudy. A chance of showers and thunderstorms. Highs in the middle 80s. Lows in the upper 60s. Chance of rain 50%. Saturday and Saturday night, mostly cloudy. A chance of showers and thunderstorms. Highs in the upper 80s. Lows in the upper 60s. Chance of rain 40%. Sunday and Sunday night, mostly cloudy. Showers likely with a chance of thunderstorms. Highs in the middle 80s. Lows in the upper 60s. Chance of rain 60%. Monday, partly sunny with a chance of showers. A slight chance of thunderstorms in the morning, then a chance of thunderstorms in the afternoon. Highs in the middle 80s. Chance of rain 50%. Monday night, partly cloudy. A chance of showers and thunderstorms, mainly in the evening. Lows in the upper 60s. Chance of rain 30%. Tuesday, mostly sunny. A slight chance of showers and thunderstorms in the afternoon. Highs in the upper 80s. The current time is 11:53 p.m. Central Daylight Time. This hazardous weather outlook is for Central Kansas, East Central Kansas, North Central Kansas, and Northeast Kansas. For today and tonight, the probability for widespread hazardous weather is low. For Wednesday through Monday, the probability for widespread hazardous weather is low. 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Here are the 11 p.m. conditions for the local area. At Topeka, it was partly cloudy. The temperature was 69 degrees, the dew point 60, and the relative humidity was 73%. The wind was east at 7 miles an hour. The pressure was 30.20 inches and rising. At Manhattan, it was clear. The temperature was 71 degrees, the dew point 64, and the relative humidity was 78%. The wind was east at 8 miles an hour. Around the region, it was clear, with a temperature of 69 at Lawrence and 73 at Kansas City. It was partly cloudy, with a temperature of 70 at Emporia, 69 at Concordia, 72 at Beatrice, 68 at Omaha, and 71 at Springfield. At Wichita, it was mostly cloudy, with a temperature of 74. Once again, at Manhattan, it was 71 degrees under clear skies.

Thursday night, mostly cloudy with a slight chance of thunderstorms. A slight chance of showers in the evening, then a chance of showers after midnight. Lows in the middle 60s. South winds 10 to 15 miles per hour with gusts up to 25 miles per hour. Chance of rain 50%. Friday and Friday night, mostly cloudy. A chance of showers and thunderstorms. Highs in the middle 80s. Lows in the upper 60s. Chance of rain 50%. Saturday and Saturday night, mostly cloudy. A chance of showers and thunderstorms. Highs in the upper 80s. Lows in the upper 60s. Chance of rain 40%. Sunday and Sunday night, mostly cloudy. Showers likely with a chance of thunderstorms. Highs in the middle 80s. Lows in the upper 60s. Chance of rain 60%. Monday, partly sunny with a chance of showers. A slight chance of thunderstorms in the morning, then a chance of thunderstorms in the afternoon. Highs in the middle 80s. Chance of rain 50%. Monday night, partly cloudy. A chance of showers and thunderstorms, mainly in the evening. Lows in the upper 60s. Chance of rain 30%. Tuesday, mostly sunny. A slight chance of showers and thunderstorms in the afternoon. Highs in the upper 80s. This hazardous weather outlook is for central Kansas, east central Kansas, north central Kansas, and northeast Kansas. For today and tonight, the probability for widespread hazardous weather is low. For Wednesday through Monday, the probability for widespread hazardous weather is low. This is NOAA Weather Radio Station WXK91 in Topeka. Here are the 11 p.m. conditions for the local area. At Topeka, it was partly cloudy. The temperature was 69 degrees, the dew point 60, and the relative humidity was 73%. The wind was east at 7 miles an hour. The pressure was 30.20 inches and rising. At Manhattan, it was clear. The temperature was 71 degrees, the dew point 64, and the relative humidity was 78%. The wind was east at 8 miles an hour. Around the region, it was clear, with a temperature of 69 at Lawrence, and 73 at Kansas City. It was partly cloudy, with a temperature of 70 at Emporia, 69 at Concordia, 72 at Beatrice, 68 at Omaha, and 71 at Springfield. At Wichita, it was mostly cloudy, with a temperature of 74. Once again, at Manhattan, it was 71 degrees under clear skies. Once again, at Topeka, it was 69 degrees under partly cloudy skies. Now here is your National Weather Service forecast. Rest of tonight, partly cloudy. Lows in the lower 60s. East winds around 5 miles per hour. Wednesday, mostly cloudy in the morning, then becoming partly sunny. A slight chance of showers and thunderstorms. Highs in the lower 80s. Southeast winds 5 to 10 miles per hour. Chance of rain 20%. Wednesday night, partly cloudy. Lows around 60. South winds 5 to 10 miles per hour. Thursday, partly sunny. A slight chance of showers and thunderstorms in the afternoon. Highs in the middle 80s. South winds 10 to 15 miles per hour. Thursday night, mostly cloudy with a slight chance of thunderstorms. A slight chance of showers in the evening, then a chance of showers after midnight. Lows in the middle 60s. South winds 10 to 15 miles per hour with gusts up to 25 miles per hour. Chance of rain 50%. Friday and Friday night, mostly cloudy. A chance of showers and thunderstorms. Highs in the middle 80s. Lows in the upper 60s. Chance of rain 50%. Saturday and Saturday night, mostly cloudy. A chance of showers and thunderstorms. Highs in the upper 80s. Lows in the upper 60s. Chance of rain 40%. Cloudy.

hours, likely with a chance of thunderstorms. Highs in the middle 80s. Lows in the upper 60s. Chance of rain 60%. Monday, partly sunny with a chance of showers. A slight chance of thunderstorms in the morning, then a chance of thunderstorms in the afternoon. Highs in the middle 80s. Chance of rain 50%. Monday night, partly cloudy. A chance of showers and thunderstorms, mainly in the evening. Lows in the upper 60s. Chance of rain 30%. Tuesday, mostly sunny. A slight chance of showers and thunderstorms in the afternoon. Highs in the upper 80s. This hazardous weather outlook is for central Kansas, east central Kansas, north central Kansas, and northeast Kansas. For today and tonight, the probability for widespread hazardous weather is low. For Wednesday through Monday, the probability for widespread hazardous weather is low. This is NOAA Weather Radio Station WXK91 in Topeka. Here are the 11 p.m. conditions for the local area. At Topeka, it was partly cloudy. The temperature was 69 degrees, the dew point 60, and the relative humidity was 73%. The wind was east at 7 miles an hour. The pressure was 30.20 inches and rising. At Manhattan, it was clear. The temperature was 71 degrees, the dew point 64, and the relative humidity was 78%. The wind was east at 8 miles an hour. Around the region, it was clear, with a temperature of 69 at Lawrence, and 73 at Kansas City. It was partly cloudy, with a temperature of 70 at Emporia, 69 at Concordia, 72 at Beatrice, 68 at Omaha, and 71 at Springfield. At Wichita, it was mostly cloudy, with a temperature of 74. Once again, at Manhattan, it was 71 degrees under clear skies. Once again, at Topeka, it was 69 degrees under partly cloudy skies. Now here is your National Weather Service forecast. Rest of tonight, partly cloudy. Lows in the lower 60s. East winds around 5 miles per hour. Wednesday, mostly cloudy in the morning, then becoming partly sunny. A slight chance of showers and thunderstorms. Highs in the lower 80s. Southeast winds 5 to 10 miles per hour. Chance of rain 20%. Wednesday night, partly cloudy. Lows around 60. South winds 5 to 10 miles per hour. Thursday, partly sunny. A slight chance of showers and thunderstorms in the afternoon. Highs in the middle 80s. South winds 10 to 15 miles per hour. Thursday night, mostly cloudy with a slight chance of thunderstorms. A slight chance of showers in the evening, then a chance of showers after midnight. Lows in the middle 60s. South winds 10 to 15 miles per hour with gusts up to 25 miles per hour. Chance of rain 50%. Friday and Friday night, mostly cloudy. A chance of showers and thunderstorms. Highs in the middle 80s. Lows in the upper 60s. Chance of rain 50%. Saturday and Saturday night, mostly cloudy. A chance of showers and thunderstorms. Highs in the upper 80s. Lows in the upper 60s. Chance of rain 40%. Sunday and Sunday night, mostly cloudy. Showers likely with a chance of thunderstorms. Highs in the middle 80s. Lows in the upper 60s. Chance of rain 60%. Monday, partly sunny with a chance of showers. A slight chance of thunderstorms in the morning, then a chance of thunderstorms in the afternoon. Highs in the middle 80s. Chance of rain 50%. Monday night, partly cloudy. A chance of showers and thunderstorms, mainly in the evening. Lows in the upper 60s. Chance of rain 30%. Tuesday, mostly sunny. A slight chance of showers and thunderstorms in the afternoon. Highs in the upper 80s.
This hazardous weather outlook is for Central Kansas, East Central Kansas.

Kansas, North Central Kansas, and Northeast Kansas. For today and tonight, the probability for widespread hazardous weather is low. For Wednesday through Monday, the probability for widespread hazardous weather is low. This is NOAA Weather Radio Station WXK91 in Topeka. Now here is your National Weather Service forecast. Rest of tonight, partly cloudy. Lows in the lower 60s. East winds around 5 miles per hour. Wednesday, mostly cloudy in the morning, then becoming partly sunny. A slight chance of showers and thunderstorms. Highs in the lower 80s. Southeast winds 5 to 10 miles per hour. Chance of rain 20%. Wednesday night, partly cloudy. Lows around 60. South winds 5 to 10 miles per hour. Thursday, partly sunny. A slight chance of showers and thunderstorms in the afternoon. Highs in the middle 80s. South winds 10 to 15 miles per hour. Thursday night, mostly cloudy with a slight chance of thunderstorms. A slight chance of showers in the evening, then a chance of showers after midnight. Lows in the middle 60s. South winds 10 to 15 miles per hour with gusts up to 25 miles per hour. Chance of rain 50%. Friday and Friday night, mostly cloudy. A chance of showers and thunderstorms. Highs in the middle 80s. Lows in the upper 60s. Chance of rain 50%. Saturday and Saturday night, mostly cloudy. A chance of showers and thunderstorms. Highs in the upper 80s. Lows in the upper 60s. Chance of rain 40%. Sunday and Sunday night, mostly cloudy. Showers likely with a chance of thunderstorms. Highs in the middle 80s. Lows in the upper 60s. Chance of rain 60%. Monday, partly sunny with a chance of showers. A slight chance of thunderstorms in the morning, then a chance of thunderstorms in the afternoon. Highs in the middle 80s. Chance of rain 50%. Monday night, partly cloudy. A chance of showers and thunderstorms, mainly in the evening. Lows in the upper 60s. Chance of rain 30%. Tuesday, mostly sunny. A slight chance of showers and thunderstorms in the afternoon. Highs in the upper 80s. The current time is 12:09 a.m. Central Daylight Time. This hazardous weather outlook is for Central Kansas, East Central Kansas, North Central Kansas, and Northeast Kansas. For today and tonight, the probability for widespread hazardous weather is low. For Wednesday through Monday, the probability for widespread hazardous weather is low. This is NOAA Weather Radio Station WXK91 in Topeka. Now here is your National Weather Service forecast. Rest of tonight, partly cloudy. Lows in the lower 60s. East winds around 5 miles per hour. Wednesday, mostly cloudy in the morning, then becoming partly sunny. A slight chance of showers and thunderstorms. Highs in the lower 80s. Southeast winds 5 to 10 miles per hour. Chance of rain 20%. Wednesday night, partly cloudy. Lows around 60. South winds 5 to 10 miles per hour. Thursday, partly sunny. A slight chance of showers and thunderstorms in the afternoon. Highs in the middle 80s. South winds 10 to 15 miles per hour. Thursday night, mostly cloudy with a slight chance of thunderstorms. A slight chance of showers in the evening, then a chance of showers after midnight. Lows in the middle 60s. South winds 10 to 15 miles per hour with gusts up to 25 miles per hour. Chance of rain 50%. Friday and Friday night, mostly cloudy. A chance of showers and thunderstorms. Highs in the middle 80s. Lows in the upper 60s. Chance of rain 50%. Saturday and Saturday night, mostly cloudy. A chance of showers and thunderstorms. Highs in the upper 80s.

lows in the upper 60s. Chance of rain 40%. Sunday and Sunday night, mostly cloudy. Showers likely with a chance of thunderstorms. Highs in the middle 80s. Lows in the upper 60s. Chance of rain 60%. Monday, partly sunny with a chance of showers. A slight chance of thunderstorms in the morning, then a chance of thunderstorms in the afternoon. Highs in the middle 80s. Chance of rain 50%. Monday night, partly cloudy. A chance of showers and thunderstorms, mainly in the evening. Lows in the upper 60s. Chance of rain 30%. Tuesday, mostly sunny. A slight chance of showers and thunderstorms in the afternoon. Highs in the upper 80s. This hazardous weather outlook is for central Kansas, east central Kansas, north central Kansas, and northeast Kansas. For today and tonight, the probability for widespread hazardous weather is low. For Wednesday through Monday, the probability for widespread hazardous weather is low. This is NOAA Weather Radio Station WXK91 in Topeka. Here are the midnight conditions for the local area. At Topeka, it was partly cloudy. The temperature was 68 degrees, the dew point 59, and the relative humidity was 73%. The wind was calm. The pressure was 30.20 inches and steady. At Manhattan, it was partly cloudy. The temperature was 69 degrees, the dew point 62, and the relative humidity was 78%. The wind was east at 6 miles an hour. Around the region, at Kansas City, it was clear, with a temperature of 71. It was partly cloudy, with a temperature of 69 at Lawrence, 68 at Emporia, 69 at Concordia, and 69 at Beatrice. It was mostly cloudy, with a temperature of 67 at Omaha, 70 at Springfield, and 73 at Wichita. Once again, at Manhattan, it was 69 degrees under partly cloudy skies. Once again, at Topeka, it was 68 degrees under partly cloudy skies. Now here is your National Weather Service forecast. Rest of tonight, partly cloudy. Lows in the lower 60s. East winds around 5 miles per hour. Wednesday, mostly cloudy in the morning, then becoming partly sunny. A slight chance of showers and thunderstorms. Highs in the lower 80s. Southeast winds 5 to 10 miles per hour. Chance of rain 20%. Wednesday night, partly cloudy. Lows around 60. South winds 5 to 10 miles per hour. Thursday, partly sunny. A slight chance of showers and thunderstorms in the afternoon. Highs in the middle 80s. South winds 10 to 15 miles per hour. Thursday night, mostly cloudy with a slight chance of thunderstorms. A slight chance of showers in the evening, then a chance of showers after midnight. Lows in the middle 60s. South winds 10 to 15 miles per hour with gusts up to 25 miles per hour. Chance of rain 50%. Friday and Friday night, mostly cloudy. A chance of showers and thunderstorms. Highs in the middle 80s. Lows in the upper 60s. Chance of rain 50%. Saturday and Saturday night, mostly cloudy. A chance of showers and thunderstorms. Highs in the upper 80s. Lows in the upper 60s. Chance of rain 40%. Sunday and Sunday night, mostly cloudy. Showers likely with a chance of thunderstorms. Highs in the middle 80s. Lows in the upper 60s. Chance of rain 60%. Monday, partly sunny with a chance of showers. A slight chance of thunderstorms in the morning, then a chance of thunderstorms in the afternoon. Highs in the middle 80s. Chance of rain 50%. Monday night, partly cloudy. A chance of showers and thunderstorms, mainly in the evening. Lows in the upper 60s. Chance of rain 30%. Tuesday, mostly sunny. A slight chance of showers and thunderstorms.

Storms in the afternoon. Highs in the upper 80s. This hazardous weather outlook is for central Kansas, east central Kansas, north central Kansas, and northeast Kansas. For today and tonight, the probability for widespread hazardous weather is low. For Wednesday through Monday, the probability for widespread hazardous weather is low. This is NOAA Weather Radio Station WXK91 in Topeka. Here are the midnight conditions for the local area. At Topeka, it was partly cloudy. The temperature was 68 degrees, the dew point 59, and the relative humidity was 73%. The wind was calm. The pressure was 30.20 inches and steady. At Manhattan, it was partly cloudy. The temperature was 69 degrees, the dew point 62, and the relative humidity was 78%. The wind was east at 6 miles an hour. Around the region, at Kansas City, it was clear, with a temperature of 71. It was partly cloudy, with a temperature of 69 at Lawrence, 68 at Emporia, 69 at Concordia, and 69 at Beatrice. It was mostly cloudy, with a temperature of 67 at Omaha, 70 at Springfield, and 73 at Wichita. Once again, at Manhattan, it was 69 degrees under partly cloudy skies. Once again, at Topeka, it was 68 degrees under partly cloudy skies. Now here is your National Weather Service forecast. Rest of tonight, partly cloudy. Lows in the lower 60s. East winds around 5 miles per hour. Wednesday, mostly cloudy in the morning, then becoming partly sunny. A slight chance of showers and thunderstorms. Highs in the lower 80s. Southeast winds 5 to 10 miles per hour. Chance of rain 20%. Wednesday night, partly cloudy. Lows around 60. South winds 5 to 10 miles per hour. Thursday, partly sunny. A slight chance of showers and thunderstorms in the afternoon. Highs in the middle 80s. South winds 10 to 15 miles per hour. Thursday night, mostly cloudy with a slight chance of thunderstorms. A slight chance of showers in the evening, then a chance of showers after midnight. Lows in the middle 60s. South winds 10 to 15 miles per hour with gusts up to 25 miles per hour. Chance of rain 50%. Friday and Friday night, mostly cloudy. A chance of showers and thunderstorms. Highs in the middle 80s. Lows in the upper 60s. Chance of rain 50%. Saturday and Saturday night, mostly cloudy. A chance of showers and thunderstorms. Highs in the upper 80s. Lows in the upper 60s. Chance of rain 40%. Sunday and Sunday night, mostly cloudy. Showers likely with a chance of thunderstorms. Highs in the middle 80s. Lows in the upper 60s. Chance of rain 60%. Monday, partly sunny with a chance of showers. A slight chance of thunderstorms in the morning, then a chance of thunderstorms in the afternoon. Highs in the middle 80s. Chance of rain 50%. Monday night, partly cloudy. A chance of showers and thunderstorms, mainly in the evening. Lows in the upper 60s. Chance of rain 30%. Tuesday, mostly sunny. A slight chance of showers and thunderstorms in the afternoon. Highs in the upper 80s. This hazardous weather outlook is for central Kansas, east central Kansas, north central Kansas, and northeast Kansas. For today and tonight, the probability for widespread hazardous weather is low. For Wednesday through Monday, the probability for widespread hazardous weather is low. 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Here are the midnight conditions for the local area. At Topeka, it was partly cloudy. The temperature was 68 degrees, the dew point 59, and the relative humidity was 73%. The wind was calm. The pressure was 30.20 inches and steady.
At Manhattan, it was partly cloudy. The temperature was 69 degrees, the dew point 62, and the relative humidity was 78%. The wind was east at 6 miles an hour. Around the region, at Kansas City, it was clear, with a temperature of 71. It was partly cloudy, with a temperature of 69 at Lawrence, 68 at Emporia, 69 at Concordia, and 69 at Beatrice. It was mostly cloudy, with a temperature of 67 at Omaha, 70 at Springfield, and 73 at Wichita. Once again, at Manhattan, it was 69 degrees under partly cloudy skies. Once again, at Topeka, it was 68 degrees under partly cloudy skies. Now here is your National Weather Service forecast. Rest of tonight, partly cloudy. Lows in the lower 60s. East winds around 5 miles per hour. Wednesday, mostly cloudy in the morning, then becoming partly sunny. A slight chance of showers and thunderstorms. Highs in the lower 80s. Southeast winds 5 to 10 miles per hour. Chance of rain 20%. Wednesday night, partly cloudy. Lows around 60. South winds 5 to 10 miles per hour. Thursday, partly sunny. A slight chance of showers and thunderstorms in the afternoon. Highs in the middle 80s. South winds 10 to 15 miles per hour. Thursday night, mostly cloudy with a slight chance of thunderstorms. A slight chance of showers in the evening, then a chance of showers after midnight. Lows in the middle 60s. South winds 10 to 15 miles per hour with gusts up to 25 miles per hour. Chance of rain 50%. Friday and Friday night, mostly cloudy. A chance of showers and thunderstorms. Highs in the middle 80s. Lows in the upper 60s. Chance of rain 50%. Saturday and Saturday night, mostly cloudy. A chance of showers and thunderstorms. Highs in the upper 80s. Lows in the upper 60s. Chance of rain 40%. Sunday and Sunday night, mostly cloudy. Showers likely with a chance of thunderstorms. Highs in the middle 80s. Lows in the upper 60s. Chance of rain 60%. Monday, partly sunny with a chance of showers. A slight chance of thunderstorms in the morning, then a chance of thunderstorms in the afternoon. Highs in the middle 80s. Chance of rain 50%. Monday night, partly cloudy. A chance of showers and thunderstorms, mainly in the evening. Lows in the upper 60s. Chance of rain 30%. Tuesday, mostly sunny. A slight chance of showers and thunderstorms in the afternoon. Highs in the upper 80s. The current time is 12:24 a.m. Central Daylight Time. This hazardous weather outlook is for Central Kansas, East Central Kansas, North Central Kansas, and Northeast Kansas. For today and tonight, the probability for widespread hazardous weather is low. For Wednesday through Monday, the probability for widespread hazardous weather is low. This is NOAA Weather Radio Station WXK91 in Topeka. Here are the midnight conditions for the local area. At Topeka, it was partly cloudy. The temperature was 68 degrees, the dew point 59, and the relative humidity was 73%. The wind was calm. The pressure was 30.20 inches and steady. At Manhattan, it was partly cloudy. The temperature was 69 degrees, the dew point 62, and the relative humidity was 78%. The wind was east at 6 miles an hour. Around the region, at Kansas City, it was clear, with a temperature of 71. It was partly cloudy, with a temperature of 69 at Lawrence, 68 at Emporia, 69 at Concordia, and 69 at Beatrice. It was mostly cloudy, with a temperature of 67 at Omaha, 70 at Springfield, and 73 at Wichita. Once again, at Manhattan, it was 69 degrees under partly cloudy skies.
Once again,

at Topeka, it was 68 degrees under partly cloudy skies. Now here is your National Weather Service forecast. Rest of tonight, partly cloudy. Lows in the lower 60s. East winds around 5 miles per hour. Wednesday, mostly cloudy in the morning, then becoming partly sunny. A slight chance of showers and thunderstorms. Highs in the lower 80s. Southeast winds 5 to 10 miles per hour. Chance of rain 20%. Wednesday night, partly cloudy. Lows around 60. South winds 5 to 10 miles per hour. Thursday, partly sunny. A slight chance of showers and thunderstorms in the afternoon. Highs in the middle 80s. South winds 10 to 15 miles per hour. Thursday night, mostly cloudy with a slight chance of thunderstorms. A slight chance of showers in the evening, then a chance of showers after midnight. Lows in the middle 60s. South winds 10 to 15 miles per hour with gusts up to 25 miles per hour. Chance of rain 50%. Friday and Friday night, mostly cloudy. A chance of showers and thunderstorms. Highs in the middle 80s. Lows in the upper 60s. Chance of rain 50%. Saturday and Saturday night, mostly cloudy. A chance of showers and thunderstorms. Highs in the upper 80s. Lows in the upper 60s. Chance of rain 40%. Sunday and Sunday night, mostly cloudy. Showers likely with a chance of thunderstorms. Highs in the middle 80s. Lows in the upper 60s. Chance of rain 60%. Monday, partly sunny with a chance of showers. A slight chance of thunderstorms in the morning, then a chance of thunderstorms in the afternoon. Highs in the middle 80s. Chance of rain 50%. Monday night, partly cloudy. A chance of showers and thunderstorms, mainly in the evening. Lows in the upper 60s. Chance of rain 30%. Tuesday, mostly sunny. A slight chance of showers and thunderstorms in the afternoon. Highs in the upper 80s. This hazardous weather outlook is for central Kansas, east central Kansas, north central Kansas, and northeast Kansas. For today and tonight, the probability for widespread hazardous weather is low. For Wednesday through Monday, the probability for widespread hazardous weather is low. This is NOAA Weather Radio Station WXK91 in Topeka. Here are the midnight conditions for the local area. At Topeka, it was partly cloudy. The temperature was 68 degrees, the dew point 59, and the relative humidity was 73%. The wind was calm. The pressure was 30.20 inches and steady. At Manhattan, it was partly cloudy. The temperature was 69 degrees, the dew point 62, and the relative humidity was 78%. The wind was east at 6 miles an hour. Around the region, at Kansas City, it was clear, with a temperature of 71. It was partly cloudy, with a temperature of 69 at Lawrence, 68 at Emporia, 69 at Concordia, and 69 at Beatrice. It was mostly cloudy, with a temperature of 67 at Omaha, 70 at Springfield, and 73 at Wichita. Once again, at Manhattan, it was 69 degrees under partly cloudy skies. Once again, at Topeka, it was 68 degrees under partly cloudy skies. Now here is your National Weather Service forecast. Rest of tonight, partly cloudy. Lows in the lower 60s. East winds around 5 miles per hour. Wednesday, mostly cloudy in the morning, then becoming partly sunny. A slight chance of showers and thunderstorms. Highs in the lower 80s. Southeast winds 5 to 10 miles per hour. Chance of rain 20%. Wednesday night, partly cloudy. Lows around 60. South winds 5 to 10 miles per hour. Thursday, partly sunny. A slight chance of showers and thunderstorms in the afternoon.

Highs in the middle 80s. South winds 10 to 15 miles per hour. Thursday night, mostly cloudy with a slight chance of thunderstorms. A slight chance of showers in the evening, then a chance of showers after midnight. Lows in the middle 60s. South winds 10 to 15 miles per hour with gusts up to 25 miles per hour. Chance of rain 50%. Friday and Friday night, mostly cloudy. A chance of showers and thunderstorms. Highs in the middle 80s. Lows in the upper 60s. Chance of rain 50%. Saturday and Saturday night, mostly cloudy. A chance of showers and thunderstorms. Highs in the upper 80s. Lows in the upper 60s. Chance of rain 40%. Sunday and Sunday night, mostly cloudy. Showers likely with a chance of thunderstorms. Highs in the middle 80s. Lows in the upper 60s. Chance of rain 60%. Monday, partly sunny with a chance of showers. A slight chance of thunderstorms in the morning, then a chance of thunderstorms in the afternoon. Highs in the middle 80s. Chance of rain 50%. Monday night, partly cloudy. A chance of showers and thunderstorms, mainly in the evening. Lows in the upper 60s. Chance of rain 30%. Tuesday, mostly sunny. A slight chance of showers and thunderstorms in the afternoon. Highs in the upper 80s. This hazardous weather outlook is for central Kansas, east central Kansas, no thunderstorms in the afternoon. Highs in the upper 80s. This hazardous weather outlook is for central Kansas, east central Kansas, north central Kansas and northeast Kansas. For today and tonight, the probability for widespread hazardous weather is low. For Wednesday through Monday, the probability for widespread hazardous weather is low. This is NOAA Weather Radio Station WXK91 in Topeka. Here are the midnight conditions for the local area. At Topeka, it was partly cloudy. The temperature was 68 degrees, the dew point 59, and the relative humidity was 73%. The wind was calm. The pressure was 30.20 inches and steady. At Manhattan, it was partly cloudy. The temperature was 69 degrees, the dew point 62, and the relative humidity was 78%. The wind was east at 6 miles an hour. Around the region, at Kansas City, it was clear, with a temperature of 71. It was partly cloudy, with a temperature of 69 at Lawrence, 68 at Emporia, 69 at Concordia, and 69 at Beatrice. It was mostly cloudy, with a temperature of 67 at Omaha, 70 at Springfield, and 73 at Wichita. Once again, at Manhattan, it was 69 degrees under partly cloudy skies. Once again, at Topeka, it was 68 degrees under partly cloudy skies. Now here is your National Weather Service forecast. Rest of tonight, partly cloudy. Lows in the lower 60s. East winds around 5 miles per hour. Wednesday, mostly cloudy in the morning, then becoming partly sunny. A slight chance of showers and thunderstorms. Highs in the lower 80s. Southeast winds 5 to 10 miles per hour. Chance of rain 20%. Wednesday night, partly cloudy. Lows around 60. South winds 5 to 10 miles per hour. Thursday, partly sunny. A slight chance of showers and thunderstorms in the afternoon. Highs in the middle 80s. South winds 10 to 15 miles per hour. Thursday night, mostly cloudy with a slight chance of thunderstorms. A slight chance of showers in the evening, then a chance of showers after midnight. Lows in the middle 60s. South winds 10 to 15 miles per hour with gusts up to 25 miles per hour. Chance of rain 50%. Friday and Friday night, mostly cloudy. A chance of showers and thunderstorms. Highs in the middle 80s. Lows in the upper 60s. Chance of rain 50%.

Saturday and Saturday night, mostly cloudy. A chance of showers and thunderstorms. Highs in the upper 80s. Lows in the upper 60s. Chance of rain 40%. Sunday and Sunday night, mostly cloudy. Showers likely with a chance of thunderstorms. Highs in the middle 80s. Lows in the upper 60s. Chance of rain 60%. Monday, partly sunny with a chance of showers. A slight chance of thunderstorms in the morning, then a chance of thunderstorms in the afternoon. Highs in the middle 80s. Chance of rain 50%. Monday night, partly cloudy. A chance of showers and thunderstorms, mainly in the evening. Lows in the upper 60s. Chance of rain 30%. Tuesday, mostly sunny. A slight chance of showers and thunderstorms in the afternoon. Highs in the upper 80s. This hazardous weather outlook is for central Kansas, east central Kansas, north central Kansas, and northeast Kansas. For today and tonight, the probability for widespread hazardous weather is low. For Wednesday through Monday, the probability for widespread hazardous weather is low. This is NOAA Weather Radio Station WXK91 in Topeka. Here are the midnight conditions for the local area. At Topeka, it was partly cloudy. The temperature was 68 degrees, the dew point 59, and the relative humidity was 73%. The wind was calm. The pressure was 30.20 inches and steady. At Manhattan, it was partly cloudy. The temperature was 69 degrees, the dew point 62, and the relative humidity was 78%. The wind was east at 6 miles an hour. Around the region, at Kansas City, it was clear, with a temperature of 71. It was partly cloudy, with a temperature of 69 at Lawrence, 68 at Emporia, 69 at Concordia, and 69 at Beatrice. It was mostly cloudy, with a temperature of 67 at Omaha, 70 at Springfield, and 73 at Wichita. Once again, at Manhattan, it was 69 degrees under partly cloudy skies. Once again, at Topeka, it was 60 degrees under partly cloudy skies. This is NOAA Weather Radio WXK91 in Topeka. The current time is 12:38 a.m. Central Daylight Time. Now here is your National Weather Service forecast. Rest of tonight, partly cloudy. Lows in the lower 60s. East winds around 5 miles per hour. Wednesday, mostly cloudy in the morning, then becoming partly sunny. A slight chance of showers and thunderstorms. Highs in the lower 80s. Southeast winds 5 to 10 miles per hour. Chance of rain 20%. Wednesday night, partly cloudy. Lows around 60. South winds 5 to 10 miles per hour. Thursday, partly sunny. A slight chance of showers and thunderstorms in the afternoon. Highs in the middle 80s. South winds 10 to 15 miles per hour. Thursday night, mostly cloudy with a slight chance of thunderstorms. A slight chance of showers in the evening, then a chance of showers after midnight. Lows in the middle 60s. South winds 10 to 15 miles per hour with gusts up to 25 miles per hour. Chance of rain 50%. Friday and Friday night, mostly cloudy. A chance of showers and thunderstorms. Highs in the middle 80s. Lows in the upper 60s. Chance of rain 50%. Saturday and Saturday night, mostly cloudy. A chance of showers and thunderstorms. Highs in the upper 80s. Lows in the upper 60s. Chance of rain 40%. Sunday and Sunday night, mostly cloudy. Showers likely with a chance of thunderstorms. Highs in the middle 80s. Lows in the upper 60s. Chance of rain 60%. Monday, partly sunny with a chance of showers. A slight chance of thunderstorms in the morning, then a chance of thunderstorms in the afternoon. Highs in the middle 80s.
chance of rain 50%. Monday night, partly cloudy. A chance of showers and thunderstorms, mainly in the evening. Lows in the upper 60s. Chance of rain 30%. Tuesday, mostly sunny. A slight chance of showers and thunderstorms in the afternoon. Highs in the upper 80s. This hazardous weather outlook is for central Kansas, east central Kansas, north central Kansas, and northeast Kansas. For today and tonight, the probability for widespread hazardous weather is low. For Wednesday through Monday, the probability for widespread hazardous weather is low. This is NOAA Weather Radio Station WXK 91 in Topeka. Here are the midnight conditions for the local area. At Topeka, it was partly cloudy. The temperature was 68 degrees, the dew point 59, and the relative humidity was 73%. The wind was calm. The pressure was 30.20 inches and steady. At Manhattan, it was partly cloudy. The temperature was 69 degrees, the dew point 62, and the relative humidity was 78%. The wind was east at 6 miles an hour. Around the region, at Kansas City, it was clear, with a temperature of 71. It was partly cloudy, with a temperature of 69 at Lawrence, 68 at Emporia, 69 at Concordia, and 69 at Beatrice. It was mostly cloudy, with a temperature of 67 at Omaha, 70 at Springfield, and 73 at Wichita. Once again, at Manhattan, it was 69 degrees under partly cloudy skies. Once again, at Topeka, it was 68 degrees under partly cloudy skies. Now here is your National Weather Service forecast. Rest of tonight, partly cloudy. Lows in the lower 60s. East winds around 5 miles per hour. Wednesday, mostly cloudy in the morning, then becoming partly sunny. A slight chance of showers and thunderstorms. Highs in the lower 80s. Southeast winds 5 to 10 miles per hour. Chance of rain 20%. Wednesday night, partly cloudy. Lows around 60. South winds 5 to 10 miles per hour. Thursday, partly sunny. A slight chance of showers and thunderstorms in the afternoon. Highs in the middle 80s. South winds 10 to 15 miles per hour. Thursday night, mostly cloudy with a slight chance of thunderstorms. A slight chance of showers in the evening, then a chance of showers after midnight. Lows in the middle 60s. South winds 10 to 15 miles per hour with gusts up to 25 miles per hour. Chance of rain 50%. Friday and Friday night, mostly cloudy. A chance of showers and thunderstorms. Highs in the middle 80s. Lows in the upper 60s. Chance of rain 50%. Saturday and Saturday night, mostly cloudy. A chance of showers and thunderstorms. Highs in the upper 80s. Lows in the upper 60s. Chance of rain 40%. Sunday and Sunday night, mostly cloudy. Showers likely with a chance of thunderstorms. Highs in the middle 80s. Lows in the upper 60s. Chance of rain 60%. Monday, partly sunny with a chance of showers. A slight chance of thunderstorms in the morning, then a chance of thunderstorms in the afternoon. Highs in the middle 80s. Chance of rain 50%. Monday night, partly cloudy. A chance of showers and thunderstorms, mainly in the evening. Lows in the upper 60s. Chance of rain 30%. Tuesday, mostly sunny. A slight chance of showers and thunderstorms in the afternoon. Highs in the upper 80s. This hazardous weather outlook is for central Kansas, east central Kansas, north central Kansas, and northeast Kansas. For today and tonight, the probability for widespread hazardous weather is low. For Wednesday through Monday, the probability for widespread hazardous weather is low. 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
Here are the midnight conditions for the local area. At Topeka, it was partly cloudy. The temperature was 68 degrees, the dew point 59, and the relative humidity was 73%. The wind was calm. The pressure was 30.20 inches and steady. At Manhattan, it was partly cloudy. The temperature was 69 degrees, the dew point 62, and the relative humidity was 78%. The wind was east at 6 miles an hour. Around the region, at Kansas City, it was clear, with a temperature of 71. It was partly cloudy, with a temperature of 69 at Lawrence, 68 at Emporia, 69 at Concordia, and 69 at Beatrice. It was mostly cloudy, with a temperature of 67 at Omaha, 70 at Springfield, and 73 at Wichita. Once again, at Manhattan, it was 69 degrees under partly cloudy skies. Once again, at Topeka, it was 68 degrees under partly cloudy skies. Now here is your National Weather Service forecast. Rest of tonight, partly cloudy. Lows in the lower 60s. East winds around 5 miles per hour. Wednesday, mostly cloudy in the morning, then becoming partly sunny. A slight chance of showers and thunderstorms. Highs in the lower 80s. Southeast winds 5 to 10 miles per hour. Chance of rain 20%. Wednesday night, partly cloudy. Lows around 60. South winds 5 to 10 miles per hour. Thursday, partly sunny. A slight chance of showers and thunderstorms in the afternoon. Highs in the middle 80s. South winds 10 to 15 miles per hour. Thursday night, mostly cloudy with a slight chance of thunderstorms. A slight chance of showers in the evening, then a chance of showers after midnight. Lows in the middle 60s. South winds 10 to 15 miles per hour with gusts up to 25 miles per hour. Chance of rain 50%. Friday and Friday night, mostly cloudy. A chance of showers and thunderstorms. Highs in the middle 80s. Lows in the upper 60s. Chance of rain 50%. Saturday and Saturday night, mostly cloudy. A chance of showers and thunderstorms. Highs in the upper 80s. Lows in the upper 60s. Chance of rain 40%. Sunday and Sunday night, mostly cloudy. Showers likely with a chance of thunderstorms. Highs in the middle 80s. Lows in the upper 60s. Chance of rain 60%. Monday, partly sunny with a chance of showers. A slight chance of thunderstorms in the morning, then a chance of thunderstorms in the afternoon. Highs in the middle 80s. Chance of rain 50%. Monday night, partly cloudy. A chance of showers and thunderstorms, mainly in the evening. Lows in the upper 60s. Chance of rain 30%. Tuesday, mostly sunny. A slight chance of showers and thunderstorms in the afternoon. Highs in the upper 80s. This hazardous weather outlook is for central Kansas, east central Kansas, north central Kansas, and northeast Kansas. For today and tonight, the probability for widespread hazardous weather is low. For Wednesday through Monday, the probability for widespread hazardous weather is low. This is NOAA Weather Radio Station WXK91 in Topeka. Here are the midnight conditions for the local area. At Topeka, it was partly cloudy. The temperature was 68 degrees, the dew point 59, and the relative humidity was 73%. The wind was calm. The pressure was 30.20 inches and steady. At Manhattan, it was partly cloudy. The temperature was 69 degrees, the dew point 62, and the relative humidity was 78%. The wind was east at 6 miles an hour. Around the region, at Kansas City, it was clear, with a temperature of 71. It was partly cloudy, with a temperature of 69 at Lawrence, 68 at Emporia, 69 at Concordia, and 69 at Beatrice.
it was mostly cloudy, with a temperature of 67 at Omaha, 70 at Springfield, and 73 at Wichita. Once again, at Manhattan, it was 69 degrees under partly cloudy skies. Once again, at Topeka, it was 68 degrees under partly cloudy skies. Now here is your National Weather Service forecast. Rest of tonight, partly cloudy. Lows in the lower 60s. East winds around 5 miles per hour. Wednesday, mostly cloudy in the morning, then becoming partly sunny. A slight chance of showers and thunderstorms. Highs in the lower 80s. Southeast winds 5 to 10 miles per hour. Chance of rain 20%. Wednesday night, partly cloudy. Lows around 60. South winds 5 to 10 miles per hour. Thursday, partly sunny. A slight chance of showers and thunderstorms in the afternoon. Highs in the middle 80s. South winds 10 to 15 miles per hour. Thursday night, mostly cloudy with a slight chance of thunderstorms. A slight chance of showers in the evening, then a chance of showers after midnight. Lows in the middle 60s. South winds 10 to 15 miles per hour with gusts up to 25 miles per hour. Chance of rain 50%. Friday and Friday night, mostly cloudy. A chance of showers and thunderstorms. Highs in the middle 80s. Lows in the upper 60s. Chance of rain 50%. Saturday and Saturday night, mostly cloudy. A chance of showers and thunderstorms. Highs in the upper 80s. Lows in the upper 60s. Chance of rain 40%. Sunday and Sunday night, mostly cloudy. Showers likely with a chance of thunderstorms. Highs in the middle 80s. Lows in the upper 60s. Chance of rain 60%. Monday, partly sunny with a chance of showers. A slight chance of thunderstorms in the morning, then a chance of thunderstorms in the afternoon. Highs in the middle 80s. Chance of rain 50%. Monday night, partly cloudy. A chance of showers and thunderstorms, mainly in the evening. Lows in the upper 60s. Chance of rain 30%. Tuesday, mostly sunny. A slight chance of showers and thunderstorms in the afternoon. Highs in the upper 80s. The current time is 12:54 a.m. Central Daylight Time. This hazardous weather outlook is for Central Kansas, East Central Kansas, North Central Kansas, and Northeast Kansas. For today and tonight, the probability for widespread hazardous weather is low. For Wednesday through Monday, the probability for widespread hazardous weather is low. This is NOAA Weather Radio Station WXK91 in Topeka. Here are the midnight conditions for the local area. At Topeka, it was partly cloudy. The temperature was 68 degrees, the dew point 59, and the relative humidity was 73%. The wind was calm. The pressure was 30.20 inches and steady. At Manhattan, it was partly cloudy. The temperature was 69 degrees, the dew point 62, and the relative humidity was 78%. The wind was east at 6 miles an hour. Around the region, at Kansas City, it was clear, with a temperature of 71. It was partly cloudy, with a temperature of 69 at Lawrence, 68 at Emporia, 69 at Concordia, and 69 at Beatrice. It was mostly cloudy, with a temperature of 67 at Omaha, 70 at Springfield, and 73 at Wichita. Once again, at Manhattan, it was 69 degrees under partly cloudy skies. Once again, at Topeka, it was 68 degrees under partly cloudy skies. Now here is your National Weather Service forecast. Rest of tonight, partly cloudy. Lows in the lower 60s. East winds around 5 miles per hour. Wednesday, mostly cloudy in the morning, then becoming partly sunny. A slight chance of showers and thunderstorms. Highs in the lower 80s.
southeast winds 5 to 10.

highs in the middle 80s, lows in the upper 60s. Chance of rain 50%. Saturday and Saturday night, mostly cloudy. A chance of showers and thunderstorms. Highs in the upper 80s. Lows in the upper 60s. Chance of rain 40%. Sunday and Sunday night, mostly cloudy. Showers likely with a chance of thunderstorms. Highs in the middle 80s. Lows in the upper 60s. Chance of rain 60%. Monday, partly sunny with a chance of showers. A slight chance of thunderstorms in the morning, then a chance of thunderstorms in the afternoon. Highs in the middle 80s. Chance of rain 50%. Monday night, partly cloudy. A chance of showers and thunderstorms, mainly in the evening. Lows in the upper 60s. Chance of rain 30%. Tuesday, mostly sunny. A slight chance of showers and thunderstorms in the afternoon. Highs in the upper 80s. This hazardous weather outlook is for central Kansas, east central Kansas, north central Kansas, and northeast Kansas. For today and tonight, the probability for widespread hazardous weather is low. For Wednesday through Monday, the probability for widespread hazardous weather is low. This is NOAA Weather Radio Station WXK91 in Topeka. Here are the midnight conditions for the local area. At Topeka, it was partly cloudy. The temperature was 68 degrees, the dew point 59, and the relative humidity was 73%. The wind was calm. The pressure was 30.20 inches and steady. At Manhattan, it was partly cloudy. The temperature was 69 degrees, the dew point 62, and the relative humidity was 78%. The wind was east at 6 miles an hour. Around the region, at Kansas City, it was clear, with a temperature of 71. It was partly cloudy, with a temperature of 69 at Lawrence, 68 at Emporia, 69 at Concordia, and 69 at Beatrice. It was mostly cloudy, with a temperature of 67 at Omaha, 70 at Springfield, and 73 at Wichita. Once again, at Manhattan, it was 69 degrees under partly cloudy skies. Once again, at Topeka, it was 68 degrees under partly cloudy skies. Now here is your National Weather Service forecast. Rest of tonight, partly cloudy. Lows in the lower 60s. East winds around 5 miles per hour. Wednesday, mostly cloudy in the morning, then becoming partly sunny. A slight chance of showers and thunderstorms. Highs in the lower 80s. Southeast winds 5 to 10 miles per hour. Chance of rain 20%. Wednesday night, partly cloudy. Lows around 60. South winds 5 to 10 miles per hour. Thursday, partly sunny. A slight chance of showers and thunderstorms in the afternoon. Highs in the middle 80s. South winds 10 to 15 miles per hour. Thursday night, mostly cloudy with a slight chance of thunderstorms. A slight chance of showers in the evening, then a chance of showers after midnight. Lows in the middle 60s. South winds 10 to 15 miles per hour with gusts up to 25 miles per hour. Chance of rain 50%. Friday and Friday night, mostly cloudy. A chance of showers and thunderstorms. Highs in the middle 80s. Lows in the upper 60s. Chance of rain 50%. Saturday and Saturday night, mostly cloudy. A chance of showers and thunderstorms. Highs in the upper 80s. Lows in the upper 60s. Chance of rain 40%. Sunday and Sunday night, mostly cloudy. Showers likely with a chance of thunderstorms. Highs in the middle 80s. Lows in the upper 60s. Chance of rain 60%. Monday, partly sunny with a chance of showers. A slight chance of thunderstorms in the morning, then a chance of thunderstorms in the afternoon. Highs in the middle 80s. Chance of rain 50%.

Monday night, partly cloudy. A chance of showers and thunderstorms, mainly in the evening. Lows in the upper 60s. Chance of rain 30%. Tuesday, mostly sunny. A slight chance of showers and thunderstorms in the afternoon. Highs in the upper 80s. This hazardous weather outlook is for central Kansas, east central Kansas, north central Kansas, and northeast Kansas. For today and tonight, the probability for widespread hazardous weather is low. For Wednesday through Monday, the probability for widespread hazardous weather is low. 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Here are the midnight conditions for the local area. At Topeka, it was partly cloudy. The temperature was 68 degrees, the dew point 59, and the relative humidity was 73%. The wind was calm. The pressure was 30.20 inches and steady. At Manhattan, it was partly cloudy. The temperature was 69 degrees, the dew point 62, and the relative humidity was 78%. The wind was east at 6 miles an hour. Around the region, at Kansas City, it was clear, with a temperature of 71. It was partly cloudy, with a temperature of 69 at Lawrence, 68 at Emporia, 69 at Concordia, and 69 at Beatrice. It was mostly cloudy, with a temperature of 67 at Omaha, 70 at Springfield, and 73 at Wichita. Once again, at Manhattan, it was 69 degrees under partly cloudy skies. Once again, at Topeka, it was 68 degrees under partly cloudy skies. Now here is your National Weather Service forecast. Rest of tonight, partly cloudy. Lows in the lower 60s. East winds around 5 miles per hour. Wednesday, mostly cloudy in the morning, then becoming partly sunny. A slight chance of showers and thunderstorms. Highs in the lower 80s. Southeast winds 5 to 10 miles per hour. Chance of rain 20%. Wednesday night, partly cloudy. Lows around 60. South winds 5 to 10 miles per hour. Thursday, partly sunny. A slight chance of showers and thunderstorms in the afternoon. Highs in the middle 80s. South winds 10 to 15 miles per hour. Thursday night, mostly cloudy with a slight chance of thunderstorms. A slight chance of showers in the evening, then a chance of showers after midnight. Lows in the middle 60s. South winds 10 to 15 miles per hour with gusts up to 25 miles per hour. Chance of rain 50%. Friday and Friday night, mostly cloudy. A chance of showers and thunderstorms. Highs in the middle 80s. Lows in the upper 60s. Chance of rain 50%. Saturday and Saturday night, mostly cloudy. A chance of showers and thunderstorms. Highs in the upper 80s. Lows in the upper 60s. Chance of rain 40%. Sunday and Sunday night, mostly cloudy. Showers likely with a chance of thunderstorms. Highs in the middle 80s. Lows in the upper 60s. Chance of rain 60%. Monday, partly sunny with a chance of showers. A slight chance of thunderstorms in the morning, then a chance of thunderstorms in the afternoon. Highs in the middle 80s. Chance of rain 50%. Monday night, partly cloudy. A chance of showers and thunderstorms, mainly in the evening. Lows in the upper 60s. Chance of rain 30%. Tuesday, mostly sunny. A slight chance of showers and thunderstorms in the afternoon. Highs in the upper 80s. This hazardous weather outlook is for central Kansas, east central Kansas, north central Kansas, and northeast Kansas. For today and tonight, the probability for widespread hazardous weather is low. For Wednesday through Monday, the probability for widespread hazardous weather is low. 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Now here is your National Weather Service forecast.
Rest of tonight, partly cloudy. Lows in the lower 60s. East winds around 5 miles per hour. Wednesday, mostly cloudy in the morning, then becoming partly sunny. A slight chance of showers and thunderstorms. Highs in the lower 80s. Southeast winds 5 to 10 miles per hour. Chance of rain 20%. Wednesday night, partly cloudy. Lows around 60. South winds 5 to 10 miles per hour. Thursday, partly sunny. A slight chance of showers and thunderstorms in the afternoon. Highs in the middle 80s. South winds 10 to 15 miles per hour. Thursday night, mostly cloudy with a slight chance of thunderstorms. A slight chance of showers in the evening, then a chance of showers after midnight. Lows in the middle 60s. South winds 10 to 15 miles per hour with gusts up to 25 miles per hour. Chance of rain 50%. Friday and Friday night, mostly cloudy. A chance of showers and thunderstorms. Highs in the middle 80s. Lows in the upper 60s. Chance of rain 50%. Saturday and Saturday night, mostly cloudy. A chance of showers and thunderstorms. Highs in the upper 80s. Lows in the upper 60s. Chance of rain 40%. Sunday and Sunday night, mostly cloudy. Showers likely with a chance of thunderstorms. Highs in the middle 80s. Lows in the upper 60s. Monday, partly sunny with a chance of showers. A slight chance of thunderstorms in the morning, then a chance of thunderstorms in the afternoon. Highs in the middle 80s. Chance of rain 50%. Monday night, partly cloudy. A chance of showers and thunderstorms, mainly in the evening. Lows in the upper 60s. Chance of rain 30%. Tuesday, mostly sunny. A slight chance of showers and thunderstorms in the afternoon. Highs in the upper 80s. The current time is 1:09 a.m. Central Daylight Time. This hazardous weather outlook is for Central Kansas, East Central Kansas, North Central Kansas, and Northeast Kansas. For today and tonight, the probability for widespread hazardous weather is low. For Wednesday through Monday, the probability for widespread hazardous weather is low. 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Now here is your National Weather Service forecast. Rest of tonight, partly cloudy. Lows in the lower 60s. East winds around 5 miles per hour. Wednesday, mostly cloudy in the morning, then becoming partly sunny. A slight chance of showers and thunderstorms. Highs in the lower 80s. Southeast winds 5 to 10 miles per hour. Chance of rain 20%. Wednesday night, partly cloudy. Lows around 60. South winds 5 to 10 miles per hour. Thursday, partly sunny. A slight chance of showers and thunderstorms in the afternoon. Highs in the middle 80s. South winds 10 to 15 miles per hour. Thursday night, mostly cloudy with a slight chance of thunderstorms. A slight chance of showers in the evening, then a chance of showers after midnight. Lows in the middle 60s. South winds 10 to 15 miles per hour with gusts up to 25 miles per hour. Chance of rain 50%. Friday and Friday night, mostly cloudy. A chance of showers and thunderstorms. Highs in the middle 80s. Lows in the upper 60s. Chance of rain 50%. Saturday and Saturday night, mostly cloudy. A chance of showers and thunderstorms. Highs in the upper 80s. Lows in the upper 60s. Chance of rain 40%. Sunday and Sunday night, mostly cloudy. Showers likely with a chance of thunderstorms. Highs in the middle 80s. Lows in the upper 60s. Chance of rain 60%. Monday, partly sunny with a chance of showers. A slight chance of thunderstorms in the morning.

then a chance of thunderstorms in the afternoon. Highs in the middle 80s. Chance of rain 50%. Monday night, partly cloudy. A chance of showers and thunderstorms, mainly in the evening. Lows in the upper 60s. Chance of rain 30%. Tuesday, mostly sunny. A slight chance of showers and thunderstorms in the afternoon. Highs in the upper 80s. This hazardous weather outlook is for central Kansas, east central Kansas, north central Kansas, and northeast Kansas. For today and tonight, the probability for widespread hazardous weather is low. For Wednesday through Monday, the probability for widespread hazardous weather is low. 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Here are the 1 a.m. conditions for the local area. At Topeka, it was partly cloudy. The temperature was 66 degrees, the dew point 61, and the relative humidity was 84%. The wind was northeast at 6 miles an hour. The pressure was 30.20 inches and steady. At Manhattan, it was partly cloudy. The temperature was 68 degrees, the dew point 62, and the relative humidity was 81%. The wind was calm. Around the region, it was clear, with a temperature of 70 at Kansas City, and 67 at Beatrice. It was partly cloudy, with a temperature of 66 at Lawrence, 67 at Emporia, 68 at Concordia, and 67 at Omaha. It was mostly cloudy, with a temperature of 69 at Springfield, and 73 at Wichita. Once again, at Manhattan, it was 68 degrees under partly cloudy skies. Once again, at Topeka, it was 66 degrees under partly cloudy skies. Now here is your National Weather Service forecast. Rest of tonight, partly cloudy. Lows in the lower 60s. East winds around 5 miles per hour. Wednesday, mostly cloudy in the morning, then becoming partly sunny. A slight chance of showers and thunderstorms. Highs in the lower 80s. Southeast winds 5 to 10 miles per hour. Chance of rain 20%. Wednesday night, partly cloudy. Lows around 60. South winds 5 to 10 miles per hour. Thursday, partly sunny. A slight chance of showers and thunderstorms in the afternoon. Highs in the middle 80s. South winds 10 to 15 miles per hour. Thursday night, mostly cloudy with a slight chance of thunderstorms. A slight chance of showers in the evening, then a chance of showers after midnight. Lows in the middle 60s. South winds 10 to 15 miles per hour with gusts up to 25 miles per hour. Chance of rain 50%. Friday and Friday night, mostly cloudy. A chance of showers and thunderstorms. Highs in the middle 80s. Lows in the upper 60s. Chance of rain 50%. Saturday and Saturday night, mostly cloudy. A chance of showers and thunderstorms. Highs in the upper 80s. Lows in the upper 60s. Chance of rain 40%. Sunday and Sunday night, mostly cloudy. Showers likely with a chance of thunderstorms. Highs in the middle 80s. Lows in the upper 60s. Chance of rain 60%. Monday, partly sunny with a chance of showers. A slight chance of thunderstorms in the morning, then a chance of thunderstorms in the afternoon. Highs in the middle 80s. Chance of rain 50%. Monday night, partly cloudy. A chance of showers and thunderstorms, mainly in the evening. Lows in the upper 60s. Chance of rain 30%. Tuesday, mostly sunny. A slight chance of showers and thunderstorms in the afternoon. Highs in the upper 80s. This hazardous weather outlook is for central Kansas, east central Kansas, north central Kansas, and northeast Kansas. For today and tonight, the probability for widespread hazardous weather is low. For Wednesday through Monday, the probability for widespread hazardous weather is low. 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

an hour. The pressure was 30.20 inches and steady. At Manhattan, it was partly cloudy. The temperature was 68 degrees, the dew point 62, and the relative humidity was 81%. The wind was calm. Around the region, it was clear, with a temperature of 70 at Kansas City and 67 at Beatrice. It was partly cloudy, with a temperature of 66 at Lawrence, 67 at Emporia, 68 at Concordia, and 67 at Omaha. It was mostly cloudy, with a temperature of 69 at Springfield and 73 at Wichita. Once again, at Manhattan, it was 68 degrees under partly cloudy skies. Once again, at Topeka, it was 66 degrees under partly cloudy skies. Now here is your National Weather Service forecast. Rest of tonight, partly cloudy. Lows in the lower 60s. East winds around 5 miles per hour. Wednesday, mostly cloudy in the morning, then becoming partly sunny. A slight chance of showers and thunderstorms. Highs in the lower 80s. Southeast winds 5 to 10 miles per hour. Chance of rain 20%. Wednesday night, partly cloudy. Lows around 60. South winds 5 to 10 miles per hour. Thursday, partly sunny. A slight chance of showers and thunderstorms in the afternoon. Highs in the middle 80s. South winds 10 to 15 miles per hour. Thursday night, mostly cloudy with a slight chance of thunderstorms. A slight chance of showers in the evening, then a chance of showers after midnight. Lows in the middle 60s. South winds 10 to 15 miles per hour with gusts up to 25 miles per hour. Chance of rain 50%. Friday and Friday night, mostly cloudy. A chance of showers and thunderstorms. Highs in the middle 80s. Lows in the upper 60s. Chance of rain 50%. Saturday and Saturday night, mostly cloudy. A chance of showers and thunderstorms. Highs in the upper 80s. Lows in the upper 60s. Chance of rain 40%. Sunday and Sunday night, mostly cloudy. Showers likely with a chance of thunderstorms. Highs in the middle 80s. Lows in the upper 60s. Chance of rain 60%. Monday, partly sunny with a chance of showers. A slight chance of thunderstorms in the morning, then a chance of thunderstorms in the afternoon. Highs in the middle 80s. Chance of rain 50%. Monday night, partly cloudy. A chance of showers and thunderstorms, mainly in the evening. Lows in the upper 60s. Chance of rain 30%. Tuesday, mostly sunny. A slight chance of showers and thunderstorms in the afternoon. Highs in the upper 80s. This hazardous weather outlook is for central Kansas, east central Kansas, north central Kansas, and northeast Kansas. For today and tonight, the probability for widespread hazardous weather is low. For Wednesday through Monday, the probability for widespread hazardous weather is low. 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Here are the 1 a.m. conditions for the local area. At Topeka, it was partly cloudy. The temperature was 66 degrees, the dew point 61, and the relative humidity was 84%. The wind was northeast at 6 miles an hour. The pressure was 30.20 inches and steady. At Manhattan, it was partly cloudy. The temperature was 68 degrees, the dew point 62, and the relative humidity was 81%. The wind was calm. Around the region, it was clear, with a temperature of 70 at Kansas City and 67 at Beatrice. It was partly cloudy, with a temperature of 66 at Lawrence, 67 at Emporia, 68 at Concordia, and 67 at Omaha. It was mostly cloudy, with a temperature of 69 at Springfield and 73 at Wichita. Once again, at Manhattan, it was 68 degrees under partly cloudy skies.
Once again, at Topeka, it was 66 degrees.

degrees under partly cloudy skies. Now here is your National Weather Service forecast. Rest of tonight, partly cloudy. Lows in the lower 60s. East winds around 5 miles per hour. Wednesday, mostly cloudy in the morning, then becoming partly sunny. A slight chance of showers and thunderstorms. Highs in the lower 80s. Southeast winds 5 to 10 miles per hour. Chance of rain 20%. Wednesday night, partly cloudy. Lows around 60. South winds 5 to 10 miles per hour. Thursday, partly sunny. A slight chance of showers and thunderstorms in the afternoon. Highs in the middle 80s. South winds 10 to 15 miles per hour. Thursday night, mostly cloudy with a slight chance of thunderstorms. A slight chance of showers in the evening, then a chance of showers after midnight. Lows in the middle 60s. South winds 10 to 15 miles per hour with gusts up to 25 miles per hour. Chance of rain 50%. Friday and Friday night, mostly cloudy. A chance of showers and thunderstorms. Highs in the middle 80s. Lows in the upper 60s. Chance of rain 50%. Saturday and Saturday night, mostly cloudy. A chance of showers and thunderstorms. Highs in the upper 80s. Lows in the upper 60s. Chance of rain 40%. Sunday and Sunday night, mostly cloudy. Showers likely with a chance of thunderstorms. Highs in the middle 80s. Lows in the upper 60s. Chance of rain 60%. Monday, partly sunny with a chance of showers. A slight chance of thunderstorms in the morning, then a chance of thunderstorms in the afternoon. Highs in the middle 80s. Chance of rain 50%. Monday night, partly cloudy. A chance of showers and thunderstorms, mainly in the evening. Lows in the upper 60s. Chance of rain 30%. Tuesday, mostly sunny. A slight chance of showers and thunderstorms in the afternoon. Highs in the upper 80s. The current time is 1:25 a.m. Central Daylight Time. This hazardous weather outlook is for Central Kansas, East Central Kansas, North Central Kansas, and Northeast Kansas. For today and tonight, the probability for widespread hazardous weather is low. For Wednesday through Monday, the probability for widespread hazardous weather is low. This is NOAA Weather Radio Station WXK91 in Topeka. Here are the 1 a.m. conditions for the local area. At Topeka, it was partly cloudy. The temperature was 66 degrees, the dew point 61, and the relative humidity was 84%. The wind was northeast at 6 miles an hour. The pressure was 30.20 inches and steady. At Manhattan, it was partly cloudy. The temperature was 68 degrees, the dew point 62, and the relative humidity was 81%. The wind was calm. Around the region, it was clear, with a temperature of 70 at Kansas City and 67 at Beatrice. It was partly cloudy, with a temperature of 66 at Lawrence, 67 at Emporia, 68 at Concordia, and 67 at Omaha. It was mostly cloudy, with a temperature of 69 at Springfield and 73 at Wichita. Once again, at Manhattan, it was 68 degrees under partly cloudy skies. Once again, at Topeka, it was 66 degrees under partly cloudy skies. Now here is your National Weather Service forecast. Rest of tonight, partly cloudy. Lows in the lower 60s. East winds around 5 miles per hour. Wednesday, mostly cloudy in the morning, then becoming partly sunny. A slight chance of showers and thunderstorms. Highs in the lower 80s. Southeast winds 5 to 10 miles per hour. Chance of rain 20%. Wednesday night, partly cloudy. Lows around 60. South winds 5 to 10 miles per hour. Thursday, partly sunny.
A slight chance of shower.

showers and thunderstorms in the afternoon. Highs in the middle 80s. South winds 10 to 15 miles per hour. Thursday night, mostly cloudy with a slight chance of thunderstorms. A slight chance of showers in the evening, then a chance of showers after midnight. Lows in the middle 60s. South winds 10 to 15 miles per hour with gusts up to 25 miles per hour. Chance of rain 50%. Friday and Friday night, mostly cloudy. A chance of showers and thunderstorms. Highs in the middle 80s. Lows in the upper 60s. Chance of rain 50%. Saturday and Saturday night, mostly cloudy. A chance of showers and thunderstorms. Highs in the upper 80s. Lows in the upper 60s. Chance of rain 40%. Sunday and Sunday night, mostly cloudy. Showers likely with a chance of thunderstorms. Highs in the middle 80s. Lows in the upper 60s. Chance of rain 60%. Monday, partly sunny with a chance of showers. A slight chance of thunderstorms in the morning, then a chance of thunderstorms in the afternoon. Highs in the middle 80s. Chance of rain 50%. Monday night, partly cloudy. A chance of showers and thunderstorms, mainly in the evening. Lows in the upper 60s. Chance of rain 30%. Tuesday, mostly sunny. A slight chance of showers and thunderstorms in the afternoon. Highs in the upper 80s. Now here is your National Weather Service forecast. Rest of tonight, partly cloudy. Lows in the lower 60s. East winds around 5 miles per hour. Wednesday, mostly cloudy in the morning, then becoming partly sunny. A slight chance of showers and thunderstorms. Highs in the lower 80s. Southeast winds 5 to 10 miles per hour. Chance of rain 20%. Wednesday night, partly cloudy in the evening, then becoming mostly cloudy. Lows in the middle 60s. Southeast winds 5 to 10 miles per hour. Thursday, partly sunny with a slight chance of showers and thunderstorms in the morning, then mostly cloudy with a chance of showers and thunderstorms in the afternoon. Humid with highs in the middle 80s. South winds 10 to 15 miles per hour with gusts up to 25 miles per hour. Chance of rain 50%. Thursday night, mostly cloudy with a chance of showers. A chance of thunderstorms, mainly in the evening. Humid with lows in the upper 60s. South winds 10 to 15 miles per hour with gusts up to 25 miles per hour. Chance of rain 50%. Friday, mostly cloudy in the morning, then becoming partly sunny. A chance of showers and thunderstorms. Highs in the middle 80s. Chance of rain 40%. Friday night, mostly cloudy. Showers and thunderstorms likely, mainly in the evening. Lows in the upper 60s. Chance of rain 60%. Saturday and Saturday night, mostly cloudy. A chance of showers and thunderstorms. Highs in the upper 80s. Lows in the upper 60s. Chance of rain 40%. Sunday, mostly cloudy in the morning, then becoming partly sunny. A chance of thunderstorms. A chance of showers in the morning, then showers likely in the afternoon. Highs in the middle 80s. Chance of rain 70%. Sunday night, mostly cloudy with a chance of thunderstorms. Showers likely, mainly in the evening. Lows in the upper 60s. Chance of rain 60%. Monday, mostly cloudy in the morning, then becoming partly sunny. A chance of showers and thunderstorms. Highs in the middle 80s. Chance of rain 50%. Monday night, mostly cloudy with a chance of showers and thunderstorms in the evening, then partly cloudy with a slight chance of showers and thunderstorms after midnight. Lows in the upper 60s. Chance of rain 40%. Tuesday, partly sunny. A slight chance of showers and thunderstorms in the afternoon. Highs in the upper 80s.

This hazardous weather outlook is for Central Kansas, East Central Kansas, North Central Kansas, and Northeast Kansas. For today and tonight, the probability for widespread hazardous weather is low. For Wednesday through Monday, the probability for widespread hazardous weather is low. The Topeka, Kansas climate summary for yesterday, June 2, 2026. Yesterday's high temperature was 84 degrees. The normal high is 82. The record high is 98 degrees, which was set in 1934. Yesterday's low temperature was 65 degrees. The normal low is 61. The record low is 36 degrees, which was set in 1834. Yesterday's low temperature was 65 degrees. The normal low is 61. The record low is 36 degrees, which was set in 1888. No precipitation fell yesterday, which leaves the monthly total at 0.01 inches. This is 0.34 inches below the normal amount of 0.35 inches for June. The total precipitation for the year still stands at 16.34 inches, which is 2.56 inches above normal. Yesterday the maximum wind observed was 15 miles an hour from the east. The highest wind gust observed was 20 miles per hour from the east. The normal high temperature for today is 83 degrees, and the normal low is 62. The record high for today is 97, which last occurred in 1942, and the record low is 45, which occurred in 1969. Sunrise today is at 5:58 a.m. and sunset is at 8:44 p.m. The Manhattan, Kansas climate summary for yesterday, June 2, 2026. Yesterday's high temperature was 83 degrees. The normal high is 83. Yesterday's low temperature was 67 degrees. The normal low is 60. No precipitation fell yesterday, which leaves the monthly total at 0.00 inches. This is 0.35 inches below the normal amount of 0.35 inches for June. The total precipitation for the year still stands at 8.30 inches, which is 3.27 inches below normal. Yesterday the maximum wind observed was 15 miles an hour from the east. The highest wind gust observed was 21 miles per hour from the east. The normal high temperature for today is 83 degrees, and the normal low is 60. Sunrise today is at 6:02 a.m. and sunset is at 8:48 p.m. This is NOAA Weather Radio Station WXK91 in Topeka. Here are the 1 a.m. conditions for the local area. At Topeka, it was partly cloudy. The temperature was 66 degrees, the dew point 61, and the relative humidity was 84%. The wind was northeast at 6 miles an hour. The pressure was 30.20 inches and steady. At Manhattan, it was partly cloudy. The temperature was 68 degrees, the dew point 62, and the relative humidity was 81%. The wind was calm. Around the region, it was clear, with a temperature of 70 at Kansas City, and 67 at Beatrice. It was partly cloudy, with a temperature of 66 at Lawrence, 67 at Emporia, 60.

Manhattan, it was 68 degrees under partly cloudy skies. Once again, at Topeka, it was 66 degrees under partly cloudy skies. Now here is your National Weather Service forecast. Rest of tonight, partly cloudy. Lows in the lower 60s. East winds around 5 miles per hour. Wednesday, mostly cloudy in the morning, then becoming partly sunny. A slight chance of showers and thunderstorms. Highs in the lower 80s. Southeast winds 5 to 10 miles per hour. Chance of rain 20%. Wednesday night, partly cloudy in the evening, then becoming mostly cloudy. Lows in the middle 60s. Southeast winds 5 to 10 miles per hour. Thursday, partly sunny with a slight chance of showers and thunderstorms in the morning, then mostly cloudy with a chance of showers and thunderstorms in the afternoon. Humid with highs in the middle 80s. South winds 10 to 15 miles per hour with gusts up to 25 miles per hour. Chance of rain 50%. Thursday night, mostly cloudy with a chance of showers. A chance of thunderstorms, mainly in the evening. Humid with lows in the upper 60s. South winds 10 to 15 miles per hour with gusts up to 25 miles per hour. Chance of rain 50%. Friday, mostly cloudy in the morning, then becoming partly sunny. A chance of showers and thunderstorms. Highs in the middle 80s. Chance of rain 40%. Friday night, mostly cloudy. Showers and thunderstorms likely, mainly in the evening. Lows in the upper 60s. Chance of rain 60%. Saturday and Saturday night, mostly cloudy. A chance of showers and thunderstorms. Highs in the upper 80s. Lows in the upper 60s. Chance of rain 40%. Sunday, mostly cloudy in the morning, then becoming partly sunny. A chance of thunderstorms. A chance of showers in the morning, then showers likely in the afternoon. Highs in the middle 80s. Chance of rain 70%. Sunday night, mostly cloudy with a chance of thunderstorms. Showers likely, mainly in the evening. Lows in the upper 60s. Chance of rain 60%. Monday, mostly cloudy in the morning, then becoming partly sunny. A chance of showers and thunderstorms. Highs in the middle 80s. Chance of rain 50%. Monday night, mostly cloudy with a chance of showers and thunderstorms in the evening, then partly cloudy with a slight chance of showers and thunderstorms after midnight. Lows in the upper 60s. Chance of rain 40%. Tuesday, partly sunny. A slight chance of showers and thunderstorms in the afternoon. Highs in the upper 80s. 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The current time is 1:39 a.m. Central Daylight Time. This hazardous weather outlook is for Central Kansas, East Central Kansas, North Central Kansas, and Northeast Kansas. For today and tonight, the probability for widespread hazardous weather is low. For Wednesday through Monday, the probability for widespread hazardous weather is low. The Topeka, Kansas climate summary for yesterday, June 2, 2026. Yesterday's high temperature was 84 degrees. The normal high is 82. The record high is 98 degrees, which was set in 1934. Yesterday's low temperature was 65 degrees. The normal low is 61. The record low is 36 degrees, which was set in 1888. No precipitation fell yesterday, which leaves the monthly total at 0.01 inches. This is 0.34 inches below the normal amount of 0.35 inches for June. The total precipitation for the year still stands at 16.34 inches, which is 2.56 inches above normal. Yesterday the maximum wind observed was 15 miles an hour from the east. The highest wind gust observed was 20 miles per hour from the east. The normal high temperature for today is 83 degrees, and the normal low is 62. The record

record high for today is 97, which last occurred in 1942, and the record low is 45, which occurred in 1969. Sunrise today is at 5:58 a.m. and sunset is at 8:44 p.m. The Manhattan, Kansas climate summary for yesterday, June 2, 2026. Yesterday's high temperature was 83 degrees. The normal high is 83. Yesterday's low temperature was 67 degrees. The normal low is 60. No precipitation fell yesterday, which leaves the monthly total at 0.00 inches. This is 0.35 inches below the normal amount of 0.35 inches for June. The total precipitation for the year still stands at 8.30 inches, which is 3.27 inches below normal. Yesterday the maximum wind observed was 15 miles an hour from the east. The highest wind gust observed was 21 miles per hour from the east. The normal high temperature for today is 83 degrees, and the normal low is 60. Sunrise today is at 6:02 a.m. and sunset is at 8:48 p.m. This is NOAA Weather Radio Station WXK91 in Topeka. Here are the 1 a.m. conditions for the local area. At Topeka, it was partly cloudy. The temperature was 66 degrees, the dew point 61, and the relative humidity was 84%. The wind was northeast at 6 miles an hour. The pressure was 30.20 inches and steady. At Manhattan, it was partly cloudy. The temperature was 68 degrees, the dew point 62, and the relative humidity was 81%. The wind was calm. Around the region, it was clear, with a temperature of 70 at Kansas City and 67 at Beatrice. It was partly cloudy, with a temperature of 66 at Lawrence, 67 at Emporia, 68 at Concordia, and 67 at Omaha. It was mostly cloudy, with a temperature of 69 at Springfield and 73 at Wichita. Once again, at Manhattan, it was 68 degrees under partly cloudy skies. Once again, at Topeka, it was 66 degrees under partly cloudy skies. Now here is your National Weather Service forecast. Rest of tonight, partly cloudy. Lows in the lower 60s. East winds around 5 miles per hour. Wednesday, mostly cloudy in the morning, then becoming partly sunny. A slight chance of showers and thunderstorms. Highs in the lower 80s. Southeast winds 5 to 10 miles per hour. Chance of rain 20%. Wednesday night, partly cloudy in the evening, then becoming mostly cloudy. Lows in the middle 60s. Southeast winds 5 to 10 miles per hour. Thursday, partly sunny with a slight chance of showers and thunderstorms in the morning, then mostly cloudy with a chance of showers and thunderstorms in the afternoon. Humid with highs in the middle 80s. South winds 10 to 15 miles per hour with gusts up to 25 miles per hour. Chance of rain 50%. Thursday night, mostly cloudy with a chance of showers. A chance of thunderstorms, mainly in the evening. Humid with lows in the upper 60s. South winds 10 to 15 miles per hour with gusts up to 25 miles per hour. Chance of rain 50%. Friday, mostly cloudy in the morning, then becoming partly sunny. A chance of showers and thunderstorms. Highs in the middle 80s. Chance of rain 40%. Friday night, mostly cloudy. Showers and thunderstorms likely, mainly in the evening. Lows in the upper 60s. Chance of rain 60%. Saturday and Saturday night, mostly cloudy. A chance of showers and thunderstorms. Highs in the upper 80s. Lows in the upper 60s. Chance of rain 40%. Sunday, mostly cloudy in the morning, then becoming partly sunny. A chance of thunderstorms. A chance of showers in the morning, then showers likely in the afternoon. Highs in the middle 80s. Chance of rain 70%. Sunday night, mostly cloudy with a chance of thunderstorms.
shower.

likely mainly in the evening. Lows in the upper 60s. Chance of rain 60%. Monday, mostly cloudy in the morning, then becoming partly sunny. A chance of showers and thunderstorms. Highs in the middle 80s. Chance of rain 50%. Monday night, mostly cloudy with a chance of showers and thunderstorms in the evening, then partly cloudy with a slight chance of showers and thunderstorms after midnight. Lows in the upper 60s. Chance of rain 40%. Tuesday, partly sunny. A slight chance of showers and thunderstorms in the afternoon. Highs in the upper 80s. This hazardous weather outlook is for central Kansas, east central Kansas, north central Kansas, and northeast Kansas. For today and tonight, the probability for widespread hazardous weather is low. For Wednesday through Monday, the probability for widespread hazardous weather is low. The Topeka, Kansas climate summary for yesterday, June 2, 2026. Yesterday's high temperature was 84 degrees. The normal high is 82. The record high is 98 degrees, which was set in 1934. Yesterday's low temperature was 65 degrees. The normal low is 61. The record low is 36 degrees, which was set in 1888. No precipitation fell yesterday, which leaves the monthly total at 0.01 inches. This is 0.34 inches below the normal amount of 0.35 inches for June. The total precipitation for the year still stands at 16.34 inches, which is 2.56 inches above normal. Yesterday the maximum wind observed was 15 miles an hour from the east. The highest wind gust observed was 20 miles per hour from the east. The normal high temperature for today is 83 degrees, and the normal low is 62. The record high for today is 97, which last occurred in 1942, and the record low is 45, which occurred in 1969. Sunrise today is at 5:58 a.m. and sunset is at 8:44 p.m. The Manhattan, Kansas climate summary for yesterday, June 2, 2026. Yesterday's high temperature was 83 degrees. The normal high is 83. Yesterday's low temperature was 67 degrees. The normal low is 60. No precipitation fell yesterday, which leaves the monthly total at 0.00 inches. This is 0.35 inches below the normal amount of 0.35 inches for June. The total precipitation for the year still stands at 8.30 inches, which is 3.27 inches below normal. Yesterday the maximum wind observed was 15 miles an hour from the east. The highest wind gust observed was 21 miles per hour from the east. The normal high temperature for today is 83 degrees, and the normal low is 60. Sunrise today is at 6:02 a.m. and sunset is at 8:48 p.m. This is NOAA Weather Radio Station WXK91 in Topeka. Here are the 1 a.m. conditions for the local area. At Topeka, it was partly cloudy. The temperature was 66 degrees, the dew point 61, and the relative humidity was 84%. The wind was northeast at 6 miles an hour. The pressure was 30.20 inches and steady. At Manhattan, it was partly cloudy. The temperature was 68 degrees, the dew point 62, and the relative humidity was 81%. The wind was calm. Around the region, it was clear, with a temperature of 70 at Kansas City, and 67 at Beatrice. It was partly cloudy, with a temperature of 66 at Lawrence, 67 at Emporia, 68 at Concordia, and 67 at Omaha. It was mostly cloudy, with a temperature of 69 at Springfield, and 73 at Wichita. Once again, at Manhattan, it was 68 degrees under partly cloudy skies. Once again, at Topeka, it was 66 degrees under partly cloudy skies. Now here is your National Weather Service forecast. Rest of tonight, partly cloudy. Lows in the lower 60s. East winds around 5 miles per hour.

Wednesday, mostly cloudy in the morning, then becoming partly sunny. A slight chance of showers and thunderstorms. Highs in the lower 80s. Southeast winds 5 to 10 miles per hour. Chance of rain 20%. Wednesday night, partly cloudy in the evening, then becoming mostly cloudy. Lows in the middle 60s. Southeast winds 5 to 10 miles per hour. Thursday, partly sunny with a slight chance of showers and thunderstorms in the morning, then mostly cloudy with a chance of showers and thunderstorms in the afternoon. Humid with highs in the middle 80s. South winds 10 to 15 miles per hour with gusts up to 25 miles per hour. Chance of rain 50%. Thursday night, mostly cloudy with a chance of showers. A chance of thunderstorms, mainly in the evening. Humid with lows in the upper 60s. South winds 10 to 15 miles per hour with gusts up to 25 miles per hour. Chance of rain 50%. Friday, mostly cloudy in the morning, then becoming partly sunny. A chance of showers and thunderstorms. Highs in the middle 80s. Chance of rain 40%. Friday night, mostly cloudy. Showers and thunderstorms likely, mainly in the evening. Lows in the upper 60s. Chance of rain 60%. Saturday and Saturday night, mostly cloudy. A chance of showers and thunderstorms. Highs in the upper 80s. Lows in the upper 60s. Chance of rain 40%. Sunday, mostly cloudy in the morning, then becoming partly sunny. A chance of thunderstorms. A chance of showers in the morning, then showers likely in the afternoon. Highs in the middle 80s. Chance of rain 70%. Sunday night, mostly cloudy with a chance of thunderstorms. Showers likely, mainly in the evening. Lows in the upper 60s. Chance of rain 60%. Monday, mostly cloudy in the morning, then becoming partly sunny. A chance of showers and thunderstorms. Highs in the middle 80s. Chance of rain 50%. Monday night, mostly cloudy with a chance of showers and thunderstorms in the evening, then partly cloudy with a slight chance of showers and thunderstorms after midnight. Lows in the upper 60s. Chance of rain 40%. Tuesday, partly sunny. A slight chance of showers and thunderstorms in the afternoon. Highs in the upper 80s. The current time is 1:54 a.m. Central Daylight Time. This hazardous weather outlook is for Central Kansas, East Central Kansas, North Central Kansas, and Northeast Kansas. For today and tonight, the probability for widespread hazardous weather is low. For Wednesday through Monday, the probability for widespread hazardous weather is low. The Topeka, Kansas climate summary for yesterday, June 2, 2026. Yesterday's high temperature was 84 degrees. The normal high is 82. The record high is 98 degrees, which was set in 1934. Yesterday's low temperature was 65 degrees. The normal low is 61. The record low is 36 degrees, which was set in 1888. No precipitation fell yesterday, which leaves the monthly total at 0.01 inches. This is 0.34 inches below the normal amount of 0.35 inches for June. The total precipitation for the year still stands at 16.34 inches, which is 2.56 inches above normal. Yesterday the maximum wind observed was 15 miles an hour from the east. The highest wind gust observed was 20 miles per hour from the east. The normal high temperature for today is 83 degrees, and the normal low is 62. The record high for today is 97, which last occurred in 1942, and the record low is 45, which occurred in 1969. Sunrise today is at 5:58 a.m. and sunset is at 8:44 p.m. The Manhattan, Kansas climate summary for yesterday, June 2, 2026. Yesterday's high temperature was 83 degrees.
The normal high is 83. Yesterday's low temperature was 67 degrees. The normal low is 60. No precipitation fell yesterday, which leaves the monthly total at 0.00 inches. This is 0.35 inches below the normal amount of 0.35 inches for June. The total precipitation for the year still stands at 8.30 inches, which is 3.27 inches below normal. Yesterday the maximum wind observed was 15 miles an hour from the east. The highest wind gust observed was 21 miles per hour from the east. The normal high temperature for today is 83 degrees, and the normal low is 60. Sunrise today is at 6.

It was clear with a temperature of 70 at Kansas City and 67 at Beatrice. It was partly cloudy with a temperature of 66 at Lawrence, 67 at Emporia, 68 at Concordia, and 67 at Omaha. It was mostly cloudy with a temperature of 69 at Springfield and 73 at Wichita. Once again, at Manhattan, it was 68 degrees under partly cloudy skies. Once again, at Topeka, it was 66 degrees under partly cloudy skies. Now here is your National Weather Service forecast. Rest of tonight, partly cloudy. Lows in the lower 60s. East winds around 5 miles per hour. Wednesday, mostly cloudy in the morning, then becoming partly sunny. A slight chance of showers and thunderstorms. Highs in the lower 80s. Southeast winds 5 to 10 miles per hour. Chance of rain 20%. Wednesday night, partly cloudy in the evening, then becoming mostly cloudy. Lows in the middle 60s. Southeast winds 5 to 10 miles per hour. Thursday, partly sunny with a slight chance of showers and thunderstorms in the morning, then mostly cloudy with a chance of showers and thunderstorms in the afternoon. Humid with highs in the middle 80s. South winds 10 to 15 miles per hour with gusts up to 25 miles per hour. Chance of rain 50%. Thursday night, mostly cloudy with a chance of showers. A chance of thunderstorms, mainly in the evening. Humid with lows in the upper 60s. South winds 10 to 15 miles per hour with gusts up to 25 miles per hour. Chance of rain 50%. Friday, mostly cloudy in the morning, then becoming partly sunny. A chance of showers and thunderstorms. Highs in the middle 80s. Chance of rain 40%. Friday night, mostly cloudy. Showers and thunderstorms likely, mainly in the evening. Lows in the upper 60s. Chance of rain 60%. Saturday and Saturday night, mostly cloudy. A chance of showers and thunderstorms. Highs in the upper 80s. Lows in the upper 60s. Chance of rain 40%. Sunday, mostly cloudy in the morning, then becoming partly sunny. A chance of thunderstorms. A chance of showers in the morning, then showers likely in the afternoon. Highs in the middle 80s. Chance of rain 70%. Sunday night, mostly cloudy with a chance of thunderstorms. Showers likely, mainly in the evening. Lows in the upper 60s. Chance of rain 60%. Monday, mostly cloudy in the morning, then becoming partly sunny. A chance of showers and thunderstorms. Highs in the middle 80s. Chance of rain 50%. Monday night, mostly cloudy with a chance of showers and thunderstorms in the evening, then partly cloudy with a slight chance of showers and thunderstorms after midnight. Lows in the upper 60s. Chance of rain 40%. Tuesday, partly sunny. A slight chance of showers and thunderstorms in the afternoon. Highs in the upper 80s. This hazardous weather outlook is for Central Kansas, East Central Kansas, North Central Kansas, and Northeast Kansas. For today and tonight, the probability for widespread hazardous weather is low. For Wednesday through Monday, the probability for widespread hazardous weather is low. The Topeka, Kansas climate summary for yesterday, June 2, 2026. Yesterday's high temperature was 84 degrees. The normal high is 82. The record high is 98 degrees, which was set in 1934. Yesterday's low temperature was 65 degrees. The normal low is 61. The record low is 36 degrees, which was set in 1888. No precipitation fell yesterday, which leaves the monthly total at 0.01 inches. This is 0.34 inches below the normal amount of 0.35 inches for June. The total precipitation for the year still stands at 16.34 inches, which is 2.56 inches above normal.
Yesterday, the maximum wind observed was

15 miles an hour from the east. The highest wind gust observed was 20 miles per hour from the east. The normal high temperature for today is 83 degrees, and the normal low is 62. The record high for today is 97, which last occurred in 1942, and the record low is 45, which occurred in 1969. Sunrise today is at 5:58 a.m. and sunset is at 8:44 p.m. The Manhattan, Kansas climate summary for yesterday, June 2, 2026. Yesterday's high temperature was 83 degrees. The normal high is 83. Yesterday's low temperature was 67 degrees. The normal low is 60. No precipitation fell yesterday, which leaves the monthly total at 0.00 inches. This is 0.35 inches below the normal amount of 0.35 inches for June. The total precipitation for the year still stands at 8.30 inches, which is 3.27 inches below normal. Yesterday the maximum wind observed was 15 miles an hour from the east. The highest wind gust observed was 21 miles per hour from the east. The normal high temperature for today is 83 degrees, and the normal low is 60. Sunrise today is at 6:02 a.m. and sunset is at 8:48 p.m. This is NOAA Weather Radio Station WXK91 in Topeka. Here are the 1 a.m. conditions for the local area. At Topeka, it was partly cloudy. The temperature was 66 degrees, the dew point 61, and the relative humidity was 84%. The wind was northeast at 6 miles an hour. The pressure was 30.20 inches and steady. At Manhattan, it was partly cloudy. The temperature was 68 degrees, the dew point 62, and the relative humidity was 81%. The wind was calm. Around the region, it was clear, with a temperature of 70 at Kansas City, and 67 at Beatrice. It was partly cloudy, with a temperature of 66 at Lawrence, 67 at Emporia, 68 at Concordia, and 67 at Omaha. It was mostly cloudy, with a temperature of 69 at Springfield, and 73 at Wichita. Once again, at Manhattan, it was 68 degrees under partly cloudy skies. Once again, at Topeka, it was 66 degrees under partly cloudy skies. Now here is your National Weather Service forecast. Rest of tonight, partly cloudy. Lows in the lower 60s. East winds around 5 miles per hour. Wednesday, mostly cloudy in the morning, then becoming partly sunny. A slight chance of showers and thunderstorms. Highs in the lower 80s. Southeast winds 5 to 10 miles per hour. Chance of rain 20%. Wednesday night, partly cloudy in the evening, then becoming mostly cloudy. Lows in the middle 60s. Southeast winds 5 to 10 miles per hour. Thursday, partly sunny with a slight chance of showers and thunderstorms in the morning, then mostly cloudy with a chance of showers and thunderstorms in the afternoon. Humid with highs in the middle 80s. South winds 10 to 15 miles per hour with gusts up to 25 miles per hour. Chance of rain 50%. Thursday night, mostly cloudy with a chance of showers. A chance of thunderstorms, mainly in the evening. Humid with lows in the upper 60s. South winds 10 to 15 miles per hour with gusts up to 25 miles per hour. Chance of rain 50%. Friday, mostly cloudy in the morning, then becoming partly sunny. A chance of showers and thunderstorms. Highs in the middle 80s. Chance of rain 40%. Friday night, mostly cloudy. Showers and thunderstorms likely, mainly in the evening. Lows in the upper 60s. Chance of rain 60%. Saturday and Saturday night, mostly cloudy. A chance of showers and thunderstorms. Highs in the upper 80s. Lows in the upper 60s. Chance of rain 40%. Sunday, mostly cloudy in the morning, then becoming partly sunny. A chance of thunderstorms. A chance

Chance of showers in the morning, then showers likely in the afternoon. Highs in the middle 80s. Chance of rain 70%. Sunday night, mostly cloudy with a chance of thunderstorms. Showers likely, mainly in the evening. Lows in the upper 60s. Chance of rain 60%. Monday, mostly cloudy in the morning, then becoming partly sunny. A chance of showers and thunderstorms. Highs in the middle 80s. Chance of rain 50%. Monday night, mostly cloudy with a chance of showers and thunderstorms in the evening, then partly cloudy with a slight chance of showers and thunderstorms after midnight. Lows in the upper 60s. Chance of rain 40%. Tuesday, partly sunny. A slight chance of showers and thunderstorms in the afternoon. Highs in the upper 80s. The current time is 2:08 a.m. Central Daylight Time. This hazardous weather outlook is for Central Kansas, East Central Kansas, North Central Kansas and Northeast Kansas. For today and tonight, the probability for widespread hazardous weather is low. For Wednesday through Monday, the probability for widespread hazardous weather is low. The Topeka, Kansas climate summary for yesterday, June 2, 2026. Yesterday's high temperature was 84 degrees. The normal high is 82. The record high is 98 degrees, which was set in 1934. Yesterday's low temperature was 65 degrees. The normal low is 61. The record low is 36 degrees, which was set in 1888. No precipitation fell yesterday, which leaves the monthly total at 0.01 inches. This is 0.34 inches below the normal amount of 0.35 inches for June. The total precipitation for the year still stands at 16.34 inches, which is 2.56 inches above normal. Yesterday the maximum wind observed was 15 miles an hour from the east. The highest wind gust observed was 20 miles per hour from the east. The normal high temperature for today is 83 degrees, and the normal low is 62. The record high for today is 97, which last occurred in 1942, and the record low is 45, which occurred in 1969. Sunrise today is at 5:58 a.m. and sunset is at 8:44 p.m. The Manhattan, Kansas climate summary for yesterday, June 2, 2026. Yesterday's high temperature was 83 degrees. The normal high is 83. Yesterday's low temperature was 67 degrees. The normal low is 60. No precipitation fell yesterday, which leaves the monthly total at 0.00 inches. This is 0.35 inches below the normal amount of 0.35 inches for June. The total precipitation for the year still stands at 8.30 inches, which is 3.27 inches below normal. Yesterday the maximum wind observed was 15 miles an hour from the east. The highest wind gust observed was 21 miles per hour from the east. The normal high temperature for today is 83 degrees, and the normal low is 60. Sunrise today is at 6:02 a.m. and sunset is at 8:48 p.m. This is NOAA Weather Radio Station WXK91 in Topeka. Here are the 2 a.m. conditions for the local area. At Topeka, it was partly cloudy. The temperature was 66 degrees, the dew point 59, and the relative humidity was 78%. The wind was calm. The pressure was 30.20 inches and steady. At Manhattan, it was partly cloudy. The temperature was 65 degrees, the dew point 61, and the relative humidity was 87%. The wind was calm. Around the region, it was clear, with a temperature of 66 at Concordia, and 66 at Beatrice. It was partly cloudy, with a temperature of 64 at Lawrence, 69 at Kansas City, 66 at Emporia, 65 at Omaha, and 67 at Springfield. At Wichita, it was mostly cloudy, with a temperature of 71. Once again, at Manhattan, it was 65 degrees under partly cloudy skies.

Once again, at Topeka, it was 66 degrees under partly cloudy skies. Now here is your National Weather Service forecast. Rest of tonight, partly cloudy. Lows in the lower 60s. East winds around 5 miles per hour. Wednesday, mostly cloudy in the morning, then becoming partly sunny. A slight chance of showers and thunderstorms. Highs in the lower 80s. Southeast winds 5 to 10 miles per hour. Chance of rain 20%. Wednesday night, partly cloudy in the evening, then becoming mostly cloudy. Lows in the middle 60s. Southeast winds 5 to 10 miles per hour. Thursday, partly sunny with a slight chance of showers and thunderstorms in the morning, then mostly cloudy with a chance of showers and thunderstorms in the afternoon. Humid with highs in the middle 80s. South winds 10 to 15 miles per hour with gusts up to 25 miles per hour. Chance of rain 50%. Thursday night, mostly cloudy with a chance of showers. A chance of thunderstorms, mainly in the evening. Humid with lows in the upper 60s. South winds 10 to 15 miles per hour with gusts up to 25 miles per hour. Chance of rain 50%. Friday, mostly cloudy in the morning, then becoming partly sunny. A chance of showers and thunderstorms. Highs in the middle 80s. Chance of rain 40%. Friday night, mostly cloudy. Showers and thunderstorms likely, mainly in the evening. Lows in the upper 60s. Chance of rain 60%. Saturday and Saturday night, mostly cloudy. A chance of showers and thunderstorms. Highs in the upper 80s. Lows in the upper 60s. Chance of rain 40%. Sunday, mostly cloudy in the morning, then becoming partly sunny. A chance of thunderstorms. A chance of showers in the morning, then showers likely in the afternoon. Highs in the middle 80s. Chance of rain 70%. Sunday night, mostly cloudy with a chance of thunderstorms. Showers likely, mainly in the evening. Lows in the upper 60s. Chance of rain 60%. Monday, mostly cloudy in the morning, then becoming partly sunny. A chance of showers and thunderstorms. Highs in the middle 80s. Chance of rain 50%. Monday night, mostly cloudy with a chance of showers and thunderstorms in the evening, then partly cloudy with a slight chance of showers and thunderstorms after midnight. Lows in the upper 60s. Chance of rain 40%. Tuesday, partly sunny. A slight chance of showers and thunderstorms in the afternoon. Highs in the upper 80s. This hazardous weather outlook is for Central Kansas, East Central Kansas, North Central Kansas and Northeast Kansas. For today and tonight, the probability for widespread hazardous weather is low. For Wednesday through Monday, the probability for widespread hazardous weather is low. The Topeka, Kansas climate summary for yesterday, June 2, 2026. Yesterday's high temperature was 84 degrees. The normal high is 82. The record high is 98 degrees, which was set in 1934. Yesterday's low temperature was 65 degrees. The normal low is 61. The record low is 36 degrees, which was set in 1888. No precipitation fell yesterday, which leaves the monthly total at 0.01 inches. This is 0.34 inches below the normal amount of 0.35 inches for June. The total precipitation for the year still stands at 16.34 inches, which is 2.56 inches above normal. Yesterday the maximum wind observed was 15 miles an hour from the east. The highest wind gust observed was 20 miles per hour from the east. The normal high temperature for today is 83 degrees, and the normal low is 62. The record high for today is 97, which last occurred in 1942, and the record low is 45, which occurred in 1969. Sunrise today is at 5:58 a.m. and sunset is at 8:44 p.m.
the Manhattan, Kansas climate summary for yesterday, June 2nd, 2026. Yesterday's high temperature was 83 degrees. The normal high is 83. Yesterday's low temperature was 67 degrees. The normal low is 60. No precipitation fell yesterday, which leaves the monthly total at 0.00 inches. This is 0.35 inches below the normal amount of 0.35 inches for June. The total precipitation for the year still stands at 8.30 inches, which is 3.27 inches below normal. Yesterday the maximum wind observed was 15 miles an hour from the east. The highest wind gust observed was 21 miles per hour from the east. The normal high temperature for today is 83 degrees, and the normal low is 60. Sunrise today is at 6:02 a.m. and sunset is at 8:48 p.m. This is NOAA Weather Radio Station WXK91 in Topeka. Here are the 2 a.m. conditions for the local area. At Topeka, it was partly cloudy. The temperature was 66 degrees, the dew point 59, and the relative humidity was 78%. The wind was calm. The pressure was 30.20 inches and steady. At Manhattan, it was partly cloudy. The temperature was 65 degrees, the dew point 61, and the relative humidity was 87%. The wind was calm. Around the region, it was clear, with a temperature of 66 at Concordia and 66 at Beatrice. It was partly cloudy, with a temperature of 64 at Lawrence, 69 at Kansas City, 66 at Emporia, 65 at Omaha, and 67 at Springfield. At Wichita, it was mostly cloudy, with a temperature of 71. Once again, at Manhattan, it was 65 degrees under partly cloudy skies. Once again, at Topeka, it was 66 degrees under partly cloudy skies. Now here is your National Weather Service forecast. Rest of tonight, partly cloudy. Lows in the lower 60s. East winds around 5 miles per hour. Wednesday, mostly cloudy in the morning, then becoming partly sunny. A slight chance of showers and thunderstorms. Highs in the lower 80s. Southeast winds 5 to 10 miles per hour. Chance of rain 20%. Wednesday night, partly cloudy in the evening, then becoming mostly cloudy. Lows in the middle 60s. Southeast winds 5 to 10 miles per hour. Thursday, partly sunny with a slight chance of showers and thunderstorms in the morning, then mostly cloudy with a chance of showers and thunderstorms in the afternoon. Humid with highs in the middle 80s. South winds 10 to 15 miles per hour with gusts up to 25 miles per hour. Chance of rain 50%. Thursday night, mostly cloudy with a chance of showers. A chance of thunderstorms, mainly in the evening. Humid with lows in the upper 60s. South winds 10 to 15 miles per hour with gusts up to 25 miles per hour. Chance of rain 50%. Friday, mostly cloudy in the morning, then becoming partly sunny. A chance of showers and thunderstorms. Highs in the middle 80s. Chance of rain 40%. Friday night, mostly cloudy. Showers and thunderstorms likely, mainly in the evening. Lows in the upper 60s. Chance of rain 60%. Saturday and Saturday night, mostly cloudy. A chance of showers and thunderstorms. Highs in the upper 80s. Lows in the upper 60s. Chance of rain 40%. Sunday, mostly cloudy in the morning, then becoming partly sunny. A chance of thunderstorms. A chance of showers in the morning, then showers likely in the afternoon. Highs in the middle 80s. Chance of rain 70%. Sunday night, mostly cloudy with a chance of thunderstorms. Showers likely, mainly in the evening. Lows in the upper 60s. Chance of rain 60%. Monday, mostly cloudy in the morning, then becoming partly sunny. A chance of showers and thunderstorms.
Highs in the middle 80s. Chance of rain 50%. Monday night, mostly cloudy with a chance of showers and thunderstorms in the evening, then partly cloudy with a slight chance of showers and thunderstorms after midnight. Lows in the upper 60s. Chance of rain 40%. Tuesday, partly sunny. A slight chance of showers and thunderstorms in the afternoon. Highs in the upper 80s. The current time is 2:23 a.m. Central Daylight Time. This hazardous weather outlook is for Central Kansas, East Central Kansas, North Central Kansas, and Northeast Kansas. For today and tonight, the probability for widespread hazardous weather is low. For Wednesday through Monday, the probability for widespread hazardous weather is low. The Topeka, Kansas climate summary for yesterday, June 2, 2026. Yesterday's high temperature was 84 degrees. The normal high is 82. The record high is 98 degrees, which was set in 1934. Yesterday's low temperature was 65 degrees. The normal low is 61. The record low is 36 degrees, which was set in 1888. No precipitation fell yesterday, which leaves the monthly total at 0.01 inches. This is 0.34 inches below the normal amount of 0.35 inches for June. The total precipitation for the year still stands at 16.34 inches, which is 2.56 inches above normal. Yesterday the maximum wind observed was 15 miles an hour from the east. The highest wind gust observed was 20 miles per hour from the east. The normal high temperature for today is 83 degrees, and the normal low is 62. The record high for today is 97, which last occurred in 1942, and the record low is 45, which occurred in 1969. Sunrise today is at 5:58 a.m. and sunset is at 8:44 p.m. The Manhattan, Kansas climate summary for yesterday, June 2, 2026. Yesterday's high temperature was 83 degrees. The normal high is 83. Yesterday's low temperature was 67 degrees. The normal low is 60. No precipitation fell yesterday, which leaves the monthly total at 0.00 inches. This is 0.35 inches below the normal amount of 0.35 inches for June. The total precipitation for the year still stands at 8.30 inches, which is 3.27 inches below normal. Yesterday the maximum wind observed was 15 miles an hour from the east. The highest wind gust observed was 21 miles per hour from the east. The normal high temperature for today is 83 degrees, and the normal low is 60. Sunrise today is at 6:02 a.m. and sunset is at 8:48 p.m. This is NOAA Weather Radio Station WXK91 in Topeka. Here are the 2 a.m. conditions for the local area. At Topeka, it was partly cloudy. The temperature was 66 degrees, the dew point 59, and the relative humidity was 78%. The wind was calm. The pressure was 30.20 inches and steady. At Manhattan, it was partly cloudy. The temperature was 65 degrees, the dew point 61, and the relative humidity was 87%. The wind was calm. Around the region, it was clear, with a temperature of 66 at Concordia, and 66 at Beatrice. It was partly cloudy, with a temperature of 64 at Lawrence, 69 at Kansas City, 66 at Emporia, 65 at Omaha, and 67 at Springfield. At Wichita, it was mostly cloudy, with a temperature of 71. Once again, at Manhattan, it was 65 degrees under partly cloudy skies. Once again, at Topeka, it was 66 degrees under partly cloudy skies. Now here is your National Weather Service forecast. Rest of tonight, partly cloudy. Lows in the lower 60s. East winds around 5 miles per hour. Wednesday, mostly cloudy in the morning, then becoming partly sunny. A slight chance of showers and thunderstorms. Highs in the lower 80s.

southeast winds 5 to 10 miles per hour. Chance of rain 20%. Wednesday night, partly cloudy in the evening, then becoming mostly cloudy. Lows in the middle 60s. Southeast winds 5 to 10 miles per hour. Thursday, partly sunny with a slight chance of showers and thunderstorms in the morning, then mostly cloudy with a chance of showers and thunderstorms in the afternoon. Humid with highs in the middle 80s. South winds 10 to 15 miles per hour with gusts up to 25 miles per hour. Chance of rain 50%. Thursday night, mostly cloudy with a chance of showers. A chance of thunderstorms, mainly in the evening. Humid with lows in the upper 60s. South winds 10 to 15 miles per hour with gusts up to 25 miles per hour. Chance of rain 50%. Friday, mostly cloudy in the morning, then becoming partly sunny. A chance of showers and thunderstorms. Highs in the middle 80s. Chance of rain 40%. Friday night, mostly cloudy. Showers and thunderstorms likely, mainly in the evening. Lows in the upper 60s. Chance of rain 60%. Saturday and Saturday night, mostly cloudy. A chance of showers and thunderstorms. Highs in the upper 80s. Lows in the upper 60s. Chance of rain 40%. Sunday, mostly cloudy in the morning, then becoming partly sunny. A chance of thunderstorms. A chance of showers in the morning, then showers likely in the afternoon. Highs in the middle 80s. Chance of rain 70%. Sunday night, mostly cloudy with a chance of thunderstorms. Showers likely, mainly in the evening. Lows in the upper 60s. Chance of rain 60%. Monday, mostly cloudy in the morning, then becoming partly sunny. A chance of showers and thunderstorms. Highs in the middle 80s. Chance of rain 50%. Monday night, mostly cloudy with a chance of showers and thunderstorms in the evening, then partly cloudy with a slight chance of showers and thunderstorms after midnight. Lows in the upper 60s. Chance of rain 40%. Tuesday, partly sunny. A slight chance of showers and thunderstorms in the afternoon. Highs in the upper 80s. This hazardous weather outlook is for central Kansas, east central Kansas, north central Kansas, and northeast Kansas. For today and tonight, the probability for widespread hazardous weather is low. For Wednesday through Monday, the probability for widespread hazardous weather is low. The Topeka, Kansas climate summary for yesterday, June 2, 2026. Yesterday's high temperature was 84 degrees. The normal high is 82. The record high is 98 degrees, which was set in 1934. Yesterday's low temperature was 65 degrees. The normal low is 61. The record low is 36 degrees, which was set in 1888. No precipitation fell yesterday, which leaves the monthly total at 0.01 inches. This is 0.34 inches below the normal amount of 0.35 inches for June. The total precipitation for the year still stands at 16.34 inches, which is 2.56 inches above normal. Yesterday the maximum wind observed was 15 miles an hour from the east. The highest wind gust observed was 20 miles per hour from the east. The normal high temperature for today is 83 degrees, and the normal low is 62. The record high for today is 97, which last occurred in 1942, and the record low is 45, which occurred in 1969. Sunrise today is at 5:58 a.m. and sunset is at 8:44 p.m. The Manhattan, Kansas climate summary for yesterday, June 2, 2026. Yesterday's high temperature was 83 degrees. The normal high is 83. Yesterday's low temperature was 67 degrees. The normal low is 60. No precipitation fell yesterday, which leaves the monthly total at 0.00 inches. This is 0.35 inches below the normal amount.

amount of 0.35 inches for June. The total precipitation for the year still stands at 8.30 inches, which is 3.27 inches below normal. Yesterday, the maximum wind observed was 15 miles an hour from the east. The highest wind gust observed was 21 miles per hour from the east. Low normal. Yesterday, the maximum wind observed was 15 miles an hour from the east. The highest wind gust observed was 21 miles per hour from the east. The normal high temperature for today is 83 degrees, and the normal low is 60. Sunrise today is at 6:02 a.m. and sunset is at 8:48 p.m. This is NOAA Weather Radio Station WXK91 in Topeka. Here are the 2 a.m. conditions for the local area. At Topeka, it was partly cloudy. The temperature was 66 degrees, the dew point 59, and the relative humidity was 78%. The wind was calm. The pressure was 30.20 inches and steady. At Manhattan, it was partly cloudy. The temperature was 65 degrees, the dew point 61, and the relative humidity was 87%. The wind was calm. Around the region, it was clear, with a temperature of 66 at Concordia and 66 at Beatrice. It was partly cloudy, with a temperature of 64 at Lawrence, 69 at Kansas City, 66 at Emporia, 65 at Omaha, and 67 at Springfield. At Wichita, it was mostly cloudy, with a temperature of 71. Once again, at Manhattan, it was 65 degrees under partly cloudy skies. Once again, at Topeka, it was 66 degrees under partly cloudy skies. Now here is your National Weather Service forecast. Rest of tonight, partly cloudy. Lows in the lower 60s. East winds around 5 miles per hour. Wednesday, mostly cloudy in the morning, then becoming partly sunny. A slight chance of showers and thunderstorms. Highs in the lower 80s. Southeast winds 5 to 10 miles per hour. Chance of rain 20%. Wednesday night, partly cloudy in the evening, then becoming mostly cloudy. Lows in the middle 60s. Southeast winds 5 to 10 miles per hour. Thursday, partly sunny with a slight chance of showers and thunderstorms in the morning, then mostly cloudy with a chance of showers and thunderstorms in the afternoon. Humid with highs in the middle 80s. South winds 10 to 15 miles per hour with gusts up to 25 miles per hour. Chance of rain 50%. Thursday night, mostly cloudy with a chance of showers. A chance of thunderstorms, mainly in the evening. Humid with lows in the upper 60s. South winds 10 to 15 miles per hour with gusts up to 25 miles per hour. Chance of rain 50%. Friday, mostly cloudy in the morning, then becoming partly sunny. A chance of showers and thunderstorms. Highs in the middle 80s. Chance of rain 40%. Friday night, mostly cloudy. Showers and thunderstorms likely, mainly in the evening. Lows in the upper 60s. Chance of rain 60%. Saturday and Saturday night, mostly cloudy. A chance of showers and thunderstorms. Highs in the upper 80s. Lows in the upper 60s. Chance of rain 40%. Sunday, mostly cloudy in the morning, then becoming partly sunny. A chance of thunderstorms. A chance of showers in the morning, then showers likely in the afternoon. Highs in the middle 80s. Chance of rain 70%. Sunday night, mostly cloudy with a chance of thunderstorms. Showers likely, mainly in the evening. Lows in the upper 60s. Chance of rain 60%. Monday, mostly cloudy in the morning, then becoming partly sunny. A chance of showers and thunderstorms. Highs in the middle 80s. Chance of rain 50%. Monday night, mostly cloudy with a chance of showers and thunderstorms in the evening, then partly cloudy with a slight chance of showers and thunderstorms after midnight. Lows in the upper 60s.

chance of rain 40%. Tuesday, partly sunny. A slight chance of showers and thunderstorms in the afternoon. Highs in the upper 80s. This hazardous weather outlook is for central Kansas, east central Kansas, north central Kansas, and northeast Kansas. For today and tonight, the probability for widespread hazardous weather is low. For Wednesday through Monday, the probability for widespread hazardous weather is low. 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The current time is 2:38 a.m. Central Daylight Time. The Topeka, Kansas climate summary for yesterday, June 2, 2026. Yesterday's high temperature was 84 degrees. The normal high is 82. The record high is 98 degrees, which was set in 1934. Yesterday's low temperature was 65 degrees. The normal low is 61. The record low is 36 degrees, which was set in 1888. No precipitation fell yesterday, which leaves the monthly total at 0.01 inches. This is 0.34 inches below the normal amount of 0.35 inches for June. The total precipitation for the year still stands at 16.34 inches, which is 2.56 inches above normal. Yesterday the maximum wind observed was 15 miles an hour from the east. The highest wind gust observed was 20 miles per hour from the east. The normal high temperature for today is 83 degrees, and the normal low is 62. The record high for today is 97, which last occurred in 1942, and the record low is 45, which occurred in 1969. Sunrise today is at 5:58 a.m. and sunset is at 8:44 p.m. The Manhattan, Kansas climate summary for yesterday, June 2, 2026. Yesterday's high temperature was 83 degrees. The normal high is 83. Yesterday's low temperature was 67 degrees. The normal low is 60. No precipitation fell yesterday, which leaves the monthly total at 0.00 inches. This is 0.35 inches below the normal amount of 0.35 inches for June. The total precipitation for the year still stands at 8.30 inches, which is 3.27 inches below normal. Yesterday the maximum wind observed was 15 miles an hour from the east. The highest wind gust observed was 21 miles per hour from the east. The normal high temperature for today is 83 degrees, and the normal low is 60. Sunrise today is at 6:02 a.m. and sunset is at 8:48 p.m. This is NOAA Weather Radio Station WXK91 in Topeka. Here are the 2 a.m. conditions for the local area. At Topeka, it was partly cloudy. The temperature was 66 degrees, the dew point 59, and the relative humidity was 78%. The wind was calm. The pressure was 30.20 inches and steady. At Manhattan, it was partly cloudy. The temperature was 65 degrees, the dew point 61, and the relative humidity was 87%. The wind was calm. Around the region, it was clear, with a temperature of 66 at Concordia, and 66 at Beatrice. It was partly cloudy, with a temperature of 64 at Lawrence, 69 at Kansas City, 66 at Emporia, 65 at Omaha, and 67 at Springfield. At Wichita, it was mostly cloudy, with a temperature of 71. Once again, at Manhattan, it was 65 degrees under partly cloudy skies. Once again, at Topeka, it was 66 degrees under partly cloudy skies. Now here is your National Weather Service forecast. Rest of tonight, partly cloudy. Lows in the lower 60s. East winds around 5 miles per hour. Wednesday, mostly cloudy in the morning, then becoming partly sunny. A slight chance of showers and thunderstorms. Highs in the lower 80s. Southeast winds 5 to 10 miles per hour. Chance of rain 20%. Wednesday night, partly cloudy in the evening, then becoming mostly cloudy.
lows in the middle 60s.

southeast winds 5 to 10 miles per hour. Thursday, partly sunny with a slight chance of showers and thunderstorms in the morning, then mostly cloudy with a chance of showers and thunderstorms in the afternoon. Humid with highs in the middle 80s. South winds 10 to 15 miles per hour with gusts up to 25 miles per hour. Chance of rain 50%. Thursday night, mostly cloudy with a chance of showers. A chance of thunderstorms, mainly in the evening. Humid with lows in the upper 60s. South winds 10 to 15 miles per hour with gusts up to 25 miles per hour. Chance of rain 50%. Friday, mostly cloudy in the morning, then becoming partly sunny. A chance of showers and thunderstorms. Highs in the middle 80s. Chance of rain 40%. Friday night, mostly cloudy. Showers and thunderstorms likely, mainly in the evening. Lows in the upper 60s. Chance of rain 60%. Saturday and Saturday night, mostly cloudy. A chance of showers and thunderstorms. Highs in the upper 80s. Lows in the upper 60s. Chance of rain 40%. Sunday, mostly cloudy in the morning, then becoming partly sunny. A chance of thunderstorms. A chance of showers in the morning, then showers likely in the afternoon. Highs in the middle 80s. Chance of rain 70%. Sunday night, mostly cloudy with a chance of thunderstorms. Showers likely, mainly in the evening. Lows in the upper 60s. Chance of rain 60%. Monday, mostly cloudy in the morning, then becoming partly sunny. A chance of showers and thunderstorms. Highs in the middle 80s. Chance of rain 50%. Monday night, mostly cloudy with a chance of showers and thunderstorms in the evening, then partly cloudy with a slight chance of showers and thunderstorms after midnight. Lows in the upper 60s. Chance of rain 40%. Tuesday, partly sunny. A slight chance of showers and thunderstorms in the afternoon. Highs in the upper 80s. This hazardous weather outlook is for central Kansas, east central Kansas, north central Kansas, and northeast Kansas. For today and tonight, the probability for widespread hazardous weather is low. For Wednesday through Monday, the probability for widespread hazardous weather is low. The Topeka, Kansas climate summary for yesterday, June 2, 2026. Yesterday's high temperature was 84 degrees.

is 61. The record low is 36 degrees, which was set in 1888. No precipitation fell yesterday, which leaves the monthly total at 0.01 inches. This is 0.34 inches below the normal amount of 0.35 inches for June. The total precipitation for the year still stands at 16.34 inches, which is 2.56 inches above normal. Yesterday the maximum wind observed was 15 miles an hour from the east. The highest wind gust observed was 20 miles per hour from the east. The normal high temperature for today is 83 degrees, and the normal low is 62. The record high for today is 97, which last occurred in 1942, and the record low is 45, which occurred in 1969. Sunrise today is at 5:58 a.m. and sunset is at 8:44 p.m. The Manhattan, Kansas climate summary for yesterday, June 2, 2026. Yesterday's high temperature was 83 degrees. The normal high is 83. Yesterday's low temperature was 67 degrees. The normal low is 60. No precipitation fell yesterday, which leaves the monthly total at 0.00 inches. This is 0.35 inches below the normal amount of 0.35 inches for June. The total precipitation for the year still stands at 8.30 inches, which is 3.27 inches below normal. Yesterday the maximum wind observed was 15 miles an hour from the east. The highest wind gust observed was 21 miles per hour from the east. The normal high temperature for today is 83 degrees, and the normal low is 60. Sunrise today is at 6:02 a.m. and sunset is at 8:48 p.m. This is NOAA Weather Radio Station WXK91 in Topeka. Here are the two AM conditions for the local area. At Topeka, it was partly cloudy. The temperature was 66 degrees, the dew point 59, and the relative humidity was 78%. The wind was calm. The pressure was 30.20 inches and steady. At Manhattan, it was partly cloudy. The temperature was 65 degrees, the dew point 61, and the relative humidity was 87%. The wind was calm. Around the region, it was clear, with a temperature of 66 at Concordia, and 66 at Beatrice. It was partly cloudy, with a temperature of 64 at Lawrence, 69 at Kansas City, 66 at Emporia, 65 at Omaha, and 67 at Springfield. At Wichita, it was mostly cloudy, with a temperature of 71. Once again, at Manhattan, it was 65 degrees under partly cloudy skies. Once again, at Topeka, it was 66 degrees under partly cloudy skies. Now here is your National Weather Service forecast. Rest of tonight, partly cloudy. Lows in the lower 60s. East winds around 5 miles per hour. Wednesday, mostly cloudy in the morning, then becoming partly sunny. A slight chance of showers and thunderstorms. Highs in the lower 80s. Southeast winds 5 to 10 miles per hour. Chance of rain 20%. Wednesday night, partly cloudy in the evening, then becoming mostly cloudy. Lows in the middle 60s. Southeast winds 5 to 10 miles per hour. Thursday, partly sunny with a slight chance of showers and thunderstorms in the morning, then mostly cloudy with a chance of showers and thunderstorms in the afternoon. Humid with highs in the middle 80s. South winds 10 to 15 miles per hour with gusts up to 25 miles per hour. Chance of rain 50%. Thursday night, mostly cloudy with a chance of showers. A chance of thunderstorms, mainly in the evening. Humid with lows in the upper 60s. South winds 10 to 15 miles per hour with gusts up to 25 miles per hour. Chance of rain 50%. Friday, mostly cloudy in the morning, then becoming partly sunny. A chance of showers and thunderstorms. Highs in the middle 80s. Chance of rain 40%. Friday night, mostly cloudy.
showers and thunderstorms likely.

mainly in the evening. Lows in the upper 60s. Chance of rain 60%. Saturday and Saturday night, mostly cloudy. A chance of showers and thunderstorms. Highs in the upper 80s. Lows in the upper 60s. Chance of rain 40%. Sunday, mostly cloudy in the morning, then becoming partly sunny. A chance of thunderstorms. A chance of showers in the morning, then showers likely in the afternoon. Highs in the middle 80s. Chance of rain 70%. Sunday night, mostly cloudy with a chance of thunderstorms. Showers likely, mainly in the evening. Lows in the upper 60s. Chance of rain 60%. Monday, mostly cloudy in the morning, then becoming partly sunny. A chance of showers and thunderstorms. Highs in the middle 80s. Chance of rain 50%. Monday night, mostly cloudy with a chance of showers and thunderstorms in the evening, then partly cloudy with a slight chance of showers and thunderstorms after midnight. Lows in the upper 60s. Chance of rain 40%. Tuesday, partly sunny. A slight chance of showers and thunderstorms in the afternoon. Highs in the upper 80s. This hazardous weather outlook is for central Kansas, east central Kansas, north central Kansas, and northeast Kansas. For today and tonight, the probability for widespread hazardous weather is low. For Wednesday through Monday, the probability for widespread hazardous weather is low. The Topeka, Kansas climate summary for yesterday, June 2, 2026. Yesterday's high temperature was 84 degrees. The normal high is 82. The record high is 98 degrees, which was set in 1934. Yesterday's low temperature was 65 degrees. The normal low is 61. The record low is 36 degrees, which was set in 1888. No precipitation fell yesterday, which leaves the monthly total at 0.01 inches. This is 0.34 inches below the normal amount of 0.35 inches for June. The total precipitation for the year still stands at 16.34 inches, which is 2.56 inches above normal. Yesterday the maximum wind observed was 15 miles an hour from the east. The highest wind gust observed was 20 miles per hour from the east. The normal high temperature for today is 83 degrees, and the normal low is 62. The record high for today is 97, which last occurred in 1942, and the record low is 45, which occurred in 1969. Sunrise today is at 5:58 a.m. and sunset is at 8:44 p.m. The current time is 2:54 a.m. Central Daylight Time. The Manhattan, Kansas climate summary for yesterday, June 2, 2026. Yesterday's high temperature was 83 degrees. The normal high is 83. Yesterday's low temperature was 67 degrees. The normal low is 60. No precipitation fell yesterday, which leaves the monthly total at 0.00 inches. This is 0.35 inches below the normal amount of 0.35 inches for June. The total precipitation for the year still stands at 8.30 inches, which is 3.27 inches below normal. Yesterday the maximum wind observed was 15 miles an hour from the east. The highest wind gust observed was 21 miles per hour from the east. The normal high temperature for today is 83 degrees, and the normal low is 60. Sunrise today is at 6:02 a.m. and sunset is at 8:48 p.m. This is NOAA Weather Radio Station WXK91 in Topeka. Here are the 2 a.m. conditions for the local area. At Topeka, it was partly cloudy. The temperature was 66 degrees, the dew point 59, and the relative humidity was 78%. The wind was calm. The pressure was 30.20 inches and steady. At Manhattan, it was partly cloudy. The temperature was 65 degrees, the dew point 61, and the relative humidity was 87%. The wind was calm.
Around the region, it was clear with a temperature of 66 at Concordia and 66 at Beatrice. It was partly cloudy with a temperature of 64 at Lawrence, 69 at Kansas City, 66 at Emporia, 65 at Omaha, and 67 at Springfield. At Wichita, it was mostly cloudy with a temperature of 71. Once again, at Manhattan, it was 65 degrees under partly cloudy skies. Once again, at Topeka, it was 66 degrees under partly cloudy skies. Now here is your National Weather Service forecast. Rest of tonight, partly cloudy. Lows in the lower 60s. East winds around 5 miles per hour. Wednesday, mostly cloudy in the morning, then becoming partly sunny. A slight chance of showers and thunderstorms. Highs in the lower 80s. Southeast winds 5 to 10 miles per hour. Chance of rain 20%. Wednesday night, partly cloudy in the evening, then becoming mostly cloudy. Lows in the middle 60s. Southeast winds 5 to 10 miles per hour. Thursday, partly sunny with a slight chance of showers and thunderstorms in the morning, then mostly cloudy with a chance of showers and thunderstorms in the afternoon. Humid with highs in the middle 80s. South winds 10 to

mostly cloudy in the morning, then becoming partly sunny. A chance of thunderstorms. A chance of showers in the morning, then showers likely in the afternoon. Highs in the middle 80s. Chance of rain 70%. Sunday night, mostly cloudy with a chance of thunderstorms. Showers likely, mainly in the evening. Lows in the upper 60s. Chance of rain 60%. Monday, mostly cloudy in the morning, then becoming partly sunny. A chance of showers and thunderstorms. Highs in the middle 80s. Chance of rain 50%. Monday night, mostly cloudy with a chance of showers and thunderstorms in the evening, then partly cloudy with a slight chance of showers and thunderstorms after midnight. Lows in the upper 60s. Chance of rain 40%. Tuesday, partly sunny. A slight chance of showers and thunderstorms in the afternoon. Highs in the upper 80s. This hazardous weather outlook is for central Kansas, east central Kansas, north central Kansas, and northeast Kansas. For today and tonight, the probability for widespread hazardous weather is low. For Wednesday through Monday, the probability for widespread hazardous weather is low. The Topeka, Kansas climate summary for yesterday, June 2, 2026. Yesterday's high temperature was 84 degrees. The normal high is 82. The record high is 98 degrees, which was set in 1934. Yesterday's low temperature was 65 degrees. The normal low is 61. The record low is 36 degrees, which was set in 1888. No precipitation fell yesterday, which leaves the monthly total at 0.01 inches. This is 0.34 inches below the normal amount of 0.35 inches for June. The total precipitation for the year still stands at 16.34 inches, which is 2.56 inches above normal. Yesterday the maximum wind observed was 15 miles an hour from the east. The highest wind gust observed was 20 miles per hour from the east. The normal high temperature for today is 83 degrees, and the normal low is 62. The record high for today is 97, which last occurred in 1942, and the record low is 45, which occurred in 1969. Sunrise today is at 5:58 a.m. and sunset is at 8:44 p.m. The Manhattan, Kansas climate summary for yesterday, June 2, 2026. Yesterday's high temperature was 83 degrees. The normal high is 83. Yesterday's low temperature was 67 degrees. The normal low is 60. No precipitation fell yesterday, which leaves the monthly total at 0.00 inches. This is 0.35 inches below the normal amount of 0.35 inches for June. The total precipitation for the year still stands at 8.30 inches, which is 3.27 inches below normal. Yesterday the maximum wind observed was 15 miles an hour from the east. The highest wind gust observed was 21 miles per hour from the east. The normal high temperature for today is 83 degrees, and the normal low is 60. Sunrise today is at 6:02 a.m. and sunset is at 8:48 p.m. This is NOAA Weather Radio Station WXK91 in Topeka. Here are the two a.m. conditions for the local area. At Topeka, it was partly cloudy. The temperature was 66 degrees, the dew point 59, and the relative humidity was 78%. The wind was calm. The pressure was 30.20 inches and steady. At Manhattan, it was partly cloudy. The temperature was 65 degrees, the dew point 61, and the relative humidity was 87%. The wind was calm. Around the region, it was clear, with a temperature of 66 at Concordia, and 66 at Beatrice. It was partly cloudy, with a temperature of 64 at Lawrence, 69 at Kansas City, 66 at Emporia, 65 at Omaha, and 67 at Springfield. At Wichita, it was mostly cloudy, with a temperature of 71. Once again, at Manhattan, it was 65 degrees under

partly cloudy skies. Once again, at Topeka, it was 66 degrees under partly cloudy skies. Now here is your National Weather Service forecast. Rest of tonight, partly cloudy. Lows in the lower 60s. East winds around 5 miles per hour. Wednesday, mostly cloudy in the morning, then becoming partly sunny. A slight chance of showers and thunderstorms. Highs in the lower 80s. Southeast winds 5 to 10 miles per hour. Chance of rain 20%. Wednesday night, partly cloudy in the evening, then becoming mostly cloudy. Lows in the middle 60s. Southeast winds 5 to 10 miles per hour. Thursday, partly sunny with a slight chance of showers and thunderstorms in the morning, then mostly cloudy with a chance of showers and thunderstorms in the afternoon. Humid with highs in the middle 80s. South winds 10 to 15 miles per hour with gusts up to 25 miles per hour. Chance of rain 50%. Thursday night, mostly cloudy with a chance of showers. A chance of thunderstorms, mainly in the evening. Humid with lows in the upper 60s. South winds 10 to 15 miles per hour with gusts up to 25 miles per hour. Chance of rain 50%. Friday, mostly cloudy in the morning, then becoming partly sunny. A chance of showers and thunderstorms. Highs in the middle 80s. Chance of rain 40%. Friday night, mostly cloudy. Showers and thunderstorms likely, mainly in the evening. Lows in the upper 60s. Chance of rain 60%. Saturday and Saturday night, mostly cloudy. A chance of showers and thunderstorms. Highs in the upper 80s. Lows in the upper 60s. Chance of rain 40%. Sunday, mostly cloudy in the morning, then becoming partly sunny. A chance of thunderstorms. A chance of showers in the morning, then showers likely in the afternoon. Highs in the middle 80s. Chance of rain 70%. Sunday night, mostly cloudy with a chance of thunderstorms. Showers likely, mainly in the evening. Lows in the upper 60s. Chance of rain 60%. Monday, mostly cloudy in the morning, then becoming partly sunny. A chance of showers and thunderstorms. Highs in the middle 80s. Chance of rain 50%. Monday night, mostly cloudy with a chance of showers and thunderstorms in the evening, then partly cloudy with a slight chance of showers and thunderstorms after midnight. Lows in the upper 60s. Chance of rain 40%. Tuesday, partly sunny. A slight chance of showers and thunderstorms in the afternoon. Highs in the upper 80s. The Topeka, Kansas climate summary for yesterday, June 2, 2026. Yesterday's high temperature was 84 degrees. The normal high is 82. The record high is 98 degrees, which was set in 1934. Yesterday's low temperature was 65 degrees. The normal low is 61. The record low is 36 degrees, which was set in 1888. No precipitation fell yesterday, which leaves the monthly total at 0.01 inches. This is 0.34 inches below the normal amount of 0.35 inches for June. The total precipitation for the year still stands at 16.34 inches, which is 2.56 inches above normal. Yesterday the maximum wind observed was 15 miles an hour from the east. The highest wind gust observed was 20 miles per hour from the east. The normal high temperature for today is 83 degrees, and the normal low is 62. The record high for today is 97, which last occurred in 1942, and the record low is 45, which occurred in 1969. Sunrise today is at 5:58 a.m. and sunset is at 8:44 p.m. The current time is 3:08 a.m. Central Daylight Time. The Manhattan, Kansas climate summary for yesterday, June 2, 2026. Yesterday's high temperature was 83 degrees. The normal high is 83.

Yesterday's low temperature was 67 degrees. The normal low is 60. No precipitation fell yesterday, which leaves the monthly total at 0.00 inches. This is 0.35 inches below the normal amount of 0.35 inches for June. The total precipitation for the year still stands at 8.30 inches, which is 3.27 inches below normal. Yesterday the maximum wind observed was 15 miles an hour from the east. The highest wind gust observed was 21 miles per hour from the east. The normal high temperature for today is 83 degrees, and the normal low is 60. Sunrise today is at 6:02 a.m. and sunset is at 8:48 p.m. This is NOAA Weather Radio Station WXK91 in Topeka. Now here is your National Weather Service forecast. Rest of tonight, partly cloudy. Lows in the lower 60s. East winds around 5 miles per hour. Wednesday, mostly cloudy in the morning, then becoming partly sunny. A slight chance of showers and thunderstorms. Highs in the lower 80s. Southeast winds 5 to 10 miles per hour. Chance of rain 20%. Wednesday night, partly cloudy in the evening, then becoming mostly cloudy. Lows in the middle 60s. Southeast winds 5 to 10 miles per hour. Thursday, partly sunny with a slight chance of showers and thunderstorms in the morning, then mostly cloudy with a chance of showers and thunderstorms in the afternoon. Humid with highs in the middle 80s. South winds 10 to 15 miles per hour with gusts up to 25 miles per hour. Chance of rain 50%. Thursday night, mostly cloudy with a chance of showers. A chance of thunderstorms, mainly in the evening. Humid with lows in the upper 60s. South winds 10 to 15 miles per hour with gusts up to 25 miles per hour. Chance of rain 50%. Friday, mostly cloudy in the morning, then becoming partly sunny. A chance of showers and thunderstorms. Highs in the middle 80s. Chance of rain 40%. Friday night, mostly cloudy. Showers and thunderstorms likely, mainly in the evening. Lows in the upper 60s. Chance of rain 60%. Saturday and Saturday night, mostly cloudy. A chance of showers and thunderstorms. Highs in the upper 80s. Lows in the upper 60s. Chance of rain 40%. Sunday, mostly cloudy in the morning, then becoming partly sunny. A chance of thunderstorms. A chance of showers in the morning, then showers likely in the afternoon. Highs in the middle 80s. Chance of rain 70%. Sunday night, mostly cloudy with a chance of thunderstorms. Showers likely, mainly in the evening. Lows in the upper 60s. Chance of rain 60%. Monday, mostly cloudy in the morning, then becoming partly sunny. A chance of showers and thunderstorms. Highs in the middle 80s. Chance of rain 50%. Monday night, mostly cloudy with a chance of showers and thunderstorms in the evening, then partly cloudy with a slight chance of showers and thunderstorms after midnight. Lows in the upper 60s. Chance of rain 40%. Tuesday, partly sunny. A slight chance of showers and thunderstorms in the afternoon. Highs in the upper 80s. The Topeka, Kansas climate summary for yesterday, June 2, 2026. Yesterday's high temperature was 84 degrees. The normal high is 82. The record high is 98 degrees, which was set in 1934. Yesterday's low temperature was 65 degrees. The normal low is 61. The record low is 36 degrees, which was set in 1888. No precipitation fell yesterday, which leaves the monthly total at 0.01 inches. This is 0.34 inches below the normal amount of 0.35 inches for June. The total precipitation for the year still stands at 16.34 inches, which is 2.56 inches above normal. Yesterday the maximum wind

observed was 15 miles an hour from the east. The highest wind gust observed was 20 miles per hour from the east. The normal high temperature for today is 83 degrees, and the normal low is 62. The record high for today is 97, which last occurred in 1942, and the record low is 45, which occurred in 1969. Sunrise today is at 5:58 a.m. and sunset is at 8:44 p.m. The Manhattan, Kansas climate summary for yesterday, June 2, 2026. Yesterday's high temperature was 83 degrees. The normal high is 83. Yesterday's low temperature was 67 degrees. The normal low is 60. No precipitation fell yesterday, which leaves the monthly total at 0.00 inches. This is 0.35 inches below the normal amount of 0.35 inches for June. The total precipitation for the year still stands at 8.30 inches, which is 3.27 inches below normal. Yesterday the maximum wind observed was 15 miles an hour from the east. The highest wind gust observed was 21 miles per hour from the east. The normal high temperature for today is 83 degrees, and the normal low is 60. Sunrise today is at 6:02 a.m. and sunset is at 8:48 p.m. This is NOAA Weather Radio Station WXK91 in Topeka. Here are the 3 a.m. conditions for the local area. At Topeka, it was partly cloudy. The temperature was 65 degrees, the dew point 59, and the relative humidity was 81%. The wind was east at 3 miles an hour. The pressure was 30.20 inches and steady. At Manhattan, it was partly cloudy. The temperature was 65 degrees. The dew point 61, and the relative humidity was 87%. The wind was calm. Around the region, at Beatrice, it was clear, with a temperature of 66. It was partly cloudy, with a temperature of 63 at Lawrence, 69 at Kansas City, and 66 at Concordia. Under partly cloudy skies, Omaha reported 66, Springfield reported 66, and Wichita reported 70. At Emporia, it was mostly cloudy, with a temperature of 67. Once again, at Manhattan, it was 65 degrees under partly cloudy skies. Once again, at Topeka, it was 65 degrees under partly cloudy skies. Now here is your National Weather Service forecast. Rest of tonight, partly cloudy. Lows in the lower 60s. East winds around 5 miles per hour. Wednesday, mostly cloudy in the morning, then becoming partly sunny. A slight chance of showers and thunderstorms. Highs in the lower 80s. Southeast winds 5 to 10 miles per hour. Chance of rain 20%. Wednesday night, partly cloudy in the evening, then becoming mostly cloudy. Lows in the middle 60s. Southeast winds 5 to 10 miles per hour. Thursday, partly sunny with a slight chance of showers and thunderstorms in the morning, then mostly cloudy with a chance of showers and thunderstorms in the afternoon. Humid with highs in the middle 80s. South winds 10 to 15 miles per hour with gusts up to 25 miles per hour. Chance of rain 50%. Thursday night, mostly cloudy with a chance of showers. A chance of thunderstorms, mainly in the evening. Humid with lows in the upper 60s. South winds 10 to 15 miles per hour with gusts up to 25 miles per hour. Chance of rain 50%. Friday, mostly cloudy in the morning, then becoming partly sunny. A chance of showers and thunderstorms. Highs in the middle 80s. Chance of rain 40%. Friday night, mostly cloudy. Showers and thunderstorms likely, mainly in the evening. Lows in the upper 60s. Chance of rain 60%. Saturday and Saturday night, mostly cloudy. A chance of showers and thunderstorms. Highs in the upper 80s. Lows in the upper 60s. Chance of rain 40%.
Sunday, mostly cloudy in the morning, then becoming partly sunny. A chance of thunderstorms. A chance of showers in the morning, then showers likely in the afternoon. Highs in the middle 80s. Chance of rain 70%. Sunday night, mostly cloudy with a chance of thunderstorms. Showers likely, mainly in the evening. Lows in the upper 60s. Chance of rain 60%. Monday, mostly cloudy in the morning, then becoming partly sunny. A chance of showers and thunderstorms. Highs in the middle 80s. Chance of rain 50%. Monday night, mostly cloudy with a chance of showers and thunderstorms in the evening, then partly cloudy with a slight chance of showers and thunderstorms after midnight. Lows in the upper 60s. Chance of rain 40%. Tuesday, partly sunny. A slight chance of showers and thunderstorms in the afternoon. Highs in the upper 80s. The Topeka, Kansas climate summary for yesterday, June 2, 2026. Yesterday's high temperature was 84 degrees. The normal high is 82. The record high is 98 degrees, which was set in 1934. Yesterday's low temperature was 65 degrees. The normal low is 61. The record low is 36 degrees, which was set in 1888. No precipitation fell yesterday, which leaves the monthly total at 0.01 inches. This is 0.34 inches below the normal amount of 0.35 inches for June. The total precipitation for the year still stands at 16.34 inches, which is 2.56 inches above normal. Yesterday the maximum wind observed was 15 miles an hour from the east. The highest wind gust observed was 20 miles per hour from the east. The normal high temperature for today is 83 degrees, and the normal low is 62. The record high for today is 97, which last occurred in 1942, and the record low is 45, which occurred in 1969. Sunrise today is at 5:58 a.m. and sunset is at 8:44 p.m. The Manhattan, Kansas climate summary for yesterday, June 2, 2026. Yesterday's high temperature was 83 degrees. The normal high is 83. Yesterday's low temperature was 67 degrees. The normal low is 60. No precipitation fell yesterday, which leaves the monthly total at 0.00 inches. This is 0.35 inches below the normal amount of 0.35 inches for June. The total precipitation for the year still stands at 8.30 inches, which is 3.27 inches below normal. Yesterday the maximum wind observed was 15 miles an hour from the east. The highest wind gust observed was 21 miles per hour from the east. The normal high temperature for today is 83 degrees, and the normal low is 60. Sunrise today is at 6:02 a.m. and sunset is at 8:48 p.m. This is NOAA Weather Radio Station WXK91 in Topeka. Here are the 3 a.m. conditions for the local area. At Topeka, it was partly cloudy. The temperature was 65 degrees, the dew point 59, and the relative humidity was 81%. The wind was east at 3 miles an hour. The pressure was 30.20 inches and steady. At Manhattan, it was partly cloudy. The temperature was 65 degrees, the dew point 61, and the relative humidity was 87%. The wind was calm. Around the region, at Beatrice, it was clear, with a temperature of 66. It was partly cloudy, with a temperature of 63 at Lawrence, 69 at Kansas City, and 66 at Concordia. Under partly cloudy skies, Omaha reported 66, Springfield reported 66, and Wichita reported 70. At Emporia, it was mostly cloudy, with a temperature of 67. Once again, at Manhattan, it was 65 degrees under partly cloudy skies. Once again, at Topeka, it was 65 degrees under partly cloudy skies. The current time is 3:23 a.m. Central Daylight Time.
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Rest of tonight, partly cloudy. Lows in the lower 60s. East winds around 5 miles per hour. Wednesday, mostly cloudy in the morning, then becoming partly sunny. A slight chance of showers and thunderstorms. Highs in the lower 80s. Southeast winds 5 to 10 miles per hour. Chance of rain 20%. Wednesday night, partly cloudy in the evening, then becoming mostly cloudy. Lows in the middle 60s. Southeast winds 5 to 10 miles per hour. Thursday, partly sunny with a slight chance of showers and thunderstorms in the morning, then mostly cloudy with a chance of showers and thunderstorms in the afternoon. Humid with highs in the middle 80s. South winds 10 to 15 miles per hour with gusts up to 25 miles per hour. Chance of rain 50%. Thursday night, mostly cloudy with a chance of showers. A chance of thunderstorms, mainly in the evening. Humid with lows in the upper 60s. South winds 10 to 15 miles per hour with gusts up to 25 miles per hour. Chance of rain 50%. Friday, mostly cloudy in the morning, then becoming partly sunny. A chance of showers and thunderstorms. Highs in the middle 80s. Chance of rain 40%. Friday night, mostly cloudy. Showers and thunderstorms likely, mainly in the evening. Lows in the upper 60s. Chance of rain 60%. Saturday and Saturday night, mostly cloudy. A chance of showers and thunderstorms. Highs in the upper 80s. Lows in the upper 60s. Chance of rain 40%. Sunday, mostly cloudy in the morning, then becoming partly sunny. A chance of thunderstorms. A chance of showers in the morning, then showers likely in the afternoon. Highs in the middle 80s. Chance of rain 70%. Sunday night, mostly cloudy with a chance of thunderstorms. Showers likely, mainly in the evening. Lows in the upper 60s. Chance of rain 60%. Monday, mostly cloudy in the morning, then becoming partly sunny. A chance of showers and thunderstorms. Highs in the middle 80s. Chance of rain 50%. Monday night, mostly cloudy with a chance of showers and thunderstorms in the evening, then partly cloudy with a slight chance of showers and thunderstorms after midnight. Lows in the upper 60s. Chance of rain 40%. Tuesday, partly sunny. A slight chance of showers and thunderstorms in the afternoon. Highs in the upper 80s. The Topeka, Kansas climate summary for yesterday, June 2, 2026. Yesterday's high temperature was 84 degrees. The normal high is 82. The record high is 98 degrees, which was set in 1934. Yesterday's low temperature was 65 degrees. The normal low is 61. The record low is 36 degrees, which was set in 1888. No precipitation fell yesterday, which leaves the monthly total at 0.01 inches. This is 0.34 inches below the normal amount of 0.35 inches for June. The total precipitation for the year still stands at 16.34 inches, which is 2.56 inches above normal. Yesterday the maximum wind observed was 15 miles an hour from the east. The highest wind gust observed was 20 miles per hour from the east. The normal high temperature for today is 83 degrees, and the normal low is 62. The record high for today is 97, which last occurred in 1942, and the record low is 45, which occurred in 1969. Sunrise today is at 5:58 a.m. and sunset is at 8:44 p.m. The Manhattan, Kansas climate summary for yesterday, June 2, 2026. Yesterday's high temperature was 83 degrees. The normal high is 83. Yesterday's low temperature was 67 degrees. The normal low is 60. No precipitation fell yesterday, which leaves the monthly total at 0.00 inches. This is 0.35 inches below the normal amount of 0.3.

3.5 inches for June. The total precipitation for the year still stands at 8.30 inches, which is 3.27 inches below normal. Yesterday, the maximum wind observed was 15 miles an hour from the east. The highest wind gust observed was 21 miles per hour from the east. The normal high temperature for today is 83 degrees, and the normal low is 60. Sunrise today is at 6:02 a.m. and sunset is at 8:48 p.m. This is NOAA Weather Radio Station WXK91 in Topeka. Here are the 3 a.m. conditions for the local area. At Topeka, it was partly cloudy. The temperature was 65 degrees, the dew point 59, and the relative humidity was 81%. The wind was east at 3 miles an hour. The pressure was 30.20 inches and steady. At Manhattan, it was partly cloudy. The temperature was 65 degrees, the dew point 61, and the relative humidity was 87%. The wind was calm. Around the region, at Beatrice, it was clear, with a temperature of 66. It was partly cloudy, with a temperature of 63 at Lawrence, 69 at Kansas City, and 66 at Concordia. Under partly cloudy skies, Omaha reported 66, Springfield reported 66, and Wichita reported 70. At Emporia, it was mostly cloudy, with a temperature of 67. Once again, at Manhattan, it was 65 degrees under partly cloudy skies. Once again, at Topeka, it was 65 degrees under partly cloudy skies. Now here is your National Weather Service forecast. Rest of tonight, partly cloudy. Lows in the lower 60s. East winds around 5 miles per hour. Wednesday, mostly cloudy in the morning, then becoming partly sunny. A slight chance of showers and thunderstorms. Highs in the lower 80s. Southeast winds 5 to 10 miles per hour. Chance of rain 20%. Wednesday night, partly cloudy in the evening, then becoming mostly cloudy. Lows in the middle 60s. Southeast winds 5 to 10 miles per hour. Thursday, partly sunny with a slight chance of showers and thunderstorms in the morning, then mostly cloudy with a chance of showers and thunderstorms in the afternoon. Humid with highs in the middle 80s. South winds 10 to 15 miles per hour with gusts up to 25 miles per hour. Chance of rain 50%. Thursday night, mostly cloudy with a chance of showers. A chance of thunderstorms, mainly in the evening. Humid with lows in the upper 60s. South winds 10 to 15 miles per hour with gusts up to 25 miles per hour. Chance of rain 50%. Friday, mostly cloudy in the morning, then becoming partly sunny. A chance of showers and thunderstorms. Highs in the middle 80s. Chance of rain 40%. Friday night, mostly cloudy. Showers and thunderstorms likely, mainly in the evening. Lows in the upper 60s. Chance of rain 60%. Saturday and Saturday night, mostly cloudy. A chance of showers and thunderstorms. Highs in the upper 80s. Lows in the upper 60s. Chance of rain 40%. Sunday, mostly cloudy in the morning, then becoming partly sunny. A chance of thunderstorms. A chance of showers in the morning, then showers likely in the afternoon. Highs in the middle 80s. Chance of rain 70%. Sunday night, mostly cloudy with a chance of thunderstorms. Showers likely, mainly in the evening. Lows in the upper 60s. Chance of rain 60%. Monday, mostly cloudy in the morning, then becoming partly sunny. A chance of showers and thunderstorms. Highs in the middle 80s. Mostly cloudy in the morning, then becoming partly sunny. A chance of showers and thunderstorms. Highs in the middle 80s. Chance of rain 50%. Monday night, mostly cloudy with a chance of showers and thunderstorms in the evening, then partly cloudy with a slight chance of showers and thunderstorms after midnight.

in the upper 60s. Chance of rain 40%. Tuesday, partly sunny. A slight chance of showers and thunderstorms in the afternoon. Highs in the upper 80s. The Topeka, Kansas climate summary for yesterday, June 2, 2026. Yesterday's high temperature was 84 degrees. The normal high is 82. The record high is 98 degrees, which was set in 1934. Yesterday's low temperature was 65 degrees. The normal low is 61. The record low is 36 degrees, which was set in 1888. No precipitation fell yesterday, which leaves the monthly total at 0.01 inches. This is 0.34 inches below the normal amount of 0.35 inches for June. The total precipitation for the year still stands at 16.34 inches, which is 2.56 inches above normal. Yesterday the maximum wind observed was 15 miles an hour from the east. The highest wind gust observed was 20 miles per hour from the east. The normal high temperature for today is 83 degrees, and the normal low is 62. The record high for today is 97, which last occurred in 1942, and the record low is 45, which occurred in 1969. Sunrise today is at 5:58 a.m. and sunset is at 8:44 p.m. The Manhattan, Kansas climate summary for yesterday, June 2, 2026. Yesterday's high temperature was 83 degrees. The normal high is 83. Yesterday's low temperature was 67 degrees. The normal low is 60. No precipitation fell yesterday, which leaves the monthly total at 0.00 inches. This is 0.35 inches below the normal amount of 0.35 inches for June. The total precipitation for the year still stands at 8.30 inches, which is 3.27 inches below normal. Yesterday the maximum wind observed was 15 miles an hour from the east. The highest wind gust observed was 21 miles per hour from the east. The normal high temperature for today is 83 degrees, and the normal low is 60. Sunrise today is at 6:02 a.m. and sunset is at 8:48 p.m. This is NOAA Weather Radio Station WXK91 in Topeka. Here are the 3 a.m. conditions for the local area. At Topeka, it was partly cloudy. The temperature was 65 degrees, the dew point 59, and the relative humidity was 81%. The wind was east at 3 miles an hour. The pressure was 30.20 inches and steady. At Manhattan, it was partly cloudy. The temperature was 65 degrees, the dew point 61, and the relative humidity was 87%. The wind was calm. Around the region, at Beatrice, it was clear, with a temperature of 66. It was partly cloudy, with a temperature of 63 at Lawrence, 69 at Kansas City, and 66 at Concordia. Under partly cloudy skies, Omaha reported 66, Springfield reported 66, and Wichita reported 70. At Emporia, it was mostly cloudy, with a temperature of 67. Once again, at Manhattan, it was 65 degrees under partly cloudy skies. Once again, at Topeka, it was 65 degrees under partly cloudy skies. Now here is your National Weather Service forecast. Rest of tonight, partly cloudy. Lows in the lower 60s. East winds around 5 miles per hour. Wednesday, mostly cloudy in the morning, then becoming partly sunny. A slight chance of showers and thunderstorms. Highs in the lower 80s. Southeast winds 5 to 10 miles per hour. Chance of rain 20%. Wednesday night, partly cloudy in the evening, then becoming mostly cloudy. Lows in the middle 60s. Southeast winds 5 to 10 miles per hour. Thursday, partly sunny with a slight chance of showers and thunderstorms in the morning, then mostly cloudy with a chance of showers and thunderstorms in the afternoon. Humid with highs in the middle 80s. South winds 10 to 15 miles per hour with gusts up to 25 miles per hour.

chance of rain 50%. Thursday night, mostly cloudy with a chance of showers. A chance of thunderstorms, mainly in the evening. Humid with lows in the upper 60s. South winds 10 to 15 miles per hour with gusts up to 25 miles per hour. Chance of rain 50%. Friday, mostly cloudy in the morning, then becoming partly sunny. A chance of showers and thunderstorms. Highs in the middle 80s. Chance of rain 40%. Friday night, mostly cloudy. Showers and thunderstorms likely, mainly in the evening. Lows in the upper 60s. Chance of rain 60%. Saturday and Saturday night, mostly cloudy. A chance of showers and thunderstorms. Highs in the upper 80s. Lows in the upper 60s. Chance of rain 40%. Sunday, mostly cloudy in the morning, then becoming partly sunny. A chance of thunderstorms. A chance of showers in the morning, then showers likely in the afternoon. Highs in the middle 80s. Chance of rain 70%. Sunday night, mostly cloudy with a chance of thunderstorms. Showers likely, mainly in the evening. Lows in the upper 60s. Chance of rain 60%. Monday, mostly cloudy in the morning, then becoming partly sunny. A chance of showers and thunderstorms. Highs in the middle 80s. Chance of rain 50%. Monday night, mostly cloudy with a chance of showers and thunderstorms in the evening, then partly cloudy with a slight chance of showers and thunderstorms after midnight. Lows in the upper 60s. Chance of rain 40%. Tuesday, partly sunny. A slight chance of showers and thunderstorms in the afternoon. Highs in the upper 80s. 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The current time is 3:40 a.m. Central Daylight Time. This hazardous weather outlook is for Central Kansas, East Central Kansas, North Central Kansas, and Northeast Kansas. For today and tonight, the probability for widespread hazardous weather is low. For Thursday through Tuesday, the probability for widespread hazardous weather is low. The Topeka, Kansas climate summary for yesterday, June 2, 2026. Yesterday's high temperature was 84 degrees. The normal high is 82. The record high is 98 degrees, which was set in 1934. Yesterday's low temperature was 65 degrees. The normal low is 61. The record low is 36 degrees, which was set in 1888. No precipitation fell yesterday, which leaves the monthly total at 0.01 inches. This is 0.34 inches below the normal amount of 0.35 inches for June. The total precipitation for the year still stands at 16.34 inches, which is 2.56 inches above normal. Yesterday the maximum wind observed was 15 miles an hour from the east. The highest wind gust observed was 20 miles per hour from the east. The normal high temperature for today is 83 degrees, and the normal low is 62. The record high for today is 97, which last occurred in 1942, and the record low is 45, which occurred in 1969. Sunrise today is at 5:58 a.m. and sunset is at 8:44 p.m. The Manhattan, Kansas climate summary for yesterday, June 2, 2026. Yesterday's high temperature was 83 degrees. The normal high is 83. Yesterday's low temperature was 67 degrees. The normal low is 60. No precipitation fell yesterday, which leaves the monthly total at 0.00 inches. This is 0.35 inches below the normal amount of 0.35 inches for June. The total precipitation for the year still stands at 8.30 inches, which is 3.27 inches below normal. Yesterday the maximum wind observed was 15 miles an hour from the east. The highest wind gust observed was 21 miles per hour from the east. The normal high temperature for today is 83 degrees, and the normal low is 60.

Sunrise today is at 6.02 a.m. and sunset is at 8.48 p.m. This is NOAA Weather Radio Station WXK91 in Topeka. Here are the 3 a.m. conditions for the local area. At Topeka, it was partly cloudy. The temperature was 65 degrees, the dew point 59, and the relative humidity was 81%. The wind was east at 3 miles an hour. The pressure was 30.20 inches and steady. At Manhattan, it was partly cloudy. The temperature was 65 degrees, the dew point 61, and the relative humidity was 87%. The wind was calm. Around the region, at Beatrice, it was clear, with a temperature of 66. It was partly cloudy, with a temperature of 63 at Lawrence, 69 at Kansas City, and 66 at Concordia. Under partly cloudy skies, Omaha reported 66, Springfield reported 66, and Wichita reported 70. At Emporia, it was mostly cloudy, with a temperature of 67. Once again, at Manhattan, it was 65 degrees under partly cloudy skies. Once again, at Topeka, it was 65 degrees under partly cloudy skies. Now here is your National Weather Service forecast. Rest of tonight, partly cloudy. Lows in the lower 60s. East winds around 5 miles per hour. Wednesday, mostly cloudy in the morning, then becoming partly sunny. A slight chance of showers and thunderstorms. Highs in the lower 80s. Southeast winds 5 to 10 miles per hour. Chance of rain 20%. Wednesday night, partly cloudy in the evening, then becoming mostly cloudy. Lows in the middle 60s. Southeast winds 5 to 10 miles per hour. Thursday, partly sunny with a slight chance of showers and thunderstorms in the morning, then mostly cloudy with a chance of showers and thunderstorms in the afternoon. Humid with highs in the middle 80s. South winds 10 to 15 miles per hour with gusts up to 25 miles per hour. Chance of rain 50%. Thursday night, mostly cloudy with a chance of showers. A chance of thunderstorms, mainly in the evening. Humid with lows in the upper 60s. South winds 10 to 15 miles per hour with gusts up to 25 miles per hour. Chance of rain 50%. Friday, mostly cloudy in the morning, then becoming partly sunny. A chance of showers and thunderstorms. Highs in the middle 80s. Chance of rain 40%. Friday night, mostly cloudy. Showers and thunderstorms likely, mainly in the evening. Lows in the upper 60s. Chance of rain 60%. Saturday and Saturday night, mostly cloudy. A chance of showers and thunderstorms. Highs in the upper 80s. Lows in the upper 60s. Chance of rain 40%. Sunday, mostly cloudy in the morning, then becoming partly sunny. A chance of thunderstorms. A chance of showers in the morning, then showers likely in the afternoon. Highs in the middle 80s. Chance of rain 70%. Sunday night, mostly cloudy with a chance of thunderstorms. Showers likely, mainly in the evening. Lows in the upper 60s. Chance of rain 60%. Monday, mostly cloudy in the morning, then becoming partly sunny. A chance of showers and thunderstorms. Highs in the middle 80s. Chance of rain 50%. Monday night, mostly cloudy with a chance of showers and thunderstorms in the evening, then partly cloudy with a slight chance of showers and thunderstorms after midnight. Lows in the upper 60s. Chance of rain 40%. Tuesday, partly sunny. A slight chance of showers and thunderstorms in the afternoon. Highs in the upper 80s. This hazardous weather outlook is for Central Kansas, East Central Kansas, North Central Kansas, and Northeast Kansas. For today and tonight, the probability for widespread hazardous weather is low. For Thursday through Tuesday, the probability for widespread hazardous weather is low.
The Topeka, Kansas climate summary for yesterday, June 2nd, 2026. Yesterday's high temperature was 84 degrees. The normal high is 82. The record high is 98 degrees, which was set in 1934. Yesterday's low temperature was 65 degrees. The normal low is 61. The record low is 36 degrees, which was set in 1888. No precipitation fell yesterday, which leaves the monthly total at 0.01 inches. This is 0.34 inches below the normal amount of 0.35 inches for June. The total precipitation for the year still stands at 16.34 inches, which is 2.56 inches above normal. Yesterday the maximum wind observed was 15 miles an hour from the east. The highest wind gust observed was 20 miles per hour from the east. The normal high temperature for today is 83 degrees, and the normal low is 62. The record high for today is 97, which last occurred in 1942, and the record low is 45, which occurred in 1969. Sunrise today is at 5:58 a.m. and sunset is at 8:44 p.m. The Manhattan, Kansas climate summary for yesterday, June 2nd, 2026. Yesterday's high temperature was 83 degrees. The normal high is 83. Yesterday's low temperature was 67 degrees. The normal low is 60. No precipitation fell yesterday, which leaves the monthly total at 0.00 inches. This is 0.35 inches below the normal amount of 0.35 inches for June. The total precipitation for the year still stands at 8.30 inches, which is 3.27 inches below normal. Yesterday the maximum wind observed was 15 miles an hour from the east. The highest wind gust observed was 21 miles per hour from the east. The normal high temperature for today is 83 degrees, and the normal low is 60. Sunrise today is at 6:02 a.m. and sunset is at 8:48 p.m. This is NOAA Weather Radio Station WXK91 in Topeka. Here are the 3 a.m. conditions for the local area. At Topeka, it was partly cloudy. The temperature was 65 degrees, the dew point 59, and the relative humidity was 81%. The wind was east at 3 miles an hour. The pressure was 30.20 inches and steady. At Manhattan, it was partly cloudy. The temperature was 65 degrees, the dew point 61, and the relative humidity was 87%. The wind was calm. Around the region, at Beatrice, it was clear, with a temperature of 66. It was partly cloudy, with a temperature of 63 at Lawrence, 69 at Kansas City, and 66 at Concordia. Under partly cloudy skies, Omaha reported 66, Springfield reported 66, and Wichita reported 70. At Emporia, it was mostly cloudy, with a temperature of 67. Once again, at Manhattan, it was 65 degrees under partly cloudy skies. Once again, at Topeka, it was 65 degrees under partly cloudy skies. Now here is your National Weather Service forecast. Rest of tonight, partly cloudy. Lows in the lower 60s. East winds around 5 miles per hour. Wednesday, mostly cloudy in the morning, then becoming partly sunny. A slight chance of showers and thunderstorms. Highs in the lower 80s. Southeast winds 5 to 10 miles per hour. Chance of rain 20%. Wednesday night, partly cloudy in the evening, then becoming mostly cloudy. Lows in the middle 60s. Southeast winds 5 to 10 miles per hour. Thursday, partly sunny with a slight chance of showers and thunderstorms in the morning, then mostly cloudy with a chance of showers and thunderstorms in the afternoon. Humid with highs in the middle 80s. South winds 10 to 15 miles per hour with gusts up to 25 miles per hour. Chance of rain 50%. Thursday night, mostly cloudy with a chance of showers. A chance of thunderstorms, mainly in the evening. Humid with lows in the upper 60s.
Southwinds.

10 to 15 miles per hour with gusts up to 25 miles per hour. Chance of rain 50%. Friday, mostly cloudy in the morning, then becoming partly sunny. A chance of showers and thunderstorms. Highs in the middle 80s. Chance of rain 40%. Friday night, mostly cloudy. Showers and thunderstorms likely, mainly in the evening. Lows in the upper 60s. Chance of rain 60%. Saturday and Saturday night, mostly cloudy. A chance of showers and thunderstorms. Highs in the upper 80s. Lows in the upper 60s. Chance of rain 40%. Sunday, mostly cloudy in the morning, then becoming partly sunny. A chance of thunderstorms. A chance of showers in the morning, then showers likely in the afternoon. Highs in the middle 80s. Chance of rain 70%. Sunday night, mostly cloudy with a chance of thunderstorms. Showers likely, mainly in the evening. Lows in the upper 60s. Chance of rain 60%. Monday, mostly cloudy in the morning, then becoming partly sunny. A chance of showers and thunderstorms. Highs in the middle 80s. Chance of rain 50%. Monday night, mostly cloudy with a chance of showers and thunderstorms in the evening, then partly cloudy with a slight chance of showers and thunderstorms after midnight. Lows in the upper 60s. Chance of rain 40%. Tuesday, partly sunny. A slight chance of showers and thunderstorms in the afternoon. Highs in the upper 80s. The current time is 3:55 a.m. Central Daylight Time. This hazardous weather outlook is for Central Kansas, East Central Kansas, North Central Kansas, and Northeast Kansas. For today and tonight, the probability for widespread hazardous weather is low. For Thursday through Tuesday, the probability for widespread hazardous weather is low. The Topeka, Kansas climate summary for yesterday, June 2, 2026. Yesterday's high temperature was 84 degrees. The normal high is 82. The record high is 98 degrees, which was set in 1934. Yesterday's low temperature was 65 degrees. The normal low is 61. The record low is 36 degrees, which was set in 1888. No precipitation fell yesterday, which leaves the monthly total at 0.01 inches. This is 0.34 inches below the normal amount of 0.35 inches for June. The total precipitation for the year still stands at 16.34 inches, which is 2.56 inches above normal. Yesterday the maximum wind observed was 15 miles an hour from the east. The highest wind gust observed was 20 miles per hour from the east. The normal high temperature for today is 83 degrees, and the normal low is 62. The record high for today is 97, which last occurred in 1942, and the record low is 45, which occurred in 1969. Sunrise today is at 5:58 a.m. and sunset is at 8:44 p.m. The Manhattan, Kansas climate summary for yesterday, June 2, 2026. Yesterday's high temperature was 83 degrees. The normal high is 83. Yesterday's low temperature was 67 degrees. The normal low is 60. No precipitation fell yesterday, which leaves the monthly total at 0.00 inches. This is 0.35 inches below the normal amount of 0.35 inches for June. The total precipitation for the year still stands at 8.30 inches, which is 3.27 inches below normal. Yesterday the maximum wind observed was 15 miles an hour from the east. The highest wind gust observed was 21 miles per hour from the east. The normal high temperature for today is 83 degrees, and the normal low is 60. Sunrise today is at 6:02 a.m. and sunset is at 8:48 p.m. This is NOAA Weather Radio Station WXK91 in Topeka. Here are the 3 a.m. conditions for the local area. At Topeka, it was partly cloudy.

skies. Once again, at Topeka, it was 65 degrees under partly cloudy skies. Now here is your National Weather Service forecast. Rest of tonight, partly cloudy. Lows in the lower 60s. East winds around 5 miles per hour. Wednesday, mostly cloudy in the morning, then becoming partly sunny. A slight chance of showers and thunderstorms. Highs in the lower 80s. Southeast winds 5 to 10 miles per hour. Chance of rain 20%. Wednesday night, partly cloudy in the evening, then becoming mostly cloudy. Lows in the middle 60s. Southeast winds 5 to 10 miles per hour. Thursday, partly sunny with a slight chance of showers and thunderstorms in the morning, then mostly cloudy with a chance of showers and thunderstorms in the afternoon. Humid with highs in the middle 80s. South winds 10 to 15 miles per hour with gusts up to 25 miles per hour. Chance of rain 50%. Thursday night, mostly cloudy with a chance of showers. A chance of thunderstorms, mainly in the evening. Humid with lows in the upper 60s. South winds 10 to 15 miles per hour with gusts up to 25 miles per hour. Chance of rain 50%. Friday, mostly cloudy in the morning, then becoming partly sunny. A chance of showers and thunderstorms. Highs in the middle 80s. Chance of rain 40%. Friday night, mostly cloudy. Showers and thunderstorms likely, mainly in the evening. Lows in the upper 60s. Chance of rain 60%. Saturday and Saturday night, mostly cloudy. A chance of showers and thunderstorms. Highs in the upper 80s. Lows in the upper 60s. Chance of rain 40%. Sunday, mostly cloudy in the morning, then becoming partly sunny. A chance of thunderstorms. A chance of showers in the morning, then showers likely in the afternoon. Highs in the middle 80s. Chance of rain 70%. Sunday night, mostly cloudy with a chance of thunderstorms. Showers likely, mainly in the evening. Lows in the upper 60s. Chance of rain 60%. Monday, mostly cloudy in the morning, then becoming partly sunny. A chance of showers and thunderstorms. Highs in the middle 80s. Chance of rain 50%. Monday night, mostly cloudy with a chance of showers and thunderstorms in the evening, then partly cloudy with a slight chance of showers and thunderstorms after midnight. Lows in the upper 60s. Chance of rain 40%. Tuesday, partly sunny. A slight chance of showers and thunderstorms in the afternoon. Highs in the upper 80s. This hazardous weather outlook is for Central Kansas, East Central Kansas, North Central Kansas and Northeast Kansas. For today and tonight, the probability for widespread hazardous weather is low. For Thursday through Tuesday, the probability for widespread hazardous weather is low. The Topeka, Kansas climate summary for yesterday, June 2, 2026. Yesterday's high temperature was 84 degrees. The normal high is 82. The record high is 98 degrees, which was set in 1934. Yesterday's low temperature was 65 degrees. The normal low is 61. The record low is 36 degrees, which was set in 1888. No precipitation fell yesterday, which leaves the monthly total at 0.01 inches. This is 0.34 inches below the normal amount of 0.35 inches for June. The total precipitation for the year still stands at 16.34 inches, which is 2.56 inches above normal. Yesterday the maximum wind observed was 15 miles an hour from the east. The highest wind gust observed was 20 miles per hour from the east. The normal high temperature for today is 83 degrees, and the normal low is 62. The record high for today is 97, which last occurred in 1942, and the record low is 45, which occurred in 1969. Sunrise today is at 5:58 a.m. and sunset is at

8:44 p.m. The Manhattan, Kansas climate summary for yesterday, June 2nd, 2026. Yesterday's high temperature was 83 degrees. The normal high is 83. Yesterday's low temperature was 67 degrees. The normal low is 60. No precipitation fell yesterday, which leaves the monthly total at 0.00 inches. This is 0.35 inches below the normal amount of 0.35 inches for June. The total precipitation for the year still stands at 8.30 inches, which is 3.27 inches below normal. Yesterday the maximum wind observed was 15 miles an hour from the east. The highest wind gust observed was 21 miles per hour from the east. The normal high temperature for today is 83 degrees, and the normal low is 60. Sunrise today is at 6:02 a.m. and sunset is at 8:48 p.m. This is NOAA Weather Radio Station WXK91 in Topeka. Now here is your National Weather Service forecast. Rest of tonight, partly cloudy. Lows in the lower 60s. East winds around 5 miles per hour. Wednesday, mostly cloudy in the morning, then becoming partly sunny. A slight chance of showers and thunderstorms. Highs in the lower 80s. Southeast winds 5 to 10 miles per hour. Chance of rain 20%. Wednesday night, partly cloudy in the evening, then becoming mostly cloudy. Lows in the middle 60s. Southeast winds 5 to 10 miles per hour. Thursday, partly sunny with a slight chance of showers and thunderstorms in the morning, then mostly cloudy with a chance of showers and thunderstorms in the afternoon. Humid with highs in the middle 80s. South winds 10 to 15 miles per hour with gusts up to 25 miles per hour. Chance of rain 50%. Thursday night, mostly cloudy with a chance of showers. A chance of thunderstorms, mainly in the evening. Humid with lows in the upper 60s. South winds 10 to 15 miles per hour with gusts up to 25 miles per hour. Chance of rain 50%. Friday, mostly cloudy in the morning, then becoming partly sunny. A chance of showers and thunderstorms. Highs in the middle 80s. Chance of rain 40%. Friday night, mostly cloudy. Showers and thunderstorms likely, mainly in the evening. Lows in the upper 60s. Chance of rain 60%. Saturday and Saturday night, mostly cloudy. A chance of showers and thunderstorms. Highs in the upper 80s. Lows in the upper 60s. Chance of rain 40%. Sunday, mostly cloudy in the morning, then becoming partly sunny. A chance of thunderstorms. A chance of showers in the morning, then showers likely in the afternoon. Highs in the middle 80s. Chance of rain 70%. Sunday night, mostly cloudy with a chance of thunderstorms. Showers likely, mainly in the evening. Lows in the upper 60s. Chance of rain 60%. Monday, mostly cloudy in the morning, then becoming partly sunny. A chance of showers and thunderstorms. Highs in the middle 80s. Chance of rain 50%. Monday night, mostly cloudy with a chance of showers and thunderstorms in the evening, then partly cloudy with a slight chance of showers and thunderstorms after midnight. Lows in the upper 60s. Chance of rain 40%. Tuesday, partly sunny. A slight chance of showers and thunderstorms in the afternoon. Highs in the upper 80s. The current time is 4:08 a.m. Central Daylight Time. Now here is your National Weather Service forecast. Today, mostly cloudy this morning, then becoming partly sunny. A slight chance of showers and thunderstorms. Highs in the lower 80s. Southeast winds 5 to 10 miles per hour. Chance of rain 20%. Tonight, partly cloudy in the evening, then becoming mostly cloudy. Lows in the middle 60s. Southeast winds 5 to 10 miles per hour.

Thursday. Partly sunny with a slight chance of showers and thunderstorms in the morning, then mostly cloudy with a chance of showers and thunderstorms in the afternoon. Humid with highs in the middle 80s. South winds 10 to 15 miles per hour with gusts up to 25 miles per hour. Chance of rain 50%. Thursday night, mostly cloudy with a chance of showers. A chance of thunderstorms, mainly in the evening. Humid with lows in the upper 60s. South winds 10 to 15 miles per hour with gusts up to 25 miles per hour. Chance of rain 50%. Friday, mostly cloudy in the morning, then becoming partly sunny. A chance of showers and thunderstorms. Humid with highs in the middle 80s. South winds 10 to 15 miles per hour with gusts up to 25 miles per hour. Chance of rain 40%. Friday night, mostly cloudy. Showers and thunderstorms likely, mainly in the evening. Lows in the upper 60s. Chance of rain 60%. Saturday and Saturday night, mostly cloudy. A chance of showers and thunderstorms. Highs in the upper 80s. Lows in the upper 60s. Chance of rain 40%. Sunday, mostly cloudy in the morning, then becoming partly sunny. A chance of thunderstorms. A chance of showers in the morning, then showers likely in the afternoon. Highs in the middle 80s. Chance of rain 70%. Sunday night, mostly cloudy with a chance of thunderstorms. Showers likely, mainly in the evening. Lows in the upper 60s. Chance of rain 60%. Monday, mostly cloudy in the morning, then becoming partly sunny. A chance of showers and thunderstorms. Highs in the middle 80s. Chance of rain 50%. Monday night, mostly cloudy with a chance of showers and thunderstorms in the evening, then partly cloudy with a slight chance of showers and thunderstorms after midnight. Lows in the upper 60s. Chance of rain 40%. Tuesday, partly sunny. A slight chance of showers and thunderstorms in the afternoon. Highs in the upper 80s. This hazardous weather outlook is for central Kansas, east central Kansas, north central Kansas, and northeast Kansas. For today and tonight, the probability for widespread hazardous weather is low. For Thursday through Tuesday, the probability for widespread hazardous weather is low. The Topeka, Kansas climate summary for yesterday, June 2, 2026. Yesterday's high temperature was 84 degrees. The normal high is 82. The record high is 98 degrees, which was set in 1934. Yesterday's low temperature was 65 degrees. The normal low is 61. The record low is 36 degrees, which was set in 1888. No precipitation fell yesterday, which leaves the monthly total at 0.01 inches. This is 0.34 inches below the normal amount of 0.35 inches for June. The total precipitation for the year still stands at 16.34 inches, which is 2.56 inches above normal. Yesterday the maximum wind observed was 15 miles an hour from the east. The highest wind gust observed was 20 miles per hour from the east. The normal high temperature for today is 83 degrees, and the normal low is 62. The record high for today is 97, which last occurred in 1942, and the record low is 45, which occurred in 1969. Sunrise today is at 5:58 a.m. and sunset is at 8:44 p.m. The Manhattan, Kansas climate summary for yesterday, June 2, 2026. Yesterday's high temperature was 83 degrees. The normal high is 83. Yesterday's low temperature was 67 degrees. The normal low is 60. No precipitation fell yesterday, which leaves the monthly total at 0.00 inches. This is 0.35 inches below the normal amount of 0.35 inches for June. The total precipitation for the year still stands at 8.30 inches, which is 3.27 inches below normal.

Yesterday, the maximum wind observed was 15 miles an hour from the east. The highest wind gust observed was 21 miles per hour from the east. The normal high temperature for today is 83 degrees, and the normal low is 60. Sunrise today is at 6:02 a.m. and sunset is at 8:48 p.m. The Rangeland Fire Danger Index will be in a low category this afternoon. Low fire danger means controlled burns can be executed with reasonable safety. Check with local authorities to ensure burning is allowed before starting a planned burn. 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Here are the 4 a.m. conditions for the local area. At Topeka, it was partly cloudy. The temperature was 64 degrees, the dew point 59, and the relative humidity was 83%. The wind was east at 6 miles an hour. The pressure was 30.19 inches and falling. At Manhattan, it was mostly cloudy. The temperature was 65 degrees, the dew point 61, and the relative humidity was 87%. The wind was calm. Around the region, it was clear, with a temperature of 68 at Kansas City, 66 at Emporia, and 65 at Beatrice. It was partly cloudy, with a temperature of 64 at Lawrence, 64 at Concordia, 63 at Omaha, and 64 at Springfield. At Wichita, it was mostly cloudy, with a temperature of 69. Once again, at Manhattan, it was 65 degrees under mostly cloudy skies. Once again, at Topeka, it was 64 degrees under partly cloudy skies. Now here is your National Weather Service forecast. Today, mostly cloudy this morning, then becoming partly sunny. A slight chance of showers and thunderstorms. Highs in the lower 80s. Southeast winds 5 to 10 miles per hour. Chance of rain 20%. Tonight, partly cloudy in the evening, then becoming mostly cloudy. Lows in the middle 60s. Southeast winds 5 to 10 miles per hour. Thursday, partly sunny with a slight chance of showers and thunderstorms in the morning, then mostly cloudy with a chance of showers and thunderstorms in the afternoon. Humid with highs in the middle 80s. South winds 10 to 15 miles per hour with gusts up to 25 miles per hour. Chance of rain 50%. Thursday night, mostly cloudy with a chance of showers. A chance of thunderstorms, mainly in the evening. Humid with lows in the upper 60s. South winds 10 to 15 miles per hour with gusts up to 25 miles per hour. Chance of rain 50%. Friday, mostly cloudy in the morning, then becoming partly sunny. A chance of showers and thunderstorms. Humid with highs in the middle 80s. South winds 10 to 15 miles per hour with gusts up to 25 miles per hour. Chance of rain 40%. Friday night, mostly cloudy. Showers and thunderstorms likely, mainly in the evening. Lows in the upper 60s. Chance of rain 60%. Saturday and Saturday night, mostly cloudy. A chance of showers and thunderstorms. Highs in the upper 80s. Lows in the upper 60s. Chance of rain 40%. Sunday, mostly cloudy in the morning, then becoming partly sunny. A chance of thunderstorms. A chance of showers in the morning, then showers likely in the afternoon. Highs in the middle 80s. Chance of rain 70%. Sunday night, mostly cloudy with a chance of thunderstorms. Showers likely, mainly in the evening. Lows in the upper 60s. Chance of rain 60%. Monday, mostly cloudy in the morning, then becoming partly sunny. A chance of showers and thunderstorms. Highs in the middle 80s. Chance of rain 50%. Monday night, mostly cloudy with a chance of showers and thunderstorms in the evening, then partly cloudy with a slight chance of showers and thunderstorms after midnight. Lows in the upper 60s. Chance of rain 40%. Tuesday, partly sunny.
A slight chance of showers and thunderstorms in the afternoon.

highs in the upper 80s. This hazardous weather outlook is for central Kansas, east central Kansas, north central Kansas, and northeast Kansas. For today and tonight, the probability for widespread hazardous weather is low. For Thursday through Tuesday, the probability for widespread hazardous weather is low. The Topeka, Kansas climate summary for yesterday, June 2, 2026. Yesterday's high temperature was 84 degrees. The normal high is 82. The record high is 98 degrees, which was set in 1934. Yesterday's low temperature was 65 degrees. The normal low is 61. The record low is 36 degrees, which was set in 1888. No precipitation fell yesterday, which leaves the monthly total at 0.01 inches. This is 0.34 inches below the normal amount of 0.35 inches for June. The total precipitation for the year still stands at 16.34 inches, which is 2.56 inches above normal. Yesterday the maximum wind observed was 15 miles an hour from the east. The highest wind gust observed was 20 miles per hour from the east. The normal high temperature for today is 83 degrees, and the normal low is 62. The record high for today is 97, which last occurred in 1942, and the record low is 45, which occurred in 1969. Sunrise today is at 5:58 a.m. and sunset is at 8:44 p.m. The Rangeland Fire Danger Index will be in a low category this afternoon. Low fire danger means controlled burns can be executed with reasonable safety. Check with local authorities to ensure burning is allowed before starting a planned burn. The Manhattan, Kansas climate summary for yesterday, June 2, 2026. Yesterday's high temperature was 83 degrees. The normal high is 83. Yesterday's low temperature was 67 degrees. The normal low is 60. No precipitation fell yesterday, which leaves the monthly total at 0.00 inches. This is 0.35 inches below the normal amount of 0.35 inches for June. The total precipitation for the year still stands at 8.30 inches, which is 3.27 inches below normal. Yesterday the maximum wind observed was 15 miles an hour from the east. The highest wind gust observed was 21 miles per hour from the east. The normal high temperature for today is 83 degrees, and the normal low is 60. Sunrise today is at 6:02 a.m. and sunset is at 8:48 p.m. This is NOAA Weather Radio Station WXK91 in Topeka. Here are the 4 a.m. conditions for the local area. At Topeka, it was partly cloudy. The temperature was 64 degrees, the dew point 59, and the relative humidity was 83%. The wind was east at 6 miles an hour. The pressure was 30.19 inches and falling. At Manhattan, it was mostly cloudy. The temperature was 65 degrees, the dew point 61, and the relative humidity was 87%. The wind was calm. Around the region, it was clear, with a temperature of 68 at Kansas City, 66 at Emporia, and 65 at Beatrice. It was partly cloudy, with a temperature of 64 at Lawrence, 64 at Concordia, 63 at Omaha, and 64 at Springfield. At Wichita, it was mostly cloudy, with a temperature of 69. Once again, at Manhattan, it was 65 degrees under mostly cloudy skies. Once again, at Topeka, it was 64 degrees under partly cloudy skies. The current time is 4:23 a.m. Central Daylight Time. Now here is your National Weather Service forecast. Today, mostly cloudy this morning, then becoming partly sunny. A slight chance of showers and thunderstorms. Highs in the lower 80s. Southeast winds 5 to 10 miles per hour. Chance of rain 20%. Tonight, partly cloudy in the evening, then becoming mostly cloudy. Lows in the middle 60s. Southeast winds 5 to 10 miles per hour.
Thursday, partly sunny with a slight chance of showers and thunderstorms in the morning, then mostly cloudy with a chance of showers and thunderstorms in the afternoon. Humid with highs in the middle 80s. South winds 10 to 15 miles per hour with gusts up to 25 miles per hour. Chance of rain 50%. Thursday night, mostly cloudy with a chance of showers. A chance of thunderstorms, mainly in the evening. Humid with lows in the upper 60s. South winds 10 to 15 miles per hour with gusts up to 25 miles per hour. Chance of rain 50%. Friday, mostly cloudy in the morning, then becoming partly sunny. A chance of showers and thunderstorms. Humid with highs in the middle 80s. South winds 10 to 15 miles per hour with gusts up to 25 miles per hour. Chance of rain 40%. Friday night, mostly cloudy. Showers and thunderstorms likely, mainly in the evening. Lows in the upper 60s. Chance of rain 60%. Saturday and Saturday night, mostly cloudy. A chance of showers and thunderstorms. Highs in the upper 80s. Lows in the upper 60s. Chance of rain 40%. Sunday, mostly cloudy in the morning, then becoming partly sunny. A chance of thunderstorms. A chance of showers in the morning, then showers likely in the afternoon. Highs in the middle 80s. Chance of rain 70%. Sunday night, mostly cloudy with a chance of thunderstorms. Showers likely, mainly in the evening. Lows in the upper 60s. Chance of rain 60%. Monday, mostly cloudy in the morning, then becoming partly sunny. A chance of showers and thunderstorms. Highs in the middle 80s. Chance of rain 50%. Monday night, mostly cloudy with a chance of showers and thunderstorms in the evening, then partly cloudy with a slight chance of showers and thunderstorms after midnight. Lows in the upper 60s. Chance of rain 40%. Tuesday, partly sunny. A slight chance of showers and thunderstorms in the afternoon. Highs in the upper 80s. This hazardous weather outlook is for central Kansas, east central Kansas, north central Kansas, and northeast Kansas. For today and tonight, the probability for widespread hazardous weather is low. For Thursday through Tuesday, the probability for widespread hazardous weather is low. The Topeka, Kansas climate summary for yesterday, June 2, 2026. Yesterday's high temperature was 84 degrees. The normal high is 82. The record high is 98 degrees, which was set in 1934. Yesterday's low temperature was 65 degrees. The normal low is 61. The record low is 36 degrees, which was set in 1888. No precipitation fell yesterday, which leaves the monthly total at 0.01 inches. This is 0.34 inches below the normal amount of 0.35 inches for June. The total precipitation for the year still stands at 16.34 inches, which is 2.56 inches above normal. Yesterday the maximum wind observed was 15 miles an hour from the east. The highest wind gust observed was 20 miles per hour from the east. The normal high temperature for today is 83 degrees, and the normal low is 62. The record high for today is 97, which last occurred in 1942, and the record low is 45, which occurred in 1969. Sunrise today is at 5:58 a.m. and sunset is at 8:44 p.m. The Manhattan, Kansas climate summary for yesterday, June 2, 2026. Yesterday's high temperature was 83 degrees. The normal high is 83. Yesterday's low temperature was 67 degrees. The normal low is 60. No precipitation fell yesterday, which leaves the monthly total at 0.00 inches. This is 0.35 inches below the normal amount of 0.35 inches for June. The total precipitation for the year still stands at 8.30 inches, which is 3.27 inches below normal.

Yesterday, the maximum wind observed was 15 miles an hour from the east. The highest wind gust observed was 21 miles per hour from the east. The normal high temperature for today is 83 degrees, and the normal low is 60. Sunrise today is at 6:02 a.m. and sunset is at 8:48 p.m. This is NOAA Weather Radio Station WXK91 in Topeka. Here are the 4 a.m. conditions for the local area. At Topeka, it was partly cloudy. The temperature was 64 degrees, the dew point 59, and the relative humidity was 83%. The wind was east at 6 miles an hour. The pressure was 30.19 inches and falling. At Manhattan, it was mostly cloudy. The temperature was 65 degrees, the dew point 61, and the relative humidity was 87%. The wind was calm. Around the region, it was clear, with a temperature of 68 at Kansas City, 66 at Emporia, and 65 at Beatrice. It was partly cloudy, with a temperature of 64 at Lawrence, 64 at Concordia, 63 at Omaha, and 64 at Springfield. At Wichita, it was mostly cloudy, with a temperature of 69. Once again, at Manhattan, it was 65 degrees under mostly cloudy skies. Once again, at Topeka, it was 64 degrees under partly cloudy skies. The Rangeland Fire Danger Index will be in a low category this afternoon. Low fire danger means controlled burns can be executed with reasonable safety. Check with local authorities to ensure burning is allowed before starting a planned burn. Now here is your National Weather Service forecast. Today, mostly cloudy this morning, then becoming partly sunny. A slight chance of showers and thunderstorms. Highs in the lower 80s. Southeast winds 5 to 10 miles per hour. Chance of rain 20%. Tonight, partly cloudy in the evening, then becoming mostly cloudy. Lows in the middle 60s. Southeast winds 5 to 10 miles per hour. Thursday, partly sunny with a slight chance of showers and thunderstorms in the morning, then mostly cloudy with a chance of showers and thunderstorms in the afternoon. Humid with highs in the middle 80s. South winds 10 to 15 miles per hour with gusts up to 25 miles per hour. Chance of rain 50%. Thursday night, mostly cloudy with a chance of showers. A chance of thunderstorms, mainly in the evening. Humid with lows in the upper 60s. South winds 10 to 15 miles per hour with gusts up to 25 miles per hour. Chance of rain 50%. Friday, mostly cloudy in the morning, then becoming partly sunny. A chance of showers and thunderstorms. Humid with highs in the middle 80s. South winds 10 to 15 miles per hour with gusts up to 25 miles per hour. Chance of rain 40%. Friday night, mostly cloudy. Showers and thunderstorms likely, mainly in the evening. Lows in the upper 60s. Chance of rain 60%. Saturday and Saturday night, mostly cloudy. A chance of showers and thunderstorms. Highs in the upper 80s. Chance of rain 60%. Saturday and Saturday night, mostly cloudy. A chance of showers and thunderstorms. Highs in the upper 80s. Lows in the upper 60s. Chance of rain 40%. Sunday, mostly cloudy in the morning, then becoming partly sunny. A chance of thunderstorms. A chance of showers in the morning, then showers likely in the afternoon. Highs in the middle 80s. Chance of rain 70%. Sunday night, mostly cloudy with a chance of thunderstorms. Showers likely, mainly in the evening. Lows in the upper 60s. Chance of rain 60%. Monday, mostly cloudy in the morning, then becoming partly sunny. A chance of showers and thunderstorms. Highs in the middle 80s. Chance of rain 50%. Monday night, mostly cloudy with a chance of showers and thunderstorms in the evening, then partly cloudy with a slight chance of showers.

showers and thunderstorms after midnight. Lows in the upper 60s. Chance of rain 40%. Tuesday, partly sunny. A slight chance of showers and thunderstorms in the afternoon. Highs in the upper 80s. This hazardous weather outlook is for central Kansas, east central Kansas, north central Kansas, and northeast Kansas. For today and tonight, the probability for widespread hazardous weather is low. For Thursday through Tuesday, the probability for widespread hazardous weather is low. The Topeka, Kansas climate summary for yesterday, June 2, 2026. Yesterday's high temperature was 84 degrees. The normal high is 82. The record high is 98 degrees, which was set in 1934. Yesterday's low temperature was 65 degrees. The normal low is 61. The record low is 36 degrees, which was set in 1888. No precipitation fell yesterday, which leaves the monthly total at 0.01 inches. This is 0.34 inches below the normal amount of 0.35 inches for June. The total precipitation for the year still stands at 16.34 inches, which is 2.56 inches above normal. Yesterday the maximum wind observed was 15 miles an hour from the east. The highest wind gust observed was 20 miles per hour from the east. The normal high temperature for today is 83 degrees, and the normal low is 62. The record high for today is 97, which last occurred in 1942, and the record low is 45, which occurred in 1969. Sunrise today is at 5:58 a.m. and sunset is at 8:44 p.m. The Manhattan, Kansas climate summary for yesterday, June 2, 2026. Yesterday's high temperature was 83 degrees. The normal high is 83. Yesterday's low temperature was 67 degrees. The normal low is 60. No precipitation fell yesterday, which leaves the monthly total at 0.00 inches. This is 0.35 inches below the normal amount of 0.35 inches for June. The total precipitation for the year still stands at 8.30 inches, which is 3.27 inches below normal. Yesterday the maximum wind observed was 15 miles an hour from the east. The highest wind gust observed was 21 miles per hour from the east. The normal high temperature for today is 83 degrees, and the normal low is 60. Sunrise today is at 6:02 a.m. and sunset is at 8:48 p.m. This is NOAA Weather Radio Station WXK91 in Topeka. Here are the 4 a.m. conditions for the local area. At Topeka, it was partly cloudy. The temperature was 64 degrees, the dew point 59, and the relative humidity was 83%. The wind was east at 6 miles an hour. The pressure was 30.19 inches and falling. At Manhattan, it was mostly cloudy. The temperature was 65 degrees, the dew point 61, and the relative humidity was 87%. The wind was calm. Around the region, it was clear, with a temperature of 68 at Kansas City, 66 at Emporia, and 65 at Beatrice. It was partly cloudy, with a temperature of 64 at Lawrence, 64 at Concordia, 63 at Omaha, and 64 at Springfield. At Wichita, it was mostly cloudy, with a temperature of 69. Once again, at Manhattan, it was 65 degrees under mostly cloudy skies. Once again, at Topeka, it was 64 degrees under partly cloudy skies. This is NOAA Weather Radio WXK91 in Topeka. The current time is 4:38 a.m. Central Daylight Time. Now here is your National Weather Service forecast. Today, mostly cloudy this morning, then becoming partly sunny. A slight chance of showers and thunderstorms. Highs in the lower 80s. Southeast winds 5 to 10 miles per hour. Chance of rain 20%. Tonight, partly cloudy in the evening, then becoming mostly cloudy. Lows in the middle 60s.
southeast winds 5 to 10 miles per hour. Thursday, partly sunny with a slight chance of showers and thunderstorms in the morning, then mostly cloudy with a chance of showers and thunderstorms in the afternoon. Humid with highs in the middle 80s. South winds 10 to 15 miles per hour with gusts up to 25 miles per hour. Chance of rain 50%. Thursday night, mostly cloudy with a chance of showers. A chance of thunderstorms, mainly in the evening. Humid with lows in the upper 60s. South winds 10 to 15 miles per hour with gusts up to 25 miles per hour. Chance of rain 50%. Friday, mostly cloudy in the morning, then becoming partly sunny. A chance of showers and thunderstorms. Humid with highs in the middle 80s. South winds 10 to 15 miles per hour with gusts up to 25 miles per hour. Chance of rain 40%. Friday night, mostly cloudy. Showers and thunderstorms likely, mainly in the evening. Lows in the upper 60s. Chance of rain 60%. Saturday and Saturday night, mostly cloudy. A chance of showers and thunderstorms. Highs in the upper 80s. Lows in the upper 60s. Chance of rain 40%. Sunday, mostly cloudy in the morning, then becoming partly sunny. A chance of thunderstorms. A chance of showers in the morning, then showers likely in the afternoon. Highs in the middle 80s. Chance of rain 70%. Sunday night, mostly cloudy with a chance of thunderstorms. Showers likely, mainly in the evening. Lows in the upper 60s. Chance of rain 60%. Monday, mostly cloudy in the morning, then becoming partly sunny. A chance of showers and thunderstorms. Highs in the middle 80s. Chance of rain 50%. Monday night, mostly cloudy with a chance of showers and thunderstorms in the evening, then partly cloudy with a slight chance of showers and thunderstorms after midnight. Lows in the upper 60s. Chance of rain 40%. Tuesday, partly sunny. A slight chance of showers and thunderstorms in the afternoon. Highs in the upper 80s. The Rangeland Fire Danger Index will be in a low category this afternoon. Low fire danger means controlled burns can be executed with reasonable safety. Check with local authorities to ensure burning is allowed before starting a planned burn. This hazardous weather outlook is for Central Kansas, East Central Kansas, North Central Kansas, and Northeast Kansas. For today and tonight, the probability for widespread hazardous weather is low. For Thursday through Tuesday, the probability for widespread hazardous weather is low. The Topeka, Kansas climate summary for yesterday, June 2, 2026. Yesterday's high temperature was 84 degrees. The normal high is 82. The record high is 98 degrees, which was set in 1934. Yesterday's low temperature was 65 degrees. The normal low is 61. The record low is 36 degrees, which was set in 1888. No precipitation fell yesterday, which leaves the monthly total at 0.01 inches. This is 0.34 inches below the normal amount of 0.35 inches for June. The total precipitation for the year still stands at 16.34 inches, which is 2.56 inches above normal. Yesterday the maximum wind observed was 15 miles an hour from the east. The highest wind gust observed was 20 miles per hour from the east. The normal high temperature for today is 83 degrees, and the normal low is 62. The record high for today is 97, which last occurred in 1942, and the record low is 45, which occurred in 1969. Sunrise today is at 5:58 a.m. and sunset is at 8:44 p.m. The Manhattan, Kansas climate summary for yesterday, June 2, 2026. Yesterday's high temperature was 83 degrees. The normal high is 83. Yesterday's low temperature was 67 degrees. The normal low is 60.
No precipitation fell yesterday.

yesterday, which leaves the monthly total at 0.00 inches. This is 0.35 inches below the normal amount of 0.35 inches for June. The total precipitation for the year still stands at 8.30 inches, which is 3.27 inches below normal. Yesterday, the maximum wind observed was 15 miles an hour from the east. The highest wind gust observed was 21 miles per hour from the east. The normal high temperature for today is 83 degrees, and the normal low is 60. Sunrise today is at 6:02 a.m. and sunset is at 8:48 p.m. This is NOAA Weather Radio Station WXK91 in Topeka. Here are the 4 a.m. conditions for the local area. At Topeka, it was partly cloudy. The temperature was 64 degrees, the dew point 59, and the relative humidity was 83%. The wind was east at 6 miles an hour. The pressure was 30.19 inches and falling. At Manhattan, it was mostly cloudy. The temperature was 65 degrees, the dew point 61, and the relative humidity was 87%. The wind was calm. Around the region, it was clear, with a temperature of 68 at Kansas City, 66 at Emporia, and 65 at Beatrice. It was partly cloudy, with a temperature of 64 at Lawrence, 64 at Concordia, 63 at Omaha, and 64 at Springfield. At Wichita, it was mostly cloudy, with a temperature of 69. Once again, at Manhattan, it was 65 degrees under mostly cloudy skies. Once again, at Topeka, it was 64 degrees under partly cloudy skies. Now here is your National Weather Service forecast. Today, mostly cloudy this morning, then becoming partly sunny. A slight chance of showers and thunderstorms. Highs in the lower 80s. Southeast winds 5 to 10 miles per hour. Chance of rain 20%. Tonight, partly cloudy in the evening, then becoming mostly cloudy. Lows in the middle 60s. Southeast winds 5 to 10 miles per hour. Thursday, partly sunny with a slight chance of showers and thunderstorms in the morning, then mostly cloudy with a chance of showers and thunderstorms in the afternoon. Humid with highs in the middle 80s. South winds 10 to 15 miles per hour with gusts up to 25 miles per hour. Chance of rain 50%. Thursday night, mostly cloudy with a chance of showers. A chance of thunderstorms, mainly in the evening. Humid with lows in the upper 60s. South winds 10 to 15 miles per hour with gusts up to 25 miles per hour. Chance of rain 50%. Friday, mostly cloudy in the morning, then becoming partly sunny. A chance of showers and thunderstorms. Humid with highs in the middle 80s. South winds 10 to 15 miles per hour with gusts up to 25 miles per hour. Chance of rain 40%. Friday night, mostly cloudy. Showers and thunderstorms likely, mainly in the evening. Lows in the upper 60s. Chance of rain 60%. Saturday and Saturday night, mostly cloudy. A chance of showers and thunderstorms. Highs in the upper 80s. Lows in the upper 60s. Chance of rain 40%. Sunday, mostly cloudy in the morning, then becoming partly sunny. A chance of thunderstorms. A chance of showers in the morning, then showers likely in the afternoon. Highs in the middle 80s. Chance of rain 70%. Sunday night, mostly cloudy with a chance of thunderstorms. Showers likely, mainly in the evening. Lows in the upper 60s. Chance of rain 60%. Monday, mostly cloudy in the morning, then becoming partly sunny. A chance of showers and thunderstorms. Highs in the middle 80s. Chance of rain 50%. Monday night, mostly cloudy with a chance of showers and thunderstorms in the evening, then partly cloudy with a slight chance of showers and thunderstorms after midnight. Lows in the upper 60s. Chance of rain 40%. Tuesday, partly sunny.
A slight chance of showers and thunderstorms in the afternoon. Highs in the upper 80s. This hazardous weather outlook is for central Kansas, east central Kansas, north central Kansas, and northeast Kansas. For today and tonight, the probability for widespread hazardous weather is low. For Thursday through Tuesday, the probability for widespread hazardous weather is low. The Topeka, Kansas climate summary for yesterday, June 2, 2026. Yesterday's high temperature was 84 degrees. The normal high is 82. The record high is 98 degrees, which was set in 1934. Yesterday's low temperature was 65 degrees. The normal low is 61. The record low is 36 degrees, which was set in 1888. No precipitation fell yesterday, which leaves the monthly total at 0.01 inches. This is 0.34 inches below the normal amount of 0.35 inches for June. The total precipitation for the year still stands at 16.34 inches, which is 2.56 inches above normal. Yesterday the maximum wind observed was 15 miles an hour from the east. The highest wind gust observed was 20 miles per hour from the east. The normal high temperature for today is 83 degrees, and the normal low is 62. The record high for today is 97, which last occurred in 1942, and the record low is 45, which occurred in 1969. Sunrise today is at 5:58 a.m. and sunset is at 8:44 p.m. The Rangeland Fire Danger Index will be in a low category this afternoon. Low fire danger means controlled burns can be executed with reasonable safety. Check with local authorities to ensure burning is allowed before starting a planned burn. The Manhattan, Kansas climate summary for yesterday, June 2, 2026. Yesterday's high temperature was 83 degrees. The normal high is 83. Yesterday's low temperature was 67 degrees. The normal low is 60. No precipitation fell yesterday, which leaves the monthly total at 0.00 inches. This is 0.35 inches below the normal amount of 0.35 inches for June. The total precipitation for the year still stands at 8.30 inches, which is 3.27 inches below normal. Yesterday the maximum wind observed was 15 miles an hour from the east. The highest wind gust observed was 21 miles per hour from the east. The normal high temperature for today is 83 degrees, and the normal low is 60. Sunrise today is at 6:02 a.m. and sunset is at 8:48 p.m. This is NOAA Weather Radio Station WXK91 in Topeka. Here are the 4 a.m. conditions for the local area. At Topeka, it was partly cloudy. The temperature was 64 degrees, the dew point 59, and the relative humidity was 83%. The wind was east at 6 miles an hour. The pressure was 30.19 inches and falling. At Manhattan, it was mostly cloudy. The temperature was 65 degrees, the dew point 61, and the relative humidity was 87%. The wind was calm. Around the region, it was clear, with a temperature of 68 at Kansas City, 66 at Emporia, and 65 at Beatrice. It was partly cloudy, with a temperature of 64 at Lawrence, 64 at Concordia, 63 at Omaha, and 64 at Springfield. At Wichita, it was mostly cloudy, with a temperature of 69. Once again, at Manhattan, it was 65 degrees under mostly cloudy skies. Once again, at Topeka, it was 64 degrees under partly cloudy skies. The current time is 4:53 a.m. Central Daylight Time. Now here is your National Weather Service forecast. Today, mostly cloudy this morning, then becoming partly sunny. A slight chance of showers and thunderstorms. Highs in the lower 80s. Southeast winds 5 to 10 miles per hour. Chance of rain 20%. Tonight, partly cloudy in the evening, then becoming mostly cloudy. Lows in the middle 60s.

southeast winds 5 to 10 miles per hour. Thursday, partly sunny with a slight chance of showers and thunderstorms in the morning, then mostly cloudy with a chance of showers and thunderstorms in the afternoon. Humid with highs in the middle 80s. South winds 10 to 15 miles per hour with gusts up to 25 miles per hour. Chance of rain 50%. Thursday night, mostly cloudy with a chance of showers. A chance of thunderstorms, mainly in the evening. Humid with lows in the upper 60s. South winds 10 to 15 miles per hour with gusts up to 25 miles per hour. Chance of rain 50%. Friday, mostly cloudy in the morning, then becoming partly sunny. A chance of showers and thunderstorms. Humid with highs in the middle 80s. South winds 10 to 15 miles per hour with gusts up to 25 miles per hour. Chance of rain 40%. Friday night, mostly cloudy. Showers and thunderstorms likely, mainly in the evening. Lows in the upper 60s. Chance of rain 60%. Saturday and Saturday night, mostly cloudy. A chance of showers and thunderstorms. Highs in the upper 80s. Lows in the upper 60s. Chance of rain 40%. Sunday, mostly cloudy in the morning, then becoming partly sunny. A chance of thunderstorms. A chance of showers in the morning, then showers likely in the afternoon. Highs in the middle 80s. Chance of rain 70%. Sunday night, mostly cloudy with a chance of thunderstorms. Showers likely, mainly in the evening. Lows in the upper 60s. Chance of rain 60%. Monday, mostly cloudy in the morning, then becoming partly sunny. A chance of showers and thunderstorms. Highs in the middle 80s. Chance of rain 50%. Monday night, mostly cloudy with a chance of showers and thunderstorms in the evening, then partly cloudy with a slight chance of showers and thunderstorms after midnight. Lows in the upper 60s. Chance of rain 40%. Tuesday, partly sunny. A slight chance of showers and thunderstorms in the afternoon. Highs in the upper 80s. This hazardous weather outlook is for central Kansas, east central Kansas, north central Kansas, and northeast Kansas. For today and tonight, the probability for widespread hazardous weather is low. For Thursday through Tuesday, the probability for widespread hazardous weather is low. The Topeka, Kansas climate summary for yesterday, June 2, 2026. Yesterday's high temperature was 84 degrees. The normal high is 82. The record high is 98 degrees, which was set in 1934. Yesterday's low temperature was 65 degrees. The normal low is 61. The record low is 36 degrees, which was set in 1888. No precipitation fell yesterday, which leaves the monthly total at 0.01 inches. This is 0.34 inches below the normal amount of 0.35 inches for June. The total precipitation for the year still stands at 16.34 inches, which is 2.56 inches above normal. Yesterday the maximum wind observed was 15 miles an hour from the east. The highest wind gust observed was 20 miles per hour from the east. The normal high temperature for today is 83 degrees, and the normal low is 62. The record high for today is 97, which last occurred in 1942, and the record low is 45, which occurred in 1969. Sunrise today is at 5:58 a.m. and sunset is at 8:44 p.m. The Manhattan, Kansas climate summary for yesterday, June 2, 2026. Yesterday's high temperature was 83 degrees. The normal high is 83. Yesterday's low temperature was 67 degrees. The normal low is 60. No precipitation fell yesterday, which leaves the monthly total at 0.00 inches. This is 0.35 inches below the normal amount of 0.35 inches for June. The total precipitation for the year still stands at 8.30.

Manhattan, it was mostly cloudy. The temperature was 65 degrees, the dew point 61, and the relative humidity was 87%. The wind was calm. Around the region, it was clear, with a temperature of 68 at Kansas City, 66 at Emporia, and 65 at Beatrice. It was partly cloudy, with a temperature of 64 at Lawrence, 64 at Concordia, 63 at Omaha, and 64 at Springfield. At Wichita, it was mostly cloudy, with a temperature of 69. Once again, at Manhattan, it was 65 degrees under mostly cloudy skies. Once again, at Topeka, it was 64 degrees under partly cloudy skies. The Rangeland Fire Danger Index will be in a low category this afternoon. Low fire danger means controlled burns can be executed with reasonable safety. Check with local authorities to ensure burning is allowed before starting a planned burn. Now here is your National Weather Service forecast. Today, mostly cloudy this morning, then becoming partly sunny. A slight chance of showers and thunderstorms. Highs in the lower 80s. Southeast winds 5 to 10 miles per hour. Chance of rain 20%. Tonight, partly cloudy in the evening, then becoming mostly cloudy. Lows in the middle 60s. Southeast winds 5 to 10 miles per hour. Thursday, partly sunny with a slight chance of showers and thunderstorms in the morning, then mostly cloudy with a chance of showers and thunderstorms in the afternoon. Humid with highs in the middle 80s. South winds 10 to 15 miles per hour with gusts up to 25 miles per hour. Chance of rain 50%. Thursday night, mostly cloudy with a chance of showers. A chance of thunderstorms, mainly in the evening. Humid with lows in the upper 60s. South winds 10 to 15 miles per hour with gusts up to 25 miles per hour. Chance of rain 50%. Friday, mostly cloudy in the morning, then becoming partly sunny. A chance of showers and thunderstorms. Humid with highs in the middle 80s. South winds 10 to 15 miles per hour with gusts up to 25 miles per hour. Chance of rain 40%. Friday night, mostly cloudy. Showers and thunderstorms likely, mainly in the evening. Lows in the upper 60s. Chance of rain 60%. Saturday and Saturday night, mostly cloudy. A chance of showers and thunderstorms. Highs in the upper 80s. Lows in the upper 60s. Chance of rain 40%. Sunday, mostly cloudy in the morning, then becoming partly sunny. A chance of thunderstorms. A chance of showers in the morning, then showers likely in the afternoon. Highs in the middle 80s. Chance of rain 70%. Sunday night, mostly cloudy with a chance of thunderstorms. Showers likely, mainly in the evening. Lows in the upper 60s. Chance of rain 60%. Monday, mostly cloudy in the morning, then becoming partly sunny. A chance of showers and thunderstorms. Highs in the middle 80s. Chance of rain 50%. Monday night, mostly cloudy with a chance of showers and thunderstorms in the evening, then partly cloudy with a slight chance of showers and thunderstorms after midnight. Lows in the upper 60s. Chance of rain 40%. Tuesday, partly sunny. A slight chance of showers and thunderstorms in the afternoon. Highs in the upper 80s. This hazardous weather outlook is for central Kansas, east central Kansas, north central Kansas, and northeast Kansas. For today and tonight, the probability for widespread hazardous weather is low. For Thursday through Tuesday, the probability for widespread hazardous weather is low. The Topeka, Kansas climate summary for yesterday, June 2, 2026. Yesterday's high temperature was 84 degrees. The normal high is 82. The record high is 98 degrees, which was set in 1934. Yesterday's low temperature was 65 degrees. The normal low is 61.
The record low is

36 degrees, which was set in 1888. No precipitation fell yesterday, which leaves the monthly total at 0.01 inches. This is 0.34 inches below the normal amount of 0.35 inches for June. The total precipitation for the year still stands at 16.34 inches, which is 2.56 inches above normal. Yesterday the maximum wind observed was 15 miles an hour from the east. The highest wind gust observed was 20 miles per hour from the east. The normal high temperature for today is 83 degrees, and the normal low is 62. The record high for today is 97, which last occurred in 1942, and the record low is 45, which occurred in 1969. Sunrise today is at 5:58 a.m. and sunset is at 8:44 p.m. The Manhattan, Kansas climate summary for yesterday, June 2, 2026. Yesterday's high temperature was 83 degrees. The normal high is 83. Yesterday's low temperature was 67 degrees. The normal low is 60. No precipitation fell yesterday, which leaves the monthly total at 0.00 inches. This is 0.35 inches below the normal amount of 0.35 inches for June. The total precipitation for the year still stands at 8.30 inches, which is 3.27 inches below normal. Yesterday the maximum wind observed was 15 miles an hour from the east. The highest wind gust observed was 21 miles per hour from the east. The normal high temperature for today is 83 degrees, and the normal low is 60. Sunrise today is at 6:02 a.m. and sunset is at 8:48 p.m. This is NOAA Weather Radio Station WXK91 in Topeka. Now here is your National Weather Service forecast. Today, mostly cloudy this morning, then becoming partly sunny. A slight chance of showers and thunderstorms. Highs in the lower 80s. Southeast winds 5 to 10 miles per hour. Chance of rain 20%. Tonight, partly cloudy in the evening, then becoming mostly cloudy. Lows in the middle 60s. Southeast winds 5 to 10 miles per hour. Thursday, partly sunny with a slight chance of showers and thunderstorms in the morning, then mostly cloudy with a chance of showers and thunderstorms in the afternoon. Humid with highs in the middle 80s. South winds 10 to 15 miles per hour with gusts up to 25 miles per hour. Chance of rain 50%. Thursday night, mostly cloudy with a chance of showers. A chance of thunderstorms, mainly in the evening. Humid with lows in the upper 60s. South winds 10 to 15 miles per hour with gusts up to 25 miles per hour. Chance of rain 50%. Friday, mostly cloudy in the morning, then becoming partly sunny. A chance of showers and thunderstorms. Humid with highs in the middle 80s. South winds 10 to 15 miles per hour with gusts up to 25 miles per hour. Chance of rain 40%. Friday night, mostly cloudy. Showers and thunderstorms likely, mainly in the evening. Lows in the upper 60s. Chance of rain 60%. Saturday and Saturday night, mostly cloudy. A chance of showers and thunderstorms. Highs in the upper 80s. Lows in the upper 60s. Chance of rain 40%. Sunday, mostly cloudy in the morning, then becoming partly sunny. A chance of thunderstorms. A chance of showers in the morning, then showers likely in the afternoon. Highs in the middle 80s. Chance of rain 70%. Sunday night, mostly cloudy with a chance of thunderstorms. Showers likely, mainly in the evening. Lows in the upper 60s. Chance of rain 60%. Monday, mostly cloudy in the morning, then becoming partly sunny. A chance of showers and thunderstorms. Highs in the middle 80s. Chance of rain 50%. Monday night, mostly cloudy with a chance of showers and thunderstorms in the evening, then partly cloudy with a slight chance of showers and thunderstorms after midnight.
lows in the upper 60s. Chance of rain 40%. Tuesday, partly sunny. A slight chance of showers and thunderstorms in the afternoon. Highs in the upper 80s. The current time is 5:10 a.m. Central Daylight Time. The Rangeland Fire Danger Index will be in a low category this afternoon. Low fire danger means controlled burns can be executed with reasonable safety. Check with local authorities to ensure burning is allowed before starting a planned burn. This hazardous weather outlook is for Central Kansas, East Central Kansas, North Central Kansas, and Northeast Kansas. For today and tonight, the probability for widespread hazardous weather is low. For Thursday through Tuesday, the probability for widespread hazardous weather is low. The Topeka, Kansas climate summary for yesterday, June 2, 2026. Yesterday's high temperature was 84 degrees. The normal high is 82. The record high is 98 degrees, which was set in 1934. Yesterday's low temperature was 65 degrees. The normal low is 61. The record low is 36 degrees, which was set in 1888. No precipitation fell yesterday, which leaves the monthly total at 0.01 inches. This is 0.34 inches below the normal amount of 0.35 inches for June. The total precipitation for the year still stands at 16.34 inches, which is 2.56 inches above normal. Yesterday the maximum wind observed was 15 miles an hour from the east. The highest wind gust observed was 20 miles per hour from the east. The normal high temperature for today is 83 degrees, and the normal low is 62. The record high for today is 97, which last occurred in 1942, and the record low is 45, which occurred in 1969. Sunrise today is at 5:58 a.m. and sunset is at 8:44 p.m. This is NOAA Weather Radio Station WXK91 in Topeka. Here are the 5 a.m. conditions for the local area. At Topeka, it was partly cloudy. The temperature was 64 degrees, the dew point 59, and the relative humidity was 83%. The wind was east at 6 miles an hour. The pressure was 30.18 inches and falling. At Manhattan, it was partly cloudy. The temperature was 64 degrees, the dew point 60, and the relative humidity was 87%. The wind was northeast at 6 miles an hour. Around the region, it was clear, with a temperature of 66 at Emporia and 64 at Concordia. It was partly cloudy, with a temperature of 65 at Beatrice and 64 at Springfield. It was mostly cloudy, with a temperature of 68 at Kansas City, 64 at Omaha, and 69 at Wichita. At Lawrence, it was cloudy, with a temperature of 65. Once again, at Manhattan, it was 64 degrees under partly cloudy skies. Once again, at Topeka, it was 64 degrees under partly cloudy skies. Now here is your National Weather Service forecast. Today, mostly cloudy this morning, then becoming partly sunny. A slight chance of showers and thunderstorms. Highs in the lower 80s. Southeast winds 5 to 10 miles per hour. Chance of rain 20%. Tonight, partly cloudy in the evening, then becoming mostly cloudy. Lows in the middle 60s. Southeast winds 5 to 10 miles per hour. Thursday, partly sunny with a slight chance of showers and thunderstorms in the morning, then mostly cloudy with a chance of showers and thunderstorms in the afternoon. Humid with highs in the middle 80s. South winds 10 to 15 miles per hour with gusts up to 25 miles per hour. Chance of rain 50%. Thursday night, mostly cloudy with a chance of showers. A chance of thunderstorms, mainly in the evening. Humid with lows in the upper 60s. South winds 10 to 15 miles per hour with gusts up to 25 miles per hour. Chance of rain 50%. Friday, mostly cloudy in the morning, then becoming partly sunny. A chance

the showers and thunderstorms. Humid with highs in the middle 80s. South winds 10 to 15 miles per hour with gusts up to 25 miles per hour. Chance of rain 40%. Friday night, mostly cloudy. Showers and thunderstorms likely, mainly in the evening. Lows in the upper 60s. Chance of rain 60%. Saturday and Saturday night, mostly cloudy. A chance of showers and thunderstorms. Highs in the upper 80s. Lows in the upper 60s. Chance of rain 40%. Sunday, mostly cloudy in the morning, then becoming partly sunny. A chance of thunderstorms. A chance of showers in the morning, then showers likely in the afternoon. Highs in the middle 80s. Chance of rain 70%. Sunday night, mostly cloudy with a chance of thunderstorms. Showers likely, mainly in the evening. Lows in the upper 60s. Chance of rain 60%. Monday, mostly cloudy in the morning, then becoming partly sunny. A chance of showers and thunderstorms. Highs in the middle 80s. Chance of rain 50%. Monday night, mostly cloudy with a chance of showers and thunderstorms in the evening, then partly cloudy with a slight chance of showers and thunderstorms after midnight. Lows in the upper 60s. Chance of rain 40%. Tuesday, partly sunny. A slight chance of showers and thunderstorms in the afternoon. Highs in the upper 80s. This hazardous weather outlook is for central Kansas, east central Kansas, north central Kansas, and northeast Kansas. For today and tonight, the probability for widespread hazardous weather is low. For Thursday through Tuesday, the probability for widespread hazardous weather is low. The Topeka, Kansas climate summary for yesterday, June 2, 2026. Yesterday's high temperature was 84 degrees. The normal high is 82. The record high is 98 degrees, which was set in 1934. Yesterday's low temperature was 65 degrees. The normal low is 61. The record low is 36 degrees, which was set in 1888. No precipitation fell yesterday, which leaves the monthly total at 0.01 inches. This is 0.34 inches below the normal amount of 0.35 inches for June. The total precipitation for the year still stands at 16.34 inches, which is 2.56 inches above normal. Yesterday the maximum wind observed was 15 miles an hour from the east. The highest wind gust observed was 20 miles per hour from the east. The normal high temperature for today is 83 degrees, and the normal low is 62. The record high for today is 97, which last occurred in 1942, and the record low is 45, which occurred in 1969. Sunrise today is at 5:58 a.m. and sunset is at 8:44 p.m. The Manhattan, Kansas climate summary for yesterday, June 2, 2026. Yesterday's high temperature was 83 degrees. The normal high is 83. Yesterday's low temperature was 67 degrees. The normal low is 60. No precipitation fell yesterday, which leaves the monthly total at 0.00 inches. This is 0.35 inches below the normal amount of 0.35 inches for June. The total precipitation for the year still stands at 8.30 inches, which is 3.27 inches below normal. Yesterday the maximum wind observed was 15 miles an hour from the east. The highest wind gust observed was 21 miles per hour from the east. The normal high temperature for today is 83 degrees, and the normal low is 60. Sunrise today is at 6:02 a.m. and sunset is at 8:48 p.m. This is NOAA Weather Radio Station WXK91 in Topeka. Here are the 5 a.m. conditions for the local area. At Topeka, it was partly cloudy. The temperature was 64 degrees, the dew point 59, and the relative humidity was 83%. The wind was east at 6 miles an hour.
The pressure was 30 points.

1.8 inches and falling. At Manhattan, it was partly cloudy. The temperature was 64 degrees, the dew point 60, and the relative humidity was 87%. The wind was northeast at 6 miles an hour. Around the region, it was clear, with a temperature of 66 at Emporia and 64 at Concordia. It was partly cloudy, with a temperature of 65 at Beatrice and 64 at Springfield. It was mostly cloudy, with a temperature of 68 at Kansas City, 64 at Omaha, and 69 at Wichita. At Lawrence, it was cloudy, with a temperature of 65. Once again, at Manhattan, it was 64 degrees under partly cloudy skies. Once again, at Topeka, it was 64 degrees under partly cloudy skies. The Rangeland Fire Danger Index will be in a low category this afternoon. Low fire danger means controlled burns can be executed with reasonable safety. Check with local authorities to ensure burning is allowed before starting a planned burn. Now here is your National Weather Service forecast. Today, mostly cloudy this morning, then becoming partly sunny. A slight chance of showers and thunderstorms. Highs in the lower 80s. Southeast winds 5 to 10 miles per hour. Chance of rain 20%. Tonight, partly cloudy in the evening, then becoming mostly cloudy. Lows in the middle 60s. Southeast winds 5 to 10 miles per hour. Thursday, partly sunny with a slight chance of showers and thunderstorms in the morning, then mostly cloudy with a chance of showers and thunderstorms in the afternoon. Humid with highs in the middle 80s. South winds 10 to 15 miles per hour with gusts up to 25 miles per hour. Chance of rain 50%. Thursday night, mostly cloudy with a chance of showers. A chance of thunderstorms, mainly in the evening. Humid with lows in the upper 60s. South winds 10 to 15 miles per hour with gusts up to 25 miles per hour. Chance of rain 50%. Friday, mostly cloudy in the morning, then becoming partly sunny. A chance of showers and thunderstorms. Humid with highs in the middle 80s. South winds 10 to 15 miles per hour with gusts up to 25 miles per hour. Chance of rain 40%. Friday night, mostly cloudy. Showers and thunderstorms likely, mainly in the evening. Lows in the upper 60s. Chance of rain 60%. Saturday and Saturday night, mostly cloudy. A chance of showers and thunderstorms. Highs in the upper 80s. Lows in the upper 60s. Chance of rain 40%. Sunday, mostly cloudy in the morning, then becoming partly sunny. A chance of thunderstorms. A chance of showers in the morning, then showers likely in the afternoon. Highs in the middle 80s. Chance of rain 70%. Sunday night, mostly cloudy with a chance of thunderstorms. Showers likely, mainly in the evening. Lows in the upper 60s. Chance of rain 60%. Monday, mostly cloudy in the morning, then becoming partly sunny. A chance of showers and thunderstorms. Highs in the middle 80s. Chance of rain 50%. Monday night, mostly cloudy with a chance of showers and thunderstorms in the evening, then partly cloudy with a slight chance of showers and thunderstorms after midnight. Lows in the upper 60s. Chance of rain 40%. Tuesday, partly sunny. A slight chance of showers and thunderstorms in the afternoon. Highs in the upper 80s. The current time is 5:24 a.m. Central Daylight Time. This hazardous weather outlook is for Central Kansas, East Central Kansas, North Central Kansas, and Northeast Kansas. For today and tonight, the probability for widespread hazardous weather is low. For Thursday through Tuesday, the probability for widespread hazardous weather is low. The Topeka, Kansas climate summary for yesterday, June 2, 2026. Yesterday's high temperature was 84 degrees. The normal high is 82.
The record high is 98 degrees, which was set in 1934. Yesterday's low temperature was 65 degrees. The normal low is 61. The record low is 36 degrees, which was set in 1888. No precipitation fell yesterday, which leaves the monthly total at 0.01 inches. This is 0.34 inches below the normal amount of 0.35 inches for June. The total precipitation for the year still stands at 16.34 inches, which is 2.56 inches above normal. Yesterday the maximum wind observed was 15 miles an hour from the east. The highest wind gust observed was 20 miles per hour from the east. The normal high temperature for today is 83 degrees, and the normal low is 62. The record high for today is 97, which last occurred in 1942, and the record low is 45, which occurred in 1969. Sunrise today is at 5:58 a.m. and sunset is at 8:44 p.m. The Manhattan, Kansas climate summary for yesterday, June 2, 2026. Yesterday's high temperature was 83 degrees. The normal high is 83. Yesterday's low temperature was 67 degrees. The normal low is 60. No precipitation fell yesterday, which leaves the monthly total at 0.00 inches. This is 0.35 inches below the normal amount of 0.35 inches for June. The total precipitation for the year still stands at 8.30 inches, which is 3.27 inches below normal. Yesterday the maximum wind observed was 15 miles an hour from the east. The highest wind gust observed was 21 miles per hour from the east. The normal high temperature for today is 83 degrees, and the normal low is 60. Sunrise today is at 6:02 a.m. and sunset is at 8:48 p.m. This is NOAA Weather Radio Station WXK91 in Topeka. Here are the 5 a.m. conditions for the local area. At Topeka, it was partly cloudy. The temperature was 64 degrees, the dew point 59, and the relative humidity was 83%. The wind was east at 6 miles an hour. The pressure was 30.18 inches and falling. At Manhattan, it was partly cloudy. The temperature was 64 degrees, the dew point 60, and the relative humidity was 87%. The wind was northeast at 6 miles an hour. Around the region, it was clear, with a temperature of 66 at Emporia, and 64 at Concordia. It was partly cloudy, with a temperature of 65 at Beatrice, and 64 at Springfield. It was mostly cloudy, with a temperature of 68 at Kansas City, 64 at Omaha, and 69 at Wichita. At Lawrence, it was cloudy, with a temperature of 65. Once again, at Manhattan, it was 64 degrees under partly cloudy skies. Once again, at Topeka, it was 64 degrees under partly cloudy skies. Now here is your National Weather Service forecast. Today, mostly cloudy this morning, then becoming partly sunny. A slight chance of showers and thunderstorms. Highs in the lower 80s. Southeast winds 5 to 10 miles per hour. Chance of rain 20%. Tonight, partly cloudy in the evening, then becoming mostly cloudy. Lows in the middle 60s. Southeast winds 5 to 10 miles per hour. Thursday, partly sunny with a slight chance of showers and thunderstorms in the morning, then mostly cloudy with a chance of showers and thunderstorms in the afternoon. Humid with highs in the middle 80s. South winds 10 to 15 miles per hour with gusts up to 25 miles per hour. Chance of rain 50%. Thursday night, mostly cloudy with a chance of showers. A chance of thunderstorms, mainly in the evening. Humid with lows in the upper 60s. South winds 10 to 15 miles per hour with gusts up to 25 miles per hour. Chance of rain 50%. Friday, mostly cloudy in the morning, then becoming partly sunny. A chance of showers and thunderstorms. Humid with highs in the middle 80s. South winds 10 to 15.

miles per hour with gusts up to 25 miles per hour. Chance of rain 40%. Friday night, mostly cloudy. Showers and thunderstorms likely, mainly in the evening. Lows in the upper 60s. Chance of rain 60%. Saturday and Saturday night, mostly cloudy. A chance of showers and thunderstorms. Highs in the upper 80s. Lows in the upper 60s. Chance of rain 40%. Sunday, mostly cloudy in the morning, then becoming partly sunny. A chance of thunderstorms. A chance of showers in the morning, then showers likely in the afternoon. Highs in the middle 80s. Chance of rain 70%. Sunday night, mostly cloudy with a chance of thunderstorms. Showers likely, mainly in the evening. Lows in the upper 60s. Chance of rain 60%. Monday, mostly cloudy in the morning, then becoming partly sunny. A chance of showers and thunderstorms. Highs in the middle 80s. Chance of rain 50%. Monday night, mostly cloudy with a chance of showers and thunderstorms in the evening, then partly cloudy with a slight chance of showers and thunderstorms after midnight. Lows in the upper 60s. Chance of rain 40%. Tuesday, partly sunny. A slight chance of showers and thunderstorms in the afternoon. Highs in the upper 80s. The Rangeland Fire Danger Index will be in a low category this afternoon. Low fire danger means controlled burns can be executed with reasonable safety. Check with local authorities to ensure burning is allowed before starting a planned burn. This hazardous weather outlook is for Central Kansas, East Central Kansas, North Central Kansas, and Northeast Kansas. For today and tonight, the probability for widespread hazardous weather is low. For Thursday through Tuesday, the probability for widespread hazardous weather is low. The Topeka, Kansas climate summary for yesterday, June 2, 2026. Yesterday's high temperature was 84 degrees. The normal high is 82. The record high is 98 degrees, which was set in 1934. Yesterday's low temperature was 65 degrees. The normal low is 61. The record low is 36 degrees, which was set in 1888. No precipitation fell yesterday, which leaves the monthly total at 0.01 inches. This is 0.34 inches below the normal amount of 0.35 inches for June. The total precipitation for the year still stands at 16.34 inches, 5 inches for June. The total precipitation for the year still stands at 16.34 inches, which is 2.56 inches above normal. Yesterday the maximum wind observed was 15 miles an hour from the east. The highest wind gust observed was 20 miles per hour from the east. The normal high temperature for today is 83 degrees, and the normal low is 62. The record high for today is 97, which last occurred in 1942, and the record low is 45, which occurred in 1969. Sunrise today is at 5:58 a.m. and sunset is at 8:44 p.m. The Manhattan, Kansas climate summary for yesterday, June 2, 2026. Yesterday's high temperature was 83 degrees. The normal high is 83. Yesterday's low temperature was 67 degrees. The normal low is 60. No precipitation fell yesterday, which leaves the monthly total at 0.00 inches. This is 0.35 inches below the normal amount of 0.35 inches for June. The total precipitation for the year still stands at 8.30 inches, which is 3.27 inches below normal. Yesterday the maximum wind observed was 15 miles an hour from the east. The highest wind gust observed was 21 miles per hour from the east. The normal high temperature for today is 83 degrees, and the normal low is 60. Sunrise today is at 6:02 a.m. and sunset is at 8:48 p.m. This is NOAA Weather Radio Station WXK91 in Topeka. Here are the 5 a.m. conditions for the local

local area. At Topeka, it was partly cloudy. The temperature was 64 degrees, the dew point 59, and the relative humidity was 83%. The wind was east at 6 miles an hour. The pressure was 30.18 inches and falling. At Manhattan, it was partly cloudy. The temperature was 64 degrees, the dew point 60, and the relative humidity was 87%. The wind was northeast at 6 miles an hour. Around the region, it was clear, with a temperature of 66 at Emporia and 64 at Concordia. It was partly cloudy, with a temperature of 65 at Beatrice and 64 at Springfield. It was mostly cloudy, with a temperature of 68 at Kansas City, 64 at Omaha, and 69 at Wichita. At Lawrence, it was cloudy, with a temperature of 65. Once again, at Manhattan, it was 64 degrees under partly cloudy skies. Once again, at Topeka, it was 64 degrees under partly cloudy skies. Now here is your National Weather Service forecast. Today, mostly cloudy this morning, then becoming partly sunny. A slight chance of showers and thunderstorms. Highs in the lower 80s. Southeast winds 5 to 10 miles per hour. Chance of rain 20%. Tonight, partly cloudy in the evening, then becoming mostly cloudy. Lows in the middle 60s. Southeast winds 5 to 10 miles per hour. Thursday, partly sunny with a slight chance of showers and thunderstorms in the morning, then mostly cloudy with a chance of showers and thunderstorms in the afternoon. Humid with highs in the middle 80s. South winds 10 to 15 miles per hour with gusts up to 25 miles per hour. Chance of rain 50%. Thursday night, mostly cloudy with a chance of showers. A chance of thunderstorms, mainly in the evening. Humid with lows in the upper 60s. South winds 10 to 15 miles per hour with gusts up to 25 miles per hour. Chance of rain 50%. Friday, mostly cloudy in the morning, then becoming partly sunny. A chance of showers and thunderstorms. Humid with highs in the middle 80s. South winds 10 to 15 miles per hour with gusts up to 25 miles per hour. Chance of rain 40%. Friday night, mostly cloudy. Showers and thunderstorms likely, mainly in the evening. Lows in the upper 60s. Chance of rain 60%. Saturday and Saturday night, mostly cloudy. A chance of showers and thunderstorms. Highs in the upper 80s. Lows in the upper 60s. Chance of rain 40%. Sunday, mostly cloudy in the morning, then becoming partly sunny. A chance of thunderstorms. A chance of showers in the morning, then showers likely in the afternoon. Highs in the middle 80s. Chance of rain 70%. Sunday night, mostly cloudy with a chance of thunderstorms. Showers likely, mainly in the evening. Lows in the upper 60s. Chance of rain 60%. Monday, mostly cloudy in the morning, then becoming partly sunny. A chance of showers and thunderstorms. Highs in the middle 80s. Chance of rain 50%. Monday night, mostly cloudy with a chance of showers and thunderstorms in the evening, then partly cloudy with a slight chance of showers and thunderstorms after midnight. Lows in the upper 60s. Chance of rain 40%. Tuesday, partly sunny. A slight chance of showers and thunderstorms in the afternoon. Highs in the upper 80s. 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The current time is 5:39 a.m. Central Daylight Time. This hazardous weather outlook is for Central Kansas, East Central Kansas, North Central Kansas, and Northeast Kansas. For today and tonight, the probability for widespread hazardous weather is low. For Thursday through Tuesday, the probability for widespread hazardous weather is low. The Topeka, Kansas Climate Summary for yesterday, June 2nd, 2026.
Yesterday's high temperature was

84 degrees. The normal high is 82. The record high is 98 degrees, which was set in 1934. Yesterday's low temperature was 65 degrees. The normal low is 61. The record low is 36 degrees, which was set in 1888. No precipitation fell yesterday, which leaves the monthly total at 0.01 inches. This is 0.34 inches below the normal amount of 0.35 inches for June. The total precipitation for the year still stands at 16.34 inches, which is 2.56 inches above normal. Yesterday the maximum wind observed was 15 miles an hour from the east. The highest wind gust observed was 20 miles per hour from the east. The normal high temperature for today is 83 degrees, and the normal low is 62. The record high for today is 97, which last occurred in 1942, and the record low is 45, which occurred in 1969. Sunrise today is at 5:58 a.m. and sunset is at 8:44 p.m. The Rangeland Fire Danger Index will be in a low category this afternoon. Low fire danger means controlled burns can be executed with reasonable safety. Check with local authorities to ensure burning is allowed before starting a planned burn. The Manhattan, Kansas climate summary for yesterday, June 2, 2026. Yesterday's high temperature was 83 degrees. The normal high is 83. Yesterday's low temperature was 67 degrees. The normal low is 60. No precipitation fell yesterday, which leaves the monthly total at 0.00 inches. This is 0.35 inches below the normal amount of 0.35 inches for June. The total precipitation for the year still stands at 8.30 inches, which is 3.27 inches below normal. Yesterday the maximum wind observed was 15 miles an hour from the east. The highest wind gust observed was 21 miles per hour from the east. The normal high temperature for today is 83 degrees, and the normal low is 60. Sunrise today is at 6:02 a.m. and sunset is at 8:48 p.m. This is NOAA Weather Radio Station WXK91 in Topeka. Here are the 5 a.m. conditions for the local area. At Topeka, it was partly cloudy. The temperature was 64 degrees, the dew point 59, and the relative humidity was 83%. The wind was east at 6 miles an hour. The pressure was 30.18 inches and falling. At Manhattan, it was partly cloudy. The temperature was 64 degrees, the dew point 60, and the relative humidity was 87%. The wind was northeast at 6 miles an hour. Around the region, it was clear, with a temperature of 66 at Emporia, and 64 at Concordia. It was partly cloudy, with a temperature of 65 at Beatrice, and 64 at Springfield. It was mostly cloudy, with a temperature of 68 at Kansas City, 64 at Omaha, and 69 at Wichita. At Lawrence, it was cloudy, with a temperature of 65. Once again, at Manhattan, it was 64 degrees under partly cloudy skies. Once again, at Topeka, it was 64 degrees under partly cloudy skies. Now here is your National Weather Service forecast. Today, mostly cloudy this morning, then becoming partly sunny. A slight chance of showers and thunderstorms. Highs in the lower 80s. Southeast winds 5 to 10 miles per hour. Chance of rain 20%. Tonight, partly cloudy in the evening, then becoming mostly cloudy. Lows in the middle 60s. Southeast winds 5 to 10 miles per hour. Thursday, partly sunny with a slight chance of showers and thunderstorms in the morning, then mostly cloudy with a chance of showers and thunderstorms in the afternoon. Humid with highs in the middle 80s. South winds 10 to 15 miles per hour with gusts up to 25 miles per hour. Chance of rain 50%. Thursday night, mostly cloudy with a chance of showers. A chance of thunderstorms, mainly in the evening. Humid with lows in the upper 60s.

south winds 10 to 15 miles per hour with gusts up to 25 miles per hour. Chance of rain 50%. Friday, mostly cloudy in the morning, then becoming partly sunny. A chance of showers and thunderstorms. Humid with highs in the middle 80s. South winds 10 to 15 miles per hour with gusts up to 25 miles per hour. Chance of rain 40%. Friday night, mostly cloudy. Showers and thunderstorms likely, mainly in the evening. Lows in the upper 60s. Chance of rain 60%. Saturday and Saturday night, mostly cloudy. A chance of showers and thunderstorms. Highs in the upper 80s. Lows in the upper 60s. Chance of rain 40%. Sunday, mostly cloudy in the morning, then becoming partly sunny. A chance of thunderstorms. A chance of showers in the morning, then showers likely in the afternoon. Highs in the middle 80s. Chance of rain 70%. Sunday night, mostly cloudy with a chance of thunderstorms. Showers likely, mainly in the evening. Lows in the upper 60s. Chance of rain 60%. Monday, mostly cloudy in the morning, then becoming partly sunny. A chance of showers and thunderstorms. Highs in the middle 80s. Chance of rain 50%. Monday night, mostly cloudy with a chance of showers and thunderstorms in the evening, then partly cloudy with a slight chance of showers and thunderstorms after midnight. Lows in the upper 60s. Chance of rain 40%. Tuesday, partly sunny. A slight chance of showers and thunderstorms in the afternoon. Highs in the upper 80s. This hazardous weather outlook is for central Kansas, east central Kansas, north central Kansas, and northeast Kansas. For today and tonight, the probability for widespread hazardous weather is low. For Thursday through Tuesday, the probability for widespread hazardous weather is low. The Topeka, Kansas climate summary for yesterday, June 2, 2026. Yesterday's high temperature was 84 degrees. The normal high is 82. The record high is 98 degrees, which was set in 1934. Yesterday's low temperature was 65 degrees. The normal low is 61. The record low is 36 degrees, which was set in 1888. No precipitation fell yesterday, which leaves the monthly total at 0.01 inches. This is 0.34 inches below the normal amount of 0.35 inches for June. The total precipitation for the year still stands at 16.34 inches, which is 2.56 inches above normal. Yesterday the maximum wind observed was 15 miles an hour from the east. The highest wind gust observed was 20 miles per hour from the east. The normal high temperature for today is 83 degrees, and the normal low is 62. The record high for today is 97, which last occurred in 1942, and the record low is 45, which occurred in 1969. Sunrise today is at 5:58 a.m. and sunset is at 8:44 p.m. The Manhattan, Kansas climate summary for yesterday, June 2, 2026. Yesterday's high temperature was 83 degrees. The normal high is 83. Yesterday's low temperature was 67 degrees. The normal low is 60. No precipitation fell yesterday, which leaves the monthly total at 0.00 inches. This is 0.35 inches below the normal amount of 0.35 inches for June. The total precipitation for the year still stands at 8.30 inches, which is 3.27 inches below normal. Yesterday the maximum wind observed was 15 miles an hour from the east. The highest wind gust observed was 21 miles per hour from the east. The normal high temperature for today is 83 degrees, and the normal low is 60. Sunrise today is at 6:02 a.m. and sunset is at 8:48 p.m. This is NOAA Weather Radio Station WXK91 in Topeka. Here are the 5 a.m. conditions for the local area.
At Topeka, it was partly cloudy. The temperature was 64 degrees, the dew point 59, and the relative humidity was 83%. The wind was easter was 30.18 inches and falling. At Manhattan, it was partly cloudy. The temperature was 64 degrees, the dew point 60, and the relative humidity was 87%. The wind was northeast at 6 miles an hour. Around the region, it was clear, with a temperature of 66 at Emporia and 64 at Concordia. It was partly cloudy, with a temperature of 65 at Beatrice and 64 at Springfield. It was mostly cloudy, with a temperature of 68 at Kansas City, 64 at Omaha, and 69 at Wichita. At Lawrence, it was cloudy, with a temperature of 65. Once again, at Manhattan, it was 64 degrees under partly cloudy skies. Once again, at Topeka, it was 64 degrees under partly cloudy skies. The Rangeland Fire Danger Index will be in a low category this afternoon. Low fire danger means controlled burns can be executed with reasonable safety. Check with local authorities to ensure burning is allowed before starting a planned burn. Now here is your National Weather Service forecast. Today, mostly cloudy this morning, then becoming partly sunny. A slight chance of showers and thunderstorms. Highs in the lower 80s. Southeast winds 5 to 10 miles per hour. Chance of rain 20%. Tonight, partly cloudy in the evening, then becoming mostly cloudy. Lows in the middle 60s. Southeast winds 5 to 10 miles per hour. Thursday, partly sunny with a slight chance of showers and thunderstorms in the morning, then mostly cloudy with a chance of showers and thunderstorms in the afternoon. Humid with highs in the middle 80s. South winds 10 to 15 miles per hour with gusts up to 25 miles per hour. Chance of rain 50%.

chance of rain 50%. Friday, mostly cloudy in the morning, then becoming partly sunny. A chance of showers and thunderstorms. Humid with highs in the middle 80s. South winds 10 to 15 miles per hour with gusts up to 25 miles per hour. Chance of rain 40%. Friday night, mostly cloudy. Showers and thunderstorms likely, mainly in the evening. Lows in the upper 60s. Chance of rain 60%. Saturday and Saturday night, mostly cloudy. A chance of showers and thunderstorms. Highs in the upper 80s. Lows in the upper 60s. Chance of rain 40%. Sunday, mostly cloudy in the morning, then becoming partly sunny. A chance of thunderstorms. A chance of showers in the morning, then showers likely in the afternoon. Highs in the middle 80s. Chance of rain 70%. Sunday night, mostly cloudy with a chance of thunderstorms. Showers likely, mainly in the evening. Lows in the upper 60s. Chance of rain 60%. Monday, mostly cloudy in the morning, then becoming partly sunny. A chance of showers and thunderstorms. Highs in the middle 80s. Chance of rain 50%. Monday night, mostly cloudy with a chance of showers and thunderstorms in the evening, then partly cloudy with a slight chance of showers and thunderstorms after midnight. Lows in the upper 60s. Chance of rain 40%. Tuesday, partly sunny. A slight chance of showers and thunderstorms in the afternoon. Highs in the upper 80s. The current time is 5:54 a.m. Central Daylight Time. This hazardous weather outlook is for Central Kansas, East Central Kansas, North Central Kansas, and Northeast Kansas. For today and tonight, the probability for widespread hazardous weather is low. For Thursday through Tuesday, the probability for widespread hazardous weather is low. The Topeka, Kansas climate summary for yesterday, June 2, 2026. Yesterday's high temperature was 84 degrees. The normal high is 82. The record high is 98 degrees, which was set in 1934. Yesterday's low temperature was 65 degrees. The normal low is 61. The record low is 36 degrees, which was set in 1888. No precipitation fell yesterday, which leaves the monthly total at 0.01 inches. This is 0.34 inches below the normal amount of 0.35 inches for June. The total precipitation for the year still stands at 16.34 inches, which is 2.56 inches above normal. Yesterday the maximum wind observed was 15 miles an hour from the east. The highest wind gust observed was 20 miles per hour from the east. The normal high temperature for today is 83 degrees, and the normal low is 62. The record high for today is 97, which last occurred in 1942, and the record low is 45, which occurred in 1969. Sunrise today is at 5:58 a.m. and sunset is at 8:44 p.m. The Manhattan, Kansas climate summary for yesterday, June 2, 2026. Yesterday's high temperature was 83 degrees. The normal high is 83. Yesterday's low temperature was 67 degrees. The normal low is 60. No precipitation fell yesterday, which leaves the monthly total at 0.00 inches. This is 0.35 inches below the normal amount of 0.35 inches for June. The total precipitation for the year still stands at 8.30 inches, which is 3.27 inches below normal. Yesterday the maximum wind observed was 15 miles an hour from the east. The highest wind gust observed was 21 miles per hour from the east. The normal high temperature for today is 83 degrees, and the normal low is 60. Sunrise today is at 6:02 a.m. and sunset is at 8:48 p.m. This is NOAA Weather Radio Station WXK91 in Topeka. Here are the 5 a.m. conditions for the local area.
At Topeka, it was partly cloudy. The temperature was 64 degrees, the dew point 59, and the relative humidity was 83%. The wind was east at 6 miles an hour. The pressure was 30.18 inches and falling. At Manhattan, it was partly cloudy. The temperature was 64 degrees, the dew point 60, and the relative humidity was 87%. The wind was northeast at 6 miles an hour. Around the region, it was clear, with a temperature of 66 at Emporia and 64 at Concordia. It was partly cloudy, with a temperature of 65 at Beatrice and 64 at Springfield. It was mostly cloudy, with a temperature of 68 at Kansas City, 64 at Omaha, and 69 at Wichita. At Lawrence, it was cloudy, with a temperature of 65. Once again, at Manhattan, it was 64 degrees under partly cloudy skies. Once again, at Topeka, it was 64 degrees under partly cloudy skies. Now here is your National Weather Service forecast. Today, mostly cloudy this morning, then becoming partly sunny. A slight chance of showers and thunderstorms. Highs in the lower 80s. Southeast winds 5 to 10 miles per hour. Chance of rain 20%. Tonight, partly cloudy in the evening, then becoming mostly cloudy. Lows in the middle 60s. Southeast winds 5 to 10 miles per hour. Thursday, partly sunny with a slight chance of showers and thunderstorms in the morning, then mostly cloudy with a chance of showers and thunderstorms in the afternoon. Humid with highs in the middle 80s. South winds 10 to 15 miles per hour with gusts up to 25 miles per hour. Chance of rain 50%. Thursday night, mostly cloudy with a chance of showers. A chance of thunderstorms, mainly in the evening. Humid with lows in the upper 60s. South winds 10 to 15 miles per hour with gusts up to

a chance of thunderstorms, a chance of showers in the morning, then showers likely in the afternoon. Highs in the middle 80s. Chance of rain 70%. Sunday night, mostly cloudy with a chance of thunderstorms. Showers likely, mainly in the evening. Lows in the upper 60s. Chance of rain 60%. Monday, mostly cloudy in the morning, then becoming partly sunny. A chance of showers and thunderstorms. Highs in the middle 80s. Chance of rain 50%. Monday night, mostly cloudy with a chance of showers and thunderstorms in the evening, then partly cloudy with a slight chance of showers and thunderstorms after midnight. Lows in the upper 60s. Chance of rain 40%. Tuesday, partly sunny. A slight chance of showers and thunderstorms in the afternoon. Highs in the upper 80s. The Rangeland Fire Danger Index will be in a low category this afternoon. Low fire danger means controlled burns can be executed with reasonable safety. Check with local authorities to ensure burning is allowed before starting a planned burn. This hazardous weather outlook is for Central Kansas, East Central Kansas, North Central Kansas, and Northeast Kansas. For today and tonight, the probability for widespread hazardous weather is low. For Thursday through Tuesday, the probability for widespread hazardous weather is low. The Topeka, Kansas climate summary for yesterday, June 2, 2026. Yesterday's high temperature was 84 degrees. The normal high is 82. The record high is 98 degrees, which was set in 1934. Yesterday's low temperature was 65 degrees. The normal low is 61. The record low is 36 degrees, which was set in 1888. No precipitation fell yesterday, which leaves the monthly total at 0.01 inches. This is 0.34 inches below the normal amount of 0.35 inches for June. The total precipitation for the year still stands at 16.34 inches, which is 2.56 inches above normal. Yesterday the maximum wind observed was 15 miles an hour from the east. The highest wind gust observed was 20 miles per hour from the east. The normal high temperature for today is 83 degrees, and the normal low is 62. The record high for today is 97, which last occurred in 1942, and the record low is 45, which occurred in 1969. Sunrise today is at 5:58 a.m. and sunset is at 8:44 p.m. The Manhattan, Kansas climate summary for yesterday, June 2, 2026. Yesterday's high temperature was 83 degrees. The normal high is 83. Yesterday's low temperature was 67 degrees. The normal low is 60. No precipitation fell yesterday, which leaves the monthly total at 0.00 inches. This is 0.35 inches below the normal amount of 0.35 inches for June. The total precipitation for the year still stands at 8.30 inches, which is 3.27 inches below normal. Yesterday the maximum wind observed was 15 miles an hour from the east. The highest wind gust observed was 21 miles per hour from the east. The normal high temperature for today is 83 degrees, and the normal low is 60. Sunrise today is at 6:02 a.m. and sunset is at 8:48 p.m. This is NOAA Weather Radio Station WXK91 in Topeka. Now here is your National Weather Service forecast. Today, mostly cloudy this morning, then becoming partly sunny. A slight chance of showers and thunderstorms. Highs in the lower 80s. Southeast winds 5 to 10 miles per hour. Chance of rain 20%. Tonight, partly cloudy in the evening, then becoming mostly cloudy. Lows in the middle 60s. Southeast winds 5 to 10 miles per hour. Thursday, partly sunny with a slight chance of showers and thunderstorms in the morning, then mostly cloudy with a chance of showers and thunderstorms in the afternoon. Humid with highs in the middle 80s. South winds 10 to 15 miles per hour.

hour with gusts up to 25 miles per hour. Chance of rain 50%. Thursday night, mostly cloudy with a chance of showers. A chance of thunderstorms, mainly in the evening. Humid with lows in the upper 60s. South winds 10 to 15 miles per hour with gusts up to 25 miles per hour. Chance of rain 50%. Friday, mostly cloudy in the morning, then becoming partly sunny. A chance of showers and thunderstorms. Humid with highs in the middle 80s. South winds 10 to 15 miles per hour with gusts up to 25 miles per hour. Chance of rain 40%. Friday night, mostly cloudy. Showers and thunderstorms likely, mainly in the evening. Lows in the upper 60s. Chance of rain 60%. Saturday and Saturday night, mostly cloudy. A chance of showers and thunderstorms. Highs in the upper 80s. Lows in the upper 60s. Chance of rain 40%. Sunday, mostly cloudy in the morning, then becoming partly sunny. A chance of thunderstorms. A chance of showers in the morning, then showers likely in the afternoon. Highs in the middle 80s. Chance of rain 70%. Sunday night, mostly cloudy with a chance of thunderstorms. Showers likely, mainly in the evening. Lows in the upper 60s. Chance of rain 60%. Monday, mostly cloudy in the morning, then becoming partly sunny. A chance of showers and thunderstorms. Highs in the middle 80s. Chance of rain 50%. Monday night, mostly cloudy with a chance of showers and thunderstorms in the evening, then partly cloudy with a slight chance of showers and thunderstorms after midnight. Lows in the upper 60s. Chance of rain 40%. Tuesday, partly sunny. A slight chance of showers and thunderstorms in the afternoon. Highs in the upper 80s. The current time is 6:08 a.m. Central Daylight Time. This hazardous weather outlook is for Central Kansas, East Central Kansas, North Central Kansas, and Northeast Kansas. For today and tonight, the probability for widespread hazardous weather is low. For Thursday through Tuesday, the probability for widespread hazardous weather is low. The Topeka, Kansas climate summary for yesterday, June 2, 2026. Yesterday's high temperature was 84 degrees. The normal high is 82. The record high is 98 degrees, which was set in 1934. Yesterday's low temperature was 65 degrees. The normal low is 61. The record low is 36 degrees, which was set in 1888. No precipitation fell yesterday, which leaves the monthly total. This is 0.34 inches below the normal amount of 0.35 inches for June. The total precipitation for the year still stands at 16.34 inches, which is 2.56 inches above normal. Yesterday the maximum wind observed was 15 miles an hour from the east. The highest wind gust observed was 20 miles per hour from the east. The normal high temperature for today is 83 degrees, and the normal low is 62. The record high for today is 97, which last occurred in 1942, and the record low is 45, which occurred in 1969. Sunrise today is at 5:58 a.m. and sunset is at 8:44 p.m. The Rangeland Fire Danger Index will be in a low category this afternoon. Low fire danger means controlled burns can be executed with reasonable safety. Check with local authorities to ensure burning is allowed before starting a planned burn. The Manhattan, Kansas climate summary for yesterday, June 2, 2026. Yesterday's high temperature was 83 degrees. The normal high is 83. Yesterday's low temperature was 67 degrees. The normal low is 60. No precipitation fell yesterday, which leaves the monthly total at 0.00 inches. This is 0.35 inches below the normal amount of 0.35 inches for June.
The total precipitation for the year still stands at 8.30 inches, which is 3.27 inches below normal. Yesterday, the maximum wind observed was 15 miles an hour from the east. The highest wind gust observed was 21 miles per hour from the east. The normal high temperature for today is 83 degrees, and the normal low is 60. Sunrise today is at 6:02 a.m. and sunset is at 8:48 p.m. This is NOAA Weather Radio Station WXK91 in Topeka. Here are the 6 a.m. conditions for the local area. At Topeka, it was mostly cloudy. The temperature was 65 degrees, the dew point 60, and the relative humidity was 84%. The wind was east at 5 miles an hour. The pressure was 30.18 inches and steady. At Manhattan, it was partly cloudy. The temperature was 63 degrees, the dew point 60, and the relative humidity was 90%. The wind was northeast at 5 miles an hour. Around the region, it was clear, with a temperature of 66 at Emporia and 64 at Beatrice. It was partly cloudy, with a temperature of 66 at Lawrence, 67 at Kansas City, 63 at Concordia, 62 at Omaha, and 63 at Springfield. At Wichita, it was mostly cloudy, with a temperature of 68. Once again, at Manhattan, it was 63 degrees under partly cloudy skies. Once again, at Topeka, it was 65 degrees under mostly cloudy skies. Now here is your National Weather Service forecast. Today, mostly cloudy this morning, then becoming partly sunny. A slight chance of showers and thunderstorms. Highs in the lower 80s. Southeast winds 5 to 10 miles per hour. Chance of rain 20%. Tonight, partly cloudy in the evening, then becoming mostly cloudy. Lows in the middle 60s. Southeast winds 5 to 10 miles per hour. Thursday, partly sunny with a slight chance of showers and thunderstorms in the morning, then mostly cloudy with a chance of showers and thunderstorms in the afternoon. Humid with highs in the middle 80s. South winds 10 to 15 miles per hour with gusts up to 25 miles per hour. Chance of rain 50%. Thursday night, mostly cloudy with a chance of showers. A chance of thunderstorms, mainly in the evening. Humid with lows in the upper 60s. South winds 10 to 15 miles per hour with gusts up to 25 miles per hour. Chance of rain 50%. Friday, mostly cloudy in the morning, then becoming partly sunny. A chance of showers and thunderstorms. Humid with highs in the middle 80s. South winds 10 to 15 miles per hour with gusts up to 25 miles per hour. Chance of rain 40%. Friday night, mostly cloudy. Showers and thunderstorms likely, mainly in the evening. Lows in the upper 60s. Chance of rain 60%. Saturday and Saturday night, mostly cloudy. A chance of showers and thunderstorms. Highs in the upper 80s. Lows in the upper 60s. Chance of rain 40%. Sunday, mostly cloudy in the morning, then becoming partly sunny. A chance of thunderstorms. A chance of showers in the morning, then showers likely in the afternoon. Highs in the middle 80s. Chance of rain 70%. Sunday night, mostly cloudy with a chance of thunderstorms. Showers likely, mainly in the evening. Lows in the upper 60s. Chance of rain 60%. Monday, mostly cloudy in the morning, then becoming partly sunny. A chance of showers and thunderstorms. Highs in the middle 80s. Chance of rain 50%. Monday night, mostly cloudy with a chance of showers and thunderstorms in the evening, then partly cloudy with a slight chance of showers and thunderstorms after midnight. Lows in the upper 60s. Chance of rain 40%. Tuesday, partly sunny. A slight chance of showers and thunderstorms in the afternoon. Highs in the upper 80s. This hazardous weather outlook is for Central Kansas.
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For today and tonight, the probability for widespread hazardous weather is low. For Thursday through Tuesday, the probability for widespread hazardous weather is low. The Topeka, Kansas climate summary for yesterday, June 2, 2026. Yesterday's high temperature was 84 degrees. The normal high is 82. The record high is 98 degrees, which was set in 1934. Yesterday's low temperature was 65 degrees. The normal low is 61. The record low is 36 degrees, which was set in 1888. No precipitation fell yesterday, which leaves the monthly total at 0.01 inches. This is 0.34 inches below the normal amount of 0.35 inches for June. The total precipitation for the year still stands at 16.34 inches, which is 2.56 inches above normal. Yesterday the maximum wind observed was 15 miles an hour from the east. The highest wind gust observed was 20 miles per hour from the east. The normal high temperature for today is 83 degrees, and the normal low is 62. The record high for today is 97, which last occurred in 1942, and the record low is 45, which occurred in 1969. Sunrise today is at 5:58 a.m. and sunset is at 8:44 p.m. The Manhattan, Kansas climate summary for yesterday, June 2, 2026. Yesterday's high temperature was 83 degrees. The normal high is 83. Yesterday's low temperature was 67 degrees. The normal low is 60. No precipitation fell yesterday, which leaves the monthly total at 0.00 inches. This is 0.35 inches below the normal amount of 0.35 inches for June. The total precipitation for the year still stands at 8.30 inches, which is 3.27 inches below normal. Yesterday the maximum wind observed was 15 miles an hour from the east. The highest wind gust observed was 21 miles per hour from the east. The normal high temperature for today is 83 degrees, and the normal low is 60. Sunrise today is at 6:02 a.m. and sunset is at 8:48 p.m. This is NOAA Weather Radio Station WXK91 in Topeka. Here are the 6 a.m. conditions for the local area. At Topeka, it was mostly cloudy. The temperature was 65 degrees, the dew point 60, and the relative humidity was 84%. The wind was east at 5 miles an hour. The pressure was 30.18 inches and steady. At Manhattan, it was partly cloudy. The temperature was 63 degrees, the dew point 60, and the relative humidity was 90%. The wind was northeast at 5 miles an hour. Around the region, it was clear, with a temperature of 66 at Emporia, and 64 at Beatrice. It was partly cloudy, with a temperature of 66 at Lawrence, 67 at Kansas City, 63 at Concordia, 62 at Omaha, and 63 at Springfield. At Wichita, it was mostly cloudy, with a temperature of 68. Once again, at Manhattan, it was 63 degrees under partly cloudy skies. Once again, at Topeka, it was 65 degrees under mostly cloudy skies. Now here is your National Weather Service forecast. Today, mostly cloudy this morning, then becoming partly sunny. A slight chance of showers and thunderstorms. Highs in the lower 80s. Southeast winds 5 to 10 miles per hour. Chance of rain 20%. Tonight, partly cloudy in the evening, then becoming mostly cloudy. Lows in the middle 60s. Southeast winds 5 to 10 miles per hour. Thursday, partly sunny with a slight chance of showers and thunderstorms in the morning, then mostly cloudy with a chance of showers and thunderstorms in the afternoon. Humid with highs in the middle 80s. South winds 10 to 15 miles per hour with gusts up to 25 miles per hour. Chance of rain 50%. Thursday night, mostly cloudy with a chance of showers. A chance of thunderstorms, mainly in the evening. Humid with lows in the upper 60s.

South winds 10 to 15 miles per hour with gusts up to 25 miles per hour. Chance of rain 50%. Friday, mostly cloudy in the morning, then becoming partly sunny. A chance of showers and thunderstorms. Humid with highs in the middle 80s. South winds 10 to 15 miles per hour with gusts up to 25 miles per hour. Chance of rain 40%. Friday night, mostly cloudy. Showers and thunderstorms likely, mainly in the evening. Lows in the upper 60s. Chance of rain 60%. Saturday and Saturday night, mostly cloudy. A chance of showers and thunderstorms. Highs in the upper 80s. Lows in the upper 60s. Chance of rain 40%. Sunday, mostly cloudy in the morning, then becoming partly sunny. A chance of thunderstorms. A chance of showers in the morning, then showers likely in the afternoon. Highs in the middle 80s. Chance of rain 70%. Sunday night, mostly cloudy with a chance of thunderstorms. Showers likely, mainly in the evening. Lows in the upper 60s. Chance of rain 60%. Monday, mostly cloudy in the morning, then becoming partly sunny. A chance of showers and thunderstorms. Highs in the middle 80s. Chance of rain 50%. Monday night, mostly cloudy with a chance of showers and thunderstorms in the evening, then partly cloudy with a slight chance of showers and thunderstorms after midnight. Lows in the upper 60s. Chance of rain 40%. Tuesday, partly sunny. A slight chance of showers and thunderstorms in the afternoon. Highs in the upper 80s. The Rangeland Fire Danger Index will be in a low category this afternoon. Low fire danger means controlled burns can be executed with reasonable safety. Check with local authorities to ensure burning is allowed before starting a planned burn. The current time is 6:23 a.m. Central Daylight Time. This hazardous weather outlook is for Central Kansas, East Central Kansas, North Central Kansas, and Northeast Kansas. For today and tonight, the probability for widespread hazardous weather is low. For Thursday through Tuesday, the probability for widespread hazardous weather is low. The Topeka, Kansas climate summary for yesterday, June 2, 2026. Yesterday's high temperature was 84 degrees. The normal high is 82. The record high is 98 degrees, which was set in 1934. Yesterday's low temperature was 65 degrees. The normal low is 61. The record low is 36 degrees, which was set in 1888. No precipitation fell yesterday, which leaves the monthly total at 0.01 inches. This is 0.34 inches below the normal amount of 0.35 inches for June. The total precipitation for the year still stands at 16.34 inches, which is 2.56 inches above normal. Yesterday the maximum wind observed was 15 miles an hour from the east. The highest wind gust observed was 20 miles per hour from the east. The normal high temperature for today is 83 degrees, and the normal low is 62. The record high for today is 97, which last occurred in 1942, and the record low is 45, which occurred in 1969. Sunrise today is at 5:58 a.m. and sunset is at 8:44 p.m. The Manhattan, Kansas climate summary for yesterday, June 2, 2026. Yesterday's high temperature was 83 degrees. The normal high is 83. Yesterday's low temperature was 67 degrees. The normal low is 60. No precipitation fell yesterday, which leaves the monthly total at 0.00 inches. This is 0.35 inches below the normal amount of 0.35 inches for June. The total precipitation for the year still stands at 8.30 inches, which is 3.27 inches below normal. Yesterday the maximum wind observed was 15 miles an hour from the east. The highest wind gust observed was 21 miles per hour from the east.
The normal high temperature for today is 83 degrees, and the normal low is 60. Sunrise today is at 6:02.

At Topeka, it was mostly cloudy. The temperature was 65 degrees, the dew point 60, and the relative humidity was 84%. The wind was east at 5 miles an hour. The pressure was 30.18 inches and steady. At Manhattan, it was partly cloudy. The temperature was 63 degrees, the dew point 60, and the relative humidity was 90%. The wind was northeast at 5 miles an hour. Around the region, it was clear, with a temperature of 66 at Emporia and 64 at Beatrice. It was partly cloudy, with a temperature of 66 at Lawrence, 67 at Kansas City, 63 at Concordia, 62 at Omaha, and 63 at Springfield. At Wichita, it was mostly cloudy, with a temperature of 68. Once again, at Manhattan, it was 63 degrees under partly cloudy skies. Once again, at Topeka, it was 65 degrees under mostly cloudy skies. Now here is your National Weather Service forecast. Today, mostly cloudy this morning, then becoming partly sunny. A slight chance of showers and thunderstorms. Highs in the lower 80s. Southeast winds 5 to 10 miles per hour. Chance of rain 20%. Tonight, partly cloudy in the evening, then becoming mostly cloudy. Lows in the middle 60s. Southeast winds 5 to 10 miles per hour. Thursday, partly sunny with a slight chance of showers and thunderstorms in the morning, then mostly cloudy with a chance of showers and thunderstorms in the afternoon. Humid with highs in the middle 80s. South winds 10 to 15 miles per hour with gusts up to 25 miles per hour. Chance of rain 50%. Thursday night, mostly cloudy with a chance of showers. A chance of thunderstorms, mainly in the evening. Humid with lows in the upper 60s. South winds 10 to 15 miles per hour with gusts up to 25 miles per hour. Chance of rain 50%. Friday, mostly cloudy in the morning, then becoming partly sunny. A chance of showers and thunderstorms. Humid with highs in the middle 80s. South winds 10 to 15 miles per hour with gusts up to 25 miles per hour. Chance of rain 40%. Friday night, mostly cloudy. Showers and thunderstorms likely, mainly in the evening. Lows in the upper 60s. Chance of rain 60%. Saturday and Saturday night, mostly cloudy. A chance of showers and thunderstorms. Highs in the upper 80s. Lows in the upper 60s. Chance of rain 40%. Sunday, mostly cloudy in the morning, then becoming partly sunny. A chance of thunderstorms. A chance of showers in the morning, then showers likely in the afternoon. Highs in the middle 80s. Chance of rain 70%. Sunday night, mostly cloudy with a chance of thunderstorms. Showers likely, mainly in the evening. Lows in the upper 60s. Chance of rain 60%. Monday, mostly cloudy in the morning, then becoming partly sunny. A chance of showers and thunderstorms. Highs in the middle 80s. Chance of rain 50%. Monday night, mostly cloudy with a chance of showers and thunderstorms in the evening, then partly cloudy with a slight chance of showers and thunderstorms after midnight. Lows in the upper 60s. Chance of rain 40%. Tuesday, partly sunny. A slight chance of showers and thunderstorms in the afternoon. Highs in the upper 80s. The Rangeland Fire Danger Index will be in a low category this afternoon. Low fire danger means controlled burns can be executed with reasonable safety. Check with local authorities to ensure burning is allowed before starting a planned burn. This hazardous weather outlook is for Central Kansas, East Central Kansas, North Central Kansas, and Northeast Kansas. For today and tonight, the probability for widespread hazardous weather is low. For Thursday through Tuesday, the probability for widespread hazardous weather is low. The Topeka, Kansas Climate Summary for yesterday, June 2nd, 2026.

Yesterday's high temperature was 84 degrees. The normal high is 82. The record high is 98 degrees, which was set in 1934. Yesterday's low temperature was 65 degrees. The normal low is 61. The record low is 36 degrees, which was set in 1888. No precipitation fell yesterday, which leaves the monthly total at 0.01 inches. This is 0.34 inches below the normal amount of 0.35 inches for June. The total precipitation for the year still stands at 16.34 inches, which is 2.56 inches above normal. Yesterday the maximum wind observed was 15 miles an hour from the east. The highest wind gust observed was 20 miles per hour from the east. The normal high temperature for today is 83 degrees, and the normal low is 62. The record high for today is 97, which last occurred in 1942, and the record low is 45, which occurred in 1969. Sunrise today is at 5:58 a.m. and sunset is at 8:44 p.m. The Manhattan, Kansas climate summary for yesterday, June 2, 2026. Yesterday's high temperature was 83 degrees. The normal high is 83. Yesterday's low temperature was 67 degrees. The normal low is 60. No precipitation fell yesterday, which leaves the monthly total at 0.00 inches. This is 0.35 inches below the normal amount of 0.35 inches for June. The total precipitation for the year still stands at 8.30 inches, which is 3.27 inches below normal, 0.35 inches for June. The total precipitation for the year still stands at 8.30 inches, which is 3.27 inches below normal. Yesterday the maximum wind observed was 15 miles an hour from the east. The highest wind gust observed was 21 miles per hour from the east. The normal high temperature for today is 83 degrees, and the normal low is 60. Sunrise today is at 6:02 a.m. and sunset is at 8:48 p.m. This is NOAA Weather Radio Station WXK91 in Topeka. Here are the 6 a.m. conditions for the local area. At Topeka, it was mostly cloudy. The temperature was 65 degrees, the dew point 60, and the relative humidity was 84%. The wind was east at 5 miles an hour. The pressure was 30.18 inches and steady. At Manhattan, it was partly cloudy. The temperature was 63 degrees, the dew point 60, and the relative humidity was 90%. The wind was northeast at 5 miles an hour. Around the region, it was clear, with a temperature of 66 at Emporia, and 64 at Beatrice. It was partly cloudy, with a temperature of 66 at Lawrence, 67 at Kansas City, 63 at Concordia, 62 at Omaha, and 63 at Springfield. At Wichita, it was mostly cloudy, with a temperature of 68. Once again, at Manhattan, it was 63 degrees under partly cloudy skies. Once again, at Topeka, it was 65 degrees under mostly cloudy skies. Now here is your National Weather Service forecast. Today, mostly cloudy this morning, then becoming partly sunny. A slight chance of showers and thunderstorms. Highs in the lower 80s. Southeast winds 5 to 10 miles per hour. Chance of rain 20%. Tonight, partly cloudy in the evening, then becoming mostly cloudy. Lows in the middle 60s. Southeast winds 5 to 10 miles per hour. Thursday, partly sunny with a slight chance of showers and thunderstorms in the morning, then mostly cloudy with a chance of showers and thunderstorms in the afternoon. Humid with highs in the middle 80s. South winds 10 to 15 miles per hour with gusts up to 25 miles per hour. Chance of rain 50%. Thursday night, mostly cloudy with a chance of showers. A chance of thunderstorms, mainly in the evening. Humid with lows in the upper 60s. South winds 10 to 15 miles per hour with gusts up to 25 miles per hour. Chance of rain 50%.

Friday, mostly cloudy in the morning, then becoming partly sunny. A chance of showers and thunderstorms. Humid with highs in the middle 80s. South winds 10 to 15 miles per hour with gusts up to 25 miles per hour. Chance of rain 40%. Friday night, mostly cloudy. Showers and thunderstorms likely, mainly in the evening. Lows in the upper 60s. Chance of rain 60%. Saturday and Saturday night, mostly cloudy. A chance of showers and thunderstorms. Highs in the upper 80s. Lows in the upper 60s. Chance of rain 40%.

in the middle 80s. Chance of rain 70%. Sunday night, mostly cloudy with a chance of thunderstorms. Showers likely, mainly in the evening. Lows in the upper 60s. Chance of rain 60%. Monday, mostly cloudy in the morning, then becoming partly sunny. A chance of showers and thunderstorms. Highs in the middle 80s. Chance of rain 50%. Monday night, mostly cloudy with a chance of showers and thunderstorms in the evening, then partly cloudy with a slight chance of showers and thunderstorms after midnight. Lows in the upper 60s. Chance of rain 40%. Tuesday, partly sunny. A slight chance of showers and thunderstorms in the afternoon. Highs in the upper 80s. 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The current time is 6:38 a.m. Central Daylight Time. This hazardous weather outlook is for Central Kansas, East Central Kansas, North Central Kansas, and Northeast Kansas. For today and tonight, the probability for widespread hazardous weather is low. For Thursday through Tuesday, the probability for widespread hazardous weather is low. The Topeka, Kansas climate summary for yesterday, June 2, 2026. Yesterday's high temperature was 84 degrees. The normal high is 82. The record high is 98 degrees, which was set in 1934. Yesterday's low temperature was 65 degrees. The normal low is 61. The record low is 36 degrees, which was set in 1888. No precipitation fell yesterday, which leaves the monthly total at 0.01 inches. This is 0.34 inches below the normal amount of 0.35 inches for June. The total precipitation for the year still stands at 16.34 inches, which is 2.56 inches above normal. Yesterday the maximum wind observed was 15 miles an hour from the east. The highest wind gust observed was 20 miles per hour from the east. The normal high temperature for today is 83 degrees, and the normal low is 62. The record high for today is 97, which last occurred in 1942, and the record low is 45, which occurred in 1969. Sunrise today is at 5:58 a.m. and sunset is at 8:44 p.m. The Manhattan, Kansas climate summary for yesterday, June 2, 2026. Yesterday's high temperature was 83 degrees. The normal high is 83. Yesterday's low temperature was 67 degrees. The normal low is 60. No precipitation fell yesterday, which leaves the monthly total at 0.00 inches. This is 0.35 inches below the normal amount of 0.35 inches for June. The total precipitation for the year still stands at 8.30 inches, which is 3.27 inches below normal. Yesterday the maximum wind observed was 15 miles an hour from the east. The highest wind gust observed was 21 miles per hour from the east. The normal high temperature for today is 83 degrees, and the normal low is 60. Sunrise today is at 6:02 a.m. and sunset is at 8:48 p.m. The Rangeland Fire Danger Index will be in the low category this afternoon. Low fire danger means controlled burns can be executed with reasonable safety. Check with local authorities to ensure burning is allowed before starting a planned burn. 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Here are the 6 a.m. conditions for the local area. At Topeka, it was mostly cloudy. The temperature was 65 degrees, the dew point 60, and the relative humidity was 84%. The wind was east at 5 miles an hour. The pressure was 30.18 inches and steady. At Manhattan, it was partly cloudy. The temperature was 63 degrees, the dew point 60, and the relative humidity was 90%. The wind was northeast at 5 miles an hour. Around the region, it was clear, with a temperature of 66 at Emporia, and 64 at Beatrice.
It was partly cloudy, with a temperature of 66 at Lawrence, 67 at Kansas City, 63 at Concordia, 62 at Omaha, and 63 at Springfield. At Wichita, it was mostly cloudy, with a temperature of 68. Once again, at Manhattan, it was 63 degrees under partly cloudy skies. Once again, at Topeka, it was 65 degrees under mostly cloudy skies. Now here is your National Weather Service forecast. Today, mostly cloudy this morning, then becoming partly sunny. A slight chance of showers and thunderstorms. Highs in the lower 80s. Southeast winds 5 to 10 miles per hour. Chance of rain 20%. Tonight, partly cloudy in the evening, then becoming mostly cloudy. Lows in the middle 60s. Southeast winds 5 to 10 miles per hour. Thursday, partly sunny with a slight chance of showers and thunderstorms in the morning, then mostly cloudy with a chance of showers and thunderstorms in the afternoon. Humid with highs in the middle 80s. South winds 10 to 15 miles per hour with gusts up to 25 miles per hour. Chance of rain 50%. Thursday night, mostly cloudy with a chance of showers. A chance of thunderstorms, mainly in the evening. Humid with lows in the upper 60s. South winds 10 to 15 miles per hour with gusts up to 25 miles per hour. Chance of rain 50%. Friday, mostly cloudy in the morning, then becoming partly sunny. A chance of showers and thunderstorms. Humid with highs in the middle 80s. South winds 10 to 15 miles per hour with gusts up to 25 miles per hour. Chance of rain 40%. Friday night, mostly cloudy. Showers and thunderstorms likely, mainly in the evening. Lows in the upper 60s. Chance of rain 60%. Saturday and Saturday night, mostly cloudy. A chance of showers and thunderstorms. Highs in the upper 80s. Lows in the upper 60s. Chance of rain 40%. Sunday, mostly cloudy in the morning, then becoming partly sunny. A chance of thunderstorms. A chance of showers in the morning, then showers likely in the afternoon. Highs in the middle 80s. Chance of rain 70%. Sunday night, mostly cloudy with a chance of thunderstorms. Showers likely, mainly in the evening. Lows in the upper 60s. Chance of rain 60%. Monday, mostly cloudy in the morning, then becoming partly sunny. A chance of showers and thunderstorms. Highs in the middle 80s. Chance of rain 50%. Monday night, mostly cloudy with a chance of showers and thunderstorms in the evening, then partly cloudy with a slight chance of showers and thunderstorms after midnight. Lows in the upper 60s. Chance of rain 40%. Tuesday, partly sunny. A slight chance of showers and thunderstorms in the afternoon. Highs in the upper 80s. This hazardous weather outlook is for central Kansas, east central Kansas, north central Kansas, and northeast Kansas. For today and tonight, the probability for widespread hazardous weather is low. For Thursday through Tuesday, the probability for widespread hazardous weather is low. The Topeka, Kansas climate summary for yesterday, June 2, 2026. Yesterday's high temperature was 84 degrees. The normal high is 82. The record high is 98 degrees, which was set in 1934. Yesterday's low temperature was 65 degrees. The normal low is 61. The record low is 36 degrees, which was set in 1888. No precipitation fell yesterday, which leaves the monthly total at 0.01 inches. This is 0.34 inches below the normal amount of 0.35 inches for June. The total precipitation for the year still stands at 16.34 inches, which is 2.56 inches above normal. Yesterday the maximum wind observed was 15 miles an hour from the east. The highest wind gust observed was 20 miles per hour from the east.
The normal high temperature for today is 83 degrees, and the normal low

is 62. The record high for today is 97, which last occurred in 1942, and the record low is 45, which occurred in 1969. Sunrise today is at 5:58 a.m. and sunset is at 8:44 p.m. The Manhattan, Kansas climate summary for yesterday, June 2, 2026. Yesterday's high temperature was 83 degrees. The normal high is 83. Yesterday's low temperature was 67 degrees. The normal low is 60. No precipitation fell yesterday, which leaves the monthly total at 0.00 inches. This is 0.35 inches below the normal amount of 0.35 inches for June. The total precipitation for the year still stands at 8.30 inches, which is 3.27 inches below normal. Yesterday the maximum wind observed was 15 miles an hour from the east. The highest wind gust observed was 21 miles per hour from the east. The normal high temperature for today is 83 degrees, and the normal low is 60. Sunrise today is at 6:02 a.m. and sunset is at 8:48 p.m. This is NOAA Weather Radio Station WXK91 in Topeka. Here are the 6 a.m. conditions for the local area. At Topeka, it was mostly cloudy. The temperature was 65 degrees, the dew point 60, and the relative humidity was 84%. The wind was east at 5 miles an hour. The pressure was 30.18 inches and steady. At Manhattan, it was partly cloudy. The temperature was 63 degrees, the dew point 60, and the relative humidity was 90%. The wind was northeast at 5 miles an hour. Around the region, it was clear, with a temperature of 66 at Emporia, and 64 at Beatrice. It was partly cloudy, with a temperature of 66 at Lawrence, 67 at Kansas City, 63 at Concordia, 62 at Omaha, and 63 at Springfield. At Wichita, it was mostly cloudy, with a temperature of 68. Once again, at Manhattan, it was 63 degrees under partly cloudy skies. Once again, at Topeka, it was 65 degrees under mostly cloudy skies. Now here is your National Weather Service forecast. Today, mostly cloudy this morning, then becoming partly sunny. A slight chance of showers and thunderstorms. Highs in the lower 80s. Southeast winds 5 to 10 miles per hour. Chance of rain 20%. Tonight, partly cloudy in the evening, then becoming mostly cloudy. Lows in the middle 60s. Southeast winds 5 to 10 miles per hour. Thursday, partly sunny with a slight chance of showers and thunderstorms in the morning, then mostly cloudy with a chance of showers and thunderstorms in the afternoon. Humid with highs in the middle 80s. South winds 10 to 15 miles per hour with gusts up to 25 miles per hour. Chance of rain 50%. Thursday night, mostly cloudy with a chance of showers. A chance of thunderstorms, mainly in the evening. Humid with lows in the upper 60s. South winds 10 to 15 miles per hour with gusts up to 25 miles per hour. Chance of rain 50%. Friday, mostly cloudy in the morning, then becoming partly sunny. A chance of showers and thunderstorms. Humid with highs in the middle 80s. South winds 10 to 15 miles per hour with gusts up to 25 miles per hour. Chance of rain 40%. Friday night, mostly cloudy. Showers and thunderstorms likely, mainly in the evening. Lows in the upper 60s. Chance of rain 60%. Saturday and Saturday night, mostly cloudy. A chance of showers and thunderstorms. Highs in the upper 80s. Lows in the upper 60s. Chance of rain 40%. Sunday, mostly cloudy in the morning, then becoming partly sunny. A chance of thunderstorms. A chance of showers in the morning, then showers likely in the afternoon. Highs in the middle 80s. Chance of rain 70%. Sunday night, mostly cloudy with a chance of thunderstorms.

showers likely mainly in the evening. Lows in the upper 60s. Chance of rain 60%. Monday, mostly cloudy in the morning, then becoming partly sunny. A chance of showers and thunderstorms. Highs in the middle 80s. Chance of rain 50%. Monday night, mostly cloudy with a chance of showers and thunderstorms in the evening, then partly cloudy with a slight chance of showers and thunderstorms after midnight. Lows in the upper 60s. Chance of rain 40%. Tuesday, partly sunny. A slight chance of showers and thunderstorms in the afternoon. Highs in the upper 80s. The Rangeland Fire Danger Index will be in the low category this afternoon. Low fire danger means controlled burns can be executed with reasonable safety. Check with local authorities to ensure burning is allowed before starting a planned burn. The current time is 6:53 a.m. Central Daylight Time. This hazardous weather outlook is for Central Kansas, East Central Kansas, North Central Kansas, and Northeast Kansas. For today and tonight, the probability for widespread hazardous weather is low. For Thursday through Tuesday, the probability for widespread hazardous weather is low. The Topeka, Kansas climate summary for yesterday, June 2, 2026. Yesterday's high temperature was 84 degrees. The normal high is 82. The record high is 98 degrees, which was set in 1934. Yesterday's low temperature was 65 degrees. The normal low is 61. The record low is 36 degrees, which was set in 1888. No precipitation fell yesterday, which leaves the monthly total at 0.01 inches. This is 0.34 inches below the normal amount of 0.35 inches for June. The total precipitation for the year still stands at 16.34 inches, which is 2.56 inches above normal. Yesterday the maximum wind observed was 15 miles an hour from the east. The highest wind gust observed was 20 miles per hour from the east. The normal high temperature for today is 83 degrees, and the normal low is 62. The record high for today is 97, which last occurred in 1942, and the record low is 45, which occurred in 1969. Sunrise today is at 5:58 a.m. and sunset is at 8:44 p.m. The Manhattan, Kansas climate summary for yesterday, June 2, 2026. Yesterday's high temperature was 83 degrees. The normal high is 83. Yesterday's low temperature was 67 degrees. The normal low is 60. No precipitation fell yesterday, which leaves the monthly total at 0.00 inches. This is 0.35 inches below the normal amount of 0.35 inches for June. The total precipitation for the year still stands at 8.30 inches, which is 3.27 inches below normal. Yesterday the maximum wind observed was 15 miles an hour from the east. The highest wind gust observed was 21 miles per hour from the east. The normal high temperature for today is 83 degrees, and the normal low is 60. Sunrise today is at 6:02 a.m. and sunset is at 8:48 p.m. This is NOAA Weather Radio Station WXK91 in Topeka. Here are the 6 a.m. conditions for the local area. At Topeka, it was mostly cloudy. The temperature was 65 degrees, the dew point 60, and the relative humidity was 84%. The wind was east at 5 miles an hour. The pressure was 30.18 inches and steady. At Manhattan, it was partly cloudy. The temperature was 63 degrees, the dew point 60, and the relative humidity was 90%. The wind was northeast at 5 miles an hour. Around the region, it was clear, with a temperature of 66 at Emporia, and 64 at Beatrice. It was partly cloudy, with a temperature of 66 at Lawrence, 67 at Kansas City, 63 at Concordia, 62 at Omaha, and 63 at Springfield. At Wichita, it was mostly cloudy, with a temperature of 68.

Once again, at Manhattan, it was 63 degrees under partly cloudy skies. Once again, at Topeka, it was 65 degrees under mostly cloudy skies. Now here is your National Weather Service forecast. Today, mostly cloudy this morning, then becoming partly sunny. A slight chance of showers and thunderstorms. Highs in the lower 80s. Southeast winds 5 to 10 miles per hour. Chance of rain 20%. Tonight, partly cloudy in the evening, then becoming mostly cloudy. Lows in the middle 60s. Southeast winds 5 to 10 miles per hour. Thursday, partly sunny with a slight chance of showers and thunderstorms in the morning, then mostly cloudy with a chance of showers and thunderstorms in the afternoon. Humid with highs in the middle 80s. South winds 10 to 15 miles per hour with gusts up to 25 miles per hour. Chance of rain 50%. Thursday night, mostly cloudy with a chance of showers. A chance of thunderstorms, mainly in the evening. Humid with lows in the upper 60s. South winds 10 to 15 miles per hour with gusts up to 25 miles per hour. Chance of rain 50%. Friday, mostly cloudy in the morning, then becoming partly sunny. A chance of showers and thunderstorms. Humid with highs in the middle 80s. South winds 10 to 15 miles per hour with gusts up to 25 miles per hour. Chance of rain 40%. Friday night, mostly cloudy. Showers and thunderstorms likely, mainly in the evening. Lows in the upper 60s. Chance of rain 60%. Saturday and Saturday night, mostly cloudy. A chance of showers and thunderstorms. Highs in the upper 80s. Lows in the upper 60s. Chance of rain 40%. Sunday, mostly cloudy in the morning, then becoming partly sunny. A chance of thunderstorms. A chance of showers in the morning, then showers likely in the afternoon. Highs in the middle 80s. Chance of rain 70%. Sunday night, mostly cloudy with a chance of thunderstorms. Showers likely, mainly in the evening. Lows in the upper 60s. Chance of rain 60%. Monday, mostly cloudy in the morning, then becoming partly sunny. A chance of showers and thunderstorms. Highs in the middle 80s. Chance of rain 50%. Monday night, mostly cloudy with a chance of showers and thunderstorms in the evening, then partly cloudy with a slight chance of showers and thunderstorms after midnight. Lows in the upper 60s. Chance of rain 40%. Tuesday, partly sunny. A slight chance of showers and thunderstorms in the afternoon. Highs in the upper 80s. The Rangeland Fire Danger Index will be in the low category this afternoon. Low fire danger means controlled burns can be executed with reasonable safety. Check with local authorities to ensure burning is allowed before starting a planned burn. This hazardous weather outlook is for Central Kansas, East Central Kansas, North Central Kansas, and Northeast Kansas. For today and tonight, the probability for widespread hazardous weather is low.

total at 0.01 inches. This is 0.34 inches below the normal amount of 0.35 inches for June. The total precipitation for the year still stands at 16.34 inches, which is 2.56 inches above normal. Yesterday, the maximum wind observed was 15 miles an hour from the east. The highest wind gust observed was 20 miles per hour from the east. The normal high temperature for today is 83 degrees, and the normal low is 62. The record high for today is 97, which last occurred in 1942, and the record low is 45, which occurred in 1969. Sunrise today is at 5:58 a.m. and sunset is at 8:44 p.m. The Manhattan, Kansas climate summary for yesterday, June 2, 2026. Yesterday's high temperature was 83 degrees. The normal high is 83. Yesterday's low temperature was 67 degrees. The normal low is 60. No precipitation fell yesterday, which leaves the monthly total at 0.00 inches. This is 0.35 inches below the normal amount of 0.35 inches for June. The total precipitation for the year still stands at 8.30 inches, which is 3.27 inches below normal. Yesterday, the maximum wind observed was 15 miles an hour from the east. The highest wind gust observed was 21 miles per hour from the east. The normal high temperature for today is 83 degrees, and the normal low is 60. Sunrise today is at 6:02 a.m. and sunset is at 8:48 p.m. This is NOAA Weather Radio Station WXK91 in Topeka. Here are the 6 a.m. conditions for the local area. At Topeka, it was mostly cloudy. The temperature was 65 degrees, the dew point 60, and the relative humidity was 84%. The wind was east at 5 miles an hour. The pressure was 30.18 inches and steady. At Manhattan, it was partly cloudy. The temperature was 63 degrees, the dew point 60, and the relative humidity was 90%. The wind was northeast at 5 miles an hour. Around the region, it was clear, with a temperature of 66 at Emporia and 64 at Beatrice. It was partly cloudy, with a temperature of 66 at Lawrence, 67 at Kansas City, 63 at Concordia, 62 at Omaha, and 63 at Springfield. At Wichita, it was mostly cloudy, with a temperature of 68. Once again, at Manhattan, it was 63 degrees under partly cloudy skies. Once again, at Topeka, it was 65 degrees under mostly cloudy skies. Now here is your National Weather Service forecast. Today, mostly cloudy this morning, then becoming partly sunny. A slight chance of showers and thunderstorms. Highs in the lower 80s. Southeast winds 5 to 10 miles per hour. Chance of rain 20%. Tonight, partly cloudy in the evening, then becoming mostly cloudy. Lows in the middle 60s. Southeast winds 5 to 10 miles per hour. Thursday, partly sunny with a slight chance of showers and thunderstorms in the morning, then mostly cloudy with a chance of showers and thunderstorms in the afternoon. Humid with highs in the middle 80s. South winds 10 to 15 miles per hour with gusts up to 25 miles per hour. Chance of rain 50%. Thursday night, mostly cloudy with a chance of showers. A chance of thunderstorms, mainly in the evening. Humid with lows in the upper 60s. South winds 10 to 15 miles per hour with gusts up to 25 miles per hour. Chance of rain 50%. Friday, mostly cloudy in the morning, then becoming partly sunny. A chance of showers and thunderstorms. Humid with highs in the middle 80s. South winds 10 to 15 miles per hour with gusts up to 25 miles per hour. Chance of rain 40%. Friday night, mostly cloudy. Showers and thunderstorms likely, mainly in the evening. Lows in the upper 60s. Chance of rain 60%. Saturday and Saturday night, mostly cloudy.

a chance of showers and thunderstorms. Highs in the upper 80s. Lows in the upper 60s. Chance of rain 40%. Sunday, mostly cloudy in the morning, then becoming partly sunny. A chance of thunderstorms. A chance of showers in the morning, then showers likely in the afternoon. Highs in the middle 80s. Chance of rain 70%. Sunday night, mostly cloudy with a chance of thunderstorms. Showers likely, mainly in the evening. Lows in the upper 60s. Chance of rain 60%. Monday, mostly cloudy in the morning, then becoming partly sunny. A chance of showers and thunderstorms. Highs in the middle 80s. Chance of rain 50%. Monday night, mostly cloudy with a chance of showers and thunderstorms in the evening, then partly cloudy with a slight chance of showers and thunderstorms after midnight. Lows in the upper 60s. Chance of rain 40%. Tuesday, partly sunny. A slight chance of showers and thunderstorms in the afternoon. Highs in the upper 80s. This hazardous weather outlook is for central Kansas, east central Kansas, north central Kansas, and northeast Kansas. For today and tonight, the probability for widespread hazardous weather is low. For Thursday through Tuesday, the probability for widespread hazardous weather is low. The current time is 7:08 a.m. Central Daylight Time. The Topeka, Kansas climate summary for yesterday, June 2, 2026. Yesterday's high temperature was 84 degrees. The normal high is 82. The record high is 98 degrees, which was set in 1934. Yesterday's low temperature was 65 degrees. The normal low is 61. The record low is 36 degrees, which was set in 1888. No precipitation fell yesterday, which leaves the monthly total at 0.01 inches. This is 0.34 inches below the normal amount of 0.35 inches for June. The total precipitation for the year still stands at 16.34 inches, which is 2.56 inches above normal. Yesterday the maximum wind observed was 15 miles an hour from the east. The highest wind gust observed was 20 miles per hour from the east. The normal high temperature for today is 83 degrees, and the normal low is 62. The record high for today is 97, which last occurred in 1942, and the record low is 45, which occurred in 1969. Sunrise today is at 5:58 a.m. and sunset is at 8:44 p.m. The Manhattan, Kansas climate summary for yesterday, June 2, 2026. Yesterday's high temperature was 83 degrees. The normal high is 83. Yesterday's low temperature was 67 degrees. The normal low is 60. No precipitation fell yesterday, which leaves the monthly total at 0.00 inches. This is 0.35 inches below the normal amount of 0.35 inches for June. The total precipitation for the year still stands at 8.30 inches, which is 3.27 inches below normal. Yesterday the maximum wind observed was 15 miles an hour from the east. The highest wind gust observed was 21 miles per hour from the east. The normal high temperature for today is 83 degrees, and the normal low is 60. Sunrise today is at 6:02 a.m. and sunset is at 8:48 p.m. The Rangeland Fire Danger Index will be in a low category this afternoon. Low fire danger means controlled burns can be executed with reasonable safety. Check with local authorities to ensure burning is allowed before starting a planned burn. 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Now here is your National Weather Service forecast. Today, mostly cloudy this morning, then becoming partly sunny. A slight chance of showers and thunderstorms. Highs in the lower 80s. Southeast winds 5 to 10 miles per hour. Chance of rain 20%. Tonight, partly cloudy in the evening, then becoming mostly cloudy.
lows in the middle 60s. Southeast winds 5 to 10 miles per hour. Thursday, partly sunny with a slight chance of showers and thunderstorms in the morning, then mostly cloudy with a chance of showers and thunderstorms in the afternoon. Humid with highs in the middle 80s. South winds 10 to 15 miles per hour with gusts up to 25 miles per hour. Chance of rain 50%. Thursday night, mostly cloudy with a chance of showers. A chance of thunderstorms, mainly in the evening. Humid with lows in the upper 60s. South winds 10 to 15 miles per hour with gusts up to 25 miles per hour. Chance of rain 50%. Friday, mostly cloudy in the morning, then becoming partly sunny. A chance of showers and thunderstorms. Humid with highs in the middle 80s. South winds 10 to 15 miles per hour with gusts up to 25 miles per hour. Chance of rain 40%. Friday night, mostly cloudy. Showers and thunderstorms likely, mainly in the evening. Lows in the upper 60s. Chance of rain 60%. Saturday and Saturday night, mostly cloudy. A chance of showers and thunderstorms. Highs in the upper 80s. Lows in the upper 60s. Chance of rain 40%. Sunday, mostly cloudy in the morning, then becoming partly sunny. A chance of thunderstorms. A chance of showers in the morning, then showers likely in the afternoon. Highs in the middle 80s. Chance of rain 70%. Sunday night, mostly cloudy with a chance of thunderstorms. Showers likely, mainly in the evening. Lows in the upper 60s. Chance of rain 60%. Monday, mostly cloudy in the morning, then becoming partly sunny. A chance of showers and thunderstorms. Highs in the middle 80s. Chance of rain 50%. Monday night, mostly cloudy with a chance of showers and thunderstorms in the evening, then partly cloudy with a slight chance of showers and thunderstorms after midnight. Lows in the upper 60s. Chance of rain 40%. Tuesday, partly sunny. A slight chance of showers and thunderstorms in the afternoon. Highs in the upper 80s. 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Here are the 7 a.m. conditions for the local area. At Topeka, it was mostly sunny. The temperature was 67 degrees, the dew point 61, and the relative humidity was 81%. The wind was east at 6 miles an hour. The pressure was 30.19 inches and rising. At Manhattan, it was partly cloudy. The temperature was 64 degrees, the dew point 61, and the relative humidity was 90%. The wind was northeast at 3 miles an hour. Around the region, it was clear, with a temperature of 66 at Emporia, 64 at Concordia, 64 at Beatrice, and 65 at Springfield. It was partly cloudy, with a temperature of 67 at Lawrence, 68 at Kansas City, and 64 at Omaha. At Wichita, it was mostly cloudy, with a temperature of 68. Once again, at Manhattan, it was 64 degrees under partly cloudy skies. Once again, at Topeka, it was 67 degrees under mostly sunny skies. Now here is your National Weather Service forecast. Today, mostly cloudy this morning, then becoming partly sunny. A slight chance of showers and thunderstorms. Highs in the lower 80s. Southeast winds 5 to 10 miles per hour. Chance of rain 20%. Tonight, partly cloudy in the evening, then becoming mostly cloudy. Lows in the middle 60s. Southeast winds 5 to 10 miles per hour. Thursday, partly sunny with a slight chance of showers and thunderstorms in the morning, then mostly cloudy with a chance of showers and thunderstorms in the afternoon. Humid with highs in the middle 80s. South winds 10 to 15 miles per hour with gusts up to 25 miles per hour. Chance of rain 50%. Thursday night, mostly cloudy with a chance of showers.
a chance of thunderstorms, mainly in the evening. Humid with lows in the upper 60s. South winds 10 to 15 miles per hour with gusts up to 25 miles per hour. Chance of rain 50%. Friday, mostly cloudy in the morning, then becoming partly sunny. A chance of showers and thunderstorms. Humid with highs in the middle 80s. South winds 10 to 15 miles per hour with gusts up to 25 miles per hour. Chance of rain 40%. Friday night, mostly cloudy. Showers and thunderstorms likely, mainly in the evening. Lows in the upper 60s. Chance of rain 60%. Saturday and Saturday night, mostly cloudy. A chance of showers and thunderstorms. Highs in the upper 80s. Lows in the upper 60s. Chance of rain 40%. Sunday, mostly cloudy in the morning, then becoming partly sunny. A chance of thunderstorms. A chance of showers in the morning, then showers likely in the afternoon. Highs in the middle 80s. Chance of rain 70%. Sunday night, mostly cloudy with a chance of thunderstorms. Showers likely, mainly in the evening. Lows in the upper 60s. Chance of rain 60%. Monday, mostly cloudy in the morning, then becoming partly sunny. A chance of showers and thunderstorms. Highs in the middle 80s. Chance of rain 50%. Monday night, mostly cloudy with a chance of showers and thunderstorms in the evening, then partly cloudy with a slight chance of showers and thunderstorms after midnight. Lows in the upper 60s. Chance of rain 40%. Tuesday, partly sunny. A slight chance of showers and thunderstorms in the afternoon. Highs in the upper 80s. This hazardous weather outlook is for central Kansas, east central Kansas, north central Kansas, and northeast Kansas. For today and tonight, the probability for widespread hazardous weather is low. For Thursday through Tuesday, the probability for widespread hazardous weather is low. The Topeka, Kansas climate summary for yesterday, June 2, 2026. Yesterday's high temperature was 84 degrees. The normal high is 82. The record high is 98 degrees, which was set in 1934. Yesterday's low temperature was 65 degrees. The normal low is 61. The record low is 36 degrees, which was set in 1888. No precipitation fell yesterday, which leaves the monthly total at 0.01 inches. This is 0.34 inches below the normal amount of 0.35 inches for June. The total precipitation for the year still stands at 16.34 inches, which is 2.56 inches above normal. Yesterday the maximum wind observed was 15 miles an hour from the east. The highest wind gust observed was 20 miles per hour from the east. The normal high temperature for today is 83 degrees, and the normal low is 62. The record high for today is 97, which last occurred in 1942, and the record low is 45, which occurred in 1969. Sunrise today is at 5:58 a.m. and sunset is at 8:44 p.m. The Rangeland Fire Danger Index will be in a low category this afternoon. Low fire danger means controlled burns can be executed with reasonable safety. Check with local authorities to ensure burning is allowed before starting a planned burn. The Manhattan, Kansas climate summary for yesterday, June 2, 2026. Yesterday's high temperature was 83 degrees. The normal high is 83. Yesterday's low temperature was 67 degrees. The normal low is 60. No precipitation fell yesterday, which leaves the monthly total at 0.00 inches. This is 0.35 inches below the normal amount of 0.35 inches for June. The total precipitation for the year still stands at 8.30 inches, which is 3.27 inches below normal. Yesterday the maximum wind observed was 15 miles an hour from the east.
The highest wind gust observed was 21 miles per hour from the east. The normal high temperature for

today is 83 degrees, and the normal low is 60. Sunrise today is at 6:02 a.m. and sunset is at 8:48 p.m. This is NOAA Weather Radio Station WXK91 in Topeka. Here are the 7 a.m. conditions for the local area. At Topeka, it was mostly sunny. The temperature was 67 degrees, the dew point 61, and the relative humidity was 81%. The wind was east at 6 miles an hour. The pressure was 30.19 inches and rising. At Manhattan, it was partly cloudy. The temperature was 64 degrees, the dew point 61, and the relative humidity was 90%. The wind was northeast at 3 miles an hour. Around the region, it was clear, with a temperature of 66 at Emporia, 64 at Concordia, 64 at Beatrice, and 65 at Springfield. It was partly cloudy, with a temperature of 67 at Lawrence, 68 at Kansas City, and 64 at Omaha. At Wichita, it was mostly cloudy, with a temperature of 68. Once again, at Manhattan, it was 64 degrees under partly cloudy skies.

Now here is your National Weather Service forecast. Today, mostly cloudy this morning, then becoming partly sunny. A slight chance of showers and thunderstorms. Highs in the lower 80s. Southeast winds 5 to 10 miles per hour. Chance of rain 20%. Tonight, partly cloudy in the evening, then becoming mostly cloudy. Lows in the middle 60s. Southeast winds 5 to 10 miles per hour. Thursday, partly sunny with a slight chance of showers and thunderstorms in the morning, then mostly cloudy with a chance of showers and thunderstorms in the afternoon. Humid with highs in the middle 80s. South winds 10 to 15 miles per hour with gusts up to 25 miles per hour. Chance of rain 50%. Thursday night, mostly cloudy with a chance of showers. A chance of thunderstorms, mainly in the evening. Humid with lows in the upper 60s. South winds 10 to 15 miles per hour with gusts up to 25 miles per hour. Chance of rain 50%. Friday, mostly cloudy in the morning, then becoming partly sunny. A chance of showers and thunderstorms. Humid with highs in the middle 80s. South winds 10 to 15 miles per hour with gusts up to 25 miles per hour. Chance of rain 40%. Friday night, mostly cloudy. Showers and thunderstorms likely, mainly in the evening. Lows in the upper 60s. Chance of rain 60%. Saturday and Saturday night, mostly cloudy. A chance of showers and thunderstorms. Highs in the upper 80s. Lows in the upper 60s. Chance of rain 40%. Sunday, mostly cloudy in the morning, then becoming partly sunny. A chance of thunderstorms. A chance of showers in the morning, then showers likely in the afternoon. Highs in the middle 80s. Chance of rain 70%. Sunday night, mostly cloudy with a chance of thunderstorms. Showers likely, mainly in the evening. Lows in the upper 60s. Chance of rain 60%. Monday, mostly cloudy in the morning, then becoming partly sunny. A chance of showers and thunderstorms. Highs in the middle 80s. Chance of rain 50%. Monday night, mostly cloudy with a chance of showers and thunderstorms in the evening, then partly cloudy with a slight chance of showers and thunderstorms after midnight. Lows in the upper 60s. Wednesday, partly sunny. A slight chance of showers and thunderstorms in the afternoon. Highs in the upper 80s. This hazardous weather outlook is for central Kansas, east central Kansas, north central Kansas, and northeast Kansas. For today and tonight, the probability for widespread hazardous weather is low. For Thursday through Tuesday, the probability for widespread hazardous weather is low. The Topeka, Kansas climate summary for yesterday, June 2, 2026. Yesterday's high temperature was 84 degrees. The normal high is 82. The record high is 98 degrees, which was set in 1934. Yesterday's low temperature was 65 degrees. The normal low is 61. The record low is 36 degrees, which was set in 1888. No precipitation fell yesterday, which leaves the monthly total at 0.01 inches. This is 0.34 inches below the normal amount of 0.35 inches for June. The total precipitation for the year still stands at 16.34 inches, which is 2.56 inches above normal. Yesterday the maximum wind observed was 15 miles an hour from the east. The highest wind gust observed was 20 miles per hour from the east. The normal high temperature for today is 83 degrees, and the normal low is 62. The record high for today is 97, which last occurred in 1942, and the record low is 45, which occurred in 1969. Sunrise today is at 5:58 a.m. and sunset is at 8:44 p.m. The Manhattan, Kansas climate summary for yesterday, June 2, 2026. Yesterday's high temperature was 83 degrees.

normal high is 83. Yesterday's low temperature was 67 degrees. No precipitation fell yesterday, which leaves the monthly total at 0.00 inches. This is 0.35 inches below the normal amount of 0.35 inches for June. The total precipitation for the year still stands at 8.30 inches, which is 3.27 inches below normal. Yesterday the maximum wind observed was 15 miles an hour from the east. The highest wind gust observed was 21 miles per hour from the east. The normal high temperature for today is 83 degrees, and the normal low is 60. Sunrise today is at 6:02 a.m. and sunset is at 8:48 p.m. This is NOAA Weather Radio Station WXK91 in Topeka. Here are the 7 a.m. conditions for the local area. At Topeka, it was mostly sunny. The temperature was 67 degrees, the dew point 61, and the relative humidity was 81%. The wind was east at 6 miles an hour. The pressure was 30.19 inches and rising. At Manhattan, it was partly cloudy. The temperature was 64 degrees, the dew point 61, and the relative humidity was 90%. The wind was northeast at 3 miles an hour. Around the region, it was clear, with a temperature of 66 at Emporia, 64 at Concordia, 64 at Beatrice, and 65 at Springfield. It was partly cloudy, with a temperature of 67 at Lawrence, 68 at Kansas City, and 64 at Omaha. At Wichita, it was mostly cloudy, with a temperature of 68. Once again, at Manhattan, it was 64 degrees under partly cloudy skies. Once again, at Topeka, it was 67 degrees under mostly sunny skies. The Rangeland Fire Danger Index will be in a low category this afternoon. Low fire danger means controlled burns can be executed with reasonable safety. Check with local authorities to ensure burning is allowed before starting a planned burn. Now here is your National Weather Service forecast. Today, mostly cloudy this morning, then becoming partly sunny. A slight chance of showers and thunderstorms. Highs in the lower 80s. Southeast winds 5 to 10 miles per hour. Chance of rain 20%. Tonight, partly cloudy in the evening, then becoming mostly cloudy. Lows in the middle 60s. Southeast winds 5 to 10 miles per hour. Thursday, partly sunny with a slight chance of showers and thunderstorms in the morning, then mostly cloudy with a chance of showers and thunderstorms in the afternoon. Humid with highs in the middle 80s. South winds 10 to 15 miles per hour with gusts up to 25 miles per hour. Chance of rain 50%. Thursday night, mostly cloudy with a chance of showers. A chance of thunderstorms, mainly in the evening. Humid with lows in the upper 60s. South winds 10 to 15 miles per hour with gusts up to 25 miles per hour. Chance of rain 50%. Friday, mostly cloudy in the morning, then becoming partly sunny. A chance of showers and thunderstorms. Humid with highs in the middle 80s. South winds 10 to 15 miles per hour with gusts up to 25 miles per hour. Chance of rain 40%. Friday night, mostly cloudy. Showers and thunderstorms likely, mainly in the evening. Lows in the upper 60s. Chance of rain 60%. Saturday and Saturday night, mostly cloudy. A chance of showers and thunderstorms. Highs in the upper 80s. Lows in the upper 60s. Chance of rain 40%. Sunday, mostly cloudy in the morning, then becoming partly sunny. A chance of thunderstorms. A chance of showers in the morning, then showers likely in the afternoon. Highs in the middle 80s. Chance of rain 70%. Sunday night, mostly cloudy with a chance of thunderstorms. Showers likely, mainly in the evening. Lows in the upper 60s. Chance of rain 60%. Monday, mostly cloudy in the morning. Showers likely, mainly in

evening. Lows in the upper 60s. Chance of rain 60%. Monday, mostly cloudy in the morning, then becoming partly sunny. A chance of showers and thunderstorms. Highs in the middle 80s. Chance of rain 50%. Monday night, mostly cloudy with a chance of showers and thunderstorms in the evening, then partly cloudy with a slight chance of showers and thunderstorms after midnight. Lows in the upper 60s. Chance of rain 40%. Tuesday, partly sunny. A slight chance of showers and thunderstorms in the afternoon.

were yesterday, June 2nd, 2026. Yesterday's high temperature was 84 degrees. The normal high is 82. The record high is 98 degrees, which was set in 1934. Yesterday's low temperature was 65 degrees. The normal low is 61. The record low is 36 degrees, which was set in 1888. No precipitation fell yesterday, which leaves the monthly total at 0.01 inches. This is 0.34 inches below the normal amount of 0.35 inches for June. The total precipitation for the year still stands at 16.34 inches, which is 2.56 inches above normal. Yesterday the maximum wind observed was 15 miles an hour from the east. The highest wind gust observed was 20 miles per hour from the east. The normal high temperature for today is 83 degrees, and the normal low is 62. The record high for today is 97, which last occurred in 1942, and the record low is 45, which occurred in 1969. Sunrise today is at 5:58 a.m. and sunset is at 8:44 p.m. The Manhattan, Kansas climate summary for yesterday, June 2nd, 2026. Yesterday's high temperature

the east. The highest wind gust observed was 21 miles per hour from the east. The normal high temperature for today is 83 degrees, and the normal low is 60. Sunrise today is at 6:02 a.m. and sunset is at 8:48 p.m. This is NOAA Weather Radio Station WXK91 in Topeka. Here are the 7 a.m. conditions for the local area. At Topeka, it was mostly sunny. The temperature was 67 degrees, the dew point 61, and the relative humidity was 81%. The wind was east at 6 miles an hour. The pressure was 30.19 inches and rising. At Manhattan, it was partly cloudy. The temperature was 64 degrees, the dew point 61, and the relative humidity was 90%. The wind was northeast at 3 miles an hour. Around the region, it was clear, with a temperature of 66 at Emporia, 64 at Concordia, 64 at Beatrice, and 65 at Springfield. It was partly cloudy, with a temperature of 67 at Lawrence, 68 at Kansas City, and 64 at Omaha. At Wichita, it was mostly cloudy, with a temperature of 68. Once again, at Manhattan, it was 64 degrees under partly cloudy skies. Once again, at Topeka, it was 67 degrees under mostly sunny skies. Now here is your National Weather Service forecast. Today, mostly cloudy this morning, then becoming partly sunny. A slight chance of showers and thunderstorms. Highs in the lower 80s. Southeast winds 5 to 10 miles per hour. Chance of rain 20%. Tonight, partly cloudy in the evening, then becoming mostly cloudy. Lows in the middle 60s. Southeast winds 5 to 10 miles per hour. Thursday, partly sunny with a slight chance of showers and thunderstorms in the morning, then mostly cloudy with a chance of showers and thunderstorms in the afternoon. Humid with highs in the middle 80s. South winds 10 to 15 miles per hour with gusts up to 25 miles per hour. Chance of rain 50%. Thursday night, mostly cloudy with a chance of showers. A chance of thunderstorms, mainly in the evening. Humid with lows in the upper 60s. South winds 10 to 15 miles per hour with gusts up to 25 miles per hour. Chance of rain 50%. Friday, mostly cloudy in the morning, then becoming partly sunny. A chance of showers and thunderstorms. Humid with highs in the middle 80s. South winds 10 to 15 miles per hour with gusts up to 25 miles per hour. Chance of rain 40%. Friday night, mostly cloudy. Showers and thunderstorms likely, mainly in the evening. Lows in the upper 60s. Chance of rain 60%. Saturday and Saturday night, mostly cloudy. A chance of showers and thunderstorms. Highs in the upper 80s. Lows in the upper 60s. Chance of rain 40%. Sunday, mostly cloudy in the morning, then becoming partly sunny. A chance of thunderstorms. A chance of showers in the morning, then showers likely in the afternoon. Highs in the middle 80s. Chance of rain 70%. Sunday night, mostly cloudy with a chance of thunderstorms. Showers likely, mainly in the evening. Lows in the upper 60s. Chance of rain 60%. Monday, mostly cloudy in the morning, then becoming partly sunny. A chance of showers and thunderstorms. Highs in the middle 80s. Chance of rain 50%. Monday night, mostly cloudy with a chance of showers and thunderstorms in the evening, then partly cloudy with a slight chance of showers and thunderstorms after midnight. Lows in the upper 60s. Chance of rain 40%. Tuesday, partly sunny. A slight chance of showers and thunderstorms in the afternoon. Highs in the upper 80s. 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The current time is 7:41 a.m. Central Daylight Time. The Rangeland Fire Danger Index will be in a low category this afternoon.

low fire danger means controlled burns can be executed with reasonable safety. Check with local authorities to ensure burning is allowed before starting a planned burn. This hazardous weather outlook is for Central Kansas, East Central Kansas, North Central Kansas, and Northeast Kansas. For today and tonight, the probability for widespread hazardous weather is low. For Thursday through Tuesday, the probability for widespread hazardous weather is low. The Topeka, Kansas climate summary for yesterday, June 2, 2026. Yesterday's high temperature was 84 degrees. The normal high is 82. The record

dirt low is 36 degrees, which was set in 1888. No precipitation fell yesterday, which leaves the monthly total at 0.01 inches. This is 0.34 inches below the normal amount of 0.35 inches for June. The total precipitation for the year still stands at 16.34 inches, which is 2.56 inches above normal. Yesterday the maximum wind observed was 15 miles an hour from the east. The highest wind gust observed was 20 miles per hour from the east. The normal high temperature for today is 83 degrees, and the normal low is 62. The record high for today is 97, which last occurred in 1942, and the record low is 45, which occurred in 1969. Sunrise today is at 5:58 a.m. and sunset is at 8:44 p.m. The Manhattan, Kansas climate summary for yesterday, June 2, 2026. Yesterday's high temperature was 83 degrees. The normal high is 83. Yesterday's low temperature was 67 degrees. The normal low is 60. No precipitation fell yesterday, which leaves the monthly total at 0.00 inches. This is 0.35 inches below the normal amount of 0.35 inches for June. The total precipitation for the year still stands at 8.30 inches, which is 3.27 inches below normal. Yesterday the maximum wind observed was 15 miles an hour from the east. The highest wind gust observed was 21 miles per hour from the east. The normal high temperature for today is 83 degrees, and the normal low is 60. Sunrise today is at 6:02 a.m. and sunset is at 8:48 p.m. This is NOAA Weather Radio Station WXK91 in Topeka. Here are the 7 a.m. conditions for the local area. At Topeka, it was mostly sunny. The temperature was 67 degrees, the dew point 61, and the relative humidity was 81%. The wind was east at 6 miles an hour. The pressure was 30.19 inches and rising. At Manhattan, it was partly cloudy. The temperature was 64 degrees, the dew point 61, and the relative humidity was 90%. The wind was northeast at 3 miles an hour. Around the region, it was clear, with a temperature of 66 at Emporia, 64 at Concordia, 64 at Beatrice, and 65 at Springfield. It was partly cloudy, with a temperature of 67 at Lawrence, 68 at Kansas City, and 64 at Omaha. At Wichita, it was mostly cloudy, with a temperature of 68. Once again, at Manhattan, it was 64 degrees under partly cloudy skies. Once again, at Topeka, it was 67 degrees under mostly sunny skies. Now here is your National Weather Service forecast. Today, mostly cloudy this morning, then becoming partly sunny. A slight chance of showers and thunderstorms. Highs in the lower 80s. Southeast winds 5 to 10 miles per hour. Chance of rain 20%. Tonight, partly cloudy in the evening, then becoming mostly cloudy. Lows in the middle 60s. Southeast winds 5 to 10 miles per hour. Thursday, partly sunny with a slight chance of showers and thunderstorms in the morning, then mostly cloudy with a chance of showers and thunderstorms in the afternoon. Humid with highs in the middle 80s. South winds 10 to 15 miles per hour with gusts up to 25 miles per hour. Chance of rain 50%. Thursday night, mostly cloudy with a chance of showers. A chance of thunderstorms, mainly in the evening. Humid with lows in the upper 60s. South winds 10 to 15 miles per hour with gusts up to 25 miles per hour. Chance of rain 50%. Friday, mostly cloudy in the morning, then becoming partly sunny. A chance of showers and thunderstorms. Humid with highs in the middle 80s. South winds 10 to 15 miles per hour with gusts up to 25 miles per hour. Chance of rain 40%. Friday night, mostly cloudy. Showers and thunderstorms likely, mainly in the evening.
closed.

upper 60s. Chance of rain 60%. Saturday and Saturday night, mostly cloudy. A chance of showers and thunderstorms. Highs in the upper 80s. Lows in the upper 60s. Chance of rain 40%. Sunday, mostly cloudy in the morning, then becoming partly sunny. A chance of thunderstorms. A chance of showers in the morning, then showers likely in the afternoon. Highs in the middle 80s. Chance of rain 70%. Sunday night, mostly cloudy with a chance of thunderstorms. Showers likely, mainly in the evening. Lows in the upper 60s. Chance of rain 60%. Monday, mostly cloudy in the morning, then becoming partly sunny. A chance of showers and thunderstorms. Highs in the middle 80s. Chance of rain 50%. Monday night, mostly cloudy with a chance of showers and thunderstorms in the evening, then partly cloudy with a slight chance of showers and thunderstorms after midnight. Lows in the upper 60s. Chance of rain 40%. Tuesday, partly sunny. A slight chance of showers and thunderstorms in the afternoon. Highs in the upper 80s. This hazardous weather outlook is for central Kansas, east central Kansas, north central Kansas, and northeast Kansas. For today and tonight, the probability for widespread hazardous weather is low. For Thursday through Tuesday, the probability for widespread hazardous weather is low. The Topeka, Kansas climate summary for yesterday, June 2, 2026. Yesterday's high temperature was 84 degrees. The normal high is 82. The record high is 98 degrees, which was set in 1934. Yesterday's low temperature was 65 degrees. The normal low is 61. The record low is 36 degrees, which was set in 1888. No precipitation fell yesterday, which leaves the monthly total at 0.01 inches. This is 0.34 inches below the normal amount of 0.35 inches for June. The total precipitation for the year still stands at 16.34 inches, which is 2.56 inches above normal. Yesterday the maximum wind observed was 15 miles an hour from the east. The highest wind gust observed was 20 miles per hour from the east. The normal high temperature for today is 83 degrees, and the normal low is 62. The record high for today is 97, which last occurred in 1942, and the record low is 45, which occurred in 1969. Sunrise today is at 5:58 a.m. and sunset is at 8:44 p.m. The Rangeland Fire Danger Index will be in a low category this afternoon. Low fire danger means controlled burns can be executed with reasonable safety. Check with local authorities to ensure burning is allowed before starting a planned burn. The Manhattan, Kansas climate summary for yesterday, June 2, 2026. Yesterday's high temperature was 83 degrees. The normal high is 83. Yesterday's low temperature was 67 degrees. The normal low is 60. No precipitation fell yesterday, which leaves the monthly total at 0.00 inches. This is 0.35 inches below the normal amount of 0.35 inches for June. The total precipitation for the year still stands at 8.30 inches, which is 3.27 inches below normal. Yesterday the maximum wind observed was 15 miles an hour from the east. The highest wind gust observed was 21 miles per hour from the east. The normal high temperature for today is 83 degrees, and the normal low is 60. Sunrise today is at 6:02 a.m. and sunset is at 8:48 p.m. This is NOAA Weather Radio Station WXK91 in Topeka. Here are the 7 a.m. conditions for the local area. At Topeka, it was mostly sunny. The temperature was 67 degrees, the dew point 61, and the relative humidity was 81%. The wind was east at 6 miles an hour. The pressure was 30.19 inches and rising. At Manhattan, it was partly cloudy.

The temperature was 64 degrees, the dew point 61, and the relative humidity was 90%. The wind was northeast at 3 miles an hour. Around the region, it was clear, with a temperature of 66 at Emporia, 64 at Concordia, 64 at Beatrice, and 65 at Springfield. It was partly cloudy, with a temperature of 67 at Lawrence, 68 at Kansas City, and 64 at Omaha. At Wichita, it was mostly cloudy, with a temperature of 68. Once again, at Manhattan, it was 64 degrees under partly cloudy skies. Once again, at Topeka, it was 67 degrees under mostly sunny skies. The current time is 7:53 a.m. Central Daylight Time. Now here is your National Weather Service forecast. Today, mostly cloudy this morning, then becoming partly sunny. A slight chance of showers and thunderstorms. Highs in the lower 80s. Southeast winds 5 to 10 miles per hour. Chance of rain 20%. Tonight, partly cloudy in the evening, then becoming mostly cloudy. Lows in the middle 60s. Southeast winds 5 to 10 miles per hour. Thursday, partly sunny with a slight chance of showers and thunderstorms in the morning, then mostly cloudy with a chance of showers and thunderstorms in the afternoon. Humid with highs in the middle 80s. South winds 10 to 15 miles per hour with gusts up to 25 miles per hour. Chance of rain 50%. Thursday night, mostly cloudy with a chance of showers. A chance of thunderstorms, mainly in the evening. Humid with lows in the upper 60s. South winds 10 to 15 miles per hour with gusts up to 25 miles per hour. Chance of rain 50%. Friday, mostly cloudy in the morning, then becoming partly sunny. A chance of showers and thunderstorms. Humid with highs in the middle 80s. South winds 10 to 15 miles per hour with gusts up to 25 miles per hour. Chance of rain 40%. Friday night, mostly cloudy. Showers and thunderstorms likely, mainly in the evening. Lows in the upper 60s. Chance of rain 60%. Saturday and Saturday night, mostly cloudy. A chance of showers and thunderstorms. Highs in the upper 80s. Lows in the upper 60s. Chance of rain 40%. Sunday, mostly cloudy in the morning, then becoming partly sunny. A chance of thunderstorms. A chance of showers in the morning, then showers likely in the afternoon. Highs in the middle 80s. Chance of rain 70%. Sunday night, mostly cloudy with a chance of thunderstorms. Showers likely, mainly in the evening. Lows in the upper 60s. Chance of rain 60%. Monday, mostly cloudy in the morning, then becoming partly sunny. A chance of showers and thunderstorms. Highs in the middle 80s. Chance of rain 50%. Monday night, mostly cloudy with a chance of showers and thunderstorms in the evening, then partly cloudy with a slight chance of showers and thunderstorms after midnight. Lows in the upper 60s. Chance of rain 40%. Tuesday, partly sunny. A slight chance of showers and thunderstorms in the afternoon. Highs in the upper 80s. This hazardous weather outlook is for Central Kansas, East Central Kansas, North Central Kansas and Northeast Kansas. For today and tonight, the probability for widespread hazardous weather is low. For Thursday through Tuesday, the probability for widespread hazardous weather is low. The Topeka, Kansas climate summary for yesterday, June 2, 2026. Yesterday's high temperature was 84 degrees. The normal high is 82. The record high is 98 degrees, which was set in 1934. Yesterday's low temperature was 65 degrees. The normal low is 61. The record low is 36 degrees, which was set in 1888. No precipitation fell yesterday, which leaves the monthly total at 0.01 inches. This is 0.34 inches.

is below the normal amount of 0.35 inches for June. The total precipitation for the year still stands at 16.34 inches, which is 2.56 inches above normal. Yesterday, the maximum wind observed was 15 miles an hour from the east. The highest wind gust observed was 20 miles per hour from the east. The normal high temperature for today is 83 degrees, and the normal low is 62. The record high for today is 97, which last occurred in 1942, and the record low is 45, which occurred in 1969. Sunrise today is at 5:58 a.m. and sunset is at 8:44 p.m. The Manhattan, Kansas climate summary for yesterday, June 2, 2026. Yesterday's high temperature was 83 degrees. The normal high is 83. Yesterday's low temperature was 67 degrees. The normal low is 60. No precipitation fell yesterday, which leaves the monthly total at 0.00 inches. This is 0.35 inches below the normal amount of 0.35 inches for June. The total precipitation for the year still stands at 8.30 inches, which is 3.27 inches below normal. Yesterday, the maximum wind observed was 15 miles an hour from the east. The highest wind gust observed was 21 miles per hour from the east. The normal high temperature for today is 83 degrees, and the normal low is 60. Sunrise today is at 6:02 a.m. and sunset is at 8:48 p.m. This is NOAA Weather Radio Station WXK91 in Topeka. Here are the 7 a.m. conditions for the local area. At Topeka, it was mostly sunny. The temperature was 67 degrees, the dew point 61, and the relative humidity was 81%. The wind was east at 6 miles an hour. The pressure was 30.19 inches and rising. At Manhattan, it was partly cloudy. The temperature was 64 degrees, the dew point 61, and the relative humidity was 90%. The wind was northeast at 3 miles an hour. Around the region, it was clear, with a temperature of 66 at Emporia, 64 at Concordia, 64 at Beatrice, and 65 at Springfield. It was partly cloudy, with a temperature of 67 at Lawrence, 68 at Kansas City, and 64 at Omaha. At Wichita, it was mostly cloudy, with a temperature of 68. Once again, at Manhattan, it was 64 degrees under partly cloudy skies. Once again, at Topeka, it was 67 degrees under mostly sunny skies. The Rangeland Fire Danger Index will be in a low category this afternoon. Low fire danger means controlled burns can be executed with reasonable safety. Check with local authorities to ensure burning is allowed before starting a planned burn. Now here is your National Weather Service forecast. Today, mostly cloudy this morning, then becoming partly sunny. A slight chance of showers and thunderstorms. Highs in the lower 80s. Southeast winds 5 to 10 miles per hour. Chance of rain 20%. Tonight, partly cloudy in the evening, then becoming mostly cloudy. Lows in the middle 60s. Southeast winds 5 to 10 miles per hour. Thursday, partly sunny with a slight chance of showers and thunderstorms in the morning, then mostly cloudy with a chance of showers and thunderstorms in the afternoon. Humid with highs in the middle 80s. South winds 10 to 15 miles per hour with gusts up to 25 miles per hour. Chance of rain 50%. Thursday night, mostly cloudy with a chance of showers. A chance of thunderstorms, mainly in the evening. Humid with lows in the upper 60s. South winds 10 to 15 miles per hour with gusts up to 25 miles per hour. Chance of rain 50%. Friday, mostly cloudy.

Saturday and Saturday night, mostly cloudy. A chance of showers and thunderstorms. Highs in the upper 80s. Lows in the upper 60s. Chance of rain 40%. Sunday, mostly cloudy in the morning, then becoming partly sunny. A chance of thunderstorms. A chance of showers in the morning, then showers likely in the afternoon. Highs in the middle 80s. Chance of rain 70%. Sunday night, mostly cloudy with a chance of thunderstorms. Showers likely, mainly in the evening. Lows in the upper 60s. Chance of rain 60%. Monday, mostly cloudy in the morning, then becoming partly sunny. A chance of showers and thunderstorms. Highs in the middle 80s. Chance of rain 50%. Monday night, mostly cloudy with a chance of showers and thunderstorms in the evening, then partly cloudy with a slight chance of showers and thunderstorms after midnight. Lows in the upper 60s. Chance of rain 40%. Tuesday, partly sunny. A slight chance of showers and thunderstorms in the afternoon. Highs in the upper 80s. This hazardous weather outlook is for central Kansas, east central Kansas, north central Kansas, and northeast Kansas. For today and tonight, the probability for widespread hazardous weather is low. For Thursday through Tuesday, the probability for widespread hazardous weather is low. The Topeka, Kansas climate summary for yesterday, June 2, 2026. Yesterday's high temperature was 84 degrees. The normal high is 82. The record high is 98 degrees, which was set in 1934. Yesterday's low temperature was 65 degrees. The normal low is 61. The record low is 36 degrees, which was set in 1888. No precipitation fell yesterday, which leaves the monthly total at 0.01 inches. This is 0.34 inches below the normal amount of 0.35 inches for June. The total precipitation for the year still stands at 16.34 inches, which is 2.56 inches above normal. Yesterday the maximum wind observed was 15 miles an hour from the east. The highest wind gust observed was 20 miles per hour from the east. The normal high temperature for today is 83 degrees, and the normal low is 62. The record high for today is 97, which last occurred in 1942, and the record low is 45, which occurred in 1969. Sunrise today is at 5:58 a.m. and sunset is at 8:44 p.m. The Manhattan, Kansas climate summary for yesterday, June 2, 2026. Yesterday's high temperature was 83 degrees. The normal high is 83. Yesterday's low temperature was 67 degrees. The normal low is 60. No precipitation fell yesterday, which leaves the monthly total at 0.00 inches. This is 0.35 inches below the normal amount of 0.35 inches for June. The total precipitation for the year still stands at 8.30 inches, which is 3.27 inches below normal. Yesterday the maximum wind observed was 15 miles an hour from the east. The highest wind gust observed was 21 miles per hour from the east. The normal high temperature for today is 83 degrees, and the normal low is 60. Sunrise today is at 6:02 a.m. and sunset is at 8:48 p.m. This is NOAA Weather Radio Station WXK91 in Topeka. Now here is your National Weather Service forecast. Today, mostly cloudy this morning, then becoming partly sunny. A slight chance of showers and thunderstorms. Highs in the lower 80s. Southeast winds 5 to 10 miles per hour. Chance of rain 20%. Tonight, partly cloudy in the evening, then becoming mostly cloudy. Lows in the middle 60s. Southeast winds 5 to 10 miles per hour. Thursday, partly sunny with a slight chance of showers and thunderstorms in the morning, then mostly cloudy with a chance of showers and thunderstorms in the afternoon. Humid with highs in the middle 80s.

south, winds 10 to 15 miles per hour with gusts up to 25 miles per hour. Chance of rain 50%. Thursday night, mostly cloudy with a chance of showers. A chance of thunderstorms, mainly in the evening. Humid with lows in the upper 60s. South winds 10 to 15 miles per hour with gusts up to 25 miles per hour. Chance of rain 50%. Friday, mostly cloudy in the morning, then becoming partly sunny. A chance of showers and thunderstorms. Humid with highs in the middle 80s. South winds 10 to 15 miles per hour with gusts up to 25 miles per hour. Chance of rain 40%. Friday night, mostly cloudy. Showers and thunderstorms likely, mainly in the evening. Lows in the upper 60s. Chance of rain 60%. Saturday and Saturday night, mostly cloudy. A chance of showers and thunderstorms. Highs in the upper 80s. Lows in the upper 60s. Chance of rain 40%. Sunday, mostly cloudy in the morning, then becoming partly sunny. A chance of thunderstorms. A chance of showers in the morning, then showers likely in the afternoon. Highs in the middle 80s. Chance of rain 70%. Sunday night, mostly cloudy with a chance of thunderstorms. Showers likely, mainly in the evening. Lows in the upper 60s. Chance of rain 60%. Monday, mostly cloudy in the morning, then becoming partly sunny. A chance of showers and thunderstorms. Highs in the middle 80s. Chance of rain 50%. Monday night, mostly cloudy with a chance of showers and thunderstorms in the evening, then partly cloudy with a slight chance of showers and thunderstorms after midnight. Lows in the upper 60s. Chance of rain 40%. Tuesday, partly sunny. A slight chance of showers and thunderstorms in the afternoon. Highs in the upper 80s. The current time is 8:09 a.m. Central Daylight Time. This hazardous weather outlook is for Central Kansas, East Central Kansas, North Central Kansas, and Northeast Kansas. For today and tonight, the probability for widespread hazardous weather is low. For Thursday through Tuesday, the probability for widespread hazardous weather is low. The Topeka, Kansas climate summary for yesterday, June 2, 2026. Yesterday's high temperature was 84 degrees. The normal high is 82. The record high is 98 degrees, which was set in 1934. Yesterday's low temperature was 65 degrees. The normal low is 61. The record low is 36 degrees, which was set in 1888. No precipitation fell yesterday, which leaves the monthly total at 0.01 inches. This is 0.34 inches below the normal amount of 0.35 inches for June. The total precipitation for the year still stands at 16.34 inches, which is 2.56 inches above normal. Yesterday the maximum wind observed was 15 miles an hour from the east. The highest wind gust observed was 20 miles per hour from the east. The normal high temperature for today is 83 degrees, and the normal low is 62. The record high for today is 97, which last occurred in 1942, and the record low is 45, which occurred in 1969. Sunrise today is at 5:58 a.m. and sunset is at 8:44 p.m. The Manhattan, Kansas climate summary for yesterday, June 2, 2026. Yesterday's high temperature was 83 degrees. The normal high is 83. Yesterday's low temperature was 67 degrees. The normal low is 60. No precipitation fell yesterday, which leaves the monthly total at 0.00 inches. This is 0.35 inches below the normal amount of 0.35 inches for June. The total precipitation for the year still stands at 8.30 inches, which is 3.27 inches below normal. Yesterday the maximum wind observed was 15 miles an hour from the east.
the highest wind gust observed was 21 miles per hour from the east. The normal high temperature for today is 83 degrees, and the normal low is 60. Sunrise today is at 6:02 a.m. and sunset is at 8:48 p.m. This is NOAA Weather Radio Station WXK91 in Topeka. Here are the 8 a.m. conditions for the local area. At Topeka, it was mostly sunny. The temperature was 70 degrees, the dew point 61, and the relative humidity was 73%. The wind was southeast at 8 miles an hour. The pressure was 30.21 inches and rising. At Manhattan, it was mostly sunny. The temperature was 68 degrees, the dew point 62, and the relative humidity was 81%. The wind was east at 3 miles an hour. Around the region, it was sunny, with a temperature of 67 at Concordia, 68 at Beatrice, and 68 at Springfield. It was mostly sunny, with a temperature of 69 at Lawrence, and 68 at Omaha. At Wichita, it was partly sunny, with a temperature of 70. It was cloudy, with a temperature of 69 at Kansas City, and 68 at Emporia. Once again, at Manhattan, it was 68 degrees under mostly sunny skies. Once again, at Topeka, it was 70 degrees under mostly sunny skies. Now here is your National Weather Service forecast. Today, mostly cloudy this morning, then becoming partly sunny. A slight chance of showers and thunderstorms. Highs in the lower 80s. Southeast winds 5 to 10 miles per hour. Chance of rain 20%. Tonight, partly cloudy in the evening, then becoming mostly cloudy. Lows in the middle 60s. Southeast winds 5 to 10 miles per hour. Thursday, partly sunny with a slight chance of showers and thunderstorms in the morning, then mostly cloudy with a chance of showers and thunderstorms in the afternoon. Humid with highs in the middle 80s. South winds 10 to 15 miles per hour with gusts up to 25 miles per hour. Chance of rain 50%. Thursday night, mostly cloudy with a chance of showers. A chance of thunderstorms, mainly in the evening. Humid with lows in the upper 60s. South winds 10 to 15 miles per hour with gusts up to 25 miles per hour. Chance of rain 50%. Friday, mostly cloudy in the morning, then becoming partly sunny. A chance of showers and thunderstorms. Humid with highs in the middle 80s. South winds 10 to 15 miles per hour with gusts up to 25 miles per hour. Chance of rain 40%. Friday night, mostly cloudy. Showers and thunderstorms likely, mainly in the evening. Lows in the upper 60s. Chance of rain 60%. Saturday and Saturday night, mostly cloudy. A chance of showers and thunderstorms. Highs in the upper 80s. Lows in the upper 60s. Chance of rain 40%. Sunday, mostly cloudy in the morning, then becoming partly sunny. A chance of thunderstorms. A chance of showers in the morning, then showers likely in the afternoon. Highs in the middle 80s. Chance of rain 70%. Sunday night, mostly cloudy with a chance of thunderstorms. Showers likely, mainly in the evening. Lows in the upper 60s. Chance of rain 60%. Monday, mostly cloudy in the morning, then becoming partly sunny. A chance of showers and thunderstorms. Highs in the middle 80s. Chance of rain 50%. Monday night, mostly cloudy with a chance of showers and thunderstorms in the evening, then partly cloudy with a slight chance of showers and thunderstorms after midnight. Lows in the upper 60s. Chance of rain 40%. Tuesday, partly sunny. A slight chance of showers and thunderstorms in the afternoon. Highs in the upper 80s. This hazardous weather outlook is for central Kansas, east central Kansas, north central Kansas, and northeast Kansas. For today and tonight, the probability for widespread hazardous weather is low.
for Thursday through Tuesday. The probability for widespread hazardous weather is low. The Topeka, Kansas climate summary for yesterday, June 2, 2026. Yesterday's high temperature was 84 degrees. The normal high is 82. The record high is 98 degrees, which was set in 1934. Yesterday's low temperature was 65 degrees. The normal low is 61. The record low is 36 degrees, which was set in 1888. No precipitation fell yesterday, which leaves the monthly total at 0.01 inches. This is 0.34 inches below the normal amount of 0.35 inches for June. The total precipitation for the year still stands at 16.34 inches, which is 2.56 inches above normal. Yesterday, the maximum wind observed was 15 miles an hour from the east. The highest wind gust observed was 20 miles per hour from the east. The normal high temperature for today is 83 degrees, and the normal low is 62. The record high for today is 97, which last occurred in 1942, and the record low is 45, which occurred in 1969. Sunrise today is at 5:58 a.m. and sunset is at 8:44 p.m. The Manhattan, Kansas climate summary for yesterday, June 2, 2026. Yesterday's high temperature was 83 degrees. The normal high is 83. Yesterday's low temperature was 67 degrees. The normal low is 60. No precipitation fell yesterday, which leaves the monthly total at 0.00 inches. This is 0.35 inches below the normal amount of 0.35 inches for June. The total precipitation for the year still stands at 8.30 inches, which is 3.27 inches below normal. Yesterday, the maximum wind observed was 15 miles an hour from the east. The highest wind gust observed was 21 miles per hour from the east. The normal high temperature for today is 83 degrees, and the normal low is 60. Sunrise today is at 6:02 a.m. and sunset is at 8:48 p.m. This is NOAA Weather Radio Station WXK91 in Topeka. Here are the 8 a.m. conditions for the local area. At Topeka, it was mostly sunny. The temperature was 70 degrees, the dew point 61, and the relative humidity was 73%. The wind was southeast at 8 miles an hour. The pressure was 30.21 inches and rising. At Manhattan, it was mostly sunny. The temperature was 68 degrees, the dew point 62, and the relative humidity was 81%. The wind was east at 3 miles an hour. Around the region, it was sunny, with a temperature of 67 at Concordia, 68 at Beatrice, and 68 at Springfield. It was mostly sunny, with a temperature of 69 at Lawrence, and 68 at Omaha. At Wichita, it was partly sunny, with a temperature of 70. It was cloudy, with a temperature of 69 at Kansas City, and 68 at Emporia. Once again, at Manhattan, it was 68 degrees under mostly sunny skies. Once again, at Topeka, it was 70 degrees under mostly sunny skies. Now here is your National Weather Service forecast. Today, mostly cloudy this morning, then becoming partly sunny. A slight chance of showers and thunderstorms. Highs in the lower 80s. Southeast winds 5 to 10 miles per hour. Chance of rain 20%. Tonight, partly cloudy in the evening, then becoming mostly cloudy. Lows in the middle 60s. Southeast winds 5 to 10 miles per hour. Thursday, partly sunny with a slight chance of showers and thunderstorms in the morning, then mostly cloudy with a chance of showers and thunderstorms in the afternoon. Humid with highs in the middle 80s. South winds 10 to 15 miles per hour with gusts up to 25 miles per hour. Chance of rain 50%. Thursday night, mostly cloudy with a chance of showers. A chance of thunderstorms, mainly in the evening. Humid with lows in the upper 60s.
South winds 10 to 15 miles per hour with gusts up to 25 miles per hour. Chance of rain.

50%. Friday, mostly cloudy in the morning, then becoming partly sunny. A chance of showers and thunderstorms. Humid with highs in the middle 80s. South winds 10 to 15 miles per hour with gusts up to 25 miles per hour. Chance of rain 40%. Friday night, mostly cloudy. Showers and thunderstorms likely, mainly in the evening. Lows in the upper 60s. Chance of rain 60%. Saturday and Saturday night, mostly cloudy. A chance of showers and thunderstorms. Highs in the upper 80s. Lows in the upper 60s. Chance of rain 40%. Sunday, mostly cloudy in the morning, then becoming partly sunny. A chance of thunderstorms. A chance of showers in the morning, then showers likely in the afternoon. Highs in the middle 80s. Chance of rain 70%. Sunday night, mostly cloudy with a chance of thunderstorms. Showers likely, mainly in the evening. Lows in the upper 60s. Chance of rain 60%. Monday, mostly cloudy in the morning, then becoming partly sunny. A chance of showers and thunderstorms. Highs in the middle 80s. Chance of rain 50%. Monday night, mostly cloudy with a chance of showers and thunderstorms in the evening, then partly cloudy with a slight chance of showers and thunderstorms after midnight. Lows in the upper 60s. Chance of rain 40%. Tuesday, partly sunny. A slight chance of showers and thunderstorms in the afternoon. Highs in the upper 80s. The current time is 8:24 a.m. Central Daylight Time. This hazardous weather outlook is for Central Kansas, East Central Kansas, North Central Kansas, and Northeast Kansas. For today and tonight, the probability for widespread hazardous weather is low. For Thursday through Tuesday, the probability for widespread hazardous weather is low. The Topeka, Kansas climate summary for yesterday, June 2, 2026. Yesterday's high temperature was 84 degrees. The normal high is 82. The record high is 98 degrees, which was set in 1934. Yesterday's low temperature was 65 degrees. The normal low is 61. The record low is 36 degrees, which was set in 1888. No precipitation fell yesterday, which leaves the monthly total at 0.01 inches. This is 0.34 inches below the normal amount of 0.35 inches for June. The total precipitation for the year still stands at 16.34 inches, which is 2.56 inches above normal. Yesterday the maximum wind observed was 15 miles an hour from the east. The highest wind gust observed was 20 miles per hour from the east. The normal high temperature for today is 83 degrees, and the normal low is 62. The record high for today is 97, which last occurred in 1942, and the record low is 45, which occurred in 1969. Sunrise today is at 5:58 a.m. and sunset is at 8:44 p.m. The Manhattan, Kansas climate summary for yesterday, June 2, 2026. Yesterday's high temperature was 83 degrees. The normal high is 83. Yesterday's low temperature was 67 degrees. The normal low is 6 yesterday, which leaves the monthly total at 0.00 inches. This is 0.35 inches below the normal amount of 0.35 inches for June. The total precipitation for the year still stands at 8.30 inches, which is 3.27 inches below normal. Yesterday the maximum wind observed was 15 miles an hour from the east. The highest wind gust observed was 21 miles per hour from the east. The normal high temperature for today is 83 degrees, and the normal low is 60. Sunrise today is at 6:02 a.m. and sunset is at 8:48 p.m. This is NOAA Weather Radio Station WXK91 in Topeka. Here are the 8 a.m. conditions for the local area. At Topeka, it was mostly sunny. The temperature was 70 degrees.

at 2.61 and the relative humidity was 73%. The wind was southeast at 8 miles an hour. The pressure was 30.21 inches and rising. At Manhattan, it was mostly sunny. The temperature was 68 degrees, the dew point 62, and the relative humidity was 81%. The wind was east at 3 miles an hour. Around the region, it was sunny, with a temperature of 67 at Concordia, 68 at Beatrice, and 68 at Springfield. It was mostly sunny, with a temperature of 69 at Lawrence, and 68 at Omaha. At Wichita, it was partly sunny, with a temperature of 70. It was cloudy, with a temperature of 69 at Kansas City, and 68 at Emporia. Once again, at Manhattan, it was 68 degrees under mostly sunny skies. Once again, at Topeka, it was 70 degrees under mostly sunny skies. Now here is your National Weather Service forecast. Today, mostly cloudy this morning, then becoming partly sunny. A slight chance of showers and thunderstorms. Highs in the lower 80s. Southeast winds 5 to 10 miles per hour. Chance of rain 20%. Tonight, partly cloudy in the evening, then becoming mostly cloudy. Lows in the middle 60s. Southeast winds 5 to 10 miles per hour. Thursday, partly sunny with a slight chance of showers and thunderstorms in the morning, then mostly cloudy with a chance of showers and thunderstorms in the afternoon. Humid with highs in the middle 80s. South winds 10 to 15 miles per hour with gusts up to 25 miles per hour. Chance of rain 50%. Thursday night, mostly cloudy with a chance of showers. A chance of thunderstorms, mainly in the evening. Humid with lows in the upper 60s. South winds 10 to 15 miles per hour with gusts up to 25 miles per hour. Chance of rain 50%. Friday, mostly cloudy in the morning, then becoming partly sunny. A chance of showers and thunderstorms. Humid with highs in the middle 80s. South winds 10 to 15 miles per hour with gusts up to 25 miles per hour. Chance of rain 40%. Friday night, mostly cloudy. Showers and thunderstorms likely, mainly in the evening. Lows in the upper 60s. Chance of rain 60%. Saturday and Saturday night, mostly cloudy. A chance of showers and thunderstorms. Highs in the upper 80s. Lows in the upper 60s. Chance of rain 40%. Sunday, mostly cloudy in the morning, then becoming partly sunny. A chance of thunderstorms. A chance of showers in the morning, then showers likely in the afternoon. Highs in the middle 80s. Chance of rain 70%. Sunday night, mostly cloudy with a chance of thunderstorms. Showers likely, mainly in the evening. Lows in the upper 60s. Chance of rain 60%. Monday, mostly cloudy in the morning, then becoming partly sunny. A chance of showers and thunderstorms. Highs in the middle 80s. Chance of rain 50%. Monday night, mostly cloudy with a chance of showers and thunderstorms in the evening, then partly cloudy with a slight chance of showers and thunderstorms after midnight. Lows in the upper 60s. Chance of rain 40%. Tuesday, partly sunny. A slight chance of showers and thunderstorms in the afternoon. Highs in the upper 80s. This hazardous weather outlook is for central Kansas, east central Kansas, north central Kansas, and northeast Kansas. For today and tonight, the probability for widespread hazardous weather is low. For Thursday through Tuesday, the probability for widespread hazardous weather is low. The Topeka, Kansas climate summary for yesterday, June 2, 2026. Yesterday's high temperature was 84 degrees. The normal high is 82. The record high is 98 degrees, which was set in 1934. Yesterday's low temperature was 65 degrees. The normal low is 61.
The record low is 36 degrees, which was set in 1888. No precipitation fell yesterday, which leaves the monthly total at 0.01 inches. This is 0.34 inches below the normal amount of 0.35 inches for June. The total precipitation for the year still stands at 16.34 inches, which is 2.56 inches above normal. Yesterday the maximum wind observed was 15 miles an hour from the east. The highest wind gust observed was 20 miles per hour from the east. The normal high temperature for today is 83 degrees, and the normal low is 62. The record high for today is 97, which last occurred in 1942, and the record low is 45, which occurred in 1969. Sunrise to high for today is 97, which last occurred in 1942, and the record low is 45, which occurred in 1969. Sunrise today is at 5:58 a.m. and sunset is at 8:44 p.m. The Manhattan, Kansas climate summary for yesterday, June 2, 2026. Yesterday's high temperature was 83 degrees. The normal high is 83. Yesterday's low temperature was 67 degrees. The normal low is 60. No precipitation fell yesterday, which leaves the monthly total at 0.00 inches. This is 0.35 inches below the normal amount of 0.35 inches for June. The total precipitation for the year still stands at 8.30 inches, which is 3.27 inches below normal. Yesterday the maximum wind observed was 15 miles an hour from the east. The highest wind gust observed was 21 miles per hour from the east. The normal high temperature for today is 83 degrees, and the normal low is 60. Sunrise today is at 6:02 a.m. and sunset is at 8:48 p.m. This is NOAA Weather Radio Station WXK91 in Topeka. Here are the 8 a.m. conditions for the local area. At Topeka, it was mostly sunny. The temperature was 70 degrees, the dew point 61, and the relative humidity was 73%. The wind was southeast at 8 miles an hour. The pressure was 30.21 inches and rising. At Manhattan, it was mostly sunny. The temperature was 68 degrees, the dew point 62, and the relative humidity was 81%. The wind was east at 3 miles an hour. Around the region, it was sunny, with a temperature of 67 at Concordia, 68 at Beatrice, and 68 at Springfield. It was mostly sunny, with a temperature of 69 at Lawrence, and 68 at Omaha. At Wichita, it was partly sunny, with a temperature of 70. It was cloudy, with a temperature of 69 at Kansas City, and 68 at Emporia. Once again, at Manhattan, it was 68 degrees under mostly sunny skies. Once again, at Topeka, it was 70 degrees under mostly sunny skies. Now here is your National Weather Service forecast. Today, mostly cloudy this morning, then becoming partly sunny. A slight chance of showers and thunderstorms. Highs in the lower 80s. Southeast winds 5 to 10 miles per hour. Chance of rain 20%. Tonight, partly cloudy in the evening, then becoming mostly cloudy. Lows in the middle 60s. Southeast winds 5 to 10 miles per hour. Thursday, partly sunny with a slight chance of showers and thunderstorms in the morning, then mostly cloudy with a chance of showers and thunderstorms in the afternoon. Humid with highs in the middle 80s. South winds 10 to 15 miles per hour with gusts up to 25 miles per hour. Chance of rain 50%. Thursday night, mostly cloudy with a chance of showers. A chance of thunderstorms, mainly in the evening. Humid with lows in the upper 60s. South winds 10 to 15 miles per hour with gusts up to 25 miles per hour. Chance of rain 50%. Friday, mostly cloudy in the morning, then becoming partly sunny. A chance of showers and thunderstorms. Humid with highs in the middle 80s.
south winds 10 to 15 miles per hour with gusts up to 25 miles per hour.

Highs in the upper 80s. Lows in the upper 60s. Chance of rain 40%. Sunday, mostly cloudy in the morning, then becoming partly sunny. A chance of thunderstorms. A chance of showers in the morning, then showers likely in the afternoon. Highs in the middle 80s. Chance of rain 70%. Sunday night, mostly cloudy with a chance of thunderstorms. Showers likely, mainly in the evening. Lows in the upper 60s. Chance of rain 60%. Monday, mostly cloudy in the morning, then becoming partly sunny. A chance of showers and thunderstorms. Highs in the middle 80s. Chance of rain 50%. Monday night, mostly cloudy with a chance of showers and thunderstorms in the evening, then partly cloudy with a slight chance of showers and thunderstorms after midnight. Lows in the upper 60s. Chance of rain 40%. Tuesday, partly sunny. A slight chance of showers and thunderstorms in the afternoon. Highs in the upper 80s. The current time is 8:53 a.m. Central Daylight Time. This hazardous weather outlook is for Central Kansas, East Central Kansas, North Central Kansas, and Northeast Kansas. For today and tonight, the probability for widespread hazardous weather is low. For Thursday through Tuesday, the probability for widespread hazardous weather is low. The Topeka, Kansas climate summary for yesterday, June 2, 2026. Yesterday's high temperature was 84 degrees. The normal high is 82. The record high is 98 degrees, which was set in 1934. Yesterday's low temperature was 65 degrees. The normal low is 61. The record low is 36 degrees, which was set in 1888. No precipitation fell yesterday, which leaves the monthly total at 0.01 inches. This is 0.34 inches below the normal amount of 0.35 inches for June. The total precipitation for the year still stands at 16.34 inches, which is 2.56 inches above normal. Yesterday the maximum wind observed was 15 miles an hour from the east. The highest wind gust observed was 20 miles per hour from the east. The normal high temperature for today is 83 degrees, and the normal low is 62. The record high for today is 97, which last occurred in 1942, and the record low is 45, which occurred in 1969. Sunrise today is at 5:58 a.m. and sunset is at 8:44 p.m. The Manhattan, Kansas climate summary for yesterday, June 2, 2026. Yesterday's high temperature was 83 degrees. The normal high is 83. Yesterday's low temperature was 67 degrees. The normal low is 60. No precipitation fell yesterday, which leaves the monthly total at 0.00 inches. This is 0.35 inches below the normal amount of 0.35 inches for June. The total precipitation for the year still stands at 8.30 inches, which is 3.27 inches below normal. Yesterday the maximum wind observed was 15 miles an hour from the east. The highest wind gust observed was 21 miles per hour from the east. The normal high temperature for today is 83 degrees, and the normal low is 60. Sunrise today is at 6:02 a.m. and sunset is at 8:48 p.m. This is NOAA Weather Radio Station WXK91 in Topeka. Here are the 8 a.m. conditions for the local area. At Topeka, it was mostly sunny. The temperature was 70 degrees, the dew point 61, and the relative humidity was 73%. The wind was southeast at 8 miles an hour. The pressure was 30.21 inches and rising. At Manhattan, it was mostly sunny. The temperature was 68 degrees, the dew point 62, and the relative humidity was 81%. The wind was east at 3 miles an hour. Around the region, it was sunny, with a temperature of 67 at Concordia, 68 at Beatrice, and 68 at Springfield. It was mostly sunny, with a temperature

above 69 at Lawrence and 68 at Omaha. At Wichita, it was partly sunny with a temperature of 70. It was cloudy with a temperature of 69 at Kansas City and 68 at Emporia. Once again, at Manhattan, it was 68 degrees under mostly sunny skies. Once again, at Topeka, it was 70 degrees under mostly sunny skies. Now here is your National Weather Service forecast. Today, mostly cloudy this morning, then becoming partly sunny. A slight chance of showers and thunderstorms. Highs in the lower 80s. Southeast winds 5 to 10 miles per hour. Chance of rain 20%. Tonight, partly cloudy in the evening, then becoming mostly cloudy. Lows in the middle 60s. Southeast winds 5 to 10 miles per hour. Thursday, partly sunny with a slight chance of showers and thunderstorms in the morning, then mostly cloudy with a chance of showers and thunderstorms in the afternoon. Humid with highs in the middle 80s. South winds 10 to 15 miles per hour with gusts up to 25 miles per hour. Chance of rain 50%. Thursday night, mostly cloudy with a chance of showers. A chance of thunderstorms, mainly in the evening. Humid with lows in the upper 60s. South winds 10 to 15 miles per hour with gusts up to 25 miles per hour. Chance of rain 50%. Friday, mostly cloudy in the morning, then becoming partly sunny. A chance of showers and thunderstorms. Humid with highs in the middle 80s. South winds 10 to 15 miles per hour with gusts up to 25 miles per hour. Chance of rain 40%. Friday night, mostly cloudy. Showers and thunderstorms likely, mainly in the evening. Lows in the upper 60s. Chance of rain 60%. Saturday and Saturday night, mostly cloudy. A chance of showers and thunderstorms. Highs in the upper 80s. Lows in the upper 60s. Chance of rain 40%. Sunday, mostly cloudy in the morning, then becoming partly sunny. A chance of thunderstorms. A chance of showers in the morning, then showers likely in the afternoon. Highs in the middle 80s. Chance of rain 70%. Sunday night, mostly cloudy with a chance of thunderstorms. Showers likely, mainly in the evening. Lows in the upper 60s. Chance of rain 60%. Monday, mostly cloudy in the morning, then becoming partly sunny. A chance of showers and thunderstorms. Highs in the middle 80s. Chance of rain 50%. Monday night, mostly cloudy with a chance of showers and thunderstorms in the evening, then partly cloudy with a slight chance of showers and thunderstorms after midnight. Lows in the upper 60s. Chance of rain 40%. Tuesday, partly sunny. A slight chance of showers and thunderstorms in the afternoon. Highs in the upper 80s. This hazardous weather outlook is for Central Kansas, East Central Kansas, North Central Kansas and Northeast Kansas. For today and tonight, the probability for widespread hazardous weather is low. For Thursday through Tuesday, the probability for widespread hazardous weather is low. The Topeka, Kansas climate summary for yesterday, June 2, 2026. Yesterday's high temperature was 84 degrees. The normal high is 82. The record high is 98 degrees, which was set in 1934. Yesterday's low temperature was 65 degrees. The normal low is 61. The record low is 36 degrees, which was set in 1888. No precipitation fell yesterday, which leaves the monthly total at 0.01 inches. This is 0.34 inches below the normal amount of 0.35 inches for June. The total precipitation for the year still stands at 16.34 inches, which is 2.56 inches above normal. Yesterday the maximum wind observed was 15 miles an hour from the east. The highest wind gust observed was 20 miles per hour from the east. The normal high temperature for today is 83 degrees.

at 8.30 inches, which is 3.27 inches below normal. Yesterday, the maximum wind observed was 15 miles an hour from the east. The highest wind gust observed was 21 miles per hour from the east. The normal high temperature for today is 83 degrees, and the normal low is 60. Sunrise today is at 6:02 a.m. and sunset is at 8:48 p.m. This is NOAA Weather Radio Station WXK91 in Topeka. Here are the 8 a.m. conditions for the local area. At Topeka, it was mostly sunny. The temperature was 70 degrees, the dew point 61, and the relative humidity was 73%. The wind was southeast at 8 miles an hour. The pressure was 30.21 inches and rising. At Manhattan, it was mostly sunny. The temperature was 68 degrees, the dew point 62, and the relative humidity was 81%. The wind was east at 3 miles an hour. Around the region, it was sunny, with a temperature of 67 at Concordia, 68 at Beatrice, and 68 at Springfield. It was mostly sunny, with a temperature of 69 at Lawrence, and 68 at Omaha. At Wichita, it was partly sunny, with a temperature of 70. It was cloudy, with a temperature of 69 at Kansas City, and 68 at Emporia. Once again, at Manhattan, it was 68 degrees under mostly sunny skies. Once again, at Topeka, it was 70 degrees under mostly sunny skies. Now here is your National Weather Service forecast. Today, mostly cloudy this morning, then becoming partly sunny. A slight chance of showers and thunderstorms. Highs in the lower 80s. Southeast winds 5 to 10 miles per hour. Chance of rain 20%. Tonight, partly cloudy in the evening, then becoming mostly cloudy. Lows in the middle 60s. Southeast winds 5 to 10 miles per hour. Thursday, partly sunny with a slight chance of showers and thunderstorms in the morning, then mostly cloudy with a chance of showers and thunderstorms in the afternoon. Humid with highs in the middle 80s. South winds 10 to 15 miles per hour with gusts up to 25 miles per hour. Chance of rain 50%. Thursday night, mostly cloudy with a chance of showers. A chance of thunderstorms, mainly in the evening. Humid with lows in the upper 60s. South winds 10 to 15 miles per hour with gusts up to 25 miles per hour. Chance of rain 50%. Friday, mostly cloudy in the morning, then becoming partly sunny. A chance of showers and thunderstorms. Humid with highs in the middle 80s. South winds 10 to 15 miles per hour with gusts up to 25 miles per hour. Chance of rain 40%. Friday night, mostly cloudy. Showers and thunderstorms likely, mainly in the evening. Lows in the upper 60s. Chance of rain 60%. Saturday and Saturday night, mostly cloudy. A chance of showers and thunderstorms. Highs in the upper 80s. Lows in the upper 60s. Chance of rain 40%. Sunday, mostly cloudy in the morning, then becoming partly sunny. A chance of thunderstorms. A chance of showers in the morning, then showers likely in the afternoon. Highs in the middle 80s. Chance of rain 70%. Sunday night, mostly cloudy with a chance of thunderstorms. Showers likely, mainly in the evening. Lows in the upper 60s. Chance of rain 60%. Monday, mostly cloudy in the morning, then becoming partly sunny. A chance of showers and thunderstorms. Highs in the middle 80s. Chance of rain 50%. Monday night, mostly cloudy with a chance of showers and thunderstorms in the evening, then partly cloudy with a slight chance of showers and thunderstorms after midnight. Lows in the upper 60s. Chance of rain 40%. Tuesday, partly sunny. A slight chance of showers and thunderstorms in the afternoon. Highs in the upper 80s.
the current time is 9:08 a.m. Central Daylight Time.

This hazardous weather outlook is for Central Kansas, East Central Kansas, North Central Kansas, and Northeast Kansas. For today and tonight, the probability for widespread hazardous weather is low. For Thursday through Tuesday, the probability for widespread hazardous weather is low. The Topeka, Kansas climate summary for yesterday, June 2, 2026. Yesterday's high temperature was 84 degrees. The normal high is 82. The record high is 98 degrees, which was set in 1934. Yesterday's low temperature was 65 degrees. The normal low is 61. The record low is 36 degrees, which was set in 1888. No precipitation fell yesterday, which leaves the monthly total at 0.01 inches. This is 0.34 inches below the normal amount of 0.35 inches for June. The total precipitation for the year still stands at 16.34 inches, which is 2.56 inches above normal. Yesterday the maximum wind observed was 15 miles an hour from the east. The highest wind gust observed was 20 miles per hour from the east. The normal high temperature for today is 83 degrees, and the normal low is 62. The record high for today is 97, which last occurred in 1942, and the record low is 45, which occurred in 1969. Sunrise today is at 5:58 a.m. and sunset is at 8:44 p.m. The Manhattan, Kansas climate summary for yesterday, June 2, 2026. Yesterday's high temperature was 83 degrees. The normal high is 83. Yesterday's low temperature was 67 degrees. The precipitation fell yesterday, which leaves the monthly total at 0.00 inches. This is 0.35 inches below the normal amount of 0.35 inches for June. The total precipitation for the year still stands at 8.30 inches, which is 3.27 inches below normal. Yesterday the maximum wind observed was 15 miles an hour from the east. The highest wind gust observed was 21 miles per hour from the east. The normal high temperature for today is 83 degrees, and the normal low is 60. Sunrise today is at 6:02 a.m. and sunset is at 8:48 p.m. This is NOAA Weather Radio Station WXK91 in Topeka. Now here is your National Weather Service forecast. Today, mostly cloudy this morning, then becoming partly sunny. A slight chance of showers and thunderstorms. Highs in the lower 80s. Southeast winds 5 to 10 miles per hour. Chance of rain 20%. Tonight, partly cloudy in the evening, then becoming mostly cloudy. Lows in the middle 60s. Southeast winds 5 to 10 miles per hour. Thursday, partly sunny with a slight chance of showers and thunderstorms in the morning, then mostly cloudy with a chance of showers and thunderstorms in the afternoon. Humid with highs in the middle 80s. South winds 10 to 15 miles per hour with gusts up to 25 miles per hour. Chance of rain 50%. Thursday night, mostly cloudy with a chance of showers. A chance of thunderstorms, mainly in the evening. Humid with lows in the upper 60s. South winds 10 to 15 miles per hour with gusts up to 25 miles per hour. Chance of rain 50%. Friday, mostly cloudy in the morning, then becoming partly sunny. A chance of showers and thunderstorms. Humid with highs in the middle 80s. South winds 10 to 15 miles per hour with gusts up to 25 miles per hour. Chance of rain 40%. Friday night, mostly cloudy. Showers and thunderstorms likely, mainly in the evening. Lows in the upper 60s. Chance of rain 60%. Saturday and Saturday night, mostly cloudy. A chance of showers and thunderstorms. Highs in the upper 80s. Lows in the upper 60s. Chance of rain 40%. Sunday, mostly cloudy in the morning, then becoming partly sunny. A chance of thunderstorms.
a chance of showers in the morning, then showers likely in the afternoon. Highs in the middle 80s. Chance of rain 70%. Sunday night, mostly cloudy with a chance of thunderstorms. Showers likely, mainly in the evening. Lows in the upper 60s. Chance of rain 60%. Monday, mostly cloudy in the morning, then becoming partly sunny. A chance of showers and thunderstorms. Highs in the middle 80s. Chance of rain 50%. Monday night, mostly cloudy with a chance of showers and thunderstorms in the evening, then partly cloudy with a slight chance of showers and thunderstorms after midnight. Lows in the upper 60s. Chance of rain 40%. Tuesday, partly sunny. A slight chance of showers and thunderstorms in the afternoon. Highs in the upper 80s. This hazardous weather outlook is for central Kansas, east central Kansas, north central Kansas, and northeast Kansas. For today and tonight, the probability for widespread hazardous weather is low. For Thursday through Tuesday, the probability for widespread hazardous weather is low. The Topeka, Kansas climate summary for yesterday, June 2, 2026. Yesterday's high temperature was 84 degrees. The normal high is 82. The record high is 98 degrees, which was set in 1934. Yesterday's low temperature was 65 degrees. The normal low is 61. The record low is 36 degrees, which was set in 1888. No precipitation fell yesterday, which leaves the monthly total at 0.01 inches. This is 0.34 inches below the normal amount of 0.35 inches for June. The total precipitation for the year still stands at 16.34 inches, which is 2.56 inches above normal. Yesterday the maximum wind observed was 15 miles an hour from the east. The highest wind gust observed was 20 miles per hour from the east. The normal high temperature for today is 83 degrees, and the normal low is 62. The record high for today is 97, which last occurred in 1942, and the record low is 45, which occurred in 1969. Sunrise today is at 5:58 a.m. and sunset is at 8:44 p.m. The Manhattan, Kansas climate summary for yesterday, June 2, 2026. Yesterday's high temperature was 83 degrees. The normal high is 83. Yesterday's low temperature was 67 degrees. The normal

Yesterday, the maximum wind observed was 15 miles an hour from the east. The highest wind gust observed was 21 miles per hour from the east. The normal high temperature for today is 83 degrees, and the normal low is 60. Sunrise today is at 6:02 a.m. and sunset is at 8:48 p.m. This is NOAA Weather Radio Station WXK91 in Topeka. Here are the 9 a.m. conditions for the local area. At Topeka, it was partly sunny. The temperature was 72 degrees, the dew point 62, and the relative humidity was 71%. The wind was southeast at 9 miles an hour. The pressure was 30.21 inches and steady. At Manhattan, it was mostly sunny. The temperature was 72 degrees, the dew point 65, and the relative humidity was 78%. The wind was southeast at 6 miles an hour. Around the region, it was sunny, with a temperature of 72 at Concordia, and 71 at Springfield. It was mostly sunny, with a temperature of 73 at Beatrice, and 71 at Omaha. At Wichita, it was partly sunny, with a temperature of 71. It was cloudy, with a temperature of 71 at Lawrence, 73 at Kansas City, and 71 at Emporia. Once again, at Manhattan, it was 72 degrees under mostly sunny skies. Once again, at Topeka, it was 72 degrees under partly sunny skies. Now here is your National Weather Service forecast. Today, mostly cloudy this morning, then becoming partly sunny. A slight chance of showers and thunderstorms. Highs in the lower 80s. Southeast winds 5 to 10 miles per hour. Chance of rain 20%. Tonight, partly cloudy in the evening, then becoming mostly cloudy. Lows in the middle 60s. Southeast winds 5 to 10 miles per hour. Thursday, partly sunny with a slight chance of showers and thunderstorms in the morning, then mostly cloudy with a chance of showers and thunderstorms in the afternoon. Humid with highs in the middle 80s. South winds 10 to 15 miles per hour with gusts up to 25 miles per hour. Chance of rain 50%. Thursday night, mostly cloudy with a chance of showers. A chance of thunderstorms, mainly in the evening. Humid with lows in the upper 60s. South winds 10 to 15 miles per hour with gusts up to 25 miles per hour. Chance of rain 50%. Friday, mostly cloudy in the morning, then becoming partly sunny. A chance of showers and thunderstorms. Humid with highs in the middle 80s. South winds 10 to 15 miles per hour with gusts up to 25 miles per hour. Chance of rain 40%. Friday night, mostly cloudy. Showers and thunderstorms likely, mainly in the evening. Lows in the upper 60s. Chance of rain 60%. Saturday and Saturday night, mostly cloudy. A chance of showers and thunderstorms. Highs in the upper 80s. Lows in the upper 60s. Chance of rain 40%. Sunday, mostly cloudy in the morning, then becoming partly sunny. A chance of thunderstorms. A chance of showers in the morning, then showers likely in the afternoon. Highs in the middle 80s. Chance of rain 70%. Sunday night, mostly cloudy with a chance of thunderstorms. Showers likely, mainly in the evening. Lows in the upper 60s. Chance of rain 60%. Monday, mostly cloudy in the morning, then becoming partly sunny. A chance of showers and thunderstorms. Highs in the middle 80s. Chance of rain 50%. Monday night, mostly cloudy with a chance of showers and thunderstorms in the evening, then partly cloudy with a slight chance of showers and thunderstorms after midnight. Lows in the upper 60s. Chance of rain 40%. Tuesday, partly sunny. A slight chance of showers and thunderstorms in the afternoon. Highs in the upper 80s. This hazardous weather outlook is for central Kansas, east central Kansas, north central Kansas, and northeast

Kansas. For today and tonight, the probability for widespread hazardous weather is low. For Thursday through Tuesday, the probability for widespread hazardous weather is low. The Topeka, Kansas climate summary for yesterday, June 2, 2026. Yesterday's high temperature was 84 degrees. The normal high is 82. The record high is 98 degrees, which was set in 1934. Yesterday's low temperature was 65 degrees. The normal low is 61. The record low is 36 degrees, which was set in 1888. No precipitation fell yesterday, which leaves the monthly total at 0.01 inches. This is 0.34 inches below the normal amount of 0.35 inches for June. The total precipitation for the year still stands at 16.34 inches, which is 2.56 inches above normal. Yesterday the maximum wind observed was 15 miles an hour from the east. The highest wind gust observed was 20 miles per hour from the east. The normal high temperature for today is 83 degrees, and the normal low is 62. The record high for today is 97, which last occurred in 1942, and the record low is 45, which occurred in 1969. Sunrise today is at 5:58 a.m. and sunset is at 8:44 p.m. The current time is 9:23 a.m. Central Daylight Time. The Manhattan, Kansas climate summary for yesterday, June 2, 2026. Yesterday's high temperature was 83 degrees. The normal high is 83. Yesterday's low temperature was 67 degrees. The normal low is 60. No precipitation fell yesterday, which leaves the monthly total at 0.00 inches. This is 0.35 inches below the normal amount of 0.35 inches for June. The total precipitation for the year still stands at 8.30 inches, which is 3.27 inches below normal. Yesterday the maximum wind observed was 15 miles an hour from the east. The highest wind gust observed was 21 miles per hour from the east. The normal high temperature for today is 83 degrees, and the normal low is 60. Sunrise today is at 6:02 a.m. and sunset is at 8:48 p.m. This is NOAA Weather Radio Station WXK91 in Topeka. Here are the 9 a.m. conditions for the local area. At Topeka, it was partly sunny. The temperature was 72 degrees, the dew point 62, and the relative humidity was 71%. The wind was southeast at 9 miles an hour. The pressure was 30.21 inches and steady. At Manhattan, it was mostly sunny. The temperature was 72 degrees, the dew point 65, and the relative humidity was 78%. The wind was southeast at 6 miles an hour. Around the region, it was sunny, with a temperature of 72 at Concordia, and 71 at Springfield. It was mostly sunny, with a temperature of 73 at Beatrice, and 71 at Omaha. At Wichita, it was partly sunny, with a temperature of 71. It was cloudy, with a temperature of 71 at Lawrence, 73 at Kansas City, and 71 at Emporia. Once again, at Manhattan, it was 72 degrees under mostly sunny skies. Once again, at Topeka, it was 72 degrees under partly sunny skies. Now here is your National Weather Service forecast. Today, mostly cloudy this morning, then becoming partly sunny. A slight chance of showers and thunderstorms. Highs in the lower 80s. Southeast winds 5 to 10 miles per hour. Chance of rain 20%. Tonight, partly cloudy in the evening, then becoming mostly cloudy. Lows in the middle 60s. Southeast winds 5 to 10 miles per hour. Thursday, partly sunny with a slight chance of showers and thunderstorms in the morning, then mostly cloudy with a chance of showers and thunderstorms in the afternoon. Humid with highs in the middle 80s. South winds 10 to 15 miles per hour with gusts up to 25 miles per hour. Chance of rain 50%.
Thursday night, mostly cloudy with a chance of showers. A chance of thunderstorms, mainly in the evening. Humid with lows in the upper 60s. South winds 10 to 15 miles per hour with gusts up to 25 miles per hour. Chance of rain 50%. Friday, mostly cloudy in the morning, then becoming partly sunny. A chance of showers and thunderstorms. Humid with highs in the middle 80s. South winds 10 to 15 miles per hour with gusts up to 25 miles per hour. Chance of rain 40%. Friday night, mostly cloudy. Showers and thunderstorms likely, mainly in the evening. Lows in the upper 60s. Chance of rain 60%. Saturday and Saturday night, mostly cloudy. A chance of showers and thunderstorms. Highs in the upper 80s. Lows in the upper 60s. Chance of rain 40%. Sunday, mostly cloudy in the morning, then becoming partly sunny. A chance of thunderstorms. A chance of showers in the morning, then showers likely in the afternoon. Highs in the middle 80s. Chance of rain 70%. Sunday night, mostly cloudy with a chance of thunderstorms. Showers likely, mainly in the evening. Lows in the upper 60s. Chance of rain 60%. Monday, mostly cloudy in the morning, then becoming partly sunny. A chance of showers and thunderstorms. Highs in the middle 80s. Chance of rain 50%. Monday night, mostly cloudy with a chance of showers and thunderstorms in the evening, then partly cloudy with a slight chance of showers and thunderstorms after midnight. Lows in the upper 60s. Chance of rain 40%. Tuesday, partly sunny. A slight chance of showers and thunderstorms in the afternoon. Highs in the upper 80s. This hazardous weather outlook is for central Kansas, east central Kansas, north central Kansas, and northeast Kansas. For today and tonight, the probability for widespread hazardous weather is low. For Thursday through Tuesday, the probability for widespread hazardous weather is low. The Topeka, Kansas climate summary for yesterday, June 2, 2026. Yesterday's high temperature was 84 degrees. The normal high is 82. The record high is 98 degrees, which was set in 1934. Yesterday's low temperature was 65 degrees. The normal low is 61. The record low is 36 degrees, which was set in 1888. No precipitation fell yesterday, which leaves the monthly total at 0.01 inches. This is 0.34 inches below the normal amount of 0.35 inches for June. The total precipitation for the year still stands at 16.34 inches, which is 2.56 inches above normal. Yesterday the maximum wind observed was 15 miles an hour from the east. The highest wind gust observed was 20 miles per hour from the east. The normal high temperature for today is 83 degrees, and the normal low is 62. The record high for today is 97, which last occurred in 1942, and the record low is 45, which occurred in 1969. Sunrise today is at 5:58 a.m. and sunset is at 8:44 p.m. The Manhattan, Kansas climate summary for yesterday, June 2, 2026. Yesterday's high temperature was 83 degrees. The normal high is 83. Yesterday's low temperature was 67 degrees. The normal low is 60. No precipitation fell yesterday, which leaves the monthly total at 0.00 inches. This is 0.35 inches below the normal amount of 0.35 inches for June. The total precipitation for the year still stands at 8.30 inches, which is 3.27 inches below normal. Yesterday the maximum wind observed was 15 miles an hour from the east. The highest wind gust observed was 21 miles per hour from the east. The normal high temperature for today is 83 degrees, and the normal low is 60. Sunrise today is at 6:02 a.m. and sunset is at 8:48 p.m.

This is NOAA Weather Radio Station WXK91 in Topeka. Here are the 9 a.m. conditions for the local area. At Topeka, it was partly sunny. The temperature was 72 degrees, the dew point 62, and the relative humidity was 71%. The wind was southeast at 9 miles an hour. The pressure was 30.21 inches and steady. At Manhattan, it was mostly sunny. The temperature was 72 degrees, the dew point 65, and the relative humidity was 78%. The wind was southeast at 6 miles an hour. Around the region, it was sunny, with a temperature of 72 at Concordia and 71 at Springfield. It was mostly sunny, with a temperature of 73 at Beatrice and 71 at Omaha. At Wichita, it was partly sunny, with a temperature of 71. It was cloudy, with a temperature of 71 at Lawrence, 73 at Kansas City, and 71 at Emporia. Once again, at Manhattan, it was 72 degrees under mostly sunny skies. Once again, at Topeka, it was 72 degrees under partly sunny skies. Now here is your National Weather Service forecast. Today, mostly cloudy this morning, then becoming partly sunny. A slight chance of showers and thunderstorms. Highs in the lower 80s. Southeast winds 5 to 10 miles per hour. Chance of rain 20%. A slight chance of showers and thunderstorms. Highs in the lower 80s. Southeast winds 5 to 10 miles per hour. Chance of rain 20%. Tonight, partly cloudy in the evening, then becoming mostly cloudy. Lows in the middle 60s. Southeast winds 5 to 10 miles per hour. Thursday, partly sunny with a slight chance of showers and thunderstorms in the morning, then mostly cloudy with a chance of showers and thunderstorms in the afternoon. Humid with highs in the middle 80s. South winds 10 to 15 miles per hour with gusts up to 25 miles per hour. Chance of rain 50%. Thursday night, mostly cloudy with a chance of showers. A chance of thunderstorms, mainly in the evening. Humid with lows in the upper 60s. South winds 10 to 15 miles per hour with gusts up to 25 miles per hour. Chance of rain 50%. Friday, mostly cloudy in the morning, then becoming partly sunny. A chance of showers and thunderstorms. Humid with highs in the middle 80s. South winds 10 to 15 miles per hour with gusts up to 25 miles per hour. Chance of rain 40%. Friday night, mostly cloudy. Showers and thunderstorms likely, mainly in the evening. Lows in the upper 60s. Chance of rain 60%. Saturday and Saturday night, mostly cloudy. A chance of showers and thunderstorms. Highs in the upper 80s. Lows in the upper 60s. Chance of rain 40%. Sunday, mostly cloudy in the morning, then becoming partly sunny. A chance of thunderstorms. A chance of showers in the morning, then showers likely in the afternoon. Highs in the middle 80s. Chance of rain 70%. Sunday night, mostly cloudy with a chance of thunderstorms. Showers likely, mainly in the evening. Lows in the upper 60s. Chance of rain 60%. Monday, mostly cloudy in the morning, then becoming partly sunny. A chance of showers and thunderstorms. Highs in the middle 80s. Chance of rain 50%. Monday night, mostly cloudy with a chance of showers and thunderstorms in the evening, then partly cloudy with a slight chance of showers and thunderstorms after midnight. Lows in the upper 60s. Chance of rain 40%. Tuesday, partly sunny. A slight chance of showers and thunderstorms in the afternoon. Highs in the upper 80s. This hazardous weather outlook is for Central Kansas, East Central Kansas, North Central Kansas, and Northeast Kansas. For today and tonight, the probability for widespread hazardous weather is low. For Thursday through Tuesday, the probability for widespread hazardous weather is low.

Oh. The Topeka, Kansas climate summary for yesterday, June 2nd, 2026. Yesterday's high temperature was 84 degrees. The normal high is 82. The record high is 98 degrees, which was set in 1934. Yesterday's low temperature was 65 degrees. The normal low is 61. The record low is 36 degrees, which was set in 1888. No precipitation fell yesterday, which leaves the monthly total at 0.01 inches. This is 0.34 inches below the normal amount of 0.35 inches for June. The total precipitation for the year still stands at 16.34 inches, which is 2.56 inches above normal. Yesterday the maximum wind observed was 15 miles an hour from the east. The highest wind gust observed was 20 miles per hour from the east. The normal high temperature for today is 83 degrees, and the normal low is 62. The record high for today is 97, which last occurred in 1942, and the record low is 45, which occurred in 1969. Sunrise today is at 5:58 a.m. and sunset is at 8:44 p.m. The Manhattan, Kansas climate summary for yesterday, June 2nd, 2026. Yesterday's high temperature was 83 degrees. The normal high is 83. Yesterday's low temperature was 67 degrees. The normal low is 60. No precipitation fell yesterday, which leaves the monthly total at 0.00 inches. This is 0.35 inches below the normal amount of 0.35 inches for June. The total precipitation for the year still stands at 8.30 inches, which is 3.27 inches below normal. Yesterday the maximum wind observed was 15 miles an hour from the east. The highest wind gust observed was 21 miles per hour from the east. The normal high temperature for today is 83 degrees, and the normal low is 60. Sunrise today is at 6:02 a.m. and sunset is at 8:48 p.m. This is NOAA Weather Radio WXK91 in Topeka. The current time is 9:38 a.m. Central Daylight Time. 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Here are the 9 a.m. conditions for the local area. At Topeka, it was partly sunny. The temperature was 72 degrees, the dew point 62, and the relative humidity was 71%. The wind was southeast at 9 miles an hour. The pressure was 30.21 inches and steady. At Manhattan, it was mostly sunny. The temperature was 72 degrees, the dew point 65, and the relative humidity was 78%. The wind was southeast at 6 miles an hour. Around the region, it was sunny, with a temperature of 72 at Concordia, and 71 at Springfield. It was mostly sunny, with a temperature of 73 at Beatrice, and 71 at Omaha. At Wichita, it was partly sunny, with a temperature of 71. It was cloudy, with a temperature of 71 at Lawrence, 73 at Kansas City, and 71 at Emporia. Once again, at Manhattan, it was 72 degrees under mostly sunny skies. Once again, at Topeka, it was 72 degrees under partly sunny skies. Now here is your National Weather Service forecast. Today, mostly cloudy this morning, then becoming partly sunny. A slight chance of showers and thunderstorms. Highs in the lower 80s. Southeast winds 5 to 10 miles per hour. Chance of rain 20%. Tonight, partly cloudy in the evening, then becoming mostly cloudy. Lows in the middle 60s. Southeast winds 5 to 10 miles per hour. Thursday, partly sunny with a slight chance of showers and thunderstorms in the morning, then mostly cloudy with a chance of showers and thunderstorms in the afternoon. Humid with highs in the middle 80s. South winds 10 to 15 miles per hour with gusts up to 25 miles per hour. Chance of rain 50%. Thursday night, mostly cloudy with a chance of showers. A chance of thunderstorms, mainly in the evening.

humid with lows in the upper 60s. South winds 10 to 15 miles per hour with gusts up to 25 miles per hour. Chance of rain 50%. Friday, mostly cloudy in the morning, then becoming partly sunny. A chance of showers and thunderstorms. Humid with highs in the middle 80s. South winds 10 to 15 miles per hour with gusts up to 25 miles per hour. Chance of rain 40%. Friday night, mostly cloudy. Showers and thunderstorms likely, mainly in the evening. Lows in the upper 60s. Chance of rain 60%. Saturday and Saturday night, mostly cloudy. A chance of showers and thunderstorms. Highs in the upper 80s. Lows in the upper 60s. Chance of rain 40%. Sunday, mostly cloudy in the morning, then becoming partly sunny. A chance of thunderstorms. A chance of showers in the morning, then showers likely in the afternoon. Highs in the middle 80s. Chance of rain 70%. Sunday night, mostly cloudy with a chance of thunderstorms. Showers likely, mainly in the evening. Lows in the upper 60s. Chance of rain 60%. Monday, mostly cloudy in the morning, then becoming partly sunny. A chance of showers and thunderstorms. Highs in the middle 80s. Chance of rain 50%. Monday night, mostly cloudy with a chance of showers and thunderstorms in the evening, then partly cloudy with a slight chance of showers and thunderstorms after midnight. Lows in the upper 60s. Chance of rain 40%. Tuesday, partly sunny. A slight chance of showers and thunderstorms in the afternoon. Highs in the upper 80s. This hazardous weather outlook is for central Kansas, east central Kansas, north central Kansas, and northeast Kansas. For today and tonight, the probability for widespread hazardous weather is low. For Thursday through Tuesday, the probability for widespread hazardous weather is low. The Topeka, Kansas climate summary for yesterday, June 2, 2026. Yesterday's high temperature was 84 degrees. The normal high is 82. The record high is 98 degrees, which was set in 1934. Yesterday's low temperature was 65 degrees. The normal low is 61. The record low is 36 degrees, which was set in 1888. No precipitation fell yesterday, which leaves the monthly total at 0.01 inches. This is 0.34 inches below the normal amount of 0.35 inches for June. The total precipitation for the year still stands at 16.34 inches, which is 2.56 inches above normal. Yesterday the maximum wind observed was 15 miles an hour from the east. The highest wind gust observed was 20 miles per hour from the east. The normal high temperature for today is 83 degrees, and the normal low is 62. The record high for today is 97, which last occurred in 1942, and the record low is 45, which occurred in 1969. Sunrise today is at 5:58 a.m. and sunset is at 8:44 p.m. The Manhattan, Kansas climate summary for yesterday, June 2, 2026. Yesterday's high temperature was 83 degrees. The normal high is 83. Yesterday's low temperature was 67 degrees. The normal low is 60. No precipitation fell yesterday, which leaves the monthly total at 0.00 inches. This is 0.35 inches below the normal amount of 0.35 inches for June. The total precipitation for the year still stands at 8.30 inches, which is 3.27 inches below normal. Yesterday the maximum wind observed was 15 miles an hour from the east. The highest wind gust observed was 21 miles per hour from the east. The normal high temperature for today is 83 degrees, and the normal low is 60. Sunrise today is at 6:02 a.m. and sunset is at 8:48 p.m. This is NOAA Weather Radio Station WXK91 in Topeka. Here are the 9 a.m. conditions.

conditions for the local area. At Topeka, it was partly sunny. The temperature was 72 degrees, the dew point 62, and the relative humidity was 71%. The wind was southeast at 9 miles an hour. The pressure was 30.21 inches and steady. At Manhattan, it was mostly sunny. The temperature was 72 degrees, the dew point 65, and the relative humidity was 78%. The wind was southeast at 6 miles an hour. Around the region, it was sunny, with a temperature of 72 at Concordia and 71 at Springfield. It was mostly sunny, with a temperature of 73 at Beatrice and 71 at Omaha. At Wichita, it was partly sunny, with a temperature of 71. It was cloudy, with a temperature of 71 at Lawrence, 73 at Kansas City, and 71 at Emporia. Once again, at Manhattan, it was 72 degrees under mostly sunny skies. Once again, at Topeka, it was 72 degrees under partly sunny skies. Now here is your National Weather Service forecast. Today, mostly cloudy this morning, then becoming partly sunny. A slight chance of showers and thunderstorms. Highs in the lower 80s. Southeast winds 5 to 10 miles per hour. Chance of rain 20%. Tonight, partly cloudy in the evening, then becoming mostly cloudy. Lows in the middle 60s. Southeast winds 5 to 10 miles per hour. Thursday, partly sunny with a slight chance of showers and thunderstorms in the morning, then mostly cloudy with a chance of showers and thunderstorms in the afternoon. Humid with highs in the middle 80s. South winds 10 to 15 miles per hour with gusts up to 25 miles per hour. Chance of rain 50%. Thursday night, mostly cloudy with a chance of showers. A chance of thunderstorms, mainly in the evening. Humid with lows in the upper 60s. South winds 10 to 15 miles per hour with gusts up to 25 miles per hour. Friday, mostly cloudy in the morning, then becoming partly sunny. A chance of showers and thunderstorms. Humid with highs in the middle 80s. South winds 10 to 15 miles per hour with gusts up to 25 miles per hour. Chance of rain 40%. Friday night, mostly cloudy. Showers and thunderstorms likely, mainly in the evening. Lows in the upper 60s. Chance of rain 60%. Saturday and Saturday night, mostly cloudy. A chance of showers and thunderstorms. Highs in the upper 80s. Lows in the upper 60s. Chance of rain 40%. Sunday, mostly cloudy in the morning, then becoming partly sunny. A chance of thunderstorms. A chance of showers in the morning, then showers likely in the afternoon. Highs in the middle 80s. Chance of rain 70%. Sunday night, mostly cloudy with a chance of thunderstorms. Showers likely, mainly in the evening. Lows in the upper 60s. Chance of rain 60%. Monday, mostly cloudy in the morning, then becoming partly sunny. A chance of showers and thunderstorms. Highs in the middle 80s. Chance of rain 50%. Monday night, mostly cloudy with a chance of showers and thunderstorms in the evening, then partly cloudy with a slight chance of showers and thunderstorms after midnight. Lows in the upper 60s. Chance of rain 40%. Tuesday, partly sunny. A slight chance of showers and thunderstorms in the afternoon. Highs in the upper 80s.

Weather is low. The Topeka, Kansas climate summary for yesterday, June 2, 2026. Yesterday's high temperature was 84 degrees. The normal high is 82. The record high is 98 degrees, which was set in 1934. Yesterday's low temperature was 65 degrees. The normal low is 61. The record low is 36 degrees, which was set in 1888. No precipitation fell yesterday, which leaves the monthly total at 0.01 inches. This is 0.34 inches below the normal amount of 0.35 inches for June. The total precipitation for the year still stands at 16.34 inches, which is 2.56 inches above normal. Yesterday the maximum wind observed was 15 miles an hour from the east. The highest wind gust observed was 20 miles per hour from the east. The normal high temperature for today is 83 degrees, and the normal low is 62. The record high for today is 97, which last occurred in 1942, and the record low is 45, which occurred in 1969. Sunrise today is at 5:58 a.m. and sunset is at 8:44 p.m. The Manhattan, Kansas climate summary for yesterday, June 2, 2026. Yesterday's high temperature was 83 degrees. The normal high is 83. Yesterday's low temperature was 67 degrees. The normal low is 60. No precipitation fell yesterday, which leaves the monthly total at 0.00 inches. This is 0.35 inches below the normal amount of 0.35 inches for June. The total precipitation for the year still stands at 8.30 inches, which is 3.27 inches below normal. Yesterday the maximum wind observed was 15 miles an hour from the east. The highest wind gust observed was 21 miles per hour from the east. The normal high temperature for today is 83 degrees, and the normal low is 60. Sunrise today is at 6:02 a.m. and sunset is at 8:48 p.m. The current time is 9:53 a.m. Central Daylight Time. 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Here are the 9 a.m. conditions for the local area. At Topeka, it was partly sunny. The temperature was 72 degrees, the dew point 62, and the relative humidity was 71%. The wind was southeast at 9 miles an hour. The pressure was 30.21 inches and steady. At Manhattan, it was mostly sunny. The temperature was 72 degrees, the dew point 65, and the relative humidity was 78%. The wind was southeast at 6 miles an hour. Around the region, it was sunny, with a temperature of 72 at Concordia, and 71 at Springfield. It was mostly sunny, with a temperature of 73 at Beatrice, and 71 at Omaha. At Wichita, it was partly sunny, with a temperature of 71. It was cloudy, with a temperature of 71 at Lawrence, 73 at Kansas City, and 71 at Emporia. Once again, at Manhattan, it was 72 degrees under mostly sunny skies. Once again, at Topeka, it was 72 degrees under partly sunny skies. Now here is your National Weather Service forecast. Today, mostly cloudy this morning, then becoming partly sunny. A slight chance of showers and thunderstorms. Highs in the lower 80s. Southeast winds 5 to 10 miles per hour. Chance of rain 20%. Tonight, partly cloudy in the evening, then becoming mostly cloudy. Lows in the middle 60s. Southeast winds 5 to 10 miles per hour. Thursday, partly sunny with a slight chance of showers and thunderstorms in the morning, then mostly cloudy with a chance of showers and thunderstorms in the afternoon. Humid with highs in the middle 80s. South winds 10 to 15 miles per hour with gusts up to 25 miles per hour. Chance of rain 50%. Thursday night, mostly cloudy with a chance of showers. A chance of thunderstorms, mainly in the evening. Humid with lows in the upper 60s.
South winds 10 to 15 miles per hour with gusts up to 25 miles per hour. Chance of rain 50%. Friday, mostly cloudy in the morning, then becoming partly sunny. A chance of showers and thunderstorms. Humid with highs in the middle 80s. South winds 10 to 15 miles per hour with gusts up to 25 miles per hour. Chance of rain 40%. Friday night, mostly cloudy. Showers and thunderstorms likely, mainly in the evening. Lows in the upper 60s. Chance of rain 60%. Saturday and Saturday night, mostly cloudy. A chance of showers and thunderstorms. Highs in the upper 80s. Lows in the upper 60s. Chance of rain 40%. Sunday, mostly cloudy in the morning, then becoming partly sunny. A chance of thunderstorms. A chance of showers in the morning, then showers likely in the afternoon. Highs in the middle 80s. Chance of rain 70%. Sunday night, mostly cloudy with a chance of thunderstorms. Showers likely, mainly in the evening. Lows in the upper 60s. Chance of rain 60%. Monday, mostly cloudy in the morning, then becoming partly sunny. A chance of showers and thunderstorms. Highs in the middle 80s. Chance of rain 50%. Monday night, mostly cloudy with a chance of showers and thunderstorms in the evening, then partly cloudy with a slight chance of showers and thunderstorms after midnight. Lows in the upper 60s. Chance of rain 40%. Tuesday, partly sunny. A slight chance of showers and thunderstorms in the afternoon. Highs in the upper 80s. This hazardous weather outlook is for central Kansas, east central Kansas, north central Kansas, and northeast Kansas. For today and tonight, the probability for widespread hazardous weather is low. For Thursday through Tuesday, the probability for widespread hazardous weather is low. The Topeka, Kansas climate summary for yesterday, June 2, 2026. Yesterday's high temperature was 84 degrees. The normal high is 82. The record high is 98 degrees, which was set in 1934. Yesterday's low temperature was 65 degrees. The normal low is 61. The record low is 36 degrees, which was set in 1888. No precipitation fell yesterday, which leaves the monthly total at 0.01 inches. This is 0.34 inches below the normal amount of 0.35 inches for June. The total precipitation for the year still stands at 16.34 inches, which is 2.56 inches above normal. Yesterday the maximum wind observed was 15 miles an hour from the east. The highest wind gust observed was 20 miles per hour from the east. The normal high temperature for today is 83 degrees, and the normal low is 62. The record high for today is 97, which last occurred in 1942, and the record low is 45, which occurred in 1969. Sunrise today is at 5:58 a.m. and sunset is at 8:44 p.m. The Manhattan, Kansas climate summary for yesterday, June 2, 2026. Yesterday's high temperature was 83 degrees. The normal high is 83. Yesterday's low temperature was 67 degrees. The normal low is 60. No precipitation fell yesterday, which leaves the monthly total at 0.00 inches. This is 0.35 inches below the normal amount of 0.35 inches for June. The total precipitation for the year still stands at 8.30 inches, which is 3.27 inches below normal. Yesterday the maximum wind observed was 15 miles an hour from the east. The highest wind gust observed was 21 miles per hour from the east. The normal high temperature for today is 83 degrees, and the normal low is 60. Sunrise today is at 6:02 a.m. and sunset is at 8:48 p.m. This is NOAA Weather Radio Station WXK91 in Topeka. Here are the 9 a.m. conditions for the local area.
At Topeka, it was partly sunny. The temperature was 72 degrees, the dew point 62, and the relative humidity was 71%. The wind was southeast at 9 miles an hour. The pressure was 30.21 inches and steady. At Manhattan, it was mostly sunny. The temperature was 72 degrees, the dew point 65, and the relative humidity was 78%. The wind was southeast at 6 miles an hour. Around the region, it was sunny, with a temperature of 72 at Concordia, and 71 at Springfield. It was mostly sunny, with a temperature of 73 at Beatrice, and 71 at Omaha. At Wichita, it was partly sunny, with a temperature of 71. It was cloudy, with a temperature of 71 at Lawrence, 73 at Kansas City, and 71 at Emporia. Once again, at Manhattan, it was 72 degrees under mostly sunny skies. Once again, at Topeka, it was 72 degrees under partly sunny skies. Now here is your National Weather Service forecast. Today, mostly cloudy this morning, then becoming partly sunny. A slight chance of showers and thunderstorms. Highs in the lower 80s. Southeast winds 5 to 10 miles per hour. Chance of rain 20%. Tonight, partly cloudy in the evening, then becoming mostly cloudy. Lows in the middle 60s. Southeast winds 5 to 10 miles per hour. Thursday, partly sunny with a slight chance of showers and thunderstorms in the morning, then mostly cloudy with a chance of showers and thunderstorms in the afternoon. Humid with highs in the middle 80s. South winds 10 to 15 miles per hour with gusts up to 25 miles per hour. Chance of rain 50%. Thursday night, mostly cloudy with a chance of showers. A chance of thunderstorms, mainly in the evening. Humid with lows in the upper 60s. South winds 10 to 15 miles per hour with gusts up to 20.

The rain 60%. Saturday and Saturday night, mostly cloudy. A chance of showers and thunderstorms. Highs in the upper 80s. Lows in the upper 60s. Chance of rain 40%. Sunday, mostly cloudy in the morning, then becoming partly sunny. A chance of thunderstorms. A chance of showers in the morning, then showers likely in the afternoon. Highs in the middle 80s. Chance of rain 70%. Sunday night, mostly cloudy with a chance of thunderstorms. Showers likely, mainly in the evening. Lows in the upper 60s. Chance of rain 60%. Monday, mostly cloudy in the morning, then becoming partly sunny. A chance of showers and thunderstorms. Highs in the middle 80s. Chance of rain 50%. Monday night, mostly cloudy with a chance of showers and thunderstorms in the evening, then partly cloudy with a slight chance of showers and thunderstorms after midnight. Lows in the upper 60s. Chance of rain 40%. Tuesday, partly sunny. A slight chance of showers and thunderstorms in the afternoon. Highs in the upper 80s. This hazardous weather outlook is for Central Kansas, East Central Kansas, North Central Kansas, and Northeast Kansas. For today and tonight, the probability for widespread hazardous weather is low. For Thursday through Tuesday, the probability for widespread hazardous weather is low. This is NOAA Weather Radio Station WXK91 in Topeka. Now here is your National Weather Service forecast. Today, mostly cloudy this morning, then becoming partly sunny. A slight chance of showers and thunderstorms. Highs in the lower 80s. Southeast winds 5 to 10 miles per hour. Chance of rain 20%. Tonight, partly cloudy in the evening, then becoming mostly cloudy. Lows in the middle 60s. Southeast winds 5 to 10 miles per hour. Thursday, partly sunny with a slight chance of showers and thunderstorms in the morning, then mostly cloudy with a chance of showers and thunderstorms in the afternoon. Humid with highs in the middle 80s. South winds 10 to 15 miles per hour with gusts up to 25 miles per hour. Chance of rain 50%. Thursday night, mostly cloudy with a chance of showers. A chance of thunderstorms, mainly in the evening. Humid with lows in the upper 60s. South winds 10 to 15 miles per hour with gusts up to 25 miles per hour. Chance of rain 50%. Friday, mostly cloudy in the morning, then becoming partly sunny. A chance of showers and thunderstorms. Humid with highs in the middle 80s. South winds 10 to 15 miles per hour with gusts up to 25 miles per hour. Chance of rain 40%. Friday night, mostly cloudy. Showers and thunderstorms likely, mainly in the evening. Lows in the upper 60s. Chance of rain 60%. Saturday and Saturday night, mostly cloudy. A chance of showers and thunderstorms. Highs in the upper 80s. Lows in the upper 60s. Chance of rain 40%. Sunday, mostly cloudy in the morning, then becoming partly sunny. A chance of thunderstorms. A chance of showers in the morning, then showers likely in the afternoon. Highs in the middle 80s. Chance of rain 70%. Sunday night, mostly cloudy with a chance of thunderstorms. Showers likely, mainly in the evening. Lows in the upper 60s. Chance of rain 60%. Monday, mostly cloudy in the morning, then becoming partly sunny. A chance of showers and thunderstorms. Highs in the middle 80s. Chance of rain 50%. Monday night, mostly cloudy with a chance of showers and thunderstorms in the evening, then partly cloudy with a slight chance of showers and thunderstorms after midnight. Lows in the upper 60s. Chance of rain 40%. Tuesday, partly sunny. A slight chance of showers and thunderstorms in the afternoon. Highs in the upper 80s.

current time is 10:08 a.m. Central Daylight Time. This hazardous weather outlook is for Central Kansas, East Central Kansas, North Central Kansas, and Northeast Kansas. For today and tonight, the probability for widespread hazardous weather is low. For Thursday through Tuesday, the probability for widespread hazardous weather is low. This is NOAA Weather Radio Station WXK91 in Topeka. Now here is your National Weather Service forecast. Today, mostly cloudy this morning, then becoming partly sunny. A slight chance of showers and thunderstorms. Highs in the lower 80s. Southeast winds 5 to 10 miles per hour. Chance of rain 20%. Tonight, partly cloudy in the evening, then becoming mostly cloudy. Lows in the middle 60s. Southeast winds 5 to 10 miles per hour. Thursday, partly sunny with a slight chance of showers and thunderstorms in the morning, then mostly cloudy with a chance of showers and thunderstorms in the afternoon. Humid with highs in the middle 80s. South winds 10 to 15 miles per hour with gusts up to 25 miles per hour. Chance of rain 50%. Thursday night, mostly cloudy with a chance of showers. A chance of thunderstorms, mainly in the evening. Humid with lows in the upper 60s. South winds 10 to 15 miles per hour with gusts up to 25 miles per hour. Chance of rain 50%. Friday, mostly cloudy in the morning, then becoming partly sunny. A chance of showers and thunderstorms. Humid with highs in the middle 80s. South winds 10 to 15 miles per hour with gusts up to 25 miles per hour. Chance of rain 40%. Friday night, mostly cloudy. Showers and thunderstorms likely, mainly in the evening. Lows in the upper 60s. Chance of rain 60%. Saturday and Saturday night, mostly cloudy. A chance of showers and thunderstorms. Highs in the upper 80s. Lows in the upper 60s. Chance of rain 40%. Sunday, mostly cloudy in the morning, then becoming partly sunny. A chance of thunderstorms. A chance of showers in the morning, then showers likely in the afternoon. Highs in the middle 80s. Chance of rain 70%. Sunday night, mostly cloudy with a chance of thunderstorms. Showers likely, mainly in the evening. Lows in the upper 60s. Chance of rain 60%. Monday, mostly cloudy in the morning, then becoming partly sunny. A chance of showers and thunderstorms. Highs in the middle 80s. Chance of rain 50%. Monday night, mostly cloudy with a chance of showers and thunderstorms in the evening, then partly cloudy with a slight chance of showers and thunderstorms after midnight. Lows in the upper 60s. Chance of rain 40%. Tuesday, partly sunny. A slight chance of showers and thunderstorms in the afternoon. Highs in the upper 80s. This hazardous weather outlook is for Central Kansas, East Central Kansas, North Central Kansas, and Northeast Kansas. For today and tonight, the probability for widespread hazardous weather is low. For Thursday through Tuesday, the probability for widespread hazardous weather is low. This is NOAA Weather Radio Station WXK91 in Topeka. Here are the 10 a.m. conditions for the local area. At Topeka, it was cloudy. The temperature was 74 degrees, the dew point 62, and the relative humidity was 66%. The wind was southeast at 16 miles an hour, gusting to 22. The pressure was 30.21 inches and steady. At Manhattan, it was partly sunny. The temperature was 75 degrees, the dew point 67, and the relative humidity was 76%. The wind was south at 13 miles an hour. Around the region, it was sunny, with a temperature of 74 at Concordia, and 76 at Beatrice. It was mostly sunny, with a temperature of 74 at Omaha, and 74 at Springfield.
It was partly sunny, with a temperature of 74 at Lawrence, 74 at Kansas City, and 74 at Wichita. At Emporia, it was cloudy, with a temperature of 73. Once again, at Manhattan, it was 75 degrees under partly sunny skies. Once again, at Topeka, it was 74 degrees under cloudy skies. Now here is your National Weather Service forecast. Today, mostly cloudy this morning, then becoming partly sunny. A slight chance of showers and thunderstorms. Highs in the lower 80s. Southeast winds 5 to 10 miles per hour. Chance of rain 20%. Tonight, partly cloudy in the evening, then becoming mostly cloudy. Lows in the middle 60s. Southeast winds 5 to 10 miles per hour. Thursday, partly sunny with a slight chance of showers and thunderstorms in the morning, then mostly cloudy with a chance of showers and thunderstorms in the afternoon. Humid with highs in the middle 80s. South winds 10 to 15 miles per hour with gusts up to 25 miles per hour. Chance of rain 50%. Thursday night, mostly cloudy with a chance of showers. A chance of thunderstorms, mainly in the evening. Humid with lows in the upper 60s. South winds 10 to 15 miles per hour with gusts up to 25 miles per hour. Chance of rain 50%. Friday, mostly cloudy in the morning, then becoming partly sunny. A chance of showers and thunderstorms. Humid with highs in the middle 80s. South winds 10 to 15 miles per hour with gusts up to 25 miles per hour. Chance of rain 40%. Friday night, mostly cloudy. Showers and thunderstorms likely, mainly in the evening. Lows in the upper 60s. Chance of rain 60%. Saturday and Saturday night, mostly cloudy. A chance of showers and thunderstorms. Highs in the upper 80s. Lows in the upper 60s. Chance of rain 40%. Sunday, mostly cloudy in the morning, then becoming partly sunny. A chance of thunderstorms. A chance of showers in the morning, then showers likely in the afternoon. Highs in the middle 80s. Chance of rain 70%. Sunday night, mostly cloudy with a chance of thunderstorms. Showers likely, mainly in the evening. Lows in the upper 60s. Chance of rain 60%. Monday, mostly cloudy in the morning, then becoming partly sunny. A chance of showers and thunderstorms. Highs in the middle 80s. Chance of rain 50%. Monday night, mostly cloudy with a chance of showers and thunderstorms in the evening, then partly cloudy with a slight chance of showers and thunderstorms after midnight. Lows in the upper 60s. Chance of rain 40%. Tuesday, partly sunny. A slight chance of showers and thunderstorms in the afternoon. Highs in the upper 80s. This hazardous weather outlook is for Central Kansas, East Central Kansas, North Central Kansas, and Northeast Kansas. For today and tonight, the probability for widespread hazardous weather is low. For Thursday through Tuesday, the probability for widespread hazardous weather is low. This is NOAA Weather Radio Station WXK91 in Topeka. Here are the 10 a.m. conditions for the local area. At Topeka, it was cloudy. The temperature was 74 degrees, the dew point 62, and the relative humidity was 66%. The wind was southeast at 16 miles an hour, gusting to 22. The pressure was 30.21 inches and steady. At Manhattan, it was partly sunny. The temperature was 75 degrees, the dew point 67, and the relative humidity was 76%. The wind was south at 13 miles an hour. Around the region, it was sunny, with a temperature of 74 at Concordia, and 76 at Beatrice. It was mostly sunny, with a temperature of 74 at Omaha, and 74 at Springfield. It was partly sunny, with a temperature of 74 at Lawrence, 74 at Kansas City, and 74 at Wichita.
at Emporia, it was cloudy, with a temperature of 73. Once again, at Manhattan, it was 75 degrees under partly sunny skies. Once again, at Topeka, it was 74 degrees under cloudy skies. Now here is your National Weather Service forecast. Today, mostly cloudy this morning, then becoming partly sunny. A slight chance of showers and thunderstorms. Highs in the lower 80s. Southeast winds 5 to 10 miles per hour. Chance of rain 20%. Tonight, partly cloudy in the evening, then becoming mostly cloudy. Lows in the middle 60s. Southeast winds 5 to 10 miles per hour. Thursday, partly sunny with a slight chance of showers and thunderstorms in the morning, then mostly cloudy with a chance of showers and thunderstorms in the afternoon. Humid with highs in the middle 80s. South winds 10 to 15 miles per hour with gusts up to 25 miles per hour. Chance of rain 50%. Thursday night, mostly cloudy with a chance of showers. A chance of thunderstorms, mainly in the evening. Humid with lows in the upper 60s. South winds 10 to 15 miles per hour with gusts up to 25 miles per hour. Chance of rain 50%. Friday, mostly cloudy in the morning, then becoming partly sunny. A chance of showers and thunderstorms. Humid with highs in the middle 80s. South winds 10 to 15 miles per hour with gusts up to 25 miles per hour. Chance of rain 40%. Friday night, mostly cloudy. Showers and thunderstorms likely, mainly in the evening. Lows in the upper 60s. Chance of rain 60%. Saturday and Saturday night, mostly cloudy. A chance of showers and thunderstorms. Highs in the upper 80s. Lows in the upper 60s. Chance of rain 40%. Sunday, mostly cloudy in the morning, then becoming partly sunny. A chance of thunderstorms. A chance of showers in the morning, then showers likely in the afternoon. Highs in the middle 80s. Chance of rain 70%. Sunday night, mostly cloudy with a chance of thunderstorms. Showers likely, mainly in the evening. Lows in the upper 60s. Chance of rain 60%. Monday, mostly cloudy in the morning, then becoming partly sunny. A chance of showers and thunderstorms. Highs in the middle 80s. Chance of rain 50%. Monday night, mostly cloudy with a chance of showers and thunderstorms in the evening, then partly cloudy with a slight chance of showers and thunderstorms after midnight. Lows in the upper 60s. Chance of rain 40%. Tuesday, partly sunny. A slight chance of showers and thunderstorms in the afternoon. Highs in the upper 80s. This hazardous weather outlook is for Central Kansas, East Central Kansas, North Central Kansas and Northeast Kansas. For today and tonight, the probability for widespread hazardous weather is low. For Thursday through Tuesday, the probability for widespread hazardous weather is low. This is NOAA Weather Radio Station WXK91 in Topeka. Here are the 10 a.m. conditions for the local area. At Topeka, it was cloudy. The temperature was 74 degrees, the dew point 62, and the relative humidity was 66%. The wind was southeast at 16 miles an hour, gusting to 22. The pressure was 30.21 inches and steady. At Manhattan, it was partly sunny. The temperature was 75 degrees, the dew point 67, and the relative humidity was 76%. The wind was south at 13 miles an hour. Around the region, it was sunny, with a temperature of 74 at Concordia, and 76 at Beatrice. It was mostly sunny, with a temperature of 74 at Omaha, and 74 at Springfield. It was partly sunny, with a temperature of 74 at Lawrence, 74 at Kansas City, and 74 at Wichita. At Emporia, it was cloudy, with a temperature of 73.
Once again, at Manhattan, it was 75 degrees under partly sunny skies. Once again, at Topeka, it was 74 degrees under cloudy skies. The current time is 10:23 a.m. Central Daylight Time. Now here is your National Weather Service forecast. Today, mostly cloudy this morning, then becoming partly sunny. A slight chance of showers and thunderstorms. Highs in the lower 80s. Southeast winds 5 to 10 miles per hour. Chance of rain 20%. Tonight, partly cloudy in the evening, then becoming mostly cloudy. Lows in the middle 60s. Southeast winds 5 to 10 miles per hour. Thursday, partly sunny with a slight chance of showers and thunderstorms in the morning, then mostly cloudy with a chance of showers and thunderstorms in the afternoon. Humid with highs in the middle 80s. South winds 10 to 15 miles per hour with gusts up to 25 miles per hour. Chance of rain 50%. Thursday night, mostly cloudy with a chance of showers. A chance of thunderstorms, mainly in the evening. Humid with lows in the upper 60s. South winds 10 to 15 miles per hour with gusts up to 25 miles per hour. Chance of rain 50%. Friday, mostly cloudy in the morning, then becoming partly sunny. A chance of showers and thunderstorms. Humid with highs in the middle 80s. South winds 10 to 15 miles per hour with gusts up to 25 miles per hour. Chance of rain 40%. Friday night, mostly cloudy. Showers and thunderstorms likely, mainly in the evening. Lows in the upper 60s. Chance of rain 60%. Saturday and Saturday night, mostly cloudy. A chance of showers and thunderstorms. Highs in the upper 80s. Lows in the upper 60s. Chance of rain 40%. Sunday, mostly cloudy in the morning, then becoming partly sunny. A chance of thunderstorms. A chance of showers in the morning, then showers likely in the afternoon. Highs in the middle 80s. Chance of rain 70%. Sunday night, mostly cloudy with a chance of thunderstorms. Showers likely, mainly in the evening. Lows in the upper 60s. Chance of rain 60%. Monday, mostly cloudy in the morning, then becoming partly sunny. A chance of showers and thunderstorms. Highs in the middle 80s. Chance of rain 50%. Monday night, mostly cloudy with a chance of showers and thunderstorms in the evening, then partly cloudy with a slight chance of showers and thunderstorms after midnight. Lows in the upper 60s. Chance of rain 40%. Tuesday, partly sunny. A slight chance of showers and thunderstorms in the afternoon. Highs in the upper 80s. This hazardous weather outlook is for Central Kansas, East Central Kansas, North Central Kansas, and Northeast Kansas. For today and tonight, the probability for widespread hazardous weather is low. For Thursday through Tuesday, the probability for widespread hazardous weather is low. This is NOAA Weather Radio Station WXK91 in Topeka. Here are the 10 a.m. conditions for the local area. At Topeka, it was cloudy. The temperature was 74 degrees, the dew point 62, and the relative humidity was 66%. The wind was southeast at 16 miles an hour, gusting to 22. The pressure was 30.21 inches and steady. At Manhattan, it was partly sunny. The temperature was 75 degrees, the dew point 67, and the relative humidity was 76%. The wind was south at 13 miles an hour. Around the region, it was sunny, with a temperature of 74 at Concordia, and 76 at Beatrice. It was mostly sunny, with a temperature of 74 at Omaha, and 74 at Springfield. It was partly sunny, with a temperature of 74 at Lawrence, 74 at Kansas City, and 74 at Wichita. At Emporia, it was cloudy, with a temperature of 73.
Once again, at Manhattan, it was 75 degrees under partly sunny skies. Once again, at Topeka, it was 74 degrees under cloudy skies. Now here is your National Weather Service forecast. Today, mostly cloudy this morning, then becoming partly sunny. A slight chance of showers and thunderstorms. Highs in the lower 80s. Southeast winds 5 to 10 miles per hour. Chance of rain 20%. Tonight, partly cloudy in the evening, then becoming mostly cloudy. Lows in the middle 60s. Southeast winds 5 to 10 miles per hour. Thursday, partly sunny with a slight chance of showers and thunderstorms in the morning, then mostly cloudy with a chance of showers and thunderstorms in the afternoon. Humid with highs in the middle 80s. South winds 10 to 15 miles per hour with gusts up to 25 miles per hour. Chance of rain 50%. Thursday night, mostly cloudy with a chance of showers. A chance of thunderstorms, mainly in the evening. Humid with lows in the upper 60s. South winds 10 to 15 miles per hour with gusts up to 25 miles per hour. Chance of rain 50%. Friday, mostly cloudy in the morning, then becoming partly sunny. A chance of showers and thunderstorms. Humid with highs in the middle 80s. South winds 10 to 15 miles per hour with gusts up to 25 miles per hour. Chance of rain 40%. Friday night, mostly cloudy. Showers and thunderstorms likely, mainly in the evening. Lows in the upper 60s. Chance of rain 60%. Saturday and Saturday night, mostly cloudy. A chance of showers and thunderstorms. Highs in the upper 80s. Lows in the upper 60s. Chance of rain 40%. Sunday, mostly cloudy in the morning, then becoming partly sunny. A chance of thunderstorms. A chance of showers in the morning, then showers likely in the afternoon. Highs in the middle 80s. Chance of rain 70%. Sunday night, mostly cloudy with a chance of thunderstorms. Showers likely, mainly in the evening. Lows in the upper 60s. Chance of rain 60%. Monday, mostly cloudy in the morning, then becoming partly sunny. A chance of showers and thunderstorms. Highs in the middle 80s. Chance of rain 50%. Monday night, mostly cloudy with a chance of showers and thunderstorms in the evening, then partly cloudy with a slight chance of showers and thunderstorms after midnight. Lows in the upper 60s. Chance of rain 40%. Tuesday, partly sunny. A slight chance of showers and thunderstorms in the afternoon. Highs in the upper 80s. This hazardous weather outlook is for Central Kansas, East Central Kansas, North Central Kansas and Northeast Kansas. For today and tonight, the probability for widespread hazardous weather is low. For Thursday through Tuesday, the probability for widespread hazardous weather is low. This is NOAA Weather Radio Station WXK91 in Topeka. Here are the 10 a.m. conditions for the local area. At Topeka, it was cloudy. The temperature was 74 degrees, the dew point 62, and the relative humidity was 66%. The wind was southeast at 16 miles an hour, gusting to 22. The pressure was 30.21 inches and steady. At Manhattan, it was partly sunny. The temperature was 75 degrees, the dew point 67, and the relative humidity was 76%. The wind was south at 13 miles an hour. Around the region, it was sunny, with a temperature of 74 at Concordia an hour. Around the region, it was sunny, with a temperature of 74 at Concordia and 76 at Beatrice. It was mostly sunny, with a temperature of 74 at Omaha and 74 at Springfield. It was partly sunny, with a temperature of 74 at Lawrence, 74 at Kansas City, and 74 at Wichita. At Emporia, it was cloudy, with a temperature of 73.
Once again, at Manhattan, it was 75 degrees under partly sunny skies. Once again, at Topeka, it was 74 degrees under cloudy skies. Now here is your national weather.

A service forecast. Today, mostly cloudy this morning, then becoming partly sunny. A slight chance of showers and thunderstorms. Highs in the lower 80s. Southeast winds 5 to 10 miles per hour. Chance of rain 20%. Tonight, partly cloudy in the evening, then becoming mostly cloudy. Lows in the middle 60s. Southeast winds 5 to 10 miles per hour. Thursday, partly sunny with a slight chance of showers and thunderstorms in the morning, then mostly cloudy with a chance of showers and thunderstorms in the afternoon. Humid with highs in the middle 80s. South winds 10 to 15 miles per hour with gusts up to 25 miles per hour. Chance of rain 50%. Thursday night, mostly cloudy with a chance of showers. A chance of thunderstorms, mainly in the evening. Humid with lows in the upper 60s. South winds 10 to 15 miles per hour with gusts up to 25 miles per hour. Chance of rain 50%. Friday, mostly cloudy in the morning, then becoming partly sunny. A chance of showers and thunderstorms. Humid with highs in the middle 80s. South winds 10 to 15 miles per hour with gusts up to 25 miles per hour. Chance of rain 40%. Friday night, mostly cloudy. Showers and thunderstorms likely, mainly in the evening. Lows in the upper 60s. Chance of rain 60%. Saturday and Saturday night, mostly cloudy. A chance of showers and thunderstorms. Highs in the upper 80s. Lows in the upper 60s. Chance of rain 40%. Sunday, mostly cloudy in the morning, then becoming partly sunny. A chance of thunderstorms. A chance of showers in the morning, then showers likely in the afternoon. Highs in the middle 80s. Chance of rain 70%. Sunday night, mostly cloudy with a chance of thunderstorms. Showers likely, mainly in the evening. Lows in the upper 60s. Chance of rain 60%. Monday, mostly cloudy in the morning, then becoming partly sunny. A chance of showers and thunderstorms. Highs in the middle 80s. Chance of rain 50%. Monday night, mostly cloudy with a chance of showers and thunderstorms in the evening, then partly cloudy with a slight chance of showers and thunderstorms after midnight. Lows in the upper 60s. Chance of rain 40%. Tuesday, partly sunny. A slight chance of showers and thunderstorms in the afternoon. Highs in the upper 80s. This hazardous weather outlook is for central Kansas, east central Kansas, north central Kansas and northeast Kansas. For today and tonight, the probability for widespread hazardous weather is low. For Thursday through Tuesday, the probability for widespread hazardous weather is low. This is NOAA Weather Radio Station WXK91 in Topeka. Here are the 10 a.m. conditions for the local area. At Topeka, it was cloudy. The temperature was 74 degrees, the dew point 62, and the relative humidity was 66%. The wind was southeast at 16 miles an hour, gusting to 22. The pressure was 30.21 inches and steady. At Manhattan, it was partly sunny. The temperature was 75 degrees, the dew point 67, and the relative humidity was 76%. The wind was south at 13 miles an hour. Around the region, it was sunny, with a temperature of 74 at Concordia, and 76 at Beatrice. It was mostly sunny, with a temperature of 74 at Omaha, and 74 at Springfield. It was partly sunny, with a temperature of 74 at Lawrence, 74 at Kansas City, and 74 at Wichita. At Emporia, it was cloudy, with a temperature of 73. Once again, at Manhattan, it was 75 degrees under partly sunny skies. Once again, at Topeka, it was 74 degrees under cloudy skies. This is NOAA Weather Radio WXK91 in Topeka. The current time is 10:38 a.m. Central Daylight Time.
Now here is your National Weather Service forecast. Today, mostly cloudy this morning, then becoming partly sunny. A slight chance of showers and thunderstorms. Highs in the lower 80s. Southeast winds 5 to 10 miles per hour. Chance of rain 20%. Tonight, partly cloudy in the evening, then becoming mostly cloudy. Lows in the middle 60s. Southeast winds 5 to 10 miles per hour. Thursday, partly sunny with a slight chance of showers and thunderstorms in the morning, then mostly cloudy with a chance of showers and thunderstorms in the afternoon. Humid with highs in the middle 80s. South winds 10 to 15 miles per hour with gusts up to 25 miles per hour. Chance of rain 50%. Thursday night, mostly cloudy with a chance of showers. A chance of thunderstorms, mainly in the evening. Humid with lows in the upper 60s. South winds 10 to 15 miles per hour with gusts up to 25 miles per hour. Chance of rain 50%. Friday, mostly cloudy in the morning, then becoming partly sunny. A chance of showers and thunderstorms. Humid with highs in the middle 80s. South winds 10 to 15 miles per hour with gusts up to 25 miles per hour. Chance of rain 40%. Friday night, mostly cloudy. Showers and thunderstorms likely, mainly in the evening. Lows in the upper 60s. Chance of rain 60%. Saturday and Saturday night, mostly cloudy. A chance of showers and thunderstorms. Highs in the upper 80s. Lows in the upper 60s. Chance of rain 40%. Sunday, mostly cloudy in the morning, then becoming partly sunny. A chance of thunderstorms. A chance of showers in the morning, then showers likely in the afternoon. Highs in the middle 80s. Chance of rain 70%. Sunday night, mostly cloudy with a chance of thunderstorms. Showers likely, mainly in the evening. Lows in the upper 60s. Chance of rain 60%. Monday, mostly cloudy in the morning, then becoming partly sunny. A chance of showers and thunderstorms. Highs in the middle 80s. Chance of rain 50%. Monday night, mostly cloudy with a chance of showers and thunderstorms in the evening, then partly cloudy with a slight chance of showers and thunderstorms after midnight. Lows in the upper 60s. Chance of rain 40%. Tuesday, partly sunny. A slight chance of showers and thunderstorms in the afternoon. Highs in the upper 80s. This hazardous weather outlook is for central Kansas, east central Kansas, north central Kansas, and northeast Kansas. For today and tonight, the probability for widespread hazardous weather is low. For Thursday through Tuesday, the probability for widespread hazardous weather is low. This is NOAA Weather Radio Station WXK91 in Topeka. Here are the 10 a.m. conditions for the local area. At Topeka, it was cloudy. The temperature was 74 degrees, the dew point 62, and the relative humidity was 66%. The wind was southeast at 16 miles an hour, gusting to 22. The pressure was 30.21 inches and steady. At Manhattan, it was partly sunny. The temperature was 75 degrees, the dew point 67, and the relative humidity was 76%. The wind was south at 13 miles an hour. Around the region, it was sunny, with a temperature of 74 at Concordia and 76 at Beatrice. It was mostly sunny, with a temperature of 74 at Omaha and 74 at Springfield. It was partly sunny, with a temperature of 74 at Lawrence, 74 at Kansas City, and 74 at Wichita. At Emporia, it was cloudy, with a temperature of 73. Once again, at Manhattan, it was 75 degrees under partly sunny skies. Once again, at Topeka, it was 74 degrees under cloudy skies. Now here is your National Weather Service forecast. Today, mostly cloudy this morning, then becoming partly sunny.
a slight

chance of showers and thunderstorms. Highs in the lower 80s. Southeast winds 5 to 10 miles per hour. Chance of rain 20%. Tonight, partly cloudy in the evening, then becoming mostly cloudy. Lows in the middle 60s. Southeast winds 5 to 10 miles per hour. Thursday, partly sunny with a slight chance of showers and thunderstorms in the morning, then mostly cloudy with a chance of showers and thunderstorms in the afternoon. Humid with highs in the middle 80s. South winds 10 to 15 miles per hour with gusts up to 25 miles per hour. Chance of rain 50%. Thursday night, mostly cloudy with a chance of showers. A chance of thunderstorms, mainly in the evening. Humid with lows in the upper 60s. South winds 10 to 15 miles per hour with gusts up to 25 miles per hour. Chance of rain 50%. Friday, mostly cloudy in the morning, then becoming partly sunny. A chance of showers and thunderstorms. Humid with highs in the middle 80s. South winds 10 to 15 miles per hour with gusts up to 25 miles per hour. Chance of rain 40%. Friday night, mostly cloudy. Showers and thunderstorms likely, mainly in the evening. Lows in the upper 60s. Chance of rain 60%. Saturday and Saturday night, mostly cloudy. A chance of showers and thunderstorms. Highs in the upper 80s. Lows in the upper 60s. Chance of rain 40%. Sunday, mostly cloudy in the morning, then becoming partly sunny. A chance of thunderstorms. A chance of showers in the morning, then showers likely in the afternoon. Highs in the middle 80s. Chance of rain 70%. Sunday night, mostly cloudy with a chance of thunderstorms. Showers likely, mainly in the evening. Lows in the upper 60s. Chance of rain 60%. Monday, mostly cloudy in the morning, then becoming partly sunny. A chance of showers and thunderstorms. Highs in the middle 80s. Chance of rain 50%. Monday night, mostly cloudy with a chance of showers and thunderstorms in the evening, then partly cloudy with a slight chance of showers and thunderstorms after midnight. Lows in the upper 60s. Chance of rain 40%. Tuesday, partly sunny. A slight chance of showers and thunderstorms in the afternoon. Highs in the upper 80s. This hazardous weather outlook is for central Kansas, east central Kansas, north central Kansas and northeast Kansas. For today and tonight, the probability for widespread hazardous weather is low. For Thursday through Tuesday, the probability for widespread hazardous weather is low. This is NOAA Weather Radio Station WXK91 in Topeka. Here are the 10 a.m. conditions for the local area. At Topeka, it was cloudy. The temperature was 74 degrees, the dew point 62, and the relative humidity was 66%. The wind was southeast at 16 miles an hour, gusting to 22. The pressure was 30.21 inches and steady. At Manhattan, it was partly sunny. The temperature was 75 degrees, the dew point 67, and the relative humidity was 76%. The wind was south at 13 miles an hour. Around the region, it was sunny, with a temperature of 74 at Concordia, and 76 at Beatrice. It was mostly sunny, with a temperature of 74 at Omaha, and 74 at Springfield. It was partly sunny, with a temperature of 74 at Lawrence, 74 at Kansas City, and 74 at Wichita. At Emporia, it was cloudy, with a temperature of 73. Once again, at Manhattan, it was 75 degrees under partly sunny skies. Once again, at Topeka, it was 74 degrees under cloudy skies. Now here is your National Weather Service forecast. Today, mostly cloudy this morning, then becoming partly sunny. A slight chance of showers and thunderstorms. Highs in the lower 80s. Southeast winds 5 to 10 miles per hour.
chance of rain 20%. Tonight, partly cloudy in the evening, then becoming mostly cloudy. Lows in the middle 60s. Southeast winds 5 to 10 miles per hour. Thursday, partly sunny with a slight chance of showers and thunderstorms in the morning, then mostly cloudy with a chance of showers and thunderstorms in the afternoon. Humid with highs in the middle 80s. South winds 10 to 15 miles per hour with gusts up to 25 miles per hour. Chance of rain 50%. Thursday night, mostly cloudy with a chance of showers. A chance of thunderstorms, mainly in the evening. Humid with lows in the upper 60s. South winds 10 to 15 miles per hour with gusts up to 25 miles per hour. Chance of rain 50%. Friday, mostly cloudy in the morning, then becoming partly sunny. A chance of showers and thunderstorms. Humid with highs in the middle 80s. South winds 10 to 15 miles per hour with gusts up to 25 miles per hour. Chance of rain 40%. Friday night, mostly cloudy. Showers and thunderstorms likely, mainly in the evening. Lows in the upper 60s. Chance of rain 60%. Saturday and Saturday night, mostly cloudy. A chance of showers and thunderstorms. Highs in the upper 80s. Lows in the upper 60s. Chance of rain 40%. Sunday, mostly cloudy in the morning, then becoming partly sunny. A chance of thunderstorms. A chance of showers in the morning, then showers likely in the afternoon. Highs in the middle 80s. Chance of rain 70%. Sunday night, mostly cloudy with a chance of thunderstorms. Showers likely, mainly in the evening. Lows in the upper 60s. Chance of rain 60%. Monday, mostly cloudy in the morning, then becoming partly sunny. A chance of showers and thunderstorms. Highs in the middle 80s. Chance of rain 50%. Monday night, mostly cloudy with a chance of showers and thunderstorms in the evening, then partly cloudy with a slight chance of showers and thunderstorms after midnight. Lows in the upper 60s. Chance of rain 40%. Tuesday, partly sunny. A slight chance of showers and thunderstorms in the afternoon. Highs in the upper 80s. This hazardous weather outlook is for central Kansas, east central Kansas, north central Kansas, and northeast Kansas. For today and tonight, the probability for widespread hazardous weather is low. For Thursday through Tuesday, the probability for widespread hazardous weather is low. This is NOAA Weather Radio Station WXK91 in Topeka. Here are the 10 a.m. conditions for the local area. At Topeka, it was cloudy. The temperature was 74 degrees, the dew point 62, and the relative humidity was 66%. The wind was southeast at 16 miles an hour, gusting to 22. The pressure was 30.21 inches and steady. At Manhattan, it was partly sunny. The temperature was 75 degrees, the dew point 67, and the relative humidity was 76%. The wind was south at 13 miles an hour. Around the region, it was sunny, with a temperature of 74 at Concordia and 76 at Beatrice. It was mostly sunny, with a temperature of 74 at Omaha and 74 at Springfield. It was partly sunny, with a temperature of 74 at Lawrence, 74 at Kansas City, and 74 at Wichita. At Emporia, it was cloudy, with a temperature of 73. Once again, at Manhattan, it was 75 degrees under partly sunny skies. Once again, at Topeka, it was 74 degrees under cloudy skies. The current time is 10:53 a.m. Central Daylight Time. Now here is your National Weather Service forecast. Today, mostly cloudy this morning, then becoming partly sunny. A slight chance of showers and thunderstorms. Highs in the lower 80s. Southeast winds 5 to 10 miles per hour. Chance of rain 20%.
Tonight, partly cloudy in the evening, then becoming mostly cloudy. Lows in the middle 60s. Southeast winds 5 to 10 miles per hour. Thursday, partly sunny with a slight chance of showers and thunderstorms in the morning, then mostly cloudy with a chance of showers and thunderstorms in the afternoon. Humid with highs in the middle 80s. South winds 10 to 15 miles per hour with gusts up to 25 miles per hour. Chance of rain 50%. Thursday night, mostly cloudy with a chance of showers. A chance of thunderstorms, mainly in the evening. Humid with lows in the upper 60s. South winds 10 to 15 miles per hour with gusts up to 25 miles per hour. Chance of rain 50%. Friday, mostly cloudy in the morning, then becoming partly sunny. A chance of showers and thunderstorms. Humid with highs in the middle 80s. South winds 10 to 15 miles per hour with gusts up to 25 miles per hour. Chance of rain 40%. Friday night, mostly cloudy. Showers and thunderstorms likely, mainly in the evening. Lows in the upper 60s. Chance of rain 60%. Saturday and Saturday night, mostly cloudy. A chance of showers and thunderstorms. Highs in the upper 80s. Lows in the upper 60s. Chance of rain 40%. Sunday, mostly cloudy in the morning, then becoming partly sunny. A chance of thunderstorms. A chance of showers in the morning, then showers likely in the afternoon. Highs in the middle 80s. Chance of rain 70%. Sunday night, mostly cloudy with a chance of thunderstorms. Showers likely, mainly in the evening. Lows in the upper 60s. Chance of rain 60%. Monday, mostly cloudy in the morning, then becoming partly sunny. A chance of showers and thunderstorms. Highs in the middle 80s. Chance of rain 50%. Monday night, mostly cloudy with a chance of showers and thunderstorms in the evening, then partly cloudy with a slight chance of showers and thunderstorms after midnight. Lows in the upper 60s. Chance of rain 40%. Tuesday, partly sunny. A slight chance of showers and thunderstorms in the afternoon. Highs in the upper 80s. This hazardous weather outlook is for central Kansas, east central Kansas, north central Kansas and northeast Kansas. For today and tonight, the probability for widespread hazardous weather is low. For Thursday through Tuesday, the probability for widespread hazardous weather is low. This is NOAA Weather Radio Station WXK91 in Topeka. Here are the 10 a.m. conditions for the local area. At Topeka, it was cloudy. The temperature was 74 degrees, the dew point 62, and the relative humidity was 66%. The wind was southeast at 16 miles an hour, gusting to 22. The pressure was 30.21 inches and steady. At Manhattan, it was partly sunny. The temperature was 75 degrees, the dew point 67, and the relative humidity was 76%. The wind was south at 13 miles an hour. Around the region, it was sunny, with a temperature of 74 at Concordia, and 76 at Beatrice. It was mostly sunny, with a temperature of 74 at Omaha, and 74 at Springfield. It was partly sunny, with a temperature of 74 at Lawrence, 74 at Kansas City, and 74 at Wichita. At Emporia, it was cloudy, with a temperature of 73. Once again, at Manhattan, it was 75 degrees under partly sunny skies. Once again, at Topeka, it was 74 degrees under cloudy skies. Now here is your National Weather Service forecast. Today, mostly cloudy this morning, then becoming partly sunny. A slight chance of showers and thunderstorms. Highs in the lower 80s. Southeast winds 5 to 10 miles per hour. Chance of rain 20%. Tonight, partly cloudy in the evening, then becoming mostly cloudy. Lows in the middle 60s.
southeast winds 5 to 10 miles.

miles per hour. Thursday, partly sunny with a slight chance of showers and thunderstorms in the morning, then mostly cloudy with a chance of showers and thunderstorms in the afternoon. Humid with highs in the middle 80s. South winds 10 to 15 miles per hour with gusts up to 25 miles per hour. Chance of rain 50%. Thursday night, mostly cloudy with a chance of showers. A chance of thunderstorms, mainly in the evening. Humid with lows in the upper 60s. South winds 10 to 15 miles per hour with gusts up to 25 miles per hour. Chance of rain 50%. Friday, mostly cloudy in the morning, then becoming partly sunny. A chance of showers and thunderstorms. Humid with highs in the middle 80s. South winds 10 to 15 miles per hour with gusts up to 25 miles per hour. Chance of rain 40%. Friday night, mostly cloudy. Showers and thunderstorms likely, mainly in the evening. Lows in the upper 60s. Chance of rain 60%. Saturday and Saturday night, mostly cloudy. A chance of showers and thunderstorms. Highs in the upper 80s. Lows in the upper 60s. Chance of rain 40%. Sunday, mostly cloudy in the morning, then becoming partly sunny. A chance of thunderstorms. A chance of showers in the morning, then showers likely in the afternoon. Highs in the middle 80s. Chance of rain 70%. Sunday night, mostly cloudy with a chance of thunderstorms. Showers likely, mainly in the evening. Lows in the upper 60s. Chance of rain 60%. Monday, mostly cloudy in the morning, then becoming partly sunny. A chance of showers and thunderstorms. Highs in the middle 80s. Chance of rain 50%. Monday night, mostly cloudy with a chance of showers and thunderstorms in the evening, then partly cloudy with a slight chance of showers and thunderstorms after midnight. Lows in the upper 60s. Chance of rain 40%. Tuesday, partly sunny. A slight chance of showers and thunderstorms in the afternoon. Highs in the upper 80s. This hazardous weather outlook is for central Kansas, east central Kansas, north central Kansas, and northeast Kansas. For today and tonight, the probability for widespread hazardous weather is low. For Thursday through Tuesday, the probability for widespread hazardous weather is low. This is NOAA Weather Radio Station WXK91 in Topeka. Here are the 10 a.m. conditions for the local area. At Topeka, it was cloudy. The temperature was 74 degrees, the dew point 62, and the relative humidity was 66%. The wind was southeast at 16 miles an hour, gusting to 22. The pressure was 30.21 inches and steady. At Manhattan, it was partly sunny. The temperature was 75 degrees, the dew point 67, and the relative humidity was 76%. The wind was south at 13 miles an hour. Around the region, it was sunny, with a temperature of 74 at Concordia, and 76 at Beatrice. It was mostly sunny, with a temperature of 74 at Omaha, and 74 at Springfield. It was partly sunny, with a temperature of 74 at Lawrence, 74 at Kansas City, and 74 at Wichita. At Emporia, it was cloudy, with a temperature of 73. Once again, at Manhattan, it was 75 degrees under partly sunny skies. Once again, at Topeka, it was 74 degrees under cloudy skies. Now here is your National Weather Service forecast. Today, mostly cloudy this morning, then becoming partly sunny. A slight chance of showers and thunderstorms. Highs in the lower 80s. Southeast winds 5 to 10 miles per hour. Chance of rain 20%. Tonight, partly cloudy in the evening, then becoming mostly cloudy. Lows in the middle 60s. Southeast winds 5 to 10 miles per hour.
Thursday, partly sunny with a slight chance of showers and thunderstorms in the morning, then mostly cloudy with a chance of showers.

30%. Friday night, mostly cloudy. Showers and thunderstorms likely, mainly in the evening. Lows in the upper 60s. Chance of rain 60%. Saturday and Saturday night, mostly cloudy. A chance of showers and thunderstorms. Highs in the upper 80s. Lows in the upper 60s. Chance of rain 40%. Sunday, mostly cloudy in the morning, then becoming partly sunny. A chance of thunderstorms. A chance of showers in the morning, then showers likely in the afternoon. Highs in the middle 80s. Chance of rain 70%. Sunday night, mostly cloudy with a chance of thunderstorms. Showers likely, mainly in the evening. Lows in the upper 60s. Chance of rain 60%. Monday, mostly cloudy in the morning, then becoming partly sunny. A chance of showers and thunderstorms. Highs in the middle 80s. Chance of rain 50%. Monday night, mostly cloudy with a chance of showers and thunderstorms in the evening, then partly cloudy with a slight chance of showers and thunderstorms after midnight. Lows in the upper 60s. Chance of rain 40%. Tuesday, partly sunny. A slight chance of showers and thunderstorms in the afternoon. Highs in the upper 80s. This hazardous weather outlook is for central Kansas, east central Kansas, north central Kansas, and northeast Kansas. For today and tonight, the probability for widespread hazardous weather is low. For Thursday through Tuesday, the probability for widespread hazardous weather is low. This is NOAA Weather Radio Station WXK91 in Topeka. Now here is your National Weather Service forecast. Today, mostly cloudy this morning, then becoming partly sunny. A slight chance of showers and thunderstorms. Highs in the lower 80s. Southeast winds 5 to 10 miles per hour. Chance of rain 20%. Tonight, partly cloudy in the evening, then becoming mostly cloudy. Lows in the middle 60s. Southeast winds 5 to 10 miles per hour. Thursday, partly sunny with a slight chance of showers and thunderstorms in the morning, then mostly cloudy with a chance of showers and thunderstorms in the afternoon. Humid with highs in the middle 80s. South winds 10 to 15 miles per hour with gusts up to 25 miles per hour. Chance of rain 50%. Thursday night, mostly cloudy with a chance of showers. A chance of thunderstorms, mainly in the evening. Humid with lows in the upper 60s. South winds 10 to 15 miles per hour with gusts up to 25 miles per hour. Chance of rain 50%. Friday, mostly cloudy in the morning, then becoming partly sunny. A chance of showers and thunderstorms. Humid with highs in the middle 80s. South winds 10 to 15 miles per hour with gusts up to 25 miles per hour. Chance of rain 40%. Friday night, mostly cloudy. Showers and thunderstorms likely, mainly in the evening. Lows in the upper 60s. Chance of rain 60%. Saturday and Saturday night, mostly cloudy. A chance of showers and thunderstorms. Highs in the upper 80s. Lows in the upper 60s. Chance of rain 40%. Sunday, mostly cloudy in the morning, then becoming partly sunny. A chance of thunderstorms. A chance of showers in the morning, then showers likely in the afternoon. Highs in the middle 80s. Chance of rain 70%. Sunday night, mostly cloudy with a chance of thunderstorms. Showers likely, mainly in the evening. Lows in the upper 60s. Chance of rain 60%. Monday, mostly cloudy in the morning, then becoming partly sunny. A chance of showers and thunderstorms. Highs in the middle 80s. Chance of rain 50%. Monday night, mostly cloudy with a chance of showers and thunderstorms in the evening, then partly cloudy with a slight chance of showers and thunderstorms after midnight. Lows in the upper 60s.
chance of

partly sunny, with a temperature of 77. It was cloudy, with a temperature of 75 at Lawrence, 76 at Kansas City, and 73 at Emporia. Once again, at Manhattan, it was 77 degrees under cloudy skies. Once again, at Topeka, it was 77 degrees under partly sunny skies. Now here is your National Weather Service forecast. Today, mostly cloudy this morning, then becoming partly sunny. A slight chance of showers and thunderstorms. Highs in the lower 80s. Southeast winds 5 to 10 miles per hour. Chance of rain 20%. Tonight, partly cloudy in the evening, then becoming mostly cloudy. Lows in the middle 60s. Southeast winds 5 to 10 miles per hour. Thursday, partly sunny with a slight chance of showers and thunderstorms in the morning, then mostly cloudy with a chance of showers and thunderstorms in the afternoon. Humid with highs in the middle 80s. South winds 10 to 15 miles per hour with gusts up to 25 miles per hour. Chance of rain 50%. Thursday night, mostly cloudy with a chance of showers. A chance of thunderstorms, mainly in the evening. Humid with lows in the upper 60s. South winds 10 to 15 miles per hour with gusts up to 25 miles per hour. Chance of rain 50%. Friday, mostly cloudy in the morning, then becoming partly sunny. A chance of showers and thunderstorms. Humid with highs in the middle 80s. South winds 10 to 15 miles per hour with gusts up to 25 miles per hour. Chance of rain 40%. Friday night, mostly cloudy. Showers and thunderstorms likely, mainly in the evening. Lows in the upper 60s. Chance of rain 60%. Saturday and Saturday night, mostly cloudy. A chance of showers and thunderstorms. Highs in the upper 80s. Lows in the upper 60s. Chance of rain 40%. Sunday, mostly cloudy in the morning, then becoming partly sunny. A chance of thunderstorms. A chance of showers in the morning, then showers likely in the afternoon. Highs in the middle 80s. Chance of rain 70%. Sunday night, mostly cloudy with a chance of thunderstorms. Showers likely, mainly in the evening. Lows in the upper 60s. Chance of rain 60%. Monday, mostly cloudy in the morning, then becoming partly sunny. A chance of showers and thunderstorms. Highs in the middle 80s. Chance of rain 50%. Monday night, mostly cloudy with a chance of showers and thunderstorms in the evening, then partly cloudy with a slight chance of showers and thunderstorms after midnight. Lows in the upper 60s. Chance of rain 40%. Tuesday, partly sunny. A slight chance of showers and thunderstorms in the afternoon. Highs in the upper 80s. The current time is 11:23 a.m. Central Daylight Time. This hazardous weather outlook is for Central Kansas, East Central Kansas, North Central Kansas, and Northeast Kansas. For today and tonight, the probability for widespread hazardous weather is low. For Thursday through Tuesday, the probability for widespread hazardous weather is low. This is NOAA Weather Radio Station WXK91 in Topeka. Here are the 11 a.m. conditions for the local area. At Topeka, it was partly sunny. The temperature was 77 degrees, the dew point 65, and the relative humidity was 66%. The wind was south at 12 miles an hour. The pressure was 30.20 inches and falling. At Manhattan, it was cloudy. The temperature was 77 degrees, the dew point 68, and the relative humidity was 73%. The wind was south at 8 miles an hour. Around the region, it was sunny, with a temperature of 77 at Concordia, and 77 at Beatrice. It was mostly sunny, with a temperature of 77 at Omaha, and 75 at Springfield. At Wichita, it was partly sunny, with a temperature of 77.
It was cloudy, with a temperature of 75 at Lawrence, 76 at Kansas City, and 73 at Emporia. Once again, at Manhattan, it was 77 degrees under cloudy skies. Once again, at Topeka, it was 77 degrees under partly sunny skies. Now here is your National Weather Service forecast. Today, mostly cloudy this morning, then becoming partly sunny. A slight chance of showers and thunderstorms. Highs in the lower 80s. Southeast winds 5 to 10 miles per hour. Chance of rain 20%. Tonight, partly cloudy in the evening, then becoming mostly cloudy. Lows in the middle 60s. Southeast winds 5 to 10 miles per hour. Thursday, partly sunny with a slight chance of showers and thunderstorms in the morning, then mostly cloudy with a chance of showers and thunderstorms in the afternoon. Humid with highs in the middle 80s. South winds 10 to 15 miles per hour with gusts up to 25 miles per hour. Chance of rain 50%. Thursday night, mostly cloudy with a chance of showers. A chance of thunderstorms, mainly in the evening. Humid with lows in the upper 60s. South winds 10 to 15 miles per hour with gusts up to 25 miles per hour. Chance of rain 50%. Friday, mostly cloudy in the morning, then becoming partly sunny. A chance of showers and thunderstorms. Humid with highs in the middle 80s. South winds 10 to 15 miles per hour with gusts up to 25 miles per hour. Chance of rain 40%. Friday night, mostly cloudy. Showers and thunderstorms likely, mainly in the evening. Lows in the upper 60s. Chance of rain 60%. Saturday and Saturday night, mostly cloudy. A chance of showers and thunderstorms. Highs in the upper 80s. Lows in the upper 60s. Chance of rain 40%. Sunday, mostly cloudy in the morning, then becoming partly sunny. A chance of thunderstorms. A chance of showers in the morning, then showers likely in the afternoon. Highs in the middle 80s. Chance of rain 70%. Sunday night, mostly cloudy with a chance of thunderstorms. Showers likely, mainly in the evening. Lows in the upper 60s. Chance of rain 60%. Monday, mostly cloudy in the morning, then becoming partly sunny. A chance of showers and thunderstorms. Highs in the middle 80s. Chance of rain 50%. Monday night, mostly cloudy with a chance of showers and thunderstorms in the evening, then partly cloudy with a slight chance of showers and thunderstorms after midnight. Lows in the upper 60s. Chance of rain 40%. Tuesday, partly sunny. A slight chance of showers and thunderstorms in the afternoon. Highs in the upper 80s. This hazardous weather outlook is for central Kansas, east central Kansas, north central Kansas, and northeast Kansas. For today and tonight, the probability for widespread hazardous weather is low. For Thursday through Tuesday, the probability for widespread hazardous weather is low. This is NOAA Weather Radio Station WXK91 in Topeka. Here are the 11 a.m. conditions for the local area. At Topeka, it was partly sunny. The temperature was 77 degrees, the dew point 65, and the relative humidity was 66%. The wind was south at 12 miles an hour. The pressure was 30.20 inches and falling. At Manhattan, it was cloudy. The temperature was 77 degrees, the dew point 68, and the relative humidity was 73%. The wind was south at 8 miles an hour. Around the region, it was sunny, with a temperature of 77 at Concordia, and 77 at Beatrice. It was mostly sunny, with a temperature of 77 at Omaha, and 75 at Springfield. At Wichita, it was partly sunny, with a temperature of 77. It was cloudy, with a temperature of 75 at Lawrence, 76 at Kansas City, and 73 at Emporia. Once again, at

Manhattan, it was 77 degrees under cloudy skies. Once again, at Topeka, it was 77 degrees under partly sunny skies. Now here is your National Weather Service forecast. Rest of today, mostly sunny. Highs in the lower 80s. Southeast winds 10 to 15 miles per hour. Tonight, partly cloudy in the evening, then becoming mostly cloudy. Lows in the middle 60s. Southeast winds 5 to 10 miles per hour. Thursday, partly sunny with a slight chance of showers and thunderstorms in the morning, then mostly cloudy with a chance of showers and thunderstorms in the afternoon. Humid with highs in the middle 80s. South winds 10 to 15 miles per hour with gusts up to 25 miles per hour. Chance of rain 50%. Thursday night, mostly cloudy with a chance of showers. A chance of thunderstorms, mainly in the evening. Humid with lows in the upper 60s. South winds 10 to 15 miles per hour with gusts up to 25 miles per hour. Chance of rain 50%. Friday, mostly cloudy in the morning, then becoming partly sunny. A chance of showers and thunderstorms. Humid with highs in the middle 80s. South winds 10 to 15 miles per hour with gusts up to 25 miles per hour. Chance of rain 40%. Friday night, mostly cloudy. Showers and thunderstorms likely, mainly in the evening. Lows in the upper 60s. Chance of rain 60%. Saturday and Saturday night, mostly cloudy. A chance of showers and thunderstorms. Highs in the upper 80s. Lows in the upper 60s. Chance of rain 40%. Sunday, mostly cloudy in the morning, then becoming partly sunny. A chance of thunderstorms. A chance of showers in the morning, then showers likely in the afternoon. Highs in the middle 80s. Chance of rain 70%. Sunday night, mostly cloudy with a chance of thunderstorms. Showers likely, mainly in the evening. Lows in the upper 60s. Chance of rain 60%. Monday, mostly cloudy in the morning, then becoming partly sunny. A chance of showers and thunderstorms. Highs in the middle 80s. Chance of rain 50%. Monday night, mostly cloudy with a chance of showers and thunderstorms in the evening, then partly cloudy with a slight chance of showers and thunderstorms after midnight. Lows in the upper 60s. Chance of rain 40%. Tuesday, partly sunny. A slight chance of showers and thunderstorms in the afternoon. Highs in the upper 80s. This hazardous weather outlook is for central Kansas, east central Kansas, north central Kansas and northeast Kansas. For today and tonight, the probability for widespread hazardous weather is low. For Thursday through Tuesday, the probability for widespread hazardous weather is low. Night, the probability for widespread hazardous weather is low. For Thursday through Tuesday, the probability for widespread hazardous weather is low. This is NOAA Weather Radio Station WXK91 in Topeka. Here are the 11 a.m. conditions for the local area. At Topeka, it was partly sunny. The temperature was 77 degrees, the dew point 65, and the relative humidity was 66%. The wind was south at 12 miles an hour. The pressure was 30.20 inches and falling. At Manhattan, it was cloudy. The temperature was 77 degrees, the dew point 68, and the relative humidity was 73%. The wind was south at 8 miles an hour. Around the region, it was sunny, with a temperature of 77 at Concordia, and 77 at Beatrice. It was mostly sunny, with a temperature of 77 at Omaha, and 75 at Springfield. At Wichita, it was partly sunny, with a temperature of 77. It was cloudy, with a temperature of 75 at Lawrence, 76 at Kansas City, and 73 at Emporia. Once again, at Manhattan, it was 77 degrees under cloudy skies. Once again,

At Topeka, it was 77 degrees under partly sunny skies. Now here is your National Weather Service forecast. Rest of today, mostly sunny. Highs in the lower 80s. Southeast winds 10 to 15 miles per hour. Tonight, partly cloudy in the evening, then becoming mostly cloudy. Lows in the middle 60s. Southeast winds 5 to 10 miles per hour. Thursday, partly sunny with a slight chance of showers and thunderstorms in the morning, then mostly cloudy with a chance of showers and thunderstorms in the afternoon. Humid with highs in the middle 80s. South winds 10 to 15 miles per hour with gusts up to 25 miles per hour. Chance of rain 50%. Thursday night, mostly cloudy with a chance of showers. A chance of thunderstorms, mainly in the evening. Humid with lows in the upper 60s. South winds 10 to 15 miles per hour with gusts up to 25 miles per hour. Chance of rain 50%. Friday, mostly cloudy in the morning, then becoming partly sunny. A chance of showers and thunderstorms. Humid with highs in the middle 80s. South winds 10 to 15 miles per hour with gusts up to 25 miles per hour. Chance of rain 40%. Friday night, mostly cloudy. Showers and thunderstorms likely, mainly in the evening. Lows in the upper 60s. Chance of rain 60%. Saturday and Saturday night, mostly cloudy. A chance of showers and thunderstorms. Highs in the upper 80s. Lows in the upper 60s. Chance of rain 40%. Sunday, mostly cloudy in the morning, then becoming partly sunny. A chance of thunderstorms. A chance of showers in the morning, then showers likely in the afternoon. Highs in the middle 80s. Chance of rain 70%. Sunday night, mostly cloudy with a chance of thunderstorms. Showers likely, mainly in the evening. Lows in the upper 60s. Chance of rain 60%. Monday, mostly cloudy in the morning, then becoming partly sunny. A chance of showers and thunderstorms. Highs in the middle 80s. Chance of rain 50%. Monday night, mostly cloudy with a chance of showers and thunderstorms in the evening, then partly cloudy with a slight chance of showers and thunderstorms after midnight. Lows in the upper 60s. Chance of rain 40%. Tuesday, partly sunny. A slight chance of showers and thunderstorms in the afternoon. Highs in the upper 80s. This hazardous weather outlook is for central Kansas, east central Kansas, north central Kansas, and northeast Kansas. For today and tonight, the probability for widespread hazardous weather is low. For Thursday through Tuesday, the probability for widespread hazardous weather is low. 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The current time is 11:38 a.m. Central Daylight Time. Here are the 11 a.m. conditions for the local area. At Topeka, it was partly sunny. The temperature was 77 degrees, the dew point 65, and the relative humidity was 66%. The wind was south at 12 miles an hour. The pressure was 30.20 inches and falling. At Manhattan, it was cloudy. The temperature was 77 degrees, the dew point 68, and the relative humidity was 73%. The wind was south at 8 miles an hour. Around the region, it was sunny, with a temperature of 77 at Concordia and 77 at Beatrice. It was mostly sunny, with a temperature of 77 at Omaha and 75 at Springfield. At Wichita, it was partly sunny, with a temperature of 77. It was cloudy, with a temperature of 75 at Lawrence, 76 at Kansas City, and 73 at Emporia. Once again, at Manhattan, it was 77 degrees under cloudy skies. Once again, at Topeka, it was 77 degrees under partly sunny skies.
Now here is your national

National Weather Service forecast. Rest of today, mostly sunny. Highs in the lower 80s. Southeast winds 10 to 15 miles per hour. Tonight, partly cloudy in the evening, then becoming mostly cloudy. Lows in the middle 60s. Southeast winds 5 to 10 miles per hour. Thursday, partly sunny with a slight chance of showers and thunderstorms in the morning, then mostly cloudy with a chance of showers and thunderstorms in the afternoon. Humid with highs in the middle 80s. South winds 10 to 15 miles per hour with gusts up to 25 miles per hour. Chance of rain 50%. Thursday night, mostly cloudy with a chance of showers. A chance of thunderstorms, mainly in the evening. Humid with lows in the upper 60s. South winds 10 to 15 miles per hour with gusts up to 25 miles per hour. Chance of rain 50%. Friday, mostly cloudy in the morning, then becoming partly sunny. A chance of showers and thunderstorms. Humid with highs in the middle 80s. South winds 10 to 15 miles per hour with gusts up to 25 miles per hour. Chance of rain 40%. Friday night, mostly cloudy. Showers and thunderstorms likely, mainly in the evening. Lows in the upper 60s. Chance of rain 60%. Saturday and Saturday night, mostly cloudy. A chance of showers and thunderstorms. Highs in the upper 80s. Lows in the upper 60s. Chance of rain 40%. Sunday, mostly cloudy in the morning, then becoming partly sunny. A chance of thunderstorms. A chance of showers in the morning, then showers likely in the afternoon. Highs in the middle 80s. Chance of rain 70%. Sunday night, mostly cloudy with a chance of thunderstorms. Showers likely, mainly in the evening. Lows in the upper 60s. Chance of rain 60%. Monday, mostly cloudy in the morning, then becoming partly sunny. A chance of showers and thunderstorms. Highs in the middle 80s. Chance of rain 50%. Monday night, mostly cloudy with a chance of showers and thunderstorms in the evening, then partly cloudy with a slight chance of showers and thunderstorms after midnight. Lows in the upper 60s. Chance of rain 40%. Tuesday, partly sunny. A slight chance of showers and thunderstorms in the afternoon. Highs in the upper 80s. This hazardous weather outlook is for Central Kansas, East Central Kansas, North Central Kansas, and Northeast Kansas. For today and tonight, the probability for widespread hazardous weather is low. For Thursday through Tuesday, the probability for widespread hazardous weather is low. This is NOAA Weather Radio Station WXK91 in Topeka. Here are the 11 a.m. conditions for the local area. At Topeka, it was partly sunny. The temperature was 77 degrees, the dew point 65, and the relative humidity was 66%. The wind was south at 12 miles an hour.

was south at 8 miles an hour. Around the region, it was sunny with a temperature of 77 at Concordia and 77 at Beatrice. It was mostly sunny with a temperature of 77 at Omaha and 75 at Springfield. At Wichita, it was partly sunny with a temperature of 77. It was cloudy with a temperature of 75 at Lawrence, 76 at Kansas City, and 73 at Emporia. Once again, at Manhattan, it was 77 degrees under cloudy skies. Once again, at Topeka, it was 77 degrees under partly sunny skies. Now here is your National Weather Service forecast. West of today, mostly sunny. Highs in the lower 80s. Southeast winds 10 to 15 miles per hour. Tonight, partly cloudy in the evening, then becoming mostly cloudy. Lows in the middle 60s. Southeast winds 5 to 10 miles per hour. Thursday, partly sunny with a slight chance of showers and thunderstorms in the morning, then mostly cloudy with a chance of showers and thunderstorms in the afternoon. Humid with highs in the middle 80s. South winds 10 to 15 miles per hour with gusts up to 25 miles per hour. Chance of rain 50%. Thursday night, mostly cloudy with a chance of showers. A chance of thunderstorms, mainly in the evening. Humid with lows in the upper 60s. South winds 10 to 15 miles per hour with gusts up to 25 miles per hour. Chance of rain 50%. Friday, mostly cloudy in the morning, then becoming partly sunny. A chance of showers and thunderstorms. Humid with highs in the middle 80s. South winds 10 to 15 miles per hour with gusts up to 25 miles per hour. Chance of rain 40%. Friday night, mostly cloudy. Showers and thunderstorms likely, mainly in the evening. Lows in the upper 60s. Chance of rain 60%. Saturday and Saturday night, mostly cloudy. A chance of showers and thunderstorms. Highs in the upper 80s. Lows in the upper 60s. Chance of rain 40%. Sunday, mostly cloudy in the morning, then becoming partly sunny. A chance of thunderstorms. A chance of showers in the morning, then showers likely in the afternoon. Highs in the middle 80s. Chance of rain 70%. Sunday night, mostly cloudy with a chance of flurry, mainly in the evening. Lows in the upper 60s. Chance of rain 60%. Monday, mostly cloudy in the morning, then becoming partly sunny. A chance of showers and thunderstorms. Highs in the middle 80s. Chance of rain 50%. Monday night, mostly cloudy with a chance of showers and thunderstorms in the evening, then partly cloudy with a slight chance of showers and thunderstorms after midnight. Lows in the upper 60s. Chance of rain 40%. Tuesday, partly sunny. A slight chance of showers and thunderstorms in the afternoon. Highs in the upper 80s. This hazardous weather outlook is for central Kansas, east central Kansas, north central Kansas, and northeast Kansas. For today and tonight, the probability for widespread hazardous weather is low. For Thursday through Tuesday, the probability for widespread hazardous weather is low. This is NOAA Weather Radio Station WXK91 in Topeka. Here are the 11 a.m. conditions for the local area. At Topeka, it was partly sunny. The temperature was 77 degrees, the dew point 65, and the relative humidity was 66%. The wind was south at 12 miles an hour. The pressure was 30.20 inches and falling. At Manhattan, it was cloudy. The temperature was 77 degrees, the dew point 68, and the relative humidity was 73%. The wind was south at 8 miles an hour. Around the region, it was sunny, with a temperature of 77 at Concordia and 77 at Beatrice. It was mostly sunny, with a temperature of 77 at Omaha and 75 at Springfield. At Wichita, it was partly sunny, with a temperature

Highs in the lower 80s. Southeast winds 10 to 15 miles per hour. Tonight, partly cloudy in the evening, then becoming mostly cloudy. Lows in the middle 60s. Southeast winds 5 to 10 miles per hour. Thursday, partly sunny with a slight chance of showers and thunderstorms in the morning, then mostly cloudy with a chance of showers and thunderstorms in the afternoon. Humid with highs in the middle 80s. South winds 10 to 15 miles per hour with gusts up to 25 miles per hour. Chance of rain 50%. Thursday night, mostly cloudy with a chance of showers. A chance of thunderstorms, mainly in the evening. Humid with lows in the upper 60s. South winds 10 to 15 miles per hour with gusts up to 25 miles per hour. Chance of rain 50%. Friday, mostly cloudy in the morning, then becoming partly sunny. A chance of showers and thunderstorms. Humid with highs in the middle 80s. South winds 10 to 15 miles per hour with gusts up to 25 miles per hour. Chance of rain 40%. Friday night, mostly cloudy. Showers and thunderstorms likely, mainly in the evening. Lows in the upper 60s. Chance of rain 60%. Saturday.

The proceeding was a test of the warning alarm system of National Weather Service radio station WXK91 in Topeka, Kansas. During potential or actual dangerous weather situations, specially built receivers are automatically activated by the signal to warn of the impending hazard. Tests of these receivers are normally conducted twice each Wednesday. The first test will occur around noon and the second near 7 p.m. When there is severe weather or the threat of severe weather in the area, the test will be postponed until the next good weather day. Reception of this broadcast, and especially the warning alarm, will vary at any given location. This variability, normally more noticeable at greater distances from the transmitter, will occur, even though you are using a good quality receiver in perfect working order. To provide the most consistent warning service possible, the warning alarm will be activated for selected watches and warnings affecting the following counties: Shawnee, Wabanse, Douglas, Osage, Jefferson, Jackson, Potawatomi, Riley, Geary, Atchison, and Morris. We now return to normal programming. Now here is your National Weather Service forecast. Rest of today, mostly sunny. Highs in the lower 80s. Southeast winds 10 to 15 miles per hour. Tonight, partly cloudy in the evening, then becoming mostly cloudy. Lows in the middle 60s. Southeast winds 5 to 10 miles per hour. Thursday, partly sunny with a slight chance of showers and thunderstorms in the morning, then mostly cloudy with a chance of showers and thunderstorms in the afternoon. Humid with highs in the middle 80s. South winds 10 to 15 miles per hour with gusts up to 25 miles per hour. Chance of rain 50%. Thursday night, mostly cloudy with a chance of showers. A chance of thunderstorms, mainly in the evening. Humid with lows in the upper 60s. South winds 10 to 15 miles per hour with gusts up to 25 miles per hour. Chance of rain 50%. Friday, mostly cloudy in the morning, then becoming partly sunny. A chance of showers and thunderstorms. Humid with highs in the middle 80s. South winds 10 to 15 miles per hour with gusts up to 25 miles per hour. Chance of rain 40%. Friday night, mostly cloudy. Showers and thunderstorms likely, mainly in the evening. Lows in the upper 60s. Chance of rain 60%. Saturday and Saturday night, mostly cloudy. A chance of showers and thunderstorms. Highs in the upper 80s. Lows in the

upper 60s. Chance of rain 40%. Sunday, mostly cloudy in the morning, then becoming partly sunny. A chance of thunderstorms. A chance of showers in the morning, then showers likely in the afternoon. Highs in the middle 80s. Chance of rain 70%. Sunday night, mostly cloudy with a chance of thunderstorms. Showers likely, mainly in the evening. Lows in the upper 60s. Chance of rain 60%. Monday, mostly cloudy in the morning, then becoming partly sunny. A chance of showers and thunderstorms. Highs in the middle 80s. Chance of rain 50%.

southeast winds 5 to 10 miles per hour. Thursday, partly sunny with a slight chance of showers and thunderstorms in the morning, then mostly cloudy with a chance of showers and thunderstorms in the afternoon. Humid with highs in the middle 80s. South winds 10 to 15 miles per hour with gusts up to 25 miles per hour. Chance of rain 50%. Thursday night, mostly cloudy with a chance of showers. A chance of thunderstorms, mainly in the evening. Humid with lows in the upper 60s. South winds 10 to 15 miles per hour with gusts up to 25 miles per hour. Chance of rain 50%. Friday, mostly cloudy in the morning, then becoming partly sunny. A chance of showers and thunderstorms. Humid with highs in the middle 80s. South winds 10 to 15 miles per hour with gusts up to 25 miles per hour. Chance of rain 40%. Friday night, mostly cloudy.

Saturday night, mostly cloudy. A chance of showers and thunderstorms. Highs in the upper 80s. Lows in the upper 60s. Chance of rain 40%. Sunday, mostly cloudy in the morning, then becoming partly sunny. A chance of thunderstorms. A chance of showers in the morning, then showers likely in the afternoon. Highs in the middle 80s. Chance of rain 70%. Sunday night, mostly cloudy with a chance of thunderstorms. Showers likely, mainly in the evening. Lows in the upper 60s. Chance of rain 60%. Monday, mostly cloudy in the morning, then becoming partly sunny. A chance of showers and thunderstorms. Highs in the middle 80s. Chance of rain 50%. Monday night, mostly cloudy with a chance of showers and thunderstorms in the evening, then partly cloudy with a slight chance of showers and thunderstorms after midnight. Lows in the upper 60s. Chance of rain 40%. Tuesday, partly sunny. A slight chance of showers and thunderstorms in the afternoon.

Kansas, East Central Kansas, North Central Kansas, and Northeast Kansas. For today and tonight, the probability for widespread hazardous weather is low. For Thursday through Tuesday, the probability for widespread hazardous weather is low. This is NOAA Weather Radio Station WXK91 in Topeka. Now here is your National Weather Service forecast. Rest of today, mostly sunny. Highs in the lower 80s. Southeast winds 10 to 15 miles per hour. Tonight, partly cloudy in the evening, then becoming mostly cloudy. Lows in the middle 60s. Southeast winds 5 to 10 miles per hour. Thursday, partly sunny with a slight chance of showers and thunderstorms in the morning, then mostly cloudy with a chance of showers and thunderstorms in the afternoon. Humid with highs in the middle 80s. South winds 10 to 15 miles per hour with gusts up to 25 miles per hour. Chance of rain 50%. Thursday night, mostly cloudy with a chance of showers. A chance of thunderstorms, mainly in the evening. Humid with lows in the upper 60s. South winds 10 to 15 miles per hour with gusts up to 25 miles per hour. Chance of rain 50%. Friday, mostly cloudy in the morning, then becoming partly sunny. A chance of showers and thunderstorms. Humid with highs in the middle 80s. South winds 10 to 15 miles per hour with gusts up to 25 miles per hour. Chance of rain 40%. Friday night, mostly cloudy. Showers and thunderstorms likely, mainly in the evening. Lows in the upper 60s. Chance of rain 60%. Saturday and Saturday night, mostly cloudy. A chance of showers and thunderstorms. Highs in the upper 80s. Lows in the upper 60s. Chance of rain 40%. Sunday, mostly cloudy in the morning, then becoming partly sunny. A chance of thunderstorms. A chance of showers in the morning, then showers likely in the afternoon. Highs in the middle 80s. Chance of rain 70%. Sunday night, mostly cloudy with a chance of thunderstorms. Showers likely, mainly in the evening. Lows in the upper 60s. Chance of rain 60%. Monday, mostly cloudy in the morning, then becoming partly sunny. A chance of showers and thunderstorms. Highs in the middle 80s. Chance of rain 50%. Monday night, mostly cloudy with a chance of showers and thunderstorms in the evening, then partly cloudy with a slight chance of showers and thunderstorms after midnight. Lows in the upper 60s. Chance of rain 40%. Tuesday, partly sunny. A slight chance of showers and thunderstorms in the afternoon. Highs in the upper 80s. This hazardous weather outlook is for Central Kansas, East Central Kansas, North Central Kansas, and Northeast Kansas. For today and tonight, the probability for widespread hazardous weather is low. For Thursday through Tuesday, the probability for widespread hazardous weather is low. This is NOAA Weather Radio Station WXK91 in Topeka. Here are the noon conditions for the local area. At Topeka, it was cloudy. The temperature was 78 degrees, the dew point 65, and the relative humidity was 63%. The wind was southeast at 12 miles an hour. The pressure was 30.20 inches and steady. At Manhattan, it was cloudy. The temperature was 79 degrees, the dew point 68, and the relative humidity was 69%. Around the region, at Beatrice, it was sunny, with a temperature of 81. It was mostly sunny, with a temperature of 80 at Concordia, 79 at Omaha, and 77 at Springfield. It was cloudy, with a temperature of 76 at Lawrence, 77 at Kansas City, 76 at Emporia, and 78 at Wichita. Once again, at Manhattan, it was 79 degrees under cloudy skies. Once again, at Topeka, it was 78 degrees under cloudy skies. Now here is your National Weather Service forecast.

Rest of today, mostly sunny. Highs in the lower 80s. Southeast winds 10 to 15 miles per hour. Tonight, partly cloudy in the evening, then becoming mostly cloudy. Lows in the middle 60s. Southeast winds 5 to 10 miles per hour. Thursday, partly sunny with a slight chance of showers and thunderstorms in the morning, then mostly cloudy with a chance of showers and thunderstorms in the afternoon. Humid with highs in the middle 80s. South winds 10 to 15 miles per hour with gusts up to 25 miles per hour. Chance of rain 50%. Thursday night, mostly cloudy with a chance of showers. A chance of thunderstorms, mainly in the evening. Humid with lows in the upper 60s. South winds 10 to 15 miles per hour with gusts up to 25 miles per hour. Chance of rain 50%. Friday, mostly cloudy in the morning, then becoming partly sunny. A chance of showers and thunderstorms. Humid with highs in the middle 80s. South winds 10 to 15 miles per hour with gusts up to 25 miles per hour. Chance of rain 40%. Friday night, mostly cloudy. Showers and thunderstorms likely, mainly in the evening. Lows in the upper 60s. Chance of rain 60%. Saturday and Saturday night, mostly cloudy. A chance of showers and thunderstorms. Highs in the upper 80s. Lows in the upper 60s. Chance of rain 40%. Sunday, mostly cloudy in the morning, then becoming partly sunny. A chance of thunderstorms. A chance of showers in the morning, then showers likely in the afternoon. Highs in the middle 80s. Chance of rain 70%. Sunday night, mostly cloudy with a chance of thunderstorms. Showers likely, mainly in the evening. Lows in the upper 60s. Chance of rain 60%. Monday, mostly cloudy in the morning, then becoming partly sunny. A chance of showers and thunderstorms. Highs in the middle 80s. Chance of rain 50%. Monday night, mostly cloudy with a chance of showers and thunderstorms in the evening, then partly cloudy with a slight chance of showers and thunderstorms after midnight. Lows in the upper 60s. Chance of rain 40%. Tuesday, partly sunny. A slight chance of showers and thunderstorms in the afternoon. Highs in the upper 80s. This hazardous weather outlook is for central Kansas, east central Kansas, north central Kansas, and northeast Kansas. For today and tonight, the probability for widespread hazardous weather is low. For Thursday through Tuesday, the probability for widespread hazardous weather is low. This is NOAA Weather Radio Station WXK91 in Topeka. Here are the noon conditions for the local area. At Topeka, it was cloudy. The temperature was 78 degrees, the dew point 65, and the relative humidity was 63%. The wind was southeast at 12 miles an hour. The pressure was 30.20 inches and steady. At Manhattan, it was cloudy. The temperature was 79 degrees, the dew point 68, and the relative humidity was 69%. Around the region, at Beatrice, it was sunny, with a temperature of 81. It was mostly sunny, with a temperature of 80 at Concordia, 79 at Omaha, and 77 at Springfield. It was cloudy, with a temperature of 76 at Lawrence, 77 at Kansas City, 76 at Emporia, and 78 at Wichita. Once again, at Manhattan, it was 79 degrees under cloudy skies. Once again, at Topeka, it was 78 degrees under cloudy skies. Now here is your National Weather Service forecast. Rest of today, mostly sunny. Highs in the lower 80s. Southeast winds 10 to 15 miles per hour. Tonight, partly cloudy in the evening, then becoming mostly cloudy. Lows in the middle 60s. Southeast winds 5 to 10 miles per hour. Thursday, partly sunny with a slight chance of showers and thunderstorms in the morning, then mostly

Partly cloudy with a chance of showers and thunderstorms in the afternoon. Humid with highs in the middle 80s. South winds 10 to 15 miles per hour with gusts up to 25 miles per hour. Chance of rain 50%. Thursday night, mostly cloudy with a chance of showers. A chance of thunderstorms, mainly in the evening. Humid with lows in the upper 60s. South winds 10 to 15 miles per hour with gusts up to 25 miles per hour. Chance of rain 50%. Friday, mostly cloudy in the morning, then becoming partly sunny. A chance of showers and thunderstorms. Humid with highs in the middle 80s. South winds 10 to 15 miles per hour with gusts up to 25 miles per hour. Chance of rain 40%. Friday night, mostly cloudy. Showers and thunderstorms likely, mainly in the evening. Lows in the upper 60s. Chance of rain 60%. Saturday and Saturday night, mostly cloudy. A chance of showers and thunderstorms. Highs in the upper 80s. Lows in the upper 60s. Chance of rain 40%. Sunday, mostly cloudy in the morning, then becoming partly sunny. A chance of thunderstorms. A chance of showers in the morning, then showers likely in the afternoon. Highs in the middle 80s. Chance of rain 70%. Sunday night, mostly cloudy with a chance of thunderstorms. Showers likely, mainly in the evening. Lows in the upper 60s. Chance of rain 60%. Monday, mostly cloudy in the morning, then becoming partly sunny. A chance of showers and thunderstorms. Highs in the middle 80s. Chance of rain 50%. Monday night, mostly cloudy with a chance of showers and thunderstorms in the evening, then partly cloudy with a slight chance of showers and thunderstorms after midnight. Lows in the upper 60s. Chance of rain 40%. Tuesday, partly sunny. A slight chance of showers and thunderstorms in the afternoon. Highs in the upper 80s. This hazardous weather outlook is for central Kansas, east central Kansas, north central Kansas, and northeast Kansas. For today and tonight, the probability for widespread hazardous weather is low. For Thursday through Tuesday, the probability for widespread hazardous weather is low. This is NOAA Weather Radio Station WXK91 in Topeka. Here are the noon conditions for the local area. At Topeka, it was cloudy. The temperature was 78 degrees, the dew point 65, and the relative humidity was 63%. The wind was southeast at 12 miles an hour. The pressure was 30.20 inches and steady. At Manhattan, it was cloudy. The temperature was 79 degrees, the dew point 68, and the relative humidity was 69%. Around the region, at Beatrice, it was sunny, with a temperature of 81. It was mostly sunny, with a temperature of 80 at Concordia, 79 at Omaha, and 77 at Springfield. It was cloudy, with a temperature of 76 at Lawrence, 77 at Kansas City, 76 at Emporia, and 78 at Wichita. Once again, at Manhattan, it was 79 degrees under cloudy skies. Once again, at Topeka, it was 78 degrees under cloudy skies. Now here is your National Weather Service forecast. Rest of today, mostly sunny. Highs in the lower 80s. Southeast winds 10 to 15 miles per hour. Tonight, partly cloudy in the evening, then becoming mostly cloudy. Lows in the middle 60s. Southeast winds 5 to 10 miles per hour. Thursday, partly sunny with a slight chance of showers and thunderstorms in the morning, then mostly cloudy with a chance of showers and thunderstorms in the afternoon. Humid with highs in the middle 80s. South winds 10 to 15 miles per hour with gusts up to 25 miles per hour. Chance of rain 50%. Thursday night, mostly cloudy with a chance of showers. A chance of thunderstorms, mainly in the evening. Humid with lows in the upper 60s.

south winds 10 to 15 miles per hour with gusts up to 25 miles per hour. Chance of rain 50%. Friday, mostly cloudy in the morning, then becoming partly sunny. A chance of showers and thunderstorms. Humid with highs in the middle 80s. South winds 10 to 15 miles per hour with gusts up to 25 miles per hour. Chance of rain 40%. Friday night, mostly cloudy. Showers and thunderstorms likely, mainly in the evening. Lows in the upper 60s. Chance of rain 60%. Saturday and Saturday night, mostly cloudy. A chance of showers and thunderstorms. Highs in the upper 80s. Lows in the upper 60s. Chance of rain 40%. Sunday, mostly cloudy in the morning, then becoming partly sunny. A chance of thunderstorms. A chance of showers in the morning, then showers likely in the afternoon. Highs in the middle 80s. Chance of rain 70%. Sunday night, mostly cloudy with a chance of thunderstorms. Showers likely, mainly in the evening. Lows in the upper 60s. Chance of rain 60%. Monday, mostly cloudy in the morning, then becoming partly sunny. A chance of showers and thunderstorms. Highs in the middle 80s. Chance of rain 50%. Monday night, mostly cloudy with a chance of showers and thunderstorms in the evening, then partly cloudy with a slight chance of showers and thunderstorms after midnight. Lows in the upper 60s. Chance of rain 40%. Tuesday, partly sunny. A slight chance of showers and thunderstorms in the afternoon. Highs in the upper 80s. The current time is 12:25 p.m. Central Daylight Time. This hazardous weather outlook is for Central Kansas, East Central Kansas, North Central Kansas, and Northeast Kansas. For today and tonight, the probability for widespread hazardous weather is low. For Thursday through Tuesday, the probability for widespread hazardous weather is low. This is NOAA Weather Radio Station WXK91 in Topeka. Here are the noon conditions for the local area. At Topeka, it was cloudy. The temperature was 78 degrees, the dew point 65, and the relative humidity was 63%. The wind was southeast at 12 miles an hour. The pressure was 30.20 inches and steady. At Manhattan, it was cloudy. The temperature was 79 degrees, the dew point 68, and the relative humidity was 69%. Around the region, at Beatrice, it was sunny, with a temperature of 81. It was mostly sunny, with a temperature of 80 at Concordia, 79 at Omaha, and 77 at Springfield. It was cloudy, with a temperature of 76 at Lawrence, 77 at Kansas City, 76 at Emporia, and 78 at Wichita. Once again, at Manhattan, it was 79 degrees under cloudy skies. Once again, at Topeka, it was 78 degrees under cloudy skies. Now here is your National Weather Service forecast. Rest of today, mostly sunny. Highs in the lower 80s. Southeast winds 10 to 15 miles per hour. Tonight, partly cloudy in the evening, then becoming mostly cloudy. Lows in the middle 60s. Southeast winds 5 to 10 miles per hour. Thursday, partly sunny with a slight chance of showers and thunderstorms in the morning, then mostly cloudy with a chance of showers and thunderstorms in the afternoon. Humid with highs in the middle 80s. South winds 10 to 15 miles per hour with gusts up to 25 miles per hour. Chance of rain 50%. Thursday night, mostly cloudy with a chance of showers. A chance of thunderstorms, mainly in the evening. Humid with lows in the upper 60s. South winds 10 to 15 miles per hour with gusts up to 25 miles per hour. Chance of rain 50%. Friday, mostly cloudy in the morning, then becoming partly sunny. A chance of showers and thunderstorms. Humid with highs in the middle 80s. South winds 10 to

a chance of thunderstorms. A chance of showers in the morning, then showers likely in the afternoon. Highs in the middle 80s. Chance of rain 70%. Sunday night, mostly cloudy with a chance of thunderstorms. Showers likely, mainly in the evening. Lows in the upper 60s. Chance of rain 60%. Monday, mostly cloudy in the morning, then becoming partly sunny. A chance of showers and thunderstorms. Highs in the middle 80s. Chance of rain 50%. Monday night, mostly cloudy with a chance of showers and thunderstorms in the evening, then partly cloudy with a slight chance of showers and thunderstorms after midnight. Lows in the upper 60s. Chance of rain 40%. Tuesday, partly sunny. A slight chance of showers and thunderstorms in the afternoon. Highs in the upper 80s. 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The current time is 12:39 p.m. Central Daylight Time. This hazardous weather outlook is for Central Kansas, East Central Kansas, North Central Kansas, and Northeast Kansas. For today and tonight, the probability for widespread hazardous weather is low. For Thursday through Tuesday, the probability for widespread hazardous weather is low. This is NOAA Weather Radio Station WXK91 in Topeka. Here are the noon conditions for the local area. At Topeka, it was cloudy. The temperature was 78 degrees, the dew point 65, and the relative humidity was 63%. The wind was southeast at 12 miles an hour. The pressure was 30.20 inches and steady. At Manhattan, it was cloudy. The temperature was 79 degrees, the dew point 68, and the relative humidity was 69%. Around the region, at Beatrice, it was sunny, with a temperature of 81. It was mostly sunny, with a temperature of 80 at Concordia, 79 at Omaha, and 77 at Springfield. It was cloudy, with a temperature of 76 at Lawrence, 77 at Kansas City, 76 at Emporia, and 78 at Wichita. Once again, at Manhattan, it was 79 degrees under cloudy skies. Once again, at Topeka, it was 78 degrees under cloudy skies. Now here is your National Weather Service forecast. Rest of today, mostly sunny. Highs in the lower 80s. Southeast winds 10 to 15 miles per hour. Tonight, partly cloudy in the evening, then becoming mostly cloudy. Lows in the middle 60s. Southeast winds 5 to 10 miles per hour. Thursday, partly sunny with a slight chance of showers and thunderstorms in the morning, then mostly cloudy with a chance of showers and thunderstorms in the afternoon. Humid with highs in the middle 80s. South winds 10 to 15 miles per hour with gusts up to 25 miles per hour. Chance of rain 50%. Thursday night, mostly cloudy with a chance of showers. A chance of thunderstorms, mainly in the evening. Humid with lows in the upper 60s. South winds 10 to 15 miles per hour with gusts up to 25 miles per hour. Chance of rain 50%. Friday, mostly cloudy in the morning, then becoming partly sunny. A chance of showers and thunderstorms. Humid with highs in the middle 80s. South winds 10 to 15 miles per hour with gusts up to 25 miles per hour. Chance of rain 40%. Friday night, mostly cloudy. Showers and thunderstorms likely, mainly in the evening. Lows in the upper 60s. Chance of rain 60%. Saturday and Saturday night, mostly cloudy. A chance of showers and thunderstorms. Highs in the upper 80s. Lows in the upper 60s. Chance of rain 40%. Sunday, mostly cloudy in the morning, then becoming partly sunny. A chance of thunderstorms. A chance of showers in the morning, then showers likely in the afternoon. Highs in the middle 80s. Chance of rain 70%. Sunday night, mostly cloudy with a chance of

showers likely mainly in the evening. Lows in the upper 60s. Chance of rain 60%. Monday, mostly cloudy in the morning, then becoming partly sunny. A chance of showers and thunderstorms. Highs in the middle 80s. Chance of rain 50%. Monday night, mostly cloudy with a chance of showers and thunderstorms in the evening, then partly cloudy with a slight chance of showers and thunderstorms after midnight. Lows in the upper 60s. Chance of rain 40%. Tuesday, partly sunny. A slight chance of showers and thunderstorms in the afternoon. Highs in the upper 80s. This hazardous weather outlook is for central Kansas, east central Kansas, north central Kansas, and northeast Kansas. For today and tonight, the probability for widespread hazardous weather is low. For Thursday through Tuesday, the probability for widespread hazardous weather is low. This is NOAA Weather Radio Station WXK 91 in Topeka. Here are the noon conditions for the local area. At Topeka, it was cloudy. The temperature was 78 degrees, the dew point 65, and the relative humidity was 63%. The wind was southeast at 12 miles an hour. The pressure was 30.20 inches and steady. At Manhattan, it was cloudy. The temperature was 79 degrees, the dew point 68, and the relative humidity was 69%. Around the region, at Beatrice, it was sunny, with a temperature of 81. It was mostly sunny, with a temperature of 80 at Concordia, 79 at Omaha, and 77 at Springfield. It was cloudy, with a temperature of 76 at Lawrence, 77 at Kansas City, 76 at Emporia, and 78 at Wichita. Once again, at Manhattan, it was 79 degrees under cloudy skies. Once again, at Topeka, it was 78 degrees under cloudy skies. Now here is your National Weather Service forecast. Rest of today, mostly sunny. Highs in the lower 80s. Southeast winds 10 to 15 miles per hour. Tonight, partly cloudy in the evening, then becoming mostly cloudy. Lows in the middle 60s. Southeast winds 5 to 10 miles per hour. Thursday, partly sunny with a slight chance of showers and thunderstorms in the morning, then mostly cloudy with a chance of showers and thunderstorms in the afternoon. Humid with highs in the middle 80s. South winds 10 to 15 miles per hour with gusts up to 25 miles per hour. Chance of rain 50%. Thursday night, mostly cloudy with a chance of showers. A chance of thunderstorms, mainly in the evening. Humid with lows in the upper 60s. South winds 10 to 15 miles per hour with gusts up to 25 miles per hour. Chance of rain 50%. Friday, mostly cloudy in the morning, then becoming partly sunny. A chance of showers and thunderstorms. Humid with highs in the middle 80s. South winds 10 to 15 miles per hour with gusts up to 25 miles per hour. Chance of rain 40%. Friday night, mostly cloudy. Showers and thunderstorms likely, mainly in the evening. Lows in the upper 60s. Chance of rain 60%. Saturday and Saturday night, mostly cloudy. A chance of showers and thunderstorms. Highs in the upper 80s. Lows in the upper 60s. Chance of rain 40%. Sunday, mostly cloudy in the morning, then becoming partly sunny. A chance of thunderstorms. A chance of showers in the morning, then showers likely in the afternoon. Highs in the middle 80s. Chance of rain 70%. Sunday night, mostly cloudy with a chance of thunderstorms. Showers likely, mainly in the evening. Lows in the upper 60s. Chance of rain 60%. Monday, mostly cloudy in the morning, then becoming partly sunny. A chance of showers and thunderstorms. Highs in the middle 80s. Chance of rain 50%. Monday night, mostly cloudy with a chance of showers and

thunderstorms in the evening, then partly cloudy with a slight chance of showers and thunderstorms after midnight. Lows in the upper 60s. Chance of rain 40%. Tuesday, partly sunny. A slight chance of showers and thunderstorms in the afternoon. Highs in the upper 80s. This hazardous weather outlook is for central Kansas, east central

probability for widespread hazardous weather is low. This is NOAA Weather Radio Station WXK91 in Topeka. Here are the noon conditions for the local area. At Topeka, it was cloudy. The temperature was 78 degrees, the dew point 65, and the relative humidity was 63%. The wind was southeast at 12 miles an hour. The pressure was 30.20 inches and steady. At Manhattan, it was cloudy. The temperature was 79 degrees, the dew point 68, and the relative humidity was 69%. Around the region, at Beatrice, it was sunny, with a temperature of 81. It was mostly sunny, with a temperature of 80 at Concordia, 79 at Omaha, and 77 at Springfield. It was cloudy, with a temperature of 76 at Lawrence, 77 at Kansas City, 76 at Emporia, and 78 at Wichita. Once again, at Manhattan, it was 79 degrees under cloudy skies. Once again, at Topeka, it was 78 degrees under cloudy skies.

in the evening, then becoming mostly cloudy. Lows in the middle 60s. Southeast winds 5 to 10 miles per hour. Thursday, partly sunny with a slight chance of showers and thunderstorms in the morning, then mostly cloudy with a chance of showers and thunderstorms in the afternoon. Humid with highs in the middle 80s. South winds 10 to 15 miles per hour with gusts up to 25 miles per hour. Chance of rain 50%. Thursday night, mostly cloudy with a chance of showers. A chance of thunderstorms, mainly in the evening. Humid with lows in the upper 60s. South winds 10 to 15 miles per hour with gusts up to 25 miles per hour. Chance of rain 50%. Friday, mostly cloudy in the morning, then becoming partly sunny. A chance of showers and thunderstorms. Humid with highs in the middle 80s. South winds 10 to 15 miles per hour with gusts up to 25 miles per hour. Chance of rain 40%. Friday night, mostly cloudy. Showers and thunderstorms likely, mainly in the evening. Lows in the upper 60s. Chance of rain 60%. Saturday and Saturday night, mostly cloudy. A chance of showers and thunderstorms. Highs in the upper 80s. Lows in the upper 60s. Chance of rain 40%. Sunday, mostly cloudy in the morning, then becoming partly sunny. A chance of thunderstorms. A chance of showers in the morning, then showers likely in the afternoon. Highs in the middle 80s. Chance of rain 70%. Sunday night, mostly cloudy with a chance of thunderstorms. Showers likely, mainly in the evening. Lows in the upper 60s. Chance of rain 60%. Monday, mostly cloudy in the morning, then becoming partly sunny. A chance of showers and thunderstorms. Highs in the middle 80s. Chance of rain 50%. Monday night, mostly cloudy with a chance of showers and thunderstorms in the evening, then partly cloudy with a slight chance of showers and thunderstorms after midnight. Lows in the upper 60s. Chance of rain 40%. Tuesday, partly sunny. A slight chance of showers and thunderstorms in the afternoon. Highs in the upper 80s. This hazardous weather outlook is for central Kansas, east central Kansas, north central Kansas and northeast Kansas. For today and tonight, the probability for widespread hazardous weather is low. For Thursday through Tuesday, the probability for widespread hazardous weather is low. The current time is 12:53 p.m. Central Daylight Time. 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Here are the noon conditions for the local area. At Topeka, it was cloudy. The temperature was 78 degrees, the dew point 65, and the relative humidity was 63%. The wind was southeast at 12 miles an hour. The pressure was 30.20 inches and steady. At Manhattan, it was cloudy. The temperature was 79 degrees, the dew point 68, and the relative humidity was 69%. Around the region, at Beatrice, it was sunny, with a temperature of 81. It was mostly sunny, with a temperature of 80 at Concordia, 79 at Omaha, and 77 at Springfield. It was cloudy, with a temperature of 76 at Lawrence, 77 at Kansas City, 76 at Emporia, and 78 at Wichita. Once again, at Manhattan, it was 79 degrees under cloudy skies. Once again, at Topeka, it was 78 degrees under cloudy skies. Now here is your National Weather Service forecast. Rest of today, mostly sunny. Highs in the lower 80s. Southeast winds 10 to 15 miles per hour. Tonight, partly cloudy in the evening, then becoming mostly cloudy. Lows in the middle 60s. Southeast winds 5 to 10 miles per hour. Thursday, partly sunny with a slight chance of showers and thunderstorms in the morning, then mostly cloudy with a chance of showers and thunderstorms in the afternoon.
humid with high

mostly cloudy with a chance of showers and thunderstorms in the evening, then partly cloudy with a slight chance of showers and thunderstorms after midnight. Lows in the upper 60s. Chance of rain 40%. Tuesday, partly sunny. A slight chance of showers and thunderstorms in the afternoon. Highs in the upper 80s. This hazardous weather outlook is for central Kansas, east central Kansas, north central Kansas, and northeast Kansas. For today and tonight, the probability for widespread hazardous weather is low. For Thursday through Tuesday, the probability for widespread hazardous weather is low. This is NOAA Weather Radio Station WXK91 in Topeka. Now here is your National Weather Service forecast. This afternoon, mostly sunny. Highs in the lower 80s. Southeast winds 10 to 15 miles per hour. Tonight, partly cloudy. Lows in the middle 60s. South winds 5 to 10 miles per hour with gusts up to 20 miles per hour. Thursday, partly sunny. A chance of showers and thunderstorms in the afternoon. Humid with highs in the middle 80s. South winds 10 to 15 miles per hour with gusts up to 25 miles per hour. Chance of rain 50%. Thursday night, mostly cloudy with a chance of showers. A chance of thunderstorms, mainly in the evening. Humid with lows in the upper 60s. South winds 10 to 15 miles per hour with gusts up to 25 miles per hour. Chance of rain 50%. Friday, mostly cloudy in the morning, then becoming partly sunny. A chance of showers and thunderstorms. Humid with highs in the middle 80s. South winds 10 to 15 miles per hour with gusts up to 25 miles per hour. Chance of rain 40%. Friday night, mostly cloudy. Showers and thunderstorms likely, mainly in the evening. Lows in the upper 60s. Chance of rain 60%. Saturday and Saturday night, mostly cloudy. A chance of showers and thunderstorms. Highs in the upper 80s. Lows in the upper 60s. Chance of rain 40%. Sunday, mostly cloudy in the morning, then becoming partly sunny. A chance of thunderstorms. A chance of showers in the morning, then showers likely in the afternoon. Highs in the middle 80s. Chance of rain 70%. Sunday night, mostly cloudy with a chance of thunderstorms. Showers likely, mainly in the evening. Lows in the upper 60s. Chance of rain 60%. Monday, mostly cloudy in the morning, then becoming partly sunny. A chance of showers and thunderstorms. Highs in the middle 80s. Chance of rain 50%. Monday night, mostly cloudy with a chance of showers and thunderstorms in the evening, then partly cloudy with a slight chance of showers and thunderstorms after midnight. Lows in the upper 60s. Chance of rain 40%. Tuesday, partly sunny. A slight chance of showers and thunderstorms in the afternoon. Highs in the upper 80s. The current time is 1:09 p.m. Central Daylight Time. This hazardous weather outlook is for central Kansas, east central Kansas, north central Kansas, and northeast Kansas. For today and tonight, the probability for widespread hazardous weather is low. For Thursday through Tuesday, the probability for widespread hazardous weather is low. This is NOAA Weather Radio Station WXK91 in Topeka. Now here is your National Weather Service forecast. This afternoon, mostly sunny. Highs in the lower 80s. Southeast winds 10 to 15 miles per hour. Tonight, partly cloudy. Lows in the middle 60s. South winds 5 to 10 miles per hour with gusts up to 20 miles per hour. Thursday, partly sunny. A chance of showers and thunderstorms in the afternoon. Humid with highs in the middle 80s. South winds 10 to 15 miles per hour with gusts up to 25 miles per hour. Chance of rain 50%.

chance of showers and thunderstorms. Highs in the upper 80s. Lows in the upper 60s. Chance of rain 40%. Sunday, mostly cloudy in the morning, then becoming partly sunny. A chance of thunderstorms. A chance of showers in the morning, then showers likely in the afternoon. Highs in the middle 80s. Chance of rain 70%. Sunday night, mostly cloudy with a chance of thunderstorms. Showers likely, mainly in the evening. Lows in the upper 60s. Chance of rain 60%. Monday, mostly cloudy in the morning, then becoming partly sunny. A chance of showers and thunderstorms. Highs in the middle 80s. Chance of rain 50%. Monday night, mostly cloudy with a chance of showers and thunderstorms in the evening, then partly cloudy with a slight chance of showers and thunderstorms after midnight. Lows in the upper 60s. Chance of rain 40%. Tuesday, partly sunny. A slight chance of showers and thunderstorms in the afternoon. Highs in the upper 80s. This hazardous weather outlook is for central Kansas, east central Kansas, north central Kansas, and northeast Kansas. For today and tonight, the probability for widespread hazardous weather is low. For Thursday through Tuesday, the probability for widespread hazardous weather is low. This is NOAA Weather Radio Station WXK91 in Topeka. Here are the 1 p.m. conditions for the local area. At Topeka, it was partly sunny. The temperature was 79 degrees, the dew point 66, and the relative humidity was 64%. The wind was southeast at 13 miles an hour. The pressure was 30.19 inches and falling. At Manhattan, it was partly sunny. The temperature was 81 degrees, the dew point 70, and the relative humidity was 69%. The wind was south at 9 miles an hour. Around the region, it was mostly sunny, with a temperature of 83 at Beatrice, 81 at Omaha, and 78 at Springfield. It was partly sunny, with a temperature of 80 at Kansas City, 83 at Concordia, and 80 at Wichita. It was cloudy, with a temperature of 79 at Lawrence, and 76 at Emporia. Once again, at Manhattan, it was 81 degrees under partly sunny skies. Once again, at Topeka, it was 79 degrees under partly sunny skies. The current time is 1:24 p.m. Central Daylight Time. Now here is your National Weather Service forecast. This afternoon, mostly sunny. Highs in the lower 80s. Southeast winds 10 to 15 miles per hour. Tonight, partly cloudy. Lows in the middle 60s. South winds 5 to 10 miles per hour with gusts up to 20 miles per hour. Thursday, partly sunny. A chance of showers and thunderstorms in the afternoon. Humid with highs in the middle 80s. South winds 10 to 15 miles per hour with gusts up to 25 miles per hour. Chance of rain 50%. Thursday night, mostly cloudy with a chance of showers. A chance of thunderstorms, mainly in the evening. Humid with lows in the upper 60s. South winds 10 to 15 miles per hour with gusts up to 25 miles per hour. Chance of rain 50%. Friday, mostly cloudy in the morning, then becoming partly sunny. A chance of showers and thunderstorms. Humid with highs in the middle 80s. South winds 10 to 15 miles per hour with gusts up to 25 miles per hour. Chance of rain 40%. Friday night, mostly cloudy. Showers and thunderstorms likely, mainly in the evening. Lows in the upper 60s. Chance of rain 60%. Saturday and Saturday night, mostly cloudy. A chance of showers and thunderstorms. Highs in the upper 80s. Lows in the upper 60s. Chance of rain 40%. Sunday, mostly cloudy in the morning, then becoming partly sunny. A chance of thunderstorms.
a chance of showers in the morning, then showers likely.

in the afternoon. Highs in the middle 80s. Chance of rain 70%. Sunday night, mostly cloudy with a chance of thunderstorms. Showers likely, mainly in the evening. Lows in the upper 60s. Chance of rain 60%. Monday, mostly cloudy in the morning, then becoming partly sunny. A chance of showers and thunderstorms. Highs in the middle 80s. Chance of rain 50%. Monday night, mostly cloudy with a chance of showers and thunderstorms in the evening, then partly cloudy with a slight chance of showers and thunderstorms after midnight. Lows in the upper 60s. Chance of rain 40%. Tuesday, partly sunny. A slight chance of showers and thunderstorms in the afternoon. Highs in the upper 80s. This hazardous weather outlook is for central Kansas, east central Kansas, north central Kansas, and northeast Kansas. For today and tonight, the probability for widespread hazardous weather is low. For Thursday through Tuesday, the probability for widespread hazardous weather is low. This is NOAA Weather Radio Station WXK91 in Topeka. Here are the 1 p.m. conditions for the local area. At Topeka, it was partly sunny. The temperature was 79 degrees, the dew point 66, and the relative humidity was 64%. The wind was southeast at 13 miles an hour. The pressure was 30.19 inches and falling. At Manhattan, it was partly sunny. The temperature was 81 degrees, the dew point 70, and the relative humidity was 69%. The wind was south at 9 miles an hour. Around the region, it was mostly sunny, with a temperature of 83 at Beatrice, 81 at Omaha, and 78 at Springfield. It was partly sunny, with a temperature of 80 at Kansas City, 83 at Concordia, and 80 at Wichita. It was cloudy, with a temperature of 79 at Lawrence, and 76 at Emporia. Once again, at Manhattan, it was 81 degrees under partly sunny skies. Once again, at Topeka, it was 79 degrees under partly sunny skies. Now here is your National Weather Service forecast. This afternoon, mostly sunny. Near steady temperature in the lower 80s. Southeast winds 10 to 15 miles per hour. Tonight, partly cloudy. Lows in the middle 60s. South winds 5 to 10 miles per hour with gusts up to 20 miles per hour. Thursday, partly sunny. A chance of showers and thunderstorms in the afternoon. Humid with highs in the middle 80s. South winds 10 to 15 miles per hour with gusts up to 25 miles per hour. Chance of rain 50%. Thursday night, mostly cloudy with a chance of showers and thunderstorms. Humid with lows in the upper 60s. South winds 10 to 15 miles per hour with gusts up to 30 miles per hour. Chance of rain 50%. Friday, mostly cloudy in the morning, then becoming partly sunny. A slight chance of thunderstorms. A chance of showers, mainly in the morning. Humid with highs in the middle 80s. South winds 10 to 15 miles per hour with gusts up to 25 miles per hour. Chance of rain 30%. Friday night, mostly cloudy with a chance of showers. A chance of thunderstorms, mainly in the evening. Lows in the upper 60s. Chance of rain 50%. Saturday, partly sunny. A slight chance of showers and thunderstorms in the afternoon. Highs in the upper 80s. Saturday night, mostly cloudy. A slight chance of showers and thunderstorms in the evening, then a chance of showers and thunderstorms after midnight. Lows in the upper 60s. Chance of rain 30%. Sunday and Sunday night, mostly cloudy. Showers likely with a chance of thunderstorms. Highs in the middle 80s. Lows in the upper 60s. Chance of rain 70%. Monday, mostly cloudy in the morning, then becoming partly sunny. A chance of showers.
A slight chance of thunderstorms in the morning, then a chance of thunderstorms in the afternoon. Highs in the middle 80s. Chance of rain 50%. Monday night, partly cloudy. A chance of showers and thunderstorms, mainly in the evening. Lows in the upper 60s. Chance of rain 30%. Tuesday, mostly sunny. Highs in the upper 80s. This hazardous weather outlook is for central Kansas, east central Kansas, north central Kansas, and northeast Kansas. For today and tonight, the probability for widespread hazardous weather is low. For Thursday through Tuesday, the probability for widespread hazardous weather is low. This is NOAA Weather Radio Station WXK91 in Topeka. Here are the 1 p.m. conditions for the local area. At Topeka, it was partly sunny. The temperature was 79 degrees, the dew point 66, and the relative humidity was 64%. The wind was southeast at 13 miles an hour. The pressure was 30.19 inches and falling. At Manhattan, it was partly sunny. The temperature was 81 degrees, the dew point 70, and the relative humidity was 69%. The wind was south at 9 miles an hour. Around the region, it was mostly sunny, with a temperature of 83 at Beatrice, 81 at Omaha, and 78 at Springfield. It was partly sunny, with a temperature of 80 at Kansas City, 83 at Concordia, and 80 at Wichita. It was cloudy, with a temperature of 79 at Lawrence, and 76 at Emporia. Once again, at Manhattan, it was 81 degrees under partly sunny skies. Once again, at Topeka, it was 79 degrees. Emporia. Once again, at Manhattan, it was 81 degrees under partly sunny skies. Once again, at Topeka, it was 79 degrees under partly sunny skies. Now here is your National Weather Service forecast. This afternoon, mostly sunny. Near steady temperature in the lower 80s. Southeast winds 10 to 15 miles per hour. Tonight, partly cloudy. Lows in the middle 60s. South winds 5 to 10 miles per hour with gusts up to 20 miles per hour. Thursday, partly sunny. A chance of showers and thunderstorms in the afternoon. Humid with highs in the middle 80s. South winds 10 to 15 miles per hour with gusts up to 25 miles per hour. Chance of rain 50%. Thursday night, mostly cloudy with a chance of showers and thunderstorms. Humid with lows in the upper 60s. South winds 10 to 15 miles per hour with gusts up to 30 miles per hour. Chance of rain 50%. Friday, mostly cloudy in the morning, then becoming partly sunny. A slight chance of thunderstorms. A chance of showers, mainly in the morning. Humid with highs in the middle 80s. South winds 10 to 15 miles per hour with gusts up to 25 miles per hour. Chance of rain 30%. Friday night, mostly cloudy with a chance of showers. A chance of thunderstorms, mainly in the evening. Lows in the upper 60s. Chance of rain 50%. Saturday, partly sunny. A slight chance of showers and thunderstorms in the afternoon. Highs in the upper 80s. Saturday night, mostly cloudy. A slight chance of showers and thunderstorms in the evening, then a chance of showers and thunderstorms after midnight. Lows in the upper 60s. Chance of rain 30%. Sunday and Sunday night, mostly cloudy. Showers likely with a chance of thunderstorms. Highs in the middle 80s. Lows in the upper 60s. Chance of rain 70%. Monday, mostly cloudy in the morning, then becoming partly sunny. A chance of showers. A slight chance of thunderstorms in the morning, then a chance of thunderstorms in the afternoon. Highs in the middle 80s. Chance of rain 50%. Monday night, partly cloudy. A chance of showers and thunderstorms, mainly in the evening. Lows in the upper 60s.
chance of rain 30%. Tuesday, mostly sunny.

in the upper 80s. This hazardous weather outlook is for central Kansas, east central Kansas, north central Kansas, and northeast Kansas. For today and tonight, the probability for widespread hazardous weather is low. For Thursday through Tuesday, the probability for widespread hazardous weather is low. This is NOAA Weather Radio Station WXK 91 in Topeka. Here are the 1 p.m. conditions for the local area. At Topeka, it was partly sunny. The temperature was 79 degrees, the dew point 66, and the relative humidity was 64%. The wind was southeast at 13 miles an hour. The pressure was 30.19 inches and falling. At Manhattan, it was partly sunny. The temperature was 81 degrees, the dew point 70, and the relative humidity was 69%. The wind was south at 9 miles an hour. Around the region, it was mostly sunny, with a temperature of 83 at Beatrice, 81 at Omaha, and 78 at Springfield. It was partly sunny, with a temperature of 80 at Kansas City, 83 at Concordia, and 80 at Wichita. It was cloudy, with a temperature of 79 at Lawrence, and 76 at Emporia. Once again, at Manhattan, it was 81 degrees under partly sunny skies. Once again, at Topeka, it was 79 degrees under partly sunny skies. Now here is your National Weather Service forecast. This afternoon, mostly sunny. Near steady temperature in the lower 80s. Southeast winds 10 to 15 miles per hour. Tonight, partly cloudy. Lows in the middle 60s. South winds 5 to 10 miles per hour with gusts up to 20 miles per hour. Thursday, partly sunny. A chance of showers and thunderstorms in the afternoon. Humid with highs in the middle 80s. South winds 10 to 15 miles per hour with gusts up to 25 miles per hour. Chance of rain 50%. Thursday night, mostly cloudy with a chance of showers and thunderstorms. Humid with lows in the upper 60s. South winds 10 to 15 miles per hour with gusts up to 30 miles per hour. Chance of rain 50%. Friday, mostly cloudy in the morning, then becoming partly sunny. A slight chance of thunderstorms. A chance of showers, mainly in the morning. Humid with highs in the middle 80s. South winds 10 to 15 miles per hour with gusts up to 25 miles per hour. Chance of rain 30%. Friday night, mostly cloudy with a chance of showers. A chance of thunderstorms, mainly in the evening. Lows in the upper 60s. Chance of rain 50%. Saturday, partly sunny. A slight chance of showers and thunderstorms in the afternoon. Highs in the upper 80s. Saturday night, mostly cloudy. A slight chance of showers and thunderstorms in the evening, then a chance of showers and thunderstorms after midnight. Lows in the upper 60s. Chance of rain 30%. Sunday and Sunday night, mostly cloudy. Showers likely with a chance of thunderstorms. Highs in the middle 80s. Lows in the upper 60s. Chance of rain 70%. Monday, mostly cloudy in the morning, then becoming partly sunny. A chance of showers. A slight chance of thunderstorms in the morning, then a chance of thunderstorms in the afternoon. Highs in the middle 80s. Chance of rain 50%. Monday night, partly cloudy. A chance of showers and thunderstorms, mainly in the evening. Lows in the upper 60s. Chance of rain 30%. Tuesday, mostly sunny. Highs in the upper 80s. 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The current time is 1:40 p.m. Central Daylight Time.

low. For Thursday through Tuesday, the probability for widespread hazardous weather is low. This is NOAA Weather Radio Station WXK91 in Topeka. Here are the 1 p.m. conditions for the local area. At Topeka, it was partly sunny. The temperature was 79 degrees, the dew point 66, and the relative humidity was 64%. The wind was southeast at 13 miles an hour. The pressure was 30.19 inches and falling. At Manhattan, it was partly sunny. The temperature was 81 degrees, the dew point 70, and the relative humidity was 69%. The wind was south at 9 miles an hour. Around the region, it was mostly sunny, with a temperature of 83 at Beatrice, 81 at Omaha, and 78 at Springfield. It was partly sunny, with a temperature of 80 at Kansas City, 83 at Concordia, and 80 at Wichita. It was cloudy, with a temperature of 79 at Lawrence, and 76 at Emporia. Once again, at Manhattan, it was 81 degrees under partly sunny skies. Once again, at Topeka, it was 79 degrees under partly sunny skies. Now here is your National Weather Service forecast. This afternoon, mostly sunny. Near steady temperature in the lower 80s. Southeast winds 10 to 15 miles per hour. Tonight, partly cloudy. Lows in the middle 60s. South winds 5 to 10 miles per hour with gusts up to 20 miles per hour. Thursday, partly sunny. A chance of showers and thunderstorms in the afternoon. Humid with highs in the middle 80s. South winds 10 to 15 miles per hour with gusts up to 25 miles per hour. Chance of rain 50%. Thursday night, mostly

per hour. Chance of rain 50%. Friday, mostly cloudy in the morning, then becoming partly sunny. A slight chance of thunderstorms. A chance of showers, mainly in the morning. Humid with highs in the middle 80s. South winds 10 to 15 miles per hour with gusts up to 25 miles per hour. Chance of rain 30%. Friday night, mostly cloudy with a chance of showers. A chance of thunderstorms, mainly in the evening. Lows in the upper 60s. Chance of rain 50%. Saturday, partly sunny. A slight chance of showers and thunderstorms in the afternoon. Highs in the upper 80s. Saturday night, mostly cloudy. A slight chance of showers and thunderstorms in the evening, then a chance of showers and thunderstorms after midnight. Lows in the upper 60s. Chance of rain 30%. Sunday and Sunday night, mostly cloudy. Showers likely with a chance of thunderstorms. Highs in the middle 80s. Lows in the upper 60s. Chance of rain 70%. Monday, mostly cloudy in the morning, then becoming partly sunny. A chance of showers. A slight chance of thunderstorms in the morning, then a chance of thunderstorms in the afternoon. Highs in the middle 80s. Chance of rain 50%. Monday night, partly cloudy. A chance of showers and thunderstorms, mainly in the evening. Lows in the upper 60s. Chance of rain 30%. Tuesday, mostly sunny. Highs in the upper 80s. This hazardous weather outlook is for central Kansas, east central Kansas, north central Kansas, and northeast Kansas. For today and tonight, the probability for widespread hazardous weather is low. For Thursday through Tuesday, the probability for widespread hazardous weather is low. This is NOAA Weather Radio Station WXK91 in Topeka. Here are the 1 p.m. conditions for the local area. At Topeka, it was partly sunny. The temperature was 79 degrees, the dew point 66, and the relative humidity was 64%. The wind was southeast at 13 miles an hour. The pressure was 30.19 inches and falling. At Manhattan, it was partly sunny. The temperature was 81 degrees, the dew point 70, and the relative humidity was 69%. The wind was south at 9 miles an hour. Around the region, it was mostly sunny, with a temperature of 83 at Beatrice, 81 at Omaha, and 78 at Springfield. It was partly sunny, with a temperature of 80 at Kansas City, 83 at Concordia, and 80 at Wichita. It was cloudy, with a temperature of 79 at Lawrence, and 76 at Emporia. Once again, at Manhattan, it was 81 degrees under partly sunny skies. Once again, at Topeka, it was 79 degrees under partly sunny skies. Now here is your National Weather Service forecast. This afternoon, mostly sunny. Near steady temperature in the lower 80s. Southeast winds 10 to 15 miles per hour. Tonight, partly cloudy. Lows in the middle 60s. South winds 5 to 10 miles per hour with gusts up to 20 miles per hour. Thursday, partly sunny. A chance of showers and thunderstorms in the afternoon. Humid with highs in the middle 80s. South winds 10 to 15 miles per hour with gusts up to 25 miles per hour. Chance of rain 50%. Thursday night, mostly cloudy with a chance of showers and thunderstorms. Humid with lows in the upper 60s. South winds 10 to 15 miles per hour with gusts up to 30 miles per hour. Chance of rain 50%. Friday, mostly cloudy in the morning, then becoming partly sunny. A slight chance of thunderstorms. A chance of showers, mainly in the morning. Humid with highs in the middle 80s. South winds 10 to 15 miles per hour with gusts up to 25 miles per hour. Chance of rain 30%. Friday night, mostly cloudy with a chance of showers.
a chance of thunderstorms, mainly in

chance of rain 50%. Monday night, partly cloudy. A chance of showers and thunderstorms, mainly in the evening. Lows in the upper 60s. Chance of rain 30%. Tuesday, mostly sunny. Highs in the upper 80s. This hazardous weather outlook is for central Kansas, east central Kansas, north central Kansas, and northeast Kansas. For today and tonight, the probability for widespread hazardous weather is low. For Thursday through Tuesday, the probability for widespread hazardous weather is low. This is NOAA Weather Radio Station WXK91 in Topeka. Here are the 1 p.m. conditions for the local area. At Topeka, it was partly sunny. The temperature was 79 degrees, the dew point 66, and the relative humidity was 64%. The wind was southeast at 13 miles an hour. The pressure was 30.19 inches and falling. At Manhattan, it was partly sunny. The temperature was 81 degrees, the dew point 70, and the relative humidity was 69%. The wind was south at 9 miles an hour. Around the region, it was mostly sunny, with a temperature of 83 at Beatrice, 81 at Omaha, and 78 at Springfield. It was partly sunny, with a temperature of 80 at Kansas City, 83 at Concordia, and 80 at Wichita. It was cloudy, with a temperature of 79 at Lawrence, and 76 at Emporia. Once again, at Manhattan, it was 81 degrees under partly sunny skies. Once again, at Topeka, it was 79 degrees under partly sunny skies. Now here is your National Weather Service forecast. This afternoon, mostly sunny. Near steady temperature in the lower 80s. Southeast winds 10 to 15 miles per hour. Tonight, partly cloudy. Lows in the middle 60s. South winds 5 to 10 miles per hour with gusts up to 20 miles per hour. Thursday, partly sunny. A chance of showers and thunderstorms in the afternoon. Humid with highs in the middle 80s. South winds 10 to 15 miles per hour with gusts up to 25 miles per hour. Chance of rain 50%. Thursday night, mostly cloudy with a chance of showers and thunderstorms. Humid with lows in the upper 60s. South winds 10 to 15 miles per hour with gusts up to 30 miles per hour. Chance of rain 50%. Friday, mostly cloudy in the morning, then becoming partly sunny. A slight chance of thunderstorms. A chance of showers, mainly in the morning. Humid with highs in the middle 80s. South winds 10 to 15 miles per hour with gusts up to 25 miles per hour. Chance of rain 30%. Friday night, mostly cloudy with a chance of showers. A chance of thunderstorms, mainly in the evening. Lows in the upper 60s. Chance of rain 50%. Saturday, partly sunny. A slight chance of showers and thunderstorms in the afternoon. Highs in the upper 80s. Saturday night, mostly cloudy. A slight chance of showers and thunderstorms in the evening, then a chance of showers and thunderstorms after midnight. Lows in the upper 60s. Chance of rain 30%. Sunday and Sunday night, mostly cloudy. Showers likely with a chance of thunderstorms. Highs in the middle 80s. Lows in the upper 60s. Chance of rain 70%. Monday, mostly cloudy in the morning, then becoming partly sunny. A chance of showers. A slight chance of thunderstorms in the morning, then a chance of thunderstorms in the afternoon. Highs in the middle 80s. Chance of rain 50%. Monday night, partly cloudy. A chance of showers and thunderstorms, mainly in the evening. Lows in the upper 60s. Chance of rain 30%. Tuesday, mostly sunny. Highs in the upper 80s. This hazardous weather outlook is for central Kansas, east central Kansas, north central Kansas, and northeast Kansas. For today and tonight, the probability for widespread

widespread hazardous weather is low. For Thursday through Tuesday, the probability for widespread hazardous weather is low. This is NOAA Weather Radio Station WXK91 in Topeka. Here are the 1 p.m. conditions for the local area. At Topeka, it was partly sunny. The temperature was 79 degrees, the dew point 66, and the relative humidity was 64%. The wind was southeast at 13 miles an hour. The pressure was 30.19 inches and falling. At Manhattan, it was partly sunny. The temperature was 81 degrees, the dew point 70, and the relative humidity was 69%. The wind was south at 9 miles an hour. Around the region, it was mostly sunny, with a temperature of 83 at Beatrice, 81 at Omaha, and 78 at Springfield. It was partly sunny, with a temperature of 80 at Kansas City, 83 at Concordia, and 80 at Wichita. It was cloudy, with a temperature of 79 at Lawrence, and 76 at Emporia. Once again, at Manhattan, it was 81 degrees under partly sunny skies. Once again, at Topeka, it was 79 degrees under partly sunny skies. Now here is your National Weather Service forecast. This afternoon, mostly sunny. Near steady temperature in the lower 80s. Southeast winds 10 to 15 miles per hour. Tonight, partly cloudy. Lows in the middle 60s. South winds 5 to 10 miles per hour with gusts up to 20 miles per hour. Thursday, partly sunny. A chance of showers and thunderstorms in the afternoon. Humid with highs in the middle 80s. South winds 10 to 15 miles per hour with gusts up to 25 miles per hour. Chance of rain 50%. Thursday night, mostly cloudy with a chance of showers and thunderstorms. Humid with lows in the upper 60s. South winds 10 to 15 miles per hour with gusts up to 30 miles per hour. Chance of rain 50%. Friday, mostly cloudy in the morning, then becoming partly sunny. A slight chance of thunderstorms. A chance of showers, mainly in the morning. Humid with highs in the middle 80s. South winds 10 to 15 miles per hour with gusts up to 25 miles per hour. Chance of rain 30%. Friday night, mostly cloudy with a

mostly cloudy in the morning, then becoming partly sunny. A chance of showers. A slight chance of thunderstorms in the morning, then a chance of thunderstorms in the afternoon. Highs in the middle 80s. Chance of rain 50%. Monday night, partly cloudy. A chance of showers and thunderstorms, mainly in the evening. Lows in the upper 60s. Chance of rain 30%. Tuesday, mostly sunny. Highs in the upper 80s. This hazardous weather outlook is for central Kansas, east central Kansas, north central Kansas, and northeast Kansas. For today and tonight, the probability for widespread hazardous weather is low. For Thursday through Tuesday, the probability for widespread hazardous weather is low. This is NOAA Weather Radio Station WXK91 in Topeka. Now here is your National Weather Service forecast. This afternoon, mostly sunny. Near steady temperature in the lower 80s. Southeast winds 10 to 15 miles per hour. Tonight, partly cloudy. Lows in the middle 60s. South winds 5 to 10 miles per hour with gusts up to 20 miles per hour. Thursday, partly sunny. A chance of showers and thunderstorms in the afternoon. Humid with highs in the middle 80s. South winds 10 to 15 miles per hour with gusts up to 25 miles per hour. Chance of rain 50%. Thursday night, mostly cloudy with a chance of showers and thunderstorms. Humid with lows in the upper 60s. South winds 10 to 15 miles per hour with gusts up to 30 miles per hour. Chance of rain 50%. Friday, mostly cloudy in the morning, then becoming partly sunny. A slight chance of thunderstorms. A chance of showers, mainly in the morning. Humid with highs in the middle 80s. South winds 10 to 15 miles per hour with gusts up to 25 miles per hour. Chance of rain 30%. Friday night, mostly cloudy with a chance of showers. A chance of thunderstorms, mainly in the evening. Lows in the upper 60s. Chance of rain 50%. Saturday, partly sunny. A slight chance of showers and thunderstorms in the afternoon. Highs in the upper 80s. Saturday night, mostly cloudy. A slight chance of showers and thunderstorms in the evening, then a chance of showers and thunderstorms after midnight. Lows in the upper 60s. Chance of rain 30%. Sunday and Sunday night, mostly cloudy. Showers likely with a chance of thunderstorms. Highs in the middle 80s. Lows in the upper 60s. Chance of rain 70%. Monday, mostly cloudy in the morning, then becoming partly sunny. A chance of showers. A slight chance of thunderstorms in the morning, then a chance of thunderstorms in the afternoon. Highs in the middle 80s. Chance of rain 50%. Monday night, partly cloudy. A chance of showers and thunderstorms, mainly in the evening. Lows in the upper 60s. Chance of rain 30%. Tuesday, mostly sunny. Highs in the upper 80s. The current time is 2:10 p.m. Central Daylight Time. This hazardous weather outlook is for central Kansas, east central Kansas, north central Kansas, and northeast Kansas. For today and tonight, the probability for widespread hazardous weather is low. For Thursday through Tuesday, the probability for widespread hazardous weather is low. This is NOAA Weather Radio Station WXK91 in Topeka. Here are the 2 p.m. conditions for the local area. At Topeka, it was cloudy. The temperature was 80 degrees, the dew point 67, and the relative humidity was 64%. The wind was southeast at 12 miles an hour. The pressure was 30.18 inches and falling. At Manhattan, it was mostly sunny. The temperature was 81 degrees, the dew point 69, and the relative humidity was 67%. The wind was southeast at 8 miles an hour. Around the region, it was

5 to 10 miles per hour with gusts up to 20 miles per hour. Thursday, partly sunny. A chance of showers and thunderstorms in the afternoon. Humid with highs in the middle 80s. South winds 10 to 15 miles per hour with gusts up to 25 miles per hour. Chance of rain 50%. Thursday night, mostly cloudy with a chance of showers and thunderstorms. Humid with lows in the upper 60s. South winds 10 to 15 miles per hour with gusts up to 30 miles per hour. Chance of rain 50%. Friday, mostly cloudy in the morning, then becoming partly sunny. A slight chance of thunderstorms. A chance of showers, mainly in the morning. Humid with highs in the middle 80s. South winds 10 to 15 miles per hour with gusts up to 25 miles per hour. Chance of rain 30%. Friday night, mostly cloudy with a chance of showers. A chance of thunderstorms, mainly in the evening. Lows in the upper 60s. Chance of rain 50%. Saturday, partly sunny. A slight chance of showers and thunderstorms in the afternoon. Highs in the upper 80s. Saturday night, mostly cloudy. A slight chance of showers and thunderstorms in the evening, then a chance of showers and thunderstorms after midnight. Lows in the upper 60s. Chance of rain 30%. Sunday and Sunday night, mostly cloudy. Showers likely with a chance of thunderstorms. Highs in the middle 80s. Lows in the upper 60s. Chance of rain 70%. Monday, mostly cloudy in the morning, then becoming partly sunny. A chance of showers. A slight chance of thunderstorms in the morning, then a chance of thunderstorms in the afternoon. Highs in the middle 80s. Chance of rain 50%. Monday night, partly cloudy. A chance of showers and thunderstorms, mainly in the evening. Lows in the upper 60s. Chance of rain 30%. Tuesday, mostly sunny. Highs in the upper 80s. The current time is 2:24 p.m. Central Daylight Time. This hazardous weather outlook is for Central Kansas, East Central Kansas, North Central Kansas, and Northeast Kansas. For today and tonight, the probability for widespread hazardous weather is low. For Thursday through Tuesday, the probability for widespread hazardous weather is low. This is NOAA Weather Radio Station WXK91 in Topeka. Here are the 2 p.m. conditions for the local area. At Topeka, it was cloudy. The temperature was 80 degrees, the dew point 67, and the relative humidity was 64%. The wind was southeast at 12 miles an hour. The pressure was 30.18 inches and falling. At Manhattan, it was mostly sunny. The temperature was 81 degrees, the dew point 69, and the relative humidity was 67%. The wind was southeast at 8 miles an hour. Around the region, it was mostly sunny, with a temperature of 82 at Lawrence, 81 at Kansas City, and 84 at Concordia. Under mostly sunny skies, Omaha reported 82, Springfield reported 79, and Wichita reported 82. At Beatrice, it was partly sunny, with a temperature of 84. At Emporia, it was cloudy, with a temperature of 78. Once again, at Manhattan, it was 81 degrees under mostly sunny skies. Once again, at Topeka, it was 80 degrees under cloudy skies. Now here is your National Weather Service forecast. This afternoon, mostly sunny. Near steady temperature in the lower 80s. Southeast winds 10 to 15 miles per hour. Tonight, partly cloudy. Lows in the middle 60s. South winds 5 to 10 miles per hour with gusts up to 20 miles per hour. Thursday, partly sunny. A chance of showers and thunderstorms in the afternoon. Humid with highs in the middle 80s. South winds 10 to 15 miles per hour with gusts up to 25 miles per hour. Chance of rain 50%.
Thursday night, mostly cloudy with a chance of showers and thunderstorms. Humid with lows in the upper 60s. South winds 10 to 15 miles per hour with gusts up to 30 miles per hour. Chance of rain 50%. Friday, mostly cloudy in the morning, then becoming partly sunny. A slight chance of thunderstorms. A chance of showers, mainly in the morning. Humid with highs in the middle 80s. South winds 10 to 15 miles per hour with gusts up to 25 miles per hour. Chance of rain 30%. Friday night, mostly cloudy with a chance of showers. A chance of thunderstorms, mainly in the evening. Lows in the upper 60s. Chance of rain 50%. Saturday, partly sunny. A slight chance of showers and thunderstorms in the afternoon. Highs in the upper 80s. Saturday night, mostly cloudy. A slight chance of showers and thunderstorms in the evening, then a chance of showers and thunderstorms after midnight. Lows in the upper 60s. Chance of rain 30%. Sunday and Sunday night, mostly cloudy. Showers likely with a chance of thunderstorms. Highs in the middle 80s. Lows in the upper 60s. Chance of rain 70%. Monday, mostly cloudy in the morning, then becoming partly sunny. A chance of showers. A slight chance of thunderstorms in the morning, then a chance of thunderstorms in the afternoon. Highs in the middle 80s. Chance of rain 50%. Monday night, partly cloudy. A chance of showers and thunderstorms, mainly in the evening. Lows in the upper 60s. Chance of rain 30%. Tuesday, mostly sunny. Highs in the upper 80s. This hazardous weather outlook is for central Kansas, east central Kansas, north central Kansas, and northeast Kansas. For today and tonight, the probability for widespread hazardous weather is low. For Thursday through Tuesday, the probability for widespread hazardous weather is low. This is NOAA Weather Radio Station WXK 91 in Topeka. Here are the 2 p.m. conditions for the local area. At Topeka, it was cloudy. The temperature was 80 degrees, the dew point 67, and the relative humidity was 64%. The wind was southeast at 12 miles an hour. The pressure was 30.18 inches and falling. At Manhattan, it was mostly sunny. The temperature was 81 degrees, the dew point 69, and the relative humidity was 67%. The wind was southeast at 8 miles an hour. Around the region, it was mostly sunny, with a temperature of 82 at Lawrence, 81 at Kansas City, and 84 at Concordia. Under mostly sunny skies, Omaha reported 82, Springfield reported 79, and Wichita reported 82. At Beatrice, it was partly sunny, with a temperature of 84. At Emporia, it was cloudy, with a temperature of 78. Once again, at Manhattan, it was 81 degrees under mostly sunny skies. Once again, at Topeka, it was 80 degrees under cloudy skies. Now here is your National Weather Service forecast. This afternoon, mostly sunny. Near steady temperature in the lower 80s. Southeast winds 10 to 15 miles per hour. Tonight, partly cloudy. Lows in the middle 60s. South winds 5 to 10 miles per hour with gusts up to 20 miles per hour. Thursday, partly sunny. A chance of showers and thunderstorms in the afternoon. Humid with highs in the middle 80s. South winds 10 to 15 miles per hour with gusts up to 25 miles per hour. Chance of rain 50%. Thursday night, mostly cloudy with a chance of showers and thunderstorms. Humid with lows in the upper 60s. South winds 10 to 15 miles per hour with gusts up to 30 miles per hour. Chance of rain 50%. Friday, mostly cloudy in the morning, then becoming partly sunny. A slight chance of thunderstorms. A chance of showers, mainly in the morning.
humid with highs in the middle.

Middle 80s. South winds 10 to 15 miles per hour with gusts up to 25 miles per hour. Chance of rain 30%. Friday night, mostly cloudy with a chance of showers. A chance of thunderstorms, mainly in the evening. Lows in the upper 60s. Chance of rain 50%. Saturday, partly sunny. A slight chance of showers and thunderstorms in the afternoon. Highs in the upper 80s. Saturday night, mostly cloudy. A slight chance of showers and thunderstorms in the evening, then a chance of showers and thunderstorms after midnight. Lows in the upper 60s. Chance of rain 30%. Sunday and Sunday night, mostly cloudy. Showers likely with a chance of thunderstorms. Highs in the middle 80s. Lows in the upper 60s. Chance of rain 70%. Monday, mostly cloudy in the morning, then becoming partly sunny. A chance of showers. A slight chance of thunderstorms in the morning, then a chance of thunder. Monday, mostly cloudy in the morning, then becoming partly sunny. A chance of showers. A slight chance of thunderstorms in the morning, then a chance of thunderstorms in the afternoon. Highs in the middle 80s. Chance of rain 50%. Monday night, partly cloudy. A chance of showers and thunderstorms, mainly in the evening. Lows in the upper 60s. Chance of rain 30%. Tuesday, mostly sunny. Highs in the upper 80s. This hazardous weather outlook is for central Kansas, east central Kansas, north central Kansas, and northeast Kansas. For today and tonight, the probability for widespread hazardous weather is low. For Thursday through Tuesday, the probability for widespread hazardous weather is low. This is NOAA Weather Radio Station WXK91 in Topeka. Here are the 2 p.m. conditions for the local area. At Topeka, it was cloudy. The temperature was 80 degrees. The dew point 67, and the relative humidity was 64%. The wind was southeast at 12 miles an hour. The pressure was 30.18 inches and falling. At Manhattan, it was mostly sunny. The temperature was 81 degrees, the dew point 69, and the relative humidity was 67%. The wind was southeast at 8 miles an hour. Around the region, it was mostly sunny, with a temperature of 82 at Lawrence, 81 at Kansas City, and 84 at Concordia. Under mostly sunny skies, Omaha reported 82, Springfield reported 79, and Wichita reported 82. At Beatrice, it was partly sunny, with a temperature of 84. At Emporia, it was cloudy, with a temperature of 78. Once again, at Manhattan, it was 81 degrees under mostly sunny skies. Once again, at Topeka, it was 80 degrees under cloudy skies. Now here is your National Weather Service forecast. This afternoon, mostly sunny. Near steady temperature in the lower 80s. Southeast winds 10 to 15 miles per hour. Tonight, partly cloudy. Lows in the middle 60s. South winds 5 to 10 miles per hour with gusts up to 20 miles per hour. Thursday, partly sunny. A chance of showers and thunderstorms in the afternoon. Humid with highs in the middle 80s. South winds 10 to 15 miles per hour with gusts up to 25 miles per hour. Chance of rain 50%. Thursday night, mostly cloudy with a chance of showers and thunderstorms. Humid with lows in the upper 60s. South winds 10 to 15 miles per hour with gusts up to 30 miles per hour. Chance of rain 50%. Friday, mostly cloudy in the morning, then becoming partly sunny. A slight chance of thunderstorms. A chance of showers, mainly in the morning. Humid with highs in the middle 80s. South winds 10 to 15 miles per hour with gusts up to 25 miles per hour. Chance of rain 30%. Friday night, mostly cloudy with a chance of showers. A chance of thunderstorms, mainly in the evening.

lows in the upper 60s. Chance of rain 50%. Saturday, partly sunny. A slight chance of showers and thunderstorms in the afternoon. Highs in the upper 80s. Saturday night, mostly cloudy. A slight chance of showers and thunderstorms in the evening, then a chance of showers and thunderstorms after midnight. Lows in the upper 60s. Chance of rain 30%. Sunday and Sunday night, mostly cloudy. Showers likely with a chance of thunderstorms. Highs in the middle 80s. Lows in the upper 60s. Chance of rain 70%. Monday, mostly cloudy in the morning, then becoming partly sunny. A chance of showers. A slight chance of thunderstorms in the morning, then a chance of thunderstorms in the afternoon. Highs in the middle 80s. Chance of rain 50%. Monday night, partly cloudy. A chance of showers and thunderstorms, mainly in the evening. Lows in the upper 60s. Chance of rain 30%. Tuesday, mostly sunny. Highs in the upper 80s. 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The current time is 2:38 p.m. Central Daylight Time. This hazardous weather outlook is for Central Kansas, East Central Kansas, North Central Kansas, and Northeast Kansas. For today and tonight, the probability for widespread hazardous weather is low. For Thursday through Tuesday, the probability for widespread hazardous weather is low. 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Here are the 2 p.m. conditions for the local area. At Topeka, it was cloudy. The temperature was 80 degrees, the dew point 67, and the relative humidity was 64%. The wind was southeast at 12 miles an hour. The pressure was 30.18 inches and falling. At Manhattan, it was mostly sunny. The temperature was 81 degrees, the dew point 69, and the relative humidity was 67%. The wind was southeast at 8 miles an hour. Around the region, it was mostly sunny, with a temperature of 82 at Lawrence, 81 at Kansas City, and 84 at Concordia. Under mostly sunny skies, Omaha reported 82, Springfield reported 79, and Wichita reported 82. At Beatrice, it was partly sunny, with a temperature of 84. At Emporia, it was cloudy, with a temperature of 78. Once again, at Manhattan, it was 81 degrees under mostly sunny skies. Once again, at Topeka, it was 80 degrees under cloudy skies. Now here is your National Weather Service forecast. This afternoon, mostly sunny. Near steady temperature in the lower 80s. Southeast winds 10 to 15 miles per hour. Tonight, partly cloudy. Lows in the middle 60s. South winds 5 to 10 miles per hour with gusts up to 20 miles per hour. Thursday, partly sunny. A chance of showers and thunderstorms in the afternoon. Humid with highs in the middle 80s. South winds 10 to 15 miles per hour with gusts up to 25 miles per hour. Chance of rain 50%. Thursday night, mostly cloudy with a chance of showers and thunderstorms. Humid with lows in the upper 60s. South winds 10 to 15 miles per hour with gusts up to 30 miles per hour. Chance of rain 50%. Friday, mostly cloudy in the morning, then becoming partly sunny. A slight chance of thunderstorms. A chance of showers, mainly in the morning. Humid with highs in the middle 80s. South winds 10 to 15 miles per hour with gusts up to 25 miles per hour. Chance of rain 30%. Friday night, mostly cloudy with a chance of showers. A chance of thunderstorms, mainly in the evening. Lows in the upper 60s. Chance of rain 50%. Saturday, partly sunny. A slight chance of showers and thunderstorms in the afternoon. Highs in the upper 80s. Saturday night, mostly cloudy.
a slight chance of showers and thunderstorms in the evening, then a chance of showers and thunderstorms after midnight. Lows in the upper 60s. Chance of rain 30%. Sunday and Sunday night, mostly cloudy. Showers likely with a chance of thunderstorms. Highs in the middle 80s. Lows in the upper 60s. Chance of rain 70%. Monday, mostly cloudy in the morning, then becoming partly sunny. A chance of showers. A slight chance of thunderstorms in the morning, then a chance of thunderstorms in the afternoon. Highs in the middle 80s. Chance of rain 50%. Monday night, partly cloudy. A chance of showers and thunderstorms, mainly in the evening. Lows in the upper 60s. Chance of rain 30%. Tuesday, mostly sunny. Highs in the upper 80s. This hazardous weather outlook is for central Kansas, east central Kansas, north central Kansas, and northeast Kansas. For today and tonight, the probability for widespread hazardous weather is low. For Thursday through Tuesday, the probability for widespread hazardous weather is low. This is NOAA Weather Radio Station WXK91 in Topeka. Here are the 2 p.m. conditions for the local area. At Topeka, it was cloudy. The temperature was 80 degrees, the dew point 67, and the relative humidity was 64%. The wind was southeast at 12 miles an hour. The pressure was 30.18 inches and falling. At Manhattan, it was mostly sunny. The temperature was 81 degrees, the dew point 69, and the relative humidity was 67%. The wind was southeast at 8 miles an hour. Around the region, it was mostly sunny, with a temperature of 82 at Lawrence, 81 at Kansas City, and 84 at Concordia. Under mostly sunny skies, Omaha reported 82, Springfield reported 79, and Wichita reported 82. At Beatrice, it was partly sunny, with a temperature of 84. At Emporia, it was cloudy, with a temperature of 78. Once again, at Manhattan, it was 81 degrees under mostly sunny skies. Once again, at Topeka, it was 80 degrees under cloudy skies. Now here is your National Weather Service forecast. This afternoon, mostly sunny. Near steady temperature in the lower 80s. Southeast winds 10 to 15 miles per hour. Tonight, partly cloudy. Lows in the middle 60s. South winds 5 to 10 miles per hour with gusts up to 20 miles per hour. Thursday, partly sunny. A chance of showers and thunderstorms in the afternoon. Humid with highs in the middle 80s. South winds 10 to 15 miles per hour with gusts up to 25 miles per hour. Chance of rain 50%. Thursday night, mostly cloudy with a chance of showers and thunderstorms. Humid with lows in the upper 60s. South winds 10 to 15 miles per hour with gusts up to 30 miles per hour. Chance of rain 50%. Friday, mostly cloudy in the morning, then becoming partly sunny. A slight chance of thunderstorms. A chance of showers, mainly in the morning. Humid with highs in the middle 80s. South winds 10 to 15 miles per hour with gusts up to 25 miles per hour. Chance of rain 30%. Friday night, mostly cloudy with a chance of showers. A chance of thunderstorms, mainly in the evening. Lows in the upper 60s. Chance of rain 50%. Saturday, partly sunny. A slight chance of showers and thunderstorms in the afternoon. Highs in the upper 80s. Saturday night, mostly cloudy. A slight chance of showers and thunderstorms in the evening, then a chance of showers and thunderstorms after midnight. Lows in the upper 60s. Chance of rain 30%. Sunday and Sunday night, mostly cloudy. Showers likely with a chance of thunderstorms. Highs in the middle 80s. Lows in the upper 60s. Chance of rain 70%.
Monday, mostly cloudy in the morning, then becoming partly sunny. A chance of showers. A slight chance of thunderstorms in the morning, then a chance of thunderstorms in the afternoon. Highs in the middle 80s. Chance of rain 50%. Monday night, partly cloudy. A chance of showers and thunderstorms, mainly in the evening. Lows in the upper 60s. Chance of rain 30%. Tuesday, mostly sunny. Highs in the upper 80s. This hazardous weather outlook is for central Kansas, east central Kansas, north central Kansas, and northeast Kansas. For today and tonight, the probability for widespread hazardous weather is low. For Thursday through Tuesday, the probability for widespread hazardous weather is low. This is NOAA Weather Radio Station WXK91 in Topeka. Here are the 2 p.m. conditions for the local area. At Topeka, it was cloudy. The temperature was 80 degrees, the dew point 67, and the relative humidity was 64%. The wind was southeast at 12 miles an hour. The pressure was 30.18 inches and falling. At Manhattan, it was mostly sunny. The temperature was 81 degrees, the dew point 69, and the relative humidity was 67%. The wind was southeast at 8 miles an hour. Around the region, it was mostly sunny, with a temperature of 82 at Lawrence, 81 at Kansas City, and 84 at Concordia. Under mostly sunny skies, Omaha reported 82, Springfield reported 79, and Wichita reported 82. At Beatrice, it was partly sunny, with a temperature of 84. At Emporia, it was cloudy, with a temperature of 78. Once again, at Manhattan, it was 81 degrees under mostly sunny skies. Once again, at Topeka, it was 80 degrees under cloudy skies. Now here is your National Weather Service forecast. This afternoon, mostly sunny. Near steady temperature in the lower 80s. Southeast winds 10 to 15 miles per hour. Tonight, partly cloudy. Lows in the middle 60s. South winds 5 to 10 miles per hour with gusts up to 20 miles per hour. Thursday, partly sunny. A chance of showers and thunderstorms in the afternoon. Humid with highs in the middle 80s. South winds 10 to 15 miles per hour with gusts up to 25 miles per hour. Chance of rain 50%. Thursday night, mostly cloudy with a chance of showers and thunderstorms. Humid with lows in the upper 60s. South winds 10 to 15 miles per hour with gusts up to 30 miles per hour. Chance of rain 50%. Friday, mostly cloudy in the morning, then becoming partly sunny. A slight chance of thunderstorms. A chance of showers, mainly in the morning. Humid with highs in the middle 80s. South winds 10 to 15 miles per hour with gusts up to 25 miles per hour. Chance of rain 30%. Friday night, mostly cloudy with a chance of showers. A chance of thunderstorms, mainly in the evening. Lows in the upper 60s. Chance of rain 50%. Saturday, partly sunny. A slight chance of showers and thunderstorms in the afternoon. Highs in the upper 80s. Saturday night, mostly cloudy. A slight chance of showers and thunderstorms in the evening, then a chance of showers and thunderstorms after midnight. Lows in the upper 60s. Chance of rain 30%. Sunday and Sunday night, mostly cloudy. Showers likely with a chance of thunderstorms. Highs in the middle 80s. Lows in the upper 60s. Chance of rain 70%. Monday, mostly cloudy in the morning, then becoming partly sunny. A chance of showers. A slight chance of thunderstorms in the morning, then a chance of thunderstorms in the afternoon. Highs in the middle 80s. Chance of rain 50%. Monday night, partly cloudy. A chance of showers and thunderstorms, mainly in the evening. Lows in the upper 60s.
chance of rain 30%. Tuesday, mostly sunny. Highs in the upper 80s. This hazardous weather outlook is for central Kansas, east central Kansas, north central Kansas, and northeast Kansas. For today and tonight, the probability for widespread hazardous weather is low. For Thursday through Tuesday, the probability for widespread hazardous weather is low. This is NOAA Weather Radio Station WXK91 in Topeka. Here are the 2 p.m. conditions for the local area. At Topeka, it was cloudy. The temperature was 80 degrees, the dew point 67, and the relative humidity was 64%. The wind was southeast at 12 miles an hour. The pressure was 30.18 inches and falling. At Manhattan, it was mostly sunny. The temperature was 81 degrees, the dew point 69, and the relative humidity was 67%. The wind was southeast at 8 miles an hour. Around the region, it was mostly sunny, with a temperature of 82 at Lawrence, 81 at Kansas City, and 84 at Concordia. Under mostly sunny skies, Omaha reported 82, Springfield reported 79, and Wichita reported 82. At Beatrice, it was partly sunny, with a temperature of 84. At Emporia, it was cloudy, with a temperature of 78. Once again, at Manhattan, it was 81 degrees under mostly sunny skies. Once again, at Topeka, it was 80 degrees under cloudy skies. The current time is 2:53 p.m. Central Daylight Time. Now here is your National Weather Service forecast. This afternoon, mostly sunny. Near steady temperature in the lower 80s. Southeast winds 10 to 15 miles per hour. Tonight, partly cloudy. Lows in the middle 60s. South winds 5 to 10 miles per hour with gusts up to 20 miles per hour. Thursday, partly sunny. A chance of showers and thunderstorms in the afternoon. Humid with highs in the middle 80s. South winds 10 to 15 miles per hour with gusts up to 25 miles per hour. Chance of rain 50%. Thursday night, mostly cloudy with a chance of showers and thunderstorms. Humid with lows in the upper 60s. South winds 10 to 15 miles per hour with gusts up to 30 miles per hour. Chance of rain 50%. Friday, mostly cloudy in the morning, then becoming partly sunny. A slight chance of thunderstorms. A chance of showers, mainly in the morning. Humid with highs in the middle 80s. South winds 10 to 15 miles per hour with gusts up to 25 miles per hour. Chance of rain 30%. Friday night, mostly cloudy with a chance of showers. A chance of thunderstorms, mainly in the evening. Lows in the upper 60s. Chance of rain 50%. Saturday, partly sunny. A slight chance of showers and thunderstorms in the afternoon. Highs in the upper 80s. Saturday night, mostly cloudy. A slight chance of showers and thunderstorms in the evening, then a chance of showers and thunderstorms after midnight. Lows in the upper 60s. Chance of rain 30%. Sunday and Sunday night, mostly cloudy. Showers likely with a chance of thunderstorms. Highs in the middle 80s. Lows in the upper 60s. Chance of rain 70%. Monday, mostly cloudy in the morning, then becoming partly sunny. A chance of showers. A slight chance of thunderstorms in the morning, then a chance of thunderstorms in the afternoon. Highs in the middle 80s. Chance of rain 50%. Monday night, partly cloudy. A chance of showers and thunderstorms, mainly in the evening. Lows in the upper 60s. Chance of rain 30%. Tuesday, mostly sunny. Highs in the upper 80s. This hazardous weather outlook is for central Kansas, east central Kansas, north central Kansas, and northeast Kansas. For today and tonight, the probability for widespread hazardous weather is low.
for Thursday through Tuesday. The probability for widespread hazardous weather

Weather is low. This is NOAA Weather Radio Station WXK 91 in Topeka. Here are the 2 p.m. conditions for the local area. At Topeka, it was cloudy. The temperature was 80 degrees, the dew point 67, and the relative humidity was 64%. The wind was southeast at 12 miles an hour. The pressure was 30.18 inches and falling. At Manhattan, it was mostly sunny. The temperature was 81 degrees, the dew point 69, and the relative humidity was 67%. The wind was southeast at 8 miles an hour. Around the region, it was mostly sunny, with a temperature of 82 at Lawrence, 81 at Kansas City, and 84 at Concordia. Under mostly sunny skies, Omaha reported 82, Springfield reported 79, and Wichita reported 82. At Beatrice, it was partly sunny, with a temperature of 84. At Emporia, it was cloudy, with a temperature of 78. Once again, at Manhattan, it was 81 degrees under mostly sunny skies. Once again, at Topeka, it was 80 degrees under cloudy skies. Now here is your National Weather Service forecast. This afternoon, mostly sunny. Near steady temperature in the lower 80s. Southeast winds 10 to 15 miles per hour. Tonight, partly cloudy. Lows in the middle 60s. South winds 5 to 10 miles per hour with gusts up to 20 miles per hour. Thursday, partly sunny. A chance of showers and thunderstorms in the afternoon. Humid with highs in the middle 80s. South winds 10 to 15 miles per hour with gusts up to 25 miles per hour. Chance of rain 50%. Thursday night, mostly cloudy with a chance of showers and thunderstorms. Humid with lows in the upper 60s. South winds 10 to 15 miles per hour with gusts up to 30 miles per hour. Chance of rain 50%. Friday, mostly cloudy in the morning, then becoming partly sunny. A slight chance of thunderstorms. A chance of showers, mainly in the morning. Humid with highs in the middle 80s. South winds 10 to 15 miles per hour with gusts up to 25 miles per hour. Chance of rain 30%. Friday night, mostly cloudy with a chance of showers. A chance of thunderstorms, mainly in the evening. Lows in the upper 60s. Chance of rain 50%. Saturday, partly sunny. A slight chance of showers and thunderstorms in the afternoon. Highs in the upper 80s. Saturday night, mostly cloudy. A slight chance of showers and thunderstorms in the evening, then a chance of showers and thunderstorms after midnight. Lows in the upper 60s. Chance of rain 30%. Sunday and Sunday night, mostly cloudy. Showers likely with a chance of thunderstorms. Highs in the middle 80s. Lows in the upper 60s. Chance of rain 70%. Monday, mostly cloudy in the morning, then becoming partly sunny. A chance of showers. A slight chance of thunderstorms in the morning, then a chance of thunderstorms in the afternoon. Highs in the middle 80s. Chance of rain 50%. Monday night, partly cloudy. A chance of showers and thunderstorms, mainly in the evening. Lows in the upper 60s. Chance of rain 30%. Tuesday, mostly sunny. Highs in the upper 80s. This hazardous weather outlook is for central Kansas, east central Kansas, north central Kansas, and northeast Kansas. For today and tonight, the probability for widespread hazardous weather is low. For Thursday through Tuesday, the probability for widespread hazardous weather is low. This is NOAA Weather Radio Station WXK 91 in Topeka. Here are the 2 p.m. conditions for the local area. At Topeka, it was cloudy. The temperature was 80 degrees, the dew point 67, and the relative humidity was 64%. The wind was southeast at 12 miles an hour. The pressure was 30.18 inches and falling.

At Manhattan, it was mostly sunny. The temperature was 81 degrees, the dew point 69, and the relative humidity was 67%. The wind was southeast at 8 miles an hour. Around the region, it was mostly sunny, with a temperature of 82 at Lawrence, 81 at Kansas City, and 84 at Concordia. Under mostly sunny skies, Omaha reported 82, Springfield reported 79, and Wichita reported 82. At Beatrice, it was partly sunny, with a temperature of 84. At Emporia, it was cloudy, with a temperature of 78. Once again, at Manhattan, it was 81 degrees under mostly sunny skies. Once again, at Topeka, it was 80 degrees under cloudy skies. Now here is your National Weather Service forecast. This afternoon, mostly sunny. Near steady temperature in the lower 80s. Southeast winds 10 to 15 miles per hour. Tonight, partly cloudy. Lows in the middle 60s. South winds 5 to 10 miles per hour with gusts up to 20 miles per hour. Thursday, partly sunny. A chance of showers and thunderstorms in the afternoon. Humid with highs in the middle 80s. South winds 10 to 15 miles per hour with gusts up to 25 miles per hour. Chance of rain 50%. Thursday night, mostly cloudy with a chance of showers and thunderstorms. Humid with lows in the upper 60s. South winds 10 to 15 miles per hour with gusts up to 30 miles per hour. Chance of rain 50%. Friday, mostly cloudy in the morning, then becoming partly sunny. A slight chance of thunderstorms. A chance of showers, mainly in the morning. Humid with highs in the middle 80s. South winds 10 to 15 miles per hour with gusts up to 25 miles per hour. Chance of rain 30%. Friday night, mostly cloudy with a chance of showers. A chance of thunderstorms, mainly in the evening. Lows in the upper 60s. Chance of rain 50%. Saturday, partly sunny. A slight chance of showers and thunderstorms in the afternoon. Highs in the upper 80s. Saturday night, mostly cloudy. A slight chance of showers and thunderstorms in the evening, then a chance of showers and thunderstorms after midnight. Lows in the upper 60s. Chance of rain 30%. Sunday and Sunday night, mostly cloudy. Showers likely with a chance of thunderstorms. Highs in the middle 80s. Lows in the upper 60s. Chance of rain 70%. Monday, mostly cloudy in the morning, then becoming partly sunny. A chance of showers. A slight chance of thunderstorms in the morning, then a chance of thunderstorms in the afternoon. Highs in the middle 80s. Chance of rain 50%. Monday night, partly cloudy. A chance of showers and thunderstorms, mainly in the evening. Lows in the upper 60s. Chance of rain 30%. Tuesday, mostly sunny. Highs in the upper 80s. This hazardous weather outlook is for central Kansas, east central Kansas, north central Kansas, and northeast Kansas. For today and tonight, the probability for widespread hazardous weather is low. For Thursday through Tuesday, the probability for widespread hazardous weather is low. 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Now here is your National Weather Service forecast. This afternoon, mostly sunny. Near steady temperature in the lower 80s. Southeast winds 10 to 15 miles per hour. Tonight, partly cloudy. Lows in the middle 60s. South winds 5 to 10 miles per hour with gusts up to 20 miles per hour. Thursday, partly sunny. A chance of showers and thunderstorms in the afternoon. Humid with highs in the middle 80s. South winds 10 to 15 miles per hour with gusts up to 25 miles per hour. Chance of rain 50%. Thursday night, mostly cloudy with a chance of showers and thunderstorms. Humid with lows in the upper 60s.

chance of rain 30%. Sunday and Sunday night, mostly cloudy. Showers likely with a chance of thunderstorms. Highs in the middle 80s. Lows in the upper 60s. Chance of rain 70%. Monday, mostly cloudy in the morning, then becoming partly sunny. A chance of showers. A slight chance of thunderstorms in the morning, then a chance of thunderstorms in the afternoon. Highs in the middle 80s. Chance of rain 50%. Monday night, partly cloudy. A chance of showers and thunderstorms, mainly in the evening. Lows in the upper 60s. Chance of rain 30%. Tuesday, mostly sunny. Highs in the upper 80s. The current time is 3:08 p.m. Central Daylight Time. This hazardous weather outlook is for Central Kansas, East Central Kansas, North Central Kansas, and Northeast Kansas. For today and tonight, the probability for widespread hazardous weather is low. For Thursday through Tuesday, the probability for widespread hazardous weather is low. This is NOAA Weather Radio Station WXK91 in Topeka. Now here is your National Weather Service forecast. This afternoon, mostly sunny. Near steady temperature in the lower 80s. Southeast winds 10 to 15 miles per hour. Tonight, partly cloudy. Lows in the middle 60s. South winds 5 to 10 miles per hour with gusts up to 20 miles per hour. Thursday, partly sunny. A chance of showers and thunderstorms in the afternoon. Humid with highs in the middle 80s. South winds 10 to 15 miles per hour with gusts up to 25 miles per hour. Chance of rain 50%. Thursday night, mostly cloudy with a chance of showers and thunderstorms. Humid with lows in the upper 60s. South winds 10 to 15 miles per hour with gusts up to 30 miles per hour. Chance of rain 50%. Friday, mostly cloudy in the morning, then becoming partly sunny. A slight chance of thunderstorms. A chance of showers, mainly in the morning. Humid with highs in the middle 80s. South winds 10 to 15 miles per hour with gusts up to 25 miles per hour. Chance of rain 30%. Friday night, mostly cloudy with a chance of showers. A chance of thunderstorms, mainly in the evening. Lows in the upper 60s. Chance of rain 50%. Saturday, partly sunny. A slight chance of showers and thunderstorms in the afternoon. Highs in the upper 80s. Saturday night, mostly cloudy. A slight chance of showers and thunderstorms in the evening, then a chance of showers and thunderstorms after midnight. Lows in the upper 60s. Chance of rain 30%. Sunday and Sunday night, mostly cloudy. Showers likely with a chance of thunderstorms. Highs in the middle 80s. Lows in the upper 60s. Chance of rain 70%. Monday, mostly cloudy in the morning, then becoming partly sunny. A chance of showers. A slight chance of thunderstorms in the morning, then a chance of thunderstorms in the afternoon. Highs in the middle 80s. Chance of rain 50%. Monday night, partly cloudy. A chance of showers and thunderstorms, mainly in the evening. Lows in the upper 60s. Chance of rain 30%. Tuesday, mostly sunny. Highs in the upper 80s. This hazardous weather outlook is for Central Kansas, East Central Kansas, North Central Kansas, and Northeast Kansas. For today and tonight, the probability for widespread hazardous weather is low. For Thursday through Tuesday, the probability for widespread hazardous weather is low. This is NOAA Weather Radio Station WXK91 in Topeka. Here are the 3 p.m. conditions for the local area. At Topeka, it was partly sunny. The temperature was 81 degrees, the dew point 68, and the relative humidity was 64%. The wind was south at 9 miles an hour, gusting to 18.

The pressure was 30.15 inches and falling. At Manhattan, it was partly sunny. The temperature was 83 degrees, the dew point 70, and the relative humidity was 64%. The wind was southeast at 10 miles an hour. Around the region, it was mostly sunny, with a temperature of 83 at Lawrence, 81 at Kansas City, and 79 at Emporia. Under mostly sunny skies, Concordia reported 82, Omaha reported 84, and Springfield reported 80. It was partly sunny, with a temperature of 83 at Beatrice, and 82 at Wichita. Once again, at Manhattan, it was 83 degrees under partly sunny skies. Once again, at Topeka, it was 81 degrees under partly sunny skies. Now here is your National Weather Service forecast. This afternoon, mostly sunny. Near steady temperature in the lower 80s. Southeast winds 10 to 15 miles per hour. Tonight, partly cloudy. Lows in the middle 60s. South winds 5 to 10 miles per hour with gusts up to 20 miles per hour. Thursday, partly sunny. A chance of showers and thunderstorms in the afternoon. Humid with highs in the middle 80s. South winds 10 to 15 miles per hour with gusts up to 25 miles per hour. Chance of rain 50%. Thursday night, mostly cloudy with a chance of showers and thunderstorms. Humid with lows in the upper 60s. South winds 10 to 15 miles per hour with gusts up to 30 miles per hour. Chance of rain 50%. Friday, mostly cloudy in the morning, then becoming partly sunny. A slight chance of thunderstorms. A chance of showers, mainly in the morning. Humid with highs in the middle 80s. South winds 10 to 15 miles per hour with gusts up to 25 miles per hour. Chance of rain 30%. Friday night, mostly cloudy with a chance of showers. A chance of thunderstorms, mainly in the evening. Lows in the upper 60s. Chance of rain 50%. Saturday, partly sunny. A slight chance of showers and thunderstorms in the afternoon. Highs in the upper 80s. Saturday night, mostly cloudy. A slight chance of showers and thunderstorms in the evening, then a chance of showers and thunderstorms after midnight. Lows in the upper 60s. Chance of rain 30%. Sunday and Sunday night, mostly cloudy. Showers likely with a chance of thunderstorms. Highs in the middle 80s. Lows in the upper 60s. Chance of rain 70%. Monday, mostly cloudy in the morning, then becoming partly sunny. A chance of showers. A slight chance of thunderstorms in the morning, then a chance of thunderstorms in the afternoon. Highs in the middle 80s. Chance of rain 50%. Monday night, partly cloudy. A chance of showers and thunderstorms, mainly in the evening. Lows in the upper 60s. Chance of rain 30%. Tuesday, mostly sunny. Highs in the upper 80s. This hazardous weather outlook is for central Kansas, east central Kansas, north central Kansas, and northeast Kansas. For today and tonight, the probability for widespread hazardous weather is low. For Thursday through Tuesday, the probability for widespread hazardous weather is low. This is NOAA Weather Radio Station WXK91 in Topeka. Here are the 3 p.m. conditions for the local area. At Topeka, it was partly sunny. The temperature was 81 degrees, the dew point 68, and the relative humidity was 64%. The wind was south at 9 miles an hour, gusting to 18. The pressure was 30.15 inches and falling. At Manhattan, it was partly sunny. The temperature was 83 degrees, the dew point 70, and the relative humidity was 64%. The wind was southeast at 10 miles an hour. Around the region, it was mostly sunny, with a temperature of 83 at Lawrence, 81 at Kansas City, and 79 at Emporia.
under mostly sunny skies. Concordia reported 82, Omaha reported 84, and Springfield reported 80. It was partly sunny, with a temperature of 83 at Beatrice and 82 at Wichita. Once again, at Manhattan, it was 83 degrees under partly sunny skies. Once again, at Topeka, it was 81 degrees under partly sunny skies. Now here is your National Weather Service forecast. This afternoon, mostly sunny. Near steady temperature in the lower 80s. Southeast winds 10 to 15 miles per hour. Tonight, partly cloudy. Lows in the middle 60s. South winds 5 to 10 miles per hour with gusts up to 20 miles per hour. Thursday, partly sunny. A chance of showers and thunderstorms in the afternoon. Humid with highs in the middle 80s. South winds 10 to 15 miles per hour with gusts up to 25 miles per hour. Chance of rain 50%. Thursday night, mostly cloudy with a chance of showers and thunderstorms. Humid with lows in the upper 60s. South winds 10 to 15 miles per hour with gusts up to 30 miles per hour. Chance of rain 50%. Friday, mostly cloudy in the morning, then becoming partly sunny. A slight chance of thunderstorms. A chance of showers, mainly in the morning. Humid with highs in the middle 80s. South winds 10 to 15 miles per hour with gusts up to 25 miles per hour. Chance of rain 30%. Friday night, mostly cloudy with a chance of showers. A chance of thunderstorms, mainly in the evening. Lows in the upper 60s. Chance of rain 50%. Saturday, partly sunny. A slight chance of showers and thunderstorms in the afternoon. Highs in the upper 80s. Saturday night, mostly cloudy. A slight chance of showers and thunderstorms in the evening, then a chance of showers and thunderstorms after midnight. Lows in the upper 60s. Chance of rain 30%. Sunday and Sunday night, mostly cloudy. Showers likely with a chance of thunderstorms. Highs in the middle 80s. Lows in the upper 60s. Chance of rain 70%. Monday, mostly cloudy in the morning, then becoming partly sunny. A chance of showers. A slight chance of thunderstorms in the morning, then a chance of thunderstorms in the afternoon. Highs in the middle 80s. Chance of rain 50%. Monday night, partly cloudy. A chance of showers and thunderstorms, mainly in the evening. Lows in the upper 60s. Chance of rain 30%. Tuesday, mostly sunny. Highs in the upper 80s. This hazardous weather outlook is for central Kansas, east central Kansas, north central Kansas, and northeast Kansas. For today and tonight, the probability for widespread hazardous weather is low. For Thursday through Tuesday, the probability for widespread hazardous weather is low. This is NOAA Weather Radio Station WXK91 in Topeka. Here are the 3 p.m. conditions for the local area. At Topeka, it was partly sunny. The temperature was 81 degrees, the dew point 68, and the relative humidity was 64%. The wind was south at 9 miles an hour, gusting to 18. The pressure was 30.15 inches and falling. At Manhattan, it was partly sunny. The temperature was 83 degrees, the dew point 70, and the relative humidity was 64%. The wind was southeast at 10 miles an hour. Around the region, it was mostly sunny, with a temperature of 83 at Lawrence, 81 at Kansas City, and 79 at Emporia. Under mostly sunny skies, Concordia reported 82, Omaha reported 84, and Springfield reported 80. It was partly sunny, with a temperature of 83 at Beatrice and 82 at Wichita. Once again, at Manhattan, it was 83 degrees under partly sunny skies. Once again, at Topeka, it was 81 degrees under partly sunny skies. Now here is your National Weather Service forecast.
This afternoon, mostly sunny. Near steady temperature in the lower 80s. Southeast winds 10 to 15 miles per hour. Tonight, partly cloudy. Lows in the middle 60s. South winds 5 to 10 miles per hour with gusts up to 20 miles per hour. Thursday, partly sunny. A chance of showers and thunderstorms in the afternoon. Humid with highs in the middle 80s. South winds 10 to 15 miles per hour with gusts up to 25 miles per hour. Chance of rain 50%. Thursday night, mostly cloudy with a chance of showers and thunderstorms. Humid with lows in the upper 60s. South winds 10 to 15 miles per hour with gusts up to 30 miles per hour. Chance of rain 50%. Friday, mostly cloudy in the morning, then becoming partly sunny. A slight chance of thunderstorms. A chance of showers, mainly in the morning. Humid with highs in the middle 80s. South winds 10 to 15 miles per hour with gusts up to 25 miles per hour. Chance of rain 30%. Friday night, mostly cloudy with a chance of showers. A chance of thunderstorms, mainly in the evening. Lows in the upper 60s. Chance of rain 50%. Saturday, partly sunny. A slight chance of showers and thunderstorms in the afternoon. Highs in the upper 80s. Saturday night, mostly cloudy. A slight chance of showers and thunderstorms in the evening, then a chance of showers and thunderstorms after midnight. Lows in the upper 60s. Chance of rain 30%. Sunday and Sunday night, mostly cloudy. Showers likely with a chance of thunderstorms. Highs in the middle 80s. Lows in the upper 60s. Chance of rain 70%. Monday, mostly cloudy in the morning, then becoming partly sunny. A chance of showers. A slight chance of thunderstorms in the morning, then a chance of thunderstorms in the afternoon. Highs in the middle 80s. Chance of rain 50%. Monday night, partly cloudy. A chance of showers and thunderstorms, mainly in the evening. Lows in the upper 60s. Chance of rain 30%. Tuesday, mostly sunny. Highs in the upper 80s. The current time is 3:25 p.m. Central Daylight Time. This hazardous weather outlook is for Central Kansas, East Central Kansas, North Central Kansas, and Northeast Kansas. For today and tonight, the probability for widespread hazardous weather is low. For Thursday through Tuesday, the probability for widespread hazardous weather is low. This is NOAA Weather Radio Station WXK91 in Topeka. Here are the 3 p.m. conditions for the local area. At Topeka, it was partly sunny. The temperature was 81 degrees, the dew point 68, and the relative humidity was 64%. The wind was south at 9 miles an hour, gusting to 18. The pressure was 30.15 inches and falling. At Manhattan, it was partly sunny. The temperature was 83 degrees, the dew point 70, and the relative humidity was 64%. The wind was southeast at 10 miles an hour. Around the region, it was mostly sunny, with a temperature of 83 at Lawrence, 81 at Kansas City, and 79 at Emporia. Under mostly sunny skies, Concordia reported 82, Omaha reported 84, and Springfield reported 80. It was partly sunny, with a temperature of 83 at Beatrice, and 82 at Wichita. Once again, at Manhattan, it was 83 degrees under partly sunny skies. Once again, at Topeka, it was 81 degrees under partly sunny skies. Now here is your National Weather Service forecast. This afternoon, mostly sunny. Near steady temperature in the lower 80s. Southeast winds 10 to 15 miles per hour. Tonight, partly cloudy. Lows in the middle 60s. South winds 5 to 10 miles per hour with gusts up to 20 miles per hour. Thursday, partly sunny.
a chance of showers and thunderstorms in the afternoon. Humid with highs in the middle 80s. South winds 10 to 15 miles per hour with gusts up to 25 miles per hour. Chance of rain 50%. Thursday night, mostly cloudy with a chance of showers and thunderstorms. Humid with lows in the upper 60s. South winds 10 to 15 miles per hour with gusts up to 30 miles per hour. Chance of rain 50%. Friday, mostly cloudy in the morning, then becoming partly sunny. A slight chance of thunderstorms. A chance of showers, mainly in the morning. Humid with highs in the middle 80s. South winds 10 to 15 miles per hour with gusts up to 25 miles per hour. Chance of rain 30%. Friday night, mostly cloudy with a chance of showers. A chance of thunderstorms, mainly in the evening. Lows in the upper 60s. Chance of rain 50%. Saturday, partly sunny. A slight chance of showers and thunderstorms in the afternoon. Highs in the upper 80s. Saturday night, mostly cloudy. A slight chance of showers and thunderstorms in the evening, then a chance of showers and thunderstorms after midnight. Lows in the upper 60s. Chance of rain 30%. Sunday and Sunday night, mostly cloudy. Showers likely with a chance of thunderstorms. Highs in the middle 80s. Lows in the upper 60s. Chance of rain 70%. Monday, mostly cloudy in the morning, then becoming partly sunny. A chance of showers. A slight chance of thunderstorms in the morning, then a chance of thunderstorms in the afternoon. Highs in the middle 80s. Chance of rain 50%. Monday night, partly cloudy. A chance of showers and thunderstorms, mainly in the evening. Lows in the upper 60s. Chance of rain 30%. Tuesday, mostly sunny. Highs in the upper 80s. This hazardous weather outlook is for central Kansas, east central Kansas, north central Kansas, and northeast Kansas. For today and tonight, the probability for widespread hazardous weather is low. For Thursday through Tuesday, the probability for widespread hazardous weather is low. This is NOAA Weather Radio Station WXK91 in Topeka. Here are the 3 p.m. conditions for the local area. At Topeka, it was partly sunny. The temperature was 81 degrees, the dew point 68, and the relative humidity was 64%. The wind was south at 9 miles an hour, gusting to 18. The pressure was 30.15 inches and falling. At Manhattan, it was partly sunny. The temperature was 83 degrees, the dew point 70, and the relative humidity was 64%. The wind was southeast at 10 miles an hour. Around the region, it was mostly sunny, with a temperature of 83 at Lawrence, 81 at Kansas City, and 79 at Emporia. Under mostly sunny skies, Concordia reported 82, Omaha reported 84, and Springfield reported 80. It was partly sunny, with a temperature of 83 at Beatrice, and 82 at Wichita. Once again, at Manhattan, it was 83 degrees under partly sunny skies. Once again, at Topeka, it was 81 degrees under partly sunny skies. Now here is your National Weather Service forecast. This afternoon, mostly sunny. Near steady temperature in the lower 80s. Southeast winds 10 to 15 miles per hour. Tonight, partly cloudy. Lows in the middle 60s. South winds 5 to 10 miles per hour with gusts up to 20 miles per hour. Thursday, partly sunny. A chance of showers and thunderstorms in the afternoon. Humid with highs in the middle 80s. South winds 10 to 15 miles per hour with gusts up to 25 miles per hour. Chance of rain 50%. Thursday night, mostly cloudy with a chance of showers and thunderstorms. Humid with lows in the upper 60s. South winds 10 to 15 miles per hour with gusts up to 30 miles per hour.
chance of rain 50%. Friday, mostly cloudy in the morning, then becoming partly sunny. A slight chance of thunderstorms. A chance of showers, mainly in the morning. Humid with highs in the middle 80s. South winds 10 to 15 miles per hour with gusts up to 25 miles morning. Humid with highs in the middle 80s. South winds 10 to 15 miles per hour with gusts up to 25 miles per hour. Chance of rain 30%. Friday night, mostly cloudy with a chance of showers. A chance of thunderstorms, mainly in the evening. Lows in the upper 60s. Chance of rain 50%. Saturday, partly sunny. A slight chance of showers and thunderstorms in the afternoon. Highs in the upper 80s. Saturday night, mostly cloudy. A slight chance of showers and thunderstorms in the evening, then a chance of showers and thunderstorms after midnight. Lows in the upper 60s. Chance of rain 30%. Sunday and Sunday night, mostly cloudy. Showers likely with a chance of thunderstorms. Highs in the middle 80s. Lows in the upper 60s. Chance of rain 70%. Monday, mostly cloudy in the morning, then becoming partly sunny. A chance of showers. A slight chance of thunderstorms in the morning, then a chance of thunderstorms in the afternoon. Highs in the middle 80s. Chance of rain 50%. Monday night, partly cloudy. A chance of showers and thunderstorms, mainly in the evening. Lows in the upper 60s. Chance of rain 30%. Tuesday, mostly sunny. Highs in the upper 80s. This hazardous weather outlook is for central Kansas, east central Kansas, north central Kansas, and northeast Kansas. For today and tonight, the probability for widespread hazardous weather is low. For Thursday through Tuesday, the probability for widespread hazardous weather is low. This is NOAA Weather Radio Station WXK91 in Topeka. Here are the 3 p.m. conditions for the local area. At Topeka, it was partly sunny. The temperature was 81 degrees, the dew point 68, and the relative humidity was 64%. The wind was south at 9 miles an hour, gusting to 18. The pressure was 30.15 inches and falling. At Manhattan, it was partly sunny. The temperature was 83 degrees, the dew point 70, and the relative humidity was 64%. The wind was southeast at 10 miles an hour. Around the region, it was mostly sunny, with a temperature of 83 at Lawrence, 81 at Kansas City, and 79 at Emporia. Under mostly sunny skies, Concordia reported 82, Omaha reported 84, and Springfield reported 80. It was partly sunny, with a temperature of 83 at Beatrice, and 82 at Wichita. Once again, at Manhattan, it was 83 degrees under partly sunny skies. Once again, at Topeka, it was 81 degrees under partly sunny skies. Now here is your National Weather Service forecast. This afternoon, mostly sunny. Near steady temperature in the lower 80s. Southeast winds 10 to 15 miles per hour. Tonight, partly cloudy. Lows in the middle 60s. South winds 5 to 10 miles per hour with gusts up to 20 miles per hour. Thursday, partly sunny. A chance of showers and thunderstorms in the afternoon. Humid with highs in the middle 80s. South winds 10 to 15 miles per hour with gusts up to 25 miles per hour. Chance of rain 50%. Thursday night, mostly cloudy with a chance of showers and thunderstorms. Humid with lows in the upper 60s. South winds 10 to 15 miles per hour with gusts up to 30 miles per hour. Chance of rain 50%. Friday, mostly cloudy in the morning, then becoming partly sunny. A slight chance of thunderstorms. A chance of showers, mainly in the morning. Humid with highs in the middle 80s. South winds 10 to 15 miles per hour with gusts up to 25 miles per hour.
chance of rain 30%. Friday night, mostly

cloudy with a chance of showers. A chance of thunderstorms, mainly in the evening. Lows in the upper 60s. Chance of rain 50%. Saturday, partly sunny. A slight chance of showers and thunderstorms in the afternoon. Highs in the upper 80s. Saturday night, mostly cloudy. A slight chance of showers and thunderstorms in the evening, then a chance of showers and thunderstorms after midnight. Lows in the upper 60s. Chance of rain 30%. Sunday and Sunday night, mostly cloudy. Showers likely with a chance of thunderstorms. Highs in the middle 80s. Lows in the upper 60s. Chance of rain 70%. Monday, mostly cloudy in the morning, then becoming partly sunny. A chance of showers. A slight chance of thunderstorms in the morning, then a chance of thunderstorms in the afternoon. Highs in the middle 80s. Chance of rain 50%. Monday night, partly cloudy. A chance of showers and thunderstorms, mainly in the evening. Lows in the upper 60s. Chance of rain 30%. Tuesday, mostly sunny. Highs in the upper 80s. 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The current time is 3:39 p.m. Central Daylight Time. Now here is your National Weather Service forecast. Tonight, partly cloudy. Lows in the middle 60s. South winds 5 to 10 miles per hour with gusts up to 20 miles per hour. Thursday, partly sunny. A chance of showers and thunderstorms in the afternoon. Humid with highs in the middle 80s. South winds 10 to 15 miles per hour with gusts up to 25 miles per hour. Chance of rain 50%. Thursday night, mostly cloudy with a chance of showers and thunderstorms. Humid with lows in the upper 60s. South winds 10 to 15 miles per hour with gusts up to 30 miles per hour. Chance of rain 50%. Friday, mostly cloudy in the morning, then becoming partly sunny. A slight chance of thunderstorms. A chance of showers, mainly in the morning. Humid with highs in the middle 80s. South winds 10 to 15 miles per hour with gusts up to 25 miles per hour. Chance of rain 30%. Friday night, mostly cloudy with a chance of showers. A chance of thunderstorms, mainly in the evening. Humid with lows in the upper 60s. South winds 10 to 15 miles per hour with gusts up to 25 miles per hour. Chance of rain 50%. Saturday, partly sunny. A slight chance of showers and thunderstorms in the afternoon. Highs in the upper 80s. Saturday night, mostly cloudy. A slight chance of showers and thunderstorms in the evening, then a chance of showers and thunderstorms after midnight. Lows in the upper 60s. Chance of rain 30%. Sunday and Sunday night, mostly cloudy. Showers likely with a chance of thunderstorms. Highs in the middle 80s. Lows in the upper 60s. Chance of rain 70%. Monday, mostly cloudy in the morning, then becoming partly sunny. A chance of showers. A slight chance of thunderstorms in the morning, then a chance of thunderstorms in the afternoon. Highs in the middle 80s. Chance of rain 50%. Monday night, partly cloudy. A chance of showers and thunderstorms, mainly in the evening. Lows in the upper 60s. Chance of rain 30%. Tuesday and Tuesday night, partly cloudy. Highs in the upper 80s. Lows around 70. Wednesday, sunny. Highs in the lower 90s. This hazardous weather outlook is for Central Kansas, East Central Kansas, North Central Kansas, and Northeast Kansas. For today and tonight, the probability for widespread hazardous weather is low. For Thursday through Tuesday, the probability for widespread hazardous weather is low. 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Here are the 3 p.m. conditions for the local

local area. At Topeka, it was partly sunny. The temperature was 81 degrees, the dew point 68, and the relative humidity was 64%. The wind was south at 9 miles an hour, gusting to 18. The pressure was 30.15 inches and falling. At Manhattan, it was partly sunny. The temperature was 83 degrees, the dew point 70, and the relative humidity was 64%. The wind was southeast at 10 miles an hour. Around the region, it was mostly sunny, with a temperature of 83 at Lawrence, 81 at Kansas City, and 79 at Emporia. Under mostly sunny skies, Concordia reported 82, Omaha reported 84, and Springfield reported 80. It was partly sunny, with a temperature of 83 at Beatrice, and 82 at Wichita. Once again, at Manhattan, it was 83 degrees under partly sunny skies. Once again, at Topeka, it was 81 degrees under partly sunny skies. Now here is your National Weather Service forecast. Tonight, partly cloudy. Lows in the middle 60s. South winds 5 to 10 miles per hour with gusts up to 20 miles per hour. Thursday, partly sunny. A chance of showers and thunderstorms in the afternoon. Humid with highs in the middle 80s. South winds 10 to 15 miles per hour with gusts up to 25 miles per hour. Chance of rain 50%. Thursday night, mostly cloudy with a chance of showers and thunderstorms. Humid with lows in the upper 60s. South winds 10 to 15 miles per hour with gusts up to 30 miles per hour. Chance of rain 50%. Friday, mostly cloudy in the morning, then becoming partly sunny. A slight chance of thunderstorms. A chance of showers, mainly in the morning. Humid with highs in the middle 80s. South winds 10 to 15 miles per hour with gusts up to 25 miles per hour. Chance of rain 30%. Friday night, mostly cloudy with a chance of showers. A chance of thunderstorms, mainly in the evening. Humid with lows in the upper 60s. South winds 10 to 15 miles per hour with gusts up to 25 miles per hour. Chance of rain 50%. Saturday, partly sunny. A slight chance of showers and thunderstorms in the afternoon. Highs in the upper 80s. Saturday night, mostly cloudy. A slight chance of showers and thunderstorms in the evening, then a chance of showers and thunderstorms after midnight. Lows in the upper 60s. Chance of rain 30%. Sunday and Sunday night, mostly cloudy. Showers likely with a chance of thunderstorms. Highs in the middle 80s. Lows in the upper 60s. Chance of rain 70%. Monday, mostly cloudy in the morning, then becoming partly sunny. A chance of showers. A slight chance of thunderstorms in the morning, then a chance of thunderstorms in the afternoon. Highs in the middle 80s. Chance of rain 50%. Monday night, partly cloudy. A chance of showers and thunderstorms, mainly in the evening. Lows in the upper 60s. Chance of rain 30%. Tuesday and Tuesday night, partly cloudy. Highs in the upper 80s. Lows around 70. Wednesday, sunny. Highs in the lower 90s. This hazardous weather outlook is for Central Kansas, East Central Kansas, North Central Kansas, and Northeast Kansas. For today and tonight, the probability for widespread hazardous weather is low. For Thursday through Tuesday, the probability for widespread hazardous weather is low. 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Here are the 3 p.m. conditions for the local area. At Topeka, it was partly sunny. The temperature was 81 degrees, the dew point 68, and the relative humidity was 64%. The wind was south at 9 miles an hour, gusting to 18. The pressure was 30.15 inches and falling. At Manhattan, it was partly sunny. The temperature was 83 degrees,
the dew point.

70, and the relative humidity was 64%. The wind was southeast at 10 miles an hour. Around the region, it was mostly sunny, with a temperature of 83 at Lawrence, 81 at Kansas City, and 79 at Emporia. Under mostly sunny skies, Concordia reported 82, Omaha reported 84, and Springfield reported 80. It was partly sunny, with a temperature of 83 at Beatrice, and 82 at Wichita. Once again, at Manhattan, it was 83 degrees under partly sunny skies. Once again, at Topeka, it was 81 degrees under partly sunny skies. Now here is your National Weather Service forecast. Tonight, partly cloudy. Lows in the middle 60s. South winds 5 to 10 miles per hour with gusts up to 20 miles per hour. Thursday, partly sunny. A chance of showers and thunderstorms in the afternoon. Humid with highs in the middle 80s. South winds 10 to 15 miles per hour with gusts up to 25 miles per hour. Chance of rain 50%. Thursday night, mostly cloudy with a chance of showers and thunderstorms. Humid with lows in the upper 60s. South winds 10 to 15 miles per hour with gusts up to 30 miles per hour. Chance of rain 50%. Friday, mostly cloudy in the morning, then becoming partly sunny. A slight chance of thunderstorms. A chance of showers, mainly in the morning. Humid with highs in the middle 80s. South winds 10 to 15 miles per hour with gusts up to 25 miles per hour. Chance of rain 30%. Friday night, mostly cloudy with a chance of showers. A chance of thunderstorms, mainly in the evening. Humid with lows in the upper 60s. South winds 10 to 15 miles per hour with gusts up to 25 miles per hour. Chance of rain 50%. Saturday, partly sunny. A slight chance of showers and thunderstorms in the afternoon. Highs in the upper 80s. Saturday night, mostly cloudy. A slight chance of showers and thunderstorms in the evening, then a chance of showers and thunderstorms after midnight. Lows in the upper 60s. Chance of rain 30%. Sunday and Sunday night, mostly cloudy. Showers likely with a chance of thunderstorms. Highs in the middle 80s. Lows in the upper 60s. Chance of rain 70%. Monday, mostly cloudy in the morning, then becoming partly sunny. A chance of showers. A slight chance of thunderstorms in the morning, then a chance of thunderstorms in the afternoon. Highs in the middle 80s. Chance of rain 50%. Monday night, partly cloudy. A chance of showers and thunderstorms, mainly in the evening. Lows in the upper 60s. Chance of rain 30%. Tuesday and Tuesday night, partly cloudy. Highs in the upper 80s. Lows around 70. Wednesday, sunny. Highs in the lower 90s. This hazardous weather outlook is for Central Kansas, East Central Kansas, North Central Kansas, and Northeast Kansas. For today and tonight, the probability for widespread hazardous weather is low. For Thursday through Tuesday, the probability for widespread hazardous weather is low. This is NOAA Weather Radio Station WXK91 in Topeka. Here are the 3 p.m. conditions for the local area. At Topeka, it was partly sunny. The temperature was 81 degrees, the dew point 68, and the relative humidity was 64%. The wind was south at 9 miles an hour, gusting to 18. The pressure was 30.15 inches and falling. At Manhattan, it was partly sunny. The temperature was 83 degrees, the dew point 70, and the relative humidity was 64%. The wind was southeast at 10 miles an hour. Around the region, it was mostly sunny, with a temperature of 83 at Lawrence, 81 at Kansas City, and 79 at Emporia. Under mostly sunny skies, Concordia reported

Once again, at Manhattan, it was 83 degrees under partly sunny skies. Once again, at Topeka, it was 81 degrees under partly sunny skies. The current time is 3:53 p.m. Central Daylight Time. Now here is your National Weather Service forecast. Tonight, partly cloudy. Lows in the middle 60s. South winds 5 to 10 miles per hour with gusts up to 20 miles per hour. Thursday, partly sunny. A chance of showers and thunderstorms in the afternoon. Humid with highs in the middle 80s. South winds 10 to 15 miles per hour with gusts up to 25 miles per hour. Chance of rain 50%. Thursday night, mostly cloudy with a chance of showers and thunderstorms. Humid with lows in the upper 60s. South winds 10 to 15 miles per hour with gusts up to 30 miles per hour. Chance of rain 50%. Friday, mostly cloudy in the morning, then becoming partly sunny. A slight chance of thunderstorms. A chance of showers, mainly in the morning. Humid with highs in the middle 80s. South winds 10 to 15 miles per hour with gusts up to 25 miles per hour. Chance of rain 30%. Friday night, mostly cloudy with a chance of showers. A chance of thunderstorms, mainly in the evening. Humid with lows in the upper 60s. South winds 10 to 15 miles per hour with gusts up to 25 miles per hour. Chance of rain 50%. Saturday, partly sunny. A slight chance of showers and thunderstorms in the afternoon. Highs in the upper 80s. Saturday night, mostly cloudy. A slight chance of showers and thunderstorms in the evening, then a chance of showers and thunderstorms after midnight. Lows in the upper 60s. Chance of rain 30%. Sunday and Sunday night, mostly cloudy. Showers likely with a chance of thunderstorms. Highs in the middle 80s. Lows in the upper 60s. Chance of rain 70%. Monday, mostly cloudy in the morning, then becoming partly sunny. A chance of showers. A slight chance of thunderstorms in the morning, then a chance of thunderstorms in the afternoon. Highs in the middle 80s. Chance of rain 50%. Monday night, partly cloudy. A chance of showers and thunderstorms, mainly in the evening. Lows in the upper 60s. Chance of rain 30%. Tuesday and Tuesday night, partly cloudy. Highs in the upper 80s. Lows around 70. Wednesday, sunny. Highs in the lower 90s. This hazardous weather outlook is for Central Kansas, East Central Kansas, North Central Kansas, and Northeast Kansas. For today and tonight, the probability for widespread hazardous weather is low. For Thursday through Tuesday, the probability for widespread hazardous weather is low. This is NOAA Weather Radio Station WXK91 in Topeka. Here are the 3 p.m. conditions for the local area. At Topeka, it was partly sunny. The temperature was 81 degrees, the dew point 68, and the relative humidity was 64%. The wind was south at 9 miles an hour, gusting to 18. The pressure was 30.15 inches and falling. At Manhattan, it was partly sunny. The temperature was 83 degrees, the dew point 70, and the relative humidity was 64%. The wind was southeast at 10 miles an hour. Around the region, it was mostly sunny, with a temperature of 83 at Lawrence, 81 at Kansas City, and 79 at Emporia. Under mostly sunny skies, Concordia reported 82, Omaha reported 84, and Springfield reported 80. It was partly sunny, with a temperature of 83 at Beatrice, and 82 at Wichita. Once again, at Manhattan, it was 83 degrees under partly sunny skies. Once again, at Topeka, it was 81 degrees under partly sunny skies. Now here is your National Weather Service forecast. Tonight, partly cloudy.

was in the middle 60s. South winds 5 to 10 miles per hour with gusts up to 20 miles per hour. Thursday, partly sunny. A chance of showers and thunderstorms in the afternoon. Humid with highs in the middle 80s. South winds 10 to 15 miles per hour with gusts up to 25 miles per hour. Chance of rain 50%. Thursday night, mostly cloudy with a chance of showers and thunderstorms. Humid with lows in the upper 60s. South winds 10 to 15 miles per hour with gusts up to 30 miles per hour. Chance of rain 50%. Friday, mostly cloudy in the morning, then becoming partly sunny. A slight chance of thunderstorms. A chance of showers, mainly in the morning. Humid with highs in the middle 80s. South winds 10 to 15 miles per hour with gusts up to 25 miles per hour. Chance of rain 30%. Friday night, mostly cloudy with a chance of showers. A chance of thunderstorms, mainly in the evening. Humid with lows in the upper 60s. South winds 10 to 15 miles per hour with gusts up to 25 miles per hour. Chance of rain 50%. Saturday, partly sunny. A slight chance of showers and thunderstorms in the afternoon. Highs in the upper 80s. Saturday night, mostly cloudy. A slight chance of showers and thunderstorms in the evening, then a chance of showers and thunderstorms after midnight. Lows in the upper 60s. Chance of rain 30%. Sunday and Sunday night, mostly cloudy. Showers likely with a chance of thunderstorms. Highs in the middle 80s. Lows in the upper 60s. Chance of rain 70%. Monday, mostly cloudy in the morning, then becoming partly sunny. A chance of showers. A slight chance of thunderstorms in the morning, then a chance of thunderstorms in the afternoon. Highs in the middle 80s. Chance of rain 50%. Monday night, partly cloudy. A chance of showers and thunderstorms, mainly in the evening. Lows in the upper 60s. Chance of rain 30%. Tuesday and Tuesday night, partly cloudy. Highs in 70. Wednesday, sunny. Highs in the lower 90s. This hazardous weather outlook is for central Kansas, east central Kansas, north central Kansas, and northeast Kansas. For today and tonight, the probability for widespread hazardous weather is low. For Thursday through Tuesday, the probability for widespread hazardous weather is low. This is NOAA Weather Radio Station WXK91 in Topeka. Here are the 3 p.m. conditions for the local area. At Topeka, it was partly sunny. The temperature was 81 degrees, the dew point 68, and the relative humidity was 64%. The wind was south at 9 miles an hour, gusting to 18. The pressure was 30.15 inches and falling. At Manhattan, it was partly sunny. The temperature was 83 degrees, the dew point 70, and the relative humidity was 64%. The wind was southeast at 10 miles an hour. Around the region, it was mostly sunny, with a temperature of 83 at Lawrence, 81 at Kansas City, and 79 at Emporia. Under mostly sunny skies, Concordia reported 82, Omaha reported 84, and Springfield reported 80. It was partly sunny, with a temperature of 83 at Beatrice, and 82 at Wichita. Once again, at Manhattan, it was 83 degrees under partly sunny skies. Once again, at Topeka, it was 81 degrees under partly sunny skies. Now here is your National Weather Service forecast. Tonight, partly cloudy. Lows in the middle 60s. South winds 5 to 10 miles per hour with gusts up to 20 miles per hour. Thursday, partly sunny. A chance of showers and thunderstorms in the afternoon. Humid with highs in the middle 80s. South winds 10 to 15 miles per hour with gusts up to 25 miles per hour. Chance of rain 50%.
Thursday night, mostly cloudy with a chance of showers and thunderstorms. Humid with lows in the upper 60s. South winds 10 to 15 miles per hour with gusts up to 30 miles per hour. Chance of rain 50%. Friday, mostly cloudy in the morning, then becoming partly sunny. A slight chance of thunderstorms. A chance of showers, mainly in the morning. Humid with highs in the middle 80s. South winds 10 to 15 miles per hour with gusts up to 25 miles per hour. Chance of rain 30%. Friday night, mostly cloudy with a chance of showers. A chance of thunderstorms, mainly in the evening. Humid with lows in the upper 60s. South winds 10 to 15 miles per hour with gusts up to 25 miles per hour. Chance of rain 50%. Saturday, partly sunny. A slight chance of showers and thunderstorms in the afternoon. Highs in the upper 80s. Saturday night, mostly cloudy. A slight chance of showers and thunderstorms in the evening, then a chance of showers and thunderstorms after midnight. Lows in the upper 60s. Chance of rain 30%. Sunday and Sunday night, mostly cloudy. Showers likely with a chance of thunderstorms. Highs in the middle 80s. Lows in the upper 60s. Chance of rain 70%. Monday, mostly cloudy in the morning, then becoming partly sunny. A chance of showers. A slight chance of thunderstorms in the morning, then a chance of thunderstorms in the afternoon. Highs in the middle 80s. Chance of rain 50%. Monday night, partly cloudy. A chance of showers and thunderstorms, mainly in the evening. Lows in the upper 60s. Chance of rain 30%. Tuesday and Tuesday night, partly cloudy. Highs in the upper 80s. Lows around 70. Wednesday, sunny. Highs in the lower 90s. This hazardous weather outlook is for Central Kansas, East Central Kansas, North Central Kansas, and Northeast Kansas. For today and tonight, the probability for widespread hazardous weather is low. For Thursday through Tuesday, the probability for widespread hazardous weather is low. 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Now here is your National Weather Service forecast. Tonight, partly cloudy. Lows in the middle 60s. South winds 5 to 10 miles per hour with gusts up to 20 miles per hour. Thursday, partly sunny. A chance of showers and thunderstorms in the afternoon. Humid with highs in the middle 80s. South winds 10 to 15 miles per hour with gusts up to 25 miles per hour. Chance of rain 50%. Thursday night, mostly cloudy with a chance of showers and thunderstorms. Humid with lows in the upper 60s. South winds 10 to 15 miles per hour with gusts up to 30 miles per hour. Chance of rain 50%. Friday, mostly cloudy in the morning, then becoming partly sunny. A slight chance of thunderstorms. A chance of showers, mainly in the morning. Humid with highs in the middle 80s. South winds 10 to 15 miles per hour with gusts up to 25 miles per hour. Chance of rain 30%. Friday night, mostly cloudy with a chance of showers. A chance of thunderstorms, mainly in the evening. Humid with lows in the upper 60s. South winds 10 to 15 miles per hour with gusts up to 25 miles per hour. Chance of rain 50%. Saturday, partly sunny. A slight chance of showers and thunderstorms in the afternoon. Highs in the upper 80s. Saturday night, mostly cloudy. A slight chance of showers and thunderstorms in the evening, then a chance of showers and thunderstorms after midnight. Lows in the upper 60s. Chance of rain 30%. Sunday and Sunday night, mostly cloudy. Showers likely with a chance of thunderstorms. Highs in the middle 80s. Lows in the upper 60s. Chance of rain 70%. Monday,
mostly cloudy in the morning, then becoming partly sunny.

Kansas. For today and tonight, the probability for widespread hazardous weather is low. For Thursday through Tuesday, the probability for widespread hazardous weather is low. This is NOAA Weather Radio Station WXK91 in Topeka. Now here is your National Weather Service forecast. Tonight, partly cloudy. Lows in the middle 60s. South winds 5 to 10 miles per hour with gusts up to 20 miles per hour. Thursday, partly sunny. A chance of showers and thunderstorms in the afternoon. Humid with highs in the middle 80s. South winds 10 to 15 miles per hour with gusts up to 25 miles per hour. Chance of rain 50%. Thursday night, mostly cloudy with a chance of showers and thunderstorms. Humid with lows in the upper 60s. South winds 10 to 15 miles per hour with gusts up to 30 miles per hour. Chance of rain 50%. Friday, mostly cloudy in the morning, then becoming partly sunny. A slight chance of thunderstorms. A chance of showers, mainly in the morning. Humid with highs in the middle 80s. South winds 10 to 15 miles per hour with gusts up to 25 miles per hour. Chance of rain 30%. Friday night, mostly cloudy with a chance of showers. A chance of thunderstorms, mainly in the evening. Humid with lows in the upper 60s. South winds 10 to 15 miles per hour with gusts up to 25 miles per hour. Chance of rain 50%. Saturday, partly sunny. A slight chance of showers and thunderstorms in the afternoon. Highs in the upper 80s. Saturday night, mostly cloudy. A slight chance of showers and thunderstorms in the evening, then a chance of showers and thunderstorms after midnight. Lows in the upper 60s. Chance of rain 30%. Sunday and Sunday night, mostly cloudy. Showers likely with a chance of thunderstorms. Highs in the middle 80s. Lows in the upper 60s. Chance of rain 70%. Monday, mostly cloudy in the morning, then becoming partly sunny. A chance of showers. A slight chance of thunderstorms in the morning, then a chance of thunderstorms in the afternoon. Highs in the middle 80s. Chance of rain 50%. Monday night, partly cloudy. A chance of showers and thunderstorms, mainly in the evening. Lows in the upper 60s. Chance of rain 30%. Tuesday and Tuesday night, partly cloudy. Highs in the upper 80s. Lows around 70. Wednesday, sunny. Highs in the lower 90s. This hazardous weather outlook is for Central Kansas, East Central Kansas, North Central Kansas, and Northeast Kansas. For today and tonight, the probability for widespread hazardous weather is low. For Thursday through Tuesday, the probability for widespread hazardous weather is low. This is NOAA Weather Radio Station WXK91 in Topeka. Here are the 4 p.m. conditions for the local area. At Topeka, it was partly sunny. The temperature was 80 degrees, the dew point 68, and the relative humidity was 66%. The wind was southeast at 9 miles an hour. The pressure was 30.12 inches and falling. At Manhattan, it was partly sunny. The temperature was 81 degrees, the dew point 69, and the relative humidity was 67%. The wind was southeast at 10 miles an hour. Around the region, it was mostly sunny, with a temperature of 83 at Lawrence, 82 at Kansas City, and 80 at Emporia. Under mostly sunny skies, Concordia reported 83, Omaha reported 85, and Springfield reported 80. At Wichita, it was partly sunny, with a temperature of 81. At Beatrice, it was cloudy, with a temperature of 84. Once again, at Manhattan, it was 81 degrees under partly sunny skies. Once again, at Topeka, it was 80 degrees under partly sunny skies. Now here is your National Weather Service forecast. Tonight, partly cloudy.

Cloudy. Lows in the middle 60s. South winds 5 to 10 miles per hour with gusts up to 20 miles per hour. Thursday, partly sunny. A chance of showers and thunderstorms in the afternoon. Humid with highs in the middle 80s. South winds 10 to 15 miles per hour with gusts up to 25 miles per hour. Chance of rain 50%. Thursday night, mostly cloudy with a chance of showers and thunderstorms. Humid with lows in the upper 60s. South winds 10 to 15 miles per hour with gusts up to 30 miles per hour. Chance of rain 50%. Friday, mostly cloudy in the morning, then becoming partly sunny. A slight chance of thunderstorms. A chance of showers, mainly in the morning. South winds 10 to 15 miles per hour with gusts up to 25 miles per hour. Chance of rain 30%. Friday night, mostly cloudy with a chance of showers. A chance of thunderstorms, mainly in the evening. Humid with lows in the upper 60s. South winds 10 to 15 miles per hour with gusts up to 25 miles per hour. Chance of rain 50%. Saturday, partly sunny. A slight chance of showers and thunderstorms in the afternoon. Highs in the upper 80s. Saturday night, mostly cloudy. A slight chance of showers and thunderstorms in the evening, then a chance of showers and thunderstorms after midnight. Lows in the upper 60s. Chance of rain 30%. Sunday and Sunday night, mostly cloudy. Showers likely with a chance of thunderstorms. Highs in the middle 80s. Lows in the upper 60s. Chance of rain 70%. Monday, mostly cloudy in the morning, then becoming partly sunny. A chance of showers. A slight chance of thunderstorms in the morning, then a chance of thunderstorms in the afternoon. Highs in the middle 80s. Chance of rain 50%. Monday night, partly cloudy. A chance of showers and thunderstorms, mainly in the evening. Lows in the upper 60s. Chance of rain 30%. Tuesday and Tuesday night, partly cloudy. Highs in the upper 80s. Lows around 70. Wednesday, sunny. Highs in the lower 90s. This hazardous weather outlook is for central Kansas, east central Kansas, north central Kansas, and northeast Kansas. For today and tonight, the probability for widespread hazardous weather is low. For Thursday through Tuesday, the probability for widespread hazardous weather is low. 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

10%. The wind was southeast at 9 miles an hour. The pressure was 30.12 inches and falling. At Manhattan, it was partly sunny. The temperature was 81 degrees, the dew point 69, and the relative humidity was 67%. The wind was southeast at 10 miles an hour. Around the region, it was mostly sunny, with a temperature of 83 at Lawrence, 82 at Kansas City, and 80 at Emporia. Under mostly sunny skies, Concordia reported 83, Omaha reported 85, and Springfield reported 80. At Wichita, it was partly sunny, with a temperature of 81. At Beatrice, it was cloudy, with a temperature of 84. Once again, at Manhattan, it was 81 degrees under partly sunny skies. Once again, at Topeka, it was 80 degrees under partly sunny skies. Now here is your National Weather Service forecast. Tonight, partly cloudy. Lows in the middle 60s. South winds 5 to 10 miles per hour with gusts up to 20 miles per hour. Thursday, partly sunny. A chance of showers and thunderstorms in the afternoon. Humid with highs in the middle 80s. South winds 10 to 15 miles per hour with gusts up to 25 miles per hour. Chance of rain 50%. Thursday night, mostly cloudy with a chance of showers and thunderstorms. Humid with lows in the upper 60s. South winds 10 to 15 miles per hour with gusts up to 30 miles per hour. Chance of rain 50%. Friday, mostly cloudy in the morning, then becoming partly sunny. A slight chance of thunderstorms. A chance of showers, mainly in the morning. Humid with highs in the middle 80s. South winds 10 to 15 miles per hour with gusts up to 25 miles per hour. Chance of rain 30%. Friday night, mostly cloudy with a chance of showers. A chance of thunderstorms, mainly in the evening. Humid with lows in the upper 60s. South winds 10 to 15 miles per hour with gusts up to 25 miles per hour. Chance of rain 50%. Saturday, partly sunny. A slight chance of showers and thunderstorms in the afternoon. Highs in the upper 80s. Saturday night, mostly cloudy. A slight chance of showers and thunderstorms in the evening, then a chance of showers and thunderstorms after midnight. Lows in the upper 60s. Chance of rain 30%. Sunday and Sunday night, mostly cloudy. Showers likely with a chance of thunderstorms. Highs in the middle 80s. Lows in the upper 60s. Chance of rain 70%. Monday, mostly cloudy in the morning, then becoming partly sunny. A chance of showers. A slight chance of thunderstorms in the morning, then a chance of thunderstorms in the afternoon. Highs in the middle 80s. Chance of rain 50%. Monday night, partly cloudy. A chance of showers and thunderstorms, mainly in the evening. Lows in the upper 60s. Chance of rain 30%. Tuesday and Tuesday night, partly cloudy. Highs in the upper 80s. Lows around 70. Wednesday, sunny. Highs in the lower 90s. This hazardous weather outlook is for Central Kansas, East Central Kansas, North Central Kansas and Northeast Kansas. For today and tonight, the probability for widespread hazardous weather is low. For Thursday through Tuesday, the probability for widespread hazardous weather is low. This is NOAA Weather Radio Station WXK91 in Topeka. Here are the 4 p.m. conditions for the local area. At Topeka, it was partly sunny. The temperature was 80 degrees, the dew point 68, and the relative humidity was 66%. The wind was southeast at 9 miles an hour. The pressure was 30.12 inches and falling. At Manhattan, it was partly sunny. The temperature was 81 degrees, the dew point 69, and the relative humidity was 67%. The wind was southeast at 10 miles an hour.
Around the region, it was mostly sunny, with a temperature of 83 at Lawrence, 82 at Kansas City, and 80 at Emporia. Under mostly sunny skies, Concordia reported 83, Omaha reported 85, and Springfield reported 80. At Wichita, it was partly sunny, with a temperature of 81. At Beatrice, it was cloudy, with a temperature of 84. Once again, at Manhattan, it was 81 degrees under partly sunny skies. Once again, at Topeka, it was 80 degrees under partly sunny skies. Now here is your National Weather Service forecast. Tonight, partly cloudy. Lows in the middle 60s. South winds 5 to 10 miles per hour with gusts up to 20 miles per hour. Thursday, partly sunny. A chance of showers and thunderstorms in the afternoon. Humid with highs in the middle 80s. South winds 10 to 15 miles per hour with gusts up to 25 miles per hour. Chance of rain 50%. Thursday night, mostly cloudy with a chance of showers and thunderstorms. Humid with lows in the upper 60s. South winds 10 to 15 miles per hour with gusts up to 30 miles per hour. Chance of rain 50%. Friday, mostly cloudy in the morning, then becoming partly sunny. A slight chance of thunderstorms. A chance of showers, mainly in the morning. Humid with highs in the middle 80s. South winds 10 to 15 miles per hour with gusts up to 25 miles per hour. Chance of rain 30%. Friday night, mostly cloudy with a chance of showers. A chance of thunderstorms, mainly in the evening. Humid with lows in the upper 60s. South winds 10 to 15 miles per hour with gusts up to 25 miles per hour. Chance of rain 50%. Saturday, partly sunny. A slight chance of showers and thunderstorms in the afternoon. Highs in the upper 80s. Saturday night, mostly cloudy. A slight chance of showers and thunderstorms in the evening, then a chance of showers and thunderstorms after midnight. Lows in the upper 60s. Chance of rain 30%. Sunday and Sunday night, mostly cloudy. Showers likely with a chance of thunderstorms. Highs in the middle 80s. Lows in the upper 60s. Chance of rain 70%. Monday, mostly cloudy in the morning, then becoming partly sunny. A chance of showers. A slight chance of thunderstorms in the morning, then a chance of thunderstorms in the afternoon. Highs in the middle 80s. Chance of rain 50%. Monday night, partly cloudy. A chance of showers and thunderstorms, mainly in the evening. Lows in the upper 60s. Chance of rain 30%. Tuesday and Tuesday night, partly cloudy. Highs in the upper 80s. Lows around 70. Wednesday, sunny. Highs in the lower 90s. The current time is 4:25 p.m. Central Daylight Time. This hazardous weather outlook is for Central Kansas, East Central Kansas, North Central Kansas, and Northeast Kansas. For today and tonight, the probability for widespread hazardous weather is low. For Thursday through Tuesday, the probability for widespread hazardous weather is low. 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Here are the 4 p.m. conditions for the local area. At Topeka, it was partly sunny. The temperature was 80 degrees, the dew point 68, and the relative humidity was 66%. The pressure was 30.12 inches and falling. At Manhattan, it was partly sunny. 69, and the relative humidity was 67%. The wind was southeast at 10 miles an hour. Around the region, it was mostly sunny, with a temperature of 83 at Lawrence, 82 at Kansas City, and 80 at Emporia. Under mostly sunny skies, Concordia reported 83, Omaha reported 85, and Springfield reported 80. At Wichita, it was partly sunny, with a temperature of 81.
At Beatrice, it was cloudy with a temperature of 80.

Tonight, partly cloudy. Lows in the middle 60s. South winds 5 to 10 miles per hour with gusts up to 20 miles per hour. Thursday, partly sunny. A chance of showers and thunderstorms in the afternoon. Humid with highs in the middle 80s. South winds 10 to 15 miles per hour with gusts up to 25 miles per hour. Chance of rain 50%. Thursday night, mostly cloudy with a chance of showers and thunderstorms. Humid with lows in the upper 60s. South winds 10 to 15 miles per hour with gusts up to 30 miles per hour. Chance of rain 50%. Friday, mostly cloudy in the morning, then becoming partly sunny. A slight chance of thunderstorms. A chance of showers, mainly in the morning. Humid with highs in the middle 80s. South winds 10 to 15 miles per hour with gusts up to 25 miles per hour. Chance of rain 30%. Friday night, mostly cloudy with a chance of showers. A chance of thunderstorms, mainly in the evening. Humid with lows in the upper 60s. South winds 10 to 15 miles per hour with gusts up to 25 miles per hour. Chance of rain 50%. Saturday, partly sunny. A slight chance of showers and thunderstorms in the afternoon. Highs in the upper 80s. Saturday night, mostly cloudy. A slight chance of showers and thunderstorms in the evening, then a chance of showers and thunderstorms after midnight. Lows in the upper 60s. Chance of rain 30%. Sunday and Sunday night, mostly cloudy. Showers likely with a chance of thunderstorms. Highs in the middle 80s. Lows in the upper 60s. Chance of rain 70%. Monday, mostly cloudy in the morning, then becoming partly sunny. A chance of showers. A slight chance of thunderstorms in the morning, then a chance of thunderstorms in the afternoon. Highs in the middle 80s. Chance of rain 50%. Monday night, partly cloudy. A chance of showers and thunderstorms, mainly in the evening. Lows in the upper 60s. Chance of rain 30%. Tuesday and Tuesday night, partly cloudy. Highs in the upper 80s. Lows around 70. Wednesday,

For today and tonight, the probability for widespread hazardous weather is low. For Thursday through Tuesday, the probability for widespread hazardous weather is low. This is NOAA Weather Radio Station WXK91 in Topeka. Here are the 4 p.m. conditions for the local area. At Topeka, it was partly sunny. The temperature was 80 degrees, the dew point 68, and the relative humidity was 66%. The wind was southeast at 9 miles an hour. The pressure was 30.12 inches and falling. At Manhattan, it was partly sunny. The temperature was 81 degrees, the dew point 69, and the relative humidity was 67%. The wind was southeast at 10 miles an hour. Around the region, it was mostly sunny, with a temperature of 83 at Lawrence, 82 at Kansas City, and 80 at Emporia. Under mostly sunny skies, Concordia reported 83, Omaha reported 85, and Springfield reported 80. At Wichita, it was partly sunny, with a temperature of 81. At Beatrice, it was cloudy, with a temperature of 84. Once again, at Manhattan, it was 81 degrees under partly sunny skies. Once again, at Topeka, it was 80 degrees under partly sunny skies. Now here is your National Weather Service forecast. Tonight, partly cloudy. Lows in the middle 60s. South winds 5 to 10 miles per hour with gusts up to 20 miles per hour. Thursday, partly sunny. A chance of showers and thunderstorms in the afternoon. Humid with highs in the middle 80s. South winds 10 to 15 miles per hour with gusts up to 25 miles per hour. Chance of rain 50%. Thursday night, mostly cloudy with a chance of showers and thunderstorms. Humid with lows in the upper 60s. South winds 10 to 15 miles per hour with gusts up to 30 miles per hour. Chance of rain 50%. Friday, mostly cloudy in the morning, then becoming partly sunny. A slight chance of thunderstorms. A chance of showers, mainly in the morning. Humid with highs in the middle 80s. South winds 10 to 15 miles per hour with gusts. A chance of showers, mainly in the morning. Humid with highs in the middle 80s. South winds 10 to 15 miles per hour with gusts up to 25 miles per hour. Chance of rain 30%. Friday night, mostly cloudy with a chance of showers. A chance of thunderstorms, mainly in the evening. Humid with lows in the upper 60s. South winds 10 to 15 miles per hour with gusts up to 25 miles per hour. Chance of rain 50%. Saturday, partly sunny. A slight chance of showers and thunderstorms in the afternoon. Highs in the upper 80s. Saturday night, mostly cloudy. A slight chance of showers and thunderstorms in the evening, then a chance of showers and thunderstorms after midnight. Lows in the upper 60s. Chance of rain 30%. Sunday and Sunday night, mostly cloudy. Showers likely with a chance of thunderstorms. Highs in the middle 80s. Lows in the upper 60s. Chance of rain 70%. Monday, mostly cloudy in the morning, then becoming partly sunny. A chance of showers. A slight chance of thunderstorms in the morning, then a chance of thunderstorms in the afternoon. Highs in the middle 80s. Chance of rain 50%. Monday night, partly cloudy. A chance of showers and thunderstorms, mainly in the evening. Lows in the upper 60s. Chance of rain 30%. Tuesday and Tuesday night, partly cloudy. Highs in the upper 80s. Lows around 70. Wednesday, sunny. Highs in the lower 90s. This hazardous weather outlook is for portions of central Kansas, east central Kansas, north central Kansas, and northeast Kansas. For tonight, the probability for widespread hazardous weather is low. For Thursday through Tuesday, there is a marginal risk for severe thunderstorms for most of the area Thursday afternoon and evening and Friday evening.

spotter should not be needed through tonight. The Topeka, Kansas climate summary for this evening, as of 4 p.m., June 3, 2026. Today's high temperature was 82 degrees. The normal high is 83. The record high is 97 degrees, which was last set in 1972. Today's low temperature was 63 degrees. The normal low is 62. The record low is 45 degrees, which was set in 1969. No precipitation fell today, which leaves the monthly total at 0.01 inches. The total precipitation for the year still stands at 16.34 inches. Today the maximum wind observed was 16 miles an hour from the southeast. The highest wind gust observed was 22 miles per hour from the south. Sunset tonight is at 8:44 p.m. Sunrise tomorrow is at 5:58 a.m. The Manhattan, Kansas climate summary for this evening, as of 4 p.m., June 3, 2026. Today's high temperature was 84 degrees. This high was 1 degree above the normal high of 83. Today's low temperature was 62 degrees. This low was 2 degrees above the normal low of 60. No precipitation fell today, which leaves the monthly total at 0.00 inches. The total precipitation for the year still stands at 8.30 inches. Today the maximum wind observed was 14 miles an hour from the southeast. The highest wind gust observed was 20 miles per hour from the southeast. Sunset tonight is at 8:48 p.m. Sunrise tomorrow is at 6:01 a.m. This is NOAA Weather Radio Station WXK91 in Topeka. Here are the 4 p.m. conditions for the local area. At Topeka, it was partly sunny. The temperature was 80 degrees, the dew point 68, and the relative humidity was 66%. The wind was southeast at 9 miles an hour. The pressure was 30.12 inches and falling. At Manhattan, it was partly sunny. The temperature was 81 degrees. The dew point 69, and the relative humidity was 67%. The wind was southeast at 10 miles an hour. Around the region, it was mostly sunny, with a temperature of 83 at Lawrence, 82 at Kansas City, and 80 at Emporia. Under mostly sunny skies, Concordia reported 83, Omaha reported 85, and Springfield reported 80. At Wichita, it was partly sunny, with a temperature of 81. At Beatrice, it was cloudy, with a temperature of 84. Once again, at Manhattan, it was 81 degrees under partly sunny skies. Once again, at Topeka, it was 80 degrees under partly sunny skies. This is NOAA Weather Radio WXK91 in Topeka. The current time is 4:38 p.m. Central Daylight Time. Now here is your National Weather Service forecast. Tonight, partly cloudy. Lows in the middle 60s. South winds 5 to 10 miles per hour with gusts up to 20 miles per hour. Thursday, partly sunny. A chance of showers and thunderstorms in the afternoon. Humid with highs in the middle 80s. South winds 10 to 15 miles per hour with gusts up to 25 miles per hour. Chance of rain 50%. Thursday night, mostly cloudy with a chance of showers and thunderstorms. Humid with lows in the upper 60s. South winds 10 to 15 miles per hour with gusts up to 30 miles per hour. Chance of rain 50%. Friday, mostly cloudy in the morning, then becoming partly sunny. A slight chance of thunderstorms. A chance of showers, mainly in the morning. Humid with highs in the middle 80s. South winds 10 to 15 miles per hour with gusts up to 25 miles per hour. Chance of rain 30%. Friday night, mostly cloudy with a chance of showers. A chance of thunderstorms, mainly in the evening. Humid with lows in the upper 60s. South winds 10 to 15 miles per hour with gusts up to 25 miles per hour. Chance of rain 50%. Saturday, partly sunny.
a slight chance of showers and thunderstorms in the afternoon. Highs in the upper 80s. Saturday night, mostly cloudy. A slight chance of showers and thunderstorms in the evening, then a chance of showers and thunderstorms after midnight. Lows in the upper 60s. Chance of rain 30%. Sunday and Sunday night, mostly cloudy. Showers likely with a chance of thunderstorms. Highs in the middle 80s. Lows in the upper 60s. Chance of rain 70%. Monday, mostly cloudy in the morning, then becoming partly sunny. A chance of showers. A slight chance of thunderstorms in the morning, then a chance of thunderstorms in the afternoon. Highs in the middle 80s. Chance of rain 50%. Monday night, partly cloudy. A chance of showers and thunderstorms, mainly in the evening. Lows in the upper 60s. Chance of rain 30%. Tuesday and Tuesday night, partly cloudy. Highs in the upper 80s. Lows around 70. Wednesday, sunny. Highs in the lower 90s. This hazardous weather outlook is for portions of central Kansas, east central Kansas, north central Kansas, and northeast Kansas. For tonight, the probability for widespread hazardous weather is low. For Thursday through Tuesday, there is a marginal risk for severe thunderstorms for most of the area Thursday afternoon and evening and Friday evening. Spotters should not be needed through tonight. The Topeka, Kansas climate summary for this evening, as of 4 p.m., June 3, 2026. Today's high temperature was 82 degrees. The normal high is 83. The record high is 97 degrees, which was last set in 1972. Today's low temperature was 63 degrees. The normal low is 62. The record low is 45 degrees, which was set in 1969. No precipitation fell today, which leaves the monthly total at 0.01 inches. The total precipitation for the year still stands at 16.34 inches. Today the maximum wind observed was 16 miles an hour from the southeast. The highest wind gust observed was 22 miles per hour from the south. Sunset tonight is at 8:44 p.m. Sunrise tomorrow is at 5:58 a.m. The Manhattan, Kansas climate summary for this evening, as of 4 p.m., June 3, 2026. Today's high temperature was 84 degrees. This high was 1 degree above the normal high of 83. Today's low temperature was 62 degrees. This low was 2 degrees above the normal low of 60. No precipitation fell today, which leaves the monthly total at 0.00 inches. The total precipitation for the year still stands at 8.30 inches. Today the maximum wind observed was 14 miles an hour from the southeast. The highest wind gust observed was 20 miles per hour from the southeast. Sunset tonight is at 8:48 p.m. Sunrise tomorrow is at 6:01 a.m. This is NOAA Weather Radio Station WXK91 in Topeka. Here are the 4 p.m. conditions for the local area. At Topeka, it was partly sunny. The temperature was 80 degrees, the dew point 68, and the relative humidity was 66%. The wind was southeast at 9 miles an hour. The pressure was 30.12 inches and falling. At Manhattan, it was partly sunny. The temperature was 81 degrees, the dew point 69, and the relative humidity was 67%. The wind was southeast at 10 miles an hour. Around the region, it was mostly sunny, with a temperature of 83 at Lawrence, 82 at Kansas City, and 80 at Emporia. Under mostly sunny skies, Concordia reported 83, Omaha reported 85, and Springfield reported 80. At Wichita, it was partly sunny, with a temperature of 81. At Beatrice, it was cloudy, with a temperature of 84. Once again, at Manhattan, it was 81 degrees under partly sunny skies. Once again, at Topeka, it was 80 degrees under partly sunny skies.

Now here is your National Weather Service forecast. Tonight, partly cloudy. Lows in the middle 60s. South winds 5 to 10 miles per hour with gusts up to 20 miles per hour. Thursday, partly sunny. A chance of showers and thunderstorms in the afternoon. Humid with highs in the middle 80s. South winds 10 to 15 miles per hour with gusts up to 25 miles per hour. Chance of rain 50%. Thursday night, mostly cloudy with a chance of showers and thunderstorms. Humid with lows in the upper 60s. South winds 10 to 15 miles per hour with gusts up to 30 miles per hour. Chance of rain 50%. Friday, mostly cloudy in the morning, then becoming partly sunny. A slight chance of thunderstorms. A chance of showers, mainly in the morning. Humid with highs in the middle 80s. South winds 10 to 15 miles per hour with gusts up to 25 miles per hour. Chance of rain 30%. Friday night, mostly cloudy with a chance of showers. A chance of thunderstorms, mainly in the evening. Humid with lows in the upper 60s. South winds 10 to 15 miles per hour with gusts up to 25 miles per hour. Chance of rain 50%. Saturday, partly sunny. A slight chance of showers and thunderstorms in the afternoon. Highs in the upper 80s. Saturday night, mostly cloudy. A slight chance of showers and thunderstorms in the evening, then a chance of showers and thunderstorms after midnight. Lows in the upper 60s. Chance of rain 30%. Sunday and Sunday night, mostly cloudy. Showers likely with a chance of thunderstorms. Highs in the middle 80s. Lows in the upper 60s. Chance of rain 70%. Monday, mostly cloudy in the morning, then becoming partly sunny. A chance of showers. A slight chance of thunderstorms in the morning, then a chance of thunderstorms in the afternoon. Highs in the middle 80s. Chance of rain 50%. Monday night, partly cloudy. A chance of showers and thunderstorms, mainly in the evening. Lows in the upper 60s. Chance of rain 30%. Tuesday and Tuesday night, partly cloudy. Highs in the upper 80s. Lows around 70. Wednesday, sunny. Highs in the lower 90s. This hazardous weather outlook is for portions of central Kansas, east central Kansas, north central Kansas, and northeast Kansas. For tonight, the probability for widespread hazardous weather is low. For Thursday through Tuesday, there is a marginal risk for severe thunderstorms for most of the area Thursday afternoon and evening and Friday evening. Spotters should not be needed through tonight. The Topeka, Kansas climate summary for this evening, as of 4 p.m., June 3, 2026. Today's high temperature was 82 degrees. The normal high is 83. The record high is 97 degrees, which was last set in 1972. Today's low temperature was 63 degrees. The normal low is 62. The record low is 45 degrees, which was set in 1969. No precipitation fell today, which leaves the monthly total at 0.01 inches. The total precipitation for the year still stands at 16.34 inches. Today the maximum wind observed was 16 miles an hour from the southeast. The highest wind gust observed was 22 miles per hour from the south. Sunset tonight is at 8:44 p.m. Sunrise tomorrow is at 5:58 a.m. The Manhattan, Kansas climate summary for this evening, as of 4 p.m., June 3, 2026. Today's high temperature was 84 degrees. This high was 1 degree above the normal high of 83. Today's low temperature was 62 degrees. This low was 2 degrees above the normal low of 60. No precipitation fell today, which leaves the monthly total at 0.00 inches. The total precipitation for the year still stands at 8.30 inches. Today the maximum wind observed was 14 miles an hour from the southeast.
The highest wind gust observed was 20 miles per hour from the southeast. Sunset tonight is at 8:48 p.m. Sunrise tomorrow is at 6:01 a.m. This is NOAA Weather Radio Station WXK91 in Topeka. Here are the 4 p.m. conditions for the local area. At Topeka, it was partly sunny. The temperature was 80 degrees, the dew point 68, and the relative humidity was 66%. The wind was southeast at 9 miles an hour. The pressure was 30.12 inches and falling. At Manhattan, it was partly sunny. The temperature was 81 degrees, the dew point 69, and the relative humidity was 67%. The wind was southeast at 10 miles an hour. Around the region, it was mostly sunny, with a temperature of 83 at Lawrence, 82 at Kansas City, and 80 at Emporia. Under mostly sunny skies, Concordia reported 83, Omaha reported 85, and Springfield reported 80. At Wichita, it was partly sunny, with a temperature of 81. At Beatrice, it was cloudy, with a temperature of 84. Once again, at Manhattan, it was 81 degrees under partly sunny skies. Once again, at Topeka, it was 80 degrees under partly sunny skies. Now here is your National Weather Service forecast. Tonight, partly cloudy. Lows in the middle 60s. South winds 5 to 10 miles per hour with gusts up to 20 miles per hour. Thursday, partly sunny. A chance of showers and thunderstorms in the afternoon. Humid with highs in the middle 80s. South winds 10 to 15 miles per hour with gusts up to 25 miles per hour. Chance of rain 50%. Thursday night, mostly cloudy with a chance of showers and thunderstorms. Humid with lows in the upper 60s. South winds 10 to 15 miles per hour with gusts up to 30 miles per hour. Chance of rain 50%. Friday, mostly cloudy in the morning, then becoming partly sunny. A slight chance of thunderstorms. A chance of showers, mainly in the morning. Humid with highs in the middle 80s. South winds 10 to 15 miles per hour with gusts up to 25 miles per hour. Chance of rain 30%. Friday night, mostly cloudy with a chance of showers. A chance of thunderstorms, mainly in the evening. Humid with lows in the upper 60s. South winds 10 to 15 miles per hour with gusts up to 25 miles per hour. Chance of rain 50%. Saturday, partly sunny. A slight chance of showers and thunderstorms in the afternoon. Highs in the upper 80s. Saturday night, mostly cloudy. A slight chance of showers and thunderstorms in the evening, then a chance of showers and thunderstorms after midnight. Lows in the upper 60s. Chance of rain 30%. Sunday and Sunday night, mostly with a chance of thunderstorms. Highs in the middle 80s. Lows in the upper 60s. Chance of rain 70%. Monday, mostly cloudy in the morning, then becoming partly sunny. A chance of showers. A slight chance of thunderstorms in the morning, then a chance of thunderstorms in the afternoon. Highs in the middle 80s. Chance of rain 50%. Monday night, partly cloudy. A chance of showers and thunderstorms, mainly in the evening. Lows in the upper 60s. Chance of rain 30%. Tuesday and Tuesday night, partly cloudy. Highs in the upper 80s. Lows around 70. Wednesday, sunny. Highs in the lower 90s. The current time is 4:54 p.m. Central Daylight Time. This hazardous weather outlook is for portions of central Kansas, east central Kansas, north central Kansas, and northeast Kansas. For tonight, the probability for widespread hazardous weather is low. For Thursday through Tuesday, there is a marginal risk for severe thunderstorms for most of the area Thursday afternoon and evening and Friday evening. Spotters should not be needed through tonight. The Topeka, Kansas climate summary for this evening, as

4 p.m., June 3rd, 2026. Today's high temperature was 82 degrees. The normal high is 83. The record high is 97 degrees, which was last set in 1972. Today's low temperature was 63 degrees. The normal low is 62. The record low is 45 degrees, which was set in 1969. No precipitation fell today, which leaves the monthly total at 0.01 inches. The total precipitation for the year still stands at 16.34 inches. Today the maximum wind observed was 16 miles an hour from the southeast. The highest wind gust observed was 22 miles per hour from the south. Sunset tonight is at 8:44 p.m. Sunrise tomorrow is at 5:58 a.m. The Manhattan, Kansas climate summary for this evening, as of 4 p.m., June 3, 2026. Today's high temperature was 84 degrees. This high was 1 degree above the normal high of 83. Today's low temperature was 62 degrees. This low was 2 degrees above the normal low of 60. No precipitation fell today, which leaves the monthly total at 0.00 inches. The total precipitation for the year still stands at 8.30 inches. Today the maximum wind observed was 14 miles an hour from the southeast. The highest wind gust observed was 20 miles per hour from the southeast. Sunset tonight is at 8:48 p.m. Sunrise tomorrow is at 6:01 a.m. This is NOAA Weather Radio Station WXK91 in Topeka. Here are the 4 p.m. conditions for the local area. At Topeka, it was partly sunny. The temperature was 80 degrees, the dew point 68, and the relative humidity was 66%. The wind was southeast at 9 miles an hour. The pressure was 30.12 inches and falling. At Manhattan, it was partly sunny. The temperature was 81 degrees, the dew point 69, and the relative humidity was 67%. The wind was southeast at 10 miles an hour. Around the region, it was mostly sunny, with a temperature of 83 at Lawrence, 82 at Kansas City, and 80 at Emporia. Under mostly sunny skies, Concordia reported 83, Omaha reported 85, and Springfield reported 80. At Wichita, it was partly sunny, with a temperature of 81. At Beatrice, it was cloudy, with a temperature of 84. Once again, at Manhattan, it was 81 degrees under partly sunny skies. Once again, at Topeka, it was 80 degrees under partly sunny skies. Now here is your National Weather Service forecast. Tonight, partly cloudy. Lows in the middle 60s. South winds 5 to 10 miles per hour with gusts up to 20 miles per hour. Thursday, partly sunny. A chance of showers and thunderstorms in the afternoon. Humid with highs in the middle 80s. South winds 10 to 15 miles per hour with gusts up to 25 miles per hour. Chance of rain 50%. Thursday night, mostly cloudy with a chance of showers and thunderstorms. Humid with lows in the upper 60s. South winds 10 to 15 miles per hour with gusts up to 30 miles per hour. Chance of rain 50%. Friday, mostly cloudy in the morning, then becoming partly sunny. A slight chance of thunderstorms. A chance of showers, mainly in the morning. Humid with highs in the middle 80s. South winds 10 to 15 miles per hour with gusts up to 25 miles per hour. Chance of rain 30%. Friday night, mostly cloudy with a chance of showers. A chance of thunderstorms, mainly in the evening. Humid with lows in the upper 60s. South winds 10 to 15 miles per hour with gusts up to 25 miles per hour. Chance of rain 50%. Saturday, partly sunny. A slight chance of showers and thunderstorms in the afternoon. Highs in the upper 80s. Saturday night, mostly cloudy. A slight chance of showers and thunderstorms in the evening, then a chance of showers and thunderstorms after midnight.

Monday, mostly cloudy in the morning, then becoming partly sunny. A chance of showers. A slight chance of thunderstorms in the morning, then a chance of thunderstorms in the afternoon. Highs in the middle 80s. Chance of rain 50%. Monday night, partly cloudy. A chance of showers and thunderstorms, mainly in the evening. Lows in the upper 60s. Chance of rain 30%. Tuesday and Tuesday night, partly cloudy. Highs in the upper 80s. Lows around 70. Wednesday, sunny. Highs in the lower 90s. This hazardous weather outlook is for portions of central Kansas, east central Kansas, north central Kansas, and northeast Kansas. For tonight, the probability for widespread hazardous weather is low. For Thursday through Tuesday, there is a marginal risk for severe thunderstorms for most of the area Thursday afternoon and evening and Friday evening. Spotter should not be needed through tonight. The Topeka, Kansas climate summary for this evening, as of 4 p.m., June 3, 2026. Today's high temperature was 82 degrees. The normal high is 83. The record high is 97 degrees, which was last set in 1972. Today's low temperature was 63 degrees. The normal low is 62. The record low is 45 degrees, which was set in 1969. No precipitation fell today, which leaves the monthly total at 0.01 inches. The total precipitation for the year still stands at 16.34 inches. Today the maximum wind observed was 16 miles an hour from the southeast. The highest wind gust observed was 22 miles per hour from the south. Sunset tonight is at 8:44 p.m. Sunrise tomorrow is at 5:58 a.m. The Manhattan, Kansas climate summary for this evening, as of 4 p.m., June 3, 2026. Today's high temperature was 84 degrees. This high was 1 degree above the normal high of 83. Today's low temperature was 62 degrees. This low was 2 degrees above the normal low of 60. No precipitation fell today, which leaves the monthly total at 0.00 inches. The total precipitation for the year still stands at 8.30 inches. Today the maximum wind observed was 14 miles an hour from the southeast. The highest wind gust observed was 20 miles per hour from the southeast. Sunset tonight is at 8:48 p.m. Sunrise tomorrow is at 6:01 a.m. This is NOAA Weather Radio Station WXK91 in Topeka. Here are the 4 p.m. conditions for the local area. At Topeka, it was partly sunny. The temperature was 80 degrees, the dew point 68, and the relative humidity was 66%. The wind was southeast at 9 miles an hour. The pressure was 30.12 inches and falling. At Manhattan, it was partly sunny. The temperature was 81 degrees. The dew point 69, and the relative humidity was 67%. The wind was southeast at 10 miles an hour. Around the region, it was mostly sunny, with a temperature of 83 at Lawrence, 82 at Kansas City, and 80 at Emporia. Under mostly sunny skies, Concordia reported 83, Omaha reported 85, and Springfield reported 80. At Wichita, it was partly sunny, with a temperature of 81. At Beatrice, it was cloudy, with a temperature of 84. Once again, at Manhattan, it was 81 degrees under partly sunny skies. Once again, at Topeka, it was 80 degrees under partly sunny skies. Now here is your National Weather Service forecast. Tonight, partly cloudy. Lows in the middle 60s. South winds 5 to 10 miles per hour with gusts up to 20 miles per hour. Thursday, partly sunny. A chance of showers and thunderstorms in the afternoon. Humid with highs in the middle 80s. South winds 10 to 15 miles per hour with gusts up to 25 miles per hour. Chance of rain 50%. Thursday night, mostly cloudy with a chance of showers and thunderstorms.
humid with lows in the upper 60s. South winds 10 to 15 miles per hour with gusts up to 30 miles per hour. Chance of rain 50%. Friday, mostly cloudy in the morning, then becoming partly sunny. A slight chance of thunderstorms. A chance of showers, mainly in the morning. Humid with highs in the middle 80s. South winds 10 to 15 miles per hour with gusts up to 25 miles per hour. Chance of rain 30%. Friday night, mostly cloudy with a chance of showers. A chance of thunderstorms, mainly in the evening. Humid with lows in the upper 60s. South winds 10 to 15 miles per hour with gusts up to 25 miles per hour. Chance of rain 50%. Saturday, partly sunny. A slight chance of showers and thunderstorms in the afternoon. Highs in the upper 80s. Saturday night, mostly cloudy. A slight chance of showers and thunderstorms in the evening, then a chance of showers and thunderstorms after midnight. Lows in the upper 60s. Chance of rain 30%. Sunday and Sunday night, mostly cloudy. Showers likely with a chance of thunderstorms. Highs in the middle 80s. Lows in the upper 60s. Chance of rain 70%. Monday, mostly cloudy in the morning, then becoming partly sunny. A chance of showers. A slight chance of thunderstorms in the morning, then a chance of thunderstorms in the afternoon. Highs in the middle 80s. Chance of rain 50%. Monday night, partly cloudy. A chance of showers and thunderstorms, mainly in the evening. Lows in the upper 60s. Chance of rain 30%. Tuesday and Tuesday night, partly cloudy. Highs in the upper 80s. Lows around 70. Wednesday, sunny. Highs in the lower 90s. The current time is 5:08 p.m. Central Daylight Time. This hazardous weather outlook is for portions of central Kansas, east central Kansas, north central Kansas, and northeast Kansas. For tonight, the probability for widespread hazardous weather is low. For Thursday through Tuesday, there is a marginal risk for severe thunderstorms for most of the area Thursday afternoon and evening and Friday evening. Spotters should not be needed through tonight. The Topeka, Kansas climate summary for this evening, as of 4 p.m., June 3, 2026. Today's high temperature was 82 degrees. The normal high is 83. The record high is 97 degrees, which was

Sunset tonight is at 8:44 p.m. Sunrise tomorrow is at 5:58 a.m. The Manhattan, Kansas climate summary for this evening, as of 4 p.m., June 3, 2026. Today's high temperature was 84 degrees. This high was 1 degree above the normal high of 83. Today's low temperature was 62 degrees. This low was 2 degrees above the normal low of 60. No precipitation fell today, which leaves the monthly total at 0.00 inches. The total precipitation for the year still stands at 8.30 inches. Today the maximum wind observed was 14 miles an hour from the southeast. The highest wind gust observed was 20 miles per hour from the southeast. Sunset tonight is at 8:48 p.m. Sunrise tomorrow is at 6:01 a.m. This is NOAA Weather Radio Station WXK91 in Topeka. Now here is your National Weather Service forecast. Tonight, partly cloudy. Lows in the middle 60s. South winds 5 to 10 miles per hour with gusts up to 20 miles per hour. Thursday, partly sunny. A chance of showers and thunderstorms in the afternoon. Humid with highs in the middle 80s. South winds 10 to 15 miles per hour with gusts up to 25 miles per hour. Chance of rain 50%. Thursday night, mostly cloudy with a chance of showers and thunderstorms. Humid with lows in the upper 60s. South winds 10 to 15 miles per hour. Storms. A chance of showers, mainly in the morning. Humid with highs in the middle 80s. South winds 10 to 15 miles per hour with gusts up to 25 miles per hour. Chance of rain 30%. Friday night, mostly cloudy with a chance of showers. A chance of thunderstorms, mainly in the evening. Humid with lows in the upper 60s. South winds 10 to 15 miles per hour with gusts up to 25 miles per hour. Chance of rain 50%. Saturday, partly sunny. A slight chance of showers and thunderstorms in the afternoon. Highs in the upper 80s. Saturday night, mostly cloudy. A slight, then a chance of showers and thunderstorms after midnight. Lows in the upper 60s. Chance of rain 30%. Sunday and Sunday night, mostly cloudy. Showers likely with a chance of thunderstorms. Highs in the middle 80s. Lows in the upper 60s. Chance of rain 70%. Monday, mostly cloudy in the morning, then becoming partly sunny. A chance of showers. A slight chance of thunderstorms in the morning, then a chance of thunderstorms in the afternoon. Highs in the middle 80s. Chance of rain 50%. Monday night, partly cloudy. A chance of showers and thunderstorms, mainly in the evening. Lows in the upper 60s. Chance of rain 30%. Tuesday and Tuesday night, partly cloudy. Highs in the upper 80s. Lows around 70. Wednesday, sunny. Highs in the lower 90s. This hazardous weather outlook is for portions of central Kansas, east central Kansas, north central Kansas, and northeast Kansas. For tonight, the probability for widespread hazardous weather is low. For Thursday through Tuesday, there is a marginal risk for severe thunderstorms for most of the area Thursday afternoon and evening and Friday evening. Spotters should not be needed through tonight. The Topeka, Kansas climate summary for this evening, as of 4 p.m., June 3, 2026. Today's high temperature was 82 degrees. The normal high is 83.

Dirt low is 45 degrees, which was set in 1969. No precipitation fell today, which leaves the monthly total at 0.01 inches. The total precipitation for the year still stands at 16.34 inches. Today the maximum wind observed was 16 miles an hour from the southeast. The highest wind gust observed was 22 miles per hour from the south. Sunset tonight is at 8:44 p.m. Sunrise tomorrow is at 5:58 a.m. The Manhattan, Kansas climate summary for this evening, as of 4 p.m., June 3, 2026. Today's high temperature was 84 degrees. This high was 1 degree above the normal high of 83. Today's low temperature was 62 degrees. This low was 2 degrees above the normal low of 60. No precipitation fell today, which leaves the monthly total at 0.00 inches. The total precipitation for the year still stands at 8.30 inches. Today the maximum wind observed was 14 miles an hour from the southeast. The highest wind gust observed was 20 miles per hour from the southeast. Sunset tonight is at 8:48 p.m. Sunrise tomorrow is at 6:01 a.m. This is NOAA Weather Radio Station WXK91 in Topeka. Here are the 5 p.m. conditions for the local area. At Topeka, it was partly sunny. The temperature was 81 degrees, the dew point 67, and the relative humidity was 62%. The wind was southeast at 9 miles an hour. The pressure was 30.10 inches and falling. At Manhattan, it was cloudy. The temperature was 80 degrees, the dew point 68, and the relative humidity was 66%. The wind was south at 9 miles an hour. Around the region, at Emporia, it was mostly sunny, with a temperature of 83 at low.

Thursday, partly sunny. A chance of showers and thunderstorms in the afternoon. Humid with highs in the middle 80s. South winds 10 to 15 miles per hour with gusts up to 25 miles per hour. Chance of rain 50%. Thursday night, mostly cloudy with a chance of showers and thunderstorms. Humid with lows in the upper 60s. South winds 10 to 15 miles per hour with gusts up to 30 miles per hour. Chance of rain 50%. Friday, mostly cloudy in the morning, then becoming partly sunny. A slight chance of thunderstorms. A chance of showers, mainly in the morning. Humid with highs in the middle 80s. South winds 10 to 15 miles per hour with gusts up to 25 miles per hour. Chance of rain 30%. Friday night, mostly cloudy with a chance of showers. A chance of thunderstorms, mainly in the evening. Humid with lows in the upper 60s. South winds 10 to 15 miles per hour with gusts up to 25 miles per hour. Chance of rain 50%. Saturday, partly sunny. A slight chance of showers and thunderstorms in the afternoon. Highs in the upper 80s. Saturday night, mostly cloudy. A slight chance of showers and thunderstorms in the evening, then a chance of showers and thunderstorms after midnight. Lows in the upper 60s. Chance of rain 30%. Sunday and Sunday night, mostly cloudy. Showers likely with a chance of thunderstorms. Highs in the middle 80s. Lows in the upper 60s. Chance of rain 70%. Monday, mostly cloudy in the morning, then becoming partly sunny.

Water should not be needed through tonight. The Topeka, Kansas climate summary for this evening, as of 4 p.m., June 3, 2026. Today's high temperature was 82 degrees. The normal high is 83. The record high is 97 degrees, which was last set in 1972. Today's low temperature was 63 degrees. The normal low is 62. The record low is 45 degrees, which was set in 1969. No precipitation fell today, which leaves the monthly total at 0.01 inches. The total precipitation for the year still stands at 16.34 inches. Today the maximum wind observed was 16 miles an hour from the southeast. The highest wind gust observed was 22 miles per hour from the south. Sunset tonight is at 8:44 p.m. Sunrise tomorrow is at 5:58 a.m. The Manhattan, Kansas climate summary for this evening, as of 4 p.m., June 3, 2026. Today's high temperature was 84 degrees. This high was 1 degree above the normal high of 83. Today's low temperature was 62 degrees. This low was 2 degrees above the normal low of 60. No precipitation fell today, which leaves the monthly total at 0.00 inches. The total precipitation for the year still stands at 8.30 inches. Today the maximum wind observed was 14 miles an hour from the southeast. The highest wind gust observed was 20 miles per hour from the southeast. Sunset tonight is at 8:48 p.m. Sunrise tomorrow is at 6:01 a.m. This is NOAA Weather Radio Station WXK91 in Topeka. Here are the 5 p.m. conditions for the local area. At Topeka, it was partly sunny. The temperature was 81 degrees, the dew point 67, and the relative humidity was 62%. The wind was southeast at 9 miles an hour. The pressure was 30.10 inches and falling. At Manhattan, it was cloudy. The temperature was 80 degrees, the dew point 68, and the relative humidity was 66%. The wind was south at 9 miles an hour. Around the region, at Emporia, it was sunny, with a temperature of 80. It was mostly sunny, with a temperature of 83 at Lawrence, 84 at Beatrice, 80 at Springfield, and 84 at Wichita. It was partly sunny, with a temperature of 82 at Kansas City, 82 at Concordia, and 85 at Omaha. Once again, at Manhattan, it was 80 degrees under cloudy skies. Once again, at Topeka, it was 81 degrees under partly sunny skies. The current time is 5:23 p.m. Central Daylight Time. Now here is your National Weather Service forecast. Tonight, partly cloudy. Lows in the middle 60s. South winds 5 to 10 miles per hour with gusts up to 20 miles per hour. Thursday, partly sunny. A chance of showers and thunderstorms in the afternoon. Humid with highs in the middle 80s. South winds 10 to 15 miles per hour with gusts up to 25 miles per hour. Chance of rain 50%. Thursday night, mostly cloudy with a chance of showers and thunderstorms. Humid with lows in the upper 60s. South winds 10 to 15 miles per hour with gusts up to 30 miles per hour. Chance of rain 50%. Friday, mostly cloudy in the morning, then becoming partly sunny. A slight chance of thunderstorms. A chance of showers, mainly in the morning. Humid with highs in the middle 80s. South winds 10 to 15 miles per hour with gusts up to 25 miles per hour. Chance of rain 30%. Friday night, mostly cloudy with a chance of showers. A chance of thunderstorms, mainly in the evening. Humid with lows in the upper 60s. South winds 10 to 15 miles per hour with gusts up to 25 miles per hour. Chance of rain 50%. Saturday, partly sunny. A slight chance of showers and thunderstorms in the afternoon. Highs in the upper 80s. Saturday night, mostly cloudy.
a slight chance.

chance of showers and thunderstorms in the evening, then a chance of showers and thunderstorms after midnight. Lows in the upper 60s. Chance of rain 30%. Sunday and Sunday night, mostly cloudy. Showers likely with a chance of thunderstorms. Highs in the middle 80s. Lows in the upper 60s. Chance of rain 70%. Monday, mostly cloudy in the morning, then becoming partly sunny. A chance of showers. A slight chance of thunderstorms in the morning, then a chance of thunderstorms in the afternoon. Highs in the middle 80s. Chance of rain 50%. Monday night, partly cloudy. A chance of showers and thunderstorms, mainly in the evening. Lows in the upper 60s. Chance of rain 30%. Tuesday and Tuesday night, partly cloudy. Highs in the upper 80s. Lows around 70. Wednesday, sunny. Highs in the lower 90s. This hazardous weather outlook is for portions of central Kansas, east central Kansas, north central Kansas, and northeast Kansas. For tonight, the probability for widespread hazardous weather is low. For Thursday through Tuesday, there is a marginal risk for severe thunderstorms for most of the area Thursday afternoon and evening and Friday evening. Spotters should not be needed through tonight. The Topeka, Kansas climate summary for this evening, as of 4 p.m., June 3, 2026. Today's high temperature was 82 degrees. The normal high is 83. The record high is 97 degrees, which was last set in 1972. Today's low temperature was 63 degrees. The normal low is 62. The record low is 45 degrees, which was set in 1969. No precipitation fell today, which leaves the monthly total at 0.01 inches. The total precipitation for the year still stands at 16.34 inches. Today the maximum wind observed was 16 miles an hour from the southeast. The highest wind gust observed was 22 miles per hour from the south. Sunset tonight is at 8:44 p.m. Sunrise tomorrow is at 5:58 a.m. The Manhattan, Kansas climate summary for this evening, as of 4 p.m., June 3, 2026. Today's high temperature was 84 degrees. This high was 1 degree above the normal high of 83. Today's low temperature was 62 degrees. This low was 2 degrees above the normal low of 60. No precipitation fell today, which leaves the monthly total at 0.00 inches. The total precipitation for the year still stands at 8.30 inches. Today the maximum wind observed was 14 miles an hour from the southeast. The highest wind gust observed was 20 miles per hour from the southeast. Sunset tonight is at 8:48 p.m. Sunrise tomorrow is at 6:01 a.m. This is NOAA Weather Radio Station WXK91 in Topeka. Here are the 5 p.m. conditions for the local area. At Topeka, it was partly sunny. The temperature was 81 degrees. The dew point 67, and the relative humidity was 62%. The wind was southeast at 9 miles an hour. The pressure was 30.10 inches and falling. At Manhattan, it was cloudy. The temperature was 80 degrees, the dew point 68, and the relative humidity was 66%. The wind was south at 9 miles an hour. Around the region, at Emporia, it was sunny, with a temperature of 80. It was mostly sunny, with a temperature of 83 at Lawrence, 84 at Beatrice, 80 at Springfield, and 84 at Wichita. It was partly sunny, with a temperature of 82 at Kansas City, 82 at Concordia, and 85 at Omaha. Once again, at Manhattan, it was 80 degrees under cloudy skies. Once again, at Topeka, it was 81 degrees under partly sunny skies. Now here is your National Weather Service forecast. Tonight, partly cloudy. Lows in the middle 60s. South winds 5 to 10 miles per hour with gusts up to 20 miles per hour. Thursday, partly sunny.

a chance of showers and thunderstorms in the afternoon. Humid with highs in the middle 80s. South winds 10 to 15 miles per hour with gusts up to 25 miles per hour. Chance of rain 50%. Thursday night, mostly cloudy with a chance of showers and thunderstorms. Humid with lows in the upper 60s. South winds 10 to 15 miles per hour with gusts up to 30 miles per hour. Chance of rain 50%. Friday, mostly cloudy in the morning, then becoming partly sunny. A slight chance of thunderstorms. A chance of showers, mainly in the morning. Humid with highs in the middle 80s. South winds 10 to 15 miles per hour with gusts up to 25 miles per hour. Chance of rain 30%. Friday night, mostly cloudy with a chance of showers. A chance of thunderstorms, mainly in the evening. Humid with lows in the upper 60s. South winds 10 to 15 miles per hour with gusts up to 25 miles per hour. Chance of rain 50%. Saturday, partly sunny. A slight chance of showers and thunderstorms in the afternoon. Highs in the upper 80s. Saturday night, mostly cloudy. A slight chance of showers and thunderstorms in the evening, then a chance of showers and thunderstorms after midnight. Lows in the upper 60s. Chance of rain 30%. Sunday and Sunday night, mostly cloudy. Showers likely with a chance of thunderstorms. Highs in the middle 80s. Lows in the upper 60s. Chance of rain 70%. Monday, mostly cloudy in the morning, then becoming partly sunny. A chance of showers. A slight chance of thunderstorms in the morning, then a chance of thunderstorms in the afternoon. Highs in the middle 80s. Chance of rain 50%. Monday night, partly cloudy. A chance of showers and thunderstorms, mainly in the evening. Lows in the upper 60s. Chance of rain 30%. Tuesday and Tuesday night, partly cloudy. Highs in the upper 80s. Lows around 70. Wednesday, sunny. Highs in the lower 90s. This hazardous weather outlook is for portions of central Kansas, east central Kansas, north central Kansas, and northeast Kansas. For tonight, the probability for widespread hazardous weather is low. For Thursday through Tuesday, there is a marginal risk for severe thunderstorms for most of the areas. For tonight, the probability for widespread hazardous weather is low. For Thursday through Tuesday, there is a marginal risk for severe thunderstorms for most of the area Thursday afternoon and evening and Friday evening. Spotters should not be needed through tonight. The Topeka, Kansas climate summary for this evening, as of 4 p.m., June 3, 2026. Today's high temperature was 82 degrees. The normal high is 83. The record high is 97 degrees, which was last set in 1972. Today's low temperature was 63 degrees. The normal low is 62. The record low is 45 degrees, which was set in 1969. No precipitation fell today, which leaves the monthly total at 0.01 inches. The total precipitation for the year still stands at 16.34 inches. Today the maximum wind observed was 16 miles an hour from the southeast. The highest wind gust observed was 22 miles per hour from the south. Sunset tonight is at 8:44 p.m. Sunrise tomorrow is at 5:58 a.m. The Manhattan, Kansas climate summary for this evening, as of 4 p.m., June 3, 2026. Today's high temperature was 84 degrees. This high was 1 degree above the normal high of 83. Today's low temperature was 62 degrees. This low was 2 degrees above the normal low of 60. No precipitation fell today, which leaves the monthly total at 0.00 inches. The total precipitation for the year still stands at 8.30 inches. Today the maximum wind observed was 14 miles an hour from the southeast. The highest wind gust observed was 20 miles per hour from the southeast. Sunset tonight.

Tonight is at 8:48 p.m. Sunrise tomorrow is at 6:01 a.m. This is NOAA Weather Radio Station WXK91 in Topeka. Here are the 5 p.m. conditions for the local area. At Topeka, it was partly sunny. The temperature was 81 degrees, the dew point 67, and the relative humidity was 62%. The wind was southeast at 9 miles an hour. The pressure was 30.10 inches and falling. At Manhattan, it was cloudy. The temperature was 80 degrees, the dew point 68, and the relative humidity was 66%. The wind was south at 9 miles an hour. Around the region, at Emporia, it was sunny, with a temperature of 80. It was mostly sunny, with a temperature of 83 at Lawrence, 84 at Beatrice, 80 at Springfield, and 84 at Wichita. It was partly sunny, with a temperature of 82 at Kansas City, 82 at Concordia, and 85 at Omaha. Once again, at Manhattan, it was 80 degrees under cloudy skies. Once again, at Topeka, it was 81 degrees under partly sunny skies. Now here is your National Weather Service forecast. Tonight, partly cloudy. Lows in the middle 60s. South winds 5 to 10 miles per hour with gusts up to 20 miles per hour. Thursday, partly sunny. A chance of showers and thunderstorms in the afternoon. Humid with highs in the middle 80s. South winds 10 to 15 miles per hour with gusts up to 25 miles per hour. Chance of rain 50%. Thursday night, mostly cloudy with a chance of showers and thunderstorms. Humid with lows in the upper 60s. South winds 10 to 15 miles per hour with gusts up to 30 miles per hour. Chance of rain 50%. Friday, mostly cloudy in the morning, then becoming partly sunny. A slight chance of thunderstorms. A chance of showers, mainly in the morning. Humid with highs in the middle 80s. South winds 10 to 15 miles per hour with gusts up to 25 miles per hour. Chance of rain 30%. Friday night, mostly cloudy with a chance of showers. A chance of thunderstorms, mainly in the evening. Humid with lows in the upper 60s. South winds 10 to 15 miles per hour with gusts up to 25 miles per hour. Chance of rain 50%. Saturday, partly sunny. A slight chance of showers and thunderstorms in the afternoon. Highs in the upper 80s. Saturday night, mostly cloudy. A slight chance of showers and thunderstorms in the evening, then a chance of showers and thunderstorms after midnight. Lows in the upper 60s. Chance of rain 30%. Sunday and Sunday night, mostly cloudy. Showers likely with a chance of thunderstorms. Highs in the middle 80s. Lows in the upper 60s. Chance of rain 70%. Monday, mostly cloudy in the morning, then becoming partly sunny. A chance of showers. A slight chance of thunderstorms in the morning, then a chance of thunderstorms in the afternoon. Highs in the middle 80s. Chance of rain 50%. Monday night, partly cloudy. A chance of showers and thunderstorms, mainly in the evening. Lows in the upper 60s. Chance of rain 30%. Tuesday and Tuesday night, partly cloudy. Highs in the upper 80s. Lows around 70. Wednesday, sunny. Highs in the lower 90s. 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The current time is 5:39 p.m. Central Daylight Time. This hazardous weather outlook is for portions of Central Kansas, East Central Kansas, North Central Kansas, and Northeast Kansas. For tonight, the probability for widespread hazardous weather is low. For Thursday through Tuesday, there is a marginal risk for severe thunderstorms for most of the area Thursday afternoon and evening and Friday evening. Spotters should not be needed through tonight. The Topeka, Kansas climate summary for this evening, as of 4 p.m., June 3, 2026.

Today's high temperature was 82 degrees. The normal high is 83. The record high is 97 degrees, which was last set in 1972. Today's low temperature was 63 degrees. The normal low is 62. The record low is 45 degrees, which was set in 1969. No precipitation fell today, which leaves the monthly total at 0.01 inches. The total precipitation for the year still stands at 16.34 inches. Today the maximum wind observed was 16 miles an hour from the southeast. The highest wind gust observed was 22 miles per hour from the south. Sunset tonight is at 8:44 p.m. Sunrise tomorrow is at 5:58 a.m. The Manhattan, Kansas climate summary for this evening, as of 4 p.m., June 3, 2026. Today's high temperature was 84 degrees. This high was 1 degree above the normal high of 83. Today's low temperature was 62 degrees. This low was 2 degrees above the normal low of 60. No precipitation fell today, which leaves the monthly total at 0.00 inches. The total precipitation for the year still stands at 8.30 inches. Today the maximum wind observed was 14 miles an hour from the southeast. The highest wind gust observed was 20 miles per hour from the southeast. Sunset tonight is at 8:48 p.m. Sunrise tomorrow is at 6:01 a.m. This is NOAA Weather Radio Station WXK91 in Topeka. Here are the 5 p.m. conditions for the local area. At Topeka, it was partly sunny. The temperature was 81 degrees, the dew point 67, and the relative humidity was 62%. The wind was southeast at 9 miles an hour. The pressure was 30.10 inches and falling. At Manhattan, it was cloudy. The temperature was 80 degrees, the dew point 68, and the relative humidity was 66%. The wind was south at 9 miles

4 at Beatrice, 80 at Springfield, and 84 at Wichita. It was partly sunny, with a temperature of 82 at Kansas City, 82 at Concordia, and 85 at Omaha. Once again, at Manhattan, it was 80 degrees under cloudy skies. Once again, at Topeka, it was 81 degrees under partly sunny skies. Now here is your National Weather Service forecast. Tonight, partly cloudy. Lows in the middle 60s. South winds 5 to 10 miles per hour with gusts up to 20 miles per hour. Thursday, partly sunny. A chance of showers and thunderstorms in the afternoon. Humid with highs in the middle.

showers and thunderstorms. Humid with lows in the upper 60s. South winds 10 to 15 miles per hour with gusts up to 30 miles per hour. Chance of rain 50%. Friday, mostly cloudy in the morning, then becoming partly sunny. A slight chance of thunderstorms. A chance of showers, mainly in the morning. Humid with highs in the middle 80s. South winds 10 to 15 miles per hour with gusts up to 25 miles per hour. Chance of rain 30%. Friday night, mostly cloudy with a chance of showers. A chance of thunderstorms, mainly in the evening. Humid with lows in the upper 60s. South winds 10 to 15 miles per hour with gusts up to 25 miles per hour. Chance of rain 50%. Saturday, partly sunny. A slight chance of showers and thunderstorms in the afternoon. Highs in the upper 80s. Saturday night, mostly cloudy. A slight chance of showers and thunderstorms in the evening, then a chance of showers and thunderstorms after midnight. Lows in the upper 60s. Chance of rain 30%. Sunday and Sunday night, mostly cloudy. Showers likely with a chance of thunderstorms.

Highs in the middle 80s. Chance of rain 50%. Monday night, partly cloudy. A chance of showers and thunderstorms, mainly in the evening. Lows in the upper 60s. Chance of rain 30%. Tuesday and Tuesday night, partly cloudy. Highs in the upper 80s. Lows around 70. Wednesday, sunny. Highs in the lower 90s. This hazardous weather outlook is for portions of central Kansas, east central Kansas, north central Kansas, and northeast Kansas. For tonight, the probability for widespread hazardous weather is low. For Thursday through Tuesday, there is a marginal risk for severe thunderstorms for most of the area Thursday afternoon and evening and Friday evening. Spotters should not be needed through tonight. The Topeka, Kansas climate summary for this evening, as of 4 p.m., June 3, 2026. Today's high temperature was 82 degrees. The normal high is 83. The record high is 97 degrees, which was last set in 1972. Today's low temperature was 63 degrees. The normal low is 62. The record low is 45 degrees, which was set in 1969. No precipitation fell today, which leaves the monthly total at 0.01 inches. The total precipitation for the year still stands at 16.34 inches. Today the maximum wind observed was 16 miles an hour from the southeast. The highest wind gust observed was 22 miles per hour from the south. Sunset tonight is at 8:44 p.m. Sunrise tomorrow is at 5:58 a.m. The Manhattan, Kansas climate summary for this evening, as of 4 p.m., June 3, 2026. Today's high temperature was 84 degrees. This high was 1 degree above the normal high of 83. Today's low temperature was 62 degrees. This low was 2 degrees above the normal low of 60. No precipitation fell today, which leaves the monthly total at 0.00 inches. The total precipitation for the year still stands at 8.30 inches. Today the maximum wind observed was 14 miles an hour from the southeast. The highest wind gust observed was 20 miles per hour from the southeast. Sunset tonight is at 8:48 p.m. Sunrise tomorrow is at 6:01 a.m. This is NOAA Weather Radio Station WXK91 in Topeka. Here are the 5 p.m. conditions for the local area. At Topeka,

Tonight, partly cloudy. Lows in the middle 60s. South winds 5 to 10 miles per hour with gusts up to 20 miles per hour. Thursday, partly sunny. A chance of showers and thunderstorms in the afternoon. Humid with highs in the middle 80s. South winds 10 to 15 miles per hour with gusts up to 25 miles per hour. Chance of rain 50%. Thursday night, mostly cloudy with a chance of showers and thunderstorms. South winds 10 to 15 miles per hour with gusts up to 30 miles per hour. Chance of rain 50%. Friday, mostly cloudy in the morning, then becoming partly sunny. A slight chance of thunderstorms. A chance of showers, mainly in the morning. Humid with highs in the middle 80s. South winds 10 to 15 miles per hour with gusts up to 25 miles per hour. Chance of rain 30%. Friday night, mostly cloudy with a chance of showers. A chance of thunderstorms, mainly in the evening. Humid with lows in the upper 60s. South winds 10 to 15 miles per hour with gusts up to 25 miles per hour. Chance of rain 50%. Saturday, partly sunny. A slight chance of showers and thunderstorms in the afternoon. Highs in the upper 80s. Saturday night, mostly cloudy. A slight chance of showers and thunderstorms in the evening, then a chance of showers and thunderstorms after midnight. Lows in the upper 60s. Chance of rain 30%. Sunday and Sunday night, mostly cloudy. Showers likely with a chance of thunderstorms. Highs in the middle 80s. Lows in the upper 60s. Chance of rain 70%. Monday, mostly cloudy in the morning, then becoming partly sunny. A chance of showers. A slight chance of thunderstorms in the morning, then a chance of thunderstorms in the afternoon. Highs in the middle 80s. Chance of rain 50%. Monday night, partly cloudy. A chance of showers and thunderstorms, mainly in the evening. Lows in the upper 60s. Chance of rain 30%. Tuesday and Tuesday night, partly cloudy. Highs in the upper 80s. Lows around 70. Wednesday, sunny. Highs in the lower 90s. This hazardous weather outlook is for portions of central Kansas, east central Kansas, north central Kansas, and northeast Kansas. For tonight, the probability for widespread hazardous weather is low. For Thursday through Tuesday, there is a marginal risk for severe thunderstorms for most of the area Thursday afternoon and evening and

and the relative humidity was 62%. The wind was southeast at 9 miles an hour. The pressure was 30.10 inches and falling. At Manhattan, it was cloudy. The temperature was 80 degrees, the dew point 68, and the relative humidity was 66%. The wind was south at 9 miles an hour. Around the region, at Emporia, it was sunny, with a temperature of 80. It was mostly sunny, with a temperature of 83 at Lawrence, 84 at Beatrice, 80 at Springfield, and 84 at Wichita. It was partly sunny, with a temperature of 82 at Kansas City, 82 at Concordia, and 85 at Omaha. Once again, at Manhattan, it was 80 degrees under cloudy skies. Once again, at Topeka, it was 81 degrees under partly sunny skies. Now here is your National Weather Service forecast. Tonight, partly cloudy. Lows in the middle 60s. South winds 5 to 10 miles per hour with gusts up to 20 miles per hour. Thursday, partly sunny. A chance of showers and thunderstorms in the afternoon. Humid with highs in the middle 80s. South winds 10 to 15 miles per hour with gusts up to 25 miles per hour. Chance of rain 50%. Thursday night, mostly cloudy with a chance of showers and thunderstorms. Humid with lows in the upper 60s. South winds 10 to 15 miles per hour with gusts up to 30 miles per hour. Chance of rain 50%. Friday, mostly cloudy in the morning, then becoming partly sunny. A slight chance of thunderstorms. A chance of showers, mainly in the morning. Humid with highs in the middle 80s. South winds 10 to 15 miles per hour with gusts up to 25 miles per hour. Chance of rain 30%. Friday night, mostly cloudy with a chance of showers. A chance of thunderstorms, mainly in the evening. Humid with lows in the upper 60s. South winds 10 to 15 miles per hour with gusts up to 25 miles per hour. Chance of rain 50%. Saturday, partly sunny. A slight chance of showers and thunderstorms in the afternoon. Highs in the upper 80s. Saturday night, mostly cloudy. A slight chance of showers and thunderstorms in the evening, then a chance of showers and thunderstorms after midnight. Lows in the upper 60s. Chance of rain 30%. Sunday and Sunday night, mostly cloudy. Showers likely with a chance of thunderstorms. Highs in the middle 80s. Lows in the upper 60s. Chance of rain 70%. Monday, mostly cloudy in the morning, then becoming partly sunny. A chance of showers. A slight chance of thunderstorms in the morning, then a chance of thunderstorms in the afternoon. Highs in the middle 80s. Chance of rain 50%. Monday night, partly cloudy. A chance of showers and thunderstorms, mainly in the evening. Lows in the upper 60s. Chance of rain 30%. Tuesday and Tuesday night, partly cloudy. Highs in the upper 80s. Lows around 70. Wednesday, sunny. Highs in the lower 90s. This hazardous weather outlook is for portions of central Kansas, east central Kansas, north central Kansas, and northeast Kansas. For tonight, the probability for widespread hazardous weather is low. For Thursday through Tuesday, there is a marginal risk for severe thunderstorm. The area Thursday afternoon and evening and Friday evening. Spotters should not be needed through tonight. The Topeka, Kansas climate summary for this evening, as of 4 p.m., June 3, 2026. Today's high temperature was 82 degrees. The normal high is 83. The record high is 97 degrees, which was last set in 1972. Today's low temperature was 63 degrees. The normal low is 62. The record low is 45 degrees, which was set in 1969. No precipitation fell today, which leaves the monthly total at 0.01 inches. The total precipitation for the year still stands at 16.

2.34 inches. Today the maximum wind observed was 16 miles an hour from the southeast. The highest wind gust observed was 22 miles per hour from the south. Sunset tonight is at 8:44 p.m. Sunrise tomorrow is at 5:58 a.m. The Manhattan, Kansas climate summary for this evening, as of 4 p.m., June 3, 2026. Today's high temperature was 84 degrees. This high was 1 degree above the normal high of 83. Today's low temperature was 62 degrees. This low was 2 degrees above the normal low of 60. No precipitation fell today, which leaves the monthly total at 0.00 inches. The total precipitation for the year still stands at 8.30 inches. Today the maximum wind observed was 14 miles an hour from the southeast. The highest wind gust observed was 20 miles per hour from the southeast. Sunset tonight is at 8:48 p.m. Sunrise tomorrow is at 6:01 a.m. This is NOAA Weather Radio Station WXK91 in Topeka. Here are the 5 p.m. conditions for the local area. At Topeka, it was partly sunny. The temperature was 81 degrees, the dew point 67, and the relative humidity was 62%. The wind was southeast at 9 miles an hour. The pressure was 30.10 inches and falling. At Manhattan, it was cloudy. The temperature was 80 degrees, the dew point 68, and the relative humidity was 66%. The wind was south at 9 miles an hour. Around the region, at Emporia, it was sunny, with a temperature of 80. It was mostly sunny, with a temperature of 83 at Lawrence, 84 at Beatrice, 80 at Springfield, and 84 at Wichita. It was partly sunny, with a temperature of 82 at Kansas City, 82 at Concordia, and 85 at Omaha. Once again, at Manhattan, it was 80 degrees under cloudy skies. Once again, at Topeka, it was 81 degrees under partly sunny skies. Now here is your National Weather Service forecast. Tonight, partly cloudy. Lows in the middle 60s. South winds 5 to 10 miles per hour with gusts up to 20 miles per hour. Thursday, partly sunny. A chance of showers and thunderstorms in the afternoon. Humid with highs in the middle 80s. South winds 10 to 15 miles per hour with gusts up to 25 miles per hour. Chance of rain 50%. Thursday night, mostly cloudy with a chance of showers and thunderstorms. Humid with lows in the upper 60s. South winds 10 to 15 miles per hour with gusts up to 30 miles per hour. Chance of mostly cloudy in the morning, then becoming partly sunny. A slight chance of thunderstorms. A chance of showers, mainly in the morning. Humid with highs in the middle 80s. South winds 10 to 15 miles per hour with gusts up to 25 miles per hour. Chance of rain 30%. Friday night, mostly cloudy with a chance of showers. A chance of thunderstorms, mainly in the evening. Humid with lows in the upper 60s. South winds 10 to 15 miles per hour with gusts up to 25 miles per hour. Chance of rain 50%. Saturday, partly sunny. A slight chance of showers and thunderstorms in the afternoon. Highs in the upper 80s. Saturday night, mostly cloudy. A slight chance of showers and thunderstorms in the evening, then a chance of showers and thunderstorms after midnight. Lows in the upper 60s. Chance of rain 30%.

70%. Monday, mostly cloudy in the morning, then becoming partly sunny. A chance of showers. A slight chance of thunderstorms in the morning, then a chance of thunderstorms in the afternoon. Highs in the middle 80s. Chance of rain 50%. Monday night, partly cloudy. A chance of showers and thunderstorms, mainly in the evening. Lows in the upper 60s. Chance of rain 30%. Tuesday and Tuesday night, partly cloudy. Highs in the upper 80s. Lows around 70. Wednesday, sunny. Highs in the lower 90s. This hazardous weather outlook is for portions of central Kansas, east central Kansas, north central Kansas, and northeast Kansas. For tonight, the probability for widespread hazardous weather is low. For Thursday through Tuesday, there is a marginal risk for severe thunderstorms for most of the area Thursday afternoon and evening and Friday evening. Spotters should not be needed through tonight. The Topeka, Kansas climate summary for this evening, as of 4 p.m., June 3, 2026. Today's high temperature was 82 degrees. The normal high is 83. The record high is 97 degrees, which was last set in 1972. Today's low temperature was 63 degrees. The normal low is 62. The record low is 45 degrees, which was set in 1969. No precipitation fell today, which leaves the monthly total at 0.01 inches. The total precipitation for the year still stands at 16.34 inches. Today the maximum wind observed was 16 miles an hour from the southeast. The highest wind gust observed was 22 miles per hour from the south. Sunset tonight is at 8:44 p.m. Sunrise tomorrow is at 5:58 a.m. The Manhattan, Kansas climate summary for this evening, as of 4 p.m., June 3, 2026. Today's high temperature was 84 degrees. This high was 1 degree above the normal high of 83. Today's low temperature was 62 degrees above the normal low of 60. No precipitation fell today, which leaves the monthly total at 0.00 inches. The total precipitation for the year still stands at 8.30 inches. Today the maximum wind observed was 14 miles an hour from the southeast. The highest wind gust observed was 20 miles per hour from the southeast. Sunset tonight is at 8:48 p.m. Sunrise tomorrow is at 6:01 a.m. This is NOAA Weather Radio Station WXK91 in Topeka. Now here is your National Weather Service forecast. Tonight, partly cloudy. Lows in the middle 60s. South winds 5 to 10 miles per hour with gusts up to 20 miles per hour. Thursday, partly sunny. A chance of showers and thunderstorms in the afternoon. Humid with highs in the middle 80s. South winds 10 to 15 miles per hour with gusts up to 25 miles per hour. Chance of rain 50%. Thursday night, mostly cloudy with a chance of showers and thunderstorms. Humid with lows in the upper 60s. South winds 10 to 15 miles per hour with gusts up to 30 miles per hour. Chance of rain 50%. Friday, mostly cloudy in the morning, then becoming partly sunny. A slight chance of thunderstorms. A chance of showers, mainly in the morning. Humid with highs in the middle 80s. South winds 10 to 15 miles per hour with gusts up to 25 miles per hour. Chance of rain 30%. Friday night, mostly cloudy with a chance of showers. A chance of thunderstorms, mainly in the evening. Humid with lows in the upper 60s. South winds 10 to 15 miles per hour with gusts up to 25 miles per hour. Chance of rain 50%.

morning, then a chance of thunderstorms in the afternoon. Highs in the middle 80s. Chance of rain 50%. Monday night, partly cloudy. A chance of showers and thunderstorms, mainly in the evening. Lows in the upper 60s. Chance of rain 30%. Tuesday and Tuesday night, partly cloudy. Highs in the upper 80s. Lows around 70. Wednesday, sunny. Highs in the lower 90s. The current time is 6:10 p.m. Central Daylight Time. This hazardous weather outlook is for portions of central Kansas, east central Kansas, north central Kansas, and northeast Kansas. For tonight, the probability for widespread hazardous weather is low. For Thursday through Tuesday, there is a marginal risk for severe thunderstorms for most of the area Thursday afternoon and evening and Friday evening. Spotters should not be needed through tonight. The Topeka, Kansas climate summary for this evening, as of 4 p.m., June 3, 2026. Today's high temperature was 82 degrees. The normal high is 83. The record high is 97 degrees, which was last set in 1972. Today's low temperature was 63 degrees. The normal low is 62. The record low is 45 degrees, which was set in 1969. No precipitation fell today, which leaves the monthly total at 0.01 inches. The total precipitation for the year still stands at 16.34 inches. Today the maximum wind observed was 16 miles an hour from the southeast. The highest wind gust observed was 22 miles per hour from the south. Sunset tonight is at 8:44 p.m. Sunrise tomorrow is at 5:58 a.m. The Manhattan, Kansas climate summary for this evening, as of 4 p.m., June 3, 2026. Today's high temperature was 84 degrees. This high was 1 degree above the normal high of 83. Today's low temperature was 62 degrees. This low was 2 degrees above the normal low of 60. No precipitation fell today, which leaves the monthly total at 0.00 inches. The total precipitation for the year still stands at 8.30 inches. Today the maximum wind observed was 14 miles an hour from the southeast. The highest wind gust observed was 20 miles per hour from the southeast. Sunset tonight is at 8:48 p.m. Sunrise tomorrow is at 6:01 a.m. This is NOAA Weather Radio Station WXK91 in Topeka. Here are the 6 p.m. conditions for the local area. At Topeka, it was mostly sunny. The temperature was 81 degrees, the dew point 66, and the relative humidity was 60%. The wind was southeast at 13 miles an hour, gusting to 22. The pressure was 30.08 inches and falling. At Manhattan, it was partly sunny. The temperature was 79 degrees, the dew point 69, and the relative humidity was 71%. The wind was southeast at 10 miles an hour. Around the region, at Emporia, it was sunny, with a temperature of 80. At Lawrence, it was mostly sunny, with a temperature of 83. It was partly sunny, with a temperature of 81 at Kansas City, 81 at Concordia, and 83 at Beatrice. Under partly sunny skies, Omaha reported 84, Springfield reported 78, and Wichita reported 83. Once again, at Manhattan, it was 79 degrees under partly sunny skies. Once again, at Topeka, it was 81 degrees under mostly sunny skies. Now here is your National Weather Service forecast. Tonight, partly cloudy. Lows in the middle 60s. South winds 5 to 10 miles per hour with gusts up to 20 miles per hour. Thursday, partly sunny. A chance of showers and thunderstorms in the afternoon. Humid with highs in the middle 80s. South winds 10 to 15 miles per hour with gusts up to 25 miles per hour. Chance of rain 50%. Thursday night, mostly cloudy with a chance of showers and thunderstorms.
humid with lows in the upper 60s.

60s. South winds 10 to 15 miles per hour with gusts up to 30 miles per hour. Chance of rain 50%. Friday, mostly cloudy in the morning, then becoming partly sunny. A slight chance of thunderstorms. A chance of showers, mainly in the morning. Humid with highs in the middle 80s. South winds 10 to 15 miles per hour with gusts up to 25 miles per hour. Chance of rain 30%. Friday night, mostly cloudy with a chance of showers. A chance of thunderstorms, mainly in the evening. Humid with lows in the upper 60s. South winds 10 to 15 miles per hour with gusts up to 25 miles per hour. Chance of rain 50%. Saturday, partly sunny. A slight chance of showers and thunderstorms in the afternoon. Highs in the upper 80s. Saturday night, mostly cloudy. A slight chance of showers and thunderstorms in the evening, then a chance of showers and thunderstorms after midnight. Lows in the upper 60s. Chance of rain 30%. Sunday and Sunday night, mostly cloudy. Showers likely with a chance of thunderstorms. Highs in the middle 80s. Lows in the upper 60s. Chance of rain 70%. Monday, mostly cloudy in the morning, then becoming partly sunny. A chance of showers. A slight chance of thunderstorms in the morning, then a chance of thunderstorms in the afternoon. Highs in the middle 80s. Chance of rain 50%. Monday night, partly cloudy. A chance of showers and thunderstorms, mainly in the evening. Lows in the upper 60s. Chance of rain 30%. Tuesday and Tuesday night, partly cloudy. Highs in the upper 80s. Lows around 70. Wednesday, sunny. Highs in the lower 90s. This hazardous weather outlook is for portions of central Kansas, east central Kansas, north central Kansas, and northeast Kansas. For tonight, the probability for widespread hazardous weather is low. For Thursday through Tuesday, there is a marginal risk for severe thunderstorms for most of the area Thursday afternoon and evening and Friday evening. Spotters should not be needed through tonight. The Topeka, Kansas climate summary for this evening, as of 4 p.m., June 3, 2026. Today's high temperature was 82 degrees. The normal high is 83. The record high is 97 degrees, which was last set in 1972. Today's low temperature was 63 degrees. The normal low is 62. The record low is 45 degrees, which was set in 1969. No precipitation fell today, which leaves the monthly total at 0.01 inches. The total precipitation for the year still stands at 16.34 inches. Today the maximum wind observed was 16 miles an hour from the southeast. The highest wind gust observed was 22 miles per hour from the south. Sunset tonight is at 8:44 p.m. Sunrise tomorrow is at 5:58 a.m. The Manhattan, Kansas climate summary for this evening, as of 4 p.m., June 3, 2026. Today's high temperature was 84 degrees. This high was 1 degree above the normal high of 83. Today's low temperature was 62 degrees. This low was 2 degrees above the normal low of 60. No precipitation fell today, which leaves the monthly total at 0.00 inches. The total precipitation for the year still stands at 8.30 inches. Today the maximum wind observed was 14 miles an hour from the southeast. The highest wind gust observed was 20 miles per hour from the southeast. Sunset tonight is at 8:48 p.m. Sunrise tomorrow is at 6:01 a.m. This is NOAA Weather Radio Station WXK91 in Topeka. Here are the 6 p.m. conditions for the local area. At Topeka, it was mostly sunny. The temperature was 81 degrees, the dew point 66, and the relative humidity was 60%. The wind was southeast at 13 miles an hour, gusting to 22.
The pressure was 30.08.

branches and falling. At Manhattan, it was partly sunny. The temperature was 79 degrees, the dew point 69, and the relative humidity was 71%. The wind was southeast at 10 miles an hour. Around the region, at Emporia, it was sunny, with a temperature of 80. At Lawrence, it was mostly sunny, with a temperature of 83. It was partly sunny, with a temperature of 81 at Kansas City, 81 at Concordia, and 83 at Beatrice. Under partly sunny skies, Omaha reported 84, Springfield reported 78, and Wichita reported 83. Once again, at Manhattan, it was 79 degrees under partly sunny skies. Once again, at Topeka, it was 81 degrees under mostly sunny skies. Now here is your National Weather Service forecast. Tonight, partly cloudy. Lows in the middle 60s. South winds 5 to 10 miles per hour with gusts up to 20 miles per hour. Thursday, partly sunny. A chance of showers and thunderstorms in the afternoon. Humid with highs in the middle 80s. Gusts up to 25 miles per hour. Chance of rain 50%. Thursday night, storms. Humid with lows in the upper 60s. South winds 10 to 15 miles per hour with gusts up to 30 miles per hour. Chance of rain 50%. Friday, mostly cloudy in the morning, then becoming partly sunny. A slight chance of thunderstorms. A chance of showers, mainly in the morning. Humid with highs in the middle 80s. South winds 10 to 15 miles per hour with gusts up to 25 miles per hour. Chance of rain 30%. Friday night, mostly cloudy with a chance of showers. A chance of thunderstorms, mainly in the evening. Humid with lows in the upper 60s. South winds 10 to 15 miles per hour with gusts up to 25 miles per hour. Chance of rain 50%. Saturday, partly sunny. A slight chance of showers and thunderstorms in the afternoon. Highs in the upper 80s. Saturday night, mostly cloudy. A slight chance of showers and thunderstorms in the evening, then a chance of showers and thunderstorms after midnight. Lows in the upper 60s. Chance of rain 30%. Sunday and Sunday night, mostly cloudy. Showers likely with a chance of thunderstorms. Highs in the middle 80s. Lows in the upper 60s. Chance of rain 70%. Monday, mostly cloudy in the morning, then becoming partly sunny. A chance of showers. A slight chance of thunderstorms in the morning, then a chance of thunderstorms in the afternoon. Highs in the middle 80s. Chance of rain 50%. Monday night, partly cloudy. A chance of showers and thunderstorms, mainly in the evening. Lows in the upper 60s. Chance of rain 30%. Tuesday and Tuesday night, partly cloudy. Highs in the upper 80s. Lows around 70. Wednesday, sunny. Highs in the lower 90s. The current time is 6:24 p.m. Central Daylight Time. This hazardous weather outlook is for portions of central Kansas, east central Kansas, north central Kansas, and northeast Kansas. For tonight, the probability for widespread hazardous weather is low. For Thursday through Tuesday, there is a marginal risk for severe thunderstorms for most of the area Thursday afternoon and evening and Friday evening. Spotters should not be needed through tonight. The Topeka, Kansas climate summary for this evening, as of 4 p.m., June 3, 2026. Today's high temperature was 82 degrees. The normal high is 83. The record high is 97 degrees, which was last set in 1972. Today's low temperature was 63 degrees. The normal low is 62. The record low is 45 degrees, which was set in 1969. No precipitation fell today, which leaves the monthly total at 0.01 inches. The total precipitation for the year still stands at 16.34 inches. Today the max

Maximum wind observed was 16 miles an hour from the southeast. The highest wind gust observed was 22 miles per hour from the south. Sunset tonight is at 8:44 p.m. Sunrise tomorrow is at 5:58 a.m. The Manhattan, Kansas climate summary for this evening, as of 4 p.m., June 3, 2026. Today's high temperature was 84 degrees. This high was 1 degree above the normal high of 83. Today's low temperature was 62 degrees. This low was 2 degrees above the normal low of 60. No precipitation fell today, which leaves the monthly total at 0.00 inches. The total precipitation for the year still stands at 8.30 inches. Today the maximum wind observed was 14 miles an hour from the southeast. The highest wind gust observed was 20 miles per hour from the southeast. Sunset tonight is at 8:48 p.m. Sunrise tomorrow is at 6:01 a.m. This is NOAA Weather Radio Station WXK91 in Topeka. Here are the 6 p.m. conditions for the local area. At Topeka, it was mostly sunny. The temperature was 81 degrees. The dew point 66, and the relative humidity was 60%. The wind was southeast at 13 miles an hour, gusting to 22. The pressure was 30.08 inches and falling. At Manhattan, it was partly sunny. The temperature was 79 degrees, the dew point 69, and the relative humidity was 71%. The wind was southeast at 10 miles an hour. Around the region, at Emporia, it was sunny, with a temperature of 80. At Lawrence, it was mostly sunny, with a temperature of 83. It was partly sunny, with a temperature of 81 at Kansas City, 81 at Concordia, and 83 at Beatrice. Under partly sunny skies, Omaha reported 84, Springfield reported 78, and Wichita reported 83. Once again, at Manhattan, it was 79 degrees under partly sunny skies. Once again, at Topeka, it was 81 degrees under mostly sunny skies. Now here is your National Weather Service forecast. Tonight, partly cloudy. Lows in the middle 60s. South winds 5 to 10 miles per hour with gusts up to 20 miles per hour. Thursday, partly sunny. A chance of showers and thunderstorms in the afternoon. Humid with highs in the middle 80s. South winds 10 to 15 miles per hour with gusts up to 25 miles per hour. Chance of rain 50%. Thursday night, mostly cloudy with a chance of showers and thunderstorms. Humid with lows in the upper 60s. South winds 10 to 15 miles per hour with gusts up to 30 miles per hour. Chance of rain 50%. Friday, mostly cloudy in the morning, then becoming partly sunny. A slight chance of thunderstorms. A chance of showers, mainly in the morning. Humid with highs in the middle 80s. South winds 10 to 15 miles per hour with gusts up to 25 miles per hour. Chance of rain 30%. Friday night, mostly cloudy with a chance of showers. A chance of thunderstorms, mainly in the evening. Humid with lows in the upper 60s. South winds 10 to 15 miles per hour with gusts up to 25 miles per hour. Chance of rain 50%. Saturday, partly sunny. A slight chance of showers and thunderstorms in the afternoon. Highs in the upper 80s. Saturday night, mostly cloudy. A slight chance of showers and thunderstorms in the evening, then a chance of showers and thunderstorms after midnight. Lows in the upper 60s. Chance of rain 30, mostly cloudy. Showers likely with a chance of thunderstorms. Highs in the middle 80s. Lows in the upper 60s. Chance of rain 70%. Monday, mostly cloudy in the morning, then becoming partly sunny. A chance of showers. A slight chance of thunderstorms in the morning, then a chance of thunderstorms in the afternoon. Highs in the middle 80s. Chance of rain 50%. Monday night, partly cloudy.

a chance of showers and thunderstorms, mainly in the evening. Lows in the upper 60s. Chance of rain 30%. Tuesday and Tuesday night, partly cloudy. Highs in the upper 80s. Lows around 70. Wednesday, sunny. Highs in the lower 90s. This hazardous weather outlook is for portions of central Kansas, east central Kansas, north central Kansas, and northeast Kansas. For tonight, the probability for widespread hazardous weather is low. For Thursday through Tuesday, there is a marginal risk for severe thunderstorms for most of the area Thursday afternoon and evening and Friday evening. Spotters should not be needed through tonight. The Topeka, Kansas climate summary for this evening, as of 4 p.m., June 3, 2026. Today's high temperature was 82 degrees. The normal high is 83. The record high is 97 degrees, which was last set in 1972. Today's low temperature was 63 degrees. The normal low is 62. The record low is 45 degrees, which was set in 1969. No precipitation fell today, which leaves the monthly total at 0.01 inches. The total precipitation for the year still stands at 16.34 inches. Today the maximum wind observed was 16 miles an hour from the southeast. The highest wind gust observed was 22 miles per hour from the south. Sunset tonight is at 8:44 p.m. Sunrise tomorrow is at 5:58 a.m. The Manhattan, Kansas climate summary for this evening, as of 4 p.m., June 3, 2026. Today's high temperature was 84 degrees. This high was 1 degree above the normal high of 83. Today's low temperature was 62 degrees. This low was 2 degrees above the normal low of 60. No precipitation fell today, which leaves the monthly total at 0.00 inches. The total precipitation for the year still stands at 8.30 inches. Today the maximum wind observed was 14 miles an hour from the southeast. The highest wind gust observed was 20 miles per hour from the southeast. Sunset tonight is at 8:48 p.m. Sunrise tomorrow is at 6:01 a.m. This is NOAA Weather Radio Station WXK91 in Topeka. Here are the 6 p.m. conditions for the local area. At Topeka, it was mostly sunny. WXK 91, in Topeka. Here are the 6 p.m. conditions for the local area. At Topeka, it was mostly sunny. The temperature was 81 degrees, the dew point 66, and the relative humidity was 60%. The wind was southeast at 13 miles an hour, gusting to 22. The pressure was 30.08 inches and falling. At Manhattan, it was partly sunny. The temperature was 79 degrees, the dew point 69, and the relative humidity was 71%. The wind was southeast at 10 miles an hour. Around the region, at Emporia, it was sunny, with a temperature of 80. At Lawrence, it was mostly sunny, with a temperature of 83. It was partly sunny, with a temperature of 81 at Kansas City, 81 at Concordia, and 83 at Beatrice. Under partly sunny skies, Omaha reported 84, Springfield reported 78, and Wichita reported 83. Once again, at Manhattan, it was 79 degrees under partly sunny skies. Once again, at Topeka, it was 81 degrees under mostly sunny skies. Now here is your National Weather Service forecast. Tonight, partly cloudy. Lows in the middle 60s. South winds 5 to 10 miles per hour with gusts up to 20 miles per hour. Thursday, partly sunny. A chance of showers and thunderstorms in the afternoon. Humid with highs in the middle 80s. South winds 10 to 15 miles per hour with gusts up to 25 miles per hour. Chance of rain 50%. Thursday night, mostly cloudy with a chance of showers and thunderstorms. Humid with lows in the upper 60s. South winds 10 to 15 miles per hour with gusts up to 30 miles per hour.

chance of rain 50%. Friday, mostly cloudy in the morning, then becoming partly sunny. A slight chance of thunderstorms. A chance of showers, mainly in the morning. Humid with highs in the middle 80s. South winds 10 to 15 miles per hour with gusts up to 25 miles per hour. Chance of rain 30%. Friday night, mostly cloudy with a chance of showers. A chance of thunderstorms, mainly in the evening. Humid with lows in the upper 60s. South winds 10 to 15 miles per hour with gusts up to 25 miles per hour. Chance of rain 50%. Day, partly sunny. A slight chance of showers and thunderstorms in the afternoon. Highs in the upper 80s. Saturday night, mostly cloudy. A slight chance of showers and thunderstorms in the evening, then a chance of showers and thunderstorms after midnight. Lows in the upper 60s. Chance of rain 30%. Sunday and Sunday night, mostly cloudy. Showers likely with a chance of thunderstorms. Highs in the middle 80s. Lows in the upper 60s. Chance of rain 70%. Monday, mostly cloudy in the morning, then becoming partly sunny. A chance of showers. A slight chance of thunderstorms in the morning, then a chance of thunderstorms in the afternoon. Highs in the middle 80s. Chance of rain 50%. Monday night, partly cloudy. A chance of showers and thunderstorms, mainly in the evening. Lows in the upper 60s. Chance of rain 30%. Tuesday and Tuesday night, partly cloudy. Highs in the upper 80s. Lows around 70. Wednesday, sunny. Highs in the lower 90s. This hazardous weather outlook is for portions of central Kansas, east central Kansas, north central Kansas, and northeast Kansas. For tonight, the probability for widespread hazardous weather is low. For Thursday through Tuesday, there is a marginal risk for severe thunderstorms for most of the area Thursday afternoon and evening and Friday evening. Spotters should not be needed through tonight. The Topeka, Kansas climate summary for this evening, as of 4 p.m., June 3, 2026. Today's high temperature was 82 degrees. The normal high is 83. The record high is 97 degrees, which was last set in 1972. Today's low temperature was 63 degrees. The normal low is 62. The record low is 45 degrees, which was set in 1969. No precipitation fell today, which leaves the monthly total at 0.01 inches. The total precipitation for the year still stands at 16.34 inches. Today the maximum wind observed was 16 miles an hour from the southeast. The highest wind gust observed was 22 miles per hour from the south. Sunset tonight is at 8:44 p.m. Sunrise tomorrow is at 5:58 a.m. This is NOAA Weather Radio WXK91 in Topeka. The current time is 6:38 p.m. Central Daylight Time. The Manhattan, Kansas climate summary for this evening, as of 4 p.m., June 3, 2026. Today's high temperature was 84 degrees. This high was 1 degree above the normal high of 83. Today's low temperature was 62 degrees. This low was 2 degrees above the normal low of 60. No precipitation fell today, which leaves the monthly total at 0.00 inches. The total precipitation for the year still stands at 8.30 inches. Today the maximum wind observed was 14 miles an hour from the southeast. The highest wind gust observed was 20 miles per hour from the southeast. Sunset tonight is at 8:48 p.m. Sunrise tomorrow is at 6:01 a.m. This is NOAA Weather Radio Station WXK91 in Topeka. Here are the 6 p.m. conditions for the local area. At Topeka, it was mostly sunny. The temperature was 81 degrees, the dew point 66, and the relative humidity was 60%. The wind was southeast at 13 miles an hour, gusting to 22.
the pressure was 30.08 inches and falling. At Manhattan, it was partly sunny. The temperature was 79 degrees, the dew point 69, and the relative humidity was 71%. The wind was southeast at 10 miles an hour. Around the region, at Emporia, it was sunny, with a temperature of 80. At Lawrence, it was mostly sunny, with a temperature of 83. It was partly sunny, with a temperature of 81 at Kansas City, 81 at Concordia, and 83 at Beatrice. Under partly sunny skies, Omaha reported 84, Springfield reported 78, and Wichita reported 83. Once again, at Manhattan, it was 79 degrees under partly sunny skies. Once again, at Topeka, it was 81 degrees under mostly sunny skies. Now here is your National Weather Service forecast. Tonight, partly cloudy. Lows in the middle 60s. South winds 5 to 10 miles per hour with gusts up to 20 miles per hour. Thursday, partly sunny. A chance of showers and thunderstorms in the afternoon. Humid with highs in the middle 80s. South winds 10 to 15 miles per hour with gusts up to 25 miles per hour. Chance of rain 50%. Thursday night, mostly cloudy with a chance of showers and thunderstorms. Humid with lows in the upper 60s. South winds 10 to 15 miles per hour with gusts up to 30 miles per hour. Chance of rain 50%. Friday, mostly cloudy in the morning, then becoming partly sunny. A slight chance of thunderstorms. A chance of showers, mainly in the morning. Humid with highs in the middle 80s. South winds 10 to 15 miles per hour with gusts up to 25 miles per hour. Chance of rain 30%. Friday night, mostly cloudy with a chance of showers. A chance of thunderstorms, mainly in the evening. Humid with lows in the upper 60s. South winds 10 to 15 miles per hour with gusts up to 25 miles per hour. Chance of rain 50%. Saturday, partly sunny. A slight chance of showers and thunderstorms in the afternoon. Highs in the upper 80s. Saturday night, mostly cloudy. A slight chance of showers and thunderstorms in the evening, then a chance of showers and thunderstorms after midnight. Lows in the upper 60s. Chance of rain 30%. Sunday and Sunday night, mostly cloudy. Showers likely with a chance of thunderstorms. Highs in the middle 80s. Lows in the upper 60s. Chance of rain 70%. Monday, mostly cloudy in the morning, then becoming partly sunny. A chance of showers. A slight chance of thunderstorms in the morning, then a chance of thunderstorms in the afternoon. Highs in the middle 80s. Chance of rain 50%. Monday night, partly cloudy. A chance of showers and thunderstorms, mainly in the evening. Lows in the upper 60s. Chance of rain 30%. Tuesday and Tuesday night, partly cloudy. Highs in the upper 80s. Lows around 70. Wednesday, sunny. Highs in the lower 90s. This hazardous weather outlook is for portions of central Kansas, east central Kansas, north central Kansas, and northeast Kansas. For tonight, the probability for widespread hazardous weather is low. For Thursday through Tuesday, there is a marginal risk for severe thunderstorms for most of the area Thursday afternoon and evening and Friday evening. Spotters should not be needed through tonight. The Topeka, Kansas climate summary for this evening, as of 4 p.m., June 3, 2026. Today's high temperature was 82 degrees. The normal high is 83. The record high is 97 degrees, which was last set in 1972. Today's low temperature was 63 degrees. The normal low is 62. The record low is 45 degrees, which was set in 1969. No precipitation fell today, which leaves the monthly total at 0.01 inches. The total precipitation for the year still stands at 16.

0.34 inches. Today the maximum wind observed was 16 miles an hour from the southeast. The highest wind gust observed was 22 miles per hour from the south. Sunset tonight is at 8:44 p.m. Sunrise tomorrow is at 5:58 a.m. The Manhattan, Kansas climate summary for this evening, as of 4 p.m., June 3, 2026. Today's high temperature was 84 degrees. This high was 1 degree above the normal high of 83. Today's low temperature was 62 degrees. This low was 2 degrees above the normal low of 60. No precipitation fell today, which leaves the monthly total at 0.00 inches. The total precipitation for the year still stands at 8.30 inches. Today the maximum wind observed was 14 miles an hour from the southeast. The highest wind gust observed was 20 miles per hour from the southeast. Sunset tonight is at 8:48 p.m. Sunrise tomorrow is at 6:01 a.m. This is NOAA Weather Radio Station WXK91 in Topeka. Here are the 6 p.m. conditions for the local area. At Topeka, it was mostly sunny. The temperature was 81 degrees, the dew point 66, and the relative humidity was 60%. The wind was southeast at 13 miles an hour, gusting to 22. The pressure was 30.08 inches and falling. At Manhattan, it was partly sunny. The temperature was 79 degrees, the dew point 69, and the relative humidity was 71%. The wind was southeast at 10 miles an hour. Around the region, at Emporia, it was sunny, with a temperature of 80. At Lawrence, it was mostly sunny, with a temperature of 83. It was partly sunny, with a temperature of 81 at Kansas City, 81 at Concordia, and 83 at Beatrice. Under partly sunny skies, Omaha reported 84, Springfield reported 78, and Wichita reported 83. Once again, at Manhattan, it was 79 degrees under partly sunny skies. Once again, at Topeka, it was 81 degrees under mostly sunny skies. Now here is your National Weather Service forecast. Tonight, partly cloudy. Lows in the middle 60s. South winds 5 to 10 miles per hour with gusts up to 20 miles per hour. Thursday, partly sunny. A chance of showers and thunderstorms in the afternoon. Humid with highs in the middle 80s. South winds 10 to 15 miles per hour with gusts up to 25 miles per hour. Chance of rain 50%. Thursday night, mostly cloudy with a chance of showers and thunderstorms. Humid with lows in the upper 60s. South winds 10 to 15 miles per hour with gusts up to 30 miles per hour. Chance of rain 50%. Friday, mostly cloudy in the morning, then becoming partly sunny. A slight chance of thunderstorms. A chance of showers, mainly in the morning. Humid with highs in the middle 80s. South winds 10 to 15 miles per hour with gusts up to 25 miles per hour. Chance of rain 30%. Friday night, mostly cloudy with a chance of showers. A chance of thunderstorms, mainly in the evening. Humid with lows in the upper 60s. South winds 10 to 15 miles per hour with gusts up to 25 miles per hour. Chance of rain 50%. Saturday, partly sunny. A slight chance of showers and thunderstorms in the afternoon. Highs in the upper 80s. Saturday night, mostly cloudy. A slight chance of showers and thunderstorms in the evening, then a chance of showers and thunderstorms after midnight. Lows in the upper 60s. Chance of rain 30%. Sunday and Sunday night, mostly cloudy. Showers likely with a chance of thunderstorms. Highs in the middle 80s. Lows in the upper 60s. Chance of rain 70%. Monday, mostly cloudy in the morning, then becoming partly sunny. A chance of showers. A slight chance of thunderstorms in the morning, then a chance of thunderstorms in the afternoon. Highs in the middle 80s.

chance of rain 50%. Monday night, partly cloudy. A chance of showers and thunderstorms, mainly in the evening. Lows in the upper 60s. Chance of rain 30%. Tuesday and Tuesday night, partly cloudy. Highs in the upper 80s. Lows around 70. Wednesday, sunny. Highs in the lower 90s. This hazardous weather outlook is for portions of central Kansas, east central Kansas, north central Kansas, and northeast Kansas. For tonight, the probability for widespread hazardous weather is low. For Thursday through Tuesday, there is a marginal risk for severe thunderstorms for most of the area Thursday afternoon and evening and Friday evening. Spotters should not be needed through tonight. The Topeka, Kansas climate summary for this evening, as of 4 p.m., June 3, 2026. Today's high temperature was 82 degrees. The normal high is 83. The record high is 97 degrees, which was last set in 1972. Today's low temperature was 63 degrees. The normal low is 62. The record low is 45 degrees, which was set in 1969. No precipitation fell today, which leaves the monthly total at 0.01 inches. The total precipitation for the year still stands at 16.34 inches. Today the maximum wind observed was 16 miles an hour from the southeast. The highest wind gust observed was 22 miles per hour from the south. Sunset tonight is at 8:44 p.m. Sunrise tomorrow is at 5:58 a.m. As of 4 p.m., June 3, 2026. Today's high temperature was 84 degrees. This high was 1 degree above the normal high of 83. Today's low temperature was 62 degrees. This low was 2 degrees above the normal low of 60. No precipitation fell today, which leaves the monthly total at 0.00 inches. The total precipitation for the year still stands at 8.30 inches. Today the maximum wind observed was 14 miles an hour from the southeast. The highest wind gust observed was 20 miles per hour from the southeast. Sunset tonight is at 8:48 p.m. Sunrise tomorrow is at 6:01 a.m. This is NOAA Weather Radio Station WXK91 in Topeka. The current time is 6:53 p.m. Central Daylight Time. Here are the 6 p.m. conditions for the local area. At Topeka, it was mostly sunny. The temperature was 81 degrees, the dew point 66, and the relative humidity was 60%. The wind was southeast at 13 miles an hour, gusting to 22. The pressure was 30.08 inches and falling. At Manhattan, it was partly sunny. The temperature was 79 degrees, the dew point 69, and the relative humidity was 71%. The wind was southeast at 10 miles an hour. Around the region, at Emporia, it was sunny, with a temperature of 80. At Lawrence, it was mostly sunny, with a temperature of 83. It was partly sunny, with a temperature of 81 at Kansas City, 81 at Concordia, and 83 at Beatrice. Under partly sunny skies, Omaha reported 84, Springfield reported 78, and Wichita reported 83. Once again, at Manhattan, it was 79 degrees under partly sunny skies. Once again, at Topeka, it was 81 degrees under mostly sunny skies. Now here is your National Weather Service forecast. Tonight, partly cloudy. Lows in the middle 60s. South winds 5 to 10 miles per hour with gusts up to 20 miles per hour. Thursday, partly sunny. A chance of showers and thunderstorms in the afternoon. Humid with highs in the middle 80s. South winds 10 to 15 miles per hour with gusts up to 25 miles per hour. Chance of rain 50%. Thursday night, mostly cloudy with a chance of showers and thunderstorms. Humid with lows in the upper 60s. South winds 10 to 15 miles per hour with gusts up to 30 miles per hour. Chance of rain 50%.

80%. Friday, mostly cloudy in the morning, then becoming partly sunny. A slight chance of thunderstorms. A chance of showers, mainly in the morning. Humid with highs in the middle 80s. South winds 10 to 15 miles per hour with gusts up to 25 miles per hour. Chance of rain 30%. Friday night, mostly cloudy with a chance of showers. A chance of thunderstorms, mainly in the evening. Humid with lows in the upper 60s. South winds 10 to 15 miles per hour with gusts up to 25 miles per hour. Chance of rain 50%. Saturday, partly sunny. A slight chance of showers and thunderstorms in the afternoon. Highs in the upper 80s. Saturday night, mostly cloudy. A slight chance of showers and thunderstorms in the evening, then a chance of showers and thunderstorms after midnight. Lows in the upper 60s. Chance of rain 30%. Sunday and Sunday night, mostly cloudy. Showers likely with a chance of thunderstorms. Highs in the middle 80s. Lows in the upper 60s. Chance of rain 70%. Monday, mostly cloudy in the morning, then becoming partly sunny. A chance of showers. A slight chance of thunderstorms in the morning, then a chance of thunderstorms in the afternoon. Highs in the middle 80s. Chance of rain 50%. Monday night, partly cloudy. A chance of showers and thunderstorms, mainly in the evening. Lows in the upper 60s. Chance of rain 30%. Tuesday and Tuesday night, partly cloudy. Highs in the upper 80s. Lows around 70. Wednesday, sunny. Highs in the lower 90s. This hazardous weather outlook is for portions of central Kansas, east central Kansas, north central Kansas, and northeast Kansas. For tonight, the probability for widespread hazardous weather is low. For Thursday through Tuesday, there is a marginal risk for severe thunderstorms for most of the area Thursday afternoon and evening and Friday evening. Spotters should not be needed through tonight. The Topeka, Kansas climate summary for this evening, as of 4 p.m., June 3, 2026. Today's high temperature was 82 degrees. The normal high is 83. The record high is 97 degrees, which was last set in 1972. Today's low temperature was 63 degrees. The normal low is 62. The record low is 45 degrees, which was set in 1969. No precipitation fell today, which leaves the monthly total at 0.01 inches. The total precipitation for the year still stands at 16.34 inches. Today the maximum wind observed was 16 miles an hour from the southeast. The highest wind gust observed was 22 miles per hour from the south. Sunset tonight is at 8:44 p.m. Sunrise tomorrow is at 5:58 a.m. The Manhattan, Kansas climate summary for this evening, as of 4 p.m., June 3, 2026. Today's high temperature was 84 degrees. This high was 1 degree above the normal high of 83. Today's low temperature was 62 degrees. This low was 2 degrees above the normal low of 60. No precipitation fell today, which leaves the monthly total at 0.00 inches. The total precipitation for the year still stands at 8.30 inches. Today the maximum wind observed was 14 miles an hour from the southeast. The highest wind gust observed was 20 miles per hour from the southeast. Sunset tonight is at 8:48 p.m. Sunrise tomorrow is at 6:01 a.m. This is NOAA Weather Radio Station WXK91 in Topeka. Here are the 6 p.m. conditions for the local area. At Topeka, it was mostly sunny. The temperature was 81 degrees, the dew point 66, and the relative humidity was 60%. The wind was southeast at 13 miles an hour, gusting to 22. The pressure was 30.08 inches and falling. At Manhattan, it was partly sunny.
The temperature was 79 degrees, the dew point 6.